an hour. At Panama City Northwest, it was partly cloudy. The temperature was 78 degrees. The wind was south at 7 miles an hour. At Dothan, it was mostly cloudy. The temperature was 84 degrees. The wind was southeast at 6 miles an hour. At Albany, it was mostly cloudy. The temperature was 83 degrees. The wind was east at 5 miles an hour. At Valdosta, it was clear. Visibility 10 miles. Temperature was 84 degrees, dew point 63. And the pressure was 30.00 inches and steady. Over the marine area, at the buoys south of Apalachicola, winds were west at 4 knots. At the buoys south of Panama City, winds were north at 2 knots. At the buoys south of Pensacola, winds were southeast at 2 knots. The forecast for the local area. Tonight, mostly cloudy. Lows in the upper 60s. South winds around 5 miles per hour. Sunday, sunny. Highs around 90. South winds 5 to 10 miles per hour. Sunday night, mostly clear. Lows in the upper 60s. South winds 5 to 10 miles per hour, becoming east after midnight. Monday, sunny. Highs in the lower 90s. Southeast winds 5 to 10 miles per hour. Monday night, partly cloudy. Lows in the upper 60s. Southeast winds around 5 miles per hour. Tuesday and Tuesday night, partly cloudy. Highs in the lower 90s. Lows in the lower 70s. Wednesday through Friday night, partly cloudy with a slight chance of showers and thunderstorms. Highs in the lower 90s. Lows in the lower 70s. Chance of rain 20%. Saturday, mostly sunny. A slight chance of showers and thunderstorms in the morning, then a chance of showers and thunderstorms in the afternoon. Highs in the upper 80s. Chance of rain 40%. The coastal waters forecast for the following: waters from Suwannee River to Apalachicola, Florida, extending from 20 to 60 nautical miles. Coastal waters from Okaloosa, Walton County line to Mexico Beach out to 20 nautical miles. Coastal waters from Mexico Beach to Apalachicola out to 20 nautical miles. Waters from Okaloosa, Walton County line to Mexico Beach 20 to 60 nautical miles. And waters from Mexico Beach to Apalachicola 20 to 60 nautical miles. Rest of tonight, south winds 5 to 10 knots, becoming west this evening, then becoming south. Waves 1 foot or less. Wave detail, east 1 foot at 3 seconds. Protected waters, a light chop. Sunday, southeast winds 5 to 10 knots. Waves 1 foot or less. Wave detail, southeast 1 foot at 3 seconds. Protected waters, a light chop. Sunday night, southeast winds 5 to 10 knots, becoming east 10 to 15 knots after midnight. Waves 1 foot or less. Wave detail, southeast 1 foot at 3 seconds. Protected waters, a moderate chop. Monday, southeast winds 10 to 15 knots. Seas around 3 feet. Wave detail, southeast 3 feet at 4 seconds. Protected waters, a moderate chop. Monday night, east winds 5 to 10 knots, increasing to 10 to 15 knots after midnight. Seas around 3 feet. Wave detail, southeast 3 feet at 5 seconds. Protected waters, a moderate chop. Tuesday, southeast winds 10 to 15 knots. Seas around 3 feet. Wave detail, south 3 feet at 7 seconds. Protected waters, a moderate chop. Tuesday night, east winds 5 to 10 knots. Seas around 3 feet. Protected waters, a light chop. Wednesday, southeast winds 5 to 10 knots. Waves 1 foot or less. Protected waters, a light chop. Wednesday night, southwest winds 5 to 10 knots, becoming northeast after midnight. Waves 1 foot or less. Protected waters, a light chop. Thursday, southeast winds 5 to 10 knots. Waves 1 foot or less. Protected waters, a light chop. Thursday night, south winds 5 to 10 knots. Waves 1 foot or less. Protected waters, a light chop. The coastal waters forecast for the following: St. Andrews Bay waterways. Rest of tonight, southwest winds 5 to 10 knots early this evening, becoming light and variable. Protected waters, a light chop. Sunday, southeast winds around 5 knots, becoming south in the afternoon. Protected waters, a light chop. Sunday night, south winds 5 to 10 knots, becoming east after midnight. Protected waters, a light chop.

Wednesday night, southwest winds 5 to 10 knots, becoming northwest after midnight. Protected waters, a light chop. A chance of showers and thunderstorms in the evening. Thursday, east winds around 5 knots, becoming south in the afternoon. Protected waters, a light chop. Thursday night, southwest winds 5 to 10 knots in the evening, becoming light and variable. Protected waters, a light chop. Winds and waves higher and near thunderstorms. The Tropical Weather Outlook. For the North Atlantic, Caribbean Sea, and the Gulf of America, tropical cyclone formation is not expected during the next 7 days. Tide information for Saturday, May 16, 2026. St. Mark's River entrance. High 3:04 a.m., low 8:08 a.m., high 1:52 p.m., low 9:12 p.m. Apalachicola. High 6:17 a.m., low 9:52 a.m., high 2:41 p.m., low 11:15 p.m. St. Andrews Bay of Panama City. High 8:58 a.m., low 8:20 p.m. Note that the times of high and low tide are 3 minutes earlier at Shell Point than at the St. Mark's River entrance. The average water temperature at Apalachicola was 77.0 degrees. Sunrise and sunset in Tallahassee. May 16, 2026, sunrise 6:43 a.m. Eastern Daylight Time, sunset 8:25 p.m. Eastern Daylight Time. 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This broadcast originates from your National Weather Service office in Tallahassee, Florida. The latest weather and forecast information can also be accessed by calling our automated forecast line at 850-942-8851. The current time is 8:11 p.m. Eastern Daylight Time. These are the 8 p.m. Eastern Daylight Time conditions. At the Tallahassee Airport, it was partly cloudy. The temperature was 85 degrees. The wind was southeast at 5 miles an hour. At Florida State University, the temperature was 84 degrees. The wind was east at 3 miles an hour. At Apalachicola, it was clear. The temperature was 78 degrees. The wind was southwest at 3 miles an hour. At Panama City Northwest, it was clear. The temperature was 78 degrees. The wind was south at 7 miles an hour. At Dothan, it was mostly cloudy. The temperature was 84 degrees. The wind was southeast at 6 miles an hour. At Albany, it was mostly cloudy. The temperature was 83 degrees. The wind was east at 5 miles an hour. At Valdosta, it was clear. Visibility 10 miles. Temperature was 84 degrees, dew point 63, and the pressure was 30.00 inches and steady. Over the marine area, at the buoy south of Apalachicola, winds were west at 4 knots and seas were 1 foot. At the buoy south of Panama City, winds were north at 2 knots and seas were 1 foot. At the buoy south of Pensacola, winds were southeast at 2 knots. The forecast for the local area. Tonight, mostly cloudy. Lows in the upper 60s. South winds around 5 miles per hour. Sunday, sunny. Highs around 90. South winds 5 to 10 miles per hour. Sunday night, mostly clear. Lows in the upper 60s. South winds 5 to 10 miles per hour, becoming east after midnight. Monday, sunny. Highs in the lower 90s. Southeast winds 5 to 10 miles per hour. Monday night, partly cloudy. Lows in the upper 60s. Southeast winds around 5 miles per hour. Tuesday and Tuesday night, partly cloudy. Highs in the lower 90s. Lows in the lower 70s. Wednesday through Friday night, partly cloudy with a slight chance of showers and thunderstorms. Highs in the lower 90s. Lows in the lower 70s. Chance of rain 20%. Saturday, mostly sunny. A slight chance of showers and thunderstorms in the morning, then a chance of showers and thunderstorms in the afternoon. Highs in the upper 80s. Chance of rain 40%. The coastal waters forecast for the following waters from Suwannee River to Apalachicola, Florida, extending from 20 to 60 nautical miles. Coastal waters from Okaloosa-Walton County line to Mexico Beach out to 20 nautical miles. Coastal waters from Mexico Beach to Apalachicola out to 20 nautical miles. Waters from Okaloosa-Walton County line to Mexico Beach 20 to 60 nautical miles. And waters from Mexico Beach to Apalachicola 20 to 60 nautical miles.

West of tonight, south winds 5 to 10 knots, becoming west this evening, then becoming south. Waves 1 foot or less. Wave detail, east 1 foot at 3 seconds. Protected waters, a light shop. Sunday, southeast winds 5 to 10 knots. Waves 1 foot or less. Wave detail, southeast 1 foot at 3 seconds. Protected waters, a light shop. Sunday night, southeast winds 5 to 10 knots, becoming east 10 to 15 knots after midnight. Waves 1 foot or less. Wave detail, southeast 1 foot at 3 seconds. Protected waters, a moderate chop. Monday, southeast winds 10 to 15 knots. Seas around 3 feet. Wave detail, southeast 3 feet at 4 seconds. Protected waters, a moderate chop. Monday night, east winds 5 to 10 knots, increasing to 10 to 15 knots after midnight. Seas around 3 feet. Wave detail, southeast 3 feet at 5 seconds. Protected waters, a moderate chop. Tuesday, southeast winds 10 to 15 knots. Seas around 3 feet. Wave detail, south 3 feet at 7 seconds. Protected waters, a moderate chop. Tuesday night, east winds 5 to 10 knots. Seas around 3 feet. Protected waters, a light chop. Wednesday, southeast winds 5 to 10 knots. Waves 1 foot or less. Protected waters, a light chop. Wednesday night, southwest winds 5 to 10 knots, becoming northeast after midnight. Waves 1 foot or less. Protected waters, a light chop. Thursday, southeast winds 5 to 10 knots. Waves 1 foot or less. Protected waters, a light chop. Thursday night, south winds 5 to 10 knots. Waves 1 foot or less. Protected waters, a light chop. The coastal waters forecast for the following St. Andrews Bay waterways. Rest of tonight, southwest winds 5 to 10 knots early this evening, becoming light and variable. Protected waters, a light chop. Sunday, southeast winds around 5 knots, becoming south in the afternoon. Protected waters, a light chop. Sunday night, south winds 5 to 10 knots, becoming east after midnight. Protected waters, a light chop. Monday, southeast winds 5 to 10 knots, becoming south in the afternoon. Protected waters, a light chop. A slight chance of showers and thunderstorms in the afternoon. Monday night, south winds 5 to 10 knots, becoming east after midnight. Protected waters, a light chop. A slight chance of showers and thunderstorms in the evening. Tuesday, southeast winds 5 to 10 knots, becoming south in the afternoon. Protected waters, a light chop. Tuesday night, southwest winds 5 to 10 knots, becoming northeast after midnight. Protected waters, a light chop. Wednesday, east winds around 5 knots, becoming south in the afternoon. Protected waters, a light chop. A slight chance of showers in the morning, then a chance of showers and thunderstorms in the afternoon. Wednesday night, southwest winds 5 to 10 knots, becoming northwest after midnight. Protected waters, a light chop. A chance of showers and thunderstorms in the evening. Thursday, east winds around 5 knots, becoming south in the afternoon. Protected waters, a light chop. Thursday night, southwest winds 5 to 10 knots in the evening, becoming light and variable. Protected waters, a light chop. Winds and waves higher in and near thunderstorms. The tropical weather outlook. For the North Atlantic, Caribbean Sea, and the Gulf of America, tropical cyclone formation is not expected during the next 7 days. Tide information for Sunday, May 17, 2026. St. Mark's River entrance. High 3:53 a.m., low 8:46 a.m., high 2:29 p.m., low 9:59 p.m. Apalachicola. High 7:24 a.m., low 10:37 a.m., high 3:18 p.m. St. Andrews Bay of Panama City. High 9:49 a.m., low 9:28 p.m. Note that the times of high and low tide are 3 minutes earlier at Channel Point than at the St. Mark's River entrance. The average water temperature at Apalachicola was 77.0 degrees. Sunrise and sunset in Tallahassee. May 17, 2026, sunrise 6:42 a.m. Eastern Daylight Time, sunset 8:26 p.m. Eastern Daylight Time. 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This broadcast originates from your National Weather Service office in Tallahassee, Florida.
The latest weather and forecast information can also be accessed by calling our automated forecast line at 850-942-8851. The current time is 8:19 p.m. Eastern Daylight Time. These are the 8 p.m. Eastern Daylight Time conditions. At the Tallahassee Airport, it was partly cloudy. The temperature was 85 degrees. The wind was southeast at 5 miles an hour. At Florida State University, the temperature was 84 degrees. The wind was east at 3 miles an hour. At Apalachicola, it was clear. The temperature was 78 degrees. The wind was southwest at 3 miles an hour. At Panama City Northwest, it was clear. The temperature was 78 degrees. The wind was south at 7 miles an hour. At Dothan, it was mostly cloudy. The temperature was 84 degrees. The wind was southeast at 6 miles an hour. At Albany, it was mostly cloudy. The temperature was 83 degrees. The wind was east at 5 miles an hour. At Valdosta, it was clear. Visibility 10 miles. Temperature was 84 degrees, dew point 63. And the pressure was 30.00 inches and steady. Over the marine area, at the buoy south of Apalachicola, winds were west at 4 knots and seas were 1 foot. At the buoy south of Panama City, winds were north at 2 knots and seas were 1 foot. At the buoy south of Pensacola, winds were south at 2 knots and seas were 1 foot. The forecast for the local area. Tonight, mostly cloudy. Lows in the upper 60s. South winds around 5 miles per hour. Sunday, sunny. Highs around 90. South winds 5 to 10 miles per hour. Sunday night, mostly clear. Lows in the upper 60s. South winds 5 to 10 miles per hour, becoming east after midnight. Monday, sunny. Highs in the lower 90s. Southeast winds 5 to 10 miles per hour. Monday night, partly cloudy. Lows in the upper 60s. Southeast winds around 5 miles per hour. Tuesday and Tuesday night, partly cloudy. Highs in the lower 90s. Lows in the lower 70s. Wednesday through Friday night, partly cloudy with a slight chance of showers and thunderstorms. Highs in the lower 90s. Lows in the lower 70s. Chance of rain 20%. Saturday, mostly sunny. A slight chance of showers and thunderstorms in the morning, then a chance of showers and thunderstorms in the afternoon. Highs in the upper 80s. Chance of rain 40%. The coastal waters forecast for the following: waters from Suwannee River to Apalachicola, Florida, extending from 20 to 60 nautical miles. Coastal waters from Okaloosa-Walton County line to Mexico Beach out to 20 nautical miles. Coastal waters from Mexico Beach to Apalachicola out to 20 nautical miles. Waters from Okaloosa-Walton County line to Mexico Beach 20 to 60 nautical miles. And waters from Mexico Beach to Apalachicola 20 to 60 nautical miles. Rest of tonight, south winds 5 to 10 knots, becoming west this evening, then becoming south. Waves 1 foot or less. Wave detail, east 1 foot at 3 seconds. Protected waters a light chop. Sunday, southeast winds 5 to 10 knots. Waves 1 foot or less. Wave detail, southeast 1 foot at 3 seconds. Protected waters a light chop. Sunday night, southeast winds 5 to 10 knots, becoming east 10 to 15 knots after midnight. Waves 1 foot or less. Wave detail, southeast 1 foot at 3 seconds. Protected waters a moderate chop. Monday, southeast winds 10 to 15 knots. Seas around 3 feet. Wave detail, southeast 3 feet at 4 seconds. Protected waters a moderate chop. Monday night, east winds 5 to 10 knots, increasing to 10 to 15 knots after midnight. Seas around 3 feet. Wave detail, southeast 3 feet at 5 seconds. Protected waters a moderate chop. Tuesday, southeast winds 10 to 15 knots. Seas around 3 feet. Wave detail, south 3 feet at 7 seconds. Protected waters a moderate chop. Tuesday night, east winds 5 to 10 knots. Seas around 3 feet. Protected waters a light chop. Wednesday, southeast winds 5 to 10 knots. Waves 1 foot or less. Protected waters a light chop. Wednesday night, southwest winds 5 to 10 knots, becoming northeast after midnight. Waves 1 foot or less. Protected waters a light chop. Thursday,
southeast winds 5 to 10 knots,

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Protected waters, a light shop. Thursday night, south winds 5 to 10 knots. Waves 1 foot or less. Protected waters, a light shop. The coastal waters forecast for the following St. Andrews Bay waterways. Rest of tonight, southwest winds 5 to 10 knots early this evening, becoming light and variable. Protected waters, a light shop. Sunday, southeast winds around 5 knots, becoming south in the afternoon. Protected waters, a light shop. Sunday night, south winds 5 to 10 knots, becoming east after midnight. Protected waters, a light shop. Monday, southeast winds 5 to 10 knots, becoming south in the afternoon. Protected waters, a light shop. A slight chance of showers and thunderstorms in the afternoon. Monday night, south winds 5 to 10 knots, becoming east after midnight. Protected waters, a light shop. A slight chance of showers and thunderstorms in the evening. Tuesday, southeast winds 5 to 10 knots, becoming south in the afternoon. Protected waters, a light shop. Tuesday night, southwest winds 5 to 10 knots, becoming northeast after midnight. Protected waters, a light shop. Wednesday, east winds around 5 knots, becoming south in the afternoon. Protected waters, a light shop. A slight chance of showers in the morning, then a chance of showers and thunderstorms in the afternoon. Wednesday night, southwest winds 5 to 10 knots, becoming northwest after midnight. Protected waters, a light shop. A chance of showers and thunderstorms in the evening. Thursday, east winds around 5 knots, becoming south in the afternoon. Protected waters, a light shop. Thursday night, southwest winds 5 to 10 knots in the evening, becoming light and variable. Protected waters, a light shop. Winds and waves higher and near thunderstorms. The Tropical Weather Outlook. For the North Atlantic, Caribbean Sea, and the Gulf of America, tropical cyclone formation is not expected during the next 7 days. Tide information for Sunday, May 17, 2026. St. Mark's River entrance. High 3:53 a.m., low 8:46 a.m., high 2:29 p.m., low 9:59 p.m. Apalachicola. High 7:24 a.m., low 10:37 a.m., high 3:18 p.m. St. Andrews Bay at Panama City. High 9:49 a.m., low 9:28 p.m. Note that the times of high and low tide are 3 minutes earlier at Channel Point than at the St. Mark's River entrance. The average water temperature at Apalachicola was 77.0 degrees. Sunrise and sunset in Tallahassee. May 17, 2026, sunrise 6:42 a.m. Eastern Daylight Time, sunset 8:26 p.m. Eastern Daylight Time. 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This broadcast originates from your National Weather Service office in Tallahassee, Florida. The latest weather and forecast information can also be accessed by calling our automated forecast line at 850-942-8851. The current time is 8:28 p.m. Eastern Daylight Time. These are the 8 p.m. Eastern Daylight Time conditions. At the Tallahassee Airport, it was partly cloudy. The temperature was 85 degrees. The wind was southeast at 5 miles an hour. At Florida State University, the temperature was 84 degrees. The wind was east at 3 miles an hour. At Apalachicola, it was clear. The temperature was 78 degrees. The wind was southwest at 3 miles an hour. At Panama City Northwest, it was clear. The temperature was 78 degrees. The wind was south at 7 miles an hour. At Dothan, it was mostly cloudy. The temperature was 84 degrees. The wind was southeast at 6 miles an hour. At Albany, it was mostly cloudy. The temperature was 83 degrees. The wind was east at 5 miles an hour. At Valdosta, it was clear. Visibility 10 miles. Temperature was 84 degrees, dew point 63, and the pressure was 30.00 inches and steady. Over the marine area, at the buoys south of Apalachicola, winds were west at 4 knots and seas were 1 foot. At the buoys south of Panama City, winds were north at 2 knots and seas were 1 foot. At the buoys south of Pensacola, winds were south at 2 knots and seas were 1 foot. The forecast for the local area. Tonight, mostly cloudy. Lows in the upper 60s. South winds around 5 miles per hour.
Sunday, sunny. Highs around 90. South winds 5 to 10 miles per hour. Sunday night, mostly clear. Lows in the upper 60s. South winds 5 to 10 miles per hour, becoming east after midnight. Monday, sunny. Highs in the lower 90s. Southeast winds 5 to 10 miles per hour. Monday night, partly cloudy. Lows in the upper 60s. Southeast winds around 5 miles per hour. Tuesday and Tuesday night, partly cloudy. Highs in the lower 90s. Lows in the lower 70s. Wednesday through Friday night, partly cloudy with a slight chance of showers and thunderstorms. Highs in the lower 90s. Lows in the lower 70s. Chance of rain 20%. Saturday, mostly sunny. A slight chance of showers and thunderstorms in the morning, then a chance of showers and thunderstorms in the afternoon. Highs in the upper 80s. Chance of rain 40%. The Tallahassee climate summary for this evening, as of 5 p.m., May 16, 2026. Today's high temperature of 91 degrees occurred at 2:07 p.m. This high was 3 degrees above the normal high of 88. Today's low temperature of 60 degrees occurred at 3:29 a.m. This low was 3 degrees below the normal low of 63. No precipitation fell today, which leaves the monthly total at 3.82 inches. This is 2.45 inches above the normal amount of 1.37 inches for May. The total precipitation for the year still stands at 10.73 inches, which is 8.10 inches below normal. The normal high temperature for tomorrow is 88 degrees, and the normal low is 63. The record high for tomorrow is 96, which occurred in 2025, and the record low is 43, which occurred in 1973. Sunset tonight is at 8:25 p.m. Sunrise tomorrow is at 6:42 a.m. The coastal waters forecast for the following: waters from Suwannee River to Apalachicola, Florida, extending from 20 to 60 nautical miles, coastal waters from Okaloosa-Walton County line to Mexico Beach out to 20 nautical miles, coastal waters from Mexico Beach to Apalachicola out to 20 nautical miles, waters from Okaloosa-Walton County line to Mexico Beach 20 to 60 nautical miles, and waters from Mexico Beach to Apalachicola 20 to 60 nautical miles. Rest of tonight, south winds 5 to 10 knots, becoming west this evening, then becoming south. Waves 1 foot or less. Wave detail, east 1 foot at 3 seconds. Protected waters a light shop. Sunday, southeast winds 5 to 10 knots. Waves 1 foot or less. Wave detail, southeast 1 foot at 3 seconds. Protected waters a light shop. Sunday night, southeast winds 5 to 10 knots, becoming east 10 to 15 knots after midnight. Waves 1 foot or less. Wave detail, southeast 1 foot at 3 seconds. Protected waters a moderate chop. Monday, southeast winds 10 to 15 knots. Seas around 3 feet. Wave detail, southeast 3 feet at 4 seconds. Protected waters a moderate chop. Monday, southeast winds 10 to 15 knots. Seas around 3 feet. Wave detail, southeast 3 feet at 4 seconds. Protected waters a moderate chop. Monday night, east winds 5 to 10 knots, increasing to 10 to 15 knots after midnight. Seas around 3 feet. Wave detail, southeast 3 feet at 5 seconds. Protected waters a moderate chop. Tuesday, southeast winds 10 to 15 knots. Seas around 3 feet. Wave detail, south 3 feet at 7 seconds. Protected waters a moderate chop. Tuesday night, east winds 5 to 10 knots. Seas around 3 feet. Protected waters a light chop. Wednesday, southeast winds 5 to 10 knots. Waves 1 foot or less. Protected waters a light chop. Wednesday night, southwest winds 5 to 10 knots, becoming northeast after midnight. Waves 1 foot or less. Protected waters a light chop. Thursday, southeast winds 5 to 10 knots. Waves 1 foot or less. Protected waters a light chop. Thursday night, south winds 5 to 10 knots. Waves 1 foot or less. Protected waters a light chop. The coastal waters forecast for the following: St. Andrews Bay waterways. Rest of tonight, southwest winds 5 to 10 knots early this evening, becoming light and variable. Protected waters a light chop. Sunday, southeast winds around 5 knots, becoming south in the afternoon. Protected waters a light chop.

Sunday night, south winds 5 to 10 knots, becoming east after midnight. Protected waters, a light chop. Monday, southeast winds 5 to 10 knots, becoming south in the afternoon. Protected waters, a light chop. A slight chance of showers and thunderstorms in the afternoon. Monday night, south winds 5 to 10 knots, becoming east after midnight. Protected waters, a light chop. A slight chance of showers and thunderstorms in the evening. Tuesday, southeast winds 5 to 10 knots, becoming south in the afternoon. Protected waters, a light chop. Tuesday night, southwest winds 5 to 10 knots, becoming northeast after midnight. Protected waters, a light chop. Wednesday, east winds around 5 knots, becoming south in the afternoon. Protected waters, a light chop. A slight chance of showers in the morning, then a chance of showers and thunderstorms in the afternoon. Wednesday night, southwest winds 5 to 10 knots, becoming northwest after midnight. Protected waters, a light chop. A chance of showers and thunderstorms in the evening. Thursday, east winds around 5 knots, becoming south in the afternoon. Protected waters, a light chop. Thursday night, southwest winds 5 to 10 knots in the evening, becoming light and variable. Protected waters, a light chop. Winds and waves higher in and near thunderstorms. The Tropical Weather Outlook. For the North Atlantic, Caribbean Sea, and the Gulf of America, tropical cyclone formation is not expected during the next 7 days. Tide information for Sunday, May 17, 2026. St. Mark's River entrance. High 3:53 a.m., low 8:46 a.m., high 2:29 p.m., low 9:59 p.m. Apalachicola. High 7:24 a.m., low 10:37 a.m., high 3:18 p.m. St. Andrews Bay of Panama City. High 9:49 a.m., low 9:28 p.m. Note that the times of high and low tide are 3 minutes earlier at Shell Point than at the St. Mark's River entrance. The average water temperature at Apalachicola was 77.0 degrees. Sunrise and sunset in Tallahassee. May 17, 2026, sunrise 6:42 a.m. Eastern Daylight Time, sunset 8:26 p.m. Eastern Daylight Time. 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The latest weather and forecast information can also be accessed by calling our automated forecast line at 850-942-8851. The current time is 8:37 p.m. Eastern Daylight Time. These are the 8 p.m. Eastern Daylight Time conditions. At the Tallahassee Airport, it was partly cloudy. The temperature was 85 degrees. The wind was southeast at 5 miles an hour. At Florida State University, the temperature was 84 degrees. The wind was east at 3 miles an hour. At Apalachicola, it was clear. The temperature was 78 degrees. The wind was southwest at 3 miles an hour. At Panama City Northwest, it was clear. The temperature was 78 degrees. The wind was south at 7 miles an hour. At Dothan, it was mostly cloudy. The temperature was 84 degrees. The wind was southeast at 6 miles an hour. At Albany, it was mostly cloudy. The temperature was 83 degrees. The wind was east at 5 miles an hour. At Valdosta, it was clear. Visibility 10 miles. Temperature was 84 degrees, dew point 63. And the pressure was 30.00 inches and steady. Over the marine area, at the buoy south of Apalachicola, winds were west at 4 knots and seas were 1 foot. At the buoy south of Panama City, winds were north at 2 knots and seas were 1 foot. At the buoy south of Pensacola, winds were south at 2 knots and seas were 1 foot. The forecast for the local area. Tonight, mostly cloudy. Lows in the upper 60s. South winds around 5 miles per hour. Sunday, sunny. Highs around 90. South winds 5 to 10 miles per hour. Sunday night, mostly clear. Lows in the upper 60s. South winds 5 to 10 miles per hour, becoming east after midnight. Monday, sunny. Highs in the lower 90s. Southeast winds 5 to 10 miles per hour. Monday night, partly cloudy. Lows in the upper 60s. Southeast winds around 5 miles per hour. Tuesday and Tuesday night, partly cloudy.
Highs in the lower 90s. Lows in the lower 70s. Wednesday through Friday night, partly cloudy with a slight chance of showers and thunderstorms. Highs in the lower 90s. Lows in the lower 70s. Chance of rain 20%. Saturday, mostly sunny. A slight chance of showers and thunderstorms in the morning, then a chance of showers and thunderstorms in the afternoon. Highs in the upper 80s. Chance of rain 40%. The coastal waters forecast for the following waters from Swami River to Apalachicola, Florida, extending from 20 to 60 nautical miles, coastal waters from Okaloosa, Walton County line to Mexico Beach out to 20 nautical miles, coastal waters from Mexico Beach to Apalachicola out to 20 nautical miles, waters from Okaloosa, Walton County line to Mexico Beach 20 to 60 nautical miles, and waters from Mexico Beach to Apalachicola 20 to 60 nautical miles. Rest of tonight, south winds 5 to 10 knots, becoming west this evening, then becoming south. Waves 1 foot or less. Wave detail, east 1 foot at 3 seconds. Protected waters a light chop. Sunday, southeast winds 5 to 10 knots. Waves 1 foot or less. Wave detail, southeast 1 foot at 3 seconds. Protected waters a light chop. Sunday night, southeast winds 5 to 10 knots, becoming east 10 to 15 knots after midnight. Waves 1 foot or less. Wave detail, southeast 1 foot at 3 seconds. Protected waters a moderate chop. Monday, southeast winds 10 to 15 knots. Seas around 3 feet. Wave detail, southeast 3 feet at 4 seconds. Protected waters a moderate chop. Monday night, east winds 5 to 10 knots, increasing to 10 to 15 knots after midnight. Seas around 3 feet. Wave detail, southeast 3 feet at 5 seconds. Protected waters a moderate chop. Tuesday, southeast winds 10 to 15 knots. Seas around 3 feet. Wave detail, south 3 feet at 7 seconds. Protected waters a moderate chop. Tuesday night, east winds 5 to 10 knots. Seas around 3 feet. Protected waters a light chop. Wednesday, southeast winds 5 to 10 knots. Waves 1 foot or less. Protected waters a light chop. Wednesday night, southwest winds 5 to 10 knots, becoming northeast after midnight. Waves 1 foot or less. Protected waters a light chop. Thursday, southeast winds 5 to 10 knots. Waves 1 foot or less. Protected waters a light chop. Thursday night, south winds 5 to 10 knots. Waves 1 foot or less. Protected waters a light chop. The coastal waters forecast for the following St. Andrews Bay waterways. Rest of tonight, southwest winds 5 to 10 knots early this evening, becoming light and variable. Protected waters a light chop. Sunday, southeast winds around 5 knots, becoming south in the afternoon. Protected waters a light chop. Sunday night, south winds 5 to 10 knots, becoming east after midnight. Protected waters a light chop. Monday, southeast winds 5 to 10 knots, becoming south in the afternoon. Protected waters a light chop. A slight chance of showers and thunderstorms in the afternoon. Monday night, south winds 5 to 10 knots, becoming east after midnight. Protected waters a light chop. A slight chance of showers and thunderstorms in the evening. Tuesday, southeast winds 5 to 10 knots, becoming south in the afternoon. Protected waters a light chop. Tuesday night, southwest winds 5 to 10 knots, becoming northeast after midnight. Protected waters a light chop. Wednesday, east winds around 5 knots, becoming south in the afternoon. Protected waters a light chop. A slight chance of showers in the morning, then a chance of showers and thunderstorms in the afternoon. Wednesday night, southwest winds 5 to 10 knots, becoming northwest after midnight. Protected waters a light chop. A chance of showers and thunderstorms in the evening. Thursday, east winds around 5 knots, becoming south in the afternoon. Protected waters a light chop. Thursday night, southwest winds 5 to 10 knots in the evening, becoming light and variable. Protected waters a light chop. Winds and waves higher and near thunderstorms. The tropical weather outlook. For the North Atlantic, Caribbean Sea and the Gulf of America, tropical cyclone formation is not expected during the next 7 days. Tide information for Sunday, May 17, 2026. St. Mark's River entrance. High 3:53 a.m., low 8:46 a.m.

AM, high 229 PM, low 959 PM. Apalachicola, high 724 AM, low 1037 AM, high 318 PM. St. Andrews Bay of Panama City, high 949 AM, low 928 PM. Note that the times of high and low tide are 3 minutes earlier at Shell Point than at the St. Marks River entrance. The average water temperature at Apalachicola was 77.0 degrees. Sunrise and sunset in Tallahassee. May 17, 2026, sunrise 6:42 a.m. Eastern Daylight Time, sunset 8:26 p.m. Eastern Daylight Time. 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The latest weather and forecast information can also be accessed by calling our automated forecast line at 850-942-8851. The current time is 8:45 p.m. Eastern Daylight Time. These are the 8 p.m. Eastern Daylight Time conditions. At the Tallahassee Airport, it was partly cloudy. The temperature was 85 degrees. The wind was southeast at 5 miles an hour. At Florida State University, the temperature was 84 degrees. The wind was east at 3 miles an hour. At Apalachicola, it was clear. The temperature was 78 degrees. The wind was southwest at 3 miles an hour. At Panama City Northwest, it was clear. The temperature was 78 degrees. The wind was south at 7 miles an hour. At Dothan, it was mostly cloudy. The temperature was 84 degrees. The wind was southeast at 6 miles an hour. At Albany, it was mostly cloudy. The temperature was 83 degrees. The wind was east at 5 miles an hour. At Valdosta, it was clear. Visibility 10 miles. Temperature was 84 degrees, dew point 63. And the pressure was 30.00 inches and steady. Over the marine area, at the buoy south of Apalachicola, winds were west at 4 knots and seas were 1 foot. At the buoy south of Panama City, winds were north at 2 knots and seas were 1 foot. At the buoy south of Pensacola, winds were south at 2 knots and seas were 1 foot. The forecast for the local area. Tonight, mostly cloudy. Lows in the upper 60s. South winds around 5 miles per hour. Sunday, sunny. Highs around 90. South winds 5 to 10 miles per hour. Sunday night, mostly clear. Lows in the upper 60s. South winds 5 to 10 miles per hour, becoming east after midnight. Monday, sunny. Highs in the lower 90s. Southeast winds 5 to 10 miles per hour. Monday night, partly cloudy. Lows in the upper 60s. Southeast winds around 5 miles per hour. Tuesday and Tuesday night, partly cloudy. Highs in the lower 90s. Lows in the lower 70s. Wednesday through Friday night, partly cloudy with a slight chance of showers and thunderstorms. Highs in the lower 90s. Lows in the lower 70s. Chance of rain 20%. Saturday, mostly sunny. A slight chance of showers and thunderstorms in the morning, then a chance of showers and thunderstorms in the afternoon. Highs in the upper 80s. Chance of rain 40%. The coastal waters forecast for the following waters from Suwannee River to Apalachicola, Florida, extending from 20 to 60 nautical miles. Coastal waters from Okaloosa-Walton County line to Mexico Beach out to 20 nautical miles. Coastal waters from Mexico Beach to Apalachicola out to 20 nautical miles. Waters from Okaloosa-Walton County line to Mexico Beach 20 to 60 nautical miles. And waters from Mexico Beach to Apalachicola 20 to 60 nautical miles. Rest of tonight, south winds 5 to 10 knots, becoming west this evening, then becoming south. Waves 1 foot or less. Wave detail, east 1 foot at 3 seconds. Protected waters, a light chop. Sunday, southeast winds 5 to 10 knots. Waves 1 foot or less. Wave detail, southeast 1 foot at 3 seconds. Protected waters, a light chop. Sunday night, southeast winds 5 to 10 knots, becoming east 10 to 15 knots after midnight. Waves 1 foot or less. Wave detail, southeast 1 foot at 3 seconds. Protected waters, a moderate chop. Monday, southeast winds 10 to 15 knots. Seas around 3 feet. Wave detail, southeast 3 feet at 4 seconds. Protected waters.

There's a moderate chop. Monday night, east winds 5 to 10 knots, increasing to 10 to 15 knots after midnight. Seas around 3 feet. Wave detail, southeast 3 feet at 5 seconds. Protected waters a moderate chop. Tuesday, southeast winds 10 to 15 knots. Seas around 3 feet. Wave detail, south 3 feet at 7 seconds. Protected waters a moderate chop. Tuesday night, east winds 5 to 10 knots. Seas around 3 feet. Protected waters a light chop. Wednesday, southeast winds 5 to 10 knots. Waves 1 foot or less. Protected waters a light chop. Wednesday night, southwest winds 5 to 10 knots, becoming northeast after midnight. Waves 1 foot or less. Protected waters a light chop. Thursday, southeast winds 5 to 10 knots. Waves 1 foot or less. Protected waters a light chop. Thursday night, south winds 5 to 10 knots. Waves 1 foot or less. Protected waters a light chop. The coastal waters forecast for the following St. Andrews Bay waterways. Rest of tonight, southwest winds 5 to 10 knots early this evening, becoming light and variable. Protected waters a light chop. Sunday, southeast winds around 5 knots, becoming south in the afternoon. Protected waters a light chop. Sunday night, south winds 5 to 10 knots, becoming east after midnight. Protected waters a light chop. Monday, southeast winds 5 to 10 knots, becoming south in the afternoon. Protected waters a light chop. A slight chance of showers and thunderstorms in the afternoon. Monday night, south winds 5 to 10 knots, becoming east after midnight. Protected waters a light chop. A slight chance of showers and thunderstorms in the evening. Tuesday, southeast winds 5 to 10 knots, becoming south in the afternoon. Protected waters a light chop. Tuesday night, southwest winds 5 to 10 knots, becoming northeast after midnight. Protected waters a light chop. Wednesday, east winds around 5 knots, becoming south in the afternoon. Protected waters a light chop. A slight chance of showers in the morning, then a chance of showers and thunderstorms in the afternoon. Wednesday night, southwest winds 5 to 10 knots, becoming northwest after midnight. Protected waters a light chop. A chance of showers and thunderstorms in the evening. Thursday, east winds around 5 knots, becoming south in the afternoon. Protected waters a light chop. Thursday night, southwest winds 5 to 10 knots in the evening, becoming light and variable. Protected waters a light chop. Winds and waves higher and near thunderstorms. The Tropical Weather Outlook. For the North Atlantic, Caribbean Sea, and the Gulf of America, tropical cyclone formation is not expected during the next 7 days. Tide information for Sunday, May 17, 2026. St. Mark's River entrance. High 3:53 a.m., low 8:46 a.m., high 2:29 p.m., low 9:59 p.m. Apalachicola. High 7:24 a.m., low 10:37 a.m., high 3:18 p.m. St. Andrews Bay at Panama City. High 9:49 a.m., low 9:28 p.m. Note that the times of high and low tide are 3 minutes earlier at Shell Point than at the St. Mark's River entrance. The average water temperature at Apalachicola was 77.0 degrees. Sunrise and sunset in Tallahassee. May 17, 2026, sunrise 6:42 a.m. Eastern Daylight Time, sunset 8:26 p.m. Eastern Daylight Time. 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This broadcast originates from your National Weather Service office in Tallahassee, Florida. The latest weather and forecast information can also be accessed by calling our automated forecast line at 850-942-8851. The current time is 8:53 p.m. Eastern Daylight Time. These are the 8 p.m. Eastern Daylight Time conditions. At the Tallahassee Airport, it was partly cloudy. The temperature was 85 degrees. The wind was southeast at 5 miles an hour. At Florida State University, the temperature was 84 degrees. The wind was east at 3 miles an hour. At Apalachicola, it was clear. The temperature was 78 degrees. The wind was southwest at 3 miles an hour. At Panama City Northwest, it was clear. The temperature was 78 degrees. The wind was south at 7 miles an hour.
at Dothan.

was mostly cloudy. The temperature was 84 degrees. The wind was southeast at 6 miles an hour. At Albany, it was mostly cloudy. The temperature was 83 degrees. The wind was east at 5 miles an hour. At Valdosta, it was clear. Visibility 10 miles. Temperature was 84 degrees, dew point 63. And the pressure was 30.00 inches and steady. Over the marine area, at the buoy south of Apalachicola, winds were west at 4 knots and seas were 1 foot. At the buoy south of Panama City, winds were north at 2 knots and seas were 1 foot. At the buoy south of Pensacola, winds were south at 2 knots and seas were 1 foot. The forecast for the local area. Tonight, mostly cloudy. Lows in the upper 60s. South winds around 5 miles per hour. Sunday, sunny. Highs around 90. South winds 5 to 10 miles per hour. Sunday night, mostly clear. Lows in the upper 60s. South winds 5 to 10 miles per hour, becoming east after midnight. Monday, sunny. Highs in the lower 90s. Southeast winds 5 to 10 miles per hour. Monday night, partly cloudy. Lows in the upper 60s. Southeast winds around 5 miles per hour. Tuesday and Tuesday night, partly cloudy. Highs in the lower 90s. Lows in the lower 70s. Wednesday through Friday night, partly cloudy with a slight chance of showers and thunderstorms. Highs in the lower 90s. Lows in the lower 70s. Chance of rain 20%. Saturday, mostly sunny. A slight chance of showers and thunderstorms in the morning, then a chance of showers and thunderstorms in the afternoon. Highs in the upper 80s. Chance of rain 40%. The coastal waters forecast for the following: waters from Suwannee River to Apalachicola, Florida, extending from 20 to 60 nautical miles. Coastal waters from Okaloosa, Walton County line to Mexico Beach out to 20 nautical miles. Coastal waters from Mexico Beach to Apalachicola out to 20 nautical miles. Waters from Okaloosa, Walton County line to Mexico Beach 20 to 60 nautical miles. And waters from Mexico Beach to Apalachicola 20 to 60 nautical miles. Rest of tonight, south winds 5 to 10 knots, becoming west this evening, then becoming south. Waves 1 foot or less. Wave detail, east 1 foot at 3 seconds. Protected waters, a light chop. Sunday, southeast winds 5 to 10 knots. Waves 1 foot or less. Wave detail, southeast 1 foot at 3 seconds. Protected waters, a light chop. Sunday night, southeast winds 5 to 10 knots, becoming east 10 to 15 knots after midnight. Waves 1 foot or less. Wave detail, southeast 1 foot at 3 seconds. Protected waters, a moderate chop. Monday, southeast winds 10 to 15 knots. Seas around 3 feet. Wave detail, southeast 3 feet at 4 seconds. Protected waters, a moderate chop. Monday night, east winds 5 to 10 knots, increasing to 10 to 15 knots after midnight. Seas around 3 feet. Wave detail, southeast 3 feet at 5 seconds. Protected waters, a moderate chop. Tuesday, southeast winds 10 to 15 knots. Seas around 3 feet. Wave detail, south 3 feet at 7 seconds. Protected waters, a moderate chop. Tuesday night, east winds 5 to 10 knots. Seas around 3 feet. Protected waters, a light chop. Wednesday, southeast winds 5 to 10 knots. Waves 1 foot or less. Protected waters, a light chop. Wednesday night, southwest winds 5 to 10 knots, becoming northeast after midnight. Waves 1 foot or less. Protected waters, a light chop. Thursday, southeast winds 5 to 10 knots. Waves 1 foot or less. Protected waters, a light chop. Thursday night, south winds 5 to 10 knots. Waves 1 foot or less. Protected waters, a light chop. The coastal waters forecast for the following: St. Andrews Bay waterways. Rest of tonight, southwest winds 5 to 10 knots early this evening, becoming light and variable. Protected waters, a light chop. Sunday, southeast winds around 5 knots, becoming south in the afternoon. Protected waters, a light chop. Sunday night, south winds 5 to 10 knots, becoming east after midnight. Protected waters, a light chop. Monday, southeast winds 5 to 10 knots, becoming south in the afternoon. Protected waters, a light chop. A slight chance of showers and

Thunderstorms in the afternoon. Monday night, south winds 5 to 10 knots, becoming east after midnight. Protected waters, a light chop. A slight chance of showers and thunderstorms in the evening. Tuesday, southeast winds 5 to 10 knots, becoming south in the afternoon. Protected waters, a light chop. Tuesday night, southwest winds 5 to 10 knots, becoming northeast after midnight. Protected waters, a light chop. Wednesday, east winds around 5 knots, becoming south in the afternoon. Protected waters, a light chop. A slight chance of showers in the morning, then a chance of showers and thunderstorms in the afternoon. Wednesday night, southwest winds 5 to 10 knots, becoming northwest after midnight. Protected waters, a light chop. A chance of showers and thunderstorms in the evening. Thursday, east winds around 5 knots, becoming south in the afternoon. Protected waters, a light chop. Thursday night, southwest winds 5 to 10 knots in the evening, becoming light and variable. Protected waters, a light chop. Winds and waves higher and near thunderstorms. The Tallahassee climate summary for this evening, as of 5 p.m., May 16, 2026. Today's high temperature of 91 degrees occurred at 2:07 p.m. This high was 3 degrees above the normal high of 88. Today's low temperature of 60 degrees occurred at 3:29 a.m. This low was 3 degrees below the normal low of 63. No precipitation fell today, which leaves the monthly total at 3.82 inches. This is 2.45 inches above the normal amount of 1.37 inches for May. The total precipitation for the year still stands at 10.73 inches, which is 8.10 inches below normal. The normal high temperature for tomorrow is 88 degrees, and the normal low is 63. The record high for tomorrow is 96, which occurred in 2025, and the record low is 43, which occurred in 1973. Sunset tonight is at 8:25 p.m. Sunrise tomorrow is at 6:42 a.m. The Tropical Weather Outlook. For the North Atlantic, Caribbean Sea, and the Gulf of America, tropical cyclone formation is not expected during the next 7 days. Tide information for Sunday, May 17, 2026. St. Mark's River entrance. High 3:53 a.m., low 8:46 a.m., high 2:29 p.m., low 9:59 p.m. Apalachicola. High 7:24 a.m., low 10:37 a.m., high 3:18 p.m. St. Andrews Bay of Panama City. High 9:49 a.m., low 9:28 p.m. Note that the times of high and low tide are 3 minutes earlier at Shell Point than at the St. Mark's River entrance. The average water temperature at Apalachicola was 77.0 degrees. Sunrise and sunset in Tallahassee. May 17, 2026, sunrise 6:42 a.m. Eastern Daylight Time, sunset 8:26 p.m. Eastern Daylight Time. 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This broadcast originates from your National Weather Service office in Tallahassee, Florida. The latest weather and forecast information can also be accessed by calling our automated forecast line at 850-942-8851. The current time is 9:03 p.m. Eastern Daylight Time. These are the 8 p.m. Eastern Daylight Time conditions. At the Tallahassee Airport, it was partly cloudy. The temperature was 85 degrees. The wind was southeast at 5 miles an hour. At Florida State University, the temperature was 84 degrees. The wind was east at 3 miles an hour. At Apalachicola, it was clear. The temperature was 78 degrees. The wind was southwest at 3 miles an hour. At Panama City Northwest, it was clear. The temperature was 78 degrees. The wind was south at 7 miles an hour. At Dothan, it was mostly cloudy. The temperature was 84 degrees. The wind was southeast at 6 miles an hour. At Albany, it was mostly cloudy. The temperature was 83 degrees. The wind was east at 5 miles an hour. At Valdosta, it was clear. Visibility 10 miles. Temperature was 84 degrees, dew point 63, and the pressure was 30.00 inches, and steady. Over the marine area, at the buoy south of Apalachicola, winds were west at 4 knots and seas were 1 foot. At the buoy south of Panama City, winds were north at 2 knots and seas were 1 foot. At the buoy south of Pensacola, winds were south at 2 knots and seas were 1 foot.

These are the 9 p.m. Eastern Daylight Time conditions. At the Tallahassee Airport, it was cloudy. The temperature was 82 degrees. The wind was calm. The report from Florida State University was not available. At Apalachicola, it was clear. The temperature was 75 degrees. The wind was calm. At Panama City Northwest, it was clear. The temperature was 75 degrees. The wind was southwest at 5 miles an hour. At Dothan, it was mostly cloudy. The temperature was 80 degrees. The wind was south at 7 miles an hour. At Albany, it was mostly cloudy. The temperature was 79 degrees. The wind was east at 3 miles an hour. At Valdosta, it was cloudy. Visibility 10 miles. Temperature was 82 degrees, dew point 63. And the pressure was 30.02 inches and rising. Over the marine area, at the buoy south of Apalachicola, winds were southwest at 2 knots. At the buoy south of Panama City, winds were northwest at 2 knots. At the buoy south of Pensacola, winds were south at 6 knots. The forecast for the local area. Tonight, mostly cloudy. Lows in the upper 60s. South winds around 5 miles per hour. Sunday, sunny. Highs around 90. South winds 5 to 10 miles per hour. Sunday night, mostly clear. Lows in the upper 60s. South winds 5 to 10 miles per hour, becoming east after midnight. Monday, sunny. Highs in the lower 90s. Southeast winds 5 to 10 miles per hour. Monday night, partly cloudy. Lows in the upper 60s. Southeast winds around 5 miles per hour. Tuesday and Tuesday night, partly cloudy. Highs in the lower 90s. Lows in the lower 70s. Wednesday through Friday night, partly cloudy with a slight chance of showers and thunderstorms. Highs in the lower 90s. Lows in the lower 70s. Chance of rain 20%. Saturday, mostly sunny. A slight chance of showers and thunderstorms in the morning, then a chance of showers and thunderstorms in the afternoon. Highs in the upper 80s. Chance of rain 40%. The coastal waters forecast for the following: waters from Suwannee River to Apalachicola, Florida, extending from 20 to 60 nautical miles. Coastal waters from Okaloosa-Walton County line to Mexico Beach out to 20 nautical miles. Coastal waters from Mexico Beach to Apalachicola out to 20 nautical miles. Waters from Okaloosa-Walton County line to Mexico Beach 20 to 60 nautical miles. And waters from Mexico Beach to Apalachicola 20 to 60 nautical miles. Rest of tonight, south winds 5 to 10 knots, becoming west this evening, then becoming south. Waves 1 foot or less. Wave detail, east 1 foot at 3 seconds. Protected waters, a light shop. Sunday, southeast winds 5 to 10 knots. Waves 1 foot or less. Wave detail, southeast 1 foot at 3 seconds. Protected waters, a light shop. Sunday night, southeast winds 5 to 10 knots, becoming east 10 to 15 knots after midnight. Waves 1 foot or less. Wave detail, southeast 1 foot at 3 seconds. Protected waters, a moderate chop. Monday, southeast winds 10 to 15 knots. Seas around 3 feet. Wave detail, southeast 3 feet at 4 seconds. Protected waters, a moderate chop. Monday night, east winds 5 to 10 knots, increasing to 10 to 15 knots after midnight. Seas around 3 feet. Wave detail, southeast 3 feet at 5 seconds. Protected waters, a moderate chop. Tuesday, southeast winds 10 to 15 knots. Seas around 3 feet. Wave detail, south 3 feet at 7 seconds. Protected waters, a moderate chop. Tuesday night, east winds 5 to 10 knots. Seas around 3 feet. Protected waters, a light chop. Wednesday, southeast winds 5 to 10 knots. Waves 1 foot or less. Protected waters, a light chop. Wednesday night, southwest winds 5 to 10 knots, becoming northeast after midnight. Waves 1 foot or less. Protected waters, a light chop. Thursday, southeast winds 5 to 10 knots. Waves 1 foot or less. Protected waters, a light chop. Thursday night, south winds 5 to 10 knots. Waves 1 foot or less. Protected waters, a light chop. The coastal waters forecast for the following: St. Andrews Bay waterways. Rest of tonight,

5 to 10 knots, becoming south in the afternoon. Protected waters, a light chop. Tuesday night, southwest winds 5 to 10 knots, becoming northeast after midnight. Protected waters, a light chop. Wednesday, east winds around 5 knots, becoming south in the afternoon. Protected waters, a light chop. A slight chance of showers in the morning, then a chance of showers and thunderstorms in the afternoon. Wednesday night, southwest winds 5 to 10 knots, becoming northwest after midnight. Protected waters, a light chop. A chance of showers and thunderstorms in the evening. Thursday, east winds around 5 knots, becoming south in the afternoon. Protected waters, a light chop. Thursday night, southwest winds 5 to 10 knots in the evening, becoming light and variable. Protected waters, a light chop. Winds and waves higher and near thunderstorms. The Tropical Weather Outlook. For the North Atlantic, Caribbean Sea, and the Gulf of America, tropical cyclone formation is not expected during the next 7 days. Tide information for Sunday, May 17, 2026. St. Mark's River entrance. High 3:53 a.m., low 8:46 a.m., high 2:29 p.m., low 9:59 p.m. Apalachicola. High 7:24 a.m., low 10:37 a.m., high 3:18 p.m. St. Andrews Bay at Panama City. High 9:49 a.m., low 9:28 p.m. Note that the times of high and low tide are 3 minutes earlier at Shell Point than at the St. Mark's River entrance. The average water temperature at Apalachicola was 77.0 degrees. Sunrise and sunset in Tallahassee. May 17, 2026, sunrise 6:42 a.m. Eastern Daylight Time, sunset 8:26 p.m. Eastern Daylight Time. 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The latest weather and forecast information can also be accessed by calling our automated forecast line at 850-942-8851. The current time is 9:12 p.m. Eastern Daylight Time. These are the 9 p.m. Eastern Daylight Time conditions. At the Tallahassee Airport, it was cloudy. The temperature was 82 degrees. The wind was calm. At Florida State University, the temperature was 82 degrees. The wind was calm. At Apalachicola, it was clear. The temperature was 75 degrees. The wind was calm. At Panama City Northwest, it was partly cloudy. The temperature was 75 degrees. The wind was southwest at 5 miles an hour. At Dothan, it was mostly cloudy. The temperature was 80 degrees. The wind was south at 7 miles an hour. At Albany, it was partly cloudy. The temperature was 79 degrees. The wind was east at 3 miles an hour. At Valdosta, it was cloudy. Visibility 10 miles. Temperature was 82 degrees, dew point 63. And the pressure was 30.02 inches and rising. Over the marine area, at the buoy south of Apalachicola, winds were southwest at 4 knots and seas were 1 foot. At the buoy south of Panama City, winds were north at 2 knots and seas were 1 foot. At the buoy south of Pensacola, winds were south at 6 knots and seas were 1 foot. The forecast for the local area. Tonight, mostly cloudy. Lows in the upper 60s. South winds around 5 miles per hour. Sunday, sunny. Highs around 90. South winds 5 to 10 miles per hour. Sunday night, mostly clear. Lows in the upper 60s. South winds 5 to 10 miles per hour, becoming east after midnight. Monday, sunny. Highs in the lower 90s. Southeast winds 5 to 10 miles per hour. Monday night, partly cloudy. Lows in the upper 60s. Southeast winds around 5 miles per hour. Tuesday and Tuesday night, partly cloudy. Highs in the lower 90s. Lows in the lower 70s. Wednesday through Friday night, partly cloudy with a slight chance of showers and thunderstorms. Highs in the lower 90s. Lows in the lower 70s. Chance of rain 20%. Saturday, mostly sunny. A slight chance of showers and thunderstorms in the morning, then a chance of showers and thunderstorms in the afternoon. Highs in the upper 80s. Chance of rain 40%. The coastal waters forecast for the following waters from Suwannee River to Apalachicola.

Florida, extending from 20 to 60 nautical miles. Coastal waters from Okaloosa, Walton County line to Mexico Beach out to 20 nautical miles. Coastal waters from Mexico Beach to Apalachicola out to 20 nautical miles. Waters from Okaloosa, Walton County line to Mexico Beach 20 to 60 nautical miles. And waters from Mexico Beach to Apalachicola 20 to 60 nautical miles. Rest of tonight, south winds 5 to 10 knots, becoming west this evening, then becoming south. Waves 1 foot or less. Wave detail, east 1 foot at 3 seconds. Protected waters, a light chop. Sunday, southeast winds 5 to 10 knots. Waves 1 foot or less. Wave detail, southeast 1 foot at 3 seconds. Protected waters, a light chop. Sunday night, southeast winds 5 to 10 knots, becoming east 10 to 15 knots after midnight. Waves 1 foot or less. Wave detail, southeast 1 foot at 3 seconds. Protected waters, a moderate chop. Monday, southeast winds 10 to 15 knots. Seas around 3 feet. Wave detail, southeast 3 feet at 4 seconds. Protected waters, a moderate chop. Monday night, east winds 5 to 10 knots, increasing to 10 to 15 knots after midnight. Seas around 3 feet. Wave detail, southeast 3 feet at 5 seconds. Protected waters, a moderate chop. Tuesday, southeast winds 10 to 15 knots. Seas around 3 feet. Wave detail, south 3 feet at 7 seconds. Protected waters, a moderate chop. Tuesday night, east winds 5 to 10 knots. Seas around 3 feet. Protected waters, a light chop. Wednesday, southeast winds 5 to 10 knots. Waves 1 foot or less. Protected waters, a light chop. Wednesday night, southwest winds 5 to 10 knots, becoming northeast after midnight. Waves 1 foot or less. Protected waters, a light chop. Thursday, southeast winds 5 to 10 knots. Waves 1 foot or less. Protected waters, a light chop. Thursday night, south winds 5 to 10 knots. Waves 1 foot or less. Protected waters, a light chop. The coastal waters forecast for the following St. Andrews Bay waterways. Rest of tonight, southwest winds 5 to 10 knots early this evening, becoming light and variable. Protected waters, a light chop. Sunday, southeast winds around 5 knots, becoming south in the afternoon. Protected waters, a light chop. Sunday night, south winds 5 to 10 knots, becoming east after midnight. Protected waters, a light chop. Monday, southeast winds 5 to 10 knots, becoming south in the afternoon. Protected waters, a light chop. A slight chance of showers and thunderstorms in the afternoon. Monday night, south winds 5 to 10 knots, becoming east after midnight. Protected waters, a light chop. A slight chance of showers and thunderstorms in the evening. Tuesday, southeast winds 5 to 10 knots, becoming south in the afternoon. Protected waters, a light chop. Tuesday night, southwest winds 5 to 10 knots, becoming northeast after midnight. Protected waters, a light chop. Wednesday, east winds around 5 knots, becoming south in the afternoon. Protected waters, a light chop. A slight chance of showers in the morning, then a chance of showers and thunderstorms in the afternoon. Wednesday night, southwest winds 5 to 10 knots, becoming northwest after midnight. Protected waters, a light chop. A chance of showers and thunderstorms in the evening. Thursday, east winds around 5 knots, becoming south in the afternoon. Protected waters, a light chop. Thursday night, southwest winds 5 to 10 knots in the evening, becoming light and variable. Protected waters, a light chop. Winds and waves higher in and near thunderstorms. The tropical weather outlook. For the North Atlantic, Caribbean Sea, and the Gulf of America, tropical cyclone formation is not expected during the next 7 days. Tide information for Sunday, May 17, 2026. St. Mark's River entrance. High 3:53 a.m., low 8:46 a.m., high 2:29 p.m., low 9:59 p.m. Apalachicola. High 7:24 a.m., low 10:37 a.m., high 3:18 p.m. St. Andrews Bay of Panama City. High 9:49 a.m., low 9:28 p.m. Note that the times of high and low tide are 3 minutes earlier at Channel Point than at the St. Mark's River entrance. The average water temperature at Apalachicola was 77.0 degrees. Sunrise and sunset in Tallahassee. May 17, 2026,
sunrise 6:42 a.m. Eastern Daylight Time, sunset 8:26 p.m. Eastern Daylight Time. 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The latest weather and forecast information can also be accessed by calling our automated forecast line at 850-942-8851. The current time is 9:20 p.m. Eastern Daylight Time. These are the 9 p.m. Eastern Daylight Time conditions. At the Tallahassee Airport, it was cloudy. The temperature was 82 degrees. The wind was calm. At Florida State University, the temperature was 82 degrees. The wind was calm. At Apalachicola, it was clear. The temperature was 75 degrees. The wind was calm. At Panama City Northwest, it was partly cloudy. The temperature was 75 degrees. The wind was southwest at 5 miles an hour. At Dothan, it was mostly cloudy. The temperature was 80 degrees. The wind was south at 7 miles an hour. At Albany, it was partly cloudy. The temperature was 79 degrees. The wind was east at 3 miles an hour. At Valdosta, it was cloudy. Visibility 10 miles. Temperature was 82 degrees, dew point 63. And the pressure was 30.02 inches and rising. Over the marine area, at the buoy south of Apalachicola, winds were southwest at 4 knots and seas were 1 foot. At the buoy south of Panama City, winds were north at 2 knots and seas were 1 foot. At the buoy south of Pensacola, winds were south at 6 knots and seas were 1 foot. The forecast for the local area. Tonight, mostly cloudy. Lows in the upper 60s. South winds around 5 miles per hour. Sunday, sunny. Highs around 90. South winds 5 to 10 miles per hour. Sunday night, mostly clear. Lows in the upper 60s. South winds 5 to 10 miles per hour, becoming east after midnight. Monday, sunny. Highs in the lower 90s. Southeast winds 5 to 10 miles per hour. Monday night, partly cloudy. Lows in the upper 60s. Southeast winds around 5 miles per hour. Tuesday and Tuesday night, partly cloudy. Highs in the lower 90s. Lows in the lower 70s. Wednesday through Friday night, partly cloudy with a slight chance of showers and thunderstorms. Highs in the lower 90s. Lows in the lower 70s. Chance of rain 20%. Saturday, mostly sunny. A slight chance of showers and thunderstorms in the morning, then a chance of showers and thunderstorms in the afternoon. Highs in the upper 80s. Chance of rain 40%. The coastal waters forecast for the following: waters from Suwannee River to Apalachicola, Florida, extending from 20 to 60 nautical miles. Coastal waters from Okaloosa-Walton County line to Mexico Beach out to 20 nautical miles. Coastal waters from Mexico Beach to Apalachicola out to 20 nautical miles. Waters from Okaloosa-Walton County line to Mexico Beach 20 to 60 nautical miles. And waters from Mexico Beach to Apalachicola 20 to 60 nautical miles. Rest of tonight, west winds around 5 knots, becoming south. Waves 1 foot or less. Wave detail, east 1 foot at 3 seconds. Protected waters moved. Sunday, southeast winds 5 to 10 knots. Waves 1 foot or less. Wave detail, southeast 1 foot at 3 seconds. Protected waters a light chop. Sunday night, southeast winds 5 to 10 knots, becoming east 10 to 15 knots after midnight. Waves 1 foot or less. Wave detail, southeast 1 foot at 3 seconds. Protected waters a moderate chop. Monday, southeast winds 10 to 15 knots. Seas around 3 feet. Wave detail, southeast 3 feet at 4 seconds. Protected waters a moderate chop. Monday night, east winds 5 to 10 knots, increasing to 10 to 15 knots after midnight. Seas around 3 feet. Wave detail, southeast 3 feet at 5 seconds. Protected waters a moderate chop. Tuesday, southeast winds 10 to 15 knots. Seas around 3 feet. Wave detail, south 3 feet at 7 seconds. Protected waters a moderate chop. Tuesday night, east winds 5 to 10 knots. Seas around 3 feet. Protected waters a light chop. Wednesday, southeast winds 5 to 10 knots. Waves 1 foot or less.
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Wednesday night, southwest winds 5 to 10 knots, becoming northeast after midnight. Waves 1 foot or less. Protected waters a light shop. Thursday, southeast winds 5 to 10 knots. Waves 1 foot or less. Protected waters a light shop. Thursday night, south winds 5 to 10 knots. Waves 1 foot or less. Protected waters a light shop. The coastal waters forecast for the following St. Andrews Bay waterways. Rest of tonight, light and variable winds. Protected waters smooth. Sunday, southeast winds around 5 knots, becoming south in the afternoon. Protected waters a light shop. Sunday night, south winds 5 to 10 knots, becoming east after midnight. Protected waters a light shop. Monday, southeast winds 5 to 10 knots, becoming south in the afternoon. Protected waters a light shop. A slight chance of showers and thunderstorms in the afternoon. Monday night, south winds 5 to 10 knots, becoming east after midnight. Protected waters a light shop. A slight chance of showers and thunderstorms in the evening. Tuesday, southeast winds 5 to 10 knots, becoming south in the afternoon. Protected waters a light shop. Tuesday night, southwest winds 5 to 10 knots, becoming northeast after midnight. Protected waters a light shop. Wednesday, east winds around 5 knots, becoming south in the afternoon. Protected waters a light shop. A slight chance of showers in the morning, then a chance of showers and thunderstorms in the afternoon. Wednesday night, southwest winds 5 to 10 knots, becoming northwest after midnight. Protected waters a light shop. A chance of showers and thunderstorms in the evening. Thursday, east winds around 5 knots, becoming south in the afternoon. Protected waters a light shop. Thursday night, southwest winds 5 to 10 knots in the evening, becoming light and variable. Protected waters a light shop. Winds and waves higher and near thunderstorms. The tropical weather outlook. For the North Atlantic, Caribbean Sea, and the Gulf of America, tropical cyclone formation is not expected during the next 7 days. Tide information for Sunday, May 17, 2026. St. Mark's River entrance. High 3:53 a.m., low 8:46 a.m., high 2:29 p.m., low 9:59 p.m. Apalachicola. High 7:24 a.m., low 10:37 a.m., high 3:18 p.m. St. Andrews Bay of Panama City. High 9:49 a.m., low 9:28 p.m. Note that the times of high and low tide are 3 minutes earlier at Channel Point than at the St. Mark's River entrance. The average water temperature at Apalachicola was 77.0 degrees. Sunrise and sunset in Tallahassee. May 17, 2026, sunrise 6:42 a.m. Eastern Daylight Time, sunset 8:26 p.m. Eastern Daylight Time. 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The latest weather and forecast information can also be accessed by calling our automated forecast line at 850-942-8851. The current time is 9:28 p.m. Eastern Daylight Time. These are the 9 p.m. Eastern Daylight Time conditions. At the Tallahassee Airport, it was cloudy. The temperature was 82 degrees. The wind was calm. At Florida State University, the temperature was 82 degrees. The wind was calm. At Apalachicola, it was clear. The temperature was 75 degrees. The wind was calm. At Panama City Northwest, it was partly cloudy. The temperature was 75 degrees. The wind was southwest at 5 miles an hour. At Dothan, it was mostly cloudy. The temperature was 80 degrees. The wind was south at 7 miles an hour. At Albany, it was partly cloudy. The temperature was 79 degrees. The wind was east at 3 miles an hour. At Valdosta, it was cloudy. Visibility 10 miles. Temperature was 82 degrees, dew point 63. And the pressure was 30.02 inches and rising. Over the marine area, at the buoy south of Apalachicola, winds were southwest at 4 knots and seas were 1 foot. At the buoy south of Panama City, winds were north at 2 knots and seas were 1 foot. At the buoy south of Pensacola, winds were south at 6 knots and seas were 1 foot. The Tallahassee climate summary for this evening.

as of 5 p.m., May 16, 2026. Today's high temperature of 91 degrees occurred at 2:07 p.m. This high was 3 degrees above the normal high of 88. Today's low temperature of 60 degrees occurred at 3:29 a.m. This low was 3 degrees below the normal low of 63. No precipitation fell today, which leaves the monthly total at 3.82 inches. This is 2.45 inches above the normal amount of 1.37 inches for May. The total precipitation for the year still stands at 10.73 inches, which is 8.10 inches below normal. The normal high temperature for tomorrow is 88 degrees, and the normal low is 63. The record high for tomorrow is 96, which occurred in 2025, and the record low is 43, which occurred in 1973. Sunset tonight is at 8:25 p.m. Sunrise tomorrow is at 6:42 a.m. The forecast for the local area. Tonight, mostly cloudy. Lows in the upper 60s. South winds around 5 miles per hour. Sunday, mostly sunny. Highs around 90. South winds 5 to 10 miles per hour. Sunday night, mostly clear. Lows in the upper 60s. South winds 5 to 10 miles per hour, becoming east after midnight. Monday, sunny. Highs in the lower 90s. Southeast winds 5 to 10 miles per hour. Monday night, partly cloudy. Lows in the upper 60s. Southeast winds around 5 miles per hour. Tuesday and Tuesday night, partly cloudy. Highs in the lower 90s. Lows in the lower 70s. Wednesday through Friday night, partly cloudy with a slight chance of showers and thunderstorms. Highs in the lower 90s. Lows in the lower 70s. Chance of rain 20%. Saturday, mostly sunny. A slight chance of showers and thunderstorms in the morning, then a chance of showers and thunderstorms in the afternoon. Highs in the upper 80s. Chance of rain 40%. The coastal waters forecast for the following: waters from Suwannee River to Apalachicola, Florida, extending from 20 to 60 nautical miles. Coastal waters from Okaloosa-Walton County line to Mexico Beach out to 20 nautical miles. Coastal waters from Mexico Beach to Apalachicola out to 20 nautical miles. Waters from Okaloosa-Walton County line to Mexico Beach 20 to 60 nautical miles. And waters from Mexico Beach to Apalachicola 20 to 60 nautical miles. Rest of tonight, west winds around 5 knots, becoming south. Waves 1 foot or less. Wave detail for 20 to 60 nautical miles. Rest of tonight, west winds around 5 knots, becoming south. Waves 1 foot or less. Wave detail, east 1 foot at 3 seconds. Protected waters smooth. Sunday, southeast winds 5 to 10 knots. Waves 1 foot or less. Wave detail, southeast 1 foot at 3 seconds. Protected waters a light chop. Sunday night, southeast winds 5 to 10 knots, becoming east 10 to 15 knots after midnight. Waves 1 foot or less. Wave detail, southeast 1 foot at 3 seconds. Protected waters a moderate chop. Monday, southeast winds 10 to 15 knots. Seas around 3 feet. Wave detail, southeast 3 feet at 4 seconds. Protected waters a moderate chop. Monday night, east winds 5 to 10 knots, increasing to 10 to 15 knots after midnight. Seas around 3 feet. Wave detail, southeast 3 feet at 5 seconds. Protected waters a moderate chop. Tuesday, southeast winds 10 to 15 knots. Seas around 3 feet. Wave detail, south 3 feet at 7 seconds. Protected waters a moderate chop. Tuesday night, east winds 5 to 10 knots. Seas around 3 feet. Protected waters a light chop. Wednesday, southeast winds 5 to 10 knots. Waves 1 foot or less. Protected waters a light chop. Wednesday night, southwest winds 5 to 10 knots, becoming northeast after midnight. Waves 1 foot or less. Protected waters a light chop. Thursday, southeast winds 5 to 10 knots. Waves 1 foot or less. Protected waters a light chop. Thursday night, south winds 5 to 10 knots. Waves 1 foot or less. Protected waters a light chop. The coastal waters forecast for the following: St. Andrews Bay waterways. Rest of tonight, light and variable winds. Protected waters smooth. Sunday, southeast winds around 5 knots, becoming south in the afternoon. Protected waters a light chop.

Sunday night, south winds 5 to 10 knots, becoming east after midnight. Protected waters, a light chop. Monday, southeast winds 5 to 10 knots, becoming south in the afternoon. Protected waters, a light chop. A slight chance of showers and thunderstorms in the afternoon. Monday night, south winds 5 to 10 knots, becoming east after midnight. Protected waters, a light chop. A slight chance of showers and thunderstorms in the evening. Tuesday, southeast winds 5 to 10 knots, becoming south in the afternoon. Protected waters, a light chop. Tuesday night, southwest winds 5 to 10 knots, becoming northeast after midnight. Protected waters, a light chop. Wednesday, east winds around 5 knots, becoming south in the afternoon. Protected waters, a light chop. A slight chance of showers in the morning, then a chance of showers and thunderstorms in the afternoon. Wednesday night, southwest winds 5 to 10 knots, becoming northwest after midnight. Protected waters, a light chop. A chance of showers and thunderstorms in the evening. Thursday, east winds around 5 knots, becoming south in the afternoon. Protected waters, a light chop. Thursday night, southwest winds 5 to 10 knots in the evening, becoming light and variable. Protected waters, a light chop. Winds and waves higher and near thunderstorms. The Tropical Weather Outlook. For the North Atlantic, Caribbean Sea, and the Gulf of America, tropical cyclone formation is not expected during the next 7 days. Tide information for Sunday, May 17, 2026. St. Mark's River entrance. High 3:53 a.m., low 8:46 a.m., high 2:29 p.m., low 9:59 p.m. Apalachicola. High 7:24 a.m., low 10:37 a.m., high 3:18 p.m. St. Andrews Bay at Panama City. High 9:49 a.m., low 9:28 p.m. Note that the times of high and low tide are 3 minutes earlier at Shell Point than at the St. Mark's River entrance. The average water temperature at Apalachicola was 77.0 degrees. Sunrise and sunset in Tallahassee. May 17, 2026, sunrise 6:42 a.m. Eastern Daylight Time, sunset 8:26 p.m. Eastern Daylight Time. 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This broadcast originates from your National Weather Service office in Tallahassee, Florida. The latest weather and forecast information can also be accessed by calling our automated forecast line at 850-942-8851. The current time is 9:38 p.m. Eastern Daylight Time. These are the 9 p.m. Eastern Daylight Time conditions. At the Tallahassee Airport, it was cloudy. The temperature was 82 degrees. The wind was calm. At Florida State University, the temperature was 82 degrees. The wind was calm. At Apalachicola, it was clear. The temperature was 75 degrees. The wind was calm. At Panama City Northwest, it was partly cloudy. The temperature was 75 degrees. The wind was southwest at 5 miles an hour. At Dothan, it was mostly cloudy. The temperature was 80 degrees. The wind was south at 7 miles an hour. At Albany, it was partly cloudy. The temperature was 79 degrees. The wind was east at 3 miles an hour. At Valdosta, it was cloudy. Visibility 10 miles. Temperature was 82 degrees, dew point 63. And the pressure was 30.02 inches and rising. Over the marine area, at the buoy south of Apalachicola, winds were southwest at 4 knots and seas were 1 foot. At the buoy south of Panama City, winds were north at 2 knots and seas were 1 foot. At the buoy south of Pensacola, winds were south at 6 knots and seas were 1 foot. The forecast for the local area. Tonight, mostly cloudy. Lows in the upper 60s. South winds around 5 miles per hour. Sunday, mostly sunny. Highs around 90. South winds 5 to 10 miles per hour. Sunday night, mostly clear. Lows in the upper 60s. South winds 5 to 10 miles per hour, becoming east after midnight. Monday, sunny. Highs in the lower 90s. Southeast winds 5 to 10 miles per hour. Monday night, partly cloudy. Lows in the upper 60s. Southeast winds around 5 miles per hour. Tuesday and Tuesday night, partly cloudy. Highs in the lower 90s. Lows in the lower 70s.
Wednesday through Friday night, partly cloudy with a slight chance of showers and thunderstorms. Highs in the lower 90s. Lows in the lower 70s. Chance of rain 20%. Saturday, mostly sunny. A slight chance of showers and thunderstorms in the morning, then a chance of showers and thunderstorms in the afternoon. Highs in the upper 80s. Chance of rain 40%. The coastal waters forecast for the following: waters from Suwannee River to Apalachicola, Florida, extending from 20 to 60 nautical miles. Coastal waters from Okaloosa, Walton County line to Mexico Beach out to 20 nautical miles. Coastal waters from Mexico Beach to Apalachicola out to 20 nautical miles. Waters from Okaloosa, Walton County line to Mexico Beach 20 to 60 nautical miles. And waters from Mexico Beach to Apalachicola 20 to 60 nautical miles. Rest of tonight, west winds around 5 knots, becoming south. Waves 1 foot or less. Wave detail, east 1 foot at 3 seconds. Protected waters smooth. Sunday, southeast winds 5 to 10 knots. Waves 1 foot or less. Wave detail, southeast 1 foot at 3 seconds. Protected waters a light chop. Sunday night, southeast winds 5 to 10 knots, becoming east 10 to 15 knots after midnight. Waves 1 foot or less. Wave detail, southeast 1 foot at 3 seconds. Protected waters a moderate chop. Monday, southeast winds 10 to 15 knots. Seas around 3 feet. Wave detail, southeast 3 feet at 4 seconds. Protected waters a moderate chop. Monday night, east winds 5 to 10 knots, increasing to 10 to 15 knots after midnight. Seas around 3 feet. Wave detail, southeast 3 feet at 5 seconds. Protected waters a moderate chop. Tuesday, southeast winds 10 to 15 knots. Seas around 3 feet. Wave detail, south 3 feet at 7 seconds. Protected waters a moderate chop. Tuesday night, east winds 5 to 10 knots. Seas around 3 feet. Protected waters a light chop. Wednesday, southeast winds 5 to 10 knots. Waves 1 foot or less. Protected waters a light chop. Wednesday night, southwest winds 5 to 10 knots, becoming northeast after midnight. Waves 1 foot or less. Protected waters a light chop. Thursday, southeast winds 5 to 10 knots. Waves 1 foot or less. Protected waters a light chop. Thursday night, south winds 5 to 10 knots. Waves 1 foot or less. Protected waters a light chop. The coastal waters forecast for the following: St. Andrews Bay waterways. Rest of tonight, light and variable winds. Protected waters smooth. Sunday, southeast winds around 5 knots, becoming south in the afternoon. Protected waters a light chop. Sunday night, south winds 5 to 10 knots, becoming east after midnight. Protected waters a light chop. Monday, southeast winds 5 to 10 knots, becoming south in the afternoon. Protected waters a light chop. A slight chance of showers and thunderstorms in the afternoon. Monday night, south winds 5 to 10 knots, becoming east after midnight. Protected waters a light chop. A slight chance of showers and thunderstorms in the evening. Tuesday, southeast winds 5 to 10 knots, becoming south in the afternoon. Protected waters a light chop. Tuesday night, southwest winds 5 to 10 knots, becoming northeast after midnight. Protected waters a light chop. Wednesday, east winds around 5 knots, becoming south in the afternoon. Protected waters a light chop. A slight chance of showers in the morning, then a chance of showers and thunderstorms in the afternoon. Wednesday night, southwest winds 5 to 10 knots, becoming northwest after midnight. Protected waters a light chop. A chance of showers and thunderstorms in the evening. Thursday, east winds around 5 knots, becoming south in the afternoon. Protected waters a light chop. Thursday night, southwest winds 5 to 10 knots in the evening, becoming light and variable. Protected waters a light chop. Winds and waves higher in and near thunderstorms. The tropical weather outlook. For the North Atlantic, Caribbean Sea and the Gulf of America, tropical cyclone formation is not expected during the next 7 days. Tide information for Sunday, May 17, 2026. St. Mark's River entrance. High 3:53 a.m., low 8:46 a.m., high 2:29 p.m., low 9:59 p.m. Apalachicola. High 7:24 a.m., low 10:37 a.m.

3:18 p.m. St. Andrews Bay of Panama City. High 9:49 a.m. Low 9:28 p.m. Note that the times of high and low tide are 3 minutes earlier at Channel Point than at the St. Mark's River entrance. The average water temperature at Apalachicola was 77.0 degrees. Sunrise and sunset in Tallahassee. May 17, 2026, sunrise 6:42 a.m. Eastern Daylight Time, sunset 8:26 p.m. Eastern Daylight Time. 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This broadcast originates from your National Weather Service office in Tallahassee, Florida. The latest weather and forecast information can also be accessed by calling our automated forecast line at 850-942-8851. The current time is 9:46 p.m. Eastern Daylight Time. These are the 9 p.m. Eastern Daylight Time conditions. At the Tallahassee Airport, it was cloudy. The temperature was 82 degrees. The wind was calm. At Florida State University, the temperature was 82 degrees. The wind was calm. At Apalachicola, it was clear. The temperature was 75 degrees. The wind was calm. At Panama City Northwest, it was partly cloudy. The temperature was 75 degrees. The wind was southwest at 5 miles an hour. At Dothan, it was mostly cloudy. The temperature was 80 degrees. The wind was south at 7 miles an hour. At Albany, it was partly cloudy. The temperature was 79 degrees. The wind was east at 3 miles an hour. At Valdosta, it was cloudy. Visibility 10 miles. Temperature was 82 degrees, dew point 63. And the pressure was 30.02 inches and rising. Over the marine area, at the buoy south of Apalachicola, winds were southwest at 4 knots and seas were 1 foot. At the buoy south of Panama City, winds were north at 2 knots and seas were 1 foot. At the buoy south of Pensacola, winds were south at 6 knots and seas were 1 foot. The forecast for the local area. Tonight, mostly cloudy. Lows in the upper 60s. South winds around 5 miles per hour. Sunday, mostly sunny. Highs around 90. South winds 5 to 10 miles per hour. Sunday night, mostly clear. Lows in the upper 60s. South winds 5 to 10 miles per hour, becoming east after midnight. Monday, sunny. Highs in the lower 90s. Southeast winds 5 to 10 miles per hour. Monday night, partly cloudy. Lows in the upper 60s. Southeast winds around 5 miles per hour. Tuesday and Tuesday night, partly cloudy. Highs in the lower 90s. Lows in the lower 70s. Wednesday through Friday night, partly cloudy with a slight chance of showers and thunderstorms. Highs in the lower 90s. Lows in the lower 70s. Chance of rain 20%. Saturday, mostly sunny. A slight chance of showers and thunderstorms in the morning, then a chance of showers and thunderstorms in the afternoon. Highs in the upper 80s. Chance of rain 40%. The coastal waters forecast for the following: waters from Suwannee River to Apalachicola, Florida, extending from 20 to 60 nautical miles. Coastal waters from Okaloosa-Walton County line to Mexico Beach out to 20 nautical miles. Coastal waters from Mexico Beach to Apalachicola out to 20 nautical miles. Waters from Okaloosa-Walton County line to Mexico Beach 20 to 60 nautical miles. And waters from Mexico Beach to Apalachicola 20 to 60 nautical miles. Rest of tonight, west winds around 5 knots, becoming south. Waves 1 foot or less. Wave detail, east 1 foot at 3 seconds. Protected waters smooth. Sunday, southeast winds 5 to 10 knots. Waves 1 foot or less. Wave detail, southeast 1 foot at 3 seconds. Protected waters a light chop. Sunday night, southeast winds 5 to 10 knots, becoming east 10 to 15 knots after midnight. Waves 1 foot or less. Wave detail, southeast 1 foot at 3 seconds. Protected waters a moderate chop. Monday, southeast winds 10 to 15 knots. Seas around 3 feet. Wave detail, southeast 3 feet at 4 seconds. Protected waters a moderate chop. Monday night, east winds 5 to 10 knots, increasing to 10 to 15 knots after midnight. Seas around 3 feet. Wave detail, southeast 3 feet at 5 seconds. Protected waters a moderate chop.

Tuesday, southeast wind 10 to 15 knots. Seas around 3 feet. Wave detail, south 3 feet at 7 seconds. Protected waters a moderate chop. Tuesday night, east winds 5 to 10 knots. Seas around 3 feet. Protected waters a light chop. Wednesday, southeast winds 5 to 10 knots. Waves 1 foot or less. Protected waters a light chop. Wednesday night, southwest winds 5 to 10 knots, becoming northeast after midnight. Waves 1 foot or less. Protected waters a light chop. Thursday, southeast winds 5 to 10 knots. Waves 1 foot or less. Protected waters a light chop. Thursday night, south winds 5 to 10 knots. Waves 1 foot or less. Protected waters a light chop. The coastal waters forecast for the following St. Andrews Bay waterways. Rest of tonight, light and variable winds. Protected waters smooth. Sunday, southeast winds around 5 knots, becoming south in the afternoon. Protected waters a light chop. Sunday night, south winds 5 to 10 knots, becoming east after midnight. Protected waters a light chop. Monday, southeast winds 5 to 10 knots, becoming south in the afternoon. Protected waters a light chop. A slight chance of showers and thunderstorms in the afternoon. Monday night, south winds 5 to 10 knots, becoming east after midnight. Protected waters a light chop. A slight chance of showers and thunderstorms in the evening. Tuesday, southeast winds 5 to 10 knots, becoming south in the afternoon. Protected waters a light chop. Tuesday night, southwest winds 5 to 10 knots, becoming northeast after midnight. Protected waters a light chop. Wednesday, east winds around 5 knots, becoming south in the afternoon. Protected waters a light chop. A slight chance of showers in the morning, then a chance of showers and thunderstorms in the afternoon. Wednesday night, southwest winds 5 to 10 knots, becoming northwest after midnight. Protected waters a light chop. A chance of showers and thunderstorms in the evening. Thursday, east winds around 5 knots, becoming south in the afternoon. Protected waters a light chop. Thursday night, southwest winds 5 to 10 knots in the evening, becoming light and variable. Protected waters a light chop. Winds and waves higher and near thunderstorms. The tropical weather outlook. For the North Atlantic, Caribbean Sea, and the Gulf of America, tropical cyclone formation is not expected during the next 7 days. Tide information for Sunday, May 17, 2026. St. Mark's River entrance. High 3:53 a.m., low 8:46 a.m., high 2:29 p.m., low 9:59 p.m. Apalachicola. High 7:24 a.m., low 10:37 a.m., high 3:18 p.m. St. Andrews Bay at Panama City. High 9:49 a.m., low 9:28 p.m. Note that the times of high and low tide are 3 minutes earlier at Shell Point than at the St. Mark's River entrance. The average water temperature at Apalachicola was 77.0 degrees. Sunrise and sunset in Tallahassee. May 17, 2026, sunrise 6:42 a.m. Eastern Daylight Time, sunset 8:26 p.m. Eastern Daylight Time. 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The latest weather and forecast information can also be accessed by calling our automated forecast line at 850-942-8851. The current time is 9:54 p.m. Eastern Daylight Time. These are the 9 p.m. Eastern Daylight Time conditions. At the Tallahassee Airport, it was cloudy. The temperature was 82 degrees. The wind was calm. At Florida State University, the temperature was 82 degrees. The wind was calm. At Apalachicola, it was clear. The temperature was 75 degrees. The wind was calm. At Panama City Northwest, it was partly cloudy. The temperature was 75 degrees. The wind was southwest at 5 miles an hour. At Dothan, it was mostly cloudy. The temperature was 80 degrees. The wind was south at 7 miles an hour. At Albany, it was partly cloudy. The temperature was 79 degrees. The wind was east at 3 miles an hour. At Valdosta, it was cloudy. Visibility 10 miles. Temperature was 82 degrees.

0.63, and the pressure was 30.02 inches and rising. Over the marine area, at the buoy south of Apalachicola, winds were southwest at 4 knots and seas were 1 foot. At the buoy south of Panama City, winds were north at 2 knots and seas were 1 foot. At the buoy south of Pensacola, winds were south at 6 knots and seas were 1 foot. The forecast for the local area. Tonight, mostly cloudy. Lows in the upper 60s. South winds around 5 miles per hour. Sunday, mostly sunny. Highs around 90. South winds 5 to 10 miles per hour. Sunday night, mostly clear. Lows in the upper 60s. South winds 5 to 10 miles per hour, becoming east after midnight. Monday, sunny. Highs in the lower 90s. Southeast winds 5 to 10 miles per hour. Monday night, partly cloudy. Lows in the upper 60s. Southeast winds around 5 miles per hour. Tuesday and Tuesday night, partly cloudy. Highs in the lower 90s. Lows in the lower 70s. Wednesday through Friday night, partly cloudy with a slight chance of showers and thunderstorms. Highs in the lower 90s. Lows in the lower 70s. Chance of rain 20%. Saturday, mostly sunny. A slight chance of showers and thunderstorms in the morning, then a chance of showers and thunderstorms in the afternoon. Highs in the upper 80s. Chance of rain 40%. The coastal waters forecast for the following: waters from Suwannee River to Apalachicola, Florida, extending from 20 to 60 nautical miles. Coastal waters from Okaloosa, Walton County line to Mexico Beach out to 20 nautical miles. Coastal waters from Mexico Beach to Apalachicola out to 20 nautical miles. Waters from Okaloosa, Walton County line to Mexico Beach 20 to 60 nautical miles. And waters from Mexico Beach to Apalachicola 20 to 60 nautical miles. Rest of tonight, west winds around 5 knots, becoming south. Waves 1 foot or less. Wave detail, east 1 foot at 3 seconds. Protected waters move. Sunday, southeast winds 5 to 10 knots. Waves 1 foot or less. Wave detail, southeast 1 foot at 3 seconds. Protected waters a light chop. Sunday night, southeast winds 5 to 10 knots, becoming east 10 to 15 knots after midnight. Waves 1 foot or less. Wave detail, southeast 1 foot at 3 seconds. Protected waters a moderate chop. Monday, southeast winds 10 to 15 knots. Seas around 3 feet. Wave detail, southeast 3 feet at 4 seconds. Protected waters a moderate chop. Monday night, east winds 5 to 10 knots, increasing to 10 to 15 knots after midnight. Seas around 3 feet. Wave detail, southeast 3 feet at 5 seconds. Protected waters a moderate chop. Tuesday, southeast winds 10 to 15 knots. Seas around 3 feet. Wave detail, south 3 feet at 7 seconds. Protected waters a moderate chop. Tuesday night, east winds 5 to 10 knots. Seas around 3 feet. Protected waters a light chop. Wednesday, southeast winds 5 to 10 knots. Waves 1 foot or less. Protected waters a light chop. Wednesday night, southwest winds 5 to 10 knots, becoming northeast after midnight. Waves 1 foot or less. Protected waters a light chop. Thursday, southeast winds 5 to 10 knots. Waves 1 foot or less. Protected waters a light chop. Thursday night, south winds 5 to 10 knots. Waves 1 foot or less. Protected waters a light chop. The coastal waters forecast for the following: St. Andrews Bay waterways. Rest of tonight, light and variable winds. Protected waters move. Sunday, southeast winds around 5 knots, becoming south in the afternoon. Protected waters a light chop. Sunday night, south winds 5 to 10 knots, becoming east after midnight. Protected waters a light chop. Monday, southeast winds 5 to 10 knots, becoming south in the afternoon. Protected waters a light chop. A slight chance of showers and thunderstorms in the afternoon. Monday night, south winds 5 to 10 knots, becoming east after midnight. Protected waters a light chop. A slight chance of showers and thunderstorms in the evening. Tuesday, southeast winds 5 to 10 knots, becoming south in the afternoon. Protected waters a light chop. Tuesday night, southwest winds 5 to 10 knots, becoming northeast after midnight. Protected waters a light chop. Wednesday,

east winds around 5 knots, becoming south in the afternoon. Protected waters, a light chop. A slight chance of showers in the morning, then a chance of showers and thunderstorms in the afternoon. Wednesday night, southwest winds 5 to 10 knots, becoming northwest after midnight. Protected waters, a light chop. A chance of showers and thunderstorms in the evening. Thursday, east winds around 5 knots, becoming south in the afternoon. Protected waters, a light chop. Thursday night, southwest winds 5 to 10 knots in the evening, becoming light and variable. Protected waters, a light chop. Winds and waves higher in and near thunderstorms. The Tallahassee climate summary for this evening, as of 5 p.m., May 16, 2026. Today's high temperature of 91 degrees occurred at 2:07 p.m. This high was 3 degrees above the normal high of 88. Today's low temperature of 60 degrees occurred at 3:29 a.m. This low was 3 degrees below the normal low of 63. No precipitation fell today, which leaves the monthly total at 3.82 inches. This is 2.45 inches above the normal amount of 1.37 inches for May. The total precipitation for the year still stands at 10.73 inches, which is 8.10 inches below normal. The normal high temperature for tomorrow is 88 degrees, and the normal low is 63. The record high for tomorrow is 96, which occurred in 2025, and the record low is 43, which occurred in 1973. Sunset tonight is at 8:25 p.m. Sunrise tomorrow is at 6:42 a.m. The Tropical Weather Outlook. For the North Atlantic, Caribbean Sea, and the Gulf of America, tropical cyclone formation is not expected during the next 7 days. Tide information for Sunday, May 17, 2026. St. Mark's River entrance. High 3:53 a.m., low 8:46 a.m., high 2:29 p.m., low 9:59 p.m. Apalachicola. High 7:24 a.m., low 10:37 a.m., high 3:18 p.m. St. Andrews Bay at Panama City. High 9:49 a.m., low 9:28 p.m. Note that the times of high and low tide are 3 minutes earlier at Shell Point than at the St. Mark's River entrance. The average water temperature at Apalachicola was 77.0 degrees. Sunrise and sunset in Tallahassee. May 17, 2026, sunrise 6:42 a.m. Eastern Daylight Time, sunset 8:26 p.m. Eastern Daylight Time. 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The latest weather and forecast information can also be accessed by calling our automated forecast line at 850-942-8851. The current time is 10:03 p.m. Eastern Daylight Time. These are the 9 p.m. Eastern Daylight Time conditions. At the Tallahassee Airport, it was cloudy. The temperature was 82 degrees. The wind was calm. At Florida State University, the temperature was 82 degrees. The wind was calm. At Apalachicola, it was clear. The temperature was 75 degrees. The wind was calm. At Panama City Northwest, it was partly cloudy. The temperature was 75 degrees. The wind was southwest at 5 miles an hour. At Dothan, it was mostly cloudy. The temperature was 80 degrees. The wind was south at 7 miles an hour. At Albany, it was partly cloudy. The temperature was 79 degrees. The wind was east at 3 miles an hour. At Valdosta, it was cloudy. Visibility 10 miles. Temperature was 82 degrees, dew point 63. And the pressure was 30.02 inches and rising. Over the marine area, at the buoy south of Apalachicola, winds were southwest at 4 knots and seas were 1 foot. At the buoy south of Panama City, winds were north at 2 knots and seas were 1 foot. At the buoy south of Pensacola, winds were south at 6 knots and seas were 1 foot. These are the 10 p.m. Eastern Daylight Time conditions. At the Tallahassee Airport, it was partly cloudy. The temperature was 79 degrees. The wind was calm. The report from Florida State University was not available. At Apalachicola, it was clear. The temperature was 73 degrees. The wind was calm. At Panama City Northwest, it was partly cloudy. The temperature was 71 degrees. The wind was calm. At Dothan, it was mostly cloudy.

Cloudy. The temperature was 78 degrees. The wind was south at 3 miles an hour. At Albany, it was partly cloudy. The temperature was 76 degrees. The wind was calm. The report from Valdosta was not available. Over the marine area, at the buoy south of Apalachicola, winds were southwest at 6 knots. At the buoy south of Panama City, winds were west at 2 knots. At the buoy south of Pensacola, winds were south at 8 knots. The forecast for the local area. Tonight, mostly cloudy. Lows in the upper 60s. South winds around 5 miles per hour. Sunday, mostly sunny. Highs around 90. South winds 5 to 10 miles per hour. Sunday night, mostly clear. Lows in the upper 60s. South winds 5 to 10 miles per hour, becoming east after midnight. Monday, sunny. Highs in the lower 90s. Southeast winds 5 to 10 miles per hour. Monday night, partly cloudy. Lows in the upper 60s. Southeast winds around 5 miles per hour. Tuesday and Tuesday night, partly cloudy. Highs in the lower 90s. Lows in the lower 70s. Wednesday through Friday night, partly cloudy with a slight chance of showers and thunderstorms. Highs in the lower 90s. Lows in the lower 70s. Chance of rain 20%. Saturday, mostly sunny. A slight chance of showers and thunderstorms in the morning, then a chance of showers and thunderstorms in the afternoon. Highs in the upper 80s. Chance of rain 40%. The coastal waters forecast for the following waters from Swampy River to Apalachicola, Florida, extending from 20 to 60 nautical miles. Coastal waters from Okaloosa, Walton County line to Mexico Beach out to 20 nautical miles. Coastal waters from Mexico Beach to Apalachicola out to 20 nautical miles. Waters from Okaloosa, Walton County line to Mexico Beach 20 to 60 nautical miles. And waters from Mexico Beach to Apalachicola 20 to 60 nautical miles. Rest of tonight, west winds around 5 knots. Becoming south. Waves 1 foot or less. Wave detail, east 1 foot at 3 seconds. Protected waters smooth. Sunday, southeast winds 5 to 10 knots. Waves 1 foot or less. Wave detail, southeast 1 foot at 3 seconds. Protected waters a light chop. Sunday night, southeast winds 5 to 10 knots, becoming east 10 to 15 knots after midnight. Waves 1 foot or less. Wave detail, southeast 1 foot at 3 seconds. Protected waters a moderate chop. Monday, southeast winds 10 to 15 knots. Seas around 3 feet. Wave detail, southeast 3 feet at 4 seconds. Protected waters a moderate chop. Monday night, east winds 5 to 10 knots, increasing to 10 to 15 knots after midnight. Seas around 3 feet. Wave detail, southeast 3 feet at 5 seconds. Protected waters a moderate chop. Tuesday, southeast winds 10 to 15 knots. Seas around 3 feet. Wave detail, south 3 feet at 7 seconds. Protected waters a moderate chop. Tuesday night, east winds 5 to 10 knots. Seas around 3 feet. Protected waters a light chop. Wednesday, southeast winds 5 to 10 knots. Waves 1 foot or less. Protected waters a light chop. Wednesday night, southwest winds 5 to 10 knots, becoming northeast after midnight. Waves 1 foot or less. Protected waters a light chop. Thursday, southeast winds 5 to 10 knots. Waves 1 foot or less. Protected waters a light chop. Thursday night, south winds 5 to 10 knots. Waves 1 foot or less. Protected waters a light chop. The coastal waters forecast for the following St. Andrews Bay waterways. Rest of tonight, light and variable winds. Protected waters smooth. Sunday, southeast winds around 5 knots, becoming south in the afternoon. Protected waters a light chop. Sunday night, south winds 5 to 10 knots, becoming east after midnight. Protected waters a light chop. Monday, southeast winds 5 to 10 knots, becoming south in the afternoon. Protected waters a light chop. A slight chance of showers and thunderstorms in the afternoon. Monday night, south winds 5 to 10 knots, becoming east after midnight. Protected waters a light chop. A slight chance of showers and thunderstorms in the evening. Tuesday, southeast winds 5 to 10 knots, becoming south in the afternoon. Protected waters a light chop.

protected waters, a light shop. Winds and waves higher and near thunderstorms. The tropical weather outlook. For the North Atlantic, Caribbean Sea, and the Gulf of America, tropical cyclone formation is not expected during the next 7 days. Tide information for Sunday, May 17, 2026. St. Mark's River entrance. High 3:53 a.m., low 8:46 a.m., high 2:29 p.m., low 9:59 p.m. Apalachicola. High 7:24 a.m., low 10:37 a.m., high 3:18 p.m. St. Andrews Bay at Panama City. High 9:49 a.m., low 9:28 p.m. Note that the times of high and low tide are 3 minutes earlier at Shell Point than at the St. Mark's River entrance. The average water temperature at Apalachicola was 77.0 degrees. Sunrise and sunset in Tallahassee. May 17, 2026, sunrise 6:42 a.m. Eastern Daylight Time, sunset 8:26 p.m. Eastern Daylight Time. 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This broadcast originates from your National Weather Service office in Tallahassee, Florida. The latest weather and forecast information can also be accessed by calling our automated forecast line at 850-942-8851. The current time is 10:12 p.m. Eastern Daylight Time. These are the 10 p.m. Eastern Daylight Time conditions. At the Tallahassee Airport, it was partly cloudy. The temperature was 79 degrees. The wind was calm. At Florida State University, the temperature was 81 degrees. The wind was calm. At Apalachicola, it was clear. The temperature was 73 degrees. The wind was calm. At Panama City Northwest, it was partly cloudy. The temperature was 71 degrees. The wind was calm. At Dothan, it was mostly cloudy. The temperature was 78 degrees. The wind was south at 3 miles an hour. At Albany, it was partly cloudy. The temperature was 76 degrees. The wind was calm. The report from Valdosta was not available. Over the marine area, at the buoy south of Apalachicola, winds were southwest at 6 knots and seas were 1 foot. At the buoy south of Panama City, winds were southwest at 2 knots and seas were 1 foot. At the buoy south of Pensacola, winds were south at 8 knots and seas were 1 foot. The forecast for the local area. Tonight, mostly cloudy. Lows in the upper 60s. South winds around 5 miles per hour. Sunday, mostly sunny. Highs around 90. South winds 5 to 10 miles per hour. Sunday night, mostly clear. Lows in the upper 60s. South winds 5 to 10 miles per hour, becoming east after midnight. Monday, sunny. Highs in the lower 90s. Southeast winds 5 to 10 miles per hour. Monday night, partly cloudy. Lows in the upper 60s. Southeast winds around 5 miles per hour. Tuesday and Tuesday night, partly cloudy. Highs in the lower 90s. Lows in the lower 70s. Wednesday through Friday night, partly cloudy with a slight chance of showers and thunderstorms. Highs in the lower 90s. Lows in the lower 70s. Chance of rain 20%. Saturday, mostly sunny. A slight chance of showers and thunderstorms in the morning, then a chance of showers and thunderstorms in the afternoon. Highs in the upper 80s. Chance of rain 40%. The coastal waters forecast for the following: waters from Swampy River to Apalachicola, Florida, extending from 20 to 60 nautical miles. Coastal waters from Okaloosa, Walton County line to Mexico Beach out to 20 nautical miles. Coastal waters from Mexico Beach to Apalachicola out to 20 nautical miles. Waters from Okaloosa, Walton County line to Mexico Beach 20 to 60 nautical miles. And waters from Mexico Beach to Apalachicola 20 to 60 nautical miles. Rest of tonight, west winds around 5 knots, becoming south. Waves 1 foot or less. Wave detail, east 1 foot at 3 seconds. Protected waters smooth. Sunday, southeast winds 5 to 10 knots. Waves 1 foot or less. Wave detail, southeast 1 foot at 3 seconds. Protected waters a light chop. Sunday night, southeast winds 5 to 10 knots, becoming east 10 to 15 knots after midnight. Waves 1 foot or less. Wave detail, southeast 1 foot at 3 seconds. Protected waters a moderate chop. Monday, southeast

winds 10 to 15 knots. Seas around 3 feet. Wave detail, southeast 3 feet at 4 seconds. Protected waters a moderate chop. Monday night, east winds 5 to 10 knots, increasing to 10 to 15 knots after midnight. Seas around 3 feet. Wave detail, southeast 3 feet at 5 seconds. Protected waters a moderate chop. Tuesday, southeast winds 10 to 15 knots. Seas around 3 feet. Wave detail, south 3 feet at 7 seconds. Protected waters a moderate chop. Tuesday night, east winds 5 to 10 knots. Seas around 3 feet. Protected waters a light chop. Wednesday, southeast winds 5 to 10 knots. Waves 1 foot or less. Protected waters a light chop. Wednesday night, southwest winds 5 to 10 knots, becoming northeast after midnight. Waves 1 foot or less. Protected waters a light chop. Thursday, southeast winds 5 to 10 knots. Waves 1 foot or less. Protected waters a light chop. Thursday night, south winds 5 to 10 knots. Waves 1 foot or less. Protected waters a light chop. The coastal waters forecast for the following St. Andrews Bay waterways. Rest of tonight, light and variable winds. Protected waters smooth. Sunday, southeast winds around 5 knots, becoming south in the afternoon. Protected waters a light chop. Sunday night, south winds 5 to 10 knots, becoming east after midnight. Protected waters a light chop. Monday, southeast winds 5 to 10 knots, becoming south in the afternoon. Protected waters a light chop. A slight chance of showers and thunderstorms in the afternoon. Monday night, south winds 5 to 10 knots, becoming east after midnight. Protected waters a light chop. A slight chance of showers and thunderstorms in the evening. Tuesday, southeast winds 5 to 10 knots, becoming south in the afternoon. Protected waters a light chop. Tuesday night, southwest winds 5 to 10 knots, becoming northeast after midnight. Protected waters a light chop. Wednesday, east winds around 5 knots, becoming south in the afternoon. Protected waters a light chop. A slight chance of showers in the morning, then a chance of showers and thunderstorms in the afternoon. Wednesday night, southwest winds 5 to 10 knots, becoming northwest after midnight. Protected waters a light chop. A chance of showers and thunderstorms in the evening. Thursday, east winds around 5 knots, becoming south in the afternoon. Protected waters a light chop. Thursday night, southwest winds 5 to 10 knots in the evening, becoming light and variable. Protected waters a light chop. Winds and waves higher and near thunderstorms. The tropical weather outlook. For the North Atlantic, Caribbean Sea and the Gulf of America, tropical cyclone formation is not expected during the next 7 days. Tide information for Sunday, May 17, 2026. St. Mark's River entrance. High 3:53 a.m., low 8:46 a.m., high 2:29 p.m., low 9:59 p.m. Apalachicola. High 7:24 a.m., low 10:37 a.m., high 3:18 p.m. St. Andrews Bay of Panama City. High 9:49 a.m., low 9:28 p.m. Note that the times of high and low tide are 3 minutes earlier at Shell Point than at the St. Mark's River entrance. The average water temperature at Apalachicola was 77.0 degrees. Sunrise and sunset in Tallahassee. May 17, 2026, sunrise 6:42 a.m. Eastern Daylight Time, sunset 8:26 p.m. Eastern Daylight Time. 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This broadcast originates from your National Weather Service office in Tallahassee, Florida. The latest weather and forecast information can also be accessed by calling our automated forecast line at 850-942-8851. The current time is 10:20 p.m. Eastern Daylight Time. These are the 10 p.m. Eastern Daylight Time conditions. At the Tallahassee Airport, it was partly cloudy. The temperature was 79 degrees. The wind was calm. At Florida State University, the temperature was 81 degrees. The wind was calm. At Apalachicola, it was clear. The temperature was 73 degrees. The wind was calm. At Panama City Northwest, it was partly cloudy. The temperature was 71 degrees. The wind was calm. At Dothan,

It was mostly cloudy. The temperature was 78 degrees. The wind was south at 3 miles an hour. At Albany, it was partly cloudy. The temperature was 76 degrees. The wind was calm. The report from Valdosta was not available. Over the marine area, at the buoy south of Apalachicola, winds were southwest at 6 knots and seas were 1 foot. At the buoy south of Panama City, winds were southwest at 2 knots and seas were 1 foot. At the buoy south of Pensacola, winds were south at 8 knots and seas were 1 foot. The forecast for the local area. Tonight, mostly cloudy. Lows in the upper 60s. South winds around 5 miles per hour. Sunday, mostly sunny. Highs around 90. South winds 5 to 10 miles per hour. Sunday night, mostly clear. Lows in the upper 60s. South winds 5 to 10 miles per hour, becoming east after midnight. Monday, sunny. Highs in the lower 90s. Southeast winds 5 to 10 miles per hour. Monday night, partly cloudy. Lows in the upper 60s. Southeast winds around 5 miles per hour. Tuesday and Tuesday night, partly cloudy. Highs in the lower 90s. Lows in the lower 70s. Wednesday through Friday night, partly cloudy with a slight chance of showers and thunderstorms. Highs in the lower 90s. Lows in the lower 70s. Chance of rain 20%. Saturday, mostly sunny. A slight chance of showers and thunderstorms in the morning, then a chance of showers and thunderstorms in the afternoon. Highs in the upper 80s. Chance of rain 40%. The coastal waters forecast for the following waters from Suwannee River to Apalachicola, Florida, extending from 20 to 60 nautical miles. Coastal waters from Okaloosa, Walton County line to Mexico Beach out to 20 nautical miles. Coastal waters from Mexico Beach to Apalachicola out to 20 nautical miles. Waters from Okaloosa, Walton County line to Mexico Beach 20 to 60 nautical miles. And waters from Mexico Beach to Apalachicola 20 to 60 nautical miles. Rest of tonight, west winds around 5 knots, becoming south. Waves 1 foot or less. Wave detail, east 1 foot at 3 seconds. Protected waters smooth. Sunday, southeast winds 5 to 10 knots. Waves 1 foot or less. Wave detail, southeast 1 foot at 3 seconds. Protected waters a light chop. Sunday night, southeast winds 5 to 10 knots, becoming east 10 to 15 knots after midnight. Waves 1 foot or less. Wave detail, southeast 1 foot at 3 seconds. Protected waters a moderate chop. Monday, southeast winds 10 to 15 knots. Seas around 3 feet. Wave detail, southeast 3 feet at 4 seconds. Protected waters a moderate chop. Monday night, east winds 5 to 10 knots, increasing to 10 to 15 knots after midnight. Seas around 3 feet. Wave detail, southeast 3 feet at 5 seconds. Protected waters a moderate chop. Tuesday, southeast winds 10 to 15 knots. Seas around 3 feet. Wave detail, south 3 feet at 7 seconds. Protected waters a moderate chop. Tuesday night, east winds 5 to 10 knots. Seas around 3 feet. Protected waters a light chop. Wednesday, southeast winds 5 to 10 knots. Waves 1 foot or less. Protected waters a light chop. Wednesday night, southwest winds 5 to 10 knots, becoming northeast after midnight. Waves 1 foot or less. Protected waters a light chop. Thursday, southeast winds 5 to 10 knots. Waves 1 foot or less. Protected waters a light chop. Thursday night, south winds 5 to 10 knots. Waves 1 foot or less. Protected waters a light chop. The coastal waters forecast for the following St. Andrews Bay waterways. Rest of tonight, light and variable winds. Protected waters smooth. Sunday, southeast winds around 5 knots, becoming south in the afternoon. Protected waters a light chop. Sunday night, south winds 5 to 10 knots, becoming east after midnight. Protected waters a light chop. Monday, southeast winds 5 to 10 knots, becoming south in the afternoon. Protected waters a light chop. A slight chance of showers and thunderstorms in the afternoon. Monday night, south winds 5 to 10 knots, becoming east after midnight. Protected waters a light chop. A slight chance of showers and thunderstorms in the evening. Tuesday, southeast winds 5 to 10 knots,

Coming south in the afternoon. Protected waters, a light chop. Tuesday night, southwest winds 5 to 10 knots, becoming northeast after midnight. Protected waters, a light chop. Wednesday, east winds around 5 knots, becoming south in the afternoon. Protected waters, a light chop. A slight chance of showers in the morning, then a chance of showers and thunderstorms in the afternoon. Wednesday night, southwest winds 5 to 10 knots, becoming northwest after midnight. Protected waters, a light chop. A chance of showers and thunderstorms in the evening. Thursday, east winds around 5 knots, becoming south in the afternoon. Protected waters, a light chop. Thursday night, southwest winds 5 to 10 knots in the evening, becoming light and variable. Protected waters, a light chop. Winds and waves higher in and near thunderstorms. The Tropical Weather Outlook. For the North Atlantic, Caribbean Sea, and the Gulf of America, tropical cyclone formation is not expected during the next 7 days. Tide information for Sunday, May 17, 2026. St. Mark's River entrance. High 3:53 a.m., low 8:46 a.m., high 2:29 p.m., low 9:59 p.m. Apalachicola. High 7:24 a.m., low 10:37 a.m., high 3:18 p.m. St. Andrews Bay of Panama City. High 9:49 a.m., low 9:28 p.m. Note that the times of high and low tide are 3 minutes earlier at Shell Point than at the St. Mark's River entrance. The average water temperature at Apalachicola was 77.0 degrees. Sunrise and sunset in Tallahassee. May 17, 2026, sunrise 6:42 a.m. Eastern Daylight Time, sunset 8:26 p.m. Eastern Daylight Time. 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This broadcast originates from your National Weather Service office in Tallahassee, Florida. The latest weather and forecast information can also be accessed by calling our automated forecast line at 850-942-8851. The current time is 10:28 p.m. Eastern Daylight Time. These are the 10 p.m. Eastern Daylight Time conditions. At the Tallahassee Airport, it was partly cloudy. The temperature was 79 degrees. The wind was calm. At Florida State University, the temperature was 81 degrees. The wind was calm. At Apalachicola, it was clear. The temperature was 73 degrees. The wind was calm. At Panama City Northwest, it was partly cloudy. The temperature was 71 degrees. The wind was calm. At Dothan, it was mostly cloudy. The temperature was 78 degrees. The wind was south at 3 miles an hour. At Albany, it was partly cloudy. The temperature was 76 degrees. The wind was calm. The report from Valdosta was not available. Over the marine area, at the buoy south of Apalachicola, winds were southwest at 6 knots and seas were 1 foot. At the buoy south of Panama City, winds were southwest at 2 knots, and seas were 1 foot. At the buoy south of Pensacola, winds were south at 8 knots, and seas were 1 foot. The forecast for the local area. Tonight, mostly cloudy. Lows in the upper 60s. South winds around 5 miles per hour. Sunday, mostly sunny. Highs around 90. South winds 5 to 10 miles per hour. Sunday night, mostly clear. Lows in the upper 60s. South winds 5 to 10 miles per hour, becoming east after midnight. Monday, sunny. Highs in the lower 90s. Southeast winds 5 to 10 miles per hour. Monday night, partly cloudy. Lows in the upper 60s. Southeast winds around 5 miles per hour. Tuesday and Tuesday night, partly cloudy. Highs in the lower 90s. Lows in the lower 70s. Wednesday through Friday night, partly cloudy with a slight chance of showers and thunderstorms. Highs in the lower 90s. Lows in the lower 70s. Chance of rain 20%. Saturday, mostly sunny. A slight chance of showers and thunderstorms in the morning, then a chance of showers and thunderstorms in the afternoon. Highs in the upper 80s. Chance of rain 40%. The Tallahassee Climate Summary for this evening, as of 5 p.m., May 16, 2026. Today's high temperature of 91 degrees occurred at 2:07 p.m. This high was 3 degrees above the normal high of 88.
Today's low temperature of 60 degrees occurred at 3:29 a.m. This low was 3 degrees below the normal low of 63. No precipitation fell today, which leaves the monthly total at 3.82 inches. This is 2.45 inches above the normal amount of 1.37 inches for May. The total precipitation for the year still stands at 10.73 inches, which is 8.10 inches below normal. The normal high temperature for tomorrow is 88 degrees, and the normal low is 63. The record high for tomorrow is 96, which occurred in 2025, and the record low is 43, which occurred in 1973. Sunset tonight is at 8:25 p.m. Sunrise tomorrow is at 6:42 a.m. The coastal waters forecast for the following: waters from Swanee River to Apalachicola, Florida, extending from 20 to 60 nautical miles, coastal waters from Okaloosa, Walton County line to Mexico Beach out to 20 nautical miles, coastal waters from Mexico Beach to Apalachicola out to 20 nautical miles, waters from Okaloosa, Walton County line to Mexico Beach 20 to 60 nautical miles, and waters from Mexico Beach to Apalachicola 20 to 60 nautical miles. Rest of tonight, west winds around 5 knots, becoming south. Waves 1 foot or less. Wave detail, east 1 foot at 3 seconds. Protected waters throughout. Sunday, southeast winds 5 to 10 knots. Waves 1 foot or less. Wave detail, southeast 1 foot at 3 seconds. Protected waters a light chop. Sunday night, southeast winds 5 to 10 knots, becoming east 10 to 15 knots after midnight. Waves 1 foot or less. Wave detail, southeast 1 foot at 3 seconds. Protected waters a moderate chop. Monday, southeast winds 10 to 15 knots. Seas around 3 feet. Wave detail, southeast 3 feet at 4 seconds. Protected waters a moderate chop. Monday night, east winds 5 to 10 knots, increasing to 10 to 15 knots after midnight. Seas around 3 feet. Wave detail, southeast 3 winds 5 to 10 knots, increasing to 10 to 15 knots after midnight. Seas around 3 feet. Wave detail, southeast 3 feet at 5 seconds. Protected waters a moderate chop. Tuesday, southeast winds 10 to 15 knots. Seas around 3 feet. Wave detail, south 3 feet at 7 seconds. Protected waters a moderate chop. Tuesday night, east winds 5 to 10 knots. Seas around 3 feet. Protected waters a light chop. Wednesday, southeast winds 5 to 10 knots. Waves 1 foot or less. Protected waters a light chop. Wednesday night, southwest winds 5 to 10 knots, becoming northeast after midnight. Waves 1 foot or less. Protected waters a light chop. Thursday, southeast winds 5 to 10 knots. Waves 1 foot or less. Protected waters a light chop. Thursday night, south winds 5 to 10 knots. Waves 1 foot or less. Protected waters a light chop. The coastal waters forecast for the following: St. Andrews Bay waterways. Rest of tonight, light and variable winds. Protected waters throughout. Sunday, southeast winds around 5 knots, becoming south in the afternoon. Protected waters a light chop. Sunday night, south winds 5 to 10 knots, becoming east after midnight. Protected waters a light chop. Monday, southeast winds 5 to 10 knots, becoming south in the afternoon. Protected waters a light chop. A slight chance of showers and thunderstorms in the afternoon. Monday night, south winds 5 to 10 knots, becoming east after midnight. Protected waters a light chop. A slight chance of showers and thunderstorms in the evening. Tuesday, southeast winds 5 to 10 knots, becoming south in the afternoon. Protected waters a light chop. Tuesday night, southwest winds 5 to 10 knots, becoming northeast after midnight. Protected waters a light chop. Wednesday, east winds around 5 knots, becoming south in the afternoon. Protected waters a light chop. A slight chance of showers in the morning, then a chance of showers and thunderstorms in the afternoon. Wednesday night, southwest winds 5 to 10 knots, becoming northwest after midnight. Protected waters a light chop. A chance of showers and thunderstorms in the evening. Thursday, east winds around 5 knots, becoming south in the afternoon. Protected waters a light chop. Thursday night, southwest winds 5 to 10 knots in the evening, becoming light and variable. Protected waters a light chop. Winds and waves higher and near thunderstorms.
the Tropical Weather Outlook.

North Atlantic, Caribbean Sea, and the Gulf of America. Tropical cyclone formation is not expected during the next 7 days. Tide information for Sunday, May 17, 2026. St. Mark's River entrance. High 3:53 a.m., low 8:46 a.m., high 2:29 p.m., low 9:59 p.m. Apalachicola. High 7:24 a.m., low 10:37 a.m., high 3:18 p.m. St. Andrews Bay at Panama City. High 9:49 a.m., low 9:28 p.m. Note that the times of high and low tide are 3 minutes earlier at Shell Point than at the St. Mark's River entrance. The average water temperature at Apalachicola was 77.0 degrees. Sunrise and sunset in Tallahassee. May 17, 2026, sunrise 6:42 a.m. Eastern Daylight Time, sunset 8:26 p.m. Eastern Daylight Time. 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The latest weather and forecast information can also be accessed by calling our automated forecast line at 850-942-8851. The current time is 10:37 p.m. Eastern Daylight Time. These are the 10 p.m. Eastern Daylight Time conditions. At the Tallahassee Airport, it was partly cloudy. The temperature was 79 degrees. The wind was calm. At Florida State University, the temperature was 81 degrees. The wind was calm. At Apalachicola, it was clear. The temperature was 73 degrees. The wind was calm. At Panama City Northwest, it was partly cloudy. The temperature was 71 degrees. The wind was calm. At Dothan, it was mostly cloudy. The temperature was 78 degrees. The wind was south at 3 miles an hour. At Albany, it was partly cloudy. The temperature was 76 degrees. The wind was calm. The report from Valdosta was not available. Over the marine area, at the buoy south of Apalachicola, winds were southwest at 6 knots and seas were 1 foot. At the buoy south of Panama City, winds were southwest at 2 knots and seas were 1 foot. At the buoy south of Pensacola, winds were south at 8 knots and seas were 1 foot. The forecast for the local area. Tonight, mostly cloudy. Lows in the upper 60s. South winds around 5 miles per hour. Sunday, mostly sunny. Highs around 90. South winds 5 to 10 miles per hour. Sunday night, mostly clear. Lows in the upper 60s. South winds 5 to 10 miles per hour, becoming east after midnight. Monday, sunny. Highs in the lower 90s. Southeast winds 5 to 10 miles per hour. Monday night, partly cloudy. Lows in the upper 60s. Southeast winds around 5 miles per hour. Tuesday and Tuesday night, partly cloudy. Highs in the lower 90s. Lows in the lower 70s. Wednesday through Friday night, partly cloudy with a slight chance of showers and thunderstorms. Highs in the lower 90s. Lows in the lower 70s. Chance of rain 20%. Saturday, mostly sunny. A slight chance of showers and thunderstorms in the morning, then a chance of showers and thunderstorms in the afternoon. Highs in the upper 80s. Chance of rain 40%. The coastal waters forecast for the following: waters from Suwannee River to Apalachicola, Florida, extending from 20 to 60 nautical miles. Coastal waters from Okaloosa-Walton County line to Mexico Beach out to 20 nautical miles. Coastal waters from Mexico Beach to Apalachicola out to 20 nautical miles. Waters from Okaloosa-Walton County line to Mexico Beach 20 to 60 nautical miles. And waters from Mexico Beach to Apalachicola 20 to 60 nautical miles. Rest of tonight, west winds around 5 knots, becoming south. Waves 1 foot or less. Wave detail, east 1 foot at 3 seconds. Protected waters smooth. Sunday, southeast winds 5 to 10 knots. Waves 1 foot or less. Wave detail, southeast 1 foot at 3 seconds. Protected waters a light chop. Sunday night, southeast winds 5 to 10 knots, becoming east 10 to 15 knots after midnight. Waves 1 foot or less. Wave detail, southeast 1 foot at 3 seconds. Protected waters a moderate chop. Monday, southeast winds 10 to 15 knots. Seas around 3 feet. Wave detail, southeast 3 feet at 4 seconds.
Protected water, the moderate chop. Monday night, east winds 5 to 10 knots, increasing to 10 to 15 knots after midnight. Seas around 3 feet. Wave detail, southeast 3 feet at 5 seconds. Protected water is a moderate chop. Tuesday, southeast winds 10 to 15 knots. Seas around 3 feet. Wave detail, south 3 feet at 7 seconds. Protected water is a moderate chop. Tuesday night, east winds 5 to 10 knots. Seas around 3 feet. Protected water is a light chop. Wednesday, southeast winds 5 to 10 knots. Waves 1 foot or less. Protected water is a light chop. Wednesday night, southwest winds 5 to 10 knots, becoming northeast after midnight. Waves 1 foot or less. Protected water is a light chop. Thursday, southeast winds 5 to 10 knots. Waves 1 foot or less. Protected water is a light chop. Thursday night, south winds 5 to 10 knots. Waves 1 foot or less. Protected water is a light chop. The coastal waters forecast for the following St. Andrews Bay waterways. Rest of tonight, light and variable winds. Protected waters smooth. Sunday, southeast winds around 5 knots, becoming south in the afternoon. Protected waters a light chop. Sunday night, south winds 5 to 10 knots, becoming east after midnight. Protected waters a light chop. Monday, southeast winds 5 to 10 knots, becoming south in the afternoon. Protected waters a light chop. A slight chance of showers and thunderstorms in the afternoon. Monday night, south winds 5 to 10 knots, becoming east after midnight. Protected waters a light chop. A slight chance of showers and thunderstorms in the evening. Tuesday, southeast winds 5 to 10 knots, becoming south in the afternoon. Protected waters a light chop. Tuesday night, southwest winds 5 to 10 knots, becoming northeast after midnight. Protected waters a light chop. Wednesday, east winds around 5 knots, becoming south in the afternoon. Protected waters a light chop. A slight chance of showers in the morning, then a chance of showers and thunderstorms in the afternoon. Wednesday night, southwest winds 5 to 10 knots, becoming northwest after midnight. Protected waters a light chop. A chance of showers and thunderstorms in the evening. Thursday, east winds around 5 knots, becoming south in the afternoon. Protected waters a light chop. Thursday night, southwest winds 5 to 10 knots in the evening, becoming light and variable. Protected waters a light chop. Winds and waves higher in and near thunderstorms. The tropical weather outlook. For the North Atlantic, Caribbean Sea, and the Gulf of America, tropical cyclone formation is not expected during the next 7 days. Tide information for Sunday, May 17, 2026. St. Mark's River entrance. High 3:53 a.m., low 8:46 a.m., high 2:29 p.m., low 9:59 p.m. Apalachicola. High 7:24 a.m., low 10:37 a.m., high 3:18 p.m. St. Andrews Bay of Panama City. High 9:49 a.m., low 9:28 p.m. Note that the times of high and low tide are 3 minutes earlier at Channel Point than at the St. Mark's River entrance. The average water temperature at Apalachicola was 77.0 degrees. Sunrise and sunset in Tallahassee. May 17, 2026, sunrise 6:42 a.m. Eastern Daylight Time, sunset 8:26 p.m. Eastern Daylight Time. 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This broadcast originates from your National Weather Service office in Tallahassee, Florida. The latest weather and forecast information can also be accessed by calling our automated forecast line at 850-942-8851. The current time is 10:45 p.m. Eastern Daylight Time. These are the 10 p.m. Eastern Daylight Time conditions. At the Tallahassee Airport, it was partly cloudy. The temperature was 79 degrees. The wind was calm. At Florida State University, the temperature was 81 degrees. The wind was calm. At Apalachicola, it was clear. The temperature was 73 degrees. The wind was calm. At Panama City Northwest, it was partly cloudy. The temperature was 71 degrees. The wind was calm. At Dothan, it was mostly cloudy. The temperature was 78 degrees. The wind was south at 3 miles an hour.
at Albany.

It was partly cloudy. The temperature was 76 degrees. The wind was calm. The report from Valdosta was not available. Over the marine area, at the buoy south of Apalachicola, winds were southwest at 6 knots and seas were 1 foot. At the buoy south of Panama City, winds were southwest at 2 knots and seas were 1 foot. At the buoy south of Pensacola, winds were south at 8 knots and seas were 1 foot. The forecast for the local area. Tonight, mostly cloudy. Lows in the upper 60s. South winds around 5 miles per hour. Sunday, mostly sunny. Highs around 90. South winds 5 to 10 miles per hour. Sunday night, mostly clear. Lows in the upper 60s. South winds 5 to 10 miles per hour, becoming east after midnight. Monday, sunny. Highs in the lower 90s. Southeast winds 5 to 10 miles per hour. Monday night, partly cloudy. Lows in the upper 60s. Southeast winds around 5 miles per hour. Tuesday and Tuesday night, partly cloudy. Highs in the lower 90s. Lows in the lower 70s. Wednesday through Friday night, partly cloudy with a slight chance of showers and thunderstorms. Highs in the lower 90s. Lows in the lower 70s. Chance of rain 20%. Saturday, mostly sunny. A slight chance of showers and thunderstorms in the morning, then a chance of showers and thunderstorms in the afternoon. Highs in the upper 80s. Chance of rain 40%. The coastal waters forecast for the following: waters from Suwannee River to Apalachicola, Florida, extending from 20 to 60 nautical miles. Coastal waters from Okaloosa, Walton County line to Mexico Beach out to 20 nautical miles. Coastal waters from Mexico Beach to Apalachicola out to 20 nautical miles. Waters from Okaloosa, Walton County line to Mexico Beach 20 to 60 nautical miles. And waters from Mexico Beach to Apalachicola 20 to 60 nautical miles. Rest of tonight, west winds around 5 knots, becoming south. Waves 1 foot or less. Wave detail, east 1 foot at 3 seconds. Protected waters smooth. Sunday, southeast winds 5 to 10 knots. Waves 1 foot or less. Wave detail, southeast 1 foot at 3 seconds. Protected waters a light chop. Sunday night, southeast winds 5 to 10 knots, becoming east 10 to 15 knots after midnight. Waves 1 foot or less. Wave detail, southeast 1 foot at 3 seconds. Protected waters a moderate chop. Monday, southeast winds 10 to 15 knots. Seas around 3 feet. Wave detail, southeast 3 feet at 4 seconds. Protected waters a moderate chop. Monday night, east winds 5 to 10 knots, increasing to 10 to 15 knots after midnight. Seas around 3 feet. Wave detail, southeast 3 feet at 5 seconds. Protected waters a moderate chop. Tuesday, southeast winds 10 to 15 knots. Seas around 3 feet. Wave detail, south 3 feet at 7 seconds. Protected waters a moderate chop. Tuesday night, east winds 5 to 10 knots. Seas around 3 feet. Protected waters a light chop. Wednesday, southeast winds 5 to 10 knots. Waves 1 foot or less. Protected waters a light chop. Wednesday night, southwest winds 5 to 10 knots, becoming northeast after midnight. Waves 1 foot or less. Protected waters a light chop. Thursday, southeast winds 5 to 10 knots. Waves 1 foot or less. Protected waters a light chop. Thursday night, south winds 5 to 10 knots. Waves 1 foot or less. Protected waters a light chop. The coastal waters forecast for the following: St. Andrews Bay waterways. Rest of tonight, light and variable winds. Protected waters smooth. Sunday, southeast winds around 5 knots, becoming south in the afternoon. Protected waters a light chop. Sunday night, south winds 5 to 10 knots, becoming east after midnight. Protected waters a light chop. Monday, southeast winds 5 to 10 knots, becoming south in the afternoon. Protected waters a light chop. A slight chance of showers and thunderstorms in the afternoon. Monday night, south winds 5 to 10 knots, becoming east after midnight. Protected waters a light chop. A slight chance of showers and thunderstorms in the evening. Tuesday, southeast winds 5 to 10 knots, becoming south in the afternoon. Protected waters a light chop. Tuesday night, southwest winds 5 to 10 knots, becoming northeast after

Midnight. Protected waters, a light chop. Wednesday, east winds around 5 knots, becoming south in the afternoon. Protected waters, a light chop. A slight chance of showers in the morning, then a chance of showers and thunderstorms in the afternoon. Wednesday night, southwest winds 5 to 10 knots, becoming northwest after midnight. Protected waters, a light chop. A chance of showers and thunderstorms in the evening. Thursday, east winds around 5 knots, becoming south in the afternoon. Protected waters, a light chop. Thursday night, southwest winds 5 to 10 knots in the evening, becoming light and variable. Protected waters, a light chop. Winds and waves higher in and near thunderstorms. The Tropical Weather Outlook. For the North Atlantic, Caribbean Sea, and the Gulf of America, tropical cyclone formation is not expected during the next 7 days. Tide information for Sunday, May 17, 2026. St. Mark's River entrance. High 3:53 a.m., low 8:46 a.m., high 2:29 p.m., low 9:59 p.m. Apalachicola. High 7:24 a.m., low 10:37 a.m., high 3:18 p.m. St. Andrews Bay of Panama City. High 9:49 a.m., low 9:28 p.m. Note that the times of high and low tide are 3 minutes earlier at Shell Point than at the St. Mark's River entrance. The average water temperature at Apalachicola was 77.0 degrees. Sunrise and sunset in Tallahassee. May 17, 2026, sunrise 6:42 a.m. Eastern Daylight Time, sunset 8:26 p.m. Eastern Daylight Time. 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This broadcast originates from your National Weather Service office in Tallahassee, Florida. The latest weather and forecast information can also be accessed by calling our automated forecast line at 850-942-8851. The current time is 10:52 p.m. Eastern Daylight Time. These are the 10 p.m. Eastern Daylight Time conditions. At the Tallahassee Airport, it was partly cloudy. The temperature was 79 degrees. The wind was calm. At Florida State University, the temperature was 81 degrees. The wind was calm. At Apalachicola, it was clear. The temperature was 73 degrees. The wind was calm. At Panama City Northwest, it was partly cloudy. The temperature was 71 degrees. The wind was calm. At Dothan, it was mostly cloudy. The temperature was 78 degrees. The wind was south at 3 miles an hour. At Albany, it was partly cloudy. The temperature was 76 degrees. The wind was calm. The report from Valdosta was not available. Over the marine area, at the buoy south of Apalachicola, winds were southwest at 6 knots and seas were 1 foot. At the buoy south of Panama City, winds were southwest at 2 knots, and seas were 1 foot. At the buoy south of Pensacola, winds were south at 8 knots, and seas were 1 foot. The forecast for the local area. Tonight, mostly cloudy. Lows in the upper 60s. South winds around 5 miles per hour. Sunday, mostly sunny. Highs around 90. South winds 5 to 10 miles per hour. Sunday night, mostly clear. Lows in the upper 60s. South winds 5 to 10 miles per hour, becoming east after midnight. Monday, sunny. Highs in the lower 90s. Southeast winds 5 to 10 miles per hour. Monday night, partly cloudy. Lows in the upper 60s. Southeast winds around 5 miles per hour. Tuesday and Tuesday night, partly cloudy. Highs in the lower 90s. Lows in the lower 70s. Wednesday through Friday night, partly cloudy with a slight chance of showers and thunderstorms. Highs in the lower 90s. Lows in the lower 70s. Chance of rain 20%. Saturday, mostly sunny. A slight chance of showers and thunderstorms in the morning, then a chance of showers and thunderstorms in the afternoon. Highs in the upper 80s. Chance of rain 40%.
The coastal waters forecast for the following: waters from Suwannee River to Apalachicola, Florida, extending from 20 to 60 nautical miles. Coastal waters from Okaloosa-Walton County line to Mexico Beach out to 20 nautical miles. Coastal waters from Mexico Beach to Apalachicola out to 20 nautical miles. Waters from Okaloosa-Walton County line to Mexico Beach 20 to 60 nautical miles. And waters from Mexico Beach to Apalachicola 20 to 60 nautical miles. Rest of tonight, west winds around 5 knots, becoming south. Waves 1 foot or less. Wave detail, east 1 foot at 3 seconds. Protected waters smooth. Sunday, southeast winds 5 to 10 knots. Waves 1 foot or less. Wave detail, southeast 1 foot at 3 seconds. Protected waters a light chop. Sunday night, southeast winds 5 to 10 knots, becoming east 10 to 15 knots after midnight. Waves 1 foot or less. Wave detail, southeast 1 foot at 3 seconds. Protected waters a moderate chop. Monday, southeast winds 10 to 15 knots. Seas around 3 feet. Wave detail, southeast 3 feet at 4 seconds. Protected waters a moderate chop. Monday night, east winds 5 to 10 knots, increasing to 10 to 15 knots after midnight. Seas around 3 feet. Wave detail, southeast 3 feet at 5 seconds. Protected waters a moderate chop. Tuesday, southeast winds 10 to 15 knots. Seas around 3 feet. Wave detail, south 3 feet at 7 seconds. Protected waters a moderate chop. Tuesday night, east winds 5 to 10 knots. Seas around 3 feet. Protected waters a light chop. Wednesday, southeast winds 5 to 10 knots. Waves 1 foot or less. Protected waters a light chop. Wednesday night, southwest winds 5 to 10 knots, becoming northeast after midnight. Waves 1 foot or less. Protected waters a light chop. Thursday, southeast winds 5 to 10 knots. Waves 1 foot or less. Protected waters a light chop. Thursday night, south winds 5 to 10 knots. Waves 1 foot or less. Protected waters a light chop. The coastal waters forecast for the following: St. Andrews Bay waterways. Rest of tonight, light and variable winds. Protected waters smooth. Sunday, southeast winds around 5 knots, becoming south in the afternoon. Protected waters a light chop. Sunday night, south winds 5 to 10 knots, becoming east after midnight. Protected waters a light chop. Monday, southeast winds 5 to 10 knots, becoming south in the afternoon. Protected waters a light chop. A slight chance of showers and thunderstorms in the afternoon. Monday night, south winds 5 to 10 knots, becoming east after midnight. Protected waters a light chop. A slight chance of showers and thunderstorms in the evening. Tuesday, southeast winds 5 to 10 knots, becoming south in the afternoon. Protected waters a light chop. Tuesday night, southwest winds 5 to 10 knots, becoming northeast after midnight. Protected waters a light chop. Wednesday, east winds around 5 knots, becoming south in the afternoon. Protected waters a light chop. A slight chance of showers in the morning, then a chance of showers and thunderstorms in the afternoon. Wednesday night, southwest winds 5 to 10 knots, becoming northwest after midnight. Protected waters a light chop. A chance of showers and thunderstorms in the evening. Thursday, east winds around 5 knots, becoming south in the afternoon. Protected waters a light chop. Thursday night, southwest winds 5 to 10 knots in the evening, becoming light and variable. Protected waters a light chop. Winds and waves higher in and near thunderstorms. The tropical weather outlook. For the North Atlantic, Caribbean Sea, and the Gulf of America, tropical cyclone formation is not expected during the next 7 days. Tide information for Sunday, May 17, 2026. St. Marks River entrance. High 3:53 a.m., low 8:46 a.m., high 2:29 p.m., low 9:59 p.m. Apalachicola. High 7:24 a.m., low 10:37 a.m., high 3:18 p.m. St. Andrews Bay at Panama City. High 9:49 a.m., low 9:28 p.m. Note that the times of high and low tide are 3 minutes earlier at Channel Point than at the St. Marks River entrance. The average water temperature at Apalachicola was 77.0 degrees. Sunrise and sunset in Tallahassee. May 17, 2026,
Sunrise 6:42 a.m. Eastern Daylight Time. Sunset 8:26 p.m. Eastern Daylight Time. The Tallahassee Climate Summary for this evening, as of 5 p.m., May 16, 2026. Today's high temperature of 91 degrees occurred at 2:07 p.m. This high was 3 degrees above the normal high of 88. Today's low temperature of 60 degrees occurred at 3:29 a.m. This low was 3 degrees below the normal low of 63. No precipitation fell today, which leaves the monthly total at 3.82 inches. This is 2.45 inches above the normal amount of 1.37 inches for May. The total precipitation for the year still stands at 10.73 inches, which is 8.10 inches below normal. The normal high temperature for tomorrow is 88 degrees, and the normal low is 63. The record high for tomorrow is 96, which occurred in 2025, and the record low is 43, which occurred in 1973. Sunset tonight is at 8:25 p.m. Sunrise tomorrow is at 6:42 a.m. You are listening to NOAA Weather Radio Station KIH24 in Tallahassee, Florida, operating 24 hours a day on a frequency of 162.40 MHz. 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The latest weather and forecast information can also be accessed by calling our automated forecast line at 850-942-8851. The current time is 11:01 p.m. Eastern Daylight Time. These are the 10 p.m. Eastern Daylight Time conditions. At the Tallahassee Airport, it was partly cloudy. The temperature was 79 degrees. The wind was calm. At Florida State University, the temperature was 81 degrees. The wind was calm. At Apalachicola, it was clear. The temperature was 73 degrees. The wind was calm. At Panama City Northwest, it was partly cloudy. The temperature was 71 degrees. The wind was calm. At Dothan, it was mostly cloudy. The temperature was 78 degrees. The wind was south at 3 miles an hour. At Albany, it was partly cloudy. The temperature was 76 degrees. The wind was calm. The report from Valdosta was not available. Over the marine area, at the buoy south of Apalachicola, winds were southwest at 6 knots and seas were 1 foot. At the buoy south of Panama City, winds were southwest at 2 knots and seas were 1 foot. At the buoy south of Pensacola, winds were south at 8 knots and seas were 1 foot. The forecast for the local area. Tonight, mostly cloudy. Lows in the upper 60s. South winds around 5 miles per hour. Sunday, mostly sunny. Highs around 90. South winds 5 to 10 miles per hour. Sunday night, mostly clear. Lows in the upper 60s. South winds 5 to 10 miles per hour, becoming east after midnight. Monday, sunny. Highs in the lower 90s. Southeast winds 5 to 10 miles per hour. Monday night, partly cloudy. Lows in the upper 60s. Southeast winds around 5 miles per hour. Tuesday and Tuesday night, partly cloudy. Highs in the lower 90s. Lows in the lower 70s. Wednesday through Friday night, partly cloudy with a slight chance of showers and thunderstorms. Highs in the lower 90s. Lows in the lower 70s. Chance of rain 20%. Saturday, mostly sunny. A slight chance of showers and thunderstorms in the morning, then a chance of showers and thunderstorms in the afternoon. Highs in the upper 80s. Chance of rain 40%. The Tropical Weather Outlook. For the North Atlantic, Caribbean Sea, and the Gulf of America, tropical cyclone formation is not expected during the next 7 days. Tide information for Sunday, May 17, 2026. St. Mark's River entrance. High 3:53 a.m., low 8:46 a.m., high 2:29 p.m., low 9:59 p.m. Apalachicola. High 7:24 a.m., low 10:37 a.m., high 3:18 p.m. St. Andrews Bay of Panama City. High 9:49 a.m., low 9:28 p.m. Note that the times of high and low tide are 3 minutes earlier at Shell Point than at the St. Mark's River entrance. The average water temperature at Apalachicola was 77.0 degrees. Sunrise and sunset in Tallahassee. May 17, 2026, sunrise 6:42 a.m. Eastern Daylight Time, sunset 8:26 p.m. Eastern Daylight Time.
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The current time is 11:05 p.m. Eastern Daylight Time. These are the 11 p.m. Eastern Daylight Time conditions.

At the Tallahassee airport, it was cloudy. The temperature was 76 degrees. The wind was calm. The report from Florida State University was not available. At Apalachicola, it was clear. The temperature was 73 degrees. The wind was calm. At Panama City Northwest, it was partly cloudy. The temperature was 69 degrees. The wind was calm. At Dothan, it was mostly cloudy. The temperature was 76 degrees. The wind was calm. At Albany, it was partly cloudy. The temperature was 74 degrees. The wind was calm. The report from Valdosta was not available. Over the marine area, at the buoy south of Apalachicola, winds were south at 6 knots. At the buoy south of Panama City, winds were southwest at 4 knots. At the buoy south of Pensacola, winds were south at 10 knots. The forecast for the local area. Tonight, mostly cloudy. Lows in the upper 60s. South winds around 5 miles per hour. Sunday, mostly sunny. Highs around 90. South winds 5 to 10 miles per hour. Sunday night, mostly clear. Lows in the upper 60s. South winds 5 to 10 miles per hour, becoming east after midnight. Monday, sunny. Highs in the lower 90s. Southeast winds 5 to 10 miles per hour. Monday night, partly cloudy. Lows in the upper 60s. Southeast winds around 5 miles per hour. Tuesday and Tuesday night, partly cloudy. Highs in the lower 90s. Lows in the lower 70s. Wednesday through Friday night, partly cloudy with a slight chance of showers and thunderstorms. Highs in the lower 90s. Lows in the lower 70s. Chance of rain 20%. Saturday, mostly sunny. A slight chance of showers and thunderstorms in the morning, then a chance of showers and thunderstorms in the afternoon. Highs in the upper 80s. Chance of rain 40%. The coastal waters forecast for the following: waters from Swampy River to Apalachicola, Florida, extending from 20 to 60 nautical miles. Coastal waters from Okaloosa, Walton County line to Mexico Beach out to 20 nautical miles. Coastal waters from Mexico Beach to Apalachicola out to 20 nautical miles. Waters from Okaloosa, Walton County line to Mexico Beach 20 to 60 nautical miles. And waters from Mexico Beach to Apalachicola 20 to 60 nautical miles. Rest of tonight, west winds around 5 knots. Becoming south. Waves 1 foot or less. Wave detail, east 1 foot at 3 seconds. Protected waters smooth. Sunday, southeast winds 5 to 10 knots. Waves 1 foot or less. Wave detail, southeast 1 foot at 3 seconds. Protected waters a light chop. Sunday night, southeast winds 5 to 10 knots, becoming east 10 to 15 knots after midnight. Waves 1 foot or less. Wave detail, southeast 1 foot at 3 seconds. Protected waters a moderate chop. Monday, southeast winds 10 to 15 knots. Seas around 3 feet. Wave detail, southeast 3 feet at 4 seconds. Protected waters a moderate chop. Monday night, east winds 5 to 10 knots, increasing to 10 to 15 knots after midnight. Seas around 3 feet. Wave detail, southeast 3 feet at 5 seconds. Protected waters a moderate chop. Tuesday, southeast winds 10 to 15 knots. Seas around 3 feet. Wave detail, south 3 feet at 7 seconds. Protected waters a moderate chop. Tuesday night, east winds 5 to 10 knots. Seas around 3 feet. Protected waters a light chop. Wednesday, southeast winds 5 to 10 knots. Waves 1 foot or less. Protected waters a light chop. Wednesday night, southwest winds 5 to 10 knots, becoming northeast after midnight. Waves 1 foot or less. Protected waters a light chop. Thursday, southeast winds 5 to 10 knots. Waves 1 foot or less. Protected waters a light chop. Thursday night, south winds 5 to 10 knots. Waves 1 foot or less. Protected waters a light chop. The coastal waters forecast for the following: St. Andrews Bay waterways. Rest of tonight, light and variable winds. Protected waters smooth. Sunday, southeast winds around 5 knots, becoming south in the afternoon. Protected waters a light chop. Sunday night, south winds 5 to 10 knots, becoming east after midnight. Protected waters a light chop. Monday, southeast

a slight chance of showers in the morning, then a chance of showers and thunderstorms in the afternoon. Wednesday night, southwest winds 5 to 10 knots, becoming northwest after midnight. Protected waters, a light chop. A chance of showers and thunderstorms in the evening. Thursday, east winds around 5 knots, becoming south in the afternoon. Protected waters, a light chop. Thursday night, southwest winds 5 to 10 knots in the evening, becoming light and variable. Protected waters, a light chop. Winds and waves higher and near thunderstorms. The Tropical Weather Outlook. For the North Atlantic, Caribbean Sea, and the Gulf of America, tropical cyclone formation is not expected during the next 7 days. Tide information for Sunday, May 17, 2026. St. Mark's River entrance. High 3:53 a.m., low 8:46 a.m., high 2:29 p.m., low 9:59 p.m. Apalachicola. High 7:24 a.m., low 10:37 a.m., high 3:18 p.m. St. Andrews Bay of Panama City. High 9:49 a.m., low 9:28 p.m. Note that the times of high and low tide are 3 minutes earlier at Channel Point than at the St. Mark's River entrance. The average water temperature at Apalachicola was 77.0 degrees. Sunrise and sunset in Tallahassee. May 17, 2026, sunrise 6:42 a.m. Eastern Daylight Time, sunset 8:26 p.m. Eastern Daylight Time. 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This broadcast originates from your National Weather Service office in Tallahassee, Florida. The latest weather and forecast information can also be accessed by calling our automated forecast line at 850-942-8851. The current time is 11:13 p.m. Eastern Daylight Time. These are the 11 p.m. Eastern Daylight Time conditions. At the Tallahassee Airport, it was cloudy. The temperature was 76 degrees. The wind was calm. At Florida State University, the temperature was 79 degrees. The wind was calm. At Apalachicola, it was partly cloudy. The temperature was 73 degrees. The wind was calm. At Panama City Northwest, it was partly cloudy. The temperature was 69 degrees. The wind was calm. At Dothan, it was partly cloudy. The temperature was 76 degrees. The wind was calm. At Albany, it was mostly cloudy. The temperature was 74 degrees. The wind was calm. The report from Valdosta was not available. Over the marine area, at the buoy south of Apalachicola, winds were south at 6 knots and seas were 1 foot. At the buoy south of Panama City, winds were southwest at 4 knots, and seas were 1 foot. At the buoy south of Pensacola, winds were south at 10 knots, and seas were 1 foot. The forecast for the local area. Tonight, mostly cloudy. Lows in the upper 60s. South winds around 5 miles per hour. Sunday, mostly sunny. Highs around 90. South winds 5 to 10 miles per hour. Sunday night, mostly clear. Lows in the upper 60s. South winds 5 to 10 miles per hour, becoming east after midnight. Monday, sunny. Highs in the lower 90s. Southeast winds 5 to 10 miles per hour. Monday night, partly cloudy. Lows in the upper 60s. Southeast winds around 5 miles per hour. Tuesday and Tuesday night, partly cloudy. Highs in the lower 90s. Lows in the lower 70s. Wednesday through Friday night, partly cloudy with a slight chance of showers and thunderstorms. Highs in the lower 90s. Lows in the lower 70s. Chance of rain 20%. Saturday, mostly sunny. A slight chance of showers and thunderstorms in the morning, then a chance of showers and thunderstorms in the afternoon. Highs in the upper 80s. Chance of rain 40%. The coastal waters forecast for the following: waters from Suwannee River to Apalachicola, Florida, extending from 20 to 60 nautical miles, coastal waters from Okaloosa-Walton County line to Mexico Beach out to 20 nautical miles, coastal waters from Mexico Beach to Apalachicola out to 20 nautical miles, waters from Okaloosa-Walton County line to Mexico Beach 20 to 60 nautical miles, and waters from Mexico Beach to Apalachicola 20 to 60 nautical miles. Rest of tonight, west winds around 5 knots, becoming south. Waves 1 foot or less. Wave detail, east 1 foot at 3 seconds,

protected waters move. Sunday, southeast winds 5 to 10 knots. Waves 1 foot or less. Wave detail, southeast 1 foot at 3 seconds. Protected waters a light chop. Sunday night, southeast winds 5 to 10 knots, becoming east 10 to 15 knots after midnight. Waves 1 foot or less. Wave detail, southeast 1 foot at 3 seconds. Protected waters a moderate chop. Monday, southeast winds 10 to 15 knots. Seas around 3 feet. Wave detail, southeast 3 feet at 4 seconds. Protected waters a moderate chop. Monday night, east winds 5 to 10 knots, increasing to 10 to 15 knots after midnight. Seas around 3 feet. Wave detail, southeast 3 feet at 5 seconds. Protected waters a moderate chop. Tuesday, southeast winds 10 to 15 knots. Seas around 3 feet. Wave detail, south 3 feet at 7 seconds. Protected waters a moderate chop. Tuesday night, east winds 5 to 10 knots. Seas around 3 feet. Protected waters a light chop. Wednesday, southeast winds 5 to 10 knots. Waves 1 foot or less. Protected waters a light chop. Wednesday night, southwest winds 5 to 10 knots, becoming northeast after midnight. Waves 1 foot or less. Protected waters a light chop. Thursday, southeast winds 5 to 10 knots. Waves 1 foot or less. Protected waters a light chop. Thursday night, south winds 5 to 10 knots. Waves 1 foot or less. Protected waters a light chop. The coastal waters forecast for the following St. Andrews Bay waterways. Rest of tonight, light and variable winds. Protected waters smooth. Sunday, southeast winds around 5 knots, becoming south in the afternoon. Protected waters a light chop. Sunday night, south winds 5 to 10 knots, becoming east after midnight. Protected waters a light chop. Monday, southeast winds 5 to 10 knots, becoming south in the afternoon. Protected waters a light chop. A slight chance of showers and thunderstorms in the afternoon. Monday night, south winds 5 to 10 knots, becoming east after midnight. Protected waters a light chop. A slight chance of showers and thunderstorms in the evening. Tuesday, southeast winds 5 to 10 knots, becoming south in the afternoon. Protected waters a light chop. Tuesday night, southwest winds 5 to 10 knots, becoming northeast after midnight. Protected waters a light chop. Wednesday, east winds around 5 knots, becoming south in the afternoon. Protected waters a light chop. A slight chance of showers in the morning, then a chance of showers and thunderstorms in the afternoon. Wednesday night, southwest winds 5 to 10 knots, becoming northwest after midnight. Protected waters a light chop. A chance of showers and thunderstorms in the evening. Thursday, east winds around 5 knots, becoming south in the afternoon. Protected waters a light chop. Thursday night, southwest winds 5 to 10 knots in the evening, becoming light and variable. Protected waters a light chop. Winds and waves higher and near thunderstorms. The tropical weather outlook. For the North Atlantic, Caribbean Sea and the Gulf of America, tropical cyclone formation is not expected during the next 7 days. Tide information for Sunday, May 17, 2026. St. Mark's River entrance. High 3:53 a.m., low 8:46 a.m., high 2:29 p.m., low 9:59 p.m. Apalachicola. High 7:24 a.m., low 10:37 a.m., high 3:18 p.m. St. Andrews Bay at Panama City. High 9:49 a.m., low 9:28 p.m. Note that the times of high and low tide are 3 minutes earlier at Shell Point than at the St. Mark's River entrance. The average water temperature at Apalachicola was 77.0 degrees. Sunrise and sunset in Tallahassee. May 17, 2026, sunrise 6:42 a.m. Eastern Daylight Time, sunset 8:26 p.m. Eastern Daylight Time. 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This broadcast originates from your National Weather Service office in Tallahassee, Florida. The latest weather and forecast information can also be accessed by calling our automated forecast line at 850-942-8851. The current time is 11:21 p.m. Eastern Daylight Time. These are the 11 p.m. Eastern Daylight Time conditions.

the Tallahassee airport, it was cloudy. The temperature was 76 degrees. The wind was calm. At Florida State University, the temperature was 79 degrees. The wind was calm. At Apalachicola, it was partly cloudy. The temperature was 73 degrees. The wind was calm. At Panama City Northwest, it was partly cloudy. The temperature was 69 degrees. The wind was calm. At Dothan, it was partly cloudy. The temperature was 76 degrees. The wind was calm. At Albany, it was mostly cloudy. The temperature was 74 degrees. The wind was calm. The report from Valdosta was not available. Over the marine area, at the buoy south of Apalachicola, winds were south at 6 knots and seas were 1 foot. At the buoy south of Panama City, winds were southwest at 4 knots and seas were 1 foot. At the buoy south of Pensacola, winds were south at 10 knots and seas were 1 foot. The forecast for the local area. Tonight, mostly cloudy. Lows in the upper 60s. South winds around 5 miles per hour. Sunday, mostly sunny. Highs around 90. South winds 5 to 10 miles per hour. Sunday night, mostly clear. Lows in the upper 60s. South winds 5 to 10 miles per hour, becoming east after midnight. Monday, sunny. Highs in the lower 90s. Southeast winds 5 to 10 miles per hour. Monday night, partly cloudy. Lows in the upper 60s. Southeast winds around 5 miles per hour. Tuesday and Tuesday night, partly cloudy. Highs in the lower 90s. Lows in the lower 70s. Wednesday through Friday night, partly cloudy with a slight chance of showers and thunderstorms. Highs in the lower 90s. Lows in the lower 70s. Chance of rain 20%. Saturday, mostly sunny. A slight chance of showers and thunderstorms in the morning, then a chance of showers and thunderstorms in the afternoon. Highs in the upper 80s. Chance of rain 40%. The coastal waters forecast for the following: waters from Suwannee River to Apalachicola, Florida, extending from 20 to 60 nautical miles. Coastal waters from Okaloosa, Walton County line to Mexico Beach out to 20 nautical miles. Coastal waters from Mexico Beach to Apalachicola out to 20 nautical miles. Waters from Okaloosa, Walton County line to Mexico Beach 20 to 60 nautical miles. And waters from Mexico Beach to Apalachicola 20 to 60 nautical miles. Rest of tonight, west winds around 5 knots, becoming south. Waves 1 foot or less. Wave detail, east 1 foot at 3 seconds. Protected waters smooth. Sunday, southeast winds 5 to 10 knots. Waves 1 foot or less. Wave detail, southeast 1 foot at 3 seconds. Protected waters a light chop. Sunday night, southeast winds 5 to 10 knots, becoming east 10 to 15 knots after midnight. Waves 1 foot or less. Wave detail, southeast 1 foot at 3 seconds. Protected waters a moderate chop. Monday, southeast winds 10 to 15 knots. Seas around 3 feet. Wave detail, southeast 3 feet at 4 seconds. Protected waters a moderate chop. Monday night, east winds 5 to 10 knots, increasing to 10 to 15 knots after midnight. Seas around 3 feet. Wave detail, southeast 3 feet at 5 seconds. Protected waters a moderate chop. Tuesday, southeast winds 10 to 15 knots. Seas around 3 feet. Wave detail, south 3 feet at 7 seconds. Protected waters a moderate chop. Tuesday night, east winds 5 to 10 knots. Seas around 3 feet. Protected waters a light chop. Wednesday, southeast winds 5 to 10 knots. Waves 1 foot or less. Protected waters a light chop. Wednesday night, southwest winds 5 to 10 knots, becoming northeast after midnight. Waves 1 foot or less. Protected waters a light chop. Thursday, southeast winds 5 to 10 knots. Waves 1 foot or less. Protected waters a light chop. Thursday night, south winds 5 to 10 knots. Waves 1 foot or less. Protected waters a light chop. The coastal waters forecast for the following: St. Andrews Bay waterways. Rest of tonight, light and variable winds. Protected waters smooth. Sunday, southeast winds around 5 knots, becoming south in the afternoon. Protected waters a light chop. Sunday night, south winds 5 to 10 knots, becoming east after midnight.

protected waters, a light shop. Monday, southeast winds 5 to 10 knots, becoming south in the afternoon. Protected waters, a light shop. A slight chance of showers and thunderstorms in the afternoon. Monday night, south winds 5 to 10 knots, becoming east after midnight. Protected waters, a light shop. A slight chance of showers and thunderstorms in the evening. Tuesday, southeast winds 5 to 10 knots, becoming south in the afternoon. Protected waters, a light shop. Tuesday night, southwest winds 5 to 10 knots, becoming northeast after midnight. Protected waters, a light shop. Wednesday, east winds around 5 knots, becoming south in the afternoon. Protected waters, a light shop. A slight chance of showers in the morning, then a chance of showers and thunderstorms in the afternoon. Wednesday night, southwest winds 5 to 10 knots, becoming northwest after midnight. Protected waters, a light shop. A chance of showers and thunderstorms in the evening. Thursday, east winds around 5 knots, becoming south in the afternoon. Protected waters, a light shop. Thursday night, southwest winds 5 to 10 knots in the evening, becoming light and variable. Protected waters, a light shop. Winds and waves higher and near thunderstorms. The Tropical Weather Outlook. For the North Atlantic, Caribbean Sea, and the Gulf of America, tropical cyclone formation is not expected during the next 7 days. Tide information for Sunday, May 17, 2026. St. Mark's River entrance. High 3:53 a.m., low 8:46 a.m., high 2:29 p.m., low 9:59 p.m. Apalachicola. High 7:24 a.m., low 10:37 a.m., high 3:18 p.m. St. Andrews Bay at Panama City. High 9:49 a.m., low 9:28 p.m. Note that the times of high and low tide are 3 minutes earlier at Channel Point than at the St. Mark's River entrance. The average water temperature at Apalachicola was 77.0 degrees. Sunrise and sunset in Tallahassee. May 17, 2026, sunrise 6:42 a.m. Eastern Daylight Time, sunset 8:26 p.m. Eastern Daylight Time. 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This broadcast originates from your National Weather Service office in Tallahassee, Florida. The latest weather and forecast information can also be accessed by calling our automated forecast line at 850-942-8851. The current time is 11:29 p.m. Eastern Daylight Time. These are the 11 p.m. Eastern Daylight Time conditions. At the Tallahassee Airport, it was cloudy. The temperature was 76 degrees. The wind was calm. At Florida State University, the temperature was 79 degrees. The wind was calm. At Apalachicola, it was partly cloudy. The temperature was 73 degrees. The wind was calm. At Panama City Northwest, it was partly cloudy. The temperature was 69 degrees. The wind was calm. At Dothan, it was partly cloudy. The temperature was 76 degrees. The wind was calm. At Albany, it was mostly cloudy. The temperature was 74 degrees. The wind was calm. The report from Valdosta was not available. Over the marine area, at the buoy south of Apalachicola, winds were south at 6 knots and seas were 1 foot. At the buoy south of Panama City, winds were southwest at 4 knots, and seas were 1 foot. At the buoy south of Pensacola, winds were south at 10 knots, and seas were 1 foot. The Tallahassee climate summary for this evening, as of 5 p.m., May 16, 2026. Today's high temperature of 91 degrees occurred at 2:07 p.m. This high was 3 degrees above the normal high of 88. Today's low temperature of 60 degrees occurred at 3:29 a.m. This low was 3 degrees below the normal low of 63. No precipitation fell today, which leaves the monthly total at 3.82 inches. This is 2.45 inches above the normal amount of 1.37 inches for May. The total precipitation for the year still stands at 10.73 inches, which is 8.10 inches below normal. The normal high temperature for tomorrow is 88 degrees, and the normal low is 63. The record high for tomorrow is 96, which occurred in 2025, and the record low is 43, which occurred in 1973. Sunset tonight is at 8:25 p.m. Sunrise tomorrow is at 6:42 a.m. The forecast for the local area,

mostly cloudy. Lows in the upper 60s. South winds around 5 miles per hour. Sunday, mostly sunny. Highs around 90. South winds 5 to 10 miles per hour. Sunday night, mostly clear. Lows in the upper 60s. South winds 5 to 10 miles per hour, becoming east after midnight. Monday, sunny. Highs in the lower 90s. Southeast winds 5 to 10 miles per hour. Monday night, partly cloudy. Lows in the upper 60s. Southeast winds around 5 miles per hour. Tuesday and Tuesday night, partly cloudy. Highs in the lower 90s. Lows in the lower 70s. Wednesday through Friday night, partly cloudy with a slight chance of showers and thunderstorms. Highs in the lower 90s. Lows in the lower 70s. Chance of rain 20%. Saturday, mostly sunny. A slight chance of showers and thunderstorms in the morning, then a chance of showers and thunderstorms in the afternoon. Highs in the upper 80s. Chance of rain 40%. The coastal waters forecast for the following waters from Swanee River to Apalachicola, Florida, extending from 20 to 60 nautical miles. Coastal waters from Okaloosa, Walton County line to Mexico Beach out to 20 nautical miles. Coastal waters from Mexico Beach to Apalachicola out to 20 nautical miles. Waters from Okaloosa, Walton County line to Mexico Beach 20 to 60 nautical miles. And waters from Mexico Beach to Apalachicola 20 to 60 nautical miles. Coastal waters from Mexico Beach to Apalachicola out to 20 nautical miles. Waters from Okaloosa, Walton County line to Mexico Beach 20 to 60 nautical miles. And waters from Mexico Beach to Apalachicola 20 to 60 nautical miles. Rest of tonight, west winds around 5 knots, becoming south. Waves 1 foot or less. Wave detail, east 1 foot at 3 seconds. Protected waters smooth. Sunday, southeast winds 5 to 10 knots. Waves 1 foot or less. Wave detail, southeast 1 foot at 3 seconds. Protected waters a light chop. Sunday night, southeast winds 5 to 10 knots, becoming east 10 to 15 knots after midnight. Waves 1 foot or less. Wave detail, southeast 1 foot at 3 seconds. Protected waters a moderate chop. Monday, southeast winds 10 to 15 knots. Seas around 3 feet. Wave detail, southeast 3 feet at 4 seconds. Protected waters a moderate chop. Monday night, east winds 5 to 10 knots, increasing to 10 to 15 knots after midnight. Seas around 3 feet. Wave detail, southeast 3 feet at 5 seconds. Protected waters a moderate chop. Tuesday, southeast winds 10 to 15 knots. Seas around 3 feet. Wave detail, south 3 feet at 7 seconds. Protected waters a moderate chop. Tuesday night, east winds 5 to 10 knots. Seas around 3 feet. Protected waters a light chop. Wednesday, southeast winds 5 to 10 knots. Waves 1 foot or less. Protected waters a light chop. Wednesday night, southwest winds 5 to 10 knots, becoming northeast after midnight. Waves 1 foot or less. Protected waters a light chop. Thursday, southeast winds 5 to 10 knots. Waves 1 foot or less. Protected waters a light chop. Thursday night, south winds 5 to 10 knots. Waves 1 foot or less. Protected waters a light chop. The coastal waters forecast for the following St. Andrews Bay waterways. Rest of tonight, light and variable winds. Protected waters smooth. Sunday, southeast winds around 5 knots, becoming south in the afternoon. Protected waters a light chop. Sunday night, south winds 5 to 10 knots, becoming east after midnight. Protected waters a light chop. Monday, southeast winds 5 to 10 knots, becoming south in the afternoon. Protected waters a light chop. A slight chance of showers and thunderstorms in the afternoon. Monday night, south winds 5 to 10 knots, becoming east after midnight. Protected waters a light chop. A slight chance of showers and thunderstorms in the evening. Tuesday, southeast winds 5 to 10 knots, becoming south in the afternoon. Protected waters a light chop. Tuesday night, southwest winds 5 to 10 knots, becoming northeast after midnight. Protected waters a light chop. Wednesday, east winds around 5 knots, becoming south in the afternoon. Protected waters a light chop. A slight chance of showers in the morning, then a chance of showers and thunderstorms in the afternoon. Wednesday night, southwest

winds 5 to 10 knots, becoming northwest after midnight. Protected waters, a light chop. A chance of showers and thunderstorms in the evening. Thursday, east winds around 5 knots, becoming south in the afternoon. Protected waters, a light chop. Thursday night, southwest winds 5 to 10 knots in the evening, becoming light and variable. Protected waters, a light chop. Winds and waves higher and near thunderstorms. The Tropical Weather Outlook. For the North Atlantic, Caribbean Sea, and the Gulf of America, tropical cyclone formation is not expected during the next 7 days. Tide information for Sunday, May 17, 2026. St. Mark's River entrance. High 3:53 a.m., low 8:46 a.m., high 2:29 p.m., low 9:59 p.m. Apalachicola. High 7:24 a.m., low 10:37 a.m., high 3:18 p.m. St. Andrews Bay at Panama City. High 9:49 a.m., low 9:28 p.m. Note that the times of high and low tide are 3 minutes earlier at Shell Point than at the St. Mark's River entrance. The average water temperature at Apalachicola was 77.0 degrees. Sunrise and sunset in Tallahassee. May 17, 2026, sunrise 6:42 a.m. Eastern Daylight Time, sunset 8:26 p.m. Eastern Daylight Time. 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This broadcast originates from your National Weather Service office in Tallahassee, Florida. The latest weather and forecast information can also be accessed by calling our automated forecast line at 850-942-8851. The current time is 11:38 p.m. Eastern Daylight Time. These are the 11 p.m. Eastern Daylight Time conditions. At the Tallahassee Airport, it was cloudy. The temperature was 76 degrees. The wind was calm. At Florida State University, the temperature was 79 degrees. The wind was calm. At Apalachicola, it was partly cloudy. The temperature was 73 degrees. The wind was calm. At Panama City Northwest, it was partly cloudy. The temperature was 69 degrees. The wind was calm. At Dothan, it was partly cloudy. The temperature was 76 degrees. The wind was calm. At Albany, it was mostly cloudy. The temperature was 74 degrees. The wind was calm. The report from Valdosta was not available. Over the marine area, at the buoy south of Apalachicola, winds were south at 6 knots and seas were 1 foot. At the buoy south of Panama City, winds were southwest at 4 knots, and seas were 1 foot. At the buoy south of Pensacola, winds were south at 10 knots, and seas were 1 foot. The forecast for the local area. Tonight, mostly cloudy. Lows in the upper 60s. South winds around 5 miles per hour. Sunday, mostly sunny. Highs around 90. South winds 5 to 10 miles per hour. Sunday night, mostly clear. Lows in the upper 60s. South winds 5 to 10 miles per hour, becoming east after midnight. Monday, sunny. Highs in the lower 90s. Southeast winds 5 to 10 miles per hour. Monday night, partly cloudy. Lows in the upper 60s. Southeast winds around 5 miles per hour. Tuesday and Tuesday night, partly cloudy. Highs in the lower 90s. Lows in the lower 70s. Wednesday through Friday night, partly cloudy with a slight chance of showers and thunderstorms. Highs in the lower 90s. Lows in the lower 70s. Chance of rain 20%. Saturday, mostly sunny. A slight chance of showers and thunderstorms in the morning, then a chance of showers and thunderstorms in the afternoon. Highs in the upper 80s. Chance of rain 40%. The coastal waters forecast. For the following, waters from Suwannee River to Apalachicola, Florida, extending from 20 to 60 nautical miles, coastal waters from Okaloosa-Walton County line to Mexico Beach out to 20 nautical miles, coastal waters from Mexico Beach to Apalachicola out to 20 nautical miles, waters from Okaloosa-Walton County line to Mexico Beach 20 to 60 nautical miles, and waters from Mexico Beach to Apalachicola 20 to 60 nautical miles. Rest of tonight, west winds around 5 knots, becoming south. Waves 1 foot or less. Wave detail, east 1 foot at 3 seconds. Protected waters smooth. Sunday, southeast winds 5 to 10 knots. Waves 1 foot or less. Wave detail.
tail, southeast 1 foot at 3 seconds. Protected waters, a light chop. Sunday night, southeast winds 5 to 10 knots, becoming east 10 to 15 knots after midnight. Waves 1 foot or less. Wave detail, southeast 1 foot at 3 seconds. Protected waters, a moderate chop. Monday, southeast winds 10 to 15 knots. Seas around 3 feet. Wave detail, southeast 3 feet at 4 seconds. Protected waters, a moderate chop. Monday night, east winds 5 to 10 knots, increasing to 10 to 15 knots after midnight. Seas around 3 feet. Wave detail, southeast 3 feet at 5 seconds. Protected waters, a moderate chop. Tuesday, southeast winds 10 to 15 knots. Seas around 3 feet. Wave detail, south 3 feet at 7 seconds. Protected waters, a moderate chop. Tuesday night, east winds 5 to 10 knots. Seas around 3 feet. Protected waters, a light chop. Wednesday, southeast winds 5 to 10 knots. Waves 1 foot or less. Protected waters, a light chop. Wednesday night, southwest winds 5 to 10 knots, becoming northeast after midnight. Waves 1 foot or less. Protected waters, a light chop. Thursday, southeast winds 5 to 10 knots. Waves 1 foot or less. Protected waters, a light chop. Thursday night, south winds 5 to 10 knots. Waves 1 foot or less. Protected waters, a light chop. The coastal waters forecast for the following St. Andrews Bay waterways. Rest of tonight, light and variable winds. Protected waters, smooth. Sunday, southeast winds around 5 knots, becoming south in the afternoon. Protected waters, a light chop. Sunday night, south winds 5 to 10 knots, becoming east after midnight. Protected waters, a light chop. Monday, southeast winds 5 to 10 knots, becoming south in the afternoon. Protected waters, a light chop. A slight chance of showers and thunderstorms in the afternoon. Monday night, south winds 5 to 10 knots, becoming east after midnight. Protected waters, a light chop. A slight chance of showers and thunderstorms in the evening. Tuesday, southeast winds 5 to 10 knots, becoming south in the afternoon. Protected waters, a light chop. Tuesday night, southwest winds 5 to 10 knots, becoming northeast after midnight. Protected waters, a light chop. Wednesday, east winds around 5 knots, becoming south in the afternoon. Protected waters, a light chop. A slight chance of showers in the morning, then a chance of showers and thunderstorms in the afternoon. Wednesday night, southwest winds 5 to 10 knots, becoming northwest after midnight. Protected waters, a light chop. A chance of showers and thunderstorms in the evening. Thursday, east winds around 5 knots, becoming south in the afternoon. Protected waters, a light chop. Thursday night, southwest winds 5 to 10 knots in the evening, becoming light and variable. Protected waters, a light chop. Winds and waves higher in and near thunderstorms. The Tropical Weather Outlook. For the North Atlantic, Caribbean Sea, and the Gulf of America, tropical cyclone formation is not expected during the next 7 days. Tide information for Sunday, May 17, 2026. St. Mark's River entrance. High 3:53 a.m., low 8:46 a.m., high 2:29 p.m., low 9:59 p.m. Apalachicola. High 7:24 a.m., low 10:37 a.m., high 3:18 p.m. St. Andrews Bay at Panama City. High 9:49 a.m., low 9:28 p.m. Note that the times of high and low tide are 3 minutes earlier at Shell Point than at the St. Mark's River entrance. The average water temperature at Apalachicola was 77.0 degrees. Sunrise and sunset in Tallahassee. May 17, 2026, sunrise 6:42 a.m. Eastern Daylight Time, sunset 8:26 p.m. Eastern Daylight Time. 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This broadcast originates from your National Weather Service office in Tallahassee, Florida. The latest weather and forecast information can also be accessed by calling our automated forecast line at 850-942-8851. The current time is 11:46 p.m. Eastern Daylight Time. These are the 11 p.m. Eastern Daylight Time conditions. At the Tallahassee Airport, it was cloudy. The temperature was 76 degrees. The wind was calm,

At Florida State University, the temperature was 79 degrees. The wind was calm. At Apalachicola, it was partly cloudy. The temperature was 73 degrees. The wind was calm. At Panama City Northwest, it was partly cloudy. The temperature was 69 degrees. The wind was calm. At Dothan, it was partly cloudy. The temperature was 76 degrees. The wind was calm. At Albany, it was mostly cloudy. The temperature was 74 degrees. The wind was calm. The report from Valdosta was not available. Over the marine area, at the buoy south of Apalachicola, winds were south at 6 knots and seas were 1 foot. At the buoy south of Panama City, winds were southwest at 4 knots and seas were 1 foot. At the buoy south of Pensacola, winds were south at 10 knots and seas were 1 foot. The forecast for the local area. Tonight, mostly cloudy. Lows in the upper 60s. South winds around 5 miles per hour. Sunday, mostly sunny. Highs around 90. South winds 5 to 10 miles per hour. Sunday night, mostly clear. Lows in the upper 60s. South winds 5 to 10 miles per hour, becoming east after midnight. Monday, sunny. Highs in the lower 90s. Southeast winds 5 to 10 miles per hour. Monday night, partly cloudy. Lows in the upper 60s. Southeast winds around 5 miles per hour. Tuesday and Tuesday night, partly cloudy. Highs in the lower 90s. Lows in the lower 70s. Wednesday through Friday night, partly cloudy with a slight chance of showers and thunderstorms. Highs in the lower 90s. Lows in the lower 70s. Chance of rain 20%. Saturday, mostly sunny. A slight chance of showers and thunderstorms in the morning, then a chance of showers and thunderstorms in the afternoon. Highs in the upper 80s. Chance of rain 40%. The coastal waters forecast for the following: waters from Suwannee River to Apalachicola, Florida, extending from 20 to 60 nautical miles. Coastal waters from Okaloosa, Walton County line to Mexico Beach out to 20 nautical miles. Coastal waters from Mexico Beach to Apalachicola out to 20 nautical miles. Waters from Okaloosa, Walton County line to Mexico Beach 20 to 60 nautical miles. And waters from Mexico Beach to Apalachicola 20 to 60 nautical miles. Rest of tonight, west winds around 5 knots, becoming south. Waves 1 foot or less. Wave detail, east 1 foot at 3 seconds. Protected waters smooth. Sunday, southeast winds 5 to 10 knots. Waves 1 foot or less. Wave detail, southeast 1 foot at 3 seconds. Protected waters a light chop. Sunday night, southeast winds 5 to 10 knots, becoming east 10 to 15 knots after midnight. Waves 1 foot or less. Wave detail, southeast 1 foot at 3 seconds. Protected waters a moderate chop. Monday, southeast winds 10 to 15 knots. Seas around 3 feet. Wave detail, southeast 3 feet at 4 seconds. Protected waters a moderate chop. Monday night, east winds 5 to 10 knots, increasing to 10 to 15 knots after midnight. Seas around 3 feet. Wave detail, southeast 3 feet at 5 seconds. Protected waters a moderate chop. Tuesday, southeast winds 10 to 15 knots. Seas around 3 feet. Wave detail, south 3 feet at 7 seconds. Protected waters a moderate chop. Tuesday night, east winds 5 to 10 knots. Seas around 3 feet. Protected waters a light chop. Wednesday, southeast winds 5 to 10 knots. Waves 1 foot or less. Protected waters a light chop. Wednesday night, southwest winds 5 to 10 knots, becoming northeast after midnight. Waves 1 foot or less. Protected waters a light chop. Thursday, southeast winds 5 to 10 knots. Waves 1 foot or less. Protected waters a light chop. Thursday night, south winds 5 to 10 knots. Waves 1 foot or less. Protected waters a light chop. The coastal waters forecast for the following: St. Andrews Bay waterways. Rest of tonight, light and variable winds. Protected waters smooth. Sunday, southeast winds around 5 knots, becoming south in the afternoon. Protected waters a light chop. Sunday night, south winds 5 to 10 knots, becoming east after midnight. Protected waters a light chop. Monday, southeast winds 5 to 10 knots, becoming south in the afternoon.

protected waters, a light shop. A slight chance of showers and thunderstorms in the afternoon. Monday night, south winds 5 to 10 knots, becoming east after midnight. Protected waters, a light shop. A slight chance of showers and thunderstorms in the evening. Tuesday, southeast winds 5 to 10 knots, becoming south in the afternoon. Protected waters, a light shop. Tuesday night, southwest winds 5 to 10 knots, becoming northeast after midnight. Protected waters, a light shop. Wednesday, east winds around 5 knots, becoming south in the afternoon. Protected waters, a light shop. A slight chance of showers in the morning, then a chance of showers and thunderstorms in the afternoon. Wednesday night, southwest winds 5 to 10 knots, becoming northwest after midnight. Protected waters, a light shop. A chance of showers and thunderstorms in the evening. Thursday, east winds around 5 knots, becoming south in the afternoon. Protected waters, a light shop. Thursday night, southwest winds 5 to 10 knots in the evening, becoming light and variable. Protected waters, a light shop. Winds and waves higher and near thunderstorms. The Tropical Weather Outlook. For the North Atlantic, Caribbean Sea, and the Gulf of America, tropical cyclone formation is not expected during the next 7 days. Tide information for Sunday, May 17, 2026. St. Mark's River entrance. High 3:53 a.m., low 8:46 a.m., high 2:29 p.m., low 9:59 p.m. Apalachicola. High 7:24 a.m., low 10:37 a.m., high 3:18 p.m. St. Andrews Bay at Panama City. High 9:49 a.m., low 9:28 p.m. Note that the times of high and low tide are 3 minutes earlier at Shell Point than at the St. Mark's River entrance. The average water temperature at Apalachicola was 77.0 degrees. Sunrise and sunset in Tallahassee. May 17, 2026, sunrise 6:42 a.m. Eastern Daylight Time, sunset 8:26 p.m. Eastern Daylight Time. 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This broadcast originates from your National Weather Service office in Tallahassee, Florida. The latest weather and forecast information can also be accessed by calling our automated forecast line at 850-942-8851. The current time is 11:53 p.m. Eastern Daylight Time. These are the 11 p.m. Eastern Daylight Time conditions. At the Tallahassee Airport, it was cloudy. The temperature was 76 degrees. The wind was calm. At Florida State University, the temperature was 79 degrees. The wind was calm. At Apalachicola, it was partly cloudy. The temperature was 73 degrees. The wind was calm. At Panama City Northwest, it was partly cloudy. The temperature was 69 degrees. The wind was calm. At Dothan, it was partly cloudy. The temperature was 76 degrees. The wind was calm. At Albany, it was mostly cloudy. The temperature was 74 degrees. The wind was calm. The report from Valdosta was not available. Over the marine area, at the buoy south of Apalachicola, winds were south at 6 knots and seas were 1 foot. At the buoy south of Panama City, winds were southwest at 4 knots, and seas were 1 foot. At the buoy south of Pensacola, winds were south at 10 knots, and seas were 1 foot. The forecast for the local area. Tonight, mostly cloudy. Lows in the upper 60s. South winds around 5 miles per hour. Sunday, mostly sunny. Highs around 90. South winds 5 to 10 miles per hour. Sunday night, mostly clear. Lows in the upper 60s. South winds 5 to 10 miles per hour, becoming east after midnight. Monday, sunny. Highs in the lower 90s. Southeast winds 5 to 10 miles per hour. Monday night, partly cloudy. Lows in the upper 60s. Southeast winds around 5 miles per hour. Tuesday and Tuesday night, partly cloudy. Highs in the lower 90s. Lows in the lower 70s. Wednesday through Friday night, partly cloudy with a slight chance of showers and thunderstorms. Highs in the lower 90s. Lows in the lower 70s. Chance of rain 20%. Saturday, mostly sunny. A slight chance of showers and thunderstorms in the morning, then a chance of showers and thunderstorms in the afternoon. Highs in the upper 80s.
chance of rain 40%. The coastal waters forecast for the following: waters from Suwannee River to Apalachicola, Florida, extending from 20 to 60 nautical miles. Coastal waters from Okaloosa-Walton County line to Mexico Beach out to 20 nautical miles. Coastal waters from Mexico Beach to Apalachicola out to 20 nautical miles. Waters from Okaloosa-Walton County line to Mexico Beach 20 to 60 nautical miles. And waters from Mexico Beach to Apalachicola 20 to 60 nautical miles. Rest of tonight, west winds around 5 knots, becoming south. Waves 1 foot or less. Wave detail, east 1 foot at 3 seconds. Protected waters smooth. Sunday, southeast winds 5 to 10 knots. Waves 1 foot or less. Wave detail, southeast 1 foot at 3 seconds. Protected waters a light chop. Sunday night, southeast winds 5 to 10 knots, becoming east 10 to 15 knots after midnight. Waves 1 foot or less. Wave detail, southeast 1 foot at 3 seconds. Protected waters a moderate chop. Monday, southeast winds 10 to 15 knots. Seas around 3 feet. Wave detail, southeast 3 feet at 4 seconds. Protected waters a moderate chop. Monday night, east winds 5 to 10 knots, increasing to 10 to 15 knots after midnight. Seas around 3 feet. Wave detail, southeast 3 feet at 5 seconds. Protected waters a moderate chop. Tuesday, southeast winds 10 to 15 knots. Seas around 3 feet. Wave detail, south 3 feet at 7 seconds. Protected waters a moderate chop. Tuesday night, east winds 5 to 10 knots. Seas around 3 feet. Protected waters a light chop. Wednesday, southeast winds 5 to 10 knots. Waves 1 foot or less. Protected waters a light chop. Wednesday night, southwest winds 5 to 10 knots, becoming northeast after midnight. Waves 1 foot or less. Protected waters a light chop. Thursday, southeast winds 5 to 10 knots. Waves 1 foot or less. Protected waters a light chop. Thursday night, south winds 5 to 10 knots. Waves 1 foot or less. Protected waters a light chop. The coastal waters forecast for the following St. Andrews Bay waterways. Rest of tonight, light and variable winds. Protected waters smooth. Sunday, southeast winds around 5 knots, becoming south in the afternoon. Protected waters a light chop. Sunday night, south winds 5 to 10 knots, becoming east after midnight. Protected waters a light chop. Monday, southeast winds 5 to 10 knots, becoming south in the afternoon. Protected waters a light chop. A slight chance of showers and thunderstorms in the afternoon. Monday night, south winds 5 to 10 knots, becoming east after midnight. Protected waters a light chop. A slight chance of showers and thunderstorms in the evening. Tuesday, southeast winds 5 to 10 knots, becoming south in the afternoon. Protected waters a light chop. Tuesday night, southwest winds 5 to 10 knots, becoming northeast after midnight. Protected waters a light chop. Wednesday, east winds around 5 knots, becoming south in the afternoon. Protected waters a light chop. A slight chance of showers in the morning, then a chance of showers and thunderstorms in the afternoon. Wednesday night, southwest winds 5 to 10 knots, becoming northwest after midnight. Protected waters a light chop. A chance of showers and thunderstorms in the evening. Thursday, east winds around 5 knots, becoming south in the afternoon. Protected waters a light chop. Thursday night, southwest winds 5 to 10 knots in the evening, becoming light and variable. Protected waters a light chop. Winds and waves higher and near thunderstorms. The Tropical Weather Outlook. For the North Atlantic, Caribbean Sea and the Gulf of America, tropical cyclone formation is not expected during the next 7 days. Tide information for Sunday, May 17, 2026. St. Mark's River entrance. High 3:53 a.m., low 8:46 a.m., high 2:29 p.m., low 9:59 p.m. Apalachicola. High 7:24 a.m., low 10:37 a.m., high 3:18 p.m. St. Andrews Bay at Panama City. High 9:49 a.m., low 9:28 p.m. Note that the times of high and low tide are 3 minutes earlier at Shell Point than at the St. Mark's River entrance. The average water temperature at Apalachicola was 77.0 degrees. Sunrise and sunset in Tallahassee. May 17, 2026.

Sunrise 6:42 a.m. Eastern Daylight Time, sunset 8:26 p.m. Eastern Daylight Time. 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This broadcast originates from your National Weather Service office in Tallahassee, Florida. The latest weather and forecast information can also be accessed by calling our automated forecast line at 850-942-8851. The current time is 12:01 a.m. Eastern Daylight Time. These are the 11 p.m. Eastern Daylight Time conditions. At the Tallahassee Airport, it was cloudy. The temperature was 76 degrees. The wind was calm. At Florida State University, the temperature was 79 degrees. The wind was calm. At Apalachicola, it was partly cloudy. The temperature was 73 degrees. The wind was calm. At Panama City Northwest, it was partly cloudy. The temperature was 69 degrees. The wind was calm. At Dothan, it was partly cloudy. The temperature was 76 degrees. The wind was calm. At Albany, it was mostly cloudy. The temperature was 74 degrees. The wind was calm. The report from Valdosta was not available. Over the marine area, at the buoy south of Apalachicola, winds were south at 6 knots and seas were 1 foot. At the buoy south of Panama City, winds were southwest at 4 knots and seas were 1 foot. At the buoy south of Pensacola, winds were south at 10 knots and seas were 1 foot. The forecast for the local area. Tonight, mostly cloudy. Lows in the upper 60s. South winds around 5 miles per hour. Sunday, mostly sunny. Highs around 90. South winds 5 to 10 miles per hour. Sunday night, mostly clear. Lows in the upper 60s. South winds 5 to 10 miles per hour, becoming east after midnight. Monday, sunny. Highs in the lower 90s. Southeast winds 5 to 10 miles per hour. Monday night, partly cloudy. Lows in the upper 60s. Southeast winds around 5 miles per hour. Tuesday and Tuesday night, partly cloudy. Highs in the lower 90s. Lows in the lower 70s. Wednesday through Friday night, partly cloudy with a slight chance of showers and thunderstorms. Highs in the lower 90s. Lows in the lower 70s. Chance of rain 20%. Saturday, mostly sunny. A slight chance of showers and thunderstorms in the morning, then a chance of showers and thunderstorms in the afternoon. Highs in the upper 80s. Chance of rain 40%. The coastal waters forecast for the following: waters from Suwannee River to Apalachicola, Florida, extending from 20 to 60 nautical miles. Coastal waters from Okaloosa-Walton County line to Mexico Beach out to 20 nautical miles. Coastal waters from Mexico Beach to Apalachicola out to 20 nautical miles. Waters from Okaloosa-Walton County line to Mexico Beach 20 to 60 nautical miles. And waters from Mexico Beach to Apalachicola 20 to 60 nautical miles. Rest of tonight, west winds around 5 knots, becoming south. Waves 1 foot or less. Wave detail, east 1 foot at 3 seconds. Protected waters smooth. Sunday, southeast winds 5 to 10 knots. Waves 1 foot or less. Wave detail, southeast 1 foot at 3 seconds. Protected waters a light chop. Sunday night, southeast winds 5 to 10 knots, becoming east 10 to 15 knots after midnight. Waves 1 foot or less. Wave detail, southeast 1 foot at 3 seconds. Protected waters a moderate chop. Monday, southeast winds 10 to 15 knots. Seas around 3 feet. Wave detail, southeast 3 feet at 4 seconds. Protected waters a moderate chop. Monday night, east winds 5 to 10 knots, increasing to 10 to 15 knots after midnight. Seas around 3 feet. Wave detail, southeast 3 feet at 5 seconds. Protected waters a moderate chop. Tuesday, southeast winds 10 to 15 knots. Seas around 3 feet. Wave detail, south 3 feet at 7 seconds. Protected waters a moderate chop. Tuesday night, east winds 5 to 10 knots. Seas around 3 feet. Protected waters a light chop. Wednesday, southeast winds 5 to 10 knots. Waves 1 foot or less. Protected waters a light chop. Wednesday night, southwest winds 5 to 10 knots, becoming northeast after midnight. Waves 1 foot or less. Protected waters.

light shop. Thursday, southeast winds 5 to 10 knots. Waves 1 foot or less. Protected waters, a light shop. Thursday night, south winds 5 to 10 knots. Waves 1 foot or less. Protected waters, a light shop. The coastal waters forecast for the following St. Andrews Bay waterways. Rest of tonight, light and variable winds. Protected waters, smooth. Sunday, southeast winds around 5 knots, becoming south in the afternoon. Protected waters, a light shop. Sunday night, south winds 5 to 10 knots, becoming east after midnight. Protected waters, a light shop. Monday, southeast winds 5 to 10 knots, becoming south in the afternoon. Protected waters, a light shop. A slight chance of showers and thunderstorms in the afternoon. Monday night, south winds 5 to 10 knots, becoming east after midnight. Protected waters, a light shop. A slight chance of showers and thunderstorms in the evening. Tuesday, southeast winds 5 to 10 knots, becoming south in the afternoon. Protected waters, a light shop. Tuesday night, southwest winds 5 to 10 knots, becoming northeast after midnight. Protected waters, a light shop. Wednesday, east winds around 5 knots, becoming south in the afternoon. Protected waters, a light shop. A slight chance of showers in the morning, then a chance of showers and thunderstorms in the afternoon. Wednesday night, southwest winds 5 to 10 knots, becoming northwest after midnight. Protected waters, a light shop. A chance of showers and thunderstorms in the evening. Thursday, east winds around 5 knots, becoming south in the afternoon. Protected waters, a light shop. Thursday night, southwest winds 5 to 10 knots in the evening, becoming light and variable. Protected waters, a light shop. Winds and waves higher and near thunderstorms. The Tropical Weather Outlook. For the North Atlantic, Caribbean Sea, and the Gulf of America, tropical cyclone formation is not expected during the next 7 days. Tide information for Sunday, May 17, 2026. St. Mark's River entrance. High 3:53 a.m., low 8:46 a.m., high 2:29 p.m., low 9:59 p.m. Apalachicola. High 7:24 a.m., low 10:37 a.m., high 3:18 p.m. St. Andrews Bay of Panama City. High 9:49 a.m., low 9:28 p.m. Note that the times of high and low tide are 3 minutes earlier at Shell Point than at the St. Mark's River entrance. The average water temperature at Apalachicola was 77.0 degrees. Sunrise and sunset in Tallahassee. May 17, 2026, sunrise 6:42 a.m. Eastern Daylight Time, sunset 8:26 p.m. Eastern Daylight Time. 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This broadcast originates from your National Weather Service office in Tallahassee, Florida. The latest weather and forecast information can also be accessed by calling our automated forecast line at 850-942-8851. The current time is 12:09 a.m. Eastern Daylight Time. These are the midnight Eastern Daylight Time conditions. At the Tallahassee Airport, it was partly cloudy. The temperature was 75 degrees. The wind was calm. The report from Florida State University was not available. At Apalachicola, it was partly cloudy. The temperature was 71 degrees. The wind was calm. At Panama City Northwest, it was partly cloudy. The temperature was 67 degrees. The wind was calm. At Dothan, it was partly cloudy. The temperature was 73 degrees. The wind was calm. At Albany, it was mostly cloudy. The temperature was 74 degrees. The wind was northeast at 3 miles an hour. The report from Valdosta was not available. Over the marine area, at the buoy south of Apalachicola, winds were southwest at 6 knots. At the buoy south of Panama City, winds were south at 2 knots. At the buoy south of Pensacola, winds were south at 8 knots. The forecast for the local area. Tonight, mostly cloudy. Lows in the upper 60s. South winds around 5 miles per hour. Sunday, mostly sunny. Highs around 90. South winds 5 to 10 miles per hour. Sunday night, mostly clear. Lows in the upper 60s. South winds 5 to 10 miles per hour, becoming east after midnight. Monday, sunny,

Waters forecast for the following: waters from Swanee River to Apalachicola, Florida, extending from 20 to 60 nautical miles. Coastal waters from Okaloosa, Walton County line to Mexico Beach out to 20 nautical miles. Coastal waters from Mexico Beach to Apalachicola out to 20 nautical miles. Waters from Okaloosa, Walton County line to Mexico Beach 20 to 60 nautical miles. And waters from Mexico Beach to Apalachicola 20 to 60 nautical miles. Rest of tonight, west winds around 5 knots, becoming south. Waves 1 foot or less. Wave detail, east 1 foot at 3 seconds. Protected waters smooth. Sunday, southeast winds 5 to 10 knots. Waves 1 foot or less. Wave detail, southeast 1 foot at 3 seconds. Protected waters a light chop. Sunday night, southeast winds 5 to 10 knots, becoming east 10 to 15 knots after midnight. Waves 1 foot or less. Wave detail, southeast 1 foot at 3 seconds. Protected waters a moderate chop. Monday, southeast winds 10 to 15 knots. Seas around 3 feet. Wave detail, southeast 3 feet at 4 seconds. Protected waters a moderate chop. Monday night, east winds 5 to 10 knots, increasing to 10 to 15 knots after midnight. Seas around 3 feet. Wave detail, southeast 3 feet at 5 seconds. Protected waters a moderate chop. Tuesday, southeast winds 10 to 15 knots. Seas around 3 feet. Wave detail, south 3 feet at 7 seconds. Protected waters a moderate chop. Tuesday night, east winds 5 to 10 knots. Seas around 3 feet. Protected waters a light chop. Wednesday, southeast winds 5 to 10 knots. Waves 1 foot or less. Protected waters a light chop. Wednesday night, southwest winds 5 to 10 knots, becoming northeast after midnight. Waves 1 foot or less. Protected waters a light chop. Thursday, southeast winds 5 to 10 knots. Waves 1 foot or less. Protected waters a light chop. Thursday night, south winds 5 to 10 knots. Waves 1 foot or less. Protected waters a light chop. The coastal waters forecast for the following St. Andrews Bay waterways. Rest of tonight, light and variable winds. Protected waters smooth. Sunday, southeast winds around 5 knots, becoming south in the afternoon. Protected waters a light chop. Sunday night, south winds 5 to 10 knots, becoming east after midnight. Protected waters a light chop. Monday, southeast winds 5 to 10 knots, becoming south in the afternoon. Protected waters a light chop. A slight chance of showers and thunderstorms in the afternoon. Monday night, south winds 5 to 10 knots, becoming east after midnight. Protected waters a light chop. A slight chance of showers and thunderstorms in the evening. Tuesday, southeast winds 5 to 10 knots, becoming south in the afternoon. Protected waters a light chop. Tuesday night, southwest winds 5 to 10 knots, becoming northeast after midnight. Protected waters a light chop. Wednesday, east winds around 5 knots, becoming south in the afternoon. Protected waters a light chop. A slight chance of showers in the morning, then a chance of showers and thunderstorms in the afternoon. Wednesday night, southwest winds 5 to 10 knots, becoming northwest after midnight. Protected waters a light chop. A chance of showers and thunderstorms in the evening. Thursday, east winds around 5 knots, becoming south in the afternoon. Protected waters a light chop. Thursday night, southwest winds 5 to 10 knots in the evening, becoming light and variable. Protected waters a light chop. Winds and waves higher and near thunderstorms. The tropical weather outlook. For the North Atlantic, Caribbean Sea, and the Gulf of America, tropical cyclone formation is not expected during the next 7 days. Tide information for Sunday, May 17, 2026. St. Mark's River entrance. High 3:53 a.m., low 8:46 a.m., high 2:29 p.m., low 9:59 p.m. Apalachicola. High 7:24 a.m., low 10:37 a.m., high 3:18 p.m. St. Andrews Bay at Panama City. High 9:49 a.m., low 9:28 p.m. Note that the times of high and low tide are 3 minutes earlier at Channel Point than at the St. Mark's River entrance. The average water temperature at Apalachicola was 77.0 degrees. Sunrise and sunset in Tallahassee. May 17, 2026, sunrise 6:42 a.m. Eastern Daylight Time, sunset 8:00.

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This broadcast originates from your National Weather Service office in Tallahassee, Florida. The latest weather and forecast information can also be accessed by calling our automated forecast line at 850-942-8851. The current time is 12:17 a.m. Eastern Daylight Time. These are the midnight Eastern Daylight Time conditions. At the Tallahassee Airport, it was partly cloudy. The temperature was 75 degrees. The wind was calm. At Florida State University, the temperature was 79 degrees. The wind was calm. At Apalachicola, it was partly cloudy. The temperature was 71 degrees. The wind was calm. At Panama City Northwest, it was partly cloudy. The temperature was 67 degrees. The wind was calm. At Dothan, it was partly cloudy. The temperature was 73 degrees. The wind was calm. At Albany, it was mostly cloudy. The temperature was 74 degrees. The wind was northeast at 3 miles an hour. The report from Valdosta was not available. Over the marine area, at the buoy south of Apalachicola, winds were southwest at 6 knots and seas were 1 foot. At the buoy south of Panama City, winds were south at 4 knots and seas were 1 foot. At the buoy south of Pensacola, winds were south at 8 knots and seas were 1 foot. The forecast for the local area. Tonight, mostly cloudy. Lows in the upper 60s. South winds around 5 miles per hour. Sunday, mostly sunny. Highs around 90. South winds 5 to 10 miles per hour. Sunday night, mostly clear. Lows in the upper 60s. South winds 5 to 10 miles per hour, becoming east after midnight. Monday, sunny. Highs in the lower 90s. Southeast winds 5 to 10 miles per hour. Monday night, partly cloudy. Lows in the upper 60s. Southeast winds around 5 miles per hour. Tuesday and Tuesday night, partly cloudy. Highs in the lower 90s. Lows in the lower 70s. Wednesday through Friday night, partly cloudy with a slight chance of showers and thunderstorms. Highs in the lower 90s. Lows in the lower 70s. Chance of rain 20%. Saturday, mostly sunny. A slight chance of showers and thunderstorms in the morning, then a chance of showers and thunderstorms in the afternoon. Highs in the upper 80s. Chance of rain 40%. The coastal waters forecast for the following waters from Suwannee River to Apalachicola, Florida, extending from 20 to 60 nautical miles. Coastal waters from Okaloosa, Walton County line to Mexico Beach out to 20 nautical miles. Coastal waters from Mexico Beach to Apalachicola out to 20 nautical miles. Waters from Okaloosa, Walton County line to Mexico Beach 20 to 60 nautical miles. And waters from Mexico Beach to Apalachicola 20 to 60 nautical miles. Rest of tonight, west winds around 5 knots, becoming south. Waves 1 foot or less. Wave detail, east 1 foot at 3 seconds. Protected waters smooth. Sunday, southeast winds 5 to 10 knots. Waves 1 foot or less. Wave detail, southeast 1 foot at 3 seconds. Protected waters a light chop. Sunday night, southeast winds 5 to 10 knots, becoming east 10 to 15 knots after midnight. Waves 1 foot or less. Wave detail, southeast 1 foot at 3 seconds. Protected waters a moderate chop. Monday, southeast winds 10 to 15 knots. Seas around 3 feet. Wave detail, southeast 3 feet at 4 seconds. Protected waters a moderate chop. Monday night, east winds 5 to 10 knots, increasing to 10 to 15 knots after midnight. Seas around 3 feet. Wave detail, southeast 3 feet at 5 seconds. Protected waters a moderate chop. Tuesday, southeast winds 10 to 15 knots. Seas around 3 feet. Wave detail, south 3 feet at 7 seconds. Protected waters a moderate chop. Tuesday night, east winds 5 to 10 knots. Seas around 3 feet. Protected waters a light chop. Wednesday, southeast winds 5 to 10 knots. Waves 1 foot or less. Protected waters a light chop. Wednesday night, southwest winds 5 to 10 knots, becoming northeast after midnight. Waves 1 foot or less. Protected waters a light chop. Thursday.

southeast winds 5 to 10 knots. Waves 1 foot or less. Protected waters a light shop. Thursday night, south winds 5 to 10 knots. Waves 1 foot or less. Protected waters a light shop. The coastal waters forecast for the following St. Andrews Bay waterways. Rest of tonight, light and variable winds. Protected waters smooth. Sunday, southeast winds around 5 knots, becoming south in the afternoon. Protected waters a light shop. Sunday night, south winds 5 to 10 knots, becoming east after midnight. Protected waters a light shop. Monday, southeast winds 5 to 10 knots, becoming south in the afternoon. Protected waters a light shop. A slight chance of showers and thunderstorms in the afternoon. Monday night, south winds 5 to 10 knots, becoming east after midnight. Protected waters a light shop. A slight chance of showers and thunderstorms in the evening. Tuesday, southeast winds 5 to 10 knots, becoming south in the afternoon. Protected waters a light shop. Tuesday night, southwest winds 5 to 10 knots, becoming northeast after midnight. Protected waters a light shop. Wednesday, east winds around 5 knots, becoming south in the afternoon. Protected waters a light shop. A slight chance of showers in the morning, then a chance of showers and thunderstorms in the afternoon. Wednesday night, southwest winds 5 to 10 knots, becoming northwest after midnight. Protected waters a light shop. A chance of showers and thunderstorms in the evening. Thursday, east winds around 5 knots, becoming south in the afternoon. Protected waters a light shop. Thursday night, southwest winds 5 to 10 knots in the evening, becoming light and variable. Protected waters a light shop. Winds and waves higher and near thunderstorms. The Tropical Weather Outlook. For the North Atlantic, Caribbean Sea, and the Gulf of America, tropical cyclone formation is not expected during the next 7 days. Tide information for Sunday, May 17, 2026. St. Mark's River entrance. High 3:53 a.m., low 8:46 a.m., high 2:29 p.m., low 9:59 p.m. Apalachicola. High 7:24 a.m., low 10:37 a.m., high 3:18 p.m. St. Andrews Bay at Panama City. High 9:49 a.m., low 9:28 p.m. Note that the times of high and low tide are 3 minutes earlier at Shell Point than at the St. Mark's River entrance. The average water temperature at Apalachicola was 77.0 degrees. Sunrise and sunset in Tallahassee. May 17, 2026, sunrise 6:42 a.m. Eastern Daylight Time, sunset 8:26 p.m. Eastern Daylight Time. 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This broadcast originates from your National Weather Service office in Tallahassee, Florida. The latest weather and forecast information can also be accessed by calling our automated forecast line at 850-942-8851. The current time is 12:25 a.m. Eastern Daylight Time. These are the midnight Eastern Daylight Time conditions. At the Tallahassee Airport, it was partly cloudy. The temperature was 75 degrees. The wind was calm. At Florida State University, the temperature was 79 degrees. The wind was calm. At Apalachicola, it was partly cloudy. The temperature was 71 degrees. The wind was calm. At Panama City Northwest, it was partly cloudy. The temperature was 67 degrees. The wind was calm. At Dothan, it was partly cloudy. The temperature was 73 degrees. The wind was calm. At Albany, it was mostly cloudy. The temperature was 74 degrees. The wind was northeast at 3 miles an hour. The report from Valdosta was not available. Over the marine area, at the buoy south of Apalachicola, winds were southwest at 6 knots and seas were 1 foot. At the buoy south of Panama City, winds were south at 4 knots, and seas were 1 foot. At the buoy south of Pensacola, winds were south at 8 knots, and seas were 1 foot. The forecast for the local area. Tonight, mostly cloudy. Lows in the upper 60s. South winds around 5 miles per hour. Sunday, mostly sunny. Highs around 90. South winds 5 to 10 miles per hour. Sunday night, mostly clear. Lows in the upper 60s. South winds 5 to 10 miles per hour, becoming east after midnight.

Monday, sunny. Highs in the lower 90s. Southeast winds 5 to 10 miles per hour. Monday night, partly cloudy. Lows in the upper 60s. Southeast winds around 5 miles per hour. Tuesday and Tuesday night, partly cloudy. Highs in the lower 90s. Lows in the lower 70s. Wednesday through Friday night, partly cloudy with a slight chance of showers and thunderstorms. Highs in the lower 90s. Lows in the lower 70s. Chance of rain 20%. Saturday, mostly sunny. A slight chance of showers and thunderstorms in the morning, then a chance of showers and thunderstorms in the afternoon. Highs in the upper 80s. Chance of rain 40%. The coastal waters forecast for the following: waters from Suwannee River to Apalachicola, Florida, extending from 20 to 60 nautical miles. Coastal waters from Okaloosa-Walton County line to Mexico Beach out to 20 nautical miles. Coastal waters from Mexico Beach to Apalachicola out to 20 nautical miles. Waters from Okaloosa-Walton County line to Mexico Beach 20 to 60 nautical miles. And waters from Mexico Beach to Apalachicola 20 to 60 nautical miles. Rest of tonight, west winds around 5 knots, becoming south. Waves 1 foot or less. Wave detail, east 1 foot at 3 seconds. Protected waters smooth. Sunday, southeast winds 5 to 10 knots. Waves 1 foot or less. Wave detail, southeast 1 foot at 3 seconds. Protected waters a light chop. Sunday night, southeast winds 5 to 10 knots, becoming east 10 to 15 knots after midnight. Waves 1 foot or less. Wave detail, southeast 1 foot at 3 seconds. Protected waters a moderate chop. Monday, southeast winds 10 to 15 knots. Seas around 3 feet. Wave detail, southeast 3 feet at 4 seconds. Protected waters a moderate chop. Monday night, east winds 5 to 10 knots, increasing to 10 to 15 knots after midnight. Seas around 3 feet. Wave detail, southeast 3 feet at 5 seconds. Protected waters a moderate chop. Tuesday, southeast winds 10 to 15 knots. Seas around 3 feet. Wave detail, south 3 feet at 7 seconds. Protected waters a moderate chop. Tuesday night, east winds 5 to 10 knots. Seas around 3 feet. Protected waters a light chop. Wednesday, southeast winds 5 to 10 knots. Waves 1 foot or less. Protected waters a light chop. Wednesday night, southwest winds 5 to 10 knots, becoming northeast after midnight. Waves 1 foot or less. Protected waters a light chop. Thursday, southeast winds 5 to 10 knots. Waves 1 foot or less. Protected waters a light chop. Thursday night, south winds 5 to 10 knots. Waves 1 foot or less. Protected waters a light chop. The coastal waters forecast for the following: St. Andrews Bay waterways. Rest of tonight, light and variable winds. Protected waters smooth. Sunday, southeast winds around 5 knots, becoming south in the afternoon. Protected waters a light chop. Sunday night, south winds 5 to 10 knots, becoming east after midnight. Protected waters a light chop. Monday, southeast winds 5 to 10 knots, becoming south in the afternoon. Protected waters a light chop. A slight chance of showers and thunderstorms in the afternoon. Monday night, south winds 5 to 10 knots, becoming east after midnight. Protected waters a light chop. A slight chance of showers and thunderstorms in the evening. Tuesday, southeast winds 5 to 10 knots, becoming south in the afternoon. Protected waters a light chop. Tuesday night, southwest winds 5 to 10 knots, becoming northeast after midnight. Protected waters a light chop. Wednesday, east winds around 5 knots, becoming south in the afternoon. Protected waters a light chop. A slight chance of showers in the morning, then a chance of showers and thunderstorms in the afternoon. Wednesday night, southwest winds 5 to 10 knots, becoming northwest after midnight. Protected waters a light chop. A chance of showers and thunderstorms in the evening. Thursday, east winds around 5 knots, becoming south in the afternoon. Protected waters a light chop. Thursday night, southwest winds 5 to 10 knots in the evening, becoming light and variable. Protected waters a light chop. Winds and waves higher and near thunderstorms. The tropical weather outlook.
For the North Atlantic, Caribbean Sea, and the Gulf of America, tropical cyclone formation is not expected during the next 7 days. Tide information for Sunday, May 17, 2026. St. Mark's River entrance. High 3:53 a.m., low 8:46 a.m., high 2:29 p.m., low 9:59 p.m. Apalachicola. High 7:24 a.m., low 10:37 a.m., high 3:18 p.m. St. Andrews Bay of Panama City. High 9:49 a.m., low 9:28 p.m. Note that the times of high and low tide are 3 minutes earlier at Shell Point than at the St. Mark's River entrance. The average water temperature at Apalachicola was 77.0 degrees. Sunrise and sunset in Tallahassee. May 17, 2026, sunrise 6:42 a.m. Eastern Daylight Time, sunset 8:26 p.m. Eastern Daylight Time. 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The latest weather and forecast information can also be accessed by calling our automated forecast line at 850-942-8851. The current time is 12:33 a.m. Eastern Daylight Time. These are the midnight Eastern Daylight Time conditions. At the Tallahassee Airport, it was partly cloudy. The temperature was 75 degrees. The wind was calm. At Florida State University, the temperature was 79 degrees. The wind was calm. At Apalachicola, it was partly cloudy. The temperature was 71 degrees. The wind was calm. At Panama City Northwest, it was partly cloudy. The temperature was 67 degrees. The wind was calm. At Dothan, it was partly cloudy. The temperature was 73 degrees. The wind was calm. At Albany, it was mostly cloudy. The temperature was 74 degrees. The wind was northeast at 3 miles an hour. The report from Valdosta was not available. Over the marine area, at the buoys south of Apalachicola, winds were southwest at 6 knots and seas were 1 foot. At the buoys south of Panama City, winds were south at 4 knots, and seas were 1 foot. At the buoys south of Pensacola, winds were south at 8 knots, and seas were 1 foot. The forecast for the local area. Tonight, mostly cloudy. Lows in the upper 60s. South winds around 5 miles per hour. Sunday, mostly sunny. Highs around 90. South winds 5 to 10 miles per hour. Sunday night, mostly clear. Lows in the upper 60s. South winds 5 to 10 miles per hour, becoming east after midnight. Monday, sunny. Highs in the lower 90s. Southeast winds 5 to 10 miles per hour. Monday night, partly cloudy. Lows in the upper 60s. Southeast winds around 5 miles per hour. Tuesday and Tuesday night, partly cloudy. Highs in the lower 90s. Lows in the lower 70s. Wednesday through Friday night, partly cloudy with a slight chance of showers and thunderstorms. Highs in the lower 90s. Lows in the lower 70s. Chance of rain 20%. Saturday, mostly sunny. A slight chance of showers and thunderstorms in the morning, then a chance of showers and thunderstorms in the afternoon. Highs in the upper 80s. Chance of rain 40%. The coastal waters forecast for the following: waters from Suwannee River to Apalachicola, Florida, extending from 20 to 60 nautical miles. Coastal waters from Okaloosa, Walton County line to Mexico Beach out to 20 nautical miles. Coastal waters from Mexico Beach to Apalachicola out to 20 nautical miles. Waters from Okaloosa, Walton County line to Mexico Beach 20 to 60 nautical miles. And waters from Mexico Beach to Apalachicola 20 to 60 nautical miles. Rest of tonight, west winds around 5 knots, becoming south. Waves 1 foot or less. Wave detail, east 1 foot at 3 seconds. Protected waters smooth. Sunday, southeast winds 5 to 10 knots. Waves 1 foot or less. Wave detail, southeast 1 foot at 3 seconds. Protected waters a light chop. Sunday night, southeast winds 5 to 10 knots, becoming east 10 to 15 knots after midnight. Waves 1 foot or less. Wave detail, southeast 1 foot at 3 seconds.
Protected waters a moderate chop. Monday, southeast winds 10 to 15 knots.

seas around 3 feet. Wave detail, southeast 3 feet at 4 seconds. Protected waters a moderate chop. Monday night, east winds 5 to 10 knots, increasing to 10 to 15 knots after midnight. Seas around 3 feet. Wave detail, southeast 3 feet at 5 seconds. Protected waters a moderate chop. Tuesday, southeast winds 10 to 15 knots. Seas around 3 feet. Wave detail, south 3 feet at 7 seconds. Protected waters a moderate chop. Tuesday night, east winds 5 to 10 knots. Seas around 3 feet. Protected waters a light chop. Wednesday, southeast winds 5 to 10 knots. Waves 1 foot or less. Protected waters a light chop. Wednesday night, southwest winds 5 to 10 knots, becoming northeast after midnight. Waves 1 foot or less. Protected waters a light chop. Thursday, southeast winds 5 to 10 knots. Waves 1 foot or less. Protected waters a light chop. Thursday night, south winds 5 to 10 knots. Waves 1 foot or less. Protected waters a light chop. The coastal waters forecast for the following St. Andrews Bay waterways. Rest of tonight, light and variable winds. Protected waters smooth. Sunday, southeast winds around 5 knots, becoming south in the afternoon. Protected waters a light chop. Sunday night, south winds 5 to 10 knots, becoming east after midnight. Protected waters a light chop. Monday, southeast winds 5 to 10 knots, becoming south in the afternoon. Protected waters a light chop. A slight chance of showers and thunderstorms in the afternoon. Monday night, south winds 5 to 10 knots, becoming east after midnight. Protected waters a light chop. A slight chance of showers and thunderstorms in the evening. Tuesday, southeast winds 5 to 10 knots, becoming south in the afternoon. Protected waters a light chop. Tuesday night, southwest winds 5 to 10 knots, becoming northeast after midnight. Protected waters a light chop. Wednesday, east winds around 5 knots, becoming south in the afternoon. Protected waters a light chop. A slight chance of showers in the morning, then a chance of showers and thunderstorms in the afternoon. Wednesday night, southwest winds 5 to 10 knots, becoming northwest after midnight. Protected waters a light chop. A chance of showers and thunderstorms in the evening. Thursday, east winds around 5 knots, becoming south in the afternoon. Protected waters a light chop. Thursday night, southwest winds 5 to 10 knots in the evening, becoming light and variable. Protected waters a light chop. Winds and waves higher in and near thunderstorms. The tropical weather outlook. For the North Atlantic, Caribbean Sea, and the Gulf of America, tropical cyclone formation is not expected during the next 7 days. Tide information for Sunday, May 17, 2026. St. Mark's River entrance. High 3:53 a.m., low 8:46 a.m., high 2:29 p.m., low 9:59 p.m. Apalachicola. High 7:24 a.m., low 10:37 a.m., high 3:18 p.m. St. Andrews Bay of Panama City. High 9:49 a.m., low 9:28 p.m. Note that the times of high and low tide are 3 minutes earlier at Channel Point than at the St. Mark's River entrance. The average water temperature at Apalachicola was 77.0 degrees. Sunrise and sunset in Tallahassee. May 17, 2026, sunrise 6:42 a.m. Eastern Daylight Time, sunset 8:26 p.m. Eastern Daylight Time. 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This broadcast originates from your National Weather Service office in Tallahassee, Florida. The latest weather and forecast information can also be accessed by calling our automated forecast line at 850-942-8851. The current time is 12:41 a.m. Eastern Daylight Time. These are the midnight Eastern Daylight Time conditions. At the Tallahassee Airport, it was partly cloudy. The temperature was 75 degrees. The wind was calm. At Florida State University, the temperature was 79 degrees. The wind was calm. At Apalachicola, it was partly cloudy. The temperature was 71 degrees. The wind was calm. At Panama City Northwest, it was partly cloudy. The temperature was 67 degrees. The wind was calm. At Dothan, it was partly cloudy.

The temperature was 73 degrees. The wind was calm. At Albany, it was mostly cloudy. The temperature was 74 degrees. The wind was northeast at 3 miles an hour. The report from Valdosta was not available. Over the marine area, at the buoy south of Apalachicola, winds were southwest at 6 knots and seas were 1 foot. At the buoy south of Panama City, winds were south at 4 knots and seas were 1 foot. At the buoy south of Pensacola, winds were south at 8 knots and seas were 1 foot. The forecast for the local area. Tonight, mostly cloudy. Lows in the upper 60s. South winds around 5 miles per hour. Sunday, mostly sunny. Highs around 90. South winds 5 to 10 miles per hour. Sunday night, mostly clear. Lows in the upper 60s. South winds 5 to 10 miles per hour, becoming east after midnight. Monday, sunny. Highs in the lower 90s. Southeast winds 5 to 10 miles per hour. Monday night, partly cloudy. Lows in the upper 60s. Southeast winds around 5 miles per hour. Tuesday and Tuesday night, partly cloudy. Highs in the lower 90s. Lows in the lower 70s. Wednesday through Friday night, partly cloudy with a slight chance of showers and thunderstorms. Highs in the lower 90s. Lows in the lower 70s. Chance of rain 20%. Saturday, mostly sunny. A slight chance of showers and thunderstorms in the morning, then a chance of showers and thunderstorms in the afternoon. Highs in the upper 80s. Chance of rain 40%. The coastal waters forecast for the following: waters from Suwannee River to Apalachicola, Florida, extending from 20 to 60 nautical miles. Coastal waters from Okaloosa-Walton County line to Mexico Beach out to 20 nautical miles. Coastal waters from Mexico Beach to Apalachicola out to 20 nautical miles. Waters from Okaloosa-Walton County line to Mexico Beach 20 to 60 nautical miles. And waters from Mexico Beach to Apalachicola 20 to 60 nautical miles. West of tonight, west winds around 5 knots, becoming south. Waves 1 foot or less. Wave detail, east 1 foot at 3 seconds. Protected waters smooth. Sunday, southeast winds 5 to 10 knots. Waves 1 foot or less. Wave detail, southeast 1 foot at 3 seconds. Protected waters a light chop. Sunday night, southeast winds 5 to 10 knots, becoming east 10 to 15 knots after midnight. Waves 1 foot or less. Wave detail, southeast 1 foot at 3 seconds. Protected waters a moderate chop. Monday, southeast winds 10 to 15 knots. Seas around 3 feet. Wave detail, southeast 3 feet at 4 seconds. Protected waters a moderate chop. Monday night, east winds 5 to 10 knots, increasing to 10 to 15 knots after midnight. Seas around 3 feet. Wave detail, southeast 3 feet at 5 seconds. Protected waters a moderate chop. Tuesday, southeast winds 10 to 15 knots. Seas around 3 feet. Wave detail, south 3 feet at 7 seconds. Protected waters a moderate chop. Tuesday night, east winds 5 to 10 knots. Seas around 3 feet. Protected waters a light chop. Wednesday, southeast winds 5 to 10 knots. Waves 1 foot or less. Protected waters a light chop. Wednesday night, southwest winds 5 to 10 knots, becoming northeast after midnight. Waves 1 foot or less. Protected waters a light chop. Thursday, southeast winds 5 to 10 knots. Waves 1 foot or less. Protected waters a light chop. Thursday night, south winds 5 to 10 knots. Waves 1 foot or less. Protected waters a light chop. The coastal waters forecast for the following: St. Andrews Bay waterways. Rest of tonight, light and variable winds. Protected waters smooth. Sunday, southeast winds around 5 knots, becoming south in the afternoon. Protected waters a light chop. Sunday night, south winds 5 to 10 knots, becoming east after midnight. Protected waters a light chop. Monday, southeast winds 5 to 10 knots, becoming south in the afternoon. Protected waters a light chop. A slight chance of showers and thunderstorms in the afternoon. Monday night, south winds 5 to 10 knots, becoming east after midnight. Protected waters a light chop. A slight chance of showers and thunderstorms in the evening. Tuesday, southeast winds 5 to 10 knots, becoming south in the afternoon.
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Tuesday night, southwest winds 5 to 10 knots, becoming northeast after midnight. Protected Waters, a light shop. Wednesday, east winds around 5 knots, becoming south in the afternoon. Protected Waters, a light shop. A slight chance of showers in the morning, then a chance of showers and thunderstorms in the afternoon. Wednesday night, southwest winds 5 to 10 knots, becoming northwest after midnight. Protected Waters, a light shop. A chance of showers and thunderstorms in the evening. Thursday, east winds around 5 knots, becoming south in the afternoon. Protected Waters, a light shop. Thursday night, southwest winds 5 to 10 knots in the evening, becoming light and variable. Protected Waters, a light shop. Winds and waves higher in and near thunderstorms. The Tropical Weather Outlook. For the North Atlantic, Caribbean Sea, and the Gulf of America, tropical cyclone formation is not expected during the next 7 days. Tide information for Sunday, May 17, 2026. St. Mark's River entrance. High 3:53 a.m., low 8:46 a.m., high 2:29 p.m., low 9:59 p.m. Apalachicola. High 7:24 a.m., low 10:37 a.m., high 3:18 p.m. St. Andrews Bay of Panama City. High 9:49 a.m., low 9:28 p.m. Note that the times of high and low tide are 3 minutes earlier at Shell Point than at the St. Mark's River entrance. The average water temperature at Apalachicola was 77.0 degrees. Sunrise and sunset in Tallahassee. May 17, 2026, sunrise 6:42 a.m. Eastern Daylight Time, sunset 8:26 p.m. Eastern Daylight Time. 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The latest weather and forecast information can also be accessed by calling our automated forecast line at 850-942-8851. The current time is 12:49 a.m. Eastern Daylight Time. These are the midnight Eastern Daylight Time conditions. At the Tallahassee Airport, it was partly cloudy. The temperature was 75 degrees. The wind was calm. At Florida State University, the temperature was 79 degrees. The wind was calm. At Apalachicola, it was partly cloudy. The temperature was 71 degrees. The wind was calm. At Panama City Northwest, it was partly cloudy. The temperature was 67 degrees. The wind was calm. At Dothan, it was partly cloudy. The temperature was 73 degrees. The wind was calm. At Albany, it was mostly cloudy. The temperature was 74 degrees. The wind was northeast at 3 miles an hour. The report from Valdosta was not available. Over the marine area, at the buoy south of Apalachicola, winds were southwest at 6 knots and seas were 1 foot. At the buoy south of Panama City, winds were south at 4 knots, and seas were 1 foot. At the buoy south of Pensacola, winds were south at 8 knots, and seas were 1 foot. The forecast for the local area. Tonight, mostly cloudy. Lows in the upper 60s. South winds around 5 miles per hour. Sunday, mostly sunny. Highs around 90. South winds 5 to 10 miles per hour. Sunday night, mostly clear. Lows in the upper 60s. South winds 5 to 10 miles per hour, becoming east after midnight. Monday, sunny. Highs in the lower 90s. Southeast winds 5 to 10 miles per hour. Monday night, partly cloudy. Lows in the upper 60s. Southeast winds around 5 miles per hour. Tuesday and Tuesday night, partly cloudy. Highs in the lower 90s. Lows in the lower 70s. Wednesday through Friday night, partly cloudy with a slight chance of showers and thunderstorms. Highs in the lower 90s. Lows in the lower 70s. Chance of rain 20%. Saturday, mostly sunny. A slight chance of showers and thunderstorms in the morning, then a chance of showers and thunderstorms in the afternoon. Highs in the upper 80s. Chance of rain 40%. The coastal waters forecast for the following: waters from Suwannee River to Apalachicola, Florida, extending from 20 to 60 nautical miles, coastal waters from Okaloosa, Walton County line to Mexico Beach out to 20 nautical miles, coastal waters from Mexico Beach to Apalachicola out to 20 nautical miles, waters from Okaloosa, Walton County.

line to Mexico Beach 20 to 60 nautical miles, and waters from Mexico Beach to Apalachicola 20 to 60 nautical miles. Rest of tonight, west winds around 5 knots, becoming south. Waves 1 foot or less. Wave detail, east 1 foot at 3 seconds. Protected waters throughout. Sunday, southeast winds 5 to 10 knots. Waves 1 foot or less. Wave detail, southeast 1 foot at 3 seconds. Protected waters a light chop. Sunday night, southeast winds 5 to 10 knots, becoming east 10 to 15 knots after midnight. Waves 1 foot or less. Wave detail, southeast 1 foot at 3 seconds. Protected waters a moderate chop. Monday, southeast winds 10 to 15 knots. Seas around 3 feet. Wave detail, southeast 3 feet at 4 seconds. Protected waters a moderate chop. Monday night, east winds 5 to 10 knots, increasing to 10 to 15 knots after midnight. Seas around 3 feet. Wave detail, southeast 3 feet at 5 seconds. Protected waters a moderate chop. Tuesday, southeast winds 10 to 15 knots. Seas around 3 feet. Wave detail, south 3 feet at 7 seconds. Protected waters a moderate chop. Tuesday night, east winds 5 to 10 knots. Seas around 3 feet. Protected waters a light chop. Wednesday, southeast winds 5 to 10 knots. Waves 1 foot or less. Protected waters a light chop. Wednesday night, southwest winds 5 to 10 knots, becoming northeast after midnight. Waves 1 foot or less. Protected waters a light chop. Thursday, southeast winds 5 to 10 knots. Waves 1 foot or less. Protected waters a light chop. Thursday night, south winds 5 to 10 knots. Waves 1 foot or less. Protected waters a light chop. The coastal waters forecast for the following St. Andrews Bay waterways. Rest of tonight, light and variable winds. Protected waters throughout. Sunday, southeast winds around 5 knots, becoming south in the afternoon. Protected waters a light chop. Sunday night, south winds 5 to 10 knots, becoming east after midnight. Protected waters a light chop. Monday, southeast winds 5 to 10 knots, becoming south in the afternoon. Protected waters a light chop. A slight chance of showers and thunderstorms in the afternoon. Monday night, south winds 5 to 10 knots, becoming east after midnight. Protected waters a light chop. A slight chance of showers and thunderstorms in the evening. Tuesday, southeast winds 5 to 10 knots, becoming south in the afternoon. Protected waters a light chop. Tuesday night, southwest winds 5 to 10 knots, becoming northeast after midnight. Protected waters a light chop. Wednesday, east winds around 5 knots, becoming south in the afternoon. Protected waters a light chop. A slight chance of showers in the morning, then a chance of showers and thunderstorms in the afternoon. Wednesday night, southwest winds 5 to 10 knots, becoming northwest after midnight. Protected waters a light chop. A chance of showers and thunderstorms in the evening. Thursday, east winds around 5 knots, becoming south in the afternoon. Protected waters a light chop. Thursday night, southwest winds 5 to 10 knots in the evening, becoming light and variable. Protected waters a light chop. Winds and waves higher and near thunderstorms. The tropical weather outlook. For the North Atlantic, Caribbean Sea, and the Gulf of America, tropical cyclone formation is not expected during the next 7 days. Tide information for Sunday, May 17, 2026. St. Mark's River entrance. High 3:53 a.m., low 8:46 a.m., high 2:29 p.m., low 9:59 p.m. Apalachicola. High 7:24 a.m., low 10:37 a.m., high 3:18 p.m. St. Andrews Bay at Panama City. High 9:49 a.m., low 9:28 p.m. Note that the times of high and low tide are 3 minutes earlier at Channel Point than at the St. Mark's River entrance. The average water temperature at Apalachicola was 77.0 degrees. Sunrise and sunset in Tallahassee. May 17, 2026, sunrise 6:42 a.m. Eastern Daylight Time, sunset 8:26 p.m. Eastern Daylight Time. 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
Latest weather and forecast information can also be accessed by calling our automated forecast line at 850-942-8851. The current time is 12:57 a.m. Eastern Daylight Time. These are the midnight Eastern Daylight Time conditions. At the Tallahassee Airport, it was partly cloudy. The temperature was 75 degrees. The wind was calm. At Florida State University, the temperature was 79 degrees. The wind was calm. At Apalachicola, it was partly cloudy. The temperature was 71 degrees. The wind was calm. At Panama City Northwest, it was partly cloudy. The temperature was 67 degrees. The wind was calm. At Dothan, it was partly cloudy. The temperature was 73 degrees. The wind was calm. At Albany, it was mostly cloudy. The temperature was 74 degrees. The wind was northeast at 3 miles an hour. The report from Valdosta was not available. Over the marine area, at the buoy south of Apalachicola, winds were southwest at 6 knots and seas were 1 foot. At the buoy south of Panama City, winds were south at 4 knots and seas were 1 foot. At the buoy south of Pensacola, winds were south at 8 knots and seas were 1 foot. The forecast for the local area. Tonight, mostly cloudy. Lows in the upper 60s. South winds around 5 miles per hour. Sunday, mostly sunny. Highs around 90. South winds 5 to 10 miles per hour. Sunday night, mostly clear. Lows in the upper 60s. South winds 5 to 10 miles per hour, becoming east after midnight. Monday, sunny. Highs in the lower 90s. Southeast winds 5 to 10 miles per hour. Monday night, partly cloudy. Lows in the upper 60s. Southeast winds around 5 miles per hour. Tuesday and Tuesday night, partly cloudy. Highs in the lower 90s. Lows in the lower 70s. Wednesday through Friday night, partly cloudy with a slight chance of showers and thunderstorms. Highs in the lower 90s. Lows in the lower 70s. Chance of rain 20%. Saturday, mostly sunny. A slight chance of showers and thunderstorms in the morning, then a chance of showers and thunderstorms in the afternoon. Highs in the upper 80s. Chance of rain 40%. The coastal waters forecast for the following: waters from Suwannee River to Apalachicola, Florida, extending from 20 to 60 nautical miles. Coastal waters from Okaloosa-Walton County line to Mexico Beach out to 20 nautical miles. Coastal waters from Mexico Beach to Apalachicola out to 20 nautical miles. Waters from Okaloosa-Walton County line to Mexico Beach 20 to 60 nautical miles. And waters from Mexico Beach to Apalachicola 20 to 60 nautical miles. Rest of tonight, west winds around 5 knots, becoming south. Waves 1 foot or less. Wave detail, east 1 foot at 3 seconds. Protected waters smooth. Sunday, southeast winds 5 to 10 knots. Waves 1 foot or less. Wave detail, southeast 1 foot at 3 seconds. Protected waters a light chop. Sunday night, southeast winds 5 to 10 knots, becoming east 10 to 15 knots after midnight. Waves 1 foot or less. Wave detail, southeast 1 foot at 3 seconds. Protected waters a moderate chop. Monday, southeast winds 10 to 15 knots. Seas around 3 feet. Wave detail, southeast 3 feet at 4 seconds. Protected waters a moderate chop. Monday night, east winds 5 to 10 knots, increasing to 10 to 15 knots after midnight. Seas around 3 feet. Wave detail, southeast 3 feet at 5 seconds. Protected waters a moderate chop. Tuesday, southeast winds 10 to 15 knots. Seas around 3 feet. Wave detail, south 3 feet at 7 seconds. Protected waters a moderate chop. Tuesday night, east winds 5 to 10 knots. Seas around 3 feet. Protected waters a light chop. Wednesday, southeast winds 5 to 10 knots. Waves 1 foot or less. Protected waters a light chop. Wednesday night, southwest winds 5 to 10 knots, becoming northeast after midnight. Waves 1 foot or less. Protected waters a light chop. Thursday, southeast winds 5 to 10 knots. Waves 1 foot or less. Protected waters a light chop. Thursday night, south winds 5 to 10 knots. Waves 1 foot or less. Protected waters a light chop. The coastal waters forecast for the

following St. Andrew's Bay waterways. Rest of tonight, light and variable winds. Protected waters throughout. Sunday, southeast winds around 5 knots, becoming south in the afternoon. Protected waters a light chop. Sunday night, south winds 5 to 10 knots, becoming east after midnight. Protected waters a light chop. Monday, southeast winds 5 to 10 knots, becoming south in the afternoon. Protected waters a light chop. A slight chance of showers and thunderstorms in the afternoon. Monday night, south winds 5 to 10 knots, becoming east after midnight. Protected waters a light chop. A slight chance of showers and thunderstorms in the evening. Tuesday, southeast winds 5 to 10 knots, becoming south in the afternoon. Protected waters a light chop. Tuesday night, southwest winds 5 to 10 knots, becoming northeast after midnight. Protected waters a light chop. Wednesday, east winds around 5 knots, becoming south in the afternoon. Protected waters a light chop. A slight chance of showers in the morning, then a chance of showers and thunderstorms in the afternoon. Wednesday night, southwest winds 5 to 10 knots, becoming northwest after midnight. Protected waters a light chop. A chance of showers and thunderstorms in the evening. Thursday, east winds around 5 knots, becoming south in the afternoon. Protected waters a light chop. Thursday night, southwest winds 5 to 10 knots in the evening, becoming light and variable. Protected waters a light chop. Winds and waves higher and near thunderstorms. The Tropical Weather Outlook. For the North Atlantic, Caribbean Sea, and the Gulf of America, tropical cyclone formation is not expected during the next 7 days. Tide information for Sunday, May 17, 2026. St. Mark's River entrance. High 3:53 a.m., low 8:46 a.m., high 2:29 p.m., low 9:59 p.m. Apalachicola. High 7:24 a.m., low 10:37 a.m., high 3:18 p.m. St. Andrews Bay of Panama City. High 9:49 a.m., low 9:28 p.m. Note that the times of high and low tide are 3 minutes earlier at Channel Point than at the St. Mark's River entrance. The average water temperature at Apalachicola was 77.0 degrees. Sunrise and sunset in Tallahassee. May 17, 2026, sunrise 6:42 a.m. Eastern Daylight Time, sunset 8:26 p.m. Eastern Daylight Time. 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This broadcast originates from your National Weather Service office in Tallahassee, Florida. The latest weather and forecast information can also be accessed by calling our automated forecast line at 850-942-8851. The current time is 1:04 a.m. Eastern Daylight Time. These are the 1 a.m. Eastern Daylight Time conditions. At the Tallahassee Airport, it was partly cloudy. The temperature was 74 degrees. The wind was south at 6 miles an hour. The report from Florida State University was not available. At Apalachicola, it was mostly cloudy. The temperature was 72 degrees. The wind was calm. At Panama City Northwest, it was partly cloudy. The temperature was 67 degrees. The wind was calm. At Dothan, it was partly cloudy. The temperature was 74 degrees. The wind was east at 5 miles an hour. At Albany, it was mostly cloudy. The temperature was 74 degrees. The wind was southeast at 6 miles an hour. The report from Valdosta was not available. Over the marine area, at the buoy south of Apalachicola, winds were southwest at 6 knots. At the buoy south of Panama City, winds were south at 6 knots. At the buoy south of Pensacola, winds were south at 8 knots. The forecast for the local area. Tonight, mostly cloudy. Lows in the upper 60s. South winds around 5 miles per hour. Sunday, mostly sunny. Highs around 90. South winds 5 to 10 miles per hour. Sunday night, mostly clear. Lows in the upper 60s. South winds 5 to 10 miles per hour, becoming east after midnight. Monday, sunny. Highs in the lower 90s. Southeast winds 5 to 10 miles per hour. Monday night, partly cloudy. Lows in the upper 60s. Southeast winds around 5 miles per hour. Tuesday and Tuesday night, partly cloudy. Highs in the lower 90s.

lows in the lower 70s. Wednesday through Friday night, partly cloudy with a slight chance of showers and thunderstorms. Highs in the lower 90s. Lows in the lower 70s. Chance of rain 20%. Saturday, mostly sunny. A slight chance of showers and thunderstorms in the morning, then a chance of showers and thunderstorms in the afternoon. Highs in the upper 80s. Chance of rain 40%. The coastal waters forecast for the following: waters from Suwannee River to Apalachicola, Florida, extending from 20 to 60 nautical miles. Coastal waters from Okaloosa-Walton County line to Mexico Beach out to 20 nautical miles. Coastal waters from Mexico Beach to Apalachicola out to 20 nautical miles. Waters from Okaloosa-Walton County line to Mexico Beach 20 to 60 nautical miles. And waters from Mexico Beach to Apalachicola 20 to 60 nautical miles. Rest of tonight, west winds around 5 knots, becoming south. Waves 1 foot or less. Wave detail, east 1 foot at 3 seconds. Protected waters smooth. Sunday, southeast winds 5 to 10 knots. Waves 1 foot or less. Wave detail, southeast 1 foot at 3 seconds. Protected waters a light chop. Sunday night, southeast winds 5 to 10 knots, becoming east 10 to 15 knots after midnight. Waves 1 foot or less. Wave detail, southeast 1 foot at 3 seconds. Protected waters a moderate chop. Monday, southeast winds 10 to 15 knots. Seas around 3 feet. Wave detail, southeast 3 feet at 4 seconds. Protected waters a moderate chop. Monday night, east winds 5 to 10 knots, increasing to 10 to 15 knots after midnight. Seas around 3 feet. Wave detail, southeast 3 feet at 5 seconds. Protected waters a moderate chop. Tuesday, southeast winds 10 to 15 knots. Seas around 3 feet. Wave detail, south 3 feet at 7 seconds. Protected waters a moderate chop. Tuesday night, east winds 5 to 10 knots. Seas around 3 feet. Protected waters a light chop. Wednesday, southeast winds 5 to 10 knots. Waves 1 foot or less. Protected waters a light chop. Wednesday night, southwest winds 5 to 10 knots, becoming northeast after midnight. Waves 1 foot or less. Protected waters a light chop. Thursday, southeast winds 5 to 10 knots. Waves 1 foot or less. Protected waters a light chop. Thursday night, south winds 5 to 10 knots. Waves 1 foot or less. Protected waters a light chop. The coastal waters forecast for the following: St. Andrews Bay waterways. Rest of tonight, light and variable winds. Protected waters smooth. Sunday, southeast winds around 5 knots, becoming south in the afternoon. Protected waters a light chop. Sunday night, south winds 5 to 10 knots, becoming east after midnight. Protected waters a light chop. Monday, southeast winds 5 to 10 knots, becoming south in the afternoon. Protected waters a light chop. A slight chance of showers and thunderstorms in the afternoon. Monday night, south winds 5 to 10 knots, becoming east after midnight. Protected waters a light chop. A slight chance of showers and thunderstorms in the evening. Tuesday, southeast winds 5 to 10 knots, becoming south in the afternoon. Protected waters a light chop. Tuesday night, southwest winds 5 to 10 knots, becoming northeast after midnight. Protected waters a light chop. Wednesday, east winds around 5 knots, becoming south in the afternoon. Protected waters a light chop. A slight chance of showers in the morning, then a chance of showers and thunderstorms in the afternoon. Wednesday night, southwest winds 5 to 10 knots, becoming northwest after midnight. Protected waters a light chop. A chance of showers and thunderstorms in the evening. Thursday, east winds around 5 knots, becoming south in the afternoon. Protected waters a light chop. Thursday night, southwest winds 5 to 10 knots in the evening, becoming light and variable. Protected waters a light chop. Winds and waves higher and near thunderstorms. The tropical weather outlook. For the North Atlantic, Caribbean Sea and the Gulf of America, tropical cyclone formation is not expected during the next 7 days. Tide information for Sunday, May 17, 2026. St. Mark's River entrance. High 3:53 a.m., low 8:46 a.m., high 2:29 p.m., low 9:59 p.m. Apalachicola. High 7:24 a.m.

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The current time is 1:12 a.m. Eastern Daylight Time. These are the 1 a.m. Eastern Daylight Time conditions. At the Tallahassee Airport, it was partly cloudy. The temperature was 74 degrees. The wind was south at 6 miles an hour. At Florida State University, the temperature was 77 degrees. The wind was calm. At Apalachicola, it was mostly cloudy. The temperature was 72 degrees. The wind was calm. At Panama City Northwest, it was clear. The temperature was 67 degrees. The wind was calm. At Dothan, it was clear. The temperature was 74 degrees. The wind was east at 5 miles an hour. At Albany, it was partly cloudy. The temperature was 74 degrees. The wind was southeast at 6 miles an hour. The report from Valdosta was not available. Over the marine area, at the buoy south of Apalachicola, winds were southwest at 6 knots and seas were 1 foot. At the buoy south of Panama City, winds were south at 6 knots and seas were 1 foot. At the buoy south of Pensacola, winds were south at 8 knots and seas were 1 foot. The forecast for the local area. Tonight, mostly cloudy. Lows in the upper 60s. South winds around 5 miles per hour. Sunday, mostly sunny. Highs around 90. South winds 5 to 10 miles per hour. Sunday night, mostly clear. Lows in the upper 60s. South winds 5 to 10 miles per hour, becoming east after midnight. Monday, sunny. Highs in the lower 90s. Southeast winds 5 to 10 miles per hour. Monday night, partly cloudy. Lows in the upper 60s. Southeast winds around 5 miles per hour. Tuesday and Tuesday night, partly cloudy. Highs in the lower 90s. Lows in the lower 70s. Wednesday through Friday night, partly cloudy with a slight chance of showers and thunderstorms. Highs in the lower 90s. Lows in the lower 70s. Chance of rain 20%. Saturday, mostly sunny. A slight chance of showers and thunderstorms in the morning, then a chance of showers and thunderstorms in the afternoon. Highs in the upper 80s. Chance of rain 40%. The coastal waters forecast for the following: waters from Swanee River to Apalachicola, Florida, extending from 20 to 60 nautical miles. Coastal waters from Okaloosa-Walton County line to Mexico Beach out to 20 nautical miles. Coastal waters from Mexico Beach to Apalachicola out to 20 nautical miles. Waters from Okaloosa-Walton County line to Mexico Beach 20 to 60 nautical miles. And waters from Mexico Beach to Apalachicola 20 to 60 nautical miles. Rest of tonight, west winds around 5 knots, becoming south. Waves 1 foot or less. Wave detail, east 1 foot at 3 seconds. Protected waters smooth. Sunday, southeast winds 5 to 10 knots. Waves 1 foot or less. Wave detail, southeast 1 foot at 3 seconds. Protected waters a light chop. Sunday night, southeast winds 5 to 10 knots, becoming east 10 to 15 knots after midnight. Waves 1 foot or less. Wave detail, southeast 1 foot at 3 seconds. Protected waters a moderate chop. Monday, southeast winds 10 to 15 knots. Seas around 3 feet. Wave detail, southeast 3 feet at 4 seconds. Protected waters a moderate chop. Monday night, east winds 5 to 10 knots, increasing to 10 to 15 knots after midnight. Seas around 3 feet. Wave detail, southeast 3 feet at 5 seconds. Protected waters a moderate chop. Tuesday, southeast winds 10 to 15 knots. Seas around 3 feet. Wave detail, south 3 feet at 7 seconds. Protected waters a moderate chop. Tuesday night, east winds 5 to 10 knots. Seas around 3 feet. Protected waters a light chop. Wednesday, southeast winds 5 to 10 knots. Waves 1 foot or less. Protected waters a light chop. Wednesday night, southwest winds 5 to 10 knots, becoming northeast after midnight. Waves 1 foot or less. Protected waters a light chop. Thursday, southeast winds 5 to 10 knots. Waves 1 foot or less. Protected waters a light chop. Thursday night, south winds 5 to 10 knots. Waves 1 foot or less. Protected waters a light chop. The coastal waters for

0: forecast for the following St. Andrews Bay waterways. Rest of tonight, light and variable winds. Protected waters
1: smooth.
0: Sunday, southeast winds around 5 knots, becoming south in the afternoon. Protected waters a light chop. Sunday night, south winds 5 to 10 knots, becoming east after midnight. Protected waters a light chop. Monday, southeast winds 5 to 10 knots, becoming south in the afternoon. Protected waters a light chop. A slight chance of showers and thunderstorms in the afternoon. Monday night, south winds 5 to 10 knots, becoming east after midnight. Protected waters a light chop. A slight chance of showers and thunderstorms in the evening. Tuesday, southeast winds 5 to 10 knots, becoming south in the afternoon. Protected waters a light chop. Tuesday night, southwest winds 5 to 10 knots, becoming northeast after midnight. Protected waters a light chop. Wednesday, east winds around 5 knots, becoming south in the afternoon. Protected waters a light chop. A slight chance of showers in the morning, then a chance of showers and thunderstorms in the afternoon. Wednesday night, southwest winds 5 to 10 knots, becoming northwest after midnight. Protected waters a light chop. A chance of showers and thunderstorms in the evening. Thursday, east winds around 5 knots, becoming south in the afternoon. Protected waters a light chop. Thursday night, southwest winds 5 to 10 knots in the evening, becoming light and variable. Protected waters a light chop. Winds and waves higher and near thunderstorms. The Tropical Weather Outlook. For the North Atlantic, Caribbean Sea, and the Gulf of America, tropical cyclone formation is not expected during the next 7 days. Tide information for Sunday, May 17, 2026. St. Mark's River entrance. High 3:53 a.m., low 8:46 a.m., high 2:29 p.m., low 9:59 p.m. Apalachicola. High 7:24 a.m., low 10:37 a.m., high 3:18 p.m. St. Andrews Bay of Panama City. High 9:49 a.m., low 9:28 p.m. Note that the times of high and low tide are 3 minutes earlier at Shell Point than at the St. Mark's River entrance. The average water temperature at Apalachicola was 77.0 degrees. Sunrise and sunset in Tallahassee. May 17, 2026, sunrise 6:42 a.m. Eastern Daylight Time, sunset 8:26 p.m. Eastern Daylight Time. 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The latest weather and forecast information can also be accessed by calling our automated forecast line at 850-942-8851. The current time is 1:20 a.m. Eastern Daylight Time. These are the 1 a.m. Eastern Daylight Time conditions. At the Tallahassee Airport, it was partly cloudy. The temperature was 74 degrees. The wind was south at 6 miles an hour. At Florida State University, the temperature was 77 degrees. The wind was calm. At Apalachicola, it was mostly cloudy. The temperature was 72 degrees. The wind was calm. At Panama City Northwest, it was clear. The temperature was 67 degrees. The wind was calm. At Dothan, it was clear. The temperature was 74 degrees. The wind was east at 5 miles an hour. At Albany, it was partly cloudy. The temperature was 74 degrees. The wind was southeast at 6 miles an hour. The report from Valdosta was not available. Over the marine area, at the buoy south of Apalachicola, winds were southwest at 6 knots and seas were 1 foot. At the buoy south of Panama City, winds were south at 6 knots and seas were 1 foot. At the buoy south of Pensacola, winds were south at 8 knots and seas were 1 foot. The forecast for the local area. Tonight, mostly cloudy. Lows in the upper 60s. South winds around 5 miles per hour. Sunday, mostly sunny. Highs around 90. South winds 5 to 10 miles per hour. Sunday night, mostly clear. Lows in the upper 60s. South winds 5 to 10 miles per hour, becoming east after midnight. Monday, sunny. Highs in the lower 90s. Southeast winds 5 to 10 miles per hour. Monday night, partly cloudy. Lows in the upper 60s. Southeast winds around 5 miles per hour.

Tuesday and Tuesday night, partly cloudy. Highs in the lower 90s. Lows in the lower 70s. Wednesday through Friday night, partly cloudy with a slight chance of showers and thunderstorms. Highs in the lower 90s. Lows in the lower 70s. Chance of rain 20%. Saturday, mostly sunny. A slight chance of showers and thunderstorms in the morning, then a chance of showers and thunderstorms in the afternoon. Highs in the upper 80s. Chance of rain 40%. The coastal waters forecast for the following waters from Suwannee River to Apalachicola, Florida, extending from 20 to 60 nautical miles. Coastal waters from Okaloosa, Walton County line to Mexico Beach out to 20 nautical miles. Coastal waters from Mexico Beach to Apalachicola out to 20 nautical miles. Waters from Okaloosa, Walton County line to Mexico Beach 20 to 60 nautical miles. And waters from Mexico Beach to Apalachicola 20 to 60 nautical miles. Rest of tonight, west winds around 5 knots, becoming south. Waves 1 foot or less. Wave detail, east 1 foot at 3 seconds. Protected waters throughout. Sunday, southeast winds 5 to 10 knots. Waves 1 foot or less. Wave detail, southeast 1 foot at 3 seconds. Protected waters a light chop. Sunday night, southeast winds 5 to 10 knots, becoming east 10 to 15 knots after midnight. Waves 1 foot or less. Wave detail, southeast 1 foot at 3 seconds. Protected waters a moderate chop. Monday, southeast winds 10 to 15 knots. Seas around 3 feet. Wave detail, southeast 3 feet at 4 seconds. Protected waters a moderate chop. Monday night, east winds 5 to 10 knots, increasing to 10 to 15 knots after midnight. Seas around 3 feet. Wave detail, southeast 3 feet at 5 seconds. Protected waters a moderate chop. Tuesday, southeast winds 10 to 15 knots. Seas around 3 feet. Wave detail, south 3 feet at 7 seconds. Protected waters a moderate chop. Tuesday night, east winds 5 to 10 knots. Seas around 3 feet. Protected waters a light chop. Wednesday, southeast winds 5 to 10 knots. Waves 1 foot or less. Protected waters a light chop. Wednesday night, southwest winds 5 to 10 knots, becoming northeast after midnight. Waves 1 foot or less. Protected waters a light chop. Thursday, southeast winds 5 to 10 knots. Waves 1 foot or less. Protected waters a light chop. Thursday night, south winds 5 to 10 knots. Waves 1 foot or less. Protected waters a light chop. The coastal waters forecast for the following St. Andrews Bay waterways. Rest of tonight, light and variable winds. Protected waters smooth. Sunday, southeast winds around 5 knots, becoming south in the afternoon. Protected waters a light chop. Sunday night, south winds 5 to 10 knots, becoming east after midnight. Protected waters a light chop. Monday, southeast winds 5 to 10 knots, becoming south in the afternoon. Protected waters a light chop. A slight chance of showers and thunderstorms in the afternoon. Monday night, south winds 5 to 10 knots, becoming east after midnight. Protected waters a light chop. A slight chance of showers and thunderstorms in the evening. Tuesday, southeast winds 5 to 10 knots, becoming south in the afternoon. Protected waters a light chop. Tuesday night, southwest winds 5 to 10 knots, becoming northeast after midnight. Protected waters a light chop. Wednesday, east winds around 5 knots, becoming south in the afternoon. Protected waters a light chop. A slight chance of showers in the morning, then a chance of showers and thunderstorms in the afternoon. Wednesday night, southwest winds 5 to 10 knots, becoming northwest after midnight. Protected waters a light chop. A chance of showers and thunderstorms in the evening. Thursday, east winds around 5 knots, becoming south in the afternoon. Protected waters a light chop. Thursday night, southwest winds 5 to 10 knots in the evening, becoming light and variable. Protected waters a light chop. Winds and waves higher and near thunderstorms. The tropical weather outlook. For the North Atlantic, Caribbean Sea and the Gulf of America, tropical cyclone formation is not expected during the next 7 days. Tide information for Sunday, May 17, 2026. St. Mark's River entrance. High 3:53 a.m., low 8:46 a.m., high 2:29 p.m., low 9:59 p.m.

AM, Apalachicola. High 7:24 AM, low 10:37 AM, high 3:18 PM. St. Andrews Bay of Panama City. High 9:49 AM, low 9:28 PM. Note that the times of high and low tide are 3 minutes earlier at Shell Point than at the St. Marks River entrance. The average water temperature at Apalachicola was 77.0 degrees. Sunrise and sunset in Tallahassee. May 17, 2026, sunrise 6:42 a.m. Eastern Daylight Time, sunset 8:26 p.m. Eastern Daylight Time. 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The latest weather and forecast information can also be accessed by calling our automated forecast line at 850-942-8851. The current time is 1:28 a.m. Eastern Daylight Time. These are the 1 a.m. Eastern Daylight Time conditions. At the Tallahassee Airport, it was partly cloudy. The temperature was 74 degrees. The wind was out at 6 miles an hour. At Florida State University, the temperature was 77 degrees. The wind was calm. At Apalachicola, it was mostly cloudy. The temperature was 72 degrees. The wind was calm. At Panama City Northwest, it was clear. The temperature was 67 degrees. The wind was calm. At Dothan, it was clear. The temperature was 74 degrees. The wind was east at 5 miles an hour. At Albany, it was partly cloudy. The temperature was 74 degrees. The wind was southeast at 6 miles an hour. The report from Valdosta was not available. Over the marine area, at the buoy south of Apalachicola, winds were southwest at 6 knots and seas were 1 foot. At the buoy south of Panama City, winds were south at 6 knots and seas were 1 foot. At the buoy south of Pensacola, winds were south at 8 knots and seas were 1 foot. The forecast for the local area. Tonight, mostly cloudy. Lows in the upper 60s. South winds around 5 miles per hour. Sunday, mostly sunny. Highs around 90. South winds 5 to 10 miles per hour. Sunday night, mostly clear. Lows in the upper 60s. South winds 5 to 10 miles per hour, becoming east after midnight. Monday, sunny. Highs in the lower 90s. Southeast winds 5 to 10 miles per hour. Monday night, partly cloudy. Lows in the upper 60s. Southeast winds around 5 miles per hour. Tuesday and Tuesday night, partly cloudy. Highs in the lower 90s. Lows in the lower 70s. Wednesday through Friday night, partly cloudy with a slight chance of showers and thunderstorms. Highs in the lower 90s. Lows in the lower 70s. Chance of rain 20%. Saturday, mostly sunny. A slight chance of showers and thunderstorms in the morning, then a chance of showers and thunderstorms in the afternoon. Highs in the upper 80s. Chance of rain 40%. The coastal waters forecast for the following: waters from Suwannee River to Apalachicola, Florida, extending from 20 to 60 nautical miles. Coastal waters from Okaloosa, Walton County line to Mexico Beach out to 20 nautical miles. Coastal waters from Mexico Beach to Apalachicola out to 20 nautical miles. Waters from Okaloosa, Walton County line to Mexico Beach 20 to 60 nautical miles. And waters from Mexico Beach to Apalachicola 20 to 60 nautical miles. Rest of tonight, west winds around 5 knots, becoming south. Waves 1 foot or less. Wave detail, east 1 foot at 3 seconds. Protected waters smooth. Sunday, southeast winds 5 to 10 knots. Waves 1 foot or less. Wave detail, southeast 1 foot at 3 seconds. Protected waters a light chop. Sunday night, southeast winds 5 to 10 knots, becoming east 10 to 15 knots after midnight. Waves 1 foot or less. Wave detail, southeast 1 foot at 3 seconds. Protected waters a moderate chop. Monday, southeast winds 10 to 15 knots. Seas around 3 feet. Wave detail, southeast 3 feet at 4 seconds. Protected waters a moderate chop. Monday night, east winds 5 to 10 knots, increasing to 10 to 15 knots after midnight. Seas around 3 feet. Wave detail, southeast 3 feet at 5 seconds. Protected waters a moderate chop. Tuesday, southeast winds 10 to 15 knots.

seas around 3 feet. Wave detail, south 3 feet at 7 seconds. Protected waters a moderate chop. Tuesday night, east winds 5 to 10 knots. Seas around 3 feet. Protected waters a light chop. Wednesday, southeast winds 5 to 10 knots. Waves 1 foot or less. Protected waters a light chop. Wednesday night, southwest winds protected waters a light chop. Wednesday, southeast winds 5 to 10 knots. Waves 1 foot or less. Protected waters a light chop. Wednesday night, southwest winds 5 to 10 knots, becoming northeast after midnight. Waves 1 foot or less. Protected waters a light chop. Thursday, southeast winds 5 to 10 knots. Waves 1 foot or less. Protected waters a light chop. Thursday night, south winds 5 to 10 knots. Waves 1 foot or less. Protected waters a light chop. The coastal waters forecast for the following St. Andrews Bay waterways. Rest of tonight, light and variable winds. Protected waters smooth. Sunday, southeast winds around 5 knots, becoming south in the afternoon. Protected waters a light chop. Sunday night, south winds 5 to 10 knots, becoming east after midnight. Protected waters a light chop. Monday, southeast winds 5 to 10 knots, becoming south in the afternoon. Protected waters a light chop. A slight chance of showers and thunderstorms in the afternoon. Monday night, south winds 5 to 10 knots, becoming east after midnight. Protected waters a light chop. A slight chance of showers and thunderstorms in the evening. Tuesday, southeast winds 5 to 10 knots, becoming south in the afternoon. Protected waters a light chop. Tuesday night, southwest winds 5 to 10 knots, becoming northeast after midnight. Protected waters a light chop. Wednesday, east winds around 5 knots, becoming south in the afternoon. Protected waters a light chop. A slight chance of showers in the morning, then a chance of showers and thunderstorms in the afternoon. Wednesday night, southwest winds 5 to 10 knots, becoming northwest after midnight. Protected waters a light chop. A chance of showers and thunderstorms in the evening. Thursday, east winds around 5 knots, becoming south in the afternoon. Protected waters a light chop. Thursday night, southwest winds 5 to 10 knots in the evening, becoming light and variable. Protected waters a light chop. Winds and waves higher and near thunderstorms. The tropical weather outlook. For the North Atlantic, Caribbean Sea, and the Gulf of America, tropical cyclone formation is not expected during the next 7 days. Tide information for Sunday, May 17, 2026. St. Mark's River entrance. High 3:53 a.m., low 8:46 a.m., high 2:29 p.m., low 9:59 p.m. Apalachicola. High 7:24 a.m., low 10:37 a.m., high 3:18 p.m. St. Andrews Bay at Panama City. High 9:49 a.m., low 9:28 p.m. Note that the times of high and low tide are 3 minutes earlier at Shell Point than at the St. Mark's River entrance. The average water temperature at Apalachicola was 77.0 degrees. Sunrise and sunset in Tallahassee. May 17, 2026, sunrise 6:42 a.m. Eastern Daylight Time, sunset 8:26 p.m. Eastern Daylight Time. 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This broadcast originates from your National Weather Service office in Tallahassee, Florida. The latest weather and forecast information can also be accessed by calling our automated forecast line at 850-942-8851. The current time is 1:36 a.m. Eastern Daylight Time. These are the 1 a.m. Eastern Daylight Time conditions. At the Tallahassee Airport, it was partly cloudy. The temperature was 74 degrees. The wind was south at 6 miles an hour. At Florida State University, the temperature was 77 degrees. The wind was calm. At Apalachicola, it was mostly cloudy. The temperature was 72 degrees. The wind was calm. At Panama City Northwest, it was clear. The temperature was 67 degrees. The wind was calm. At Dothan, it was clear. The temperature was 74 degrees. The wind was east at 5 miles an hour. At Albany, it was partly cloudy. The temperature was 74 degrees.

was southeast at 6 miles an hour. The report from Valdosta was not available. Over the marine area, at the buoy south of Apalachicola, winds were southwest at 6 knots and seas were 1 foot. At the buoy south of Panama City, winds were south at 6 knots and seas were 1 foot. At the buoy south of Pensacola, winds were south at 8 knots and seas were 1 foot. The forecast for the local area. Tonight, mostly cloudy. Lows in the upper 60s. South winds around 5 miles per hour. Sunday, mostly sunny. Highs around 90. South winds 5 to 10 miles per hour. Sunday night, mostly clear. Lows in the upper 60s. South winds 5 to 10 miles per hour, becoming east after midnight. Monday, sunny. Highs in the lower 90s. Southeast winds 5 to 10 miles per hour. Monday night, partly cloudy. Lows in the upper 60s. Southeast winds around 5 miles per hour. Tuesday and Tuesday night, partly cloudy. Highs in the lower 90s. Lows in the lower 70s. Wednesday through Friday night, partly cloudy with a slight chance of showers and thunderstorms. Highs in the lower 90s. Lows in the lower 70s. Chance of rain 20%. Saturday, mostly sunny. A slight chance of showers and thunderstorms in the morning, then a chance of showers and thunderstorms in the afternoon. Highs in the upper 80s. Chance of rain 40%. The coastal waters forecast for the following: waters from Suwannee River to Apalachicola, Florida, extending from 20 to 60 nautical miles. Coastal waters from Okaloosa-Walton County line to Mexico Beach out to 20 nautical miles. Coastal waters from Mexico Beach to Apalachicola out to 20 nautical miles. Waters from Okaloosa-Walton County line to Mexico Beach 20 to 60 nautical miles. And waters from Mexico Beach to Apalachicola 20 to 60 nautical miles. Rest of tonight, west winds around 5 knots, becoming south. Waves 1 foot or less. Wave detail, east 1 foot at 3 seconds. Protected waters smooth. Sunday, southeast winds 5 to 10 knots. Waves 1 foot or less. Wave detail, southeast 1 foot at 3 seconds. Protected waters a light chop. Sunday night, southeast winds 5 to 10 knots, becoming east 10 to 15 knots after midnight. Waves 1 foot or less. Wave detail, southeast 1 foot at 3 seconds. Protected waters a moderate chop. Monday, southeast winds 10 to 15 knots. Seas around 3 feet. Wave detail, southeast 3 feet at 4 seconds. Protected waters a moderate chop. Monday night, east winds 5 to 10 knots, increasing to 10 to 15 knots after midnight. Seas around 3 feet. Wave detail, southeast 3 feet at 5 seconds. Protected waters a moderate chop. Tuesday, southeast winds 10 to 15 knots. Seas around 3 feet. Wave detail, south 3 feet at 7 seconds. Protected waters a moderate chop. Tuesday night, east winds 5 to 10 knots. Seas around 3 feet. Protected waters a light chop. Wednesday, southeast winds 5 to 10 knots. Waves 1 foot or less. Protected waters a light chop. Wednesday night, southwest winds 5 to 10 knots, becoming northeast after midnight. Waves 1 foot or less. Protected waters a light chop. Thursday, southeast winds 5 to 10 knots. Waves 1 foot or less. Protected waters a light chop. Thursday night, south winds 5 to 10 knots. Waves 1 foot or less. Protected waters a light chop. The coastal waters forecast for the following: St. Andrews Bay waterways. Rest of tonight, light and variable winds. Protected waters smooth. Sunday, southeast winds around 5 knots, becoming south in the afternoon. Protected waters a light chop. Sunday night, south winds 5 to 10 knots, becoming east after midnight. Protected waters a light chop. Monday, southeast winds 5 to 10 knots, becoming south in the afternoon. Protected waters a light chop. A slight chance of showers and thunderstorms in the afternoon. Monday night, south winds 5 to 10 knots, becoming east after midnight. Protected waters a light chop. A slight chance of showers and thunderstorms in the evening. Tuesday, southeast winds 5 to 10 knots, becoming south in the afternoon. Protected waters a light chop. Tuesday night, southwest winds 5 to 10 knots, becoming northeast after midnight. Protected waters a light chop.

day, east winds around 5 knots, becoming south in the afternoon. Protected waters, a light chop. A slight chance of showers in the morning, then a chance of showers and thunderstorms in the afternoon. Wednesday night, southwest winds 5 to 10 knots, becoming northwest after midnight. Protected waters, a light chop. A chance of showers and thunderstorms in the evening. Thursday, east winds around 5 knots, becoming south in the afternoon. Protected waters, a light chop. Thursday night, southwest winds 5 to 10 knots in the evening, becoming light and variable. Protected waters, a light chop. Winds and waves higher and near thunderstorms. The Tropical Weather Outlook. For the North Atlantic, Caribbean Sea, and the Gulf of America, tropical cyclone formation is not expected during the next 7 days. Tide information for Sunday, May 17, 2026. St. Mark's River entrance. High 3:53 a.m., low 8:46 a.m., high 2:29 p.m., low 9:59 p.m. Apalachicola. High 7:24 a.m., low 10:37 a.m., high 3:18 p.m. St. Andrews Bay at Panama City. High 9:49 a.m., low 9:28 p.m. Note that the times of high and low tide are 3 minutes earlier at Shell Point than at the St. Mark's River entrance. The average water temperature at Apalachicola was 77.0 degrees. Sunrise and sunset in Tallahassee. May 17, 2026, sunrise 6:42 a.m. Eastern Daylight Time, sunset 8:26 p.m. Eastern Daylight Time. 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This broadcast originates from your National Weather Service office in Tallahassee, Florida. The latest weather and forecast information can also be accessed by calling our automated forecast line at 850-942-8851. The current time is 1:44 a.m. Eastern Daylight Time. These are the 1 a.m. Eastern Daylight Time conditions. At the Tallahassee Airport, it was partly cloudy. The temperature was 74 degrees. The wind was south at 6 miles an hour. At Florida State University, the temperature was 77 degrees. The wind was calm. At Apalachicola, it was mostly cloudy. The temperature was 72 degrees. The wind was calm. At Panama City Northwest, it was clear. The temperature was 67 degrees. The wind was calm. At Dothan, it was clear. The temperature was 74 degrees. The wind was east at 5 miles an hour. At Albany, it was partly cloudy. The temperature was 74 degrees. The wind was southeast at 6 miles an hour. The report from Valdosta was not available. Over the marine area, at the buoy south of Apalachicola, winds were southwest at 6 knots and seas were 1 foot. At the buoy south of Panama City, winds were south at 6 knots and seas were 1 foot. At the buoy south of Pensacola, winds were south at 8 knots and seas were 1 foot. The forecast for the local area. Tonight, mostly cloudy. Lows in the upper 60s. South winds around 5 miles per hour. Sunday, mostly sunny. Highs around 90. South winds 5 to 10 miles per hour. Sunday night, mostly clear. Lows in the upper 60s. South winds 5 to 10 miles per hour, becoming east after midnight. Monday, sunny. Highs in the lower 90s. Southeast winds 5 to 10 miles per hour. Monday night, partly cloudy. Lows in the upper 60s. Southeast winds around 5 miles per hour. Tuesday and Tuesday night, partly cloudy. Highs in the lower 90s. Lows in the lower 70s. Wednesday through Friday night, partly cloudy with a slight chance of showers and thunderstorms. Highs in the lower 90s. Lows in the lower 70s. Chance of rain 20%. Saturday, mostly sunny. A slight chance of showers and thunderstorms in the morning, then a chance of showers and thunderstorms in the afternoon. Highs in the upper 80s. Chance of rain 40%. The coastal waters forecast for the following: waters from Suwannee River to Apalachicola, Florida, extending from 20 to 60 nautical miles. Coastal waters from Okaloosa, Walton County line to Mexico Beach out to 20 nautical miles. Coastal waters from Mexico Beach to Apalachicola out to 20 nautical miles. Waters from Okaloosa, Walton County line to Mexico Beach 20 to 60 nautical miles. And waters from Mexico Beach to Apalachicola 20 to 60 nautical miles.
Rest of tonight, west winds around 5 knots, becoming south. Waves 1 foot or less. Wave detail, east 1 foot at 3 seconds. Protected waters smooth. Sunday, southeast winds 5 to 10 knots. Waves 1 foot or less. Wave detail, southeast 1 foot at 3 seconds. Protected waters a light chop. Sunday night, southeast winds 5 to 10 knots, becoming east 10 to 15 knots after midnight. Waves 1 foot or less. Wave detail, southeast 1 foot at 3 seconds. Protected waters a moderate chop. Monday, southeast winds 10 to 15 knots. Seas around 3 feet. Wave detail, southeast 3 feet at 4 seconds. Protected waters a moderate chop. Monday night, east winds 5 to 10 knots, increasing to 10 to 15 knots after midnight. Seas around 3 feet. Wave detail, southeast 3 feet at 5 seconds. Protected waters a moderate chop. Tuesday, southeast winds 10 to 15 knots. Seas around 3 feet. Wave detail, south 3 feet at 7 seconds. Protected waters a moderate chop. Tuesday night, east winds 5 to 10 knots. Seas around 3 feet. Protected waters a light chop. Wednesday, southeast winds 5 to 10 knots. Waves 1 foot or less. Protected waters a light chop. Wednesday night, southwest winds 5 to 10 knots, becoming northeast after midnight. Waves 1 foot or less. Protected waters a light chop. Thursday, southeast winds 5 to 10 knots. Waves 1 foot or less. Protected waters a light chop. Thursday night, south winds 5 to 10 knots. Waves 1 foot or less. Protected waters a light chop. The coastal waters forecast for the following St. Andrews Bay waterways. Rest of tonight, light and variable winds. Protected waters smooth. Sunday, southeast winds around 5 knots, becoming south in the afternoon. Protected waters a light chop. Sunday night, south winds 5 to 10 knots, becoming east after midnight. Protected waters a light chop. Monday, southeast winds 5 to 10 knots, becoming south in the afternoon. Protected waters a light chop. A slight chance of showers and thunderstorms in the afternoon. Monday night, south winds 5 to 10 knots, becoming east after midnight. Protected waters a light chop. A slight chance of showers and thunderstorms in the evening. Tuesday, southeast winds 5 to 10 knots, becoming south in the afternoon. Protected waters a light chop. Tuesday night, southwest winds 5 to 10 knots, becoming northeast after midnight. Protected waters a light chop. Wednesday, east winds around 5 knots, becoming south in the afternoon. Protected waters a light chop. A slight chance of showers in the morning, then a chance of showers and thunderstorms in the afternoon. Wednesday night, southwest winds 5 to 10 knots, becoming northwest after midnight. Protected waters a light chop. A chance of showers and thunderstorms in the evening. Thursday, east winds around 5 knots, becoming south in the afternoon. Protected waters a light chop. Thursday night, southwest winds 5 to 10 knots in the evening, becoming light and variable. Protected waters a light chop. Winds and waves higher in and near thunderstorms. The Tropical Weather Outlook. For the North Atlantic, Caribbean Sea and the Gulf of America, tropical cyclone formation is not expected during the next 7 days. Tide information for Sunday, May 17, 2026. St. Mark's River entrance. High 3:53 a.m., low 8:46 a.m., high 2:29 p.m., low 9:59 p.m. Apalachicola. High 7:24 a.m., low 10:37 a.m., high 3:18 p.m. St. Andrews Bay at Panama City. High 9:49 a.m., low 9:28 p.m. Note that the times of high and low tide are 3 minutes earlier at Shell Point than at the St. Mark's River entrance. The average water temperature at Apalachicola was 77.0 degrees. Sunrise and sunset in Tallahassee. May 17, 2026, sunrise 6:42 a.m. Eastern Daylight Time, sunset 8:26 p.m. Eastern Daylight Time. 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This broadcast originates from your National Weather Service office in Tallahassee, Florida.
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The current time is 1:52 a.m. Eastern Daylight Time. These are the 1 a.m. Eastern Daylight Time conditions. At the Tallahassee Airport, it was partly cloudy. The temperature was 74 degrees. The wind was south at 6 miles an hour. At Florida State University, the temperature was 77 degrees. The wind was calm. At Apalachicola, it was mostly cloudy. The temperature was 72 degrees. The wind was calm. At Panama City Northwest, it was clear. The temperature was 67 degrees. The wind was calm. At Dothan, it was clear. The temperature was 74 degrees. The wind was east at 5 miles an hour. At Albany, it was partly cloudy. The temperature was 74 degrees. The wind was southeast at 6 miles an hour. The report from Valdosta was not available. Over the marine area, at the buoy south of Apalachicola, winds were southwest at 6 knots and seas were 1 foot. At the buoy south of Panama City, winds were south at 6 knots and seas were 1 foot. At the buoy south of Pensacola, winds were south at 8 knots and seas were 1 foot. The forecast for the local area. Tonight, mostly cloudy. Lows in the upper 60s. South winds around 5 miles per hour. Sunday, mostly sunny. Highs around 90. South winds 5 to 10 miles per hour. Sunday night, mostly clear. Lows in the upper 60s. South winds 5 to 10 miles per hour, becoming east after midnight. Monday, sunny. Highs in the lower 90s. Southeast winds 5 to 10 miles per hour. Monday night, partly cloudy. Lows in the upper 60s. Southeast winds around 5 miles per hour. Tuesday and Tuesday night, partly cloudy. Highs in the lower 90s. Lows in the lower 70s. Wednesday through Friday night, partly cloudy with a slight chance of showers and thunderstorms. Highs in the lower 90s. Lows in the lower 70s. Chance of rain 20%. Saturday, mostly sunny. A slight chance of showers and thunderstorms in the morning, then a chance of showers and thunderstorms in the afternoon. Highs in the upper 80s. Chance of rain 40%. The coastal waters forecast for the following: waters from Suwannee River to Apalachicola, Florida, extending from 20 to 60 nautical miles. Coastal waters from Okaloosa, Walton County line to Mexico Beach out to 20 nautical miles. Coastal waters from Mexico Beach to Apalachicola out to 20 nautical miles. Waters from Okaloosa, Walton County line to Mexico Beach 20 to 60 nautical miles. And waters from Mexico Beach to Apalachicola 20 to 60 nautical miles. Rest of tonight, west winds around 5 knots, becoming south. Waves 1 foot or less. Wave detail, east 1 foot at 3 seconds. Protected waters throughout. Sunday, southeast winds 5 to 10 knots. Waves 1 foot or less. Wave detail, southeast 1 foot at 3 seconds. Protected waters a light chop. Sunday night, southeast winds 5 to 10 knots, becoming east 10 to 15 knots after midnight. Waves 1 foot or less. Wave detail, southeast 1 foot at 3 seconds. Protected waters a moderate chop. Monday, southeast winds 10 to 15 knots. Seas around 3 feet. Wave detail, southeast 3 feet at 4 seconds. Protected waters a moderate chop. Monday night, east winds 5 to 10 knots, increasing to 10 to 15 knots after midnight. Seas around 3 feet. Wave detail, southeast 3 feet at 5 seconds. Protected waters a moderate chop. Tuesday, southeast winds 10 to 15 knots. Seas around 3 feet. Wave detail, south 3 feet at 7 seconds. Protected waters a moderate chop. Tuesday night, east winds 5 to 10 knots. Seas around 3 feet. Protected waters a light chop. Wednesday, southeast winds 5 to 10 knots. Waves 1 foot or less. Protected waters a light chop. Wednesday night, southwest winds 5 to 10 knots, becoming northeast after midnight. Waves 1 foot or less. Protected waters a light chop. Thursday, southeast winds 5 to 10 knots. Waves 1 foot or less. Protected waters a light chop. Thursday night, south winds 5 to 10 knots. Waves 1 foot or less. Protected waters a light chop. The coastal waters forecast for the following: St. Andrews Bay waterways. Rest of tonight, light and variable winds.
Protected waters move. Sunday, southeast winds around 5 knots, becoming south in the afternoon. Protected waters a light chop. Sunday night, south winds 5 to 10 knots, becoming east after midnight. Protected waters a light chop. Monday, southeast winds 5 to 10 knots, becoming south in the afternoon. Protected waters a light chop. A slight chance of showers and thunderstorms in the afternoon. Monday night, south winds 5 to 10 knots, becoming east after midnight. Protected waters a light chop. A slight chance of showers and thunderstorms in the evening. Tuesday, southeast winds 5 to 10 knots, becoming south in the afternoon. Protected waters a light chop. Tuesday night, southwest winds 5 to 10 knots, becoming northeast after midnight. Protected waters a light chop. Wednesday, east winds around 5 knots, becoming south in the afternoon. Protected waters a light chop. A slight chance of showers in the morning, then a chance of showers and thunderstorms in the afternoon. Wednesday night, southwest winds 5 to 10 knots, becoming northwest after midnight. Protected waters a light chop. A chance of showers and thunderstorms in the evening. Thursday, east winds around 5 knots, becoming south in the afternoon. Protected waters a light chop. Thursday night, southwest winds 5 to 10 knots in the evening, becoming light and variable. Protected waters a light chop. Winds and waves higher and near thunderstorms. The Tropical Weather Outlook. For the North Atlantic, Caribbean Sea, and the Gulf of America, tropical cyclone formation is not expected during the next 7 days. Tide information for Sunday, May 17, 2026. St. Mark's River entrance. High 3:53 a.m., low 8:46 a.m., high 2:29 p.m., low 9:59 p.m. Apalachicola. High 7:24 a.m., low 10:37 a.m., high 3:18 p.m. St. Andrews Bay of Panama City. High 9:49 a.m., low 9:28 p.m. Note that the times of high and low tide are 3 minutes earlier at Channel Point than at the St. Mark's River entrance. The average water temperature at Apalachicola was 77.0 degrees. Sunrise and sunset in Tallahassee. May 17, 2026, sunrise 6:42 a.m. Eastern Daylight Time, sunset 8:26 p.m. Eastern Daylight Time. 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This broadcast originates from your National Weather Service office in Tallahassee, Florida. The latest weather and forecast information can also be accessed by calling our automated forecast line at 850-942-8851. The current time is 2 a.m. Eastern Daylight Time. These are the 1 a.m. Eastern Daylight Time conditions. At the Tallahassee Airport, it was partly cloudy. The temperature was 74 degrees. The wind was south at 6 miles an hour. At Florida State University, the temperature was 77 degrees. The wind was calm. At Apalachicola, it was mostly cloudy. The temperature was 72 degrees. The wind was calm. At Panama City Northwest, it was clear. The temperature was 67 degrees. The wind was calm. At Dothan, it was clear. The temperature was 74 degrees. The wind was east at 5 miles an hour. At Albany, it was partly cloudy. The temperature was 74 degrees. The wind was southeast at 6 miles an hour. The report from Valdosta was not available. Over the marine area, at the buoy south of Apalachicola, winds were southwest at 6 knots and seas were 1 foot. At the buoy south of Panama City, winds were south at 6 knots and seas were 1 foot. At the buoy south of Pensacola, winds were south at 8 knots and seas were 1 foot. The forecast for the local area. Tonight, mostly cloudy. Lows in the upper 60s. South winds around 5 miles per hour. Sunday, mostly sunny. Highs around 90. South winds 5 to 10 miles per hour. Sunday night, mostly clear. Lows in the upper 60s. South winds 5 to 10 miles per hour, becoming east after midnight. Monday, sunny. Highs in the lower 90s. Southeast winds 5 to 10 miles per hour. Monday night, partly cloudy. Lows in the upper 60s. Southeast winds around 5 miles per hour. Tuesday and Tuesday night, partly cloudy. Highs in the lower 90s. Lows in the lower 70s.
Wednesday.

Friday night, partly cloudy with a slight chance of showers and thunderstorms. Highs in the lower 90s. Lows in the lower 70s. Chance of rain 20%. Saturday, mostly sunny. A slight chance of showers and thunderstorms in the morning, then a chance of showers and thunderstorms in the afternoon. Highs in the upper 80s. Chance of rain 40%. The coastal waters forecast for the following: waters from Suwannee River to Apalachicola, Florida, extending from 20 to 60 nautical miles. Coastal waters from Okaloosa, Walton County line to Mexico Beach out to 20 nautical miles. Coastal waters from Mexico Beach to Apalachicola out to 20 nautical miles. Waters from Okaloosa, Walton County line to Mexico Beach 20 to 60 nautical miles. And waters from Mexico Beach to Apalachicola 20 to 60 nautical miles. Rest of tonight, west winds around 5 knots, becoming south. Waves 1 foot or less. Wave detail, east 1 foot at 3 seconds. Protected waters smooth. Sunday, southeast winds 5 to 10 knots. Waves 1 foot or less. Wave detail, southeast 1 foot at 3 seconds. Protected waters a light chop. Sunday night, southeast winds 5 to 10 knots, becoming east 10 to 15 knots after midnight. Waves 1 foot or less. Wave detail, southeast 1 foot at 3 seconds. Protected waters a moderate chop. Monday, southeast winds 10 to 15 knots. Seas around 3 feet. Wave detail, southeast 3 feet at 4 seconds. Protected waters a moderate chop. Monday night, east winds 5 to 10 knots, increasing to 10 to 15 knots after midnight. Seas around 3 feet. Wave detail, southeast 3 feet at 5 seconds. Protected waters a moderate chop. Tuesday, southeast winds 10 to 15 knots. Seas around 3 feet. Wave detail, south 3 feet at 7 seconds. Protected waters a moderate chop. Tuesday night, east winds 5 to 10 knots. Seas around 3 feet. Protected waters a light chop. Wednesday, southeast winds 5 to 10 knots. Waves 1 foot or less. Protected waters a light chop. Wednesday night, southwest winds 5 to 10 knots, becoming northeast after midnight. Waves 1 foot or less. Protected waters a light chop. Thursday, southeast winds 5 to 10 knots. Waves 1 foot or less. Protected waters a light chop. Thursday night, south winds 5 to 10 knots. Waves 1 foot or less. Protected waters a light chop. The coastal waters forecast for the following: St. Andrews Bay waterways. Rest of tonight, light and variable winds. Protected waters smooth. Sunday, southeast winds around 5 knots, becoming south in the afternoon. Protected waters a light chop. Sunday night, south winds 5 to 10 knots, becoming east after midnight. Protected waters a light chop. Monday, southeast winds 5 to 10 knots, becoming south in the afternoon. Protected waters a light chop. A slight chance of showers and thunderstorms in the afternoon. Monday night, south winds 5 to 10 knots, becoming east after midnight. Protected waters a light chop. A slight chance of showers and thunderstorms in the evening. Tuesday, southeast winds 5 to 10 knots, becoming south in the afternoon. Protected waters a light chop. Tuesday night, southwest winds 5 to 10 knots, becoming northeast after midnight. Protected waters a light chop. Wednesday, east winds around 5 knots, becoming south in the afternoon. Protected waters a light chop. A slight chance of showers in the morning, then a chance of showers and thunderstorms in the afternoon. Wednesday night, southwest winds 5 to 10 knots, becoming northwest after midnight. Protected waters a light chop. A chance of showers and thunderstorms in the evening. Thursday, east winds around 5 knots, becoming south in the afternoon. Protected waters a light chop. Thursday night, southwest winds 5 to 10 knots in the evening, becoming light and variable. Protected waters a light chop. Winds and waves higher in and near thunderstorms. The tropical weather outlook. For the North Atlantic, Caribbean Sea, and the Gulf of America, tropical cyclone formation is not expected during the next 7 days. Tide information for Sunday, May 17, 2026. St. Mark's River entrance. High 3:53 a.m., low 8:46 a.m., high 2:29 p.m., low 9:59 p.m. Apalachicola. High 7:24 a.m., low 10:37 a.m., high 3:18 p.m.

St. Andrews Bay of Panama City. High 9:49 a.m., low 9:28 p.m. Note that the times of high and low tide are 3 minutes earlier at Shell Point than at the St. Mark's River entrance. The average water temperature at Apalachicola was 77.0 degrees. Sunrise and sunset in Tallahassee. May 17, 2026, sunrise 6:42 a.m. Eastern Daylight Time, sunset 8:26 p.m. Eastern Daylight Time. 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This broadcast originates from your National Weather Service office in Tallahassee, Florida. The latest weather and forecast information can also be accessed by calling our automated forecast line at 850-942-8851. The current time is 2:08 a.m. Eastern Daylight Time. These are the 2 a.m. Eastern Daylight Time conditions. At the Tallahassee Airport, it was partly cloudy. The temperature was 74 degrees. The wind was southeast at 5 miles an hour. The report from Florida State University was not available. At Apalachicola, it was partly cloudy. The temperature was 74 degrees. The wind was south at 9 miles an hour. At Panama City Northwest, it was clear. The temperature was 67 degrees. The wind was calm. At Dothan, it was clear. The temperature was 71 degrees. The wind was calm. At Albany, it was partly cloudy. The temperature was 75 degrees. The wind was southeast at 7 miles an hour. The report from Valdosta was not available. Over the marine area, at the buoy south of Apalachicola, winds were southwest at 8 knots. At the buoy south of Panama City, winds were southeast at 6 knots. At the buoy south of Pensacola, winds were south at 8 knots. The forecast for the local area. Tonight, mostly cloudy. Lows in the upper 60s. South winds around 5 miles per hour. Sunday, mostly sunny. Highs around 90. South winds 5 to 10 miles per hour. Sunday night, mostly clear. Lows in the upper 60s. South winds 5 to 10 miles per hour, becoming east after midnight. Monday, sunny. Highs in the lower 90s. Southeast winds 5 to 10 miles per hour. Monday night, partly cloudy. Lows in the upper 60s. Southeast winds around 5 miles per hour. Tuesday and Tuesday night, partly cloudy. Highs in the lower 90s. Lows in the lower 70s. Wednesday through Friday night, partly cloudy with a slight chance of showers and thunderstorms. Highs in the lower 90s. Lows in the lower 70s. Chance of rain 20%. Saturday, mostly sunny. A slight chance of showers and thunderstorms in the morning, then a chance of showers and thunderstorms in the afternoon. Highs in the upper 80s. Chance of rain 40%. The coastal waters forecast for the following: waters from Suwannee River to Apalachicola, Florida, extending from 20 to 60 nautical miles. Coastal waters from Okaloosa-Walton County line to Mexico Beach out to 20 nautical miles. Coastal waters from Mexico Beach to Apalachicola out to 20 nautical miles. Waters from Okaloosa-Walton County line to Mexico Beach 20 to 60 nautical miles. And waters from Mexico Beach to Apalachicola 20 to 60 nautical miles. Rest of tonight, west winds around 5 knots, becoming south. Waves 1 foot or less. Wave detail, east 1 foot at 3 seconds. Protected waters smooth. Sunday, southeast winds 5 to 10 knots. Waves 1 foot or less. Wave detail, southeast 1 foot at 3 seconds. Protected waters a light chop. Sunday night, southeast winds 5 to 10 knots, becoming east 10 to 15 knots after midnight. Waves 1 foot or less. Wave detail, southeast 1 foot at 3 seconds. Protected waters a moderate chop. Monday, southeast winds 10 to 15 knots. Seas around 3 feet. Wave detail, southeast 3 feet at 4 seconds. Protected waters a moderate chop. Monday night, east winds 5 to 10 knots, increasing to 10 to 15 knots after midnight. Seas around 3 feet. Wave detail, southeast 3 feet at 5 seconds. Protected waters a moderate chop. Tuesday, southeast winds 10 to 15 knots. Seas around 3 feet. Wave detail, south 3 feet at 7 seconds. Protected waters a moderate chop. Tuesday night, east winds 5 to 10 knots. Seas around

Protected waters smooth. Sunday, southeast winds around 5 knots, becoming south in the afternoon. Protected waters a light chop. Sunday night, south winds 5 to 10 knots, becoming east after midnight. Protected waters a light chop. Monday, southeast winds 5 to 10 knots, becoming south in the afternoon. Protected waters a light chop. A slight chance of showers and thunderstorms in the afternoon. Monday night, south winds 5 to 10 knots, becoming east after midnight. Protected waters a light chop. A slight chance of showers and thunderstorms in the evening. Tuesday, southeast winds 5 to 10 knots, becoming south in the afternoon. Protected waters a light chop. Tuesday night, southwest winds 5 to 10 knots, becoming northeast after midnight. Protected waters a light chop. Wednesday, east winds around 5 knots, becoming south in the afternoon. Protected waters a light chop. A slight chance of showers in the morning, then a chance of showers and thunderstorms in the afternoon. Wednesday night, southwest winds 5 to 10 knots, becoming northwest after midnight. Protected waters a light chop. A chance of showers and thunderstorms in the evening. Thursday, east winds around 5 knots, becoming south in the afternoon. Protected waters a light chop. Thursday night, southwest winds 5 to 10 knots in the evening, becoming light and variable. Protected waters a light chop. Winds and waves higher and near thunderstorms. The Tropical Weather Outlook. For the North Atlantic, Caribbean Sea, and the Gulf of America, tropical cyclone formation is not expected during the next 7 days. Tide information for Sunday, May 17, 2026. St. Mark's River entrance. High 3:53 a.m., low 8:46 a.m., high 2:29 p.m., low 9:59 p.m. Apalachicola. High 7:24 a.m., low 10:37 a.m., high 3:18 p.m. St. Andrews Bay of Panama City. High 9:49 a.m., low 9:28 p.m. Note that the times of high and low tide are 3 minutes earlier at Channel Point than at the St. Mark's River entrance. The average water temperature at Apalachicola was 77.0 degrees. Sunrise and sunset in Tallahassee. May 17, 2026, sunrise 6:42 a.m. Eastern Daylight Time, sunset 8:26 p.m. Eastern Daylight Time. 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The latest weather and forecast information can also be accessed by calling our automated forecast line at 850-942-8851. The current time is 2:16 a.m. Eastern Daylight Time. These are the 2 a.m. Eastern Daylight Time conditions. At the Tallahassee Airport, it was partly cloudy. The temperature was 74 degrees. The wind was southeast at 5 miles an hour. At Florida State University, the temperature was 77 degrees. The wind was southeast at 6 miles an hour. At Apalachicola, it was partly cloudy. The temperature was 74 degrees. The wind was south at 9 miles an hour. At Panama City Northwest, it was clear. The temperature was 67 degrees. The wind was calm. At Dothan, it was clear. The temperature was 71 degrees. The wind was calm. At Albany, it was partly cloudy. The temperature was 75 degrees. The wind was southeast at 7 miles an hour. The report from Valdosta was not available. Over the marine area, at the buoy south of Apalachicola, winds were southwest at 8 knots and seas were 1 foot. At the buoy south of Panama City, winds were south at 6 knots and seas were 1 foot. At the buoy south of Pensacola, winds were south at 8 knots, and seas were 1 foot. These are the 2 a.m. Eastern Daylight Time conditions. At the Tallahassee Airport, it was partly cloudy. The temperature was 74 degrees. The wind was southeast at 5 miles an hour. At Florida State University, the temperature was 77 degrees. The wind was southeast at 6 miles an hour. At Apalachicola, it was partly cloudy. The temperature was 74 degrees. The wind was south at 9 miles an hour. At Panama City Northwest, it was clear. The temperature was 67 degrees. The wind was calm. At Dothan, it was clear. The temperature was 71 degrees. The wind was calm. At Albany, it was partly cloudy. The temperature was 70.

5 degrees. The wind was southeast at 7 miles an hour. The report from Valdosta was not available. Over the marine area, at the buoy south of Apalachicola, winds were southwest at 8 knots and seas were 1 foot. At the buoy south of Panama City, winds were south at 6 knots and seas were 1 foot. At the buoy south of Pensacola, winds were south at 8 knots and seas were 1 foot. The forecast for the local area. Tonight, mostly cloudy. Lows in the upper 60s. South winds around 5 miles per hour. Sunday, mostly sunny. Highs around 90. South winds 5 to 10 miles per hour. Sunday night, mostly clear. Lows in the upper 60s. South winds 5 to 10 miles per hour, becoming east after midnight. Monday, sunny. Highs in the lower 90s. Southeast winds 5 to 10 miles per hour. Monday night, partly cloudy. Lows in the upper 60s. Southeast winds around 5 miles per hour. Tuesday and Tuesday night, partly cloudy. Highs in the lower 90s. Lows in the lower 70s. Wednesday through Friday night, partly cloudy with a slight chance of showers and thunderstorms. Highs in the lower 90s. Lows in the lower 70s. Chance of rain 20%. Saturday, mostly sunny. A slight chance of showers and thunderstorms in the morning, then a chance of showers and thunderstorms in the afternoon. Highs in the upper 80s. Chance of rain 40%. The coastal waters forecast for the following: waters from Suwannee River to Apalachicola, Florida, extending from 20 to 60 nautical miles. Coastal waters from Okaloosa, Walton County line to Mexico Beach out to 20 nautical miles. Coastal waters from Mexico Beach to Apalachicola out to 20 nautical miles. Waters from Okaloosa, Walton County line to Mexico Beach 20 to 60 nautical miles. And waters from Mexico Beach to Apalachicola 20 to 60 nautical miles. Today, southeast winds 5 to 10 knots. Waves 1 foot or less. Wave detail, southeast 1 foot at 3 seconds. Protected waters, a light chop. Tonight, east winds 5 to 10 knots, increasing to 10 to 15 knots after midnight. Waves 1 foot or less. Wave detail, southeast 1 foot at 3 seconds. Protected waters, a moderate chop. Monday, southeast winds 10 to 15 knots. Seas around 3 feet. Wave detail, southeast 3 feet at 4 seconds. Protected waters, a moderate chop. Monday night, east winds 10 to 15 knots. Seas around 3 feet. Wave detail, southeast 3 feet at 5 seconds. Protected waters, a moderate chop. Tuesday, southeast winds 10 to 15 knots. Seas around 3 feet. Wave detail, south 3 feet at 7 seconds. Protected waters, a moderate chop. Tuesday night, east winds 5 to 10 knots. Seas around 3 feet. Wave detail, south 3 feet at 7 seconds. Protected waters, a light chop. Wednesday, southeast winds 5 to 10 knots. Waves 1 foot or less. Protected waters, a light chop. Wednesday night, south winds 5 to 10 knots, becoming east after midnight. Waves 1 foot or less. Protected waters, a light chop. Thursday, southeast winds 5 to 10 knots. Waves 1 foot or less. Protected waters, a light chop. Thursday night, southwest winds 5 to 10 knots, becoming southeast after midnight. Waves 1 foot or less. Protected waters, a light chop. The coastal waters forecast for the following: St. Andrews Bay waterways. Today, southeast winds around 5 knots, becoming south this afternoon. Protected waters, a light chop. Tonight, south winds 5 to 10 knots, becoming east after midnight. Protected waters, a light chop. Monday, east winds 5 to 10 knots, becoming south in the afternoon. Protected waters, a light chop. A slight chance of showers and thunderstorms in the afternoon. Monday night, south winds 5 to 10 knots, becoming east after midnight. Protected waters, a light chop. A slight chance of showers and thunderstorms in the evening. Tuesday, east winds 5 to 10 knots, becoming south in the afternoon. Protected waters, a light chop. Tuesday night, southwest winds 5 to 10 knots, becoming north after midnight. Protected waters, a light chop. Wednesday, east winds around 5 knots, becoming south in the afternoon. Protected waters, a light chop. A slight chance of showers and thunderstorms in the afternoon. Wednesday night, southwest winds 5 to 10 knots.

becoming north after midnight. Protected waters, a light chop. A slight chance of showers and thunderstorms in the evening. Thursday, east winds around 5 knots, becoming south in the afternoon. Protected waters, a light chop. Thursday night, southwest winds 5 to 10 knots, becoming southeast after midnight. Protected waters, a light chop. Winds and waves higher and near thunderstorms. The Tropical Weather Outlook. For the North Atlantic, Caribbean Sea, and the Gulf of America, tropical cyclone formation is not expected during the next 7 days. Tide information for Sunday, May 17, 2026. St. Mark's River entrance. High 3:53 a.m., low 8:46 a.m., high 2:29 p.m., low 9:59 p.m. Apalachicola. High 7:24 a.m., low 10:37 a.m., high 3:18 p.m. St. Andrews Bay at Panama City. High 9:49 a.m., low 9:28 p.m. Note that the times of high and low tide are 3 minutes earlier at Shell Point than at the St. Mark's River entrance. The average water temperature at Apalachicola was 77.0 degrees. Sunrise and sunset in Tallahassee. May 17, 2026, sunrise 6:42 a.m. Eastern Daylight Time, sunset 8:26 p.m. Eastern Daylight Time. 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This broadcast originates from your National Weather Service office in Tallahassee, Florida. The latest weather and forecast information can also be accessed by calling our automated forecast line at 850-942-8851. The current time is 2:25 a.m. Eastern Daylight Time. These are the 2 a.m. Eastern Daylight Time conditions. At the Tallahassee Airport, it was partly cloudy. The temperature was 74 degrees. The wind was southeast at 5 miles an hour. At Florida State University, the temperature was 77 degrees. The wind was southeast at 6 miles an hour. At Apalachicola, it was partly cloudy. The temperature was 74 degrees. The wind was south at 9 miles an hour. At Panama City Northwest, it was clear. The temperature was 67 degrees. The wind was calm. At Dothan, it was clear. The temperature was 71 degrees. The wind was calm. At Albany, it was partly cloudy. The temperature was 75 degrees. The wind was southeast at 7 miles an hour. The report from Valdosta was not available. Over the marine area, at the buoy south of Apalachicola, winds were southwest at 8 knots and seas were 1 foot. At the buoy south of Panama City, winds were south at 6 knots and seas were 1 foot. At the buoy south of Pensacola, winds were south at 8 knots and seas were 1 foot. The forecast for the local area. Today, partly sunny this morning, then clearing. Highs around 90. South winds 5 to 10 miles per hour. Tonight, mostly clear. Lows in the upper 60s. Southeast winds 5 to 10 miles per hour. Monday, sunny. Highs in the lower 90s. Southeast winds 5 to 10 miles per hour. Monday night, partly cloudy in the evening, then becoming mostly clear. Lows in the upper 60s. Southeast winds around 5 miles per hour. Tuesday, mostly sunny. Highs in the lower 90s. Southeast winds around 5 miles per hour. Tuesday night, partly cloudy. Lows around 70. Wednesday through Friday night, partly cloudy with a slight chance of showers and thunderstorms. Highs in the lower 90s. Lows in the lower 70s. Chance of rain 20%. Saturday, mostly sunny. A chance of showers and thunderstorms in the afternoon. Highs in the lower 90s. Chance of rain 40%. The coastal waters forecast for the following waters from Suwannee River to Apalachicola, Florida, extending from 20 to 60 nautical miles. Coastal waters from Okaloosa-Walton County line to Mexico Beach out to 20 nautical miles. Coastal waters from Mexico Beach to Apalachicola out to 20 nautical miles. Waters from Okaloosa-Walton County line to Mexico Beach 20 to 60 nautical miles. And waters from Mexico Beach to Apalachicola 20 to 60 nautical miles. Today, southeast winds 5 to 10 knots. Waves 1 foot or less. Wave detail, southeast 1 foot at 3 seconds. Protected waters, a light chop. Tonight, east winds 5 to 10 knots, increasing to 10 to 15 knots after midnight. Waves 1 foot or less.

Wave detail, southeast 1 foot at 3 seconds. Protected waters a moderate chop. Monday, southeast winds 10 to 15 knots. Seas around 3 feet. Wave detail, southeast 3 feet at 4 seconds. Protected waters a moderate chop. Monday night, east winds 10 to 15 knots. Seas around 3 feet. Wave detail, southeast 3 feet at 5 seconds. Protected waters a moderate chop. Tuesday, southeast winds 10 to 15 knots. Seas around 3 feet. Wave detail, south 3 feet at 7 seconds. Protected waters a moderate chop. Tuesday night, east winds 5 to 10 knots. Seas around 3 feet. Wave detail, south 3 feet at 7 seconds. Protected waters a light chop. Wednesday, southeast winds 5 to 10 knots. Waves 1 foot or less. Protected waters a light chop. Wednesday night, south winds 5 to 10 knots, becoming east after midnight. Waves 1 foot or less. Protected waters a light chop. Thursday, southeast winds 5 to 10 knots. Waves 1 foot or less. Protected waters a light chop. Thursday night, southwest winds 5 to 10 knots, becoming southeast after midnight. Waves 1 foot or less. Protected waters a light chop. The coastal waters forecast for the following St. Andrews Bay waterways. Today, southeast winds around 5 knots, becoming south this afternoon. Protected waters a light chop. Tonight, south winds 5 to 10 knots, becoming east after midnight. Protected waters a light chop. Monday, east winds 5 to 10 knots, becoming south in the afternoon. Protected waters a light chop. A slight chance of showers and thunderstorms in the afternoon. Monday night, south winds 5 to 10 knots, becoming east after midnight. Protected waters a light chop. A slight chance of showers and thunderstorms in the evening. Tuesday, east winds 5 to 10 knots, becoming south in the afternoon. Protected waters a light chop. Tuesday night, southwest winds 5 to 10 knots, becoming north after midnight. Protected waters a light chop. Wednesday, east winds around 5 knots, becoming south in the afternoon. Protected waters a light chop. A slight chance of showers and thunderstorms in the afternoon. Wednesday night, southwest winds 5 to 10 knots, becoming north after midnight. Protected waters a light chop. A slight chance of showers and thunderstorms in the evening. Thursday, east winds around 5 knots, becoming south in the afternoon. Protected waters a light chop. Thursday night, southwest winds 5 to 10 knots, becoming southeast after midnight. Protected waters a light chop. Winds and waves higher and near thunderstorms. The tropical weather outlook. For the North Atlantic, Caribbean Sea and the Gulf of America, tropical cyclone formation is not expected during the next 7 days. Tide information for Sunday, May 17, 2026. St. Mark's River entrance. High 3:53 a.m., low 8:46 a.m., high 2:29 p.m., low 9:59 p.m. Apalachicola. High 7:24 a.m., low 10:37 a.m., high 3:18 p.m. St. Andrews Bay at Panama City. High 9:49 a.m., low 9:28 p.m. Note that the times of high and low tide are 3 minutes earlier at Shell Point than at the St. Mark's River entrance. The average water temperature at Apalachicola was 77.0 degrees. Sunrise and sunset in Tallahassee. May 17, 2026, sunrise 6:42 a.m. Eastern Daylight Time, sunset 8:26 p.m. Eastern Daylight Time. 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The latest weather and forecast information can also be accessed by calling our automated forecast line at 850-942-8851. The current time is 2:32 a.m. Eastern Daylight Time. These are the 2 a.m. Eastern Daylight Time conditions. At the Tallahassee Airport, it was partly cloudy. The temperature was 74 degrees. The wind was southeast at 5 miles an hour. At Florida State University, the temperature was 77 degrees. The wind was southeast at 6 miles an hour. At Apalachicola, it was partly cloudy, southeast at 5 miles an hour. At Florida State University, the temperature was 77 degrees.

The wind was southeast at 6 miles an hour. At Apalachicola, it was partly cloudy. The temperature was 74 degrees. The wind was south at 9 miles an hour. At Panama City Northwest, it was clear. The temperature was 67 degrees. The wind was calm. At Dothan, it was clear. The temperature was 71 degrees. The wind was calm. At Albany, it was partly cloudy. The temperature was 75 degrees. The wind was southeast at 7 miles an hour. The report from Valdosta was not available. Over the marine area, at the buoy south of Apalachicola, winds were southwest at 8 knots and seas were 1 foot. At the buoy south of Panama City, winds were south at 6 knots and seas were 1 foot. At the buoy south of Pensacola, winds were south at 8 knots and seas were 1 foot. The forecast for the local area. Today, partly sunny this morning, then clearing. Highs around 90. South winds 5 to 10 miles per hour. Tonight, mostly clear. Lows in the upper 60s. Southeast winds 5 to 10 miles per hour. Monday, sunny. Highs in the lower 90s. Southeast winds 5 to 10 miles per hour. Monday night, partly cloudy in the evening, then becoming mostly clear. Lows in the upper 60s. Southeast winds around 5 miles per hour. Tuesday, mostly sunny. Highs in the lower 90s. Southeast winds around 5 miles per hour. Tuesday night, partly cloudy. Lows around 70. Wednesday through Friday night, partly cloudy with a slight chance of showers and thunderstorms. Highs in the lower 90s. Lows in the lower 70s. Chance of rain 20%. Saturday, mostly sunny. A chance of showers and thunderstorms in the afternoon. Highs in the lower 90s. Chance of rain 40%. The coastal waters forecast for the following waters from Suwannee River to Apalachicola, Florida, extending from 20 to 60 nautical miles. Coastal waters from Okaloosa, Walton County line to Mexico Beach out to 20 nautical miles. Coastal waters from Mexico Beach to Apalachicola out to 20 nautical miles. Waters from Okaloosa, Walton County line to Mexico Beach 20 to 60 nautical miles. And waters from Mexico Beach to Apalachicola 20 to 60 nautical miles. Today, southeast winds 5 to 10 knots. Waves 1 foot or less. Wave detail, southeast 1 foot at 3 seconds. Protected waters a light chop. Tonight, east winds 5 to 10 knots, increasing to 10 to 15 knots after midnight. Waves 1 foot or less. Wave detail, southeast 1 foot at 3 seconds. Protected waters a moderate chop. Monday, southeast winds 10 to 15 knots. Seas around 3 feet. Wave detail, southeast 3 feet at 4 seconds. Protected waters a moderate chop. Monday night, east winds 10 to 15 knots. Seas around 3 feet. Wave detail, southeast 3 feet at 5 seconds. Protected waters a moderate chop. Tuesday, southeast winds 10 to 15 knots. Seas around 3 feet. Wave detail, south 3 feet at 7 seconds. Protected waters a moderate chop. Tuesday night, east winds 5 to 10 knots. Seas around 3 feet. Wave detail, south 3 feet at 7 seconds. Protected waters a light chop. Wednesday, southeast winds 5 to 10 knots. Waves 1 foot or less. Protected waters a light chop. Wednesday night, south winds 5 to 10 knots, becoming east after midnight. Waves 1 foot or less. Protected waters a light chop. Thursday, southeast winds 5 to 10 knots. Waves 1 foot or less. Protected waters a light chop. Thursday night, southwest winds 5 to 10 knots, becoming southeast after midnight. Waves 1 foot or less. Protected waters a light chop. The coastal waters forecast for the following St. Andrews Bay waterways. Today, southeast winds around 5 knots, becoming south this afternoon. Protected waters a light chop. Tonight, south winds 5 to 10 knots, becoming east after midnight. Protected waters a light chop. Monday, east winds 5 to 10 knots, becoming south in the afternoon. Protected waters a light chop. A slight chance of showers and thunderstorms in the afternoon. Monday night, south winds 5 to 10 knots, becoming east after midnight. Protected waters a light chop. A slight chance of showers and thunderstorms in the evening. Tuesday, east winds 5 to 10 knots.

Us, becoming south in the afternoon. Protected waters, a light chop. Tuesday night, southwest winds 5 to 10 knots, becoming north after midnight. Protected waters, a light chop. Wednesday, east winds around 5 knots, becoming south in the afternoon. Protected waters, a light chop. A slight chance of showers and thunderstorms in the afternoon. Wednesday night, southwest winds 5 to 10 knots, becoming north after midnight. Protected waters, a light chop. A slight chance of showers and thunderstorms in the evening. Thursday, east winds around 5 knots, becoming south in the afternoon. Protected waters, a light chop. Thursday night, southwest winds 5 to 10 knots, becoming southeast after midnight. Protected waters, a light chop. Winds and waves higher and near thunderstorms. The Tallahassee Climate Summary for yesterday, May 16, 2026. Yesterday's high temperature was 91 degrees. This high was 3 degrees above the normal high of 88. Yesterday's low temperature was 60 degrees. This low was 3 degrees below the normal low of 63. No precipitation fell yesterday, which leaves the monthly total at 3.82 inches. This is 2.45 inches above the normal amount of 1.37 inches for May. The total precipitation for the year still stands at 10.73 inches, which is 8.10 inches below normal. The normal high temperature for today is 88 degrees, and the normal low is 63. The record high for today is 96, which occurred in 2025, and the record low is 43, which occurred in 1973. Sunrise today is at 6:42 a.m. and sunset is at 8:26 p.m. The Tropical Weather Outlook. For the North Atlantic, Caribbean Sea, and the Gulf of America, tropical cyclone formation is not expected during the next 7 days. Tide information for Sunday, May 17, 2026. St. Mark's River entrance. High 3:53 a.m., low 8:46 a.m., high 2:29 p.m., low 9:59 p.m. Apalachicola. High 7:24 a.m., low 10:37 a.m., high 3:18 p.m. St. Andrews Bay of Panama City. High 9:49 a.m., low 9:28 p.m. Note that the times of high and low tide are 3 minutes earlier at Shell Point than at the St. Mark's River entrance. The average water temperature at Apalachicola was 77.0 degrees. Sunrise and sunset in Tallahassee. May 17, 2026, sunrise 6:42 a.m. Eastern Daylight Time, sunset 8:26 p.m. Eastern Daylight Time. 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The latest weather and forecast information can also be accessed by calling our automated forecast line at 850-942-8851. The current time is 2:41 a.m. Eastern Daylight Time. These are the 2 a.m. Eastern Daylight Time conditions. At the Tallahassee Airport, it was partly cloudy. The temperature was 74 degrees. The wind was southeast at 5 miles an hour. At Florida State University, the temperature was 77 degrees. The wind was southeast at 6 miles an hour. At Apalachicola, it was partly cloudy. The temperature was 74 degrees. The wind was south at 9 miles an hour. At Panama City Northwest, it was clear. The temperature was 67 degrees. The wind was calm. At Dothan, it was clear. The temperature was 71 degrees. The wind was calm. At Albany, it was partly cloudy. The temperature was 75 degrees. The wind was southeast at 7 miles an hour. The report from Valdosta was not available. Over the marine area, at the buoy south of Apalachicola, winds were southwest at 8 knots and seas were 1 foot. At the buoy south of Panama City, winds were south at 6 knots and seas were 1 foot. At the buoy south of Pensacola, winds were south at 8 knots and seas were 1 foot. The forecast for the local area. Today, partly sunny this morning, then clearing. Highs around 90. South winds 5 to 10 miles per hour. Tonight, mostly clear. Lows in the upper 60s. Southeast winds 5 to 10 miles per hour. Monday, sunny. Highs in the lower 90s. Southeast winds 5 to 10 miles per hour. Monday night, partly cloudy in the evening, then becoming mostly clear. Lows in the upper 60s.

Southeast winds around 5 miles per hour. Tuesday, mostly sunny. Highs in the lower 90s. Southeast winds around 5 miles per hour. Tuesday night, partly cloudy. Lows around 70. Wednesday through Friday night, partly cloudy with a slight chance of showers and thunderstorms. Highs in the lower 90s. Lows in the lower 70s. Chance of rain 20%. Saturday, mostly sunny. A chance of showers and thunderstorms in the afternoon. Highs in the lower 90s. Chance of rain 40%. The coastal waters forecast for the following waters from Swami River to Apalachicola, Florida, extending from 20 to 60 nautical miles. Coastal waters from Okaloosa, Walton County line to Mexico Beach out to 20 nautical miles. Coastal waters from Mexico Beach to Apalachicola out to 20 nautical miles. Waters from Okaloosa, Walton County line to Mexico Beach 20 to 60 nautical miles. And waters from Mexico Beach to Apalachicola 20 to 60 nautical miles. Today, southeast winds 5 to 10 knots. Waves 1 foot or less. Wave detail, southeast 1 foot at 3 seconds. Protected waters a light chop. Tonight, east winds 5 to 10 knots, increasing to 10 to 15 knots after midnight. Waves 1 foot or less. Wave detail, southeast 1 foot at 3 seconds. Protected waters a moderate chop. Monday, southeast winds 10 to 15 knots. Seas around 3 feet. Wave detail, southeast 3 feet at 4 seconds. Protected waters a moderate chop. Monday night, east winds 10 to 15 knots. Seas around 3 feet. Wave detail, southeast 3 feet at 5 seconds. Protected waters a moderate chop. Tuesday, southeast winds 10 to 15 knots. Seas around 3 feet. Wave detail, south 3 feet at 7 seconds. Protected waters a moderate chop. Tuesday night, east winds 5 to 10 knots. Seas around 3 feet. Wave detail, south 3 feet at 7 seconds. Protected waters a light chop. Wednesday, southeast winds 5 to 10 knots. Waves 1 foot or less. Protected waters a light chop. Wednesday night, south winds 5 to 10 knots, becoming east after midnight. Waves 1 foot or less. Protected waters a light chop. Thursday, southeast winds 5 to 10 knots. Waves 1 foot or less. Protected waters a light chop. Thursday night, southwest winds 5 to 10 knots, becoming southeast after midnight. Waves 1 foot or less. Protected waters a light chop. The coastal waters forecast for the following St. Andrews Bay waterways. Today, southeast winds around 5 knots, becoming south this afternoon. Protected waters a light chop. Tonight, south winds 5 to 10 knots, becoming east after midnight. Protected waters a light chop. Monday, east winds 5 to 10 knots, becoming south in the afternoon. Protected waters a light chop. A slight chance of showers and thunderstorms in the afternoon. Monday night, south winds 5 to 10 knots, becoming east after midnight. Protected waters a light chop. A slight chance of showers and thunderstorms in the evening. Tuesday, east winds 5 to 10 knots, becoming south in the afternoon. Protected waters a light chop. Tuesday night, southwest winds 5 to 10 knots, becoming north after midnight. Protected waters a light chop. Wednesday, east winds around 5 knots, becoming south in the afternoon. Protected waters a light chop. A slight chance of showers and thunderstorms in the afternoon. Wednesday night, southwest winds 5 to 10 knots, becoming north after midnight. Protected waters a light chop. A slight chance of showers and thunderstorms in the evening. Thursday, east winds around 5 knots, becoming south in the afternoon. Protected waters a light chop. Thursday night, southwest winds 5 to 10 knots, becoming southeast after midnight. Protected waters a light chop. Winds and waves higher and near thunderstorms. The Tropical Weather Outlook. For the North Atlantic, Caribbean Sea and the Gulf of America, tropical cyclone formation is not expected during the next 7 days. Tide information for Sunday, May 17, 2026. St. Mark's River entrance. High 3:53 a.m., low 8:46 a.m., high 2:29 p.m., low 9:59 p.m. Apalachicola. High 7:24 a.m., low 10:37 a.m., high 3:18 p.m. St. Andrews Bay at Panama City.
high 9:49 a.m., low 9:28 p.m. Note that the times of high and low tide are 3 minutes earlier at Shell Point than at the St. Mark's River entrance. The average water temperature at Apalachicola was 77.0 degrees. Sunrise and sunset in Tallahassee. May 17, 2026, sunrise 6:42 a.m. Eastern Daylight Time, sunset 8:26 p.m. Eastern Daylight Time. 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The latest weather and forecast information can also be accessed by calling our automated forecast line at 850-942-8851. The current time is 2:48 a.m. Eastern Daylight Time. These are the 2 a.m. Eastern Daylight Time conditions. At the Tallahassee Airport, it was partly cloudy. The temperature was 74 degrees. The wind was southeast at 5 miles an hour. At Florida State University, the temperature was 77 degrees. The wind was southeast at 6 miles an hour. At Apalachicola, it was partly cloudy. The temperature was 74 degrees. The wind was south at 9 miles an hour. At Panama City Northwest, it was clear. The temperature was 67 degrees. The wind was calm. At Dothan, it was clear. The temperature was 71 degrees. The wind was calm. At Albany, it was partly cloudy. The temperature was 75 degrees. The wind was southeast at 7 miles an hour. The report from Valdosta was not available. Over the marine area, at the buoy south of Apalachicola, winds were southwest at 8 knots and seas were 1 foot. At the buoy south of Panama City, winds were south at 6 knots and seas were 1 foot. At the buoy south of Pensacola, winds were south at 8 knots and seas were 1 foot. The forecast for the local area. Today, partly sunny this morning, then clearing. Highs around 90. South winds 5 to 10 miles per hour. Tonight, mostly clear. Lows in the upper 60s. Southeast winds 5 to 10 miles per hour. Monday, sunny. Highs in the lower 90s. Southeast winds 5 to 10 miles per hour. Monday night, partly cloudy in the evening, then becoming mostly clear. Lows in the upper 60s. Southeast winds around 5 miles per hour. Tuesday, mostly sunny. Highs in the lower 90s. Southeast winds around 5 miles per hour. Tuesday night, partly cloudy. Lows around 70. Wednesday through Friday night, partly cloudy with a slight chance of showers and thunderstorms. Highs in the lower 90s. Lows in the lower 70s. Chance of rain 20%. Saturday, mostly sunny. A chance of showers and thunderstorms in the afternoon. Highs in the lower 90s. Chance of rain 40%. The coastal waters forecast for the following waters from Suwannee River to Apalachicola, Florida, extending from 20 to 60 nautical miles. Coastal waters from Okaloosa-Walton County line to Mexico Beach out to 20 nautical miles. Coastal waters from Mexico Beach to Apalachicola out to 20 nautical miles. Waters from Okaloosa-Walton County line to Mexico Beach 20 to 60 nautical miles. And waters from Mexico Beach to Apalachicola 20 to 60 nautical miles. Today, southeast winds 5 to 10 knots. Waves 1 foot or less. Wave detail, southeast 1 foot at 3 seconds. Protected waters, a light chop. Tonight, east winds 5 to 10 knots, increasing to 10 to 15 knots after midnight. Waves 1 foot or less. Wave detail, southeast 1 foot at 3 seconds. Protected waters, a moderate chop. Monday, southeast winds 10 to 15 knots. Seas around 3 feet. Wave detail, southeast 3 feet at 4 seconds. Protected waters, a moderate chop. Monday night, east winds 10 to 15 knots. Seas around 3 feet. Wave detail, southeast 3 feet at 5 seconds. Protected waters, a moderate chop. Tuesday, southeast winds 10 to 15 knots. Seas around 3 feet. Wave detail, south 3 feet at 7 seconds. Protected waters, a moderate chop. Tuesday night, east winds 5 to 10 knots. Seas around 3 feet. Wave detail, south 3 feet at 7 seconds. Protected waters, a light chop. Wednesday, southeast winds 5 to 10 knots. Waves 1 foot or less. Protected waters, a light chop.
Wednesday night,

Winds 5 to 10 knots, becoming east after midnight. Waves 1 foot or less. Protected waters, a light chop. Thursday, southeast winds 5 to 10 knots. Waves 1 foot or less. Protected waters, a light chop. Thursday night, southwest winds 5 to 10 knots, becoming southeast after midnight. Waves 1 foot or less. Protected waters, a light chop. The coastal waters forecast for the following St. Andrews Bay waterways. Today, southeast winds around 5 knots, becoming south this afternoon. Protected waters, a light chop. Tonight, south winds 5 to 10 knots, becoming east after midnight. Protected waters, a light chop. Monday, east winds 5 to 10 knots, becoming south in the afternoon. Protected waters, a light chop. A slight chance of showers and thunderstorms in the afternoon. Monday night, south winds 5 to 10 knots, becoming east after midnight. Protected waters, a light chop. A slight chance of showers and thunderstorms in the evening. Tuesday, east winds 5 to 10 knots, becoming south in the afternoon. Protected waters, a light chop. Tuesday night, southwest winds 5 to 10 knots, becoming north after midnight. Protected waters, a light chop. Wednesday, east winds around 5 knots, becoming south in the afternoon. Protected waters, a light chop. A slight chance of showers and thunderstorms in the afternoon. Wednesday night, southwest winds 5 to 10 knots, becoming north after midnight. Protected waters, a light chop. A slight chance of showers and thunderstorms in the evening. Thursday, east winds around 5 knots, becoming south in the afternoon. Protected waters, a light chop. Thursday night, southwest winds 5 to 10 knots, becoming southeast after midnight. Protected waters, a light chop. Winds and waves higher and near thunderstorms. The Tropical Weather Outlook. For the North Atlantic, Caribbean Sea, and the Gulf of America, tropical cyclone formation is not expected during the next 7 days. Tide information for Sunday, May 17, 2026. St. Mark's River entrance. High 3:53 a.m., low 8:46 a.m., high 2:29 p.m., low 9:59 p.m. Apalachicola. High 7:24 a.m., low 10:37 a.m., high 3:18 p.m. St. Andrews Bay at Panama City. High 9:49 a.m., low 9:28 p.m. Note that the times of high and low tide are 3 minutes earlier at Shell Point than at the St. Mark's River entrance. The average water temperature at Apalachicola was 77.0 degrees. Sunrise and sunset in Tallahassee. May 17, 2026, sunrise 6:42 a.m. Eastern Daylight Time, sunset 8:26 p.m. Eastern Daylight Time. 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This broadcast originates from your National Weather Service office in Tallahassee, Florida. 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The current time is 2:56 a.m. Eastern Daylight Time. These are the 2 a.m. Eastern Daylight Time conditions. At the Tallahassee Airport, it was partly cloudy. The temperature was 74 degrees. The wind was southeast at 5 miles an hour. At Florida State University, the temperature was 77 degrees. The wind was southeast at 6 miles an hour. At Apalachicola, it was partly cloudy. The temperature was 74 degrees. The wind was south at 9 miles an hour. At Panama City Northwest, it was clear. The temperature was 67 degrees. The wind was calm. At Dothan, it was clear. The temperature was 71 degrees. The wind was calm. At Albany, it was partly cloudy. The temperature was 75 degrees. The wind was southeast at 7 miles an hour. The report from Valdosta was not available. Over the marine area, at the buoy south of Apalachicola, winds were southwest at 8 knots and seas were 1 foot. At the buoy south of Panama City, winds were south at 6 knots and seas were 1 foot. At the buoy south of Pensacola, winds were south at 8 knots, and seas were 1 foot. The forecast for the local area. Today, partly sunny this morning, then clearing. Highs around 90. South winds 5 to 10 miles per hour. Tonight, mostly clear. Lows in the upper 60s. Southeast winds 5 to 10 miles per hour.
Monday, sunny. Highs in the lower 90s. Southeast winds 5 to 10 miles per hour. Monday night, partly cloudy in the evening, then becoming mostly clear. Lows in the upper 60s. Southeast winds around 5 miles per hour. Tuesday, mostly sunny. Highs in the lower 90s. Southeast winds around 5 miles per hour. Tuesday night, partly cloudy. Lows around 70. Wednesday through Friday night, partly cloudy with a slight chance of showers and thunderstorms. Highs in the lower 90s. Lows in the lower 70s. Chance of rain 20%. Saturday, mostly sunny. A chance of showers and thunderstorms in the afternoon. Highs in the lower 90s. Chance of rain 40%. The coastal waters forecast for the following waters from Suwannee River to Apalachicola, Florida, extending from 20 to 60 nautical miles. Coastal waters from Okaloosa, Walton County line to Mexico Beach out to 20 nautical miles. Coastal waters from Mexico Beach to Apalachicola out to 20 nautical miles. Waters from Okaloosa, Walton County line to Mexico Beach 20 to 60 nautical miles. And waters from Mexico Beach to Apalachicola 20 to 60 nautical miles. Today, southeast winds 5 to 10 knots. Waves 1 foot or less. Wave detail, southeast 1 foot at 3 seconds. Protected waters, a light chop. Tonight, east winds 5 to 10 knots, increasing to 10 to 15 knots after midnight. Waves 1 foot or less. Wave detail, southeast 1 foot at 3 seconds. Protected waters, a moderate chop. Monday, southeast winds 10 to 15 knots. Seas around 3 feet. Wave detail, southeast 3 feet at 4 seconds. Protected waters, a moderate chop. Monday night, east winds 10 to 15 knots. Seas around 3 feet. Wave detail, southeast 3 feet at 5 seconds. Protected waters, a moderate chop. Tuesday, southeast winds 10 to 15 knots. Seas around 3 feet. Wave detail, south 3 feet at 7 seconds. Protected waters, a moderate chop. Tuesday night, east winds 5 to 10 knots. Seas around 3 feet. Wave detail, south 3 feet at 7 seconds. Protected waters, a light chop. Wednesday, southeast winds 5 to 10 knots. Waves 1 foot or less. Protected waters, a light chop. Wednesday night, south winds 5 to 10 knots, becoming east after midnight. Waves 1 foot or less. Protected waters, a light chop. Thursday, southeast winds 5 to 10 knots. Waves 1 foot or less. Protected waters, a light chop. Thursday night, southwest winds 5 to 10 knots, becoming southeast after midnight. Waves 1 foot or less. Protected waters, a light chop. The Tallahassee climate summary for yesterday, May 16, 2026. Yesterday's high temperature was 91 degrees. This high was 3 degrees above the normal high of 88. Yesterday's low temperature was 60 degrees. This low was 3 degrees below the normal low of 63. No precipitation fell yesterday, which leaves the monthly total at 3.82 inches. This is 2.45 inches above the normal amount of 1.37 inches for May. The total precipitation for the year still stands at 10.73 inches, which is 8.10 inches below normal. The normal high temperature for today is 88 degrees, and the normal low is 63. The record high for today is 96, which occurred in 2025, and the record low is 43, which occurred in 1973. Sunrise today is at 6:42 a.m. and sunset is at 8:26 p.m. The coastal waters forecast for the following St. Andrews Bay waterways. Today, southeast winds around 5 knots, becoming south this afternoon. Protected waters, a light chop. Tonight, south winds 5 to 10 knots, becoming east after midnight. Protected waters, a light chop. Monday, east winds 5 to 10 knots, becoming south in the afternoon. Protected waters, a light chop. A slight chance of showers and thunderstorms in the afternoon. Monday night, south winds 5 to 10 knots, becoming east after midnight. Protected waters, a light chop. A slight chance of showers and thunderstorms in the evening. Tuesday, east winds 5 to 10 knots, becoming south in the afternoon. Protected waters, a light chop. Tuesday night, southwest winds 5 to 10 knots, becoming north after midnight. Protected waters, a light chop. Wednesday, east winds around 5 knots, becoming south in the afternoon.
protected

mutters a light chop. A slight chance of showers and thunderstorms in the afternoon. Wednesday night, southwest winds 5 to 10 knots, becoming north after midnight. Protected waters a light chop. A slight chance of showers and thunderstorms in the evening. Thursday, east winds around 5 knots, becoming south in the afternoon. Protected waters a light chop. Thursday night, southwest winds 5 to 10 knots, becoming southeast after midnight. Protected waters a light chop. Winds and waves higher and near thunderstorms. The Tropical Weather Outlook. For the North Atlantic, Caribbean Sea, and the Gulf of America, tropical cyclone formation is not expected during the next 7 days. Tide information for Sunday, May 17, 2026. St. Mark's River entrance. High 3:53 a.m., low 8:46 a.m., high 2:29 p.m., low 9:59 p.m. Apalachicola. High 7:24 a.m., low 10:37 a.m., high 3:18 p.m. St. Andrews Bay at Panama City. High 9:49 a.m., low 9:28 p.m. Note that the times of high and low tide are 3 minutes earlier at Shell Point than at the St. Mark's River entrance. The average water temperature at Apalachicola was 77.0 degrees. Sunrise and sunset in Tallahassee. May 17, 2026, sunrise 6:42 a.m. Eastern Daylight Time, sunset 8:26 p.m. Eastern Daylight Time. 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This broadcast originates from your National Weather Service office in Tallahassee, Florida. The latest weather and forecast information can also be accessed by calling our automated forecast line at 850-942-8851. The current time is 3:05 a.m. Eastern Daylight Time. These are the 3 a.m. Eastern Daylight Time conditions. At the Tallahassee Airport, it was partly cloudy. The temperature was 73 degrees. The wind was east at 3 miles an hour. The report from Florida State University was not available. At Apalachicola, it was mostly cloudy. The temperature was 75 degrees. The wind was south at 8 miles an hour. At Panama City Northwest, it was partly cloudy. The temperature was 66 degrees. The wind was calm. At Dothan, it was mostly cloudy. The temperature was 71 degrees. The wind was north at 3 miles an hour. At Albany, it was partly cloudy. The temperature was 73 degrees. The wind was east at 5 miles an hour. The report from Valdosta was not available. Over the marine area, at the buoy south of Apalachicola, winds were west at 6 knots. At the buoy south of Panama City, winds were south at 6 knots. At the buoy south of Pensacola, winds were south at 8 knots. The forecast for the local area. Today, partly sunny this morning, then clearing. Highs around 90. South winds 5 to 10 miles per hour. Tonight, mostly clear. Lows in the upper 60s. Southeast winds 5 to 10 miles per hour. Monday, sunny. Highs in the lower 90s. Southeast winds 5 to 10 miles per hour. Monday night, partly cloudy in the evening, then becoming mostly clear. Lows in the upper 60s. Southeast winds around 5 miles per hour. Tuesday, mostly sunny. Highs in the lower 90s. Southeast winds around 5 miles per hour. Tuesday night, partly cloudy. Lows around 70. Wednesday through Friday night, partly cloudy with a slight chance of showers and thunderstorms. Highs in the lower 90s. Lows in the lower 70s. Chance of rain 20%. Saturday, mostly sunny. A chance of showers and thunderstorms in the afternoon. Highs in the lower 90s. Chance of rain 40%. The coastal waters forecast for the following: waters from Swanee River to Apalachicola, Florida, extending from 20 to 60 nautical miles. Coastal waters from Okaloosa-Walton County line to Mexico Beach out to 20 nautical miles. Coastal waters from Mexico Beach to Apalachicola out to 20 nautical miles. Waters from Okaloosa-Walton County line to Mexico Beach 20 to 60 nautical miles. And waters from Mexico Beach to Apalachicola 20 to 60 nautical miles. Today, southeast winds 5 to 10 knots. Waves 1 foot or less. Wave detail, southeast 1 foot at 3 seconds. Protected waters a light chop. Tonight, east winds 5 to 10 knots, increasing to 10 to 15.

breaking up after midnight. Waves 1 foot or less. Wave detail, southeast 1 foot at 3 seconds. Protected waters a moderate chop. Monday, southeast winds 10 to 15 knots. Seas around 3 feet. Wave detail, southeast 3 feet at 4 seconds. Protected waters a moderate chop. Monday night, east winds 10 to 15 knots. Seas around 3 feet. Wave detail, southeast 3 feet at 5 seconds. Protected waters a moderate chop. Tuesday, southeast winds 10 to 15 knots. Seas around 3 feet. Wave detail, south 3 feet at 7 seconds. Protected waters a moderate chop. Tuesday night, east winds 5 to 10 knots. Seas around 3 feet. Wave detail, south 3 feet at 7 seconds. Protected waters a light chop. Wednesday, southeast winds 5 to 10 knots. Waves 1 foot or less. Protected waters a light chop. Wednesday night, south winds 5 to 10 knots, becoming east after midnight. Waves 1 foot or less. Protected waters a light chop. Thursday, southeast winds 5 to 10 knots. Waves 1 foot or less. Protected waters a light chop. Thursday night, southwest winds 5 to 10 knots, becoming southeast after midnight. Waves 1 foot or less. Protected waters a light chop. The coastal waters forecast for the following St. Andrews Bay waterways. Today, southeast winds around 5 knots, becoming south this afternoon. Protected waters a light chop. Tonight, south winds 5 to 10 knots, becoming east after midnight. Protected waters a light chop. Monday, east winds 5 to 10 knots, becoming south in the afternoon. Protected waters a light chop. A slight chance of showers and thunderstorms in the afternoon. Monday night, south winds 5 to 10 knots, becoming east after midnight. Protected waters a light chop. A slight chance of showers and thunderstorms in the evening. Tuesday, east winds 5 to 10 knots, becoming south in the afternoon. Protected waters a light chop. Tuesday night, southwest winds 5 to 10 knots, becoming north after midnight. Protected waters a light chop. Wednesday, east winds around 5 knots, becoming south in the afternoon. Protected waters a light chop. A slight chance of showers and thunderstorms in the afternoon. Wednesday night, southwest winds 5 to 10 knots, becoming north after midnight. Protected waters a light chop. A slight chance of showers and thunderstorms in the evening. Thursday, east winds around 5 knots, becoming south in the afternoon. Protected waters a light chop. Thursday night, southwest winds 5 to 10 knots, becoming southeast after midnight. Protected waters a light chop. Winds and waves higher and near thunderstorms. The Tropical Weather Outlook. For the North Atlantic, Caribbean Sea and the Gulf of America, tropical cyclone formation is not expected during the next 7 days. Tide information for Sunday, May 17, 2026. St. Mark's River entrance. High 3:53 a.m., low 8:46 a.m., high 2:29 p.m., low 9:59 p.m. Apalachicola. High 7:24 a.m., low 10:37 a.m., high 3:18 p.m. St. Andrews Bay at Panama City. High 9:49 a.m., low 9:28 p.m. Note that the times of high and low tide are 3 minutes earlier at Shell Point than at the St. Mark's River entrance. The average water temperature at Apalachicola was 77.0 degrees. Sunrise and sunset in Tallahassee. May 17, 2026, sunrise 6:42 a.m. Eastern Daylight Time, sunset 8:26 p.m. Eastern Daylight Time. 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This broadcast originates from your National Weather Service office in Tallahassee, Florida. The latest weather and forecast information can also be accessed by calling our automated forecast line at 850-942-8851. The current time is 3:12 a.m. Eastern Daylight Time. These are the 3 a.m. Eastern Daylight Time conditions. At the Tallahassee Airport, it was partly cloudy. The temperature was 73 degrees. The wind was east at 3 miles an hour. At Florida State University, the temperature was 75 degrees. The wind was east at 3 miles an hour. At Apalachicola, it was mostly cloudy. The temperature was 75 degrees. The wind

The forecast for the local area. Today, partly sunny this morning, then clearing. Highs around 90. South winds 5 to 10 miles per hour. Tonight, mostly clear. Lows in the upper 60s. Southeast winds 5 to 10 miles per hour. Monday, sunny. Highs in the lower 90s. Southeast winds 5 to 10 miles per hour. Monday night, partly cloudy in the evening, then becoming mostly clear. Lows in the upper 60s. Southeast winds around 5 miles per hour. Tuesday, mostly sunny. Highs in the lower 90s. Southeast winds around 5 miles per hour. Tuesday night, partly cloudy. Lows around 70. Wednesday through Friday night, partly cloudy with a slight chance of showers and thunderstorms. Highs in the lower 90s. Lows in the lower 70s. Chance of rain 20%. Saturday, mostly sunny. A chance of showers and thunderstorms in the afternoon. Highs in the lower 90s. Chance of rain 40%. The coastal waters forecast for the following waters from Suwannee River to Apalachicola, Florida, extending from 20 to 60 nautical miles. Coastal waters from Okaloosa, Walton County line to Mexico Beach out to 20 nautical miles. Coastal waters from Mexico Beach to Apalachicola out to 20 nautical miles. Waters from Okaloosa, Walton County line to Mexico Beach 20 to 60 nautical miles. And waters from Mexico Beach to Apalachicola 20 to 60 nautical miles. Today, southeast winds 5 to 10 knots. Waves 1 foot or less. Wave detail, southeast 1 foot at 3 seconds. Protected waters a light chop. Tonight, east winds 5 to 10 knots, increasing to 10 to 15 knots after midnight. Waves 1 foot or less. Wave detail, southeast 1 foot at 3 seconds. Protected waters a moderate chop. Monday, southeast winds 10 to 15 knots. Seas around 3 feet. Wave detail, southeast 3 feet at 4 seconds. Protected waters a moderate chop. Monday night, east winds 10 to 15 knots. Seas around 3 feet. Wave detail, southeast 3 feet at 5 seconds. Protected waters a moderate chop. Tuesday, southeast winds 10 to 15 knots. Seas around 3 feet. Wave detail, south 3 feet at 7 seconds. Protected waters a moderate chop. Tuesday night, east winds 5 to 10 knots. Seas around 3 feet. Wave detail, south 3 feet at 7 seconds. Protected waters a light chop. Wednesday, southeast winds 5 to 10 knots. Waves 1 foot or less. Protected waters a light chop. Wednesday night, south winds 5 to 10 knots, becoming east after midnight. Waves 1 foot or less. Protected waters a light chop. Thursday, southeast winds 5 to 10 knots. Waves 1 foot or less. Protected waters a light chop. Thursday night, southwest winds 5 to 10 knots, becoming southeast after midnight. Waves 1 foot or less. Protected waters a light chop. The coastal waters forecast for the following St. Andrews Bay waterways. Today, southeast winds around 5 knots, becoming south this afternoon. Protected waters a light chop. Tonight, south winds 5 to 10 knots, becoming east after midnight. Protected waters a light chop. Monday, east winds 5 to 10 knots, becoming south in the afternoon. Protected waters a light chop. A slight chance of showers and thunderstorms in the afternoon. Monday night, south winds 5 to 10 knots, becoming east after midnight. Protected waters a light chop. A slight chance of showers and thunderstorms in the evening. Tuesday, east winds 5 to 10 knots, becoming south in the afternoon. Protected waters a light chop. Tuesday night, southwest winds 5 to 10 knots, becoming north after midnight. Protected waters a light chop. Wednesday, east winds around 5 knots, becoming south in the afternoon. Protected waters a light chop. A slight chance of showers and thunderstorms in the afternoon. Wednesday night, southwest winds 5 to 10 knots, becoming north after midnight. Protected waters a light chop. A slight chance of showers and thunderstorms in the evening. Thursday, east winds around 5 knots, becoming south in the afternoon. Protected waters a light chop. Thursday night, southwest winds 5 to 10 knots, becoming southeast after midnight. Protected waters a light chop. Winds and waves higher and near thunderstorms. The tropical

weather outlook. For the North Atlantic, Caribbean Sea, and the Gulf of America, tropical cyclone formation is not expected during the next 7 days. Tide information for Sunday, May 17, 2026. St. Mark's River entrance. High 3:53 a.m., low 8:46 a.m., high 2:29 p.m., low 9:59 p.m. Apalachicola. High 7:24 a.m., low 10:37 a.m., high 3:18 p.m. St. Andrews Bay at Panama City. High 9:49 a.m., low 9:28 p.m. Note that the times of high and low tide are 3 minutes earlier at Channel Point than at the St. Mark's River entrance. The average water temperature at Apalachicola was 77.0 degrees. Sunrise and sunset in Tallahassee. May 17, 2026, sunrise 6:42 a.m. Eastern Daylight Time, sunset 8:26 p.m. Eastern Daylight Time. 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The latest weather and forecast information can also be accessed by calling our automated forecast line at 850-942-8851. The current time is 3:20 a.m. Eastern Daylight Time. These are the 3 a.m. Eastern Daylight Time conditions. At the Tallahassee Airport, it was partly cloudy. The temperature was 73 degrees. The wind was east at 3 miles an hour. At Florida State University, the temperature was 75 degrees. The wind was east at 3 miles an hour. At Apalachicola, it was partly cloudy. The temperature was 74 degrees. The wind was south at 8 miles an hour. At Panama City Northwest, it was partly cloudy. The temperature was 66 degrees. The wind was calm. At Dothan, it was mostly cloudy. The temperature was 71 degrees. The wind was north at 3 miles an hour. At Albany, it was partly cloudy. The temperature was 73 degrees. The wind was east at 5 miles an hour. The report from Valdosta was not available. Over the marine area, at the buoy south of Apalachicola, winds were west at 4 knots and seas were 1 foot. At the buoy south of Panama City, winds were south at 8 knots and seas were 1 foot. At the buoy south of Pensacola, winds were south at 10 knots and seas were 1 foot. The forecast for the local area. Today, partly sunny this morning, then clearing. Highs around 90. South winds 5 to 10 miles per hour. Tonight, mostly clear. Lows in the upper 60s. Southeast winds 5 to 10 miles per hour. Monday, sunny. Highs in the lower 90s. Southeast winds 5 to 10 miles per hour. Monday night, partly cloudy in the evening, then becoming mostly clear. Lows in the upper 60s. Southeast winds around 5 miles per hour. Tuesday, mostly sunny. Highs in the lower 90s. Southeast winds around 5 miles per hour. Tuesday night, partly cloudy. Lows around 70. Wednesday through Friday night, partly cloudy with a slight chance of showers and thunderstorms. Highs in the lower 90s. Lows in the lower 70s. Chance of rain 20%. Saturday, mostly sunny. A chance of showers and thunderstorms in the afternoon. Highs in the lower 90s. Chance of rain 40%. The coastal waters forecast for the following: waters from Swanee River to Apalachicola, Florida, extending from 20 to 60 nautical miles, coastal waters from Okaloosa-Walton County line to Mexico Beach out to 20 nautical miles, coastal waters from Mexico Beach to Apalachicola out to 20 nautical miles, waters from Okaloosa-Walton County line to Mexico Beach 20 to 60 nautical miles, and waters from Mexico Beach to Apalachicola 20 to 60 nautical miles. Today, southeast winds 5 to 10 knots. Waves 1 foot or less. Wave detail, southeast 1 foot at 3 seconds. Protected waters a light chop. Tonight, east winds 5 to 10 knots, increasing to 10 to 15 knots after midnight. Waves 1 foot or less. Wave detail, southeast 1 foot at 3 seconds. Protected waters a moderate chop. Monday, southeast winds 10 to 15 knots. Seas around 3 feet. Wave detail, southeast 3 feet at 4 seconds. Protected waters a moderate chop. Monday night, east winds 10 to 15 knots. Seas around 3 feet. Wave detail, southeast 3 feet at 5 seconds.

Protected waters of moderate chop. Tuesday, southeast winds 10 to 15 knots. Seas around 3 feet. Wave detail, south 3 feet at 7 seconds. Protected waters of moderate chop. Tuesday night, east winds 5 to 10 knots. Seas around 3 feet. Wave detail, south 3 feet at 7 seconds. Protected waters of light chop. Wednesday, southeast winds 5 to 10 knots. Waves 1 foot or less. Protected waters a light chop. Wednesday night, south winds 5 to 10 knots, becoming east after midnight. Waves 1 foot or less. Protected waters a light chop. Thursday, southeast winds 5 to 10 knots. Waves 1 foot or less. Protected waters a light chop. Thursday night, southwest winds 5 to 10 knots, becoming southeast after midnight. Waves 1 foot or less. Protected waters a light chop. The coastal waters forecast for the following St. Andrews Bay waterways. Today, southeast winds around 5 knots, becoming south this afternoon. Protected waters a light chop. Tonight, south winds 5 to 10 knots, becoming east after midnight. Protected waters a light chop. Monday, east winds 5 to 10 knots, becoming south in the afternoon. Protected waters a light chop. A slight chance of showers and thunderstorms in the afternoon. Monday night, south winds 5 to 10 knots, becoming east after midnight. Protected waters a light chop. A slight chance of showers and thunderstorms in the evening. Tuesday, east winds 5 to 10 knots, becoming south in the afternoon. Protected waters a light chop. Tuesday night, southwest winds 5 to 10 knots, becoming north after midnight. Protected waters a light chop. Wednesday, east winds around 5 knots, becoming south in the afternoon. Protected waters a light chop. A slight chance of showers and thunderstorms in the afternoon. Wednesday night, southwest winds 5 to 10 knots, becoming north after midnight. Protected waters a light chop. A slight chance of showers and thunderstorms in the evening. Thursday, east winds around 5 knots, becoming south in the afternoon. Protected waters a light chop. Thursday night, southwest winds 5 to 10 knots, becoming southeast after midnight. Protected waters a light chop. Winds and waves higher and near thunderstorms. The tropical weather outlook. For the North Atlantic, Caribbean Sea, and the Gulf of America, tropical cyclone formation is not expected during the next 7 days. Tide information for Sunday, May 17, 2026. St. Mark's River entrance. High 3:53 a.m., low 8:46 a.m., high 2:29 p.m., low 9:59 p.m. Apalachicola. High 7:24 a.m., low 10:37 a.m., high 3:18 p.m. St. Andrews Bay at Panama City. High 9:49 a.m., low 9:28 p.m. Note that the times of high and low tide are 3 minutes earlier at Shell Point than at the St. Mark's River entrance. The average water temperature at Apalachicola was 77.0 degrees. Sunrise and sunset in Tallahassee. May 17, 2026, sunrise 6:42 a.m. Eastern Daylight Time, sunset 8:26 p.m. Eastern Daylight Time. 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This broadcast originates from your National Weather Service office in Tallahassee, Florida. The latest weather and forecast information can also be accessed by calling our automated forecast line at 850-942-8851. The current time is 3:27 a.m. Eastern Daylight Time. These are the 3 a.m. Eastern Daylight Time conditions. At the Tallahassee Airport, it was partly cloudy. The temperature was 73 degrees. The wind was east at 3 miles an hour. At Florida State University, the temperature was 75 degrees. The wind was east at 3 miles an hour. At Apalachicola, it was partly cloudy. The temperature was 74 degrees. The wind was south at 8 miles an hour. At Panama City Northwest, it was partly cloudy. The temperature was 66 degrees. The wind was calm. At Dothan, it was mostly cloudy. The temperature was 71 degrees. The wind was north at 3 miles an hour. At Albany, it was partly cloudy. The temperature was 73 degrees. The wind was east at 5 miles an hour. The report from Valdosta was not available.
over the marine area as it

buoy south of Apalachicola, winds were west at 4 knots and seas were 1 foot. At the buoy south of Panama City, winds were south at 8 knots and seas were 1 foot. At the buoy south of Pensacola, winds were south at 10 knots and seas were 1 foot. The forecast for the local area. Today, partly sunny this morning, then clearing. Highs around 90. South winds 5 to 10 miles per hour. Tonight, mostly clear. Lows in the upper 60s. Southeast winds 5 to 10 miles per hour. Monday, sunny. Highs in the lower 90s. Southeast winds 5 to 10 miles per hour. Monday night, partly cloudy in the evening, then becoming mostly clear. Lows in the upper 60s. Southeast winds around 5 miles per hour. Tuesday, mostly sunny. Highs in the lower 90s. Southeast winds around 5 miles per hour. Tuesday night, partly cloudy. Lows around 70. Wednesday through Friday night, partly cloudy with a slight chance of showers and thunderstorms. Highs in the lower 90s. Lows in the lower 70s. Chance of rain 20%. Saturday, mostly sunny. A chance of showers and thunderstorms in the afternoon. Highs in the lower 90s. Chance of rain 40%. The coastal waters forecast for the following: waters from Suwannee River to Apalachicola, Florida, extending from 20 to 60 nautical miles. Coastal waters from Okaloosa, Walton County line to Mexico Beach out to 20 nautical miles. Coastal waters from Mexico Beach to Apalachicola out to 20 nautical miles. Waters from Okaloosa, Walton County line to Mexico Beach 20 to 60 nautical miles. And waters from Mexico Beach to Apalachicola 20 to 60 nautical miles. Today, southeast winds 5 to 10 knots. Waves 1 foot or less. Wave detail, southeast 1 foot at 3 seconds. Protected waters, a light chop. Tonight, east winds 5 to 10 knots, increasing to 10 to 15 knots after midnight. Waves 1 foot or less. Wave detail, southeast 1 foot at 3 seconds. Protected waters, a moderate chop. Monday, southeast winds 10 to 15 knots. Seas around 3 feet. Wave detail, southeast 3 feet at 4 seconds. Protected waters, a moderate chop. Monday night, east winds 10 to 15 knots. Seas around 3 feet. Wave detail, southeast 3 feet at 5 seconds. Protected waters, a moderate chop. Tuesday, southeast winds 10 to 15 knots. Seas around 3 feet. Wave detail, south 3 feet at 7 seconds. Protected waters, a moderate chop. Tuesday night, east winds 5 to 10 knots. Seas around 3 feet. Wave detail, south 3 feet at 7 seconds. Protected waters, a light chop. Wednesday, southeast winds 5 to 10 knots. Waves 1 foot or less. Protected waters, a light chop. Wednesday night, south winds 5 to 10 knots, becoming east after midnight. Waves 1 foot or less. Protected waters, a light chop. Thursday, southeast winds 5 to 10 knots. Waves 1 foot or less. Protected waters, a light chop. Thursday night, southwest winds 5 to 10 knots, becoming southeast after midnight. Waves 1 foot or less. Protected waters, a light chop. The Tallahassee climate summary for yesterday, May 16, 2026. Yesterday's high temperature was 91 degrees. This high was 3 degrees above the normal high of 88. Yesterday's low temperature was 60 degrees. This low was 3 degrees below the normal low of 63. No precipitation fell yesterday, which leaves the monthly total at 3.82 inches. This is 2.45 inches above the normal amount of 1.37 inches for May. The total precipitation for the year still stands at 10.73 inches, which is 8.10 inches below normal. The normal high temperature for today is 88 degrees, and the normal low is 63. The record high precipitation for the year still stands at 10.73 inches, which is 8.10 inches below normal. The normal high temperature for today is 88 degrees, and the normal low is 63. The record high for today is 96, which occurred in 2025, and the record low is 43, which occurred in 1973. Sunrise today is at 6:42 a.m. and sunset is at 8:26 p.m. The coastal waters forecast for the following: St. Andrews Bay waterways. Today, southeast winds around 5 knots, becoming south this afternoon. Protected waters, a light chop. Tonight, south winds

5 to 10 knots, becoming east after midnight. Protected waters, a light chop. Monday, east winds 5 to 10 knots, becoming south in the afternoon. Protected waters, a light chop. A slight chance of showers and thunderstorms in the afternoon. Monday night, south winds 5 to 10 knots, becoming east after midnight. Protected waters, a light chop. A slight chance of showers and thunderstorms in the evening. Tuesday, east winds 5 to 10 knots, becoming south in the afternoon. Protected waters, a light chop. Tuesday night, southwest winds 5 to 10 knots, becoming north after midnight. Protected waters, a light chop. Wednesday, east winds around 5 knots, becoming south in the afternoon. Protected waters, a light chop. A slight chance of showers and thunderstorms in the afternoon. Wednesday night, southwest winds 5 to 10 knots, becoming north after midnight. Protected waters, a light chop. A slight chance of showers and thunderstorms in the evening. Thursday, east winds around 5 knots, becoming south in the afternoon. Protected waters, a light chop. Thursday night, southwest winds 5 to 10 knots, becoming southeast after midnight. Protected waters, a light chop. Winds and waves higher and near thunderstorms. The Tropical Weather Outlook. For the North Atlantic, Caribbean Sea, and the Gulf of America, tropical cyclone formation is not expected during the next 7 days. The Surf Zone Forecast General Outlook, light southeasterly winds today with a southerly shift for the Emerald Coast this afternoon. Surf heights remain around 1 foot, resulting in moderate risk for rip currents. Monday will lead to an increase in winds, with surf heights increasing to 2 to 3 feet along the Emerald Coast for a high risk and rip currents at some beaches for the start of the work week. Tide information for Sunday, May 17, 2026. St. Mark's River entrance. High 3:53 a.m., low 8:46 a.m., high 2:29 p.m., low 9:59 p.m. Apalachicola. High 7:24 a.m., low 10:37 a.m., high 3:18 p.m. St. Andrews Bay at Panama City. High 9:49 a.m., low 9:28 p.m. Note that the times of high and low tide are 3 minutes earlier at Channel Point than at the St. Mark's River entrance. The average water temperature at Apalachicola was 77.0 degrees. Sunrise and sunset in Tallahassee. May 17, 2026, sunrise 6:42 a.m. Eastern Daylight Time, sunset 8:26 p.m. Eastern Daylight Time. 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This broadcast originates from your National Weather Service office in Tallahassee, Florida. The latest weather and forecast information can also be accessed by calling our automated forecast line at 850-942-8851. The current time is 3:36 a.m. Eastern Daylight Time. These are the 3 a.m. Eastern Daylight Time conditions. At the Tallahassee Airport, it was partly cloudy. The temperature was 73 degrees. The wind was east at 3 miles an hour. At Florida State University, the temperature was 75 degrees. The wind was east at 3 miles an hour. At Apalachicola, it was partly cloudy. The temperature was 74 degrees. The wind was south at 8 miles an hour. At Panama City Northwest, it was partly cloudy. The temperature was 66 degrees. The wind was calm. At Dothan, it was mostly cloudy. The temperature was 71 degrees. The wind was north at 3 miles an hour. At Albany, it was partly cloudy. The temperature was 73 degrees. The wind was east at 5 miles an hour. The report from Valdosta was not available. Over the marine area, at the buoy south of Apalachicola, winds were west at 4 knots and seas were 1 foot. At the buoy south of Panama City, winds were south at 8 knots and seas were 1 foot. At the buoy south of Pensacola, winds were south at 10 knots and seas were 1 foot. The forecast for the local area. Today, partly sunny this morning, then clearing. Highs around 90. South winds 5 to 10 miles per hour. Tonight, mostly clear. Lows in the upper 60s. Southeast winds 5 to 10 miles per hour. Monday, sunny. Highs in the lower 90s. Southeast winds 5 to 10 miles per hour. Monday night, partly cloudy in the evening, then becoming mostly clear. Lows in the upper 60s. Southeast winds around 5 miles per hour. Tuesday, mostly sunny.

Highs in the lower 90s. Southeast winds around 5 miles per hour. Tuesday night, partly cloudy. Lows around 70. Wednesday through Friday night, partly cloudy with a slight chance of showers and thunderstorms. Highs in the lower 90s. Lows in the lower 70s. Chance of rain 20%. Saturday, mostly sunny. A chance of showers and thunderstorms in the afternoon. Highs in the lower 90s. Chance of rain 40%. The coastal waters forecast for the following: waters from Suwannee River to Apalachicola, Florida, extending from 20 to 60 nautical miles. Coastal waters from Okaloosa, Walton County line to Mexico Beach out to 20 nautical miles. Coastal waters from Mexico Beach to Apalachicola out to 20 nautical miles. Waters from Okaloosa, Walton County line to Mexico Beach 20 to 60 nautical miles. And waters from Mexico Beach to Apalachicola 20 to 60 nautical miles. Today, southeast winds 5 to 10 knots. Waves 1 foot or less. Wave detail, southeast 1 foot at 3 seconds. Protected waters a light chop. Tonight, east winds 5 to 10 knots, increasing to 10 to 15 knots after midnight. Waves 1 foot or less. Wave detail, southeast 1 foot at 3 seconds. Protected waters a moderate chop. Monday, southeast winds 10 to 15 knots. Seas around 3 feet. Wave detail, southeast 3 feet at 4 seconds. Protected waters a moderate chop. Monday night, east winds 10 to 15 knots. Seas around 3 feet. Wave detail, southeast 3 feet at 5 seconds. Protected waters a moderate chop. Tuesday, southeast winds 10 to 15 knots. Seas around 3 feet. Wave detail, south 3 feet at 7 seconds. Protected waters a moderate chop. Tuesday night, east winds 5 to 10 knots. Seas around 3 feet. Wave detail, south 3 feet at 7 seconds. Protected waters a light chop. Wednesday, southeast winds 5 to 10 knots. Waves 1 foot or less. Protected waters a light chop. Wednesday night, south winds 5 to 10 knots, becoming east after midnight. Waves 1 foot or less. Protected waters a light chop. Thursday, southeast winds 5 to 10 knots. Waves 1 foot or less. Protected waters a light chop. Thursday night, southwest winds 5 to 10 knots, becoming southeast after midnight. Waves 1 foot or less. Protected waters a light chop. The coastal waters forecast for the following: St. Andrews Bay waterways. Today, southeast winds around 5 knots, becoming south this afternoon. Protected waters a light chop. Tonight, south winds 5 to 10 knots, becoming east after midnight. Protected waters a light chop. Monday, east winds 5 to 10 knots, becoming south in the afternoon. Protected waters a light chop. A slight chance of showers and thunderstorms in the afternoon. Monday night, south winds 5 to 10 knots, becoming east after midnight. Protected waters a light chop. A slight chance of showers and thunderstorms in the evening. Tuesday, east winds 5 to 10 knots, becoming south in the afternoon. Protected waters a light chop. Tuesday night, southwest winds 5 to 10 knots, becoming north after midnight. Protected waters a light chop. Wednesday, east winds around 5 knots, becoming south in the afternoon. Protected waters a light chop. A slight chance of showers and thunderstorms in the afternoon. Wednesday night, southwest winds 5 to 10 knots, becoming north after midnight. Protected waters a light chop. A slight chance of showers and thunderstorms in the evening. Thursday, east winds around 5 knots, becoming south in the afternoon. Protected waters a light chop. Thursday night, southwest winds 5 to 10 knots, becoming southeast after midnight. Protected waters a light chop. Winds and waves higher in and near thunderstorms. The tropical weather outlook. For the North Atlantic, Caribbean Sea, and the Gulf of America, tropical cyclone formation is not expected during the next 7 days. The surf zone forecasts general outlook: light southeasterly winds today with a southerly shift for the Emerald Coast this afternoon. Surf heights remain around 1 foot, resulting in moderate risk for rip currents. Monday will lead to an increase in winds, with surf heights increasing to 2 to 3 feet along the Emerald Coast for a high risk and rip currents at some beaches for the start of the work week. Tide information for Sunday, May 17, 2026. St. Mark's River entrance. High 353.

AM, low 8:46 AM, high 2:29 PM, low 9:59 PM. Apalachicola, high 7:24 AM, low 10:37 AM, high 3:18 PM. St. Andrews Bay at Panama City, high 9:49 AM, low 9:28 PM. Note that the times of high and low tide are 3 minutes earlier at Shell Point than at the St. Marks River entrance. The average water temperature at Apalachicola was 77.0 degrees. Sunrise and sunset in Tallahassee. May 17, 2026, sunrise 6:42 a.m. Eastern Daylight Time, sunset 8:26 p.m. Eastern Daylight Time. 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This broadcast originates from your National Weather Service office in Tallahassee, Florida. The latest weather and forecast information can also be accessed by calling our automated forecast line at 850-942-8851. The current time is 3:44 a.m. Eastern Daylight Time. These are the 3 a.m. Eastern Daylight Time conditions. At the Tallahassee Airport, it was partly cloudy. The temperature was 73 degrees. The wind was east at 3 miles an hour. At Florida State University, the temperature was 75 degrees. The wind was east at 3 miles an hour. At Apalachicola, it was partly cloudy. The temperature was 74 degrees. The wind was south at 8 miles an hour. At Panama City Northwest, it was partly cloudy. The temperature was 66 degrees. The wind was calm. At Dothan, it was mostly cloudy. The temperature was 71 degrees. The wind was north at 3 miles an hour. At Albany, it was partly cloudy. The temperature was 73 degrees. The wind was east at 5 miles an hour. The report from Valdosta was not available. Over the marine area, at the buoys south of Apalachicola, winds were west at 4 knots and seas were 1 foot. At the buoys south of Panama City, winds were south at 8 knots and seas were 1 foot. At the buoys south of Pensacola, winds were south at 10 knots and seas were 1 foot. The forecast for the local area. Today, partly sunny this morning, then clearing. Highs around 90. South winds 5 to 10 miles per hour. Tonight, mostly clear. Lows in the upper 60s. Southeast winds 5 to 10 miles per hour. Monday, sunny. Highs in the lower 90s. Southeast winds 5 to 10 miles per hour. Monday night, partly cloudy in the evening, then becoming mostly clear. Lows in the upper 60s. Southeast winds around 5 miles per hour. Tuesday, mostly sunny. Highs in the lower 90s. Southeast winds around 5 miles per hour. Tuesday night, partly cloudy. Lows around 70. Wednesday through Friday night, partly cloudy with a slight chance of showers and thunderstorms. Highs in the lower 90s. Lows in the lower 70s. Chance of rain 20%. Saturday, mostly sunny. A chance of showers and thunderstorms in the afternoon. Highs in the lower 90s. Chance of rain 40%. The coastal waters forecast for the following waters from Suwannee River to Apalachicola, Florida, extending from 20 to 60 nautical miles. Coastal waters from Okaloosa, Walton County line to Mexico Beach out to 20 nautical miles. Coastal waters from Mexico Beach to Apalachicola out to 20 nautical miles. Waters from Okaloosa, Walton County line to Mexico Beach 20 to 60 nautical miles. And waters from Mexico Beach to Apalachicola 20 to 60 nautical miles. Today, southeast winds 5 to 10 knots. Waves 1 foot or less. Wave detail, southeast 1 foot at 3 seconds. Protected waters a light chop. Tonight, east winds 5 to 10 knots, increasing to 10 to 15 knots after midnight. Waves 1 foot or less. Wave detail, southeast 1 foot at 3 seconds. Protected waters a moderate chop. Monday, southeast winds 10 to 15 knots. Seas around 3 feet. Wave detail, southeast 3 feet at 4 seconds. Protected waters a moderate chop. Monday night, east winds 10 to 15 knots. Seas around 3 feet. Wave detail, southeast 3 feet at 5 seconds. Protected waters a moderate chop. Tuesday, southeast winds 10 to 15 knots. Seas around 3 feet. Wave detail, south 3 feet at 7 seconds. Protected waters a moderate chop. Tuesday night, east winds 5 to 10 knots.
seas around 3 feet. Wave detail, south 3 feet at 7 seconds. Protected waters a light chop. Wednesday, southeast winds 5 to 10 knots. Waves 1 foot or less. Protected waters a light chop. Wednesday night, south winds 5 to 10 knots, becoming east after midnight. Waves 1 foot or less. Protected waters a light chop. Thursday, southeast winds 5 to 10 knots. Waves 1 foot or less. Protected waters a light chop. Thursday night, southwest winds 5 to 10 knots, becoming southeast after midnight. Waves 1 foot or less. Protected waters a light chop. The coastal waters forecast for the following St. Andrews Bay waterways. Today, southeast winds around 5 knots, becoming south this afternoon. Protected waters a light chop. Tonight, south winds 5 to 10 knots, becoming east after midnight. Protected waters a light chop. Monday, east winds 5 to 10 knots, becoming south in the afternoon. Protected waters a light chop. A slight chance of showers and thunderstorms in the afternoon. Monday night, south winds 5 to 10 knots, becoming east after midnight. Protected waters a light chop. A slight chance of showers and thunderstorms in the evening. Tuesday, east winds 5 to 10 knots, becoming south in the afternoon. Protected waters a light chop. Tuesday night, southwest winds 5 to 10 knots, becoming north after midnight. Protected waters a light chop. Wednesday, east winds around 5 knots, becoming south in the afternoon. Protected waters a light chop. A slight chance of showers and thunderstorms in the afternoon. Wednesday night, southwest winds 5 to 10 knots, becoming north after midnight. Protected waters a light chop. A slight chance of showers and thunderstorms in the evening. Thursday, east winds around 5 knots, becoming south in the afternoon. Protected waters a light chop. Thursday night, southwest winds 5 to 10 knots, becoming southeast after midnight. Protected waters a light chop. Winds and waves higher and near thunderstorms. The tropical weather outlook. For the North Atlantic, Caribbean Sea, and the Gulf of America, tropical cyclone formation is not expected during the next 7 days. The surf zone forecasts general outlook, light southeasterly winds today with a southerly shift for the Emerald Coast this afternoon. Surf heights remain around 1 foot, resulting in moderate risk for rip currents. Monday will lead to an increase in winds, with surf heights increasing to 2 to 3 feet along the Emerald Coast for a high risk and rip currents at some beaches for the start of the work week. Tide information for Sunday, May 17, 2026. St. Mark's River entrance. High 3:53 a.m., low 8:46 a.m., high 2:29 p.m., low 9:59 p.m. Apalachicola. High 7:24 a.m., low 10:37 a.m., high 3:18 p.m. St. Andrews Bay at Panama City. High 9:49 a.m., low 9:28 p.m. Note that the times of high and low tide are 3 minutes earlier at Shell Point than at the St. Mark's River entrance. The average water temperature at Apalachicola was 77.0 degrees. Sunrise and sunset in Tallahassee. May 17, 2026, sunrise 6:42 a.m. Eastern Daylight Time, sunset 8:26 p.m. Eastern Daylight Time. 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The latest weather and forecast information can also be accessed by calling our automated forecast line at 850-942-8851. The current time is 3:52 a.m. Eastern Daylight Time. These are the 3 a.m. Eastern Daylight Time conditions. At the Tallahassee Airport, it was partly cloudy. The temperature was 73 degrees. The wind was east at 3 miles an hour. At Florida State University, the temperature was 75 degrees. The wind was east at 3 miles an hour. At Apalachicola, it was partly cloudy. The temperature was 74 degrees. The wind was south at 8 miles an hour. At Panama City Northwest, it was partly cloudy. The temperature was 66 degrees. The wind was calm. At Dothan, it was mostly cloudy. The temperature was 71 degrees. The wind was north at 3 miles an hour. At Albany, it was partly cloudy. The temperature was 73 degrees. The wind was east at 5 miles an hour.

the report from Valdosta was not available. Over the marine area, at the buoy south of Apalachicola, winds were west at 4 knots and seas were 1 foot. At the buoy south of Panama City, winds were south at 8 knots and seas were 1 foot. At the buoy south of Pensacola, winds were south at 10 knots and seas were 1 foot. The forecast for the local area. Today, partly sunny this morning, then clearing. Highs around 90. South winds 5 to 10 miles per hour. Tonight, mostly clear. Lows in the upper 60s. Southeast winds 5 to 10 miles per hour. Monday, sunny. Highs in the lower 90s. Southeast winds 5 to 10 miles per hour. Monday night, partly cloudy in the evening, then becoming mostly clear. Lows in the upper 60s. Southeast winds around 5 miles per hour. Tuesday, mostly sunny. Highs in the lower 90s. Southeast winds around 5 miles per hour. Tuesday night, partly cloudy. Lows around 70. Wednesday through Friday night, partly cloudy with a slight chance of showers and thunderstorms. Highs in the lower 90s. Lows in the lower 70s. Chance of rain 20%. Saturday, mostly sunny. A chance of showers and thunderstorms in the afternoon. Highs in the lower 90s. Chance of rain 40%. The coastal waters forecast for the following: waters from Suwannee River to Apalachicola, Florida, extending from 20 to 60 nautical miles. Coastal waters from Okaloosa, Walton County line to Mexico Beach out to 20 nautical miles. Coastal waters from Mexico Beach to Apalachicola out to 20 nautical miles. Waters from Okaloosa, Walton County line to Mexico Beach 20 to 60 nautical miles. And waters from Mexico Beach to Apalachicola 20 to 60 nautical miles. Today, southeast winds 5 to 10 knots. Waves 1 foot or less. Wave detail, southeast 1 foot at 3 seconds. Protected waters, a light chop. Tonight, east winds 5 to 10 knots, increasing to 10 to 15 knots after midnight. Waves 1 foot or less. Wave detail, southeast 1 foot at 3 seconds. Protected waters, a moderate chop. Monday, southeast winds 10 to 15 knots. Seas around 3 feet. Wave detail, southeast 3 feet at 4 seconds. Protected waters, a moderate chop. Monday night, east winds 10 to 15 knots. Seas around 3 feet. Wave detail, southeast 3 feet at 5 seconds. Protected waters, a moderate chop. Tuesday, southeast winds 10 to 15 knots. Seas around 3 feet. Wave detail, south 3 feet at 7 seconds. Protected waters, a moderate chop. Tuesday night, east winds 5 to 10 knots. Seas around 3 feet. Wave detail, south 3 feet at 7 seconds. Protected waters, a light chop. Wednesday, southeast winds 5 to 10 knots. Waves 1 foot or less. Protected waters, a light chop. Wednesday night, south winds 5 to 10 knots, becoming east after midnight. Waves 1 foot or less. Protected waters, a light chop. Thursday, southeast winds 5 to 10 knots. Waves 1 foot or less. Protected waters, a light chop. Thursday night, southwest winds 5 to 10 knots, becoming southeast after midnight. Waves 1 foot or less. Protected waters, a light chop. The coastal waters forecast for the following: St. Andrews Bay waterways. Today, southeast winds around 5 knots, becoming south this afternoon. Protected waters, a light chop. Tonight, south winds 5 to 10 knots, becoming east after midnight. Protected waters, a light chop. Monday, east winds 5 to 10 knots, becoming south in the afternoon. Protected waters, a light chop. A slight chance of showers and thunderstorms in the afternoon. Monday night, south winds 5 to 10 knots, becoming east after midnight. Protected waters, a light chop. A slight chance of showers and thunderstorms in the evening. Tuesday, east winds 5 to 10 knots, becoming south in the afternoon. Protected waters, a light chop. Tuesday night, southwest winds 5 to 10 knots, becoming north after midnight. Protected waters, a light chop. Wednesday, east winds around 5 knots, becoming south in the afternoon. Protected waters, a light chop. A slight chance of showers and thunderstorms in the afternoon. Wednesday night, southwest winds 5 to 10 knots, becoming north after midnight. Protected waters, a light chop. A slight chance of showers and thunderstorms in the evening.
Thursday, east winds around 5 knots, becoming south in the afternoon. Protected waters a light chop. Thursday night, southwest winds 5 to 10 knots, becoming southeast after midnight. Protected waters a light chop. Winds and waves higher and near thunderstorms. The Tropical Weather Outlook. For the North Atlantic, Caribbean Sea, and the Gulf of America, tropical cyclone formation is not expected during the next 7 days. The Surf Zone Forecast General Outlook, light southeasterly winds today with a southerly shift for the Emerald Coast this afternoon. Surf heights remain around 1 foot, resulting in moderate risk for rip currents. Monday will lead to an increase in winds, with surf heights increasing to 2 to 3 feet along the Emerald Coast for a high risk and rip currents at some beaches for the start of the work week. Tide information for Sunday, May 17, 2026. St. Mark's River entrance. High 3:53 a.m., low 8:46 a.m., high 2:29 p.m., low 9:59 p.m. Apalachicola. High 7:24 a.m., low 10:37 a.m., high 3:18 p.m. St. Andrews Bay at Panama City. High 9:49 a.m., low 9:28 p.m. Note that the times of high and low tide are 3 minutes earlier at Shell Point than at the St. Mark's River entrance. The average water temperature at Apalachicola was 77.0 degrees. Sunrise and sunset in Tallahassee. May 17, 2026, sunrise 6:42 a.m. Eastern Daylight Time, sunset 8:26 p.m. Eastern Daylight Time. 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The latest weather and forecast information can also be accessed by calling our automated forecast line at 850-942-8851. The current time is 4 a.m. Eastern Daylight Time. These are the 3 a.m. Eastern Daylight Time conditions. At the Tallahassee Airport, it was partly cloudy. The temperature was 73 degrees. The wind was east at 3 miles an hour. At Florida State University, the temperature was 75 degrees. The wind was east at 3 miles an hour. At Apalachicola, it was partly cloudy. The temperature was 74 degrees. The wind was south at 8 miles an hour. At Panama City Northwest, it was partly cloudy. The temperature was 66 degrees. The wind was calm. At Dothan, it was mostly cloudy. The temperature was 71 degrees. The wind was north at 3 miles an hour. At Albany, it was partly cloudy. The temperature was 73 degrees. The wind was east at 5 miles an hour. The report from Valdosta was not available. Over the marine area, at the buoy south of Apalachicola, winds were west at 4 knots and seas were 1 foot. At the buoy south of Panama City, winds were south at 8 knots and seas were 1 foot. At the buoy south of Pensacola, winds were south at 10 knots and seas were 1 foot. The Tallahassee climate summary for yesterday, May 16, 2026. Yesterday's high temperature was 91 degrees. This high was 3 degrees above the normal high of 88. Yesterday's low temperature was 60 degrees. This low was 3 degrees below the normal low of 63. No precipitation fell yesterday, which leaves the monthly total at 3.82 inches. This is 2.45 inches above the normal amount of 1.37 inches for May. The total precipitation for the year still stands at 10.73 inches, which is 8.10 inches below normal. The normal high temperature for today is 88 degrees, and the normal low is 63. The record high for today is 96, which occurred in 2025, and the record low is 43, which occurred in 1973. Sunrise today is at 6:42 a.m. and sunset is at 8:26 p.m. The forecast for the local area. Today, partly sunny this morning, then clearing. Highs around 90. South winds 5 to 10 miles per hour. Tonight, mostly clear. Lows in the upper 60s. Southeast winds 5 to 10 miles per hour. Monday, sunny. Highs in the lower 90s. Southeast winds 5 to 10 miles per hour. Monday night, partly cloudy in the evening, then becoming mostly clear. Lows in the upper 60s. Southeast winds around 5 miles per hour. Tuesday, mostly sunny. Highs in the lower 90s. Southeast winds around 5 miles per hour. Tuesday night, partly cloudy.

Lows around 70. Wednesday through Friday night, partly cloudy with a slight chance of showers and thunderstorms. Highs in the lower 90s. Lows in the lower 70s. Chance of rain 20%. Saturday, mostly sunny. A chance of showers and thunderstorms in the afternoon. Highs in the lower 90s. Chance of rain 40%. The Tropical Weather Outlook. For the North Atlantic, Caribbean Sea, and the Gulf of America, tropical cyclone formation is not expected during the next 7 days. The Surf Zone forecasts general outlook, light southeasterly winds today with a southerly shift for the Emerald Coast this afternoon. Surf heights remain around 1 foot, resulting in moderate risk for rip currents. Monday will lead to an increase in winds, with surf heights increasing to 2 to 3 feet along the Emerald Coast for a high risk and rip currents at some beaches for the start of the work week. Tide information for Sunday, May 17, 2026. St. Mark's River entrance. High 3:53 a.m., low 8:46 a.m., high 2:29 p.m., low 9:59 p.m. Apalachicola. High 7:24 a.m., low 10:37 a.m., high 3:18 p.m. St. Andrews Bay of Panama City. High 9:49 a.m., low 9:28 p.m. Note that the times of high and low tide are 3 minutes earlier at Shell Point than at the St. Mark's River entrance. The average water temperature at Apalachicola was 77.0 degrees. Sunrise and sunset in Tallahassee. May 17, 2026, sunrise 6:42 a.m. Eastern Daylight Time, sunset 8:26 p.m. Eastern Daylight Time. 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This broadcast originates from your National Weather Service office in Tallahassee, Florida. The latest weather and forecast information can also be accessed by calling our automated forecast line at 850-942-8851. The current time is 4:05 a.m. Eastern Daylight Time. These are the 4 a.m. Eastern Daylight Time conditions. At the Tallahassee Airport, it was partly cloudy. The temperature was 71 degrees. The wind was calm. The report from Florida State University was not available. At Apalachicola, it was partly cloudy. The temperature was 74 degrees. The wind was south at 10 miles an hour. At Panama City Northwest, it was mostly cloudy. The temperature was 66 degrees. The wind was calm. At Dothan, it was partly cloudy. The temperature was 69 degrees. The wind was northeast at 3 miles an hour. At Albany, it was partly cloudy. The temperature was 72 degrees. The wind was east at 3 miles an hour. The report from Valdosta was not available. Over the marine area, at the buoy south of Apalachicola, winds were calm. At the buoy south of Panama City, winds were south at 8 knots. At the buoy south of Pensacola, winds were south at 10 knots. The forecast for the local area. Today, partly sunny this morning, then clearing. Highs around 90. South winds 5 to 10 miles per hour. Tonight, mostly clear. Lows in the upper 60s. Southeast winds 5 to 10 miles per hour. Monday, sunny. Highs in the lower 90s. Southeast winds 5 to 10 miles per hour. Monday night, partly cloudy in the evening, then becoming mostly clear. Lows in the upper 60s. Southeast winds around 5 miles per hour. Tuesday, mostly sunny. Highs in the lower 90s. Southeast winds around 5 miles per hour. Tuesday night, partly cloudy. Lows around 70. Wednesday through Friday night, partly cloudy with a slight chance of showers and thunderstorms. Highs in the lower 90s. Lows in the lower 70s. Chance of rain 20%. Saturday, mostly sunny. A chance of showers and thunderstorms in the afternoon. Highs in the lower 90s. Chance of rain 40%. The coastal waters forecast for the following: waters from Suwannee River to Apalachicola, Florida, extending from 20 to 60 nautical miles. Coastal waters from Okaloosa, Walton County line to Mexico Beach out to 20 nautical miles. Coastal waters from Mexico Beach to Apalachicola out to 20 nautical miles. Waters from Okaloosa, Walton County line to Mexico Beach 20 to 60 nautical miles. And waters from Mexico Beach to Apalachicola 20 to 60 nautical miles. Today, southeast winds 5 to 10 knots. Waves 1 foot or less. Wave detail, southeast.

2 foot at 3 seconds. Protected waters, a light shop. Tonight, east winds 5 to 10 knots, increasing to 10 to 15 knots after midnight. Waves 1 foot or less. Wave detail, southeast 1 foot at 3 seconds. Protected waters, a moderate chop. Monday, southeast winds 10 to 15 knots. Seas around 3 feet. Wave detail, southeast 3 feet at 4 seconds. Protected waters, a moderate chop. Monday night, east winds 10 to 15 knots. Seas around 3 feet. Wave detail, southeast 3 feet at 5 seconds. Protected waters, a moderate chop. Tuesday, southeast winds 10 to 15 knots. Seas around 3 feet. Wave detail, south 3 feet at 7 seconds. Protected waters, a moderate chop. Tuesday night, east winds 5 to 10 knots. Seas around 3 feet. Wave detail, south 3 feet at 7 seconds. Protected waters, a light chop. Wednesday, southeast winds 5 to 10 knots. Waves 1 foot or less. Protected waters, a light chop. Wednesday night, south winds 5 to 10 knots, becoming east after midnight. Waves 1 foot or less. Protected waters, a light chop. Thursday, southeast winds 5 to 10 knots. Waves 1 foot or less. Protected waters, a light chop. Thursday night, southwest winds 5 to 10 knots, becoming southeast after midnight. Waves 1 foot or less. Protected waters, a light chop. The coastal waters forecast for the following St. Andrews Bay waterways. Today, southeast winds around 5 knots, becoming south this afternoon. Protected waters, a light chop. Tonight, south winds 5 to 10 knots, becoming east after midnight. Protected waters, a light chop. Monday, east winds 5 to 10 knots, becoming south in the afternoon. Protected waters, a light chop. A slight chance of showers and thunderstorms in the afternoon. Monday night, south winds 5 to 10 knots, becoming east after midnight. Protected waters, a light chop. A slight chance of showers and thunderstorms in the evening. Tuesday, east winds 5 to 10 knots, becoming south in the afternoon. Protected waters, a light chop. Tuesday night, southwest winds 5 to 10 knots, becoming north after midnight. Protected waters, a light chop. Wednesday, east winds around 5 knots, becoming south in the afternoon. Protected waters, a light chop. A slight chance of showers and thunderstorms in the afternoon. Wednesday night, southwest winds 5 to 10 knots, becoming north after midnight. Protected waters, a light chop. A slight chance of showers and thunderstorms in the evening. Thursday, east winds around 5 knots, becoming south in the afternoon. Protected waters, a light chop. Thursday night, southwest winds 5 to 10 knots, becoming southeast after midnight. Protected waters, a light chop. Winds and waves higher and near thunderstorms. The tropical weather outlook. For the North Atlantic, Caribbean Sea, and the Gulf of America, tropical cyclone formation is not expected during the next 7 days. The surf zone forecasts general outlook, light southeasterly winds today with a southerly shift for the Emerald Coast this afternoon. Surf heights remain around 1 foot, resulting in moderate risk for rip currents. Monday will lead to an increase in winds, with surf heights increasing to 2 to 3 feet along the Emerald Coast for a high risk and rip currents at some beaches for the start of the work week. Tide information for Sunday, May 17, 2026. St. Mark's River entrance. High 3:53 a.m., low 8:46 a.m., high 2:29 p.m., low 9:59 p.m. Apalachicola. High 7:24 a.m., low 10:37 a.m., high 3:18 p.m. St. Andrews Bay at Panama City. High 9:49 a.m., low 9:28 p.m. Note that the times of high and low tide are 3 minutes earlier at Shell Point than at the St. Mark's River entrance. The average water temperature at Apalachicola was 77.0 degrees. Sunrise and sunset in Tallahassee. May 17, 2026, sunrise 6:42 a.m. Eastern Daylight Time, sunset 8:26 p.m. Eastern Daylight Time. 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The latest weather and forecast information can also be accessed by calling our automated forecast line at 850-942-8851. The current time is

4 west at 2 knots and seas were 1 foot. At the buoy south of Panama City, winds were south at 8 knots. At the buoy south of Pensacola, winds were south at 10 knots. The forecast for the local area. Today, partly sunny this morning, then clearing. Highs around 90. South winds 5 to 10 miles per hour. Tonight, mostly clear. Lows in the upper 60s. Southeast winds 5 to 10 miles per hour. Monday, sunny. Highs in the lower 90s. Southeast winds 5 to 10 miles per hour. Monday night, partly cloudy in the evening, then becoming mostly clear. Lows in the upper 60s. Southeast winds around 5 miles per hour. Tuesday, mostly sunny. Highs in the lower 90s. Southeast winds around 5 miles per hour. Tuesday night, partly cloudy. Lows around 70. Wednesday through Friday night, partly cloudy with a slight chance of showers and thunderstorms. Highs in the lower 90s. Lows in the lower 70s. Chance of rain 20%. Saturday, mostly sunny. A chance of showers and thunderstorms in the afternoon. Highs in the lower 90s. Chance of rain 40%. The coastal waters forecast for the following waters from Suwannee River to Apalachicola, Florida, extending from 20 to 60 nautical miles. Coastal waters from Okaloosa, Walton County line to Mexico Beach out to 20 nautical miles. Coastal waters from Mexico Beach to Apalachicola out to 20 nautical miles. Waters from Okaloosa, Walton County line to Mexico Beach 20 to 60 nautical miles. And waters from Mexico Beach to Apalachicola 20 to 60 nautical miles. Today, southeast winds 5 to 10 knots. Waves 1 foot or less. Wave detail, southeast 1 foot at 3 seconds. Protected waters a light chop. Tonight, east winds 5 to 10 knots, increasing to 10 to 15 knots after midnight. Waves 1 foot or less. Wave detail, southeast 1 foot at 3 seconds. Protected waters a moderate chop. Monday, southeast winds 10 to 15 knots. Seas around 3 feet. Wave detail, southeast 3 feet at 4 seconds. Protected waters a moderate chop. Monday night, east winds 10 to 15 knots. Seas around 3 feet. Wave detail, southeast 3 feet at 5 seconds. Protected waters a moderate chop. Tuesday, southeast winds 10 to 15 knots. Seas around 3 feet. Wave detail, south 3 feet at 7 seconds. Protected waters a moderate chop. Tuesday night, east winds 5 to 10 knots. Seas around 3 feet. Wave detail, south 3 feet at 7 seconds. Protected waters a light chop. Wednesday, southeast winds 5 to 10 knots. Waves 1 foot or less. Protected waters a light chop. Wednesday night, south winds 5 to 10 knots, becoming east after midnight. Waves 1 foot or less. Protected waters a light chop. Thursday, southeast winds 5 to 10 knots. Waves 1 foot or less. Protected waters a light chop. Thursday night, southwest winds 5 to 10 knots, becoming southeast after midnight. Waves 1 foot or less. Protected waters a light chop. The coastal waters forecast for the following St. Andrews Bay waterways. Today, southeast winds around 5 knots, becoming south this afternoon. Protected waters a light chop. Tonight, south winds 5 to 10 knots, becoming east after midnight. Protected waters a light chop. Monday, east winds 5 to 10 knots, becoming south in the afternoon. Protected waters a light chop. A slight chance of showers and thunderstorms in the afternoon. Monday night, south winds 5 to 10 knots, becoming east after midnight. Protected waters a light chop. A slight chance of showers and thunderstorms in the evening. Tuesday, east winds 5 to 10 knots, becoming south in the afternoon. Protected waters a light chop. Tuesday night, southwest winds 5 to 10 knots, becoming north after midnight. Protected waters a light chop. Wednesday, east winds around 5 knots, becoming south in the afternoon. Protected waters a light chop. A slight chance of showers and thunderstorms in the afternoon. Wednesday night, southwest winds 5 to 10 knots, becoming north after midnight. Protected waters a light chop. A slight chance of showers and thunderstorms in the evening. Thursday, east winds around 5 knots, becoming south in the afternoon. Protected waters a light chop. Thursday night,

Best winds 5 to 10 knots, becoming southeast after midnight. Protected waters a light chop. Winds and waves higher and near thunderstorms. The tropical weather outlook. For the North Atlantic, Caribbean Sea, and the Gulf of America, tropical cyclone formation is not expected during the next 7 days. The surf zone forecast general outlook, light southeasterly winds today with a southerly shift for the Emerald Coast this afternoon. Surf heights remain around 1 foot, resulting in moderate risk for rip currents. Monday will lead to an increase in winds, with surf heights increasing to 2 to 3 feet along the Emerald Coast for a high risk and rip currents at some beaches for the start of the work week. Tide information for Sunday, May 17, 2026. St. Mark's River entrance. High 3:53 a.m., low 8:46 a.m., high 2:29 p.m., low 9:59 p.m. Apalachicola. High 7:24 a.m., low 10:37 a.m., high 3:18 p.m. St. Andrews Bay at Panama City. High 9:49 a.m., low 9:28 p.m. Note that the times of high and low tide are 3 minutes earlier at Shell Point than at the St. Mark's River entrance. The average water temperature at Apalachicola was 77.0 degrees. Sunrise and sunset in Tallahassee. May 17, 2026, sunrise 6:42 a.m. Eastern Daylight Time, sunset 8:26 p.m. Eastern Daylight Time. 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This broadcast originates from your National Weather Service office in Tallahassee, Florida. The latest weather and forecast information can also be accessed by calling our automated forecast line at 850-942-8851. The current time is 4:21 a.m. Eastern Daylight Time. These are the 4 a.m. Eastern Daylight Time conditions. At the Tallahassee Airport, it was partly cloudy. The temperature was 71 degrees. The wind was calm. At Florida State University, the temperature was 75 degrees. The wind was southeast at 2 miles an hour. At Apalachicola, it was partly cloudy. The temperature was 74 degrees. The wind was south at 10 miles an hour. At Panama City Northwest, it was mostly cloudy. The temperature was 66 degrees. The wind was calm. At Dothan, it was partly cloudy. The temperature was 69 degrees. The wind was northeast at 3 miles an hour. At Albany, it was partly cloudy. The temperature was 72 degrees. The wind was east at 3 miles an hour. The report from Valdosta was not available. Over the marine area, at the buoy south of Apalachicola, winds were west at 2 knots and seas were 1 foot. At the buoy south of Panama City, winds were south at 8 knots, and seas were 1 foot. At the buoy south of Pensacola, winds were south at 10 knots, and seas were 1 foot. The forecast for the local area. Today, partly sunny this morning, then clearing. Highs around 90. South winds 5 to 10 miles per hour. Tonight, mostly clear. Lows in the upper 60s. Southeast winds 5 to 10 miles per hour. Monday, sunny. Highs in the lower 90s. Southeast winds 5 to 10 miles per hour. Monday night, partly cloudy in the evening, then becoming mostly clear. Lows in the upper 60s. Southeast winds around 5 miles per hour. Tuesday, mostly sunny. Highs in the lower 90s. Southeast winds around 5 miles per hour. Tuesday night, partly cloudy. Lows around 70. Wednesday through Friday night, partly cloudy with a slight chance of showers and thunderstorms. Highs in the lower 90s. Lows in the lower 70s. Chance of rain 20%. Saturday, mostly sunny. A chance of showers and thunderstorms in the afternoon. Highs in the lower 90s. Chance of rain 40%. The coastal waters forecast for the following: waters from Suwannee River to Apalachicola, Florida, extending from 20 to 60 nautical miles. Coastal waters from Okaloosa-Walton County line to Mexico Beach out to 20 nautical miles. Coastal waters from Mexico Beach to Apalachicola out to 20 nautical miles. Waters from Okaloosa-Walton County line to Mexico Beach 20 to 60 nautical miles. And waters from Mexico Beach to Apalachicola 20 to 60 nautical miles. Today, southeast winds 5 to 10 knots. Waves 1 foot or less. Wave detail, southeast 1 foot at 3 seconds. Protected waters a light chop. Tonight, east winds 5 to 10 knots.

increasing to 10 to 15 knots after midnight. Waves 1 foot or less. Wave detail, southeast 1 foot at 3 seconds. Protected waters a moderate chop. Monday, southeast winds 10 to 15 knots. Seas around 3 feet. Wave detail, southeast 3 feet at 4 seconds. Protected waters a moderate chop. Monday night, east winds 10 to 15 knots. Seas around 3 feet. Wave detail, southeast 3 feet at 5 seconds. Protected waters a moderate chop. Tuesday, southeast winds 10 to 15 knots. Seas around 3 feet. Wave detail, south 3 feet at 7 seconds. Protected waters a moderate chop. Tuesday night, east winds 5 to 10 knots. Seas around 3 feet. Wave detail, south 3 feet at 7 seconds. Protected waters a light chop. Wednesday, southeast winds 5 to 10 knots. Waves 1 foot or less. Protected waters a light chop. Wednesday night, south winds 5 to 10 knots, becoming east after midnight. Waves 1 foot or less. Protected waters a light chop. Thursday, southeast winds 5 to 10 knots. Waves 1 foot or less. Protected waters a light chop. Thursday night, southwest winds 5 to 10 knots, becoming southeast after midnight. Waves 1 foot or less. Protected waters a light chop. The coastal waters forecast for the following St. Andrews Bay waterways. Today, southeast winds around 5 knots, becoming south this afternoon. Protected waters a light chop. Tonight, south winds 5 to 10 knots, becoming east after midnight. Protected waters a light chop. Monday, east winds 5 to 10 knots, becoming south in the afternoon. Protected waters a light chop. A slight chance of showers and thunderstorms in the afternoon. Monday night, south winds 5 to 10 knots, becoming east after midnight. Protected waters a light chop. A slight chance of showers and thunderstorms in the evening. Tuesday, east winds 5 to 10 knots, becoming south in the afternoon. Protected waters a light chop. Tuesday night, southwest winds 5 to 10 knots, becoming north after midnight. Protected waters a light chop. Wednesday, east winds around 5 knots, becoming south in the afternoon. Protected waters a light chop. A slight chance of showers and thunderstorms in the afternoon. Wednesday night, southwest winds 5 to 10 knots, becoming north after midnight. Protected waters a light chop. A slight chance of showers and thunderstorms in the evening. Thursday, east winds around 5 knots, becoming south in the afternoon. Protected waters a light chop. Thursday night, southwest winds 5 to 10 knots, becoming southeast after midnight. Protected waters a light chop. Winds and waves higher and near thunderstorms. The tropical weather outlook. For the North Atlantic, Caribbean Sea and the Gulf of America, tropical cyclone formation is not expected during the next 7 days. The surf zone forecasts general outlook, light southeasterly winds today with a southerly shift for the Emerald Coast this afternoon. Surf heights remain around 1 foot, resulting in moderate risk for rip currents. Monday will lead to an increase in winds with surf heights increasing to 2 to 3 feet along the Emerald Coast for a high risk and rip currents at some beaches for the start of the work week. Tide information for Sunday, May 17, 2026. St. Mark's River entrance. High 3:53 a.m., low 8:46 a.m., high 2:29 p.m., low 9:59 p.m. Apalachicola. High 7:24 a.m., low 10:37 a.m., high 3:18 p.m. St. Andrews Bay at Panama City. High 9:49 a.m., low 9:28 p.m. Note that the times of high and low tide are 3 minutes earlier at Shell Point than at the St. Mark's River entrance. The average water temperature at Apalachicola was 77.0 degrees. Sunrise and sunset in Tallahassee. May 17, 2026, sunrise 6:42 a.m. Eastern Daylight Time, sunset 8:26 p.m. Eastern Daylight Time. 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The latest weather and forecast information can also be accessed by calling our automated forecast line at 850-942-8851. The current time is 4:29 a.m. Eastern Daylight Time. These are the 4 a.m. Eastern Daylight Time conditions.

At the Tallahassee Airport, it was partly cloudy. The temperature was 71 degrees. The wind was calm. At Florida State University, the temperature was 75 degrees. The wind was southeast at 2 miles an hour. At Apalachicola, it was partly cloudy. The temperature was 74 degrees. The wind was south at 10 miles an hour. At Panama City Northwest, it was mostly cloudy. The temperature was 66 degrees. The wind was calm. At Dothan, it was partly cloudy. The temperature was 69 degrees. The wind was northeast at 3 miles an hour. At Albany, it was partly cloudy. The temperature was 72 degrees. The wind was east at 3 miles an hour. The report from Valdosta was not available. Over the marine area, at the buoy south of Apalachicola, winds were west at 2 knots and seas were 1 foot. At the buoy south of Panama City, winds were south at 8 knots and seas were 1 foot. At the buoy south of Pensacola, winds were south at 10 knots and seas were 1 foot. The forecast for the local area. Today, partly sunny this morning, then clearing. Highs around 90. South winds 5 to 10 miles per hour. Tonight, mostly clear. Lows in the upper 60s. Southeast winds 5 to 10 miles per hour. Monday, sunny. Highs in the lower 90s. Southeast winds 5 to 10 miles per hour. Monday night, partly cloudy in the evening, then becoming mostly clear. Lows in the upper 60s. Southeast winds around 5 miles per hour. Tuesday, mostly sunny. Highs in the lower 90s. Southeast winds around 5 miles per hour. Tuesday night, partly cloudy. Lows around 70. Wednesday through Friday night, partly cloudy with a slight chance of showers and thunderstorms. Highs in the lower 90s. Lows in the lower 70s. Chance of rain 20%. Saturday, mostly sunny. A chance of showers and thunderstorms in the afternoon. Highs in the lower 90s. Chance of rain 40%. The Tallahassee Climate Summary for yesterday, May 16, 2026. Yesterday's high temperature was 91 degrees. This high was 3 degrees above the normal high of 88. Yesterday's low temperature was 60 degrees. This low was 3 degrees below the normal low of 63. No precipitation fell yesterday, which leaves the monthly total at 3.82 inches. This is 2.45 inches above the normal amount of 1.37 inches for May. The total precipitation for the year still stands at 10.73 inches, which is 8.10 inches below normal. The normal high temperature for today is 88 degrees, and the normal low is 63. The record high for today is 96, which occurred in 2025, and the record low is 43, which occurred in 1973. Sunrise today is at 6:42 a.m. and sunset is at 8:26 p.m. The coastal waters forecast for the following: waters from Suwannee River to Apalachicola, Florida, extending from 20 to 60 nautical miles, coastal waters from Okaloosa-Walton County line to Mexico Beach out to 20 nautical miles, coastal waters from Mexico Beach to Apalachicola out to 20 nautical miles, waters from Okaloosa 20 to 60 nautical miles, coastal waters from Okaloosa-Walton County line to Mexico Beach out to 20 nautical miles, coastal waters from Mexico Beach to Apalachicola out to 20 nautical miles, waters from Okaloosa-Walton County line to Mexico Beach 20 to 60 nautical miles, and waters from Mexico Beach to Apalachicola 20 to 60 nautical miles. Today, southeast winds 5 to 10 knots. Waves 1 foot or less. Wave detail, southeast 1 foot at 3 seconds. Protected waters a light chop. Tonight, east winds 5 to 10 knots, increasing to 10 to 15 knots after midnight. Waves 1 foot or less. Wave detail, southeast 1 foot at 3 seconds. Protected waters a moderate chop. Monday, southeast winds 10 to 15 knots. Seas around 3 feet. Wave detail, southeast 3 feet at 4 seconds. Protected waters a moderate chop. Monday night, east winds 10 to 15 knots. Seas around 3 feet. Wave detail, southeast 3 feet at 5 seconds. Protected waters a moderate chop. Tuesday, southeast winds 10 to 15 knots. Seas around 3 feet. Wave detail, south 3 feet at 7 seconds. Protected waters a moderate chop. Tuesday night, east winds 5 to 10 knots. Seas around 3 feet. Wave detail, south 3 feet at 7 seconds.

protected waters, a light chop. Wednesday, southeast winds 5 to 10 knots. Waves 1 foot or less. Protected waters, a light chop. Wednesday night, south winds 5 to 10 knots, becoming east after midnight. Waves 1 foot or less. Protected waters, a light chop. Thursday, southeast winds 5 to 10 knots. Waves 1 foot or less. Protected waters, a light chop. Thursday night, southwest winds 5 to 10 knots, becoming southeast after midnight. Waves 1 foot or less. Protected waters, a light chop. The coastal waters forecast for the following St. Andrews Bay waterways. Today, southeast winds around 5 knots, becoming south this afternoon. Protected waters, a light chop. Tonight, south winds 5 to 10 knots, becoming east after midnight. Protected waters, a light chop. Monday, east winds 5 to 10 knots, becoming south in the afternoon. Protected waters, a light chop. A slight chance of showers and thunderstorms in the afternoon. Monday night, south winds 5 to 10 knots, becoming east after midnight. Protected waters, a light chop. A slight chance of showers and thunderstorms in the evening. Tuesday, east winds 5 to 10 knots, becoming south in the afternoon. Protected waters, a light chop. Tuesday night, southwest winds 5 to 10 knots, becoming north after midnight. Protected waters, a light chop. Wednesday, east winds around 5 knots, becoming south in the afternoon. Protected waters, a light chop. A slight chance of showers and thunderstorms in the afternoon. Wednesday night, southwest winds 5 to 10 knots, becoming north after midnight. Protected waters, a light chop. A slight chance of showers and thunderstorms in the evening. Thursday, east winds around 5 knots, becoming south in the afternoon. Protected waters, a light chop. Thursday night, southwest winds 5 to 10 knots, becoming southeast after midnight. Protected waters, a light chop. Winds and waves higher and near thunderstorms. The Tropical Weather Outlook. For the North Atlantic, Caribbean Sea, and the Gulf of America, tropical cyclone formation is not expected during the next 7 days. The Surf Zone forecasts general outlook, light southeasterly winds today with a southerly shift for the Emerald Coast this afternoon. Surf heights remain around 1 foot, resulting in moderate risk for rip currents. Monday will lead to an increase in winds, with surf heights increasing to 2 to 3 feet along the Emerald Coast for a high risk and rip currents at some beaches for the start of the work week. Tide information for Sunday, May 17, 2026. St. Mark's River entrance. High 3:53 a.m., low 8:46 a.m., high 2:29 p.m., low 9:59 p.m. Apalachicola. High 7:24 a.m., low 10:37 a.m., high 3:18 p.m. St. Andrews Bay at Panama City. High 9:49 a.m., low 9:28 p.m. Note that the times of high and low tide are 3 minutes earlier at Shell Point than at the St. Mark's River entrance. The average water temperature at Apalachicola was 77.0 degrees. Sunrise and sunset in Tallahassee. May 17, 2026, sunrise 6:42 a.m. Eastern Daylight Time, sunset 8:26 p.m. Eastern Daylight Time. 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This broadcast originates from your National Weather Service office in Tallahassee, Florida. The latest weather and forecast information can also be accessed by calling our automated forecast line at 850-942-8851. The current time is 4:38 a.m. Eastern Daylight Time. These are the 4 a.m. Eastern Daylight Time conditions. At the Tallahassee Airport, it was partly cloudy. The temperature was 71 degrees. The wind was calm. At Florida State University, the temperature was 75 degrees. The wind was southeast at 2 miles an hour. At Apalachicola, it was partly cloudy. The temperature was 74 degrees. The wind was south at 10 miles an hour. At Panama City Northwest, it was mostly cloudy. The temperature was 66 degrees. The wind was calm. At Dothan, it was partly cloudy. The temperature was 69 degrees. The wind was northeast at 3 miles an hour. At Albany, it was partly cloudy. The temperature was 72 degrees. The wind was east at 3 miles an hour. The report from Valdosta was not available. Over the marine area, at the buoy south of Apple.

At Chicola, winds were west at 2 knots and seas were 1 foot. At the buoy south of Panama City, winds were south at 8 knots and seas were 1 foot. At the buoy south of Pensacola, winds were south at 10 knots and seas were 1 foot. The forecast for the local area. Today, partly sunny this morning, then clearing. Highs around 90. South winds 5 to 10 miles per hour. Tonight, mostly clear. Lows in the upper 60s. Southeast winds 5 to 10 miles per hour. Monday, sunny. Highs in the lower 90s. Southeast winds 5 to 10 miles per hour. Monday night, partly cloudy in the evening, then becoming mostly clear. Lows in the upper 60s. Southeast winds around 5 miles per hour. Tuesday, mostly sunny. Highs in the lower 90s. Southeast winds around 5 miles per hour. Tuesday night, partly cloudy. Lows around 70. Wednesday through Friday night, partly cloudy with a slight chance of showers and thunderstorms. Highs in the lower 90s. Lows in the lower 70s. Chance of rain 20%. Saturday, mostly sunny. A chance of showers and thunderstorms in the afternoon. Highs in the lower 90s. Chance of rain 40%. The coastal waters forecast for the following: waters from Swampy River to Apalachicola, Florida, extending from 20 to 60 nautical miles. Coastal waters from Okaloosa, Walton County line to Mexico Beach out to 20 nautical miles. Coastal waters from Mexico Beach to Apalachicola out to 20 nautical miles. Waters from Okaloosa, Walton County line to Mexico Beach 20 to 60 nautical miles. And waters from Mexico Beach to Apalachicola 20 to 60 nautical miles. Today, southeast winds 5 to 10 knots. Waves 1 foot or less. Wave detail, southeast 1 foot at 3 seconds. Protected waters, a light chop. Tonight, east winds 5 to 10 knots, increasing to 10 to 15 knots after midnight. Waves 1 foot or less. Wave detail, southeast 1 foot at 3 seconds. Protected waters, a moderate chop. Monday, southeast winds 10 to 15 knots. Seas around 3 feet. Wave detail, southeast 3 feet at 4 seconds. Protected waters, a moderate chop. Monday night, east winds 10 to 15 knots. Seas around 3 feet. Wave detail, southeast 3 feet at 5 seconds. Protected waters, a moderate chop. Tuesday, southeast winds 10 to 15 knots. Seas around 3 feet. Wave detail, south 3 feet at 7 seconds. Protected waters, a moderate chop. Tuesday night, east winds 5 to 10 knots. Seas around 3 feet. Wave detail, south 3 feet at 7 seconds. Protected waters, a light chop. Wednesday, southeast winds 5 to 10 knots. Waves 1 foot or less. Protected waters, a light chop. Wednesday night, south winds 5 to 10 knots, becoming east after midnight. Waves 1 foot or less. Protected waters, a light chop. Thursday, southeast winds 5 to 10 knots. Waves 1 foot or less. Protected waters, a light chop. Thursday night, southwest winds 5 to 10 knots, becoming southeast after midnight. Waves 1 foot or less. Protected waters, a light chop. The coastal waters forecast for the following: St. Andrews Bay waterways. Today, southeast winds around 5 knots, becoming south this afternoon. Protected waters, a light chop. Tonight, south winds 5 to 10 knots, becoming east after midnight. Protected waters, a light chop. Monday, east winds 5 to 10 knots, becoming south in the afternoon. Protected waters, a light chop. A slight chance of showers and thunderstorms in the afternoon. Monday night, south winds 5 to 10 knots, becoming east after midnight. Protected waters, a light chop. A slight chance of showers and thunderstorms in the evening. Tuesday, east winds 5 to 10 knots, becoming south in the afternoon. Protected waters, a light chop. Tuesday night, southwest winds 5 to 10 knots, becoming north after midnight. Protected waters, a light chop. Wednesday, east winds around 5 knots, becoming south in the afternoon. Protected waters, a light chop. A slight chance of showers and thunderstorms in the afternoon. Wednesday night, southwest winds 5 to 10 knots, becoming north after midnight. Protected waters, a light chop. A slight chance of showers and thunderstorms in the evening. Thursday, east winds around 5 knots, becoming south in the afternoon. Protected waters, a light chop.

Thursday night, southwest winds 5 to 10 knots, becoming southeast after midnight. Protected waters, a light chop. Winds and waves higher and near thunderstorms. The tropical weather outlook. For the North Atlantic, Caribbean Sea, and the Gulf of America, tropical cyclone formation is not expected during the next 7 days. The surf zone forecast. General outlook, light southeasterly winds today with a southerly shift for the Emerald Coast this afternoon. Surf heights remain around 1 foot, resulting in moderate risk for rip currents. Monday will lead to an increase in winds, with surf heights increasing to 2 to 3 feet along the Emerald Coast for a high risk and rip currents at some beaches for the start of the work week. Tide information for Sunday, May 17, 2026. St. Mark's River entrance. High 3:53 a.m., low 8:46 a.m., high 2:29 p.m., low 9:59 p.m. Apalachicola. High 7:24 a.m., low 10:37 a.m., high 3:18 p.m. St. Andrews Bay at Panama City. High 9:49 a.m., low 9:28 p.m. Note that the times of high and low tide are 3 minutes earlier at Channel Point than at the St. Mark's River entrance. The average water temperature at Apalachicola was 77.0 degrees. Sunrise and sunset in Tallahassee. May 17, 2026, sunrise 6:42 a.m. Eastern Daylight Time, sunset 8:26 p.m. Eastern Daylight Time. 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This broadcast originates from your National Weather Service office in Tallahassee, Florida. The latest weather and forecast information can also be accessed by calling our automated forecast line at 850-942-8851. The current time is 4:46 a.m. Eastern Daylight Time. These are the 4 a.m. Eastern Daylight Time conditions. At the Tallahassee Airport, it was partly cloudy. The temperature was 71 degrees. The wind was calm. At Florida State University, the temperature was 75 degrees. The wind was southeast at 2 miles an hour. At Apalachicola, it was partly cloudy. The temperature was 74 degrees. The wind was south at 10 miles an hour. At Panama City Northwest, it was mostly cloudy. The temperature was 66 degrees. The wind was calm. At Dothan, it was partly cloudy. The temperature was 69 degrees. The wind was northeast at 3 miles an hour. At Albany, it was partly cloudy. The temperature was 72 degrees. The wind was east at 3 miles an hour. The report from Valdosta was not available. Over the marine area, at the buoy south of Apalachicola, winds were west at 2 knots and seas were 1 foot. At the buoy south of Panama City, winds were south at 8 knots and seas were 1 foot. At the buoy south of Pensacola, winds were south at 10 knots and seas were 1 foot. The forecast for the local area. Today, partly sunny this morning, then clearing. Highs around 90. South winds 5 to 10 miles per hour. Tonight, mostly clear. Lows in the upper 60s. Southeast winds 5 to 10 miles per hour. Monday, sunny. Highs in the lower 90s. Southeast winds 5 to 10 miles per hour. Monday night, partly cloudy in the evening, then becoming mostly clear. Lows in the upper 60s. Southeast winds around 5 miles per hour. Tuesday, mostly sunny. Highs in the lower 90s. Southeast winds around 5 miles per hour. Tuesday night, partly cloudy. Lows around 70. Wednesday through Friday night, partly cloudy with a slight chance of showers and thunderstorms. Highs in the lower 90s. Lows in the lower 70s. Chance of rain 20%. Saturday, mostly sunny. A chance of showers and thunderstorms in the afternoon. Highs in the lower 90s. Chance of rain 40%. The coastal waters forecast for the following: waters from Suwannee River to Apalachicola, Florida, extending from 20 to 60 nautical miles. Coastal waters from Okaloosa-Walton County line to Mexico Beach out to 20 nautical miles. Coastal waters from Mexico Beach to Apalachicola out to 20 nautical miles. Waters from Okaloosa-Walton County line to Mexico Beach 20 to 60 nautical miles. And waters from Mexico Beach to Apalachicola 20 to 60 nautical miles. Today, southeast winds 5 to 10 knots. Waves 1 foot or less. Wave detail, southeast 1 foot at 3 seconds. Protected waters, a light chop.
Tonight, east winds 5 to 10 knots, increasing to 10 to 15 knots after midnight. Waves 1 foot or less. Wave detail, southeast 1 foot at 3 seconds. Protected waters a moderate chop. Monday, southeast winds 10 to 15 knots. Seas around 3 feet. Wave detail, southeast 3 feet at 4 seconds. Protected waters a moderate chop. Monday night, east winds 10 to 15 knots. Seas around 3 feet. Wave detail, southeast 3 feet at 5 seconds. Protected waters a moderate chop. Tuesday, southeast winds 10 to 15 knots. Seas around 3 feet. Wave detail, south 3 feet at 7 seconds. Protected waters a moderate chop. Tuesday night, east winds 5 to 10 knots. Seas around 3 feet. Wave detail, south 3 feet at 7 seconds. Protected waters a light chop. Wednesday, southeast winds 5 to 10 knots. Waves 1 foot or less. Protected waters a light chop. Wednesday night, south winds 5 to 10 knots, becoming east after midnight. Waves 1 foot or less. Protected waters a light chop. Thursday, southeast winds 5 to 10 knots. Waves 1 foot or less. Protected waters a light chop. Thursday night, southwest winds 5 to 10 knots, becoming southeast after midnight. Waves 1 foot or less. Protected waters a light chop. The coastal waters forecast for the following St. Andrews Bay waterways. Today, southeast winds around 5 knots, becoming south this afternoon. Protected waters a light chop. Tonight, south winds 5 to 10 knots, becoming east after midnight. Protected waters a light chop. Monday, east winds 5 to 10 knots, becoming south in the afternoon. Protected waters a light chop. A slight chance of showers and thunderstorms in the afternoon. Monday night, south winds 5 to 10 knots, becoming east after midnight. Protected waters a light chop. A slight chance of showers and thunderstorms in the evening. Tuesday, east winds 5 to 10 knots, becoming south in the afternoon. Protected waters a light chop. Tuesday night, southwest winds 5 to 10 knots, becoming north after midnight. Protected waters a light chop. Wednesday, east winds around 5 knots, becoming south in the afternoon. Protected waters a light chop. A slight chance of showers and thunderstorms in the afternoon. Wednesday night, southwest winds 5 to 10 knots, becoming north after midnight. Protected waters a light chop. A slight chance of showers and thunderstorms in the evening. Thursday, east winds around 5 knots, becoming south in the afternoon. Protected waters a light chop. Thursday night, southwest winds 5 to 10 knots, becoming southeast after midnight. Protected waters a light chop. Winds and waves higher and near thunderstorms. The Tropical Weather Outlook. For the North Atlantic, Caribbean Sea, and the Gulf of America, tropical cyclone formation is not expected during the next 7 days. The Surf Zone Forecast General Outlook, light southeasterly winds today with a southerly shift for the Emerald Coast this afternoon. Surf heights remain around 1 foot, resulting in moderate risk for rip currents. Monday will lead to an increase in winds, with surf heights increasing to 2 to 3 feet along the Emerald Coast for a high risk and rip currents at some beaches for the start of the work week. Tide information for Sunday, May 17, 2026. St. Mark's River entrance. High 3:53 a.m., low 8:46 a.m., high 2:29 p.m., low 9:59 p.m. Apalachicola. High 7:24 a.m., low 10:37 a.m., high 3:18 p.m. St. Andrews Bay at Panama City. High 9:49 a.m., low 9:28 p.m. Note that the times of high and low tide are 3 minutes earlier at Channel Point than at the St. Mark's River entrance. The average water temperature at Apalachicola was 77.0 degrees. Sunrise and sunset in Tallahassee. May 17, 2026, sunrise 6:42 a.m. Eastern Daylight Time, sunset 8:26 p.m. Eastern Daylight Time. 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The current time is 4:54 a.m. Eastern Daylight Time.

These are the 4 a.m. Eastern Daylight Time conditions. At the Tallahassee Airport, it was partly cloudy. The temperature was 71 degrees. The wind was calm. At Florida State University, the temperature was 75 degrees. The wind was southeast at 2 miles an hour. At Apalachicola, it was partly cloudy. The temperature was 74 degrees. The wind was south at 10 miles an hour. At Panama City Northwest, it was mostly cloudy. The temperature was 66 degrees. The wind was calm. At Dothan, it was partly cloudy. The temperature was 69 degrees. The wind was northeast at 3 miles an hour. At Albany, it was partly cloudy. The temperature was 72 degrees. The wind was east at 3 miles an hour. The report from Valdosta was not available. Over the marine area, at the buoy south of Apalachicola, winds were west at 2 knots and seas were 1 foot. At the buoy south of Panama City, winds were south at 8 knots and seas were 1 foot. At the buoy south of Pensacola, winds were south at 10 knots and seas were 1 foot. The forecast for the local area. Today, partly sunny this morning, then clearing. Highs around 90. South winds 5 to 10 miles per hour. Tonight, mostly clear. Lows in the upper 60s. Southeast winds 5 to 10 miles per hour. Monday, sunny. Highs in the lower 90s. Southeast winds 5 to 10 miles per hour. Monday night, partly cloudy in the evening, then becoming mostly clear. Lows in the upper 60s. Southeast winds around 5 miles per hour. Tuesday, mostly sunny. Highs in the lower 90s. Southeast winds around 5 miles per hour. Tuesday night, partly cloudy. Lows around 70. Wednesday through Friday night, partly cloudy with a slight chance of showers and thunderstorms. Highs in the lower 90s. Lows in the lower 70s. Chance of rain 20%. Saturday, mostly sunny. A chance of showers and thunderstorms in the afternoon. Highs in the lower 90s. Chance of rain 40%. The coastal waters forecast for the following: waters from Suwannee River to Apalachicola, Florida, extending from 20 to 60 nautical miles. Coastal waters from Okaloosa-Walton County line to Mexico Beach out to 20 nautical miles. Coastal waters from Mexico Beach to Apalachicola out to 20 nautical miles. Waters from Okaloosa-Walton County line to Mexico Beach 20 to 60 nautical miles. And waters from Mexico Beach to Apalachicola 20 to 60 nautical miles. Today, southeast winds 5 to 10 knots. Waves 1 foot or less. Wave detail, southeast 1 foot at 3 seconds. Protected waters, a light chop. Tonight, east winds 5 to 10 knots, increasing to 10 to 15 knots after midnight. Waves 1 foot or less. Wave detail, southeast 1 foot at 3 seconds. Protected waters, a moderate chop. Monday, southeast winds 10 to 15 knots. Seas around 3 feet. Wave detail, southeast 3 feet at 4 seconds. Protected waters, a moderate chop. Monday night, east winds 10 to 15 knots. Seas around 3 feet. Wave detail, southeast 3 feet at 5 seconds. Protected waters, a moderate chop. Tuesday, southeast winds 10 to 15 knots. Seas around 3 feet. Wave detail, south 3 feet at 7 seconds. Protected waters, a moderate chop. Tuesday night, east winds 5 to 10 knots. Seas around 3 feet. Wave detail, south 3 feet at 7 seconds. Protected waters, a light chop. Wednesday, southeast winds 5 to 10 knots. Waves 1 foot or less. Protected waters, a light chop. Wednesday night, south winds 5 to 10 knots, becoming east after midnight. Waves 1 foot or less. Protected waters, a light chop. Thursday, southeast winds 5 to 10 knots. Waves 1 foot or less. Protected waters, a light chop. Thursday night, southwest winds 5 to 10 knots, becoming southeast after midnight. Waves 1 foot or less. Protected waters, a light chop. The coastal waters forecast for the following: St. Andrews Bay waterways. Today, southeast winds around 5 knots, becoming south this afternoon. Protected waters, a light chop. Tonight, south winds 5 to 10 knots, becoming east after midnight. Protected waters, a light chop. Monday, east winds 5 to 10 knots, becoming south in the afternoon. Protected waters, a light chop.

slight chance of showers and thunderstorms in the afternoon. Monday night, south winds 5 to 10 knots, becoming east after midnight. Protected waters, a light chop. A slight chance of showers and thunderstorms in the evening. Tuesday, east winds 5 to 10 knots, becoming south in the afternoon. Protected waters, a light chop. Tuesday night, southwest winds 5 to 10 knots, becoming north after midnight. Protected waters, a light chop. Wednesday, east winds around 5 knots, becoming south in the afternoon. Protected waters, a light chop. A slight chance of showers and thunderstorms in the afternoon. Wednesday night, southwest winds 5 to 10 knots, becoming north after midnight. Protected waters, a light chop. A slight chance of showers and thunderstorms in the evening. Thursday, east winds around 5 knots, becoming south in the afternoon. Protected waters, a light chop. Thursday night, southwest winds 5 to 10 knots, becoming southeast after midnight. Protected waters, a light chop. Winds and waves higher and near thunderstorms. The Tropical Weather Outlook. For the North Atlantic, Caribbean Sea, and the Gulf of America, tropical cyclone formation is not expected during the next 7 days. The Surf Zone forecasts general outlook, light southeasterly winds today with a southerly shift for the Emerald Coast this afternoon. Surf heights remain around 1 foot, resulting in moderate risk for rip currents. Monday will lead to an increase in winds, with surf heights increasing to 2 to 3 feet along the Emerald Coast for a high risk and rip currents at some beaches for the start of the work week. The Tallahassee Climate Summary for yesterday, May 16, 2026. Yesterday's high temperature was 91 degrees. This high was 3 degrees above the normal high of 88. Yesterday's low temperature was 60 degrees. This low was 3 degrees below the normal low of 63. No precipitation fell yesterday, which leaves the monthly total at 3.82 inches. This is 2.45 inches above the normal amount of 1.37 inches for May. The total precipitation for the year still stands at 10.73 inches, which is 8.10 inches below normal. The normal high temperature for today is 88 degrees, and the normal low is 63. The record high for today is 96, which occurred in 2025, and the record low is 43, which occurred in 1973. Sunrise today is at 6:42 a.m. and sunset is at 8:26 p.m. Tide information for Sunday, May 17, 2026. St. Mark's River entrance. High 3:53 a.m., low 8:46 a.m., high 2:29 p.m., low 9:59 p.m. Apalachicola. High 7:24 a.m., low 10:37 a.m., high 3:18 p.m. St. Andrews Bay of Panama City. High 9:49 a.m., low 9:28 p.m. Note that the times of high and low tide are 3 minutes earlier at Shell Point than at the St. Mark's River entrance. The average water temperature at Apalachicola was 77.0 degrees. Sunrise and sunset in Tallahassee. May 17, 2026, sunrise 6:42 a.m. Eastern Daylight Time, sunset 8:26 p.m. Eastern Daylight Time. 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The latest weather and forecast information can also be accessed by calling our automated forecast line at 850-942-8851. The current time is 5:03 a.m. Eastern Daylight Time. These are the 4 a.m. Eastern Daylight Time conditions. At the Tallahassee Airport, it was partly cloudy. The temperature was 71 degrees. The wind was calm. At Florida State University, the temperature was 75 degrees. The wind was southeast at 2 miles an hour. At Apalachicola, it was partly cloudy. The temperature was 74 degrees. The wind was south at 10 miles an hour. At Panama City Northwest, it was mostly cloudy. The temperature was 66 degrees. The wind was calm. At Dothan, it was partly cloudy. The temperature was 69 degrees. The wind was northeast at 3 miles an hour. At Albany, it was partly cloudy. The temperature was 72 degrees. The wind was east at 3 miles an hour. The report from Valdosta was not available. Over the marine area, at the buoy south of Apalachicola, winds were west at 2 knots and seas were 1 foot. At the buoy south of Panama City, winds were south at 8 knots and seas were 1 foot.
At the buoy south of Pensacola, winds were south at 10 knots, and seas were 1 foot. The tropical weather outlook. For the North Atlantic, Caribbean Sea, and the Gulf of America, tropical cyclone formation is not expected during the next 7 days. The surf zone forecast general outlook, light southeasterly winds today with a southerly shift for the Emerald Coast this afternoon. Surf heights remain around 1 foot, resulting in moderate risk for rip currents. Monday will lead to an increase in winds, with surf heights increasing to 2 to 3 feet along the Emerald Coast for a high risk and rip current at some beaches for the start of the work week. Tide information for Sunday, May 17, 2026. St. Mark's River entrance. High 3:53 a.m., low 8:46 a.m., high 2:29 p.m., low 9:59 p.m. Apalachicola. High 7:24 a.m., low 10:37 a.m., high 3:18 p.m. St. Andrews Bay at Panama City. High 9:49 a.m., low 9:28 p.m. Note that the times of high and low tide are 3 minutes earlier at Shell Point than at the St. Mark's River entrance. The average water temperature at Apalachicola was 77.0 degrees. Sunrise and sunset in Tallahassee. May 17, 2026, sunrise 6:42 a.m. Eastern Daylight Time, sunset 8:26 p.m. Eastern Daylight Time. 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The latest weather and forecast information can also be accessed by calling our automated forecast line at 850-942-8851. The current time is 5:06 a.m. Eastern Daylight Time. These are the 5 a.m. Eastern Daylight Time conditions. At the Tallahassee Airport, it was cloudy. The temperature was 70 degrees. The wind was calm. The report from Florida State University was not available. At Apalachicola, it was partly cloudy. The temperature was 74 degrees. The wind was south at 5 miles an hour. At Panama City Northwest, it was cloudy. The temperature was 68 degrees. The wind was calm. At Dothan, it was clear. The temperature was 72 degrees. The wind was southeast at 8 miles an hour. At Albany, it was mostly cloudy. The temperature was 72 degrees. The wind was east at 6 miles an hour. The report from Valdosta was not available. Over the marine area, at the buoy south of Apalachicola, winds were east at 2 knots. At the buoy south of Panama City, winds were south at 10 knots. At the buoy south of Pensacola, winds were south at 8 knots. The forecast for the local area. Today, partly sunny this morning, then clearing. Highs around 90. South winds 5 to 10 miles per hour. Tonight, mostly clear. Lows in the upper 60s. Southeast winds 5 to 10 miles per hour. Monday, sunny. Highs in the lower 90s. Southeast winds 5 to 10 miles per hour. Monday night, partly cloudy in the evening, then becoming mostly clear. Lows in the upper 60s. Southeast winds around 5 miles per hour. Tuesday, mostly sunny. Highs in the lower 90s. Southeast winds around 5 miles per hour. Tuesday night, partly cloudy. Lows around 70. Wednesday through Friday night, partly cloudy with a slight chance of showers and thunderstorms. Highs in the lower 90s. Lows in the lower 70s. Chance of rain 20%. Saturday, mostly sunny. A chance of showers and thunderstorms in the afternoon. Highs in the lower 90s. Chance of rain 40%. The coastal waters forecast for the following: waters from Swampy River to Apalachicola, Florida, extending from 20 to 60 nautical miles. Coastal waters from Okaloosa, Walton County line to Mexico Beach out to 20 nautical miles. Coastal waters from Mexico Beach to Apalachicola out to 20 nautical miles. Waters from Okaloosa, Walton County line to Mexico Beach 20 to 60 nautical miles. And waters from Mexico Beach to Apalachicola 20 to 60 nautical miles. Today, southeast winds 5 to 10 knots. Waves 1 foot or less. Wave detail, southeast 1 foot at 3 seconds. Protected waters, a light shop. Tonight, east winds 5 to 10 knots, increasing to 10 to 15 knots after midnight. Waves 1 foot or less. Wave detail, southeast 1 foot at 3 seconds. Protected waters, a moderate shop.
Monday.

southeast winds 10 to 15 knots. Seas around 3 feet. Wave detail, southeast 3 feet at 4 seconds. Protected waters a moderate chop. Monday night, east winds 10 to 15 knots. Seas around 3 feet. Wave detail, southeast 3 feet at 5 seconds. Protected waters a moderate chop. Tuesday, southeast winds 10 to 15 knots. Seas around 3 feet. Wave detail, south 3 feet at 7 seconds. Protected waters a moderate chop. Tuesday night, east winds 5 to 10 knots. Seas around 3 feet. Wave detail, south 3 feet at 7 seconds. Protected waters a light chop. Wednesday, southeast winds 5 to 10 knots. Waves 1 foot or less. Protected waters a light chop. Wednesday night, south winds 5 to 10 knots, becoming east after midnight. Waves 1 foot or less. Protected waters a light chop. Thursday, southeast winds 5 to 10 knots. Waves 1 foot or less. Protected waters a light chop. Thursday night, southwest winds 5 to 10 knots, becoming southeast after midnight. Waves 1 foot or less. Protected waters a light chop. The coastal waters forecast for the following St. Andrews Bay waterways. Today, southeast winds around 5 knots, becoming south this afternoon. Protected waters a light chop. Tonight, south winds 5 to 10 knots, becoming east after midnight. Protected waters a light chop. Monday, east winds 5 to 10 knots, becoming south in the afternoon. Protected waters a light chop. A slight chance of showers and thunderstorms in the afternoon. Monday night, south winds 5 to 10 knots, becoming east after midnight. Protected waters a light chop. A slight chance of showers and thunderstorms in the evening. Tuesday, east winds 5 to 10 knots, becoming south in the afternoon. Protected waters a light chop. Tuesday night, southwest winds 5 to 10 knots, becoming north after midnight. Protected waters a light chop. Wednesday, east winds around 5 knots, becoming south in the afternoon. Protected waters a light chop. A slight chance of showers and thunderstorms in the afternoon. Wednesday night, southwest winds 5 to 10 knots, becoming north after midnight. Protected waters a light chop. A slight chance of showers and thunderstorms in the evening. Thursday, east winds around 5 knots, becoming south in the afternoon. Protected waters a light chop. Thursday night, southwest winds 5 to 10 knots, becoming southeast after midnight. Protected waters a light chop. Winds and waves higher and near thunderstorms. The tropical weather outlook. For the North Atlantic, Caribbean Sea, and the Gulf of America, tropical cyclone formation is not expected during the next 7 days. The surf zone forecasts general outlook, light southeasterly winds today with a southerly shift for the Emerald Coast this afternoon. Surf heights remain around 1 foot, resulting in moderate risk for rip currents. Monday will lead to an increase in winds, with surf heights increasing to 2 to 3 feet along the Emerald Coast for a high risk and rip currents at some beaches for the start of the work week. Tide information for Sunday, May 17, 2026. St. Mark's River entrance. High 3:53 a.m., low 8:46 a.m., high 2:29 p.m., low 9:59 p.m. Apalachicola. High 7:24 a.m., low 10:37 a.m., high 3:18 p.m. St. Andrews Bay at Panama City. High 9:49 a.m., low 9:28 p.m. Note that the times of high and low tide are 3 minutes earlier at Channel Point than at the St. Mark's River entrance. The average water temperature at Apalachicola was 77.0 degrees. Sunrise and sunset in Tallahassee. May 17, 2026, sunrise 6:42 a.m. Eastern Daylight Time, sunset 8:26 p.m. Eastern Daylight Time. 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This broadcast originates from your National Weather Service office in Tallahassee, Florida. The latest weather and forecast information can also be accessed by calling our automated forecast line at 850-942-8851. The current time is 5:14 a.m. Eastern Daylight Time. These are the 5 a.m. Eastern Daylight Time conditions. At the Tallahassee Airport, it was cloudy. The temperature was 70 degrees. The wind was calm. At Florida State University, the temperature was 75 degrees.

seas were 1 foot. At the buoy south of Pensacola, winds were south at 6 knots, and seas were 1 foot. The forecast for the local area. Today, partly sunny this morning, then clearing. Highs around 90. South winds 5 to 10 miles per hour. Tonight, mostly clear. Lows in the upper 60s. Southeast winds 5 to 10 miles per hour. Monday, sunny. Highs in the lower 90s. Southeast winds 5 to 10 miles per hour. Monday night, partly cloudy in the evening, then becoming mostly clear. Lows in the upper 60s. Southeast winds around 5 miles per hour. Tuesday, mostly sunny. Highs in the lower 90s. Southeast winds around 5 miles per hour. Tuesday night, partly cloudy. Lows around 70. Wednesday through Friday night, partly cloudy with a slight chance of showers and thunderstorms. Highs in the lower 90s. Lows in the lower 70s. Chance of rain 20%. Saturday, mostly sunny. A chance of showers and thunderstorms in the afternoon. Highs in the lower 90s. Chance of rain 40%. The coastal waters forecast for the following: waters from Suwannee River to Apalachicola, Florida, extending from 20 to 60 nautical miles. Coastal waters from Okaloosa, Walton County line to Mexico Beach out to 20 nautical miles. Coastal waters from Mexico Beach to Apalachicola out to 20 nautical miles. Waters from Okaloosa, Walton County line to Mexico Beach 20 to 60 nautical miles. And waters from Mexico Beach to Apalachicola 20 to 60 nautical miles. Today, southeast winds 5 to 10 knots. Waves 1 foot or less. Wave detail, southeast 1 foot at 3 seconds. Protected waters, a light chop. Tonight, east winds 5 to 10 knots, increasing to 10 to 15 knots after midnight. Waves 1 foot or less. Wave detail, southeast 1 foot at 3 seconds. Protected waters, a moderate chop. Monday, southeast winds 10 to 15 knots. Seas around 3 feet. Wave detail, southeast 3 feet at 4 seconds. Protected waters, a moderate chop. Monday night, east winds 10 to 15 knots. Seas around 3 feet. Wave detail, southeast 3 feet at 5 seconds. Protected waters, a moderate chop. Tuesday, southeast winds 10 to 15 knots. Seas around 3 feet. Wave detail, south 3 feet at 7 seconds. Protected waters, a moderate chop. Tuesday night, east winds 5 to 10 knots. Seas around 3 feet. Wave detail, south 3 feet at 7 seconds. Protected waters, a light chop. Wednesday, southeast winds 5 to 10 knots. Waves 1 foot or less. Protected waters, a light chop. Wednesday night, south winds 5 to 10 knots, becoming east after midnight. Waves 1 foot or less. Protected waters, a light chop. Thursday, southeast winds 5 to 10 knots. Waves 1 foot or less. Protected waters, a light chop. Thursday night, southwest winds 5 to 10 knots, becoming southeast after midnight. Waves 1 foot or less. Protected waters, a light chop. The coastal waters forecast for the following: St. Andrews Bay waterways. Today, southeast winds around 5 knots, becoming south this afternoon. Protected waters, a light chop. Tonight, south winds 5 to 10 knots, becoming east after midnight. Protected waters, a light chop. Monday, east winds 5 to 10 knots, becoming south in the afternoon. Protected waters, a light chop. A slight chance of showers and thunderstorms in the afternoon. Monday night, south winds 5 to 10 knots, becoming east after midnight. Protected waters, a light chop. A slight chance of showers and thunderstorms in the evening. Tuesday, east winds 5 to 10 knots, becoming south in the afternoon. Protected waters, a light chop. Tuesday night, southwest winds 5 to 10 knots, becoming north after midnight. Protected waters, a light chop. Wednesday, east winds around 5 knots, becoming south in the afternoon. Protected waters, a light chop. A slight chance of showers and thunderstorms in the afternoon. Wednesday night, southwest winds 5 to 10 knots, becoming north after midnight. Protected waters, a light chop. A slight chance of showers and thunderstorms in the evening. Thursday, east winds around 5 knots, becoming south in the afternoon. Protected waters, a light chop. Thursday night, southwest winds 5 to 10 knots, becoming southeast after midnight.

water is a light shop. Winds and waves higher and near thunderstorms. The tropical weather outlook. For the North Atlantic, Caribbean Sea, and the Gulf of America, tropical cyclone formation is not expected during the next 7 days. The surf zone forecast general outlook, light southeasterly winds today with a southerly shift for the Emerald Coast this afternoon. Surf heights remain around 1 foot, resulting in moderate risk for rip currents. Monday will lead to an increase in winds, with surf heights increasing to 2 to 3 feet along the Emerald Coast for a high risk and rip currents at some beaches for the start of the work week. Tide information for Sunday, May 17, 2026. St. Mark's River entrance. High 3:53 a.m., low 8:46 a.m., high 2:29 p.m., low 9:59 p.m. Apalachicola. High 7:24 a.m., low 10:37 a.m., high 3:18 p.m. St. Andrews Bay at Panama City. High 9:49 a.m., low 9:28 p.m. Note that the times of high and low tide are 3 minutes earlier at Channel Point than at the St. Mark's River entrance. The average water temperature at Apalachicola was 77.0 degrees. Sunrise and sunset in Tallahassee. May 17, 2026, sunrise 6:42 a.m. Eastern Daylight Time, sunset 8:26 p.m. Eastern Daylight Time. 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This broadcast originates from your National Weather Service office in Tallahassee, Florida. The latest weather and forecast information can also be accessed by calling our automated forecast line at 850-942-8851. The current time is 5:22 a.m. Eastern Daylight Time. These are the 5 a.m. Eastern Daylight Time conditions. At the Tallahassee Airport, it was cloudy. The temperature was 70 degrees. The wind was calm. At Florida State University, the temperature was 75 degrees. The wind was calm. At Apalachicola, it was partly cloudy. The temperature was 74 degrees. The wind was south at 5 miles an hour. At Panama City Northwest, it was cloudy. The temperature was 68 degrees. The wind was calm. At Dothan, it was partly cloudy. The temperature was 72 degrees. The wind was southeast at 8 miles an hour. At Albany, it was mostly cloudy. The temperature was 72 degrees. The wind was east at 6 miles an hour. The report from Valdosta was not available. Over the marine area, at the buoy south of Apalachicola, winds were east at 4 knots and seas were 1 foot. At the buoy south of Panama City, winds were south at 8 knots and seas were 1 foot. At the buoy south of Pensacola, winds were south at 6 knots and seas were 1 foot. The forecast for the local area. Today, partly sunny this morning, then clearing. Highs around 90. South winds 5 to 10 miles per hour. Tonight, mostly clear. Lows in the upper 60s. Southeast winds 5 to 10 miles per hour. Monday, sunny. Highs in the lower 90s. Southeast winds 5 to 10 miles per hour. Monday night, partly cloudy in the evening, then becoming mostly clear. Lows in the upper 60s. Southeast winds around 5 miles per hour. Tuesday, mostly sunny. Highs in the lower 90s. Southeast winds around 5 miles per hour. Tuesday night, partly cloudy. Lows around 70. Wednesday through Friday night, partly cloudy with a slight chance of showers and thunderstorms. Highs in the lower 90s. Lows in the lower 70s. Chance of rain 20%. Saturday, mostly sunny. A chance of showers and thunderstorms in the afternoon. Highs in the lower 90s. Chance of rain 40%. The coastal waters forecast for the following waters from Suwannee River to Apalachicola, Florida, extending from 20 to 60 nautical miles. Coastal waters from Okaloosa, Walton County line to Mexico Beach out to 20 nautical miles. Coastal waters from Mexico Beach to Apalachicola out to 20 nautical miles. Waters from Okaloosa, Walton County line to Mexico Beach 20 to 60 nautical miles. And waters from Mexico Beach to Apalachicola 20 to 60 nautical miles. Today, southeast winds 5 to 10 knots. Waves 1 foot or less. Wave detail, southeast 1 foot at 3 seconds. Protected waters a light shop. Tonight, east winds 5 to 10 knots, increasing to 10 to 15 knots after midnight. Waves 1 foot or less. Wave detail,
southeast 1 foot at 3 seconds. Protected waters a moderate chop. Monday, southeast winds 10 to 15 knots. Seas around 3 feet. Wave detail, southeast 3 feet at 4 seconds. Protected waters a moderate chop. Monday night, east winds 10 to 15 knots. Seas around 3 feet. Wave detail, southeast 3 feet at 5 seconds. Protected waters a moderate chop. Tuesday, southeast winds 10 to 15 knots. Seas around 3 feet. Wave detail, south 3 feet at 7 seconds. Protected waters a moderate chop. Tuesday night, east winds 5 to 10 knots. Seas around 3 feet. Wave detail, south 3 feet at 7 seconds. Protected waters a light chop. Wednesday, southeast winds 5 to 10 knots. Waves 1 foot or less. Protected waters a light chop. Wednesday night, south winds 5 to 10 knots, becoming east after midnight. Waves 1 foot or less. Protected waters a light chop. Thursday, southeast winds 5 to 10 knots. Waves 1 foot or less. Protected waters a light chop. Thursday night, southwest winds 5 to 10 knots, becoming southeast after midnight. Waves 1 foot or less. Protected waters a light chop. The coastal waters forecast for the following St. Andrews Bay waterways. Today, southeast winds around 5 knots, becoming south this afternoon. Protected waters a light chop. Tonight, south winds 5 to 10 knots, becoming east after midnight. Protected waters a light chop. Monday, east winds 5 to 10 knots, becoming south in the afternoon. Protected waters a light chop. A slight chance of showers and thunderstorms in the afternoon. Monday night, south winds 5 to 10 knots, becoming east after midnight. Protected waters a light chop. A slight chance of showers and thunderstorms in the evening. Tuesday, east winds 5 to 10 knots, becoming south in the afternoon. Protected waters a light chop. Tuesday night, southwest winds 5 to 10 knots, becoming north after midnight. Protected waters a light chop. Wednesday, east winds around 5 knots, becoming south in the afternoon. Protected waters a light chop. A slight chance of showers and thunderstorms in the afternoon. Wednesday night, southwest winds 5 to 10 knots, becoming north after midnight. Protected waters a light chop. A slight chance of showers and thunderstorms in the evening. Thursday, east winds around 5 knots, becoming south in the afternoon. Protected waters a light chop. Thursday night, southwest winds 5 to 10 knots, becoming southeast after midnight. Protected waters a light chop. Winds and waves higher and near thunderstorms. The Tropical Weather Outlook. For the North Atlantic, Caribbean Sea, and the Gulf of America, tropical cyclone formation is not expected during the next 7 days. The Surf Zone forecasts general outlook, light southeasterly winds today with a southerly shift for the Emerald Coast this afternoon. Surf heights remain around 1 foot, resulting in moderate risk for rip currents. Monday will lead to an increase in winds, with surf heights increasing to 2 to 3 feet along the Emerald Coast for a high risk and rip currents at some beaches for the start of the work week. Tide information for Sunday, May 17, 2026. St. Mark's River entrance. High 3:53 a.m., low 8:46 a.m., high 2:29 p.m., low 9:59 p.m. Apalachicola. High 7:24 a.m., low 10:37 a.m., high 3:18 p.m. St. Andrews Bay at Panama City. High 9:49 a.m., low 9:28 p.m. Note that the times of high and low tide are 3 minutes earlier at Shell Point than at the St. Mark's River entrance. The average water temperature at Apalachicola was 77.0 degrees. Sunrise and sunset in Tallahassee. May 17, 2026, sunrise 6:42 a.m. Eastern Daylight Time, sunset 8:26 p.m. Eastern Daylight Time. 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The latest weather and forecast information can also be accessed by calling our automated forecast line at 850-942-8851. The current time is 5:29 a.m. Eastern Daylight Time. These are the 5 a.m. Eastern Daylight Time conditions. At the Tallahassee Airport, it was cloudy. The temperature was 70 degrees.

The wind was calm. At Florida State University, the temperature was 75 degrees. The wind was calm. At Apalachicola, it was partly cloudy. The temperature was 74 degrees. The wind was south at 5 miles an hour. At Panama City Northwest, it was cloudy. The temperature was 68 degrees. The wind was calm. At Dothan, it was partly cloudy. The temperature was 72 degrees. The wind was southeast at 8 miles an hour. At Albany, it was mostly cloudy. The temperature was 72 degrees. The wind was east at 6 miles an hour. The report from Valdosta was not available. Over the marine area, at the buoy south of Apalachicola, winds were east at 4 knots and seas were 1 foot. At the buoy south of Panama City, winds were south at 8 knots and seas were 1 foot. At the buoy south of Pensacola, winds were south at 6 knots and seas were 1 foot. The Tallahassee climate summary for yesterday, May 16, 2026. Yesterday's high temperature was 91 degrees. This high was 3 degrees above the normal high of 88. Yesterday's low temperature was 60 degrees. This low was 3 degrees below the normal low of 63. No precipitation fell yesterday, which leaves the monthly total at 3.82 inches. This is 2.45 inches above the normal amount of 1.37 inches for May. The total precipitation for the year still stands at 10.73 inches, which is 8.10 inches below normal. The normal high temperature for today is 88 degrees, and the normal low is 63. The record high for today is 96, which occurred in 2025, and the record low is 43, which occurred in 1973. Sunrise today is at 6:42 a.m. and sunset is at 8:26 p.m. The forecast for the local area. Today, partly sunny this morning, then clearing. Highs around 90. South winds 5 to 10 miles per hour. Tonight, mostly clear. Lows in the upper 60s. Southeast winds 5 to 10 miles per hour. Monday, sunny. Highs in the lower 90s. Southeast winds 5 to 10 miles per hour. Monday night, partly cloudy in the evening, then becoming mostly clear. Lows in the upper 60s. Southeast winds around 5 miles per hour. Tuesday, mostly sunny. Highs in the lower 90s. Southeast winds around 5 miles per hour. Tuesday night, partly cloudy. Lows around 70. Wednesday through Friday night, partly cloudy with a slight chance of showers and thunderstorms. Highs in the lower 90s. Lows in the lower 70s. Chance of rain 20%. Wednesday through Friday night, partly cloudy with a slight chance of showers and thunderstorms. Highs in the lower 90s. Lows in the lower 70s. Chance of rain 20%. Saturday, mostly sunny. A chance of showers and thunderstorms in the afternoon. Highs in the lower 90s. Chance of rain 40%. The coastal waters forecast for the following: waters from Suwannee River to Apalachicola, Florida, extending from 20 to 60 nautical miles. Coastal waters from Okaloosa-Walton County line to Mexico Beach out to 20 nautical miles. Coastal waters from Mexico Beach to Apalachicola out to 20 nautical miles. Waters from Okaloosa-Walton County line to Mexico Beach 20 to 60 nautical miles. And waters from Mexico Beach to Apalachicola 20 to 60 nautical miles. Today, southeast winds 5 to 10 knots. Waves 1 foot or less. Wave detail, southeast 1 foot at 3 seconds. Protected waters, a light chop. Tonight, east winds 5 to 10 knots, increasing to 10 to 50 knots after midnight. Waves 1 foot or less. Wave detail, southeast 1 foot at 3 seconds. Protected waters, a moderate chop. Monday, southeast winds 10 to 15 knots. Seas around 3 feet. Wave detail, southeast 3 feet at 4 seconds. Protected waters, a moderate chop. Monday night, east winds 10 to 15 knots. Seas around 3 feet. Wave detail, southeast 3 feet at 5 seconds. Protected waters, a moderate chop. Tuesday, southeast winds 10 to 15 knots. Seas around 3 feet. Wave detail, south 3 feet at 7 seconds. Protected waters, a moderate chop. Tuesday night, east winds 5 to 10 knots. Seas around 3 feet. Wave detail, south 3 feet at 7 seconds. Protected waters, a light chop. Wednesday, southeast winds 5 to 10 knots. Waves 1 foot or less.

Protected waters, a light chop. Wednesday night, south winds 5 to 10 knots, becoming east after midnight. Waves 1 foot or less. Protected waters, a light chop. Thursday, southeast winds 5 to 10 knots. Waves 1 foot or less. Protected waters, a light chop. Thursday night, southwest winds 5 to 10 knots, becoming southeast after midnight. Waves 1 foot or less. Protected waters, a light chop. The coastal waters forecast for the following St. Andrews Bay waterways. Today, southeast winds around 5 knots, becoming south this afternoon. Protected waters, a light chop. Tonight, south winds 5 to 10 knots, becoming east after midnight. Protected waters, a light chop. Monday, east winds 5 to 10 knots, becoming south in the afternoon. Protected waters, a light chop. A slight chance of showers and thunderstorms in the afternoon. Monday night, south winds 5 to 10 knots, becoming east after midnight. Protected waters, a light chop. A slight chance of showers and thunderstorms in the evening. Tuesday, east winds 5 to 10 knots, becoming south in the afternoon. Protected waters, a light chop. Tuesday night, southwest winds 5 to 10 knots, becoming north after midnight. Protected waters, a light chop. Wednesday, east winds around 5 knots, becoming south in the afternoon. Protected waters, a light chop. A slight chance of showers and thunderstorms in the afternoon. Wednesday night, southwest winds 5 to 10 knots, becoming north after midnight. Protected waters, a light chop. A slight chance of showers and thunderstorms in the evening. Thursday, east winds around 5 knots, becoming south in the afternoon. Protected waters, a light chop. Thursday night, southwest winds 5 to 10 knots, becoming southeast after midnight. Protected waters, a light chop. Winds and waves higher and near thunderstorms. The Tropical Weather Outlook. For the North Atlantic, Caribbean Sea, and the Gulf of America, tropical cyclone formation is not expected during the next 7 days. The Surf Zone Forecast. General outlook, light southeasterly winds today with a southerly shift for the Emerald Coast this afternoon. Surf heights remain around 1 foot, resulting in moderate risk for rip currents. Monday will lead to an increase in winds, with surf heights increasing to 2 to 3 feet along the Emerald Coast for a high risk and rip currents at some beaches for the start of the work week. Tide information for Sunday, May 17, 2026. St. Mark's River entrance. High 3:53 a.m., low 8:46 a.m., high 2:29 p.m., low 9:59 p.m. Apalachicola. High 7:24 a.m., low 10:37 a.m., high 3:18 p.m. St. Andrews Bay at Panama City. High 9:49 a.m., low 9:28 p.m. Note that the times of high and low tide are 3 minutes earlier at Shell Point than at the St. Mark's River entrance. The average water temperature at Apalachicola was 77.0 degrees. Sunrise and sunset in Tallahassee. May 17, 2026, sunrise 6:42 a.m. Eastern Daylight Time, sunset 8:26 p.m. Eastern Daylight Time. 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This broadcast originates from your National Weather Service office in Tallahassee, Florida. The latest weather and forecast information can also be accessed by calling our automated forecast line at 850-942-8851. The current time is 5:38 a.m. Eastern Daylight Time. These are the 5 a.m. Eastern Daylight Time conditions. At the Tallahassee Airport, it was cloudy. The temperature was 70 degrees. The wind was calm. At Florida State University, the temperature was 75 degrees. The wind was calm. At Apalachicola, it was partly cloudy. The temperature was 74 degrees. The wind was south at 5 miles an hour. At Panama City Northwest, it was cloudy. The temperature was 68 degrees. The wind was calm. At Dothan, it was partly cloudy. The temperature was 72 degrees. The wind was southeast at 8 miles an hour. At Albany, it was mostly cloudy. The temperature was 72 degrees. The wind was east at 6 miles an hour. The report from Valdosta was not available. Over the marine area, at the buoy south of Apalachicola, winds were east at 4 knots and seas were 1 foot. At the buoy south of Panama City, winds were south at 8 knots, and seas were 1 foot. At the buoy south of Pen-

Piccola, winds were south at 6 knots and seas were 1 foot. The forecast for the local area. Today, partly sunny this morning, then clearing. Highs around 90. South winds 5 to 10 miles per hour. Tonight, mostly clear. Lows in the upper 60s. Southeast winds 5 to 10 miles per hour. Monday, sunny. Highs in the lower 90s. Southeast winds 5 to 10 miles per hour. Monday night, partly cloudy in the evening, then becoming mostly clear. Lows in the upper 60s. Southeast winds around 5 miles per hour. Tuesday, mostly sunny. Highs in the lower 90s. Southeast winds around 5 miles per hour. Tuesday night, partly cloudy. Lows around 70. Wednesday through Friday night, partly cloudy with a slight chance of showers and thunderstorms. Highs in the lower 90s. Lows in the lower 70s. Chance of rain 20%. Saturday, mostly sunny. A chance of showers and thunderstorms in the afternoon. Highs in the lower 90s. Chance of rain 40%. The coastal waters forecast for the following: waters from Suwannee River to Apalachicola, Florida, extending from 20 to 60 nautical miles. Coastal waters from Okaloosa-Walton County line to Mexico Beach out to 20 nautical miles. Coastal waters from Mexico Beach to Apalachicola out to 20 nautical miles. Waters from Okaloosa-Walton County line to Mexico Beach 20 to 60 nautical miles. And waters from Mexico Beach to Apalachicola 20 to 60 nautical miles. Today, southeast winds 5 to 10 knots. Waves 1 foot or less. Wave detail, southeast 1 foot at 3 seconds. Protected waters a light chop. Tonight, east winds 5 to 10 knots, increasing to 10 to 15 knots after midnight. Waves 1 foot or less. Wave detail, southeast 1 foot at 3 seconds. Protected waters a moderate chop. Monday, southeast winds 10 to 15 knots. Seas around 3 feet. Wave detail, southeast 3 feet at 4 seconds. Protected waters a moderate chop. Monday night, east winds 10 to 15 knots. Seas around 3 feet. Wave detail, southeast 3 feet at 5 seconds. Protected waters a moderate chop. Tuesday, southeast winds 10 to 15 knots. Seas around 3 feet. Wave detail, south 3 feet at 7 seconds. Protected waters a moderate chop. Tuesday night, east winds 5 to 10 knots. Seas around 3 feet. Wave detail, south 3 feet at 7 seconds. Protected waters a light chop. Wednesday, southeast winds 5 to 10 knots. Waves 1 foot or less. Protected waters a light chop. Wednesday night, south winds 5 to 10 knots, becoming east after midnight. Waves 1 foot or less. Protected waters a light chop. Thursday, southeast winds 5 to 10 knots. Waves 1 foot or less. Protected waters a light chop. Thursday night, southwest winds 5 to 10 knots, becoming southeast after midnight. Waves 1 foot or less. Protected waters a light chop. The coastal waters forecast for the following: St. Andrews Bay waterways. Today, southeast winds around 5 knots, becoming south this afternoon. Protected waters a light chop. Tonight, south winds 5 to 10 knots, becoming east after midnight. Protected waters a light chop. Monday, east winds 5 to 10 knots, becoming south in the afternoon. Protected waters a light chop. A slight chance of showers and thunderstorms in the afternoon. Monday night, south winds 5 to 10 knots, becoming east after midnight. Protected waters a light chop. A slight chance of showers and thunderstorms in the evening. Tuesday, east winds 5 to 10 knots, becoming south in the afternoon. Protected waters a light chop. Tuesday night, southwest winds 5 to 10 knots, becoming north after midnight. Protected waters a light chop. Wednesday, east winds around 5 knots, becoming south in the afternoon. Protected waters a light chop. A slight chance of showers and thunderstorms in the afternoon. Wednesday night, southwest winds 5 to 10 knots, becoming north after midnight. Protected waters a light chop. A slight chance of showers and thunderstorms in the evening. Thursday, east winds around 5 knots, becoming south in the afternoon. Protected waters a light chop. Thursday night, southwest winds 5 to 10 knots, becoming southeast after midnight. Protected waters a light chop. Winds and waves.

Aaron and their thunderstorms. The tropical weather outlook. For the North Atlantic, Caribbean Sea, and the Gulf of America, tropical cyclone formation is not expected during the next 7 days. The surf zone forecasts general outlook, light southeasterly winds today with a southerly shift for the Emerald Coast this afternoon. Surf heights remain around 1 foot, resulting in moderate risk for rip currents. Monday will lead to an increase in winds, with surf heights increasing to 2 to 3 feet along the Emerald Coast for a high risk and rip currents at some beaches for the start of the work week. Tide information for Sunday, May 17, 2026. St. Mark's River entrance. High 3:53 a.m., low 8:46 a.m., high 2:29 p.m., low 9:59 p.m. Apalachicola. High 7:24 a.m., low 10:37 a.m., high 3:18 p.m. St. Andrews Bay at Panama City. High 9:49 a.m., low 9:28 p.m. Note that the times of high and low tide are 3 minutes earlier at Shell Point than at the St. Mark's River entrance. The average water temperature at Apalachicola was 77.0 degrees. Sunrise and sunset in Tallahassee. May 17, 2026, sunrise 6:42 a.m. Eastern Daylight Time, sunset 8:26 p.m. Eastern Daylight Time. 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The latest weather and forecast information can also be accessed by calling our automated forecast line at 850-942-8851. The current time is 5:46 a.m. Eastern Daylight Time. These are the 5 a.m. Eastern Daylight Time conditions. At the Tallahassee Airport, it was cloudy. The temperature was 70 degrees. The wind was calm. At Florida State University, the temperature was 75 degrees. The wind was calm. At Apalachicola, it was partly cloudy. The temperature was 74 degrees. The wind was south at 5 miles an hour. At Panama City Northwest, it was cloudy. The temperature was 68 degrees. The wind was calm. At Dothan, it was partly cloudy. The temperature was 72 degrees. The wind was southeast at 8 miles an hour. At Albany, it was mostly cloudy. The temperature was 72 degrees. The wind was east at 6 miles an hour. The report from Valdosta was not available. Over the marine area, at the buoy south of Apalachicola, winds were east at 4 knots and seas were 1 foot. At the buoy south of Panama City, winds were south at 8 knots, and seas were 1 foot. At the buoy south of Pensacola, winds were south at 6 knots, and seas were 1 foot. The forecast for the local area. Today, partly sunny this morning, then clearing. Highs around 90. South winds 5 to 10 miles per hour. Tonight, mostly clear. Lows in the upper 60s. Southeast winds 5 to 10 miles per hour. Monday, sunny. Highs in the lower 90s. Southeast winds 5 to 10 miles per hour. Monday night, partly cloudy in the evening, then becoming mostly clear. Lows in the upper 60s. Southeast winds around 5 miles per hour. Tuesday, mostly sunny. Highs in the lower 90s. Southeast winds around 5 miles per hour. Tuesday night, partly cloudy. Lows around 70. Wednesday through Friday night, partly cloudy with a slight chance of showers and thunderstorms. Highs in the lower 90s. Lows in the lower 70s. Chance of rain 20%. Saturday, mostly sunny. A chance of showers and thunderstorms in the afternoon. Highs in the lower 90s. Chance of rain 40%. The coastal waters forecast for the following: waters from Suwannee River to Apalachicola, Florida, extending from 20 to 60 nautical miles, coastal waters from Okaloosa-Walton County line to Mexico Beach out to 20 nautical miles, coastal waters from Mexico Beach to Apalachicola out to 20 nautical miles, waters from Okaloosa-Walton County line to Mexico Beach 20 to 60 nautical miles, and waters from Mexico Beach to Apalachicola 20 to 60 nautical miles. Today, southeast winds 5 to 10 knots. Waves 1 foot or less. Wave detail, southeast 1 foot at 3 seconds. Protected waters, a light chop. Tonight, east winds 5 to 10 knots, increasing to 10 to 15 knots after midnight. Waves 1 foot or less. Wave detail, southeast 1 foot at 3 seconds.
protected waters and moderate chop. Monday, southeast winds 10 to 15 knots. Seas around 3 feet. Wave detail, southeast 3 feet at 4 seconds. Protected waters and moderate chop. Monday night, east winds 10 to 15 knots. Seas around 3 feet. Wave detail, southeast 3 feet at 5 seconds. Protected waters and moderate chop. Tuesday, southeast winds 10 to 15 knots. Seas around 3 feet. Wave detail, south 3 feet at 7 seconds. Protected waters and moderate chop. Tuesday night, east winds 5 to 10 knots. Seas around 3 feet. Wave detail, south 3 feet at 7 seconds. Protected waters a light chop. Wednesday, southeast winds 5 to 10 knots. Waves 1 foot or less. Protected waters a light chop. Wednesday night, south winds 5 to 10 knots, becoming east after midnight. Waves 1 foot or less. Protected waters a light chop. Thursday, southeast winds 5 to 10 knots. Waves 1 foot or less. Protected waters a light chop. Thursday night, southwest winds 5 to 10 knots, becoming southeast after midnight. Waves 1 foot or less. Protected waters a light chop. The coastal waters forecast for the following St. Andrews Bay waterways. Today, southeast winds around 5 knots, becoming south this afternoon. Protected waters a light chop. Tonight, south winds 5 to 10 knots, becoming east after midnight. Protected waters a light chop. Monday, east winds 5 to 10 knots, becoming south in the afternoon. Protected waters a light chop. A slight chance of showers and thunderstorms in the afternoon. Monday night, south winds 5 to 10 knots, becoming east after midnight. Protected waters a light chop. A slight chance of showers and thunderstorms in the evening. Tuesday, east winds 5 to 10 knots, becoming south in the afternoon. Protected waters a light chop. Tuesday night, southwest winds 5 to 10 knots, becoming north after midnight. Protected waters a light chop. Wednesday, east winds around 5 knots, becoming south in the afternoon. Protected waters a light chop. A slight chance of showers and thunderstorms in the afternoon. Wednesday night, southwest winds 5 to 10 knots, becoming north after midnight. Protected waters a light chop. A slight chance of showers and thunderstorms in the evening. Thursday, east winds around 5 knots, becoming south in the afternoon. Protected waters a light chop. Thursday night, southwest winds 5 to 10 knots, becoming southeast after midnight. Protected waters a light chop. Winds and waves higher and near thunderstorms. The Tropical Weather Outlook. For the North Atlantic, Caribbean Sea, and the Gulf of America, tropical cyclone formation is not expected during the next 7 days. The Surf Zone forecasts general outlook, light southeasterly winds today with a southerly shift for the Emerald Coast this afternoon. Surf heights remain around 1 foot, resulting in moderate risk for rip currents. Monday will lead to an increase in winds, with surf heights increasing to 2 to 3 feet along the Emerald Coast for a high risk and rip currents at some beaches for the start of the work week. Tide information for Sunday, May 17, 2026. St. Mark's River entrance. High 3:53 a.m., low 8:46 a.m., high 2:29 p.m., low 9:59 p.m. Apalachicola. High 7:24 a.m., low 10:37 a.m., high 3:18 p.m. St. Andrews Bay at Panama City. High 9:49 a.m., low 9:28 p.m. Note that the times of high and low tide are 3 minutes earlier at Shell Point than at the St. Mark's River entrance. The average water temperature at Apalachicola was 77.0 degrees. Sunrise and sunset in Tallahassee. May 17, 2026, sunrise 6:42 a.m. Eastern Daylight Time, sunset 8:26 p.m. Eastern Daylight Time. 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This broadcast originates from your National Weather Service office in Tallahassee, Florida. The latest weather and forecast information can also be accessed by calling our automated forecast line at 850-942-8851. The current time is 5:54 a.m. Eastern Daylight Time. These are the 5 a.m. Eastern Daylight Time conditions. At the Tallahassee Airport, it was cloudy. The temperature was 70 degrees. The wind was calm. At Florida State.

University, the temperature was 75 degrees. The wind was calm. At Apalachicola, it was partly cloudy. The temperature was 74 degrees. The wind was south at 5 miles an hour. At Panama City Northwest, it was cloudy. The temperature was 68 degrees. The wind was calm. At Dothan, it was partly cloudy. The temperature was 72 degrees. The wind was southeast at 8 miles an hour. At Albany, it was mostly cloudy. The temperature was 72 degrees. The wind was east at 6 miles an hour. The report from Valdosta was not available. Over the marine area, at the buoy south of Apalachicola, winds were east at 4 knots and seas were 1 foot. At the buoy south of Panama City, winds were south at 8 knots and seas were 1 foot. At the buoy south of Pensacola, winds were south at 6 knots and seas were 1 foot. The forecast for the local area. Today, partly sunny this morning, then clearing. Highs around 90. South winds 5 to 10 miles per hour. Tonight, mostly clear. Lows in the upper 60s. Southeast winds 5 to 10 miles per hour. Monday, sunny. Highs in the lower 90s. Southeast winds 5 to 10 miles per hour. Monday night, partly cloudy in the evening, then becoming mostly clear. Lows in the upper 60s. Southeast winds around 5 miles per hour. Tuesday, mostly sunny. Highs in the lower 90s. Southeast winds around 5 miles per hour. Tuesday night, partly cloudy. Lows around 70. Wednesday through Friday night, partly cloudy with a slight chance of showers and thunderstorms. Highs in the lower 90s. Lows in the lower 70s. Chance of rain 20%. Saturday, mostly sunny. A chance of showers and thunderstorms in the afternoon. Highs in the lower 90s. Chance of rain 40%. The coastal waters forecast for the following: waters from Suwannee River to Apalachicola, Florida, extending from 20 to 60 nautical miles. Coastal waters from Okaloosa-Walton County line to Mexico Beach out to 20 nautical miles. Coastal waters from Mexico Beach to Apalachicola out to 20 nautical miles. Waters from Okaloosa-Walton County line to Mexico Beach 20 to 60 nautical miles. And waters from Mexico Beach to Apalachicola 20 to 60 nautical miles. Today, southeast winds 5 to 10 knots. Waves 1 foot or less. Wave detail, southeast 1 foot at 3 seconds. Protected waters a light chop. Tonight, east winds 5 to 10 knots, increasing to 10 to 15 knots after midnight. Waves 1 foot or less. Wave detail, southeast 1 foot at 3 seconds. Protected waters a moderate chop. Monday, southeast winds 10 to 15 knots. Seas around 3 feet. Wave detail, southeast 3 feet at 4 seconds. Protected waters a moderate chop. Monday night, east winds 10 to 15 knots. Seas around 3 feet. Wave detail, southeast 3 feet at 5 seconds. Protected waters a moderate chop. Tuesday, southeast winds 10 to 15 knots. Seas around 3 feet. Wave detail, south 3 feet at 7 seconds. Protected waters a moderate chop. Tuesday night, east winds 5 to 10 knots. Seas around 3 feet. Wave detail, south 3 feet at 7 seconds. Protected waters a light chop. Wednesday, southeast winds 5 to 10 knots. Waves 1 foot or less. Protected waters a light chop. Wednesday night, south winds 5 to 10 knots, becoming east after midnight. Waves 1 foot or less. Protected waters a light chop. Thursday, southeast winds 5 to 10 knots. Waves 1 foot or less. Protected waters a light chop. Thursday night, southwest winds 5 to 10 knots, becoming southeast after midnight. Waves 1 foot or less. Protected waters a light chop. The coastal waters forecast for the following: St. Andrews Bay waterways. Today, southeast winds around 5 knots, becoming south this afternoon. Protected waters a light chop. Tonight, south winds 5 to 10 knots, becoming east after midnight. Protected waters a light chop. Monday, east winds 5 to 10 knots, becoming south in the afternoon. Protected waters a light chop. A slight chance of showers and thunderstorms in the afternoon. Monday night, south winds 5 to 10 knots, becoming east after midnight. Protected waters a light chop.
a slight chance of showers and thunderstorms in the evening.

evening. Tuesday, east winds 5 to 10 knots, becoming south in the afternoon. Protected waters, a light chop. Tuesday night, southwest winds 5 to 10 knots, becoming north after midnight. Protected waters, a light chop. Wednesday, east winds around 5 knots, becoming south in the afternoon. Protected waters, a light chop. A slight chance of showers and thunderstorms in the afternoon. Wednesday night, southwest winds 5 to 10 knots, becoming north after midnight. Protected waters, a light chop. A slight chance of showers and thunderstorms in the evening. Thursday, east winds around 5 knots, becoming south in the afternoon. Protected waters, a light chop. Thursday night, southwest winds 5 to 10 knots, becoming southeast after midnight. Protected waters, a light chop. Winds and waves higher and near thunderstorms. The Tropical Weather Outlook. For the North Atlantic, Caribbean Sea, and the Gulf of America, tropical cyclone formation is not expected during the next 7 days. The Tallahassee Climate Summary for yesterday, May 16, 2026. Yesterday's high temperature was 91 degrees. This high was 3 degrees above the normal high of 88. Yesterday's low temperature was 60 degrees. This low was 3 degrees below the normal low of 63. No precipitation fell yesterday, which leaves the monthly total at 3.82 inches. This is 2.45 inches above the normal amount of 1.37 inches for May. The total precipitation for the year still stands at 10.73 inches, which is 8.10 inches below normal. The normal high temperature for today is 88 degrees, and the normal low is 63. The record high for today is 96, which occurred in 2025, and the record low is 43, which occurred in 1973. Sunrise today is at 6:42 a.m. and sunset is at 8:26 p.m. The Surf Zone Forecast General Outlook, light southeasterly winds today with a southerly shift for the Emerald Coast this afternoon. Surf heights remain around 1 foot, resulting in moderate risk for rip currents. Monday will lead to an increase in winds, with surf heights increasing to 2 to 3 feet along the Emerald Coast for a high risk and rip currents at some beaches for the start of the work week. Tide information for Sunday, May 17, 2026. St. Mark's River entrance. High 3:53 a.m., low 8:46 a.m., high 2:29 p.m., low 9:59 p.m. Apalachicola. High 7:24 a.m., low 10:37 a.m., high 3:18 p.m. St. Andrews Bay of Panama City. High 9:49 a.m., low 9:28 p.m. Note that the times of high and low tide are 3 minutes earlier at Shell Point than at the St. Mark's River entrance. The average water temperature at Apalachicola was 77.0 degrees. Sunrise and sunset in Tallahassee. May 17, 2026, sunrise 6:42 a.m. Eastern Daylight Time, sunset 8:26 p.m. Eastern Daylight Time. 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This broadcast originates from your National Weather Service office in Tallahassee, Florida. The latest weather and forecast information can also be accessed by calling our automated forecast line at 850-942-8851. The current time is 6:03 a.m. Eastern Daylight Time. These are the 6 a.m. Eastern Daylight Time conditions. At the Tallahassee Airport, it was cloudy. The temperature was 71 degrees. The wind was calm. The report from Florida State University was not available. At Apalachicola, it was clear. The temperature was 72 degrees. The wind was calm. At Panama City Northwest, it was mostly cloudy. The temperature was 66 degrees. The wind was calm. At Dothan, it was partly cloudy. The temperature was 68 degrees. The wind was southeast at 6 miles an hour. At Albany, it was partly cloudy. The temperature was 70 degrees. The wind was southeast at 3 miles an hour. The report from Valdosta was not available. Over the marine area, at the buoy south of Apalachicola, winds were southeast at 6 knots. At the buoy south of Panama City, winds were southwest at 6 knots. At the buoy south of Pensacola, winds were south at 8 knots. The forecast for the local area. Today, partly sunny this morning, then clearing. Highs around 90. South winds 5 to 10 miles per hour. Tonight, mostly clear.
lows in the upper 60s. Southeast winds 5 to 10 miles per hour. Monday, sunny. Highs in the lower 90s. Southeast winds 5 to 10 miles per hour. Monday night, partly cloudy in the evening, then becoming mostly clear. Lows in the upper 60s. Southeast winds around 5 miles per hour. Tuesday, mostly sunny. Highs in the lower 90s. Southeast winds around 5 miles per hour. Tuesday night, partly cloudy. Lows around 70. Wednesday through Friday night, partly cloudy with a slight chance of showers and thunderstorms. Highs in the lower 90s. Lows in the lower 70s. Chance of rain 20%. Saturday, mostly sunny. A chance of showers and thunderstorms in the afternoon. Highs in the lower 90s. Chance of rain 40%. The coastal waters forecast for the following waters from Suwannee River to Apalachicola, Florida, extending from 20 to 60 nautical miles. Coastal waters from Okaloosa, Walton County line to Mexico Beach out to 20 nautical miles. Coastal waters from Mexico Beach to Apalachicola out to 20 nautical miles. Waters from Okaloosa, Walton County line to Mexico Beach 20 to 60 nautical miles. And waters from Mexico Beach to Apalachicola 20 to 60 nautical miles. Today, southeast winds 5 to 10 knots. Waves 1 foot or less. Wave detail, southeast 1 foot at 3 seconds. Protected waters a light chop. Tonight, east winds 5 to 10 knots, increasing to 10 to 15 knots after midnight. Waves 1 foot or less. Wave detail, southeast 1 foot at 3 seconds. Protected waters a moderate chop. Monday, southeast winds 10 to 15 knots. Seas around 3 feet. Wave detail, southeast 3 feet at 4 seconds. Protected waters a moderate chop. Monday night, east winds 10 to 15 knots. Seas around 3 feet. Wave detail, southeast 3 feet at 5 seconds. Protected waters a moderate chop. Tuesday, southeast winds 10 to 15 knots. Seas around 3 feet. Wave detail, south 3 feet at 7 seconds. Protected waters a moderate chop. Tuesday night, east winds 5 to 10 knots. Seas around 3 feet. Wave detail, south 3 feet at 7 seconds. Protected waters a light chop. Wednesday, southeast winds 5 to 10 knots. Waves 1 foot or less. Protected waters a light chop. Wednesday night, south winds 5 to 10 knots, becoming east after midnight. Waves 1 foot or less. Protected waters a light chop. Thursday, southeast winds 5 to 10 knots. Waves 1 foot or less. Protected waters a light chop. Thursday night, southwest winds 5 to 10 knots, becoming southeast after midnight. Waves 1 foot or less. Protected waters a light chop. The coastal waters forecast for the following St. Andrews Bay waterways. Today, southeast winds around 5 knots, becoming south this afternoon. Protected waters a light chop. Tonight, south winds 5 to 10 knots, becoming east after midnight. Protected waters a light chop. Monday, east winds 5 to 10 knots, becoming south in the afternoon. Protected waters a light chop. A slight chance of showers and thunderstorms in the afternoon. Monday night, south winds 5 to 10 knots, becoming east after midnight. Protected waters a light chop. A slight chance of showers and thunderstorms in the evening. Tuesday, east winds 5 to 10 knots, becoming south in the afternoon. Protected waters a light chop. Tuesday night, southwest winds 5 to 10 knots, becoming north after midnight. Protected waters a light chop. Wednesday, east winds around 5 knots, becoming south in the afternoon. Protected waters a light chop. A slight chance of showers and thunderstorms in the afternoon. Wednesday night, southwest winds 5 to 10 knots, becoming north after midnight. Protected waters a light chop. A slight chance of showers and thunderstorms in the evening. Thursday, east winds around 5 knots, becoming south in the afternoon. Protected waters a light chop. Thursday night, southwest winds 5 to 10 knots, becoming southeast after midnight. Protected waters a light chop. Winds and waves higher in and near thunderstorms. The tropical weather outlook. For the North Atlantic, Caribbean Sea, and the Gulf of America, tropical cyclone formation is not expected during the next 7 days.
The surf zone forecast general outlook, light southeasterly winds today with a southerly shift for the Emerald Coast.

boost this afternoon. Surf heights remain around 1 foot, resulting in moderate risk for rip currents. Monday will lead to an increase in winds, with surf heights increasing to 2 to 3 feet along the Emerald Coast for a high risk in rip currents at some beaches for the start of the work week. Tide information for Sunday, May 17, 2026. St. Mark's River entrance. High 3:53 a.m., low 8:46 a.m., high 2:29 p.m., low 9:59 p.m. Apalachicola. High 7:24 a.m., low 10:37 a.m., high 3:18 p.m. St. Andrews Bay of Panama City. High 9:49 a.m., low 9:28 p.m. Note that the times of high and low tide are 3 minutes earlier at Channel Point than at the St. Mark's River entrance. The average water temperature at Apalachicola was 77.0 degrees. Sunrise and sunset in Tallahassee. May 17, 2026, sunrise 6:42 a.m. Eastern Daylight Time, sunset 8:26 p.m. Eastern Daylight Time. 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This broadcast originates from your National Weather Service office in Tallahassee, Florida. The latest weather and forecast information can also be accessed by calling our automated forecast line at 850-942-8851. The current time is 6:11 a.m. Eastern Daylight Time. These are the 6 a.m. Eastern Daylight Time conditions. At the Tallahassee Airport, it was cloudy. The temperature was 71 degrees. The wind was calm. At Florida State University, the temperature was 73 degrees. The wind was east at 5 miles an hour. At Apalachicola, it was clear. The temperature was 72 degrees. The wind was calm. At Panama City Northwest, it was mostly cloudy. The temperature was 66 degrees. The wind was calm. At Dothan, it was clear. The temperature was 68 degrees. The wind was southeast at 6 miles an hour. At Albany, it was partly cloudy. The temperature was 70 degrees. The wind was southeast at 3 miles an hour. The report from Valdosta was not available. Over the marine area, at the buoy south of Apalachicola, winds were southeast at 6 knots. At the buoy south of Panama City, winds were south at 6 knots, and seas were 1 foot. At the buoy south of Pensacola, winds were south at 8 knots, and seas were 1 foot. The forecast for the local area. Today, partly sunny this morning, then clearing. Highs around 90. South winds 5 to 10 miles per hour. Tonight, mostly clear. Lows in the upper 60s. Southeast winds 5 to 10 miles per hour. Monday, sunny. Highs in the lower 90s. Southeast winds 5 to 10 miles per hour. Monday night, partly cloudy in the evening, then becoming mostly clear. Lows in the upper 60s. Southeast winds around 5 miles per hour. Tuesday, mostly sunny. Highs in the lower 90s. Southeast winds around 5 miles per hour. Tuesday night, partly cloudy. Lows around 70. Wednesday through Friday night, partly cloudy with a slight chance of showers and thunderstorms. Highs in the lower 90s. Lows in the lower 70s. Chance of rain 20%. Saturday, mostly sunny. A chance of showers and thunderstorms in the afternoon. Highs in the lower 90s. Chance of rain 40%. The coastal waters forecast for the following: waters from Suwannee River to Apalachicola, Florida, extending from 20 to 60 nautical miles. Coastal waters from Okaloosa-Walton County line to Mexico Beach out to 20 nautical miles. Coastal waters from Mexico Beach to Apalachicola out to 20 nautical miles. Waters from Okaloosa-Walton County line to Mexico Beach 20 to 60 nautical miles. And waters from Mexico Beach to Apalachicola 20 to 60 nautical miles. Today, southeast winds 5 to 10 knots. Waves 1 foot or less. Wave detail, southeast 1 foot at 3 seconds. Protected waters a light chop. Tonight, east winds 5 to 10 knots, increasing to 10 to 15 knots after midnight. Waves 1 foot or less. Wave detail, southeast 1 foot at 3 seconds. Protected waters a moderate chop. Monday, southeast winds 10 to 15 knots. Seas around 3 feet. Wave detail, southeast 3 feet at 4 seconds. Protected waters a moderate chop. Monday night, east winds 10 to 15 knots. Seas around 3 feet.

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Thursday night, southwest winds 5 to 10 knots, becoming southeast after midnight. Waves 1 foot or less. Protected waters a light shop. The coastal waters forecast for the following St. Andrews Bay waterways. Today, southeast winds around 5 knots, becoming south this afternoon. Protected waters a light shop. Tonight, south winds 5 to 10 knots, becoming east after midnight. Protected waters a light shop. Monday, east winds 5 to 10 knots, becoming south in the afternoon. Protected waters a light shop. A slight chance of showers and thunderstorms in the afternoon. Monday night, south winds 5 to 10 knots, becoming east after midnight. Protected waters a light shop. A slight chance of showers and thunderstorms in the evening. Tuesday, east winds 5 to 10 knots, becoming south in the afternoon. Protected waters a light shop. Tuesday night, southwest winds 5 to 10 knots, becoming north after midnight. Protected waters a light shop. Wednesday, east winds around 5 knots, becoming south in the afternoon. Protected waters a light shop. A slight chance of showers and thunderstorms in the afternoon. Wednesday night, southwest winds 5 to 10 knots, becoming north after midnight. Protected waters a light shop. A slight chance of showers and thunderstorms in the evening. Thursday, east winds around 5 knots, becoming south in the afternoon. Protected waters a light shop. Thursday night, southwest winds 5 to 10 knots, becoming southeast after midnight. Protected waters a light shop. Winds and waves higher and near thunderstorms. The Tropical Weather Outlook. For the North Atlantic, Caribbean Sea, and the Gulf of America, tropical cyclone formation is not expected during the next 7 days. The surf zone forecasts general outlook, light southeasterly winds today with a southerly shift for the Emerald Coast this afternoon. Surf heights remain around 1 foot, resulting in moderate risk for rip currents. Monday will lead to an increase in winds, with surf heights increasing to 2 to 3 feet along the Emerald Coast for a high risk and rip current at some beaches for the start of the work week. Tide information for Sunday, May 17, 2026. St. Mark's River entrance. High 3:53 a.m., low 8:46 a.m., high 2:29 p.m., low 9:59 p.m. Apalachicola. High 7:24 a.m., low 10:37 a.m., high 3:18 p.m. St. Andrews Bay at Panama City. High 9:49 a.m., low 9:28 p.m. Note that the times of high and low tide are 3 minutes earlier at Channel Point than at the St. Mark's River entrance. The average water temperature at Apalachicola was 77.0 degrees. Sunrise and sunset in Tallahassee. May 17, 2026, sunrise 6:42 a.m. Eastern Daylight Time, sunset 8:26 p.m. Eastern Daylight Time. 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The latest weather and forecast information can also be accessed by calling our automated forecast line at 850-942-8851. The current time is 6:19 a.m. Eastern Daylight Time. These are the 6 a.m. Eastern Daylight Time conditions. At the Tallahassee Airport, it was cloudy. The temperature was 71 degrees. The wind was calm. At Florida State University, the temperature was 73 degrees. The wind was east at 5 miles an hour. At Apalachicola, it was clear. The temperature was 72 degrees. The wind was calm. At Panama City Northwest, it was partly cloudy. The temperature was 65 degrees. The wind was calm. At Dothan, it was clear. The temperature was 68 degrees. The wind was southeast at 6 miles an hour. At Albany, it was partly cloudy. The temperature was 70 degrees. The wind was southeast at 3 miles an hour. The report from Valdosta was not available. Over the marine area, at the buoy south of Apalachicola, winds were east at 6 knots and seas were 1 foot. At the buoy south of Panama City, winds were south at 6 knots and seas were 1 foot. At the buoy south of Pensacola, winds were south at 8 knots and seas were 1 foot. The forecast for the local area. Today, partly sunny this morning, then clearing. Highs around 90. South winds 5 to 10 miles per hour. Tonight, mostly clear,

Lows in the upper 60s. Southeast winds 5 to 10 miles per hour. Monday, sunny. Highs in the lower 90s. Southeast winds 5 to 10 miles per hour. Monday night, partly cloudy in the evening, then becoming mostly clear. Lows in the upper 60s. Southeast winds around 5 miles per hour. Tuesday, mostly sunny. Highs in the lower 90s. Southeast winds around 5 miles per hour. Tuesday night, partly cloudy. Lows around 70. Wednesday through Friday night, partly cloudy with a slight chance of showers and thunderstorms. Highs in the lower 90s. Lows in the lower 70s. Chance of rain 20%. Saturday, mostly sunny. A chance of showers and thunderstorms in the afternoon. Highs in the lower 90s. Chance of rain 40%. The coastal waters forecast for the following: waters from Swanee River to Apalachicola, Florida, extending from 20 to 60 nautical miles. Coastal waters from Okaloosa, Walton County line to Mexico Beach out to 20 nautical miles. Coastal waters from Mexico Beach to Apalachicola out to 20 nautical miles. Waters from Okaloosa, Walton County line to Mexico Beach 20 to 60 nautical miles. And waters from Mexico Beach to Apalachicola 20 to 60 nautical miles. Today, southeast winds 5 to 10 knots. Waves 1 foot or less. Wave detail, southeast 1 foot at 3 seconds. Protected waters, a light chop. Tonight, east winds 5 to 10 knots, increasing to 10 to 15 knots after midnight. Waves 1 foot or less. Wave detail, southeast 1 foot at 3 seconds. Protected waters, a moderate chop. Monday, southeast winds 10 to 15 knots. Seas around 3 feet. Wave detail, southeast 3 feet at 4 seconds. Protected waters, a moderate chop. Monday night, east winds 10 to 15 knots. Seas around 3 feet. Wave detail, southeast 3 feet at 5 seconds. Protected waters, a moderate chop. Tuesday, southeast winds 10 to 15 knots. Seas around 3 feet. Wave detail, south 3 feet at 7 seconds. Protected waters, a moderate chop. Tuesday night, east winds 5 to 10 knots. Seas around 3 feet. Wave detail, south 3 feet at 7 seconds. Protected waters, a light chop. Wednesday, southeast winds 5 to 10 knots. Waves 1 foot or less. Protected waters, a light chop. Wednesday night, south winds 5 to 10 knots, becoming east after midnight. Waves 1 foot or less. Protected waters, a light chop. Thursday, southeast winds 5 to 10 knots. Waves 1 foot or less. Protected waters, a light chop. Thursday night, southwest winds 5 to 10 knots, becoming southeast after midnight. Waves 1 foot or less. Protected waters, a light chop. The coastal waters forecast for the following: St. Andrews Bay waterways. Today, southeast winds around 5 knots, becoming south this afternoon. Protected waters, a light chop. Tonight, south winds 5 to 10 knots, becoming east after midnight. Protected waters, a light chop. Monday, east winds 5 to 10 knots, becoming south in the afternoon. Protected waters, a light chop. A slight chance of showers and thunderstorms in the afternoon. Monday night, south winds 5 to 10 knots, becoming east after midnight. Protected waters, a light chop. A slight chance of showers and thunderstorms in the evening. Tuesday, east winds 5 to 10 knots, becoming south in the afternoon. Protected waters, a light chop. Tuesday night, southwest winds 5 to 10 knots, becoming north after midnight. Protected waters, a light chop. Wednesday, east winds around 5 knots, becoming south in the afternoon. Protected waters, a light chop. A slight chance of showers and thunderstorms in the afternoon. Wednesday night, southwest winds 5 to 10 knots, becoming north after midnight. Protected waters, a light chop. A slight chance of showers and thunderstorms in the evening. Thursday, east winds around 5 knots, becoming south in the afternoon. Protected waters, a light chop. Thursday night, southwest winds 5 to 10 knots, becoming southeast after midnight. Protected waters, a light chop. Winds and waves higher in and near thunderstorms. The tropical weather outlook. For the North Atlantic, Caribbean Sea, and the Gulf of America, tropical cyclone formation is not expected during the next 7 days.
The surf zone forecasts general outlook, light southeasterly winds today with a southerly shift for the Emerald Coast this afternoon. Surf heights remain around 1 foot, resulting in moderate risk for rip currents. Monday will lead to an increase in winds, with surf heights increasing to 2 to 3 feet along the Emerald Coast for a high risk and rip currents at some beaches for the start of the work week. Tide information for Sunday, May 17, 2026. St. Mark's River entrance. High 3:53 a.m., low 8:46 a.m., high 2:29 p.m., low 9:59 p.m. Apalachicola. High 7:24 a.m., low 10:37 a.m., high 3:18 p.m. St. Andrews Bay at Panama City. High 9:49 a.m., low 9:28 p.m. Note that the times of high and low tide are 3 minutes earlier at Channel Point than at the St. Mark's River entrance. The average water temperature at Apalachicola was 77.0 degrees. Sunrise and sunset in Tallahassee. May 17, 2026, sunrise 6:42 a.m. Eastern Daylight Time, sunset 8:26 p.m. Eastern Daylight Time. 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This broadcast originates from your National Weather Service office in Tallahassee, Florida. The latest weather and forecast information can also be accessed by calling our automated forecast line at 850-942-8851. The current time is 6:27 a.m. Eastern Daylight Time. These are the 6 a.m. Eastern Daylight Time conditions. At the Tallahassee Airport, it was cloudy. The temperature was 71 degrees. The wind was calm. At Florida State University, the temperature was 73 degrees. The wind was east at 5 miles an hour. At Apalachicola, it was clear. The temperature was 72 degrees. The wind was calm. At Panama City Northwest, it was partly cloudy. The temperature was 65 degrees. The wind was calm. At Dothan, it was clear. The temperature was 68 degrees. The wind was southeast at 6 miles an hour. At Albany, it was partly cloudy. The temperature was 70 degrees. The wind was southeast at 3 miles an hour. The report from Valdosta was not available. Over the marine area, at the buoy south of Apalachicola, winds were east at 6 knots and seas were 1 foot. At the buoy south of Panama City, winds were south at 6 knots and seas were 1 foot. At the buoy south of Pensacola, winds were south at 8 knots and seas were 1 foot. The forecast for the local area. Today, partly sunny this morning, then clearing. Highs around 90. South winds 5 to 10 miles per hour. Tonight, mostly clear. Lows in the upper 60s. Southeast winds 5 to 10 miles per hour. Monday, sunny. Highs in the lower 90s. Southeast winds 5 to 10 miles per hour. Monday night, partly cloudy in the evening, then becoming mostly clear. Lows in the upper 60s. Southeast winds around 5 miles per hour. Tuesday, mostly sunny. Highs in the lower 90s. Southeast winds around 5 miles per hour. Tuesday night, partly cloudy. Lows around 70. Wednesday through Friday night, partly cloudy with a slight chance of showers and thunderstorms. Highs in the lower 90s. Lows in the lower 70s. Chance of rain 20%. Saturday, mostly sunny. A chance of showers and thunderstorms in the afternoon. Highs in the lower 90s. Chance of rain 40%. The coastal waters forecast for the following: waters from Suwannee River to Apalachicola, Florida, extending from 20 to 60 nautical miles. Coastal waters from Okaloosa-Walton County line to Mexico Beach out to 20 nautical miles. Coastal waters from Mexico Beach to Apalachicola out to 20 nautical miles. Waters from Okaloosa-Walton County line to Mexico Beach 20 to 60 nautical miles. And waters from Mexico Beach to Apalachicola 20 to 60 nautical miles. Today, southeast winds 5 to 10 knots. Waves 1 foot or less. Wave detail, southeast 1 foot at 3 seconds. Protected waters a light chop. Tonight, east winds 5 to 10 knots, increasing to 10 to 15 knots after midnight. Waves 1 foot or less. Wave detail, southeast 1 foot at 3 seconds. Protected waters a moderate chop. Monday, southeast winds 10 to 15 knots. Seas around 3 feet. Wave detail, southeast 3 feet at 4 seconds. Protected waters a moderate chop.
Monday night, east winds 10 to 15 knots. Seas around

Wave detail, southeast 3 feet at 5 seconds. Protected waters a moderate chop. Tuesday, southeast winds 10 to 15 knots. Seas around 3 feet. Wave detail, south 3 feet at 7 seconds. Protected waters a moderate chop. Tuesday night, east winds 5 to 10 knots. Seas around 3 feet. Wave detail, south 3 feet at 7 seconds. Protected waters a light chop. Wednesday, southeast winds 5 to 10 knots. Waves 1 foot or less. Protected waters a light chop. Wednesday night, south winds 5 to 10 knots, becoming east after midnight. Waves 1 foot or less. Protected waters a light chop. Thursday, southeast winds 5 to 10 knots. Waves 1 foot or less. Protected waters a light chop. Thursday night, southwest winds 5 to 10 knots, becoming southeast after midnight. Waves 1 foot or less. Protected waters a light chop. The Tallahassee Climate Summary for yesterday, May 16, 2026. Yesterday's high temperature was 91 degrees. This high was 3 degrees above the normal high of 88. Yesterday's low temperature was 60 degrees. This low was 3 degrees below the normal low of 63. No precipitation fell yesterday, which leaves the monthly total at 3.82 inches. This is 2.45 inches above the normal amount of 1.37 inches for May. The total precipitation for the year still stands at 10.73 inches, which is 8.10 inches below normal. The normal high temperature for today is 88 degrees, and the normal low is 63. The record high for today is 96, which occurred in 2025, and the record low is 43, which occurred in 1973. Sunrise today is at 6:42 a.m. and sunset is at 8:26 p.m. The coastal waters forecast for the following St. Andrews Bay waterways. Today, southeast winds around 5 knots, becoming south this afternoon. Protected waters a light chop. Today, southeast winds around 5 knots, becoming south this afternoon. Protected waters a light chop. Tonight, south winds 5 to 10 knots, becoming east after midnight. Protected waters a light chop. Monday, east winds 5 to 10 knots, becoming south in the afternoon. Protected waters a light chop. A slight chance of showers and thunderstorms in the afternoon. Monday night, south winds 5 to 10 knots, becoming east after midnight. Protected waters a light chop. A slight chance of showers and thunderstorms in the evening. Tuesday, east winds 5 to 10 knots, becoming south in the afternoon. Protected waters a light chop. Tuesday night, southwest winds 5 to 10 knots, becoming north after midnight. Protected waters a light chop. Wednesday, east winds around 5 knots, becoming south in the afternoon. Protected waters a light chop. A slight chance of showers and thunderstorms in the afternoon. Wednesday night, southwest winds 5 to 10 knots, becoming north after midnight. Protected waters a light chop. A slight chance of showers and thunderstorms in the evening. Thursday, east winds around 5 knots, becoming south in the afternoon. Protected waters a light chop. Thursday night, southwest winds 5 to 10 knots, becoming southeast after midnight. Protected waters a light chop. Winds and waves higher and near thunderstorms. The Tropical Weather Outlook. For the North Atlantic, Caribbean Sea, and the Gulf of America, tropical cyclone formation is not expected during the next 7 days. The Surf Zone forecasts general outlook, light southeasterly winds today with a southerly shift for the Emerald Coast this afternoon. Surf heights remain around 1 foot, resulting in moderate risk for rip currents. Monday will lead to an increase in winds, with surf heights increasing to 2 to 3 feet along the Emerald Coast for a high risk and rip currents at some beaches for the start of the work week. Tide information for Sunday, May 17, 2026. St. Marks River entrance. High 3:53 a.m., low 8:46 a.m., high 2:29 p.m., low 9:59 p.m. Apalachicola. High 7:24 a.m., low 10:37 a.m., high 3:18 p.m. St. Andrews Bay at Panama City. High 9:49 a.m., low 9:28 p.m. Note that the times of high and low tide are 3 minutes earlier at Shell Point than at the St. Marks River entrance. The average water temperature at Apalachicola was 77.0 degrees. Sunrise and sunset in Tallahassee. May 17, 2026, sunrise 6:42.

a.m. Eastern Daylight Time, sunset 8:26 p.m. Eastern Daylight Time. 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This broadcast originates from your National Weather Service office in Tallahassee, Florida. The latest weather and forecast information can also be accessed by calling our automated forecast line at 850-942-8851. The current time is 6:36 a.m. Eastern Daylight Time. These are the 6 a.m. Eastern Daylight Time conditions. At the Tallahassee Airport, it was cloudy. The temperature was 71 degrees. The wind was calm. At Florida State University, the temperature was 73 degrees. The wind was east at 5 miles an hour. At Apalachicola, it was clear. The temperature was 72 degrees. The wind was calm. At Panama City Northwest, it was partly cloudy. The temperature was 65 degrees. The wind was calm. At Dothan, it was clear. The temperature was 68 degrees. The wind was southeast at 6 miles an hour. At Albany, it was partly cloudy. The temperature was 70 degrees. The wind was southeast at 3 miles an hour. The report from Valdosta was not available. Over the marine area, at the buoy south of Apalachicola, winds were east at 6 knots and seas were 1 foot. At the buoy south of Panama City, winds were south at 6 knots and seas were 1 foot. At the buoy south of Pensacola, winds were south at 8 knots and seas were 1 foot. The forecast for the local area. Today, partly sunny this morning, then clearing. Highs around 90. South winds 5 to 10 miles per hour. Tonight, mostly clear. Lows in the upper 60s. Southeast winds 5 to 10 miles per hour. Monday, sunny. Highs in the lower 90s. Southeast winds 5 to 10 miles per hour. Monday night, partly cloudy in the evening, then becoming mostly clear. Lows in the upper 60s. Southeast winds around 5 miles per hour. Tuesday, mostly sunny. Highs in the lower 90s. Southeast winds around 5 miles per hour. Tuesday night, partly cloudy. Lows around 7. Thunderstorms. Lows in the lower 70s. Chance of rain 20%. Saturday, mostly sunny. A chance of showers and thunderstorms in the afternoon. Highs in the lower 90s. Chance of rain 40%. The coastal waters forecast for the following waters from Suwannee River to Apalachicola, Florida, extending from 20 to 60 nautical miles. Coastal waters from Okaloosa, Walton County line to Mexico Beach out to 20 nautical miles. Coastal waters from Mexico Beach to Apalachicola out to 20 nautical miles. Waters from Okaloosa, Walton County line to Mexico Beach 20 to 60 nautical miles. And waters from Mexico Beach to Apalachicola 20 to 60 nautical miles. Today, southeast winds 5 to 10 knots. Waves 1 foot or less. Wave detail, southeast 1 foot at 3 seconds. Protected waters a light chop. Tonight, east winds 5 to 10 knots, increasing to 10 to 15 knots after midnight. Waves 1 foot or less. Wave detail, southeast 1 foot at 3 seconds. Protected waters a moderate chop. Monday, southeast winds 10 to 15 knots. Seas around 3 feet. Wave detail, southeast 3 feet at 4 seconds. Protected waters a moderate chop. Monday night, east winds 10 to 15 knots. Seas around 3 feet. Wave detail, southeast 3 feet at 5 seconds. Protected waters a moderate chop. Tuesday, southeast winds 10 to 15 knots. Seas around 3 feet. Wave detail, south 3 feet at 7 seconds. Protected waters a moderate chop. Tuesday night, east winds 5 to 10 knots. Seas around 3 feet. Wave detail, south 3 feet at 7 seconds. Protected waters a light chop. Wednesday, southeast winds 5 to 10 knots. Waves 1 foot or less. Protected waters a light chop. Wednesday night, south winds 5 to 10 knots, becoming east after midnight. Waves 1 foot or less. Protected waters a light chop. Thursday, southeast winds 5 to 10 knots. Waves 1 foot or less. Protected waters a light chop. Thursday night, southwest winds 5 to 10 knots, becoming southeast after midnight.

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Protected waters, a light shop. The coastal waters forecast for the following St. Andrews Bay waterways. Today, southeast winds around 5 knots, becoming south this afternoon. Protected waters, a light shop. Tonight, south winds 5 to 10 knots, becoming east after midnight. Protected waters, a light shop. Monday, east winds 5 to 10 knots, becoming south in the afternoon. Protected waters, a light shop. A slight chance of showers and thunderstorms in the afternoon. Monday night, south winds 5 to 10 knots, becoming east after midnight. Protected waters, a light shop. A slight chance of showers and thunderstorms in the evening. Tuesday, east winds 5 to 10 knots, becoming south in the afternoon. Protected waters, a light shop. Tuesday night, southwest winds 5 to 10 knots, becoming north after midnight. Protected waters, a light shop. Wednesday, east winds around 5 knots, becoming south in the afternoon. Protected waters, a light shop. A slight chance of showers and thunderstorms in the afternoon. Wednesday night, southwest winds 5 to 10 knots, becoming north after midnight. Protected waters, a light shop. A slight chance of showers and thunderstorms in the evening. Thursday, east winds around 5 knots, becoming south in the afternoon. Protected waters, a light shop. Thursday night, southwest winds 5 to 10 knots, becoming southeast after midnight. Protected waters, a light shop. Winds and waves higher and near thunderstorms. The Tropical Weather Outlook. For the North Atlantic, Caribbean Sea, and the Gulf of America, tropical cyclone formation is not expected during the next 7 days. The Surf Zone Forecast General Outlook, light southeasterly winds today with a southerly shift for the Emerald Coast this afternoon. Surf heights remain around 1 foot, resulting in moderate risk for rip currents. Monday will lead to an increase in winds, with surf heights increasing to 2 to 3 feet along the Emerald Coast for a high risk and rip currents at some beaches for the start of the work week. Tide information for Sunday, May 17, 2026. St. Mark's River entrance. High 3:53 a.m., low 8:46 a.m., high 2:29 p.m., low 9:59 p.m. Apalachicola. High 7:24 a.m., low 10:37 a.m., high 3:18 p.m. St. Andrews Bay at Panama City. High 9:49 a.m., low 9:28 p.m. Note that the times of high and low tide are 3 minutes earlier at Shell Point than at the St. Mark's River entrance. The average water temperature at Apalachicola was 77.0 degrees. Sunrise and sunset in Tallahassee. May 17, 2026, sunrise 6:42 a.m. Eastern Daylight Time, sunset 8:26 p.m. Eastern Daylight Time. 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The latest weather and forecast information can also be accessed by calling our automated forecast line at 850-942-8851. The current time is 6:44 a.m. Eastern Daylight Time. These are the 6 a.m. Eastern Daylight Time conditions. At the Tallahassee Airport, it was cloudy. The temperature was 71 degrees. The wind was calm. At Florida State University, the temperature was 73 degrees. The wind was east at 5 miles an hour. At Apalachicola, it was clear. The temperature was 72 degrees. The wind was calm. At Panama City Northwest, it was partly cloudy. The temperature was 65 degrees. The wind was calm. At Dothan, it was clear. The temperature was 68 degrees. The wind was southeast at 6 miles an hour. At Albany, it was partly cloudy. The temperature was 70 degrees. The wind was southeast at 3 miles an hour. The report from Valdosta was not available. Over the marine area, at the buoy south of Apalachicola, winds were east at 6 knots and seas were 1 foot. At the buoy south of Panama City, winds were south at 6 knots and seas were 1 foot. At the buoy south of Pensacola, winds were south at 8 knots and seas were 1 foot. The forecast for the local area. Today, partly sunny this morning, then clearing. Highs around 90. South winds 5 to 10 miles per hour. Tonight, mostly clear. Lows in the upper 60s. Southeast winds 5 to 10 miles per hour. Monday, sunny. Highs in the lower 90s.

southeast winds 5 to 10 miles per hour. Monday night, partly cloudy in the evening, then becoming mostly clear. Lows in the upper 60s. Southeast winds around 5 miles per hour. Tuesday, mostly sunny. Highs in the lower 90s. Southeast winds around 5 miles per hour. Tuesday night, partly cloudy. Lows around 70. Wednesday through Friday night, partly cloudy with a slight chance of showers and thunderstorms. Highs in the lower 90s. Lows in the lower 70s. Chance of rain 20%. Saturday, mostly sunny. A chance of showers and thunderstorms in the afternoon. Highs in the lower 90s. Chance of rain 40%. The coastal waters forecast for the following: waters from Suwannee River to Apalachicola, Florida, extending from 20 to 60 nautical miles. Coastal waters from Okaloosa, Walton County line to Mexico Beach out to 20 nautical miles. Coastal waters from Mexico Beach to Apalachicola out to 20 nautical miles. Waters from Okaloosa, Walton County line to Mexico Beach 20 to 60 nautical miles. And waters from Mexico Beach to Apalachicola 20 to 60 nautical miles. Today, southeast winds 5 to 10 knots. Waves 1 foot or less. Wave detail, southeast 1 foot at 3 seconds. Protected waters, a light shop. Tonight, east winds 5 to 10 knots, increasing to 10 to 15 knots after midnight. Waves 1 foot or less. Wave detail, southeast 1 foot at 3 seconds. Protected waters, a moderate shop. Monday, southeast winds 10 to 15 knots. Seas around 3 feet. Wave detail, southeast 3 feet at 4 seconds. Protected waters, a moderate chop. Monday night, east winds 10 to 15 knots. Seas around 3 feet. Wave detail, southeast 3 feet at 5 seconds. Protected waters, a moderate chop. Tuesday, southeast winds 10 to 15 knots. Seas around 3 feet. Wave detail, south 3 feet at 7 seconds. Protected waters, a moderate chop. Tuesday night, east winds 5 to 10 knots. Seas around 3 feet. Wave detail, south 3 feet at 7 seconds. Protected waters, a light chop. Wednesday, southeast winds 5 to 10 knots. Waves 1 foot or less. Protected waters, a light chop. Wednesday night, south winds 5 to 10 knots, becoming east after midnight. Waves 1 foot or less. Protected waters, a light chop. Thursday, southeast winds 5 to 10 knots. Waves 1 foot or less. Protected waters, a light chop. Thursday night, southwest winds 5 to 10 knots, becoming southeast after midnight. Waves 1 foot or less. Protected waters, a light chop. The coastal waters forecast for the following: St. Andrews Bay waterways. Today, southeast winds around 5 knots, becoming south this afternoon. Protected waters, a light chop. Tonight, south winds 5 to 10 knots, becoming east after midnight. Protected waters, a light chop. Monday, east winds 5 to 10 knots, becoming south in the afternoon. Protected waters, a light chop. A slight chance of showers and thunderstorms in the afternoon. Monday night, south winds 5 to 10 knots, becoming east after midnight. Protected waters, a light chop. A slight chance of showers and thunderstorms in the evening. Tuesday, east winds 5 to 10 knots, becoming south in the afternoon. Protected waters, a light chop. Tuesday night, southwest winds 5 to 10 knots, becoming north after midnight. Protected waters, a light chop. Wednesday, east winds around 5 knots, becoming south in the afternoon. Protected waters, a light chop. A slight chance of showers and thunderstorms in the afternoon. Wednesday night, southwest winds 5 to 10 knots, becoming north after midnight. Protected waters, a light chop. A slight chance of showers and thunderstorms in the evening. Thursday, east winds around 5 knots, becoming south in the afternoon. Protected waters, a light chop. Thursday night, southwest winds 5 to 10 knots, becoming southeast after midnight. Protected waters, a light chop. Winds and waves higher and near thunderstorms. The tropical weather outlook. For the North Atlantic, Caribbean Sea, and the Gulf of America, tropical cyclone formation is not expected during the next 7 days. The surf zone forecasts general outlook: light southeasterly winds today with a southerly shift for the Emerald Coast this afternoon. Surf heights remain around 1 foot, resulting in moderate risk for rip currents.
Monday will lead to an increase in winds with surf heights increasing to 2 to 3 feet along the Emerald Coast for a high risk and rip currents at some beaches for the start of the work week. Tide information for Sunday, May 17, 2026. St. Mark's River entrance. High 3:53 a.m., low 8:46 a.m., high 2:29 p.m., low 9:59 p.m. Apalachicola. High 7:24 a.m., low 10:37 a.m., high 3:18 p.m. St. Andrews Bay at Panama City. High 9:49 a.m., low 9:28 p.m. Note that the times of high and low tide are 3 minutes earlier at Shell Point than at the St. Mark's River entrance. The average water temperature at Apalachicola was 77.0 degrees. Sunrise and sunset in Tallahassee. May 17, 2026, sunrise 6:42 a.m. Eastern Daylight Time, sunset 8:26 p.m. Eastern Daylight Time. 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The latest weather and forecast information can also be accessed by calling our automated forecast line at 850-942-8851. The current time is 6:52 a.m. Eastern Daylight Time. These are the 6 a.m. Eastern Daylight Time conditions. At the Tallahassee Airport, it was cloudy. The temperature was 71 degrees. The wind was calm. At Florida State University, the temperature was 73 degrees. The wind was east at 5 miles an hour. At Apalachicola, it was clear. The temperature was 72 degrees. The wind was calm. At Panama City Northwest, it was partly cloudy. The temperature was 65 degrees. The wind was calm. At Dothan, it was clear. The temperature was 68 degrees. The wind was southeast at 6 miles an hour. At Albany, it was partly cloudy. The temperature was 70 degrees. The wind was southeast at 3 miles an hour. The report from Valdosta was not available. Over the marine area, at the buoy south of Apalachicola, winds were east at 6 knots and seas were 1 foot. At the buoy south of Panama City, winds were south at 6 knots, and seas were 1 foot. At the buoy south of Pensacola, winds were south at 8 knots, and seas were 1 foot. The forecast for the local area. Today, partly sunny this morning, then clearing. Highs around 90. South winds 5 to 10 miles per hour. Tonight, mostly clear. Lows in the upper 60s. Southeast winds 5 to 10 miles per hour. Monday, sunny. Highs in the lower 90s. Southeast winds 5 to 10 miles per hour. Monday night, partly cloudy in the evening, then becoming mostly clear. Lows in the upper 60s. Southeast winds around 5 miles per hour. Tuesday, mostly sunny. Highs in the lower 90s. Southeast winds around 5 miles per hour. Tuesday night, partly cloudy. Lows around 70. Wednesday through Friday night, partly cloudy with a slight chance of showers and thunderstorms. Highs in the lower 90s. Lows in the lower 70s. Chance of rain 20%. Saturday, mostly sunny. A chance of showers and thunderstorms in the afternoon. Highs in the lower 90s. Chance of rain 40%. The coastal waters forecast for the following: waters from Suwannee River to Apalachicola, Florida, extending from 20 to 60 nautical miles. Coastal waters from Okaloosa-Walton County line to Mexico Beach out to 20 nautical miles. Coastal waters from Mexico Beach to Apalachicola out to 20 nautical miles. Waters from Okaloosa-Walton County line to Mexico Beach 20 to 60 nautical miles. And waters from Mexico Beach to Apalachicola 20 to 60 nautical miles. Today, southeast winds 5 to 10 knots. Waves 1 foot or less. Wave detail, southeast 1 foot at 3 seconds. Protected waters a light chop. Tonight, east winds 5 to 10 knots, increasing to 10 to 15 knots after midnight. Waves 1 foot or less. Wave detail, southeast 1 foot at 3 seconds. Protected waters a moderate chop. Monday, southeast winds 10 to 15 knots. Seas around 3 feet. Wave detail, southeast 3 feet at 4 seconds. Protected waters a moderate chop. Monday night, east winds 10 to 15 knots. Seas around 3 feet. Wave detail, southeast 3 feet at 5 seconds. Protected waters a moderate chop.
Tuesday, southeast wind.

10 to 15 knots. Seas around 3 feet. Wave detail, south 3 feet at 7 seconds. Protected waters a moderate chop. Tuesday night, east winds 5 to 10 knots. Seas around 3 feet. Wave detail, south 3 feet at 7 seconds. Protected waters a light chop. Wednesday, southeast winds 5 to 10 knots. Waves 1 foot or less. Protected waters a light chop. Wednesday night, south winds 5 to 10 knots, becoming east after midnight. Waves 1 foot or less. Protected waters a light chop. Thursday, southeast winds 5 to 10 knots. Waves 1 foot or less. Protected waters a light chop. Thursday night, southwest winds 5 to 10 knots, becoming southeast after midnight. Waves 1 foot or less. Protected waters a light chop. The coastal waters forecast for the following St. Andrews Bay waterways. Today, southeast winds around 5 knots, becoming south this afternoon. Protected waters a light chop. Tonight, south winds 5 to 10 knots, becoming east after midnight. Protected waters a light chop. Monday, east winds 5 to 10 knots, becoming south in the afternoon. Protected waters a light chop. A slight chance of showers and thunderstorms in the afternoon. Monday night, south winds 5 to 10 knots, becoming east after midnight. Protected waters a light chop. A slight chance of showers and thunderstorms in the evening. Tuesday, east winds 5 to 10 knots, becoming south in the afternoon. Protected waters a light chop. Tuesday night, southwest winds 5 to 10 knots, becoming north after midnight. Protected waters a light chop. Wednesday, east winds around 5 knots, becoming south in the afternoon. Protected waters a light chop. A slight chance of showers and thunderstorms in the afternoon. Wednesday night, southwest winds 5 to 10 knots, becoming north after midnight. Protected waters a light chop. A slight chance of showers and thunderstorms in the evening. Thursday, east winds around 5 knots, becoming south in the afternoon. Protected waters a light chop. Thursday night, southwest winds 5 to 10 knots, becoming southeast after midnight. Protected waters a light chop. Winds and waves higher and near thunderstorms. The Tropical Weather Outlook. For the North Atlantic, Caribbean Sea, and the Gulf of America, tropical cyclone formation is not expected during the next 7 days. The Surf Zone forecasts general outlook, light southeasterly winds today with a southerly shift for the Emerald Coast this afternoon. Surf heights remain around 1 foot, resulting in moderate risk for rip currents. Monday will lead to an increase in winds, with surf heights increasing to 2 to 3 feet along the Emerald Coast for a high risk and rip currents at some beaches for the start of the work week. Tide information for Sunday, May 17, 2026. St. Mark's River entrance. High 3:53 a.m., low 8:46 a.m., high 2:29 p.m., low 9:59 p.m. Apalachicola. High 7:24 a.m., low 10:37 a.m., high 3:18 p.m. St. Andrews Bay at Panama City. High 9:49 a.m., low 9:28 p.m. Note that the times of high and low tide are 3 minutes earlier at Shell Point than at the St. Mark's River entrance. The average water temperature at Apalachicola was 77.0 degrees. Sunrise and sunset in Tallahassee. May 17, 2026, sunrise 6:42 a.m. Eastern Daylight Time, sunset 8:26 p.m. Eastern Daylight Time. 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This broadcast originates from your National Weather Service office in Tallahassee, Florida. The latest weather and forecast information can also be accessed by calling our automated forecast line at 850-942-8851. The current time is 7 a.m. Eastern Daylight Time. These are the 6 a.m. Eastern Daylight Time conditions. At the Tallahassee Airport, it was cloudy. The temperature was 71 degrees. The wind was calm. At Florida State University, the temperature was 73 degrees. The wind was east at 5 miles an hour. At Apalachicola, it was clear. The temperature was 72 degrees. The wind was calm. At Panama City Northwest, it was partly cloudy. The temperature was 65 degrees. The wind was calm. At Dothan, it was clear. The temperature was 68 degrees. The wind was southeast.

at 6 miles an hour. At Albany, it was partly cloudy. The temperature was 70 degrees. The wind was southeast at 3 miles an hour. The report from Valdosta was not available. Over the marine area, at the buoy south of Apalachicola, winds were east at 6 knots and seas were 1 foot. At the buoy south of Panama City, winds were south at 6 knots and seas were 1 foot. At the buoy south of Pensacola, winds were south at 8 knots and seas were 1 foot. The Tallahassee Climate Summary for yesterday, May 16, 2026. Yesterday's high temperature was 91 degrees. This high was 3 degrees above the normal high of 88. Yesterday's low temperature was 60 degrees. This low was 3 degrees below the normal low of 63. No precipitation fell yesterday, which leaves the monthly total at 3.82 inches. This is 2.45 inches above the normal amount of 1.37 inches for May. The total precipitation for the year still stands at 10.73 inches, which is 8.10 inches below normal. The normal high temperature for today is 88 degrees, and the normal low is 63. The record high for today is 96, which occurred in 2025, and the record low is 43, which occurred in 1973. Sunrise today is at 6:42 a.m. and sunset is at 8:26 p.m. The forecast for the local area. Today, partly sunny this morning, then clearing. Highs around 90. South winds 5 to 10 miles per hour. Tonight, mostly clear. Lows in the upper 60s. Southeast winds 5 to 10 miles per hour. Monday, sunny. Highs in the lower 90s. Southeast winds 5 to 10 miles per hour. Monday night, partly cloudy in the evening, then becoming mostly clear. Lows in the upper 60s. Southeast winds around 5 miles per hour. Tuesday, mostly sunny. Highs in the lower 90s. Southeast winds around 5 miles per hour. Tuesday night, partly cloudy. Lows around 70. Wednesday through Friday night, partly cloudy with a slight chance of showers and thunderstorms. Highs in the lower 90s. Lows in the lower 70s. Chance of rain 20%. Saturday, mostly sunny. A chance of showers and thunderstorms in the afternoon. Highs in the lower 90s. Chance of rain 40%. The coastal waters forecast for the following: waters from Suwannee River to Apalachicola, Florida, extending from 20 to 60 nautical miles. Coastal waters from Okaloosa-Walton County line to Mexico Beach out to 20 nautical miles. Coastal waters from Mexico Beach to Apalachicola out to 20 nautical miles. Waters from Okaloosa-Walton County line to Mexico Beach 20 to 60 nautical miles. And waters from Mexico Beach to Apalachicola 20 to 60 nautical miles. Today, southeast winds 5 to 10 knots. Waves 1 foot or less. Wave detail, southeast 1 foot at 3 seconds. Protected waters a light chop. Tonight, east winds 5 to 10 knots, increasing to 10 to 15 knots after midnight. Waves 1 foot or less. Wave detail, southeast 1 foot at 3 seconds. Protected waters a moderate chop. Monday, southeast winds 10 to 15 knots. Seas around 3 feet. Wave detail, southeast 3 feet at 4 seconds. Protected waters a moderate chop. Monday night, east winds 10 to 15 knots. Seas around 3 feet. Wave detail, southeast 3 feet at 5 seconds. Protected waters a moderate chop. Tuesday, southeast winds 10 to 15 knots. Seas around 3 feet. Wave detail, south 3 feet at 7 seconds. Protected waters a moderate chop. Tuesday night, east winds 5 to 10 knots. Seas around 3 feet. Wave detail, south 3 feet at 7 seconds. Protected waters a light chop. Wednesday, southeast winds 5 to 10 knots. Waves 1 foot or less. Protected waters a light chop. Wednesday night, south winds 5 to 10 knots, becoming east after midnight. Waves 1 foot or less. Protected waters a light chop. Thursday, southeast winds 5 to 10 knots. Waves 1 foot or less. Protected waters a light chop. Thursday night, southwest winds 5 to 10 knots, becoming southeast after midnight. Waves 1 foot or less. Protected waters a light chop. The surf zone forecast general outlook: light southeasterly winds today with a southerly shift for the Emerald Coast this afternoon. Surf heights remain around 1 foot, resulting in moderate risk for rip currents.

Monday will lead to an increase in winds, with surf heights increasing to 2 to 3 feet along the Emerald Coast for a high risk and rip current at some beaches for the start of the work week. Tide information for Sunday, May 17, 2026. St. Mark's River entrance. High 3:53 a.m., low 8:46 a.m., high 2:29 p.m., low 9:59 p.m. Apalachicola. High 7:24 a.m., low 10:37 a.m., high 3:18 p.m. St. Andrews Bay of Panama City. High 9:49 a.m., low 9:28 p.m. Note that the times of high and low tide are 3 minutes earlier at Channel Point than at the St. Mark's River entrance. The average water temperature at Apalachicola was 77.0 degrees. Sunrise and sunset in Tallahassee. May 17, 2026, sunrise 6:42 a.m. Eastern Daylight Time, sunset 8:26 p.m. Eastern Daylight Time. 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This broadcast originates from your National Weather Service office in Tallahassee, Florida. The latest weather and forecast information can also be accessed by calling our automated forecast line at 850-942-8851. The current time is 7:07 a.m. Eastern Daylight Time. These are the 7 a.m. Eastern Daylight Time conditions. At the Tallahassee Airport, it was mostly cloudy. The temperature was 71 degrees. The wind was calm. The report from Florida State University was not available. At Apalachicola, it was cloudy. The temperature was 70 degrees. The wind was calm. At Panama City Northwest, it was clear. The temperature was 64 degrees. The wind was calm. At Dothan, it was mostly cloudy. The temperature was 68 degrees. The wind was southeast at 3 miles an hour. At Albany, it was partly cloudy. The temperature was 70 degrees. The wind was southeast at 3 miles an hour. The report from Valdosta was not available. Over the marine area, at the buoy south of Apalachicola, winds were east at 6 knots. At the buoy south of Panama City, winds were south at 4 knots. At the buoy south of Pensacola, winds were southeast at 6 knots. The forecast for the local area. Today, partly sunny this morning, then clearing. Highs around 90. South winds 5 to 10 miles per hour. Tonight, mostly clear. Lows in the upper 60s. Southeast winds 5 to 10 miles per hour. Monday, sunny. Highs in the lower 90s. Southeast winds 5 to 10 miles per hour. Monday night, partly cloudy in the evening, then becoming mostly clear. Lows in the upper 60s. Southeast winds around 5 miles per hour. Tuesday, mostly sunny. Highs in the lower 90s. Southeast winds around 5 miles per hour. Tuesday night, partly cloudy. Lows around 70. Wednesday through Friday night, partly cloudy with a slight chance of showers and thunderstorms. Highs in the lower 90s. Lows in the lower 70s. Chance of rain 20%. Saturday, mostly sunny. A chance of showers and thunderstorms in the afternoon. Highs in the lower 90s. Chance of rain 40%. The coastal waters forecast for the following: waters from Swami River to Apalachicola, Florida, extending from 20 to 60 nautical miles. Coastal waters from Okaloosa-Walton County line to Mexico Beach out to 20 nautical miles. Coastal waters from Mexico Beach to Apalachicola out to 20 nautical miles. Waters from Okaloosa-Walton County line to Mexico Beach 20 to 60 nautical miles. And waters from Mexico Beach to Apalachicola 20 to 60 nautical miles. Today, southeast winds 5 to 10 knots. Waves 1 foot or less. Wave detail, southeast 1 foot at 3 seconds. Protected waters a light chop. Tonight, east winds 5 to 10 knots, increasing to 10 to 15 knots after midnight. Waves 1 foot or less. Wave detail, southeast 1 foot at 3 seconds. Protected waters a moderate chop. Monday, southeast winds 10 to 15 knots. Seas around 3 feet. Wave detail, southeast 3 feet at 4 seconds. Protected waters a moderate chop. Monday night, east winds 10 to 15 knots. Seas around 3 feet. Wave detail, southeast 3 feet at 5 seconds. Protected waters a moderate chop. Tuesday, southeast winds 10 to 15 knots. Seas around 3 feet.

Wave detail, south 3 feet at 7 seconds. Protected water is a moderate chop. Tuesday night, east winds 5 to 10 knots. Seas around 3 feet. Wave detail, south 3 feet at 7 seconds. Protected water is a light chop. Wednesday, southeast winds 5 to 10 knots. Waves 1 foot or less. Protected water is a light chop. Wednesday night, south winds 5 to 10 knots, becoming east after midnight. Waves 1 foot or less. Protected water is a light chop. Thursday, southeast winds 5 to 10 knots. Waves 1 foot or less. Protected water is a light chop. Thursday night, southwest winds 5 to 10 knots, becoming southeast after midnight. Waves 1 foot or less. Protected water is a light chop. The coastal waters forecast for the following St. Andrews Bay waterways. Today, southeast winds around 5 knots, becoming south this afternoon. Protected water is a light chop. Tonight, south winds 5 to 10 knots, becoming east after midnight. Protected water is a light chop. Monday, east winds 5 to 10 knots, becoming south in the afternoon. Protected water is a light chop. A slight chance of showers and thunderstorms in the afternoon. Monday night, south winds 5 to 10 knots, becoming east after midnight. Protected water is a light chop. A slight chance of showers and thunderstorms in the evening. Tuesday, east winds 5 to 10 knots, becoming south in the afternoon. Protected water is a light chop. Tuesday night, southwest winds 5 to 10 knots, becoming north after midnight. Protected water is a light chop. Wednesday, east winds around 5 knots, becoming south in the afternoon. Protected water is a light chop. A slight chance of showers and thunderstorms in the afternoon. Wednesday night, southwest winds 5 to 10 knots, becoming north after midnight. Protected water is a light chop. A slight chance of showers and thunderstorms in the evening. Thursday, east winds around 5 knots, becoming south in the afternoon. Protected water is a light chop. Thursday night, southwest winds 5 to 10 knots, becoming southeast after midnight. Protected water is a light chop. Winds and waves higher and near thunderstorms. The Tropical Weather Outlook. For the North Atlantic, Caribbean Sea, and the Gulf of America, tropical cyclone formation is not expected during the next 7 days. The Surf Zone forecasts general outlook, light southeasterly winds today with a southerly shift for the Emerald Coast this afternoon. Surf heights remain around 1 foot, resulting in moderate risk for rip currents. Monday will lead to an increase in winds, with surf heights increasing to 2 to 3 feet along the Emerald Coast for a high risk and rip currents at some beaches for the start of the work week. Tide information for Sunday, May 17, 2026. St. Mark's River entrance. High 3:53 a.m., low 8:46 a.m., high 2:29 p.m., low 9:59 p.m. Apalachicola. High 7:24 a.m., low 10:37 a.m., high 3:18 p.m. St. Andrews Bay at Panama City. High 9:49 a.m., low 9:28 p.m. Note that the times of high and low tide are 3 minutes earlier at Shell Point than at the St. Mark's River entrance. The average water temperature at Apalachicola was 77.0 degrees. Sunrise and sunset in Tallahassee. May 17, 2026, sunrise 6:42 a.m. Eastern Daylight Time, sunset 8:26 p.m. Eastern Daylight Time. 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This broadcast originates from your National Weather Service office in Tallahassee, Florida. The latest weather and forecast information can also be accessed by calling our automated forecast line at 850-942-8851. The current time is 7:15 a.m. Eastern Daylight Time. These are the 7 a.m. Eastern Daylight Time conditions. At the Tallahassee Airport, it was cloudy. The temperature was 71 degrees. The wind was calm. At Florida State University, the temperature was 73 degrees. The wind was calm. At Apalachicola, it was cloudy. The temperature was 70 degrees. The wind was calm. At Panama City Northwest, it was clear. The temperature was 64 degrees. The wind was calm. At Dothan, it was mostly cloudy. The temperature was 68 degrees. The wind was southeast at 3 miles an hour. At Albany, it was

Monday night, partly cloudy in the evening, then becoming mostly clear. Lows in the upper 60s. Southeast winds around 5 miles per hour. Tuesday, mostly sunny. Highs in the lower 90s. Southeast winds around 5 miles per hour. Tuesday night, partly cloudy. Lows around 70. Wednesday through Friday night, partly cloudy with a slight chance of showers and thunderstorms. Highs in the lower 90s. Lows in the lower 70s. Chance of rain 20%. Saturday, mostly sunny. A chance of showers and thunderstorms in the afternoon. Highs in the lower 90s. Chance of rain 40%. The coastal waters forecast for the following: waters from Suwannee River to Apalachicola, Florida, extending from 20 to 60 nautical miles. Coastal waters from Okaloosa, Walton County line to Mexico Beach out to 20 nautical miles. Coastal waters from Mexico Beach to Apalachicola out to 20 nautical miles. Waters from Okaloosa, Walton County line to Mexico Beach 20 to 60 nautical miles. And waters from Mexico Beach to Apalachicola 20 to 60 nautical miles. Today, southeast winds 5 to 10 knots. Waves 1 foot or less. Wave detail, southeast 1 foot at 3 seconds. Protected waters, a light chop. Tonight, east winds 5 to 10 knots, increasing to 10 to 15 knots after midnight. Waves 1 foot or less. Wave detail, southeast 1 foot at 3 seconds. Protected waters, a moderate chop. Monday, southeast winds 10 to 15 knots. Seas around 3 feet. Wave detail, southeast 3 feet at 4 seconds. Protected waters, a moderate chop. Monday night, east winds 10 to 15 knots. Seas around 3 feet. Wave detail, southeast 3 feet at 5 seconds. Protected waters, a moderate chop. Tuesday, southeast winds 10 to 15 knots. Seas around 3 feet. Wave detail, south 3 feet at 7 seconds. Protected waters, a moderate chop. Tuesday night, east winds 5 to 10 knots. Seas around 3 feet. Wave detail, south 3 feet at 7 seconds. Protected waters, a light chop. Wednesday, southeast winds 5 to 10 knots. Waves 1 foot or less. Protected waters, a light chop. Wednesday night, south winds 5 to 10 knots, becoming east after midnight. Waves 1 foot or less. Protected waters, a light chop. Thursday, southeast winds 5 to 10 knots. Waves 1 foot or less. Protected waters, a light chop. Thursday night, southwest winds 5 to 10 knots, becoming southeast after midnight. Waves 1 foot or less. Protected waters, a light chop. The coastal waters forecast for the following: St. Andrews Bay waterways. Today, southeast winds around 5 knots, becoming south this afternoon. Protected waters, a light chop. Tonight, south winds 5 to 10 knots, becoming east after midnight. Protected waters, a light chop. Monday, east winds 5 to 10 knots, becoming south in the afternoon. Protected waters, a light chop. A slight chance of showers and thunderstorms in the afternoon. Monday night, south winds 5 to 10 knots, becoming east after midnight. Protected waters, a light chop. A slight chance of showers and thunderstorms in the evening. Tuesday, east winds 5 to 10 knots, becoming south in the afternoon. Protected waters, a light chop. Tuesday night, southwest winds 5 to 10 knots, becoming north after midnight. Protected waters, a light chop. Wednesday, east winds around 5 knots, becoming south in the afternoon. Protected waters, a light chop. A slight chance of showers and thunderstorms in the afternoon. Wednesday night, southwest winds 5 to 10 knots, becoming north after midnight. Protected waters, a light chop. A slight chance of showers and thunderstorms in the evening. Thursday, east winds around 5 knots, becoming south in the afternoon. Protected waters, a light chop. Thursday night, southwest winds 5 to 10 knots, becoming southeast after midnight. Protected waters, a light chop. Winds and waves higher and near thunderstorms. The tropical weather outlook. For the North Atlantic, Caribbean Sea, and the Gulf of America, tropical cyclone formation is not expected during the next 7 days. The surf zone forecast general outlook: light southeasterly winds today with a southerly shift for the Emerald Coast this afternoon. Surf heights remain around 1 foot, resulting in moderate risk for rip currents. Monday will lead to an increase in winds, with surf heights increasing to 2 to 3 feet along the Emerald Coast for

a high risk and rip current at some beaches for the start of the work week. Tide information for Sunday, May 17th, 2026. St. Mark's River entrance. High 3:53 a.m., low 8:46 a.m., high 2:29 p.m., low 9:59 p.m. Apalachicola. High 7:24 a.m., low 10:37 a.m., high 3:18 p.m. St. Andrews Bay at Panama City. High 9:49 a.m., low 9:28 p.m. Note that the times of high and low tide are 3 minutes earlier at Channel Point than at the St. Mark's River entrance. The average water temperature at Apalachicola was 77.0 degrees. Sunrise and sunset in Tallahassee. May 17, 2026, sunrise 6:42 a.m. Eastern Daylight Time, sunset 8:26 p.m. Eastern Daylight Time. 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This broadcast originates from your National Weather Service office in Tallahassee, Florida. The latest weather and forecast information can also be accessed by calling our automated forecast line at 850-942-8851. The current time is 7:22 a.m. Eastern Daylight Time. These are the 7 a.m. Eastern Daylight Time conditions. At the Tallahassee Airport, it was cloudy. The temperature was 71 degrees. The wind was calm. At Florida State University, the temperature was 73 degrees. The wind was calm. At Apalachicola, it was cloudy. The temperature was 70 degrees. The wind was calm. At Panama City Northwest, it was clear. The temperature was 64 degrees. The wind was calm. At Dothan, it was partly cloudy. The temperature was 68 degrees. The wind was southeast at 3 miles an hour. At Albany, it was clear. The temperature was 70 degrees. The wind was southeast at 3 miles an hour. The report from Valdosta was not available. Over the marine area, at the buoy south of Apalachicola, winds were east at 6 knots and seas were 1 foot. At the buoy south of Panama City, winds were south at 4 knots and seas were 1 foot. At the buoy south of Pensacola, winds were southeast at 6 knots and seas were 1 foot. The forecast for the local area. Today, partly sunny this morning, then clearing. Highs around 90. South winds 5 to 10 miles per hour. Tonight, mostly clear. Lows in the upper 60s. Southeast winds 5 to 10 miles per hour. Monday, sunny. Highs in the lower 90s. Southeast winds 5 to 10 miles per hour. Monday night, partly cloudy in the evening, then becoming mostly clear. Lows in the upper 60s. Southeast winds around 5 miles per hour. Tuesday, mostly sunny. Highs in the lower 90s. Southeast winds around 5 miles per hour. Tuesday night, partly cloudy. Lows around 70. Wednesday through Friday night, partly cloudy with a slight chance of showers and thunderstorms. Highs in the lower 90s. Lows in the lower 70s. Chance of rain 20%. Saturday, mostly sunny. A chance of showers and thunderstorms in the afternoon. Highs in the lower 90s. Chance of rain 40%. The coastal waters forecast for the following waters from Swanee River to Apalachicola, Florida, extending from 20 to 60 nautical miles. Coastal waters from Okaloosa, Walton County line to Mexico Beach out to 20 nautical miles. Coastal waters from Mexico Beach to Apalachicola out to 20 nautical miles. Waters from Okaloosa, Walton County line to Mexico Beach 20 to 60 nautical miles. And waters from Mexico Beach to Apalachicola 20 to 60 nautical miles. Today, southeast winds 5 to 10 knots. Waves 1 foot or less. Wave detail, southeast 1 foot at 3 seconds. Protected waters a light chop. Tonight, east winds 5 to 10 knots, increasing to 10 to 15 knots after midnight. Waves 1 foot or less. Wave detail, southeast 1 foot at 3 seconds. Protected waters a moderate chop. Monday, southeast winds 10 to 15 knots. Seas around 3 feet. Wave detail, southeast 3 feet at 4 seconds. Protected waters a moderate chop. Monday night, east winds 10 to 15 knots. Seas around 3 feet. Wave detail, southeast 3 feet at 5 seconds. Protected waters a moderate chop. Tuesday, southeast winds 10 to 15 knots. Seas around 3 feet. Wave detail,

3 feet at 7 seconds. Protected water is a moderate chop. Tuesday night, east winds 5 to 10 knots. Seas around 3 feet. Wave detail, south 3 feet at 7 seconds. Protected water is a light chop. Wednesday, southeast winds 5 to 10 knots. Waves 1 foot or less. Protected water is a light chop. Wednesday night, south winds 5 to 10 knots, becoming east after midnight. Waves 1 foot or less. Protected water is a light chop. Thursday, southeast winds 5 to 10 knots. Waves 1 foot or less. Protected water is a light chop. Thursday night, southwest winds 5 to 10 knots, becoming southeast after midnight. Waves 1 foot or less. Protected water is a light chop. The coastal waters forecast for the following St. Andrews Bay waterways. Today, southeast winds around 5 knots, becoming south this afternoon. Protected water is a light chop. Tonight, south winds 5 to 10 knots, becoming east after midnight. Protected water is a light chop. Monday, east winds 5 to 10 knots, becoming south in the afternoon. Protected water is a light chop. A slight chance of showers and thunderstorms in the afternoon. Monday night, south winds 5 to 10 knots, becoming east after midnight. Protected water is a light chop. A slight chance of showers and thunderstorms in the evening. Tuesday, east winds 5 to 10 knots, becoming south in the afternoon. Protected water is a light chop. Tuesday night, southwest winds 5 to 10 knots, becoming north after midnight. Protected water is a light chop. Wednesday, east winds around 5 knots, becoming south in the afternoon. Protected water is a light chop. A slight chance of showers and thunderstorms in the afternoon. Wednesday night, southwest winds 5 to 10 knots, becoming north after midnight. Protected water is a light chop. A slight chance of showers and thunderstorms in the evening. Thursday, east winds around 5 knots, becoming south in the afternoon. Protected water is a light chop. Thursday night, southwest winds 5 to 10 knots, becoming southeast after midnight. Protected water is a light chop. Winds and waves higher and near thunderstorms. The Tropical Weather Outlook. For the North Atlantic, Caribbean Sea, and the Gulf of America, tropical cyclone formation is not expected during the next 7 days. The Surf Zone forecasts general outlook, light southeasterly winds today with a southerly shift for the Emerald Coast this afternoon. Surf heights remain around 1 foot, resulting in moderate risk for rip currents. Monday will lead to an increase in winds, with surf heights increasing to 2 to 3 feet along the Emerald Coast for a high risk and rip currents at some beaches for the start of the work week. Tide information for Sunday, May 17, 2026. St. Marks River entrance. High 3:53 a.m., low 8:46 a.m., high 2:29 p.m., low 9:59 p.m. Apalachicola. High 7:24 a.m., low 10:37 a.m., high 3:18 p.m. St. Andrews Bay at Panama City. High 9:49 a.m., low 9:28 p.m. Note that the times of high and low tide are 3 minutes earlier at Shell Point than at the St. Marks River entrance. The average water temperature at Apalachicola was 77.0 degrees. Sunrise and sunset in Tallahassee. May 17, 2026, sunrise 6:42 a.m. Eastern Daylight Time, sunset 8:26 p.m. Eastern Daylight Time. 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The latest weather and forecast information can also be accessed by calling our automated forecast line at 850-942-8851. The current time is 7:30 a.m. Eastern Daylight Time. These are the 7 a.m. Eastern Daylight Time conditions. At the Tallahassee Airport, it was cloudy. The temperature was 71 degrees. The wind was calm. At Florida State University, the temperature was 73 degrees. The wind was calm. At Apalachicola, it was cloudy. The temperature was 70 degrees. The wind was calm. At Panama City Northwest, it was clear. The temperature was 64 degrees. The wind was calm. At Dothan, it was partly cloudy. The temperature was 68 degrees. The wind was southeast at 3 miles an hour. At Albany, it was clear. The temperature was 70 degrees.

The wind was southeast at 3 miles an hour. The report from Valdosta was not available. Over the marine area, at the buoy south of Apalachicola, winds were east at 6 knots and seas were 1 foot. At the buoy south of Panama City, winds were south at 4 knots and seas were 1 foot. At the buoy south of Pensacola, winds were southeast at 6 knots and seas were 1 foot. The Tallahassee Climate Summary for yesterday, May 16, 2026. Yesterday's high temperature was 91 degrees. This high was 3 degrees above the normal high of 88. Yesterday's low temperature was 60 degrees. This low was 3 degrees below the normal low of 63. No precipitation fell yesterday, which leaves the monthly total at 3.82 inches. This is 2.45 inches above the normal amount of 1.37 inches for May. The total precipitation for the year still stands at 10.73 inches, which is 8.10 inches below normal. The normal high temperature for today is 88 degrees, and the normal low is 63. The record high for today is 96, which occurred in 2025, and the record low is 43, which occurred in 1973. Sunrise today is at 6:42 a.m. and sunset is at 8:26 p.m. The forecast for the local area. Today, partly sunny this morning, then clearing. Highs around 90. South winds 5 to 10 west for the local area. Today, partly sunny this morning, then clearing. Highs around 90. South winds 5 to 10 miles per hour. Tonight, mostly clear. Lows in the upper 60s. Southeast winds 5 to 10 miles per hour. Monday, sunny. Highs in the lower 90s. Southeast winds 5 to 10 miles per hour. Monday night, partly cloudy in the evening, then becoming mostly clear. Lows in the upper 60s. Southeast winds around 5 miles per hour. Tuesday, mostly sunny. Highs in the lower 90s. Southeast winds around 5 miles per hour. Tuesday night, partly cloudy. Lows around 70. Wednesday through Friday night, partly cloudy with a slight chance of showers and thunderstorms. Highs in the lower 90s. Lows in the lower 70s. Chance of rain 20%. Saturday, mostly sunny. A chance of showers and thunderstorms in the afternoon. Highs in the lower 90s. Chance of rain 40%. The coastal waters forecast for the following: waters from Suwannee River to Apalachicola, Florida, extending from 20 to 60 nautical miles. Coastal waters from Okaloosa-Walton County line to Mexico Beach out to 20 nautical miles. Coastal waters from Mexico Beach to Apalachicola out to 20 nautical miles. Waters from Okaloosa-Walton County line to Mexico Beach 20 to 60 nautical miles. And waters from Mexico Beach to Apalachicola 20 to 60 nautical miles. Today, southeast winds 5 to 10 knots. Waves 1 foot or less. Wave detail, southeast 1 foot at 3 seconds. Protected waters, a light chop. Tonight, east winds 5 to 10 knots, increasing to 10 to 15 knots after midnight. Waves 1 foot or less. Wave detail, southeast 1 foot at 3 seconds. Protected waters, a moderate chop. Monday, southeast winds 10 to 15 knots. Seas around 3 feet. Wave detail, southeast 3 feet at 4 seconds. Protected waters, a moderate chop. Monday night, east winds 10 to 15 knots. Seas around 3 feet. Wave detail, southeast 3 feet at 5 seconds. Protected waters, a moderate chop. Tuesday, southeast winds 10 to 15 knots. Seas around 3 feet. Wave detail, south 3 feet at 7 seconds. Protected waters, a moderate chop. Tuesday night, east winds 5 to 10 knots. Seas around 3 feet. Wave detail, south 3 feet at 7 seconds. Protected waters, a light chop. Wednesday, southeast winds 5 to 10 knots. Waves 1 foot or less. Protected waters, a light chop. Wednesday night, south winds 5 to 10 knots, becoming east after midnight. Waves 1 foot or less. Protected waters, a light chop. Thursday, southeast winds 5 to 10 knots. Waves 1 foot or less. Protected waters, a light chop. Thursday night, southwest winds 5 to 10 knots, becoming southeast after midnight. Waves 1 foot or less. Protected waters, a light chop. The coastal waters forecast for the following: St. Andrews Bay waterways. Today, southeast winds around 5 knots, becoming south to

afternoon. Protected waters, a light chop. Tonight, south winds 5 to 10 knots, becoming east after midnight. Protected waters, a light chop. Monday, east winds 5 to 10 knots, becoming south in the afternoon. Protected waters, a light chop. A slight chance of showers and thunderstorms in the afternoon. Monday night, south winds 5 to 10 knots, becoming east after midnight. Protected waters, a light chop. A slight chance of showers and thunderstorms in the evening. Tuesday, east winds 5 to 10 knots, becoming south in the afternoon. Protected waters, a light chop. Tuesday night, southwest winds 5 to 10 knots, becoming north after midnight. Protected waters, a light chop. Wednesday, east winds around 5 knots, becoming south in the afternoon. Protected waters, a light chop. A slight chance of showers and thunderstorms in the afternoon. Wednesday night, southwest winds 5 to 10 knots, becoming north after midnight. Protected waters, a light chop. A slight chance of showers and thunderstorms in the evening. Thursday, east winds around 5 knots, becoming south in the afternoon. Protected waters, a light chop. Thursday night, southwest winds 5 to 10 knots, becoming southeast after midnight. Protected waters, a light chop. Winds and waves higher and near thunderstorms. The Tropical Weather Outlook. For the North Atlantic, Caribbean Sea, and the Gulf of America, tropical cyclone formation is not expected during the next 7 days. The Surf Zone forecasts general outlook, light southeasterly winds today with a southerly shift for the Emerald Coast this afternoon. Surf heights remain around 1 foot, resulting in moderate risk for rip currents. Monday will lead to an increase in winds, with surf heights increasing to 2 to 3 feet along the Emerald Coast for a high risk and rip currents at some beaches for the start of the work week. Tide information for Sunday, May 17, 2026. St. Mark's River entrance. High 3:53 a.m., low 8:46 a.m., high 2:29 p.m., low 9:59 p.m. Apalachicola. High 7:24 a.m., low 10:37 a.m., high 3:18 p.m. St. Andrews Bay at Panama City. High 9:49 a.m., low 9:28 p.m. Note that the times of high and low tide are 3 minutes earlier at Shell Point than at the St. Mark's River entrance. The average water temperature at Apalachicola was 77.0 degrees. Sunrise and sunset in Tallahassee. May 17, 2026, sunrise 6:42 a.m. Eastern Daylight Time, sunset 8:26 p.m. Eastern Daylight Time. 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This broadcast originates from your National Weather Service office in Tallahassee, Florida. The latest weather and forecast information can also be accessed by calling our automated forecast line at 850-942-8851. The current time is 7:39 a.m. Eastern Daylight Time. These are the 7 a.m. Eastern Daylight Time conditions. At the Tallahassee Airport, it was cloudy. The temperature was 71 degrees. The wind was calm. At Florida State University, the temperature was 73 degrees. The wind was calm. At Apalachicola, it was cloudy. The temperature was 70 degrees. The wind was calm. At Panama City Northwest, it was clear. The temperature was 64 degrees. The wind was calm. At Dothan, it was partly cloudy. The temperature was 68 degrees. The wind was southeast at 3 miles an hour. At Albany, it was clear. The temperature was 70 degrees. The wind was southeast at 3 miles an hour. The report from Valdosta was not available. Over the marine area, at the buoy south of Apalachicola, winds were east at 6 knots and seas were 1 foot. At the buoy south of Panama City, winds were south at 4 knots and seas were 1 foot. At the buoy south of Pensacola, winds were southeast at 6 knots and seas were 1 foot. The forecast for the local area. Today, partly sunny this morning, then clearing. Highs around 90. South winds 5 to 10 miles per hour. Tonight, mostly clear. Lows in the upper 60s. Southeast winds 5 to 10 miles per hour. Monday, sunny. Highs in the lower 90s. Southeast winds 5 to 10 miles per hour. Monday night, partly cloudy in the evening, then becoming mostly clear. Lows in the upper 60s. Southeast winds around 5 miles per hour. Tuesday,

mostly sunny. Highs in the lower 90s. Southeast winds around 5 miles per hour. Tuesday night, partly cloudy. Lows around 70. Wednesday through Friday night, partly cloudy with a slight chance of showers and thunderstorms. Highs in the lower 90s. Lows in the lower 70s. Chance of rain 20%. Saturday, mostly sunny. A chance of showers and thunderstorms in the afternoon. Highs in the lower 90s. Chance of rain 40%. The coastal waters forecast for the following waters from Suwannee River to Apalachicola, Florida, extending from 20 to 60 nautical miles. Coastal waters from Okaloosa-Walton County line to Mexico Beach out to 20 nautical miles. Coastal waters from Mexico Beach to Apalachicola out to 20 nautical miles. Waters from Okaloosa-Walton County line to Mexico Beach 20 to 60 nautical miles. And waters from Mexico Beach to Apalachicola 20 to 60 nautical miles. Today, southeast winds 5 to 10 knots. Waves 1 foot or less. Wave detail, southeast 1 foot at 3 seconds. Protected waters, a light chop. Tonight, east winds 5 to 10 knots, increasing to 10 to 15 knots after midnight. Waves 1 foot or less. Wave detail, southeast 1 foot at 3 seconds. Protected waters, a moderate chop. Monday, southeast winds 10 to 15 knots. Seas around 3 feet. Wave detail, southeast 3 feet at 4 seconds. Protected waters, a moderate chop. Monday night, east winds 10 to 15 knots. Seas around 3 feet. Wave detail, southeast 3 feet at 5 seconds. Protected waters, a moderate chop. Tuesday, southeast winds 10 to 15 knots. Seas around 3 feet. Wave detail, south 3 feet at 7 seconds. Protected waters, a moderate chop. Tuesday night, east winds 5 to 10 knots. Seas around 3 feet. Wave detail, south 3 feet at 7 seconds. Protected waters, a light chop. Wednesday, southeast winds 5 to 10 knots. Waves 1 foot or less. Protected waters, a light chop. Wednesday night, south winds 5 to 10 knots, becoming east after midnight. Waves 1 foot or less. Protected waters, a light chop. Thursday, southeast winds 5 to 10 knots. Waves 1 foot or less. Protected waters, a light chop. Thursday night, southwest winds 5 to 10 knots, becoming southeast after midnight. Waves 1 foot or less. Protected waters, a light chop. The coastal waters forecast for the following St. Andrews Bay waterways. Today, southeast winds around 5 knots, becoming south this afternoon. Protected waters, a light chop. Tonight, south winds 5 to 10 knots, becoming east after midnight. Protected waters, a light chop. Monday, east winds 5 to 10 knots, becoming south in the afternoon. Protected waters, a light chop. A slight chance of showers and thunderstorms in the afternoon. Monday night, south winds 5 to 10 knots, becoming east after midnight. Protected waters, a light chop. A slight chance of showers and thunderstorms in the evening. Tuesday, east winds 5 to 10 knots, becoming south in the afternoon. Protected waters, a light chop. Tuesday night, southwest winds 5 to 10 knots, becoming north after midnight. Protected waters, a light chop. Wednesday, east winds around 5 knots, becoming south in the afternoon. Protected waters, a light chop. A slight chance of showers and thunderstorms in the afternoon. Wednesday night, southwest winds 5 to 10 knots, becoming north after midnight. Protected waters, a light chop. A slight chance of showers and thunderstorms in the evening. Thursday, east winds around 5 knots, becoming south in the afternoon. Protected waters, a light chop. Thursday night, southwest winds 5 to 10 knots, becoming southeast after midnight. Protected waters, a light chop. Winds and waves higher and near thunderstorms. The Tropical Weather Outlook. For the North Atlantic, Caribbean Sea, and the Gulf of America, tropical cyclone formation is not expected during the next 7 days. The Surf Zone forecasts general outlook, light southeasterly winds today with a southerly shift for the Emerald Coast this afternoon. Surf heights remain around 1 foot, resulting in moderate risk for rip currents. Monday will lead to an increase in winds, with surf heights increasing to 2 to 3 feet along the Emerald Coast for a high risk and rip currents at some beaches for the start of the work week. Tide information for Sunday, May 17, 2026. St. Mark's River entrance,

3:53 a.m., low 8:46 a.m., high 2:29 p.m., low 9:59 p.m. Apalachicola. High 7:24 a.m., low 10:37 a.m., high 3:18 p.m. St. Andrews Bay of Panama City. High 9:49 a.m., low 9:28 p.m. Note that the times of high and low tide are 3 minutes earlier at Shell Point than at the St. Mark's River entrance. The average water temperature at Apalachicola was 77.0 degrees. Sunrise and sunset in Tallahassee. May 17, 2026, sunrise 6:42 a.m. Eastern Daylight Time, sunset 8:26 p.m. Eastern Daylight Time. 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This broadcast originates from your National Weather Service office in Tallahassee, Florida. The latest weather and forecast information can also be accessed by calling our automated forecast line at 850-942-8851. The current time is 7:47 a.m. Eastern Daylight Time. These are the 7 a.m. Eastern Daylight Time conditions. At the Tallahassee Airport, it was cloudy. The temperature was 71 degrees. The wind was calm. At Florida State University, the temperature was 73 degrees. The wind was calm. At Apalachicola, it was cloudy. The temperature was 70 degrees. The wind was calm. At Panama City Northwest, it was clear. The temperature was 64 degrees. The wind was calm. At Dothan, it was partly cloudy. The temperature was 68 degrees. The wind was southeast at 3 miles an hour. At Albany, it was clear. The temperature was 70 degrees. The wind was southeast at 3 miles an hour. The report from Valdosta was not available. Over the marine area, at the buoy south of Apalachicola, winds were east at 6 knots and seas were 1 foot. At the buoy south of Panama City, winds were south at 4 knots, and seas were 1 foot. At the buoy south of Pensacola, winds were southeast at 6 knots, and seas were 1 foot. The forecast for the local area. Today, partly sunny this morning, then clearing. Highs around 90. South winds 5 to 10 miles per hour. Tonight, mostly clear. Lows in the upper 60s. Southeast winds 5 to 10 miles per hour. Monday, sunny. Highs in the lower 90s. Southeast winds 5 to 10 miles per hour. Monday night, partly cloudy in the evening, then becoming mostly clear. Lows in the upper 60s. Southeast winds around 5 miles per hour. Tuesday, mostly sunny. Highs in the lower 90s. Southeast winds around 5 miles per hour. Tuesday night, partly cloudy. Lows around 70. Wednesday through Friday night, partly cloudy with a slight chance of showers and thunderstorms. Highs in the lower 90s. Lows in the lower 70s. Chance of rain 20%. Saturday, mostly sunny. A chance of showers and thunderstorms in the afternoon. Highs in the lower 90s. Chance of rain 40%. The coastal waters forecast for the following: waters from Suwannee River to Apalachicola, Florida, extending from 20 to 60 nautical miles. Coastal waters from Okaloosa-Walton County line to Mexico Beach out to 20 nautical miles. Coastal waters from Mexico Beach to Apalachicola out to 20 nautical miles. Waters from Okaloosa-Walton County line to Mexico Beach 20 to 60 nautical miles. And waters from Mexico Beach to Apalachicola 20 to 60 nautical miles. Today, southeast winds 5 to 10 knots. Waves 1 foot or less. Wave detail, southeast 1 foot at 3 seconds. Protected waters, a light chop. Tonight, east winds 5 to 10 knots, increasing to 10 to 15 knots after midnight. Waves 1 foot or less. Wave detail, southeast 1 foot at 3 seconds. Protected waters, a moderate chop. Monday, southeast winds 10 to 15 knots. Seas around 3 feet. Wave detail, southeast 3 feet at 4 seconds. Protected waters, a moderate chop. Monday night, east winds 10 to 15 knots. Seas around 3 feet. Wave detail, southeast 3 feet at 5 seconds. Protected waters, a moderate chop. Tuesday, southeast winds 10 to 15 knots. Seas around 3 feet. Wave detail, south 3 feet at 7 seconds. Protected waters, a moderate chop. Tuesday night, east winds 5 to 10 knots. Seas around 3 feet. Wave detail,
south 3 feet at 7 seconds. Protected waters Electrop. Wednesday, southeast winds 5 to 10 knots. Waves 1 foot or less. Protected waters Electrop. Wednesday night, south winds 5 to 10 knots, becoming east after midnight. Waves 1 foot or less. Protected waters Electrop. Thursday, southeast winds 5 to 10 knots. Waves 1 foot or less. Protected waters Electrop. Thursday night, southwest winds 5 to 10 knots, becoming southeast after midnight. Waves 1 foot or less. Protected waters Electrop. The coastal waters forecast for the following St. Andrews Bay waterways. Today, southeast winds around 5 knots, becoming south this afternoon. Protected waters Electrop. Tonight, south winds 5 to 10 knots, becoming east after midnight. Protected waters Electrop. Monday, east winds 5 to 10 knots, becoming south in the afternoon. Protected waters Electrop. A slight chance of showers and thunderstorms in the afternoon. Monday night, south winds 5 to 10 knots, becoming east after midnight. Protected waters Electrop. A slight chance of showers and thunderstorms in the evening. Tuesday, east winds 5 to 10 knots, becoming south in the afternoon. Protected waters Electrop. Tuesday night, southwest winds 5 to 10 knots, becoming north after midnight. Protected waters Electrop. Wednesday, east winds around 5 knots, becoming south in the afternoon. Protected waters Electrop. A slight chance of showers and thunderstorms in the afternoon. Wednesday night, southwest winds 5 to 10 knots, becoming north after midnight. Protected waters Electrop. A slight chance of showers and thunderstorms in the evening. Thursday, east winds around 5 knots, becoming south in the afternoon. Protected waters Electrop. Thursday night, southwest winds 5 to 10 knots, becoming southeast after midnight. Protected waters Electrop. Winds and waves higher and near thunderstorms. The Tropical Weather Outlook. For the North Atlantic, Caribbean Sea, and the Gulf of America, tropical cyclone formation is not expected during the next 7 days. The Surf Zone forecasts general outlook, light southeasterly winds today with a southerly shift for the Emerald Coast this afternoon. Surf heights remain around 1 foot, resulting in moderate risk for rip currents. Monday will lead to an increase in winds, with surf heights increasing to 2 to 3 feet along the Emerald Coast for a high risk and rip currents at some beaches for the start of the work week. Tide information for Sunday, May 17, 2026. St. Mark's River entrance. High 3:53 a.m., low 8:46 a.m., high 2:29 p.m., low 9:59 p.m. Apalachicola. High 7:24 a.m., low 10:37 a.m., high 3:18 p.m. St. Andrews Bay at Panama City. High 9:49 a.m., low 9:28 p.m. Note that the times of high and low tide are 3 minutes earlier at Shell Point than at the St. Mark's River entrance. The average water temperature at Apalachicola was 77.0 degrees. Sunrise and sunset in Tallahassee. May 17, 2026, sunrise 6:42 a.m. Eastern Daylight Time, sunset 8:26 p.m. Eastern Daylight Time. 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This broadcast originates from your National Weather Service office in Tallahassee, Florida. The latest weather and forecast information can also be accessed by calling our automated forecast line at 850-942-8851. The current time is 7:55 a.m. Eastern Daylight Time. These are the 7 a.m. Eastern Daylight Time conditions. At the Tallahassee Airport, it was cloudy. The temperature was 71 degrees. The wind was calm. At Florida State University, the temperature was 73 degrees. The wind was calm. At Apalachicola, it was cloudy. The temperature was 70 degrees. The wind was calm. At Panama City Northwest, it was clear. The temperature was 64 degrees. The wind was calm. At Dothan, it was partly cloudy. The temperature was 68 degrees. The wind was southeast at 3 miles an hour. At Albany, it was clear. The temperature was 70 degrees. The wind was southeast at 3 miles an hour. The report from Valdosta was not available. Over the Marine area, at the buoy south of Apalachicola, winds were east.

6 knots and seas were 1 foot. At the buoy south of Panama City, winds were south at 4 knots and seas were 1 foot. At the buoy south of Pensacola, winds were southeast at 6 knots and seas were 1 foot. The forecast for the local area. Today, partly sunny this morning, then clearing. Highs around 90. South winds 5 to 10 miles per hour. Tonight, mostly clear. Lows in the upper 60s. Southeast winds 5 to 10 miles per hour. Monday, sunny. Highs in the lower 90s. Southeast winds 5 to 10 miles per hour. Monday night, partly cloudy in the evening, then becoming mostly clear. Lows in the upper 60s. Southeast winds around 5 miles per hour. Tuesday, mostly sunny. Highs in the lower 90s. Southeast winds around 5 miles per hour. Tuesday night, partly cloudy. Lows around 70. Wednesday through Friday night, partly cloudy with a slight chance of showers and thunderstorms. Highs in the lower 90s. Lows in the lower 70s. Chance of rain 20%. Saturday, mostly sunny. A chance of showers and thunderstorms in the afternoon. Highs in the lower 90s. Chance of rain 40%. The coastal waters forecast for the following: waters from Suwannee River to Apalachicola, Florida, extending from 20 to 60 nautical miles. Coastal waters from Okaloosa, Walton County line to Mexico Beach out to 20 nautical miles. Coastal waters from Mexico Beach to Apalachicola out to 20 nautical miles. Waters from Okaloosa, Walton County line to Mexico Beach 20 to 60 nautical miles. And waters from Mexico Beach to Apalachicola 20 to 60 nautical miles. Today, southeast winds 5 to 10 knots. Waves 1 foot or less. Wave detail, southeast 1 foot at 3 seconds. Protected waters a light chop. Tonight, east winds 5 to 10 knots, increasing to 10 to 15 knots after midnight. Waves 1 foot or less. Wave detail, southeast 1 foot at 3 seconds. Protected waters a moderate chop. Monday, southeast winds 10 to 15 knots. Seas around 3 feet. Wave detail, southeast 3 feet at 4 seconds. Protected waters a moderate chop. Monday night, east winds 10 to 15 knots. Seas around 3 feet. Wave detail, southeast 3 feet at 5 seconds. Protected waters a moderate chop. Tuesday, southeast winds 10 to 15 knots. Seas around 3 feet. Wave detail, south 3 feet at 7 seconds. Protected waters a moderate chop. Tuesday night, east winds 5 to 10 knots. Seas around 3 feet. Wave detail, south 3 feet at 7 seconds. Protected waters a light chop. Wednesday, southeast winds 5 to 10 knots. Waves 1 foot or less. Protected waters a light chop. Wednesday night, south winds 5 to 10 knots, becoming east after midnight. Waves 1 foot or less. Protected waters a light chop. Thursday, southeast winds 5 to 10 knots. Waves 1 foot or less. Protected waters a light chop. Thursday night, southwest winds 5 to 10 knots, becoming southeast after midnight. Waves 1 foot or less. Protected waters a light chop. The coastal waters forecast for the following: St. Andrews Bay waterways. Today, southeast winds around 5 knots, becoming south this afternoon. Protected waters a light chop. Tonight, south winds 5 to 10 knots, becoming east after midnight. Protected waters a light chop. Monday, east winds 5 to 10 knots, becoming south in the afternoon. Protected waters a light chop. A slight chance of showers and thunderstorms in the afternoon. Monday night, south winds 5 to 10 knots, becoming east after midnight. Protected waters a light chop. A slight chance of showers and thunderstorms in the evening. Tuesday, east winds 5 to 10 knots, becoming south in the afternoon. Protected waters a light chop. Tuesday night, southwest winds 5 to 10 knots, becoming north after midnight. Protected waters a light chop. Wednesday, east winds around 5 knots, becoming south in the afternoon. Protected waters a light chop. A slight chance of showers and thunderstorms in the afternoon. Wednesday night, southwest winds 5 to 10 knots, becoming north after midnight. Protected waters a light chop. A slight chance of showers and thunderstorms in the evening. Thursday, east winds around 5 knots, becoming south in the afternoon. Protected waters a light chop.

Thursday night, southwest winds 5 to 10 knots, becoming southeast after midnight. Protected waters, a light chop. Winds and waves higher and near thunderstorms. The Tallahassee climate summary for yesterday, May 16, 2026. Yesterday's high temperature was 91 degrees. This high was 3 degrees above the normal high of 88. Yesterday's low temperature was 60 degrees. This low was 3 degrees below the normal low of 63. No precipitation fell yesterday, which leaves the monthly total at 3.82 inches. This is 2.45 inches above the normal amount of 1.37 inches for May. The total precipitation for the year still stands at 10.73 inches, which is 8.10 inches below normal. The normal high temperature for today is 88 degrees, and the normal low is 63. The record high for today is 96, which occurred in 2025, and the record low is 43, which occurred in 1973. Sunrise today is at 6:42 a.m. and sunset is at 8:26 p.m. The Tropical Weather Outlook. For the North Atlantic, Caribbean Sea, and the Gulf of America, tropical cyclone formation is not expected during the next 7 days. The Surf Zone Forecast. General outlook, light southeasterly winds today with a southerly shift for the Emerald Coast this afternoon. Surf heights remain around 1 foot, resulting in moderate risk for rip currents. Monday will lead to an increase in winds, with surf heights increasing to 2 to 3 feet along the Emerald Coast for a high risk and rip current at some beaches for the start of the work week. Tide information for Sunday, May 17, 2026. St. Marks River entrance. High 3:53 a.m., low 8:46 a.m., high 2:29 p.m., low 9:59 p.m. Apalachicola. High 7:24 a.m., low 10:37 a.m., high 3:18 p.m. St. Andrews Bay at Panama City. High 9:49 a.m., low 9:28 p.m. Note that the times of high and low tide are 3 minutes earlier at Channel Point than at the St. Marks River entrance. The average water temperature at Apalachicola was 77.0 degrees. Sunrise and sunset in Tallahassee. May 17, 2026, sunrise 6:42 a.m. Eastern Daylight Time, sunset 8:26 p.m. Eastern Daylight Time. 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The latest weather and forecast information can also be accessed by calling our automated forecast line at 850-942-8851. The current time is 8:04 a.m. Eastern Daylight Time. These are the 8 a.m. Eastern Daylight Time conditions. At the Tallahassee Airport, it was cloudy. The temperature was 73 degrees. The wind was calm. The report from Florida State University was not available. At Apalachicola, it was sunny. The temperature was 75 degrees. The wind was southeast at 5 miles an hour. At Panama City Northwest, fog was reported. The temperature was 68 degrees. The wind was calm. At Dothan, it was sunny. The temperature was 70 degrees. The wind was southeast at 3 miles an hour. At Albany, it was sunny. The temperature was 72 degrees. The wind was southeast at 5 miles an hour. The report from Valdosta was not available. Over the marine area, at the buoy south of Apalachicola, winds were east at 4 knots. At the buoy south of Panama City, winds were east at 6 knots. At the buoy south of Pensacola, winds were southeast at 6 knots. The forecast for the local area. Today, partly sunny this morning, then clearing. Highs around 90. South winds 5 to 10 miles per hour. Tonight, mostly clear. Lows in the upper 60s. Southeast winds 5 to 10 miles per hour. Monday, sunny. Highs in the lower 90s. Southeast winds 5 to 10 miles per hour. Monday night, partly cloudy in the evening, then becoming mostly clear. Lows in the upper 60s. Southeast winds around 5 miles per hour. Tuesday, mostly sunny. Highs in the lower 90s. Southeast winds around 5 miles per hour. Tuesday night, partly cloudy. Lows around 70. Wednesday through Friday night, partly cloudy with a slight chance of showers and thunderstorms. Highs in the lower 90s. Lows in the lower 70s. Chance of rain 20%.
Saturday, mostly sunny. A chance of showers and thunderstorms in the afternoon. Highs in the lower 90s. Chance of rain 40%. The coastal waters forecast for the following: waters from Swanee River to Apalachicola, Florida, extending from 20 to 60 nautical miles. Coastal waters from Okaloosa-Walton County line to Mexico Beach out to 20 nautical miles. Coastal waters from Mexico Beach to Apalachicola out to 20 nautical miles. Waters from Okaloosa-Walton County line to Mexico Beach 20 to 60 nautical miles. And waters from Mexico Beach to Apalachicola 20 to 60 nautical miles. Today, southeast winds 5 to 10 knots. Waves 1 foot or less. Wave detail, southeast 1 foot at 3 seconds. Protected waters, a light chop. Tonight, east winds 5 to 10 knots, increasing to 10 to 15 knots after midnight. Waves 1 foot or less. Wave detail, southeast 1 foot at 3 seconds. Protected waters, a moderate chop. Monday, southeast winds 10 to 15 knots. Seas around 3 feet. Wave detail, southeast 3 feet at 4 seconds. Protected waters, a moderate chop. Monday night, east winds 10 to 15 knots. Seas around 3 feet. Wave detail, southeast 3 feet at 5 seconds. Protected waters, a moderate chop. Tuesday, southeast winds 10 to 15 knots. Seas around 3 feet. Wave detail, south 3 feet at 7 seconds. Protected waters, a moderate chop. Tuesday night, east winds 5 to 10 knots. Seas around 3 feet. Wave detail, south 3 feet at 7 seconds. Protected waters, a light chop. Wednesday, southeast winds 5 to 10 knots. Waves 1 foot or less. Protected waters, a light chop. Wednesday night, south winds 5 to 10 knots, becoming east after midnight. Waves 1 foot or less. Protected waters, a light chop. Thursday, southeast winds 5 to 10 knots. Waves 1 foot or less. Protected waters, a light chop. Thursday night, southwest winds 5 to 10 knots, becoming southeast after midnight. Waves 1 foot or less. Protected waters, a light chop. The coastal waters forecast for the following St. Andrews Bay waterways. Today, southeast winds around 5 knots, becoming south this afternoon. Protected waters, a light chop. Tonight, south winds 5 to 10 knots, becoming east after midnight. Protected waters, a light chop. Monday, east winds 5 to 10 knots, becoming south in the afternoon. Protected waters, a light chop. A slight chance of showers and thunderstorms in the afternoon. Monday night, south winds 5 to 10 knots, becoming east after midnight. Protected waters, a light chop. A slight chance of showers and thunderstorms in the evening. Tuesday, east winds 5 to 10 knots, becoming south in the afternoon. Protected waters, a light chop. Tuesday night, southwest winds 5 to 10 knots, becoming north after midnight. Protected waters, a light chop. Wednesday, east winds around 5 knots, becoming south in the afternoon. Protected waters, a light chop. A slight chance of showers and thunderstorms in the afternoon. Wednesday night, southwest winds 5 to 10 knots, becoming north after midnight. Protected waters, a light chop. A slight chance of showers and thunderstorms in the evening. Thursday, east winds around 5 knots, becoming south in the afternoon. Protected waters, a light chop. Thursday night, southwest winds 5 to 10 knots, becoming southeast after midnight. Protected waters, a light chop. Winds and waves higher and near thunderstorms. The tropical weather outlook. For the North Atlantic, Caribbean Sea, and the Gulf of America, tropical cyclone formation is not expected during the next 7 days. The surf zone forecasts general outlook, light southeasterly winds today with a southerly shift for the Emerald Coast this afternoon. Surf heights remain around 1 foot, resulting in moderate risk for rip currents. Monday will lead to an increase in winds, with surf heights increasing to 2 to 3 feet along the Emerald Coast for a high risk and rip currents at some beaches for the start of the work week. Tide information for Sunday, May 17, 2026. St. Mark's River entrance. High 3:53 a.m., low 8:46 a.m., high 2:29 p.m., low 9:59 p.m. Apalachicola. High 7:24 a.m., low 10:37 a.m., high 3:18 p.m. St. Andrews Bay at Panama City. High 9:49 a.m., low 9:28 p.m. Note that the times of high and low tide are 3 minutes earlier.

Shell Point then at the St. Marks River entrance. The average water temperature at Apalachicola was 77.0 degrees. Sunrise and sunset in Tallahassee. May 17, 2026, sunrise 6:42 a.m. Eastern Daylight Time, sunset 8:26 p.m. Eastern Daylight Time. 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This broadcast originates from your National Weather Service office in Tallahassee, Florida. The latest weather and forecast information can also be accessed by calling our automated forecast line at 850-942-8851. The current time is 8:12 a.m. Eastern Daylight Time. These are the 8 a.m. Eastern Daylight Time conditions. At the Tallahassee Airport, it was cloudy. The temperature was 73 degrees. The wind was calm. At Florida State University, the temperature was 73 degrees. The wind was east at 2 miles an hour. At Apalachicola, it was sunny. The temperature was 75 degrees. The wind was southeast at 5 miles an hour. At Panama City Northwest, fog was reported. The temperature was 68 degrees. The wind was calm. At Dothan, it was sunny. The temperature was 70 degrees. The wind was southeast at 3 miles an hour. At Albany, it was sunny. The temperature was 72 degrees. The wind was southeast at 5 miles an hour. The report from Valdosta was not available. Over the marine area, at the buoy south of Apalachicola, winds were northeast at 4 knots and seas were 1 foot. At the buoy south of Panama City, winds were southeast at 6 knots and seas were 1 foot. At the buoy south of Pensacola, winds were southeast at 6 knots and seas were 1 foot. The forecast for the local area. Today, partly sunny this morning, then clearing. Highs around 90. South winds 5 to 10 miles per hour. Tonight, mostly clear. Lows in the upper 60s. Southeast winds 5 to 10 miles per hour. Monday, sunny. Highs in the lower 90s. Southeast winds 5 to 10 miles per hour. Monday night, partly cloudy in the evening, then becoming mostly clear. Lows in the upper 60s. Southeast winds around 5 miles per hour. Tuesday, mostly sunny. Highs in the lower 90s. Southeast winds around 5 miles per hour. Tuesday night, partly cloudy. Lows around 70. Wednesday through Friday night, partly cloudy with a slight chance of showers and thunderstorms. Highs in the lower 90s. Lows in the lower 70s. Chance of rain 20%. Saturday, mostly sunny. A chance of showers and thunderstorms in the afternoon. Highs in the lower 90s. Chance of rain 40%. The coastal waters forecast for the following waters from Suwannee River to Apalachicola, Florida, extending from 20 to 60 nautical miles. Coastal waters from Okaloosa, Walton County line to Mexico Beach out to 20 nautical miles. Coastal waters from Mexico Beach to Apalachicola out to 20 nautical miles. Waters from Okaloosa, Walton County line to Mexico Beach 20 to 60 nautical miles. And waters from Mexico Beach to Apalachicola 20 to 60 nautical miles. Today, southeast winds 5 to 10 knots. Waves 1 foot or less. Wave detail, southeast 1 foot at 3 seconds. Protected waters, a light chop. Tonight, east winds 5 to 10 knots, increasing to 10 to 15 knots after midnight. Waves 1 foot or less. Wave detail, southeast 1 foot at 3 seconds. Protected waters, a moderate chop. Monday, southeast winds 10 to 15 knots. Seas around 3 feet. Wave detail, southeast 3 feet at 4 seconds. Protected waters, a moderate chop. Monday night, east winds 10 to 15 knots. Seas around 3 feet. Wave detail, southeast 3 feet at 5 seconds. Protected waters, a moderate chop. Tuesday, southeast winds 10 to 15 knots. Seas around 3 feet. Wave detail, south 3 feet at 7 seconds. Protected waters, a moderate chop. Tuesday night, east winds 5 to 10 knots. Seas around 3 feet. Wave detail, south 3 feet at 7 seconds. Protected waters, a light chop. Wednesday, southeast winds 5 to 10 knots. Waves 1 foot or less. Protected waters, a light chop. Wednesday night, south winds 5 to 10 knots, becoming east after midnight. Waves 1 foot or less. Protected waters.

up. A slight chance of showers and thunderstorms in the afternoon. Monday night, south winds 5 to 10 knots, becoming east after midnight. Protected waters, a light chop. A slight chance of showers and thunderstorms in the evening. Tuesday, east winds 5 to 10 knots, becoming south in the afternoon. Protected waters, a light chop. Tuesday night, southwest winds 5 to 10 knots, becoming north after midnight. Protected waters, a light chop. Wednesday, east winds around 5 knots, becoming south in the afternoon. Protected waters, a light chop. A slight chance of showers and thunderstorms in the afternoon. Wednesday night, southwest winds 5 to 10 knots, becoming north after midnight. Protected waters, a light chop. A slight chance of showers and thunderstorms in the evening. Thursday, east winds around 5 knots, becoming south in the afternoon. Protected waters, a light chop. Thursday night, southwest winds 5 to 10 knots, becoming southeast after midnight. Protected waters, a light chop. Winds and waves higher and near thunderstorms. The Tropical Weather Outlook. For the North Atlantic, Caribbean Sea, and the Gulf of America, tropical cyclone formation is not expected during the next 7 days. The Surf Zone forecasts general outlook, light southeasterly winds today with a southerly shift for the Emerald Coast this afternoon. Surf heights remain around 1 foot, resulting in moderate risk for rip currents. Monday will lead to an increase in winds, with surf heights increasing to 2 to 3 feet along the Emerald Coast for a high risk and rip current at some beaches for the start of the work week. Tide information for Sunday, May 17, 2026. St. Mark's River entrance. High 3:53 a.m., low 8:46 a.m., high 2:29 p.m., low 9:59 p.m. Apalachicola. High 7:24 a.m., low 10:37 a.m., high 3:18 p.m. St. Andrews Bay at Panama City. High 9:49 a.m., low 9:28 p.m. Note that the times of high and low tide are 3 minutes earlier at Channel Point than at the St. Mark's River entrance. The average water temperature at Apalachicola was 77.0 degrees. Sunrise and sunset in Tallahassee. May 17, 2026, sunrise 6:42 a.m. Eastern Daylight Time, sunset 8:26 p.m. Eastern Daylight Time. 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This broadcast originates from your National Weather Service office in Tallahassee, Florida. The latest weather and forecast information can also be accessed by calling our automated forecast line at 850-942-8851. The current time is 8:20 a.m. Eastern Daylight Time. These are the 8 a.m. Eastern Daylight Time conditions. At the Tallahassee Airport, it was cloudy. The temperature was 73 degrees. The wind was calm. At Florida State University, the temperature was 73 degrees. The wind was east at 2 miles an hour. At Apalachicola, it was sunny. The temperature was 75 degrees. The wind was southeast at 5 miles an hour. At Panama City Northwest, fog was reported. The temperature was 68 degrees. The wind was calm. At Dothan, it was sunny. The temperature was 70 degrees. The wind was southeast at 3 miles an hour. At Albany, it was sunny. The temperature was 72 degrees. The wind was southeast at 5 miles an hour. The report from Valdosta was not available. Over the marine area, at the buoy south of Apalachicola, winds were northeast at 4 knots and seas were 1 foot. At the buoy south of Panama City, winds were southeast at 6 knots and seas were 1 foot. At the buoy south of Pensacola, winds were southeast at 6 knots and seas were 1 foot. The forecast for the local area. Today, partly sunny this morning, then clearing. Highs around 90. South winds 5 to 10 miles per hour. Tonight, mostly clear. Lows in the upper 60s. Southeast winds 5 to 10 miles per hour. Monday, sunny. Highs in the lower 90s. Southeast winds 5 to 10 miles per hour. Monday night, partly cloudy in the evening, then becoming mostly clear. Lows in the upper 60s. Southeast winds around 5 miles per hour. Tuesday, mostly sunny. Highs in the lower 90s. Southeast winds around 5 miles per hour. Tuesday night, partly cloudy. Lows around 70. Wednesday through Friday night, partly cloudy with a slight chance of shower.

and thunderstorms. Highs in the lower 90s. Lows in the lower 70s. Chance of rain 20%. Saturday, mostly sunny. A chance of showers and thunderstorms in the afternoon. Highs in the lower 90s. Chance of rain 40%. The coastal waters forecast for the following waters from Swampy River to Apalachicola, Florida, extending from 20 to 60 nautical miles. Coastal waters from Okaloosa, Walton County line to Mexico Beach out to 20 nautical miles. Coastal waters from Mexico Beach to Apalachicola out to 20 nautical miles. Waters from Okaloosa, Walton County line to Mexico Beach 20 to 60 nautical miles. And waters from Mexico Beach to Apalachicola 20 to 60 nautical miles. Today, southeast winds 5 to 10 knots. Waves 1 foot or less. Wave detail, southeast 1 foot at 3 seconds. Protected waters, a light chop. Tonight, east winds 5 to 10 knots, increasing to 10 to 15 knots after midnight. Waves 1 foot or less. Wave detail, southeast 1 foot at 3 seconds. Protected waters, a moderate chop. Monday, southeast winds 10 to 15 knots. Seas around 3 feet. Wave detail, southeast 3 feet at 4 seconds. Protected waters, a moderate chop. Monday night, east winds 10 to 15 knots. Seas around 3 feet. Wave detail, southeast 3 feet at 5 seconds. Protected waters, a moderate chop. Tuesday, southeast winds 10 to 15 knots. Seas around 3 feet. Wave detail, south 3 feet at 7 seconds. Protected waters, a moderate chop. Tuesday night, east winds 5 to 10 knots. Seas around 3 feet. Wave detail, south 3 feet at 7 seconds. Protected waters, a light chop. Wednesday, southeast winds 5 to 10 knots. Waves 1 foot or less. Protected waters, a light chop. Wednesday night, south winds 5 to 10 knots, becoming east after midnight. Waves 1 foot or less. Protected waters, a light chop. Thursday, southeast winds 5 to 10 knots. Waves 1 foot or less. Protected waters, a light chop. Thursday night, southwest winds 5 to 10 knots, becoming southeast after midnight. Waves 1 foot or less. Protected waters, a light chop. The coastal waters forecast for the following St. Andrews Bay waterways. Today, southeast winds around 5 knots, becoming south this afternoon. Protected waters, a light chop. Tonight, south winds 5 to 10 knots, becoming east after midnight. Protected waters, a light chop. Monday, east winds 5 to 10 knots, becoming south in the afternoon. Protected waters, a light chop. A slight chance of showers and thunderstorms in the afternoon. Monday night, south winds 5 to 10 knots, becoming east after midnight. Protected waters, a light chop. A slight chance of showers and thunderstorms in the evening. Tuesday, east winds 5 to 10 knots, becoming south in the afternoon. Protected waters, a light chop. Tuesday night, southwest winds 5 to 10 knots, becoming north after midnight. Protected waters, a light chop. Wednesday, east winds around 5 knots, becoming south in the afternoon. Protected waters, a light chop. A slight chance of showers and thunderstorms in the afternoon. Wednesday night, southwest winds 5 to 10 knots, becoming north after midnight. Protected waters, a light chop. A slight chance of showers and thunderstorms in the evening. Thursday, east winds around 5 knots, becoming south in the afternoon. Protected waters, a light chop. Thursday night, southwest winds 5 to 10 knots, becoming southeast after midnight. Protected waters, a light chop. Winds and waves higher and near thunderstorms. The tropical weather outlook. For the North Atlantic, Caribbean Sea and the Gulf of America, tropical cyclone formation is not expected during the next 7 days. The surf zone forecasts general outlook, light southeasterly winds today with a southerly shift for the Emerald Coast this afternoon. Surf heights remain around 1 foot, resulting in moderate risk for rip currents. Monday will lead to an increase in winds with surf heights increasing to 2 to 3 feet along the Emerald Coast for a high risk and rip current at some beaches for the start of the work week. Tide information for Sunday, May 17, 2026. St. Mark's River entrance. High 3:53 a.m., low 8:46 a.m., high 2:29 p.m., low 9:59 p.m. Apalachicola. High 7:24 a.m., low 10:37 a.m., high 3:18 p.m. St. Andrews.

Bay of Panama City. High 9:49 a.m., low 9:28 p.m. Note that the times of high and low tide are 3 minutes earlier at Shell Point than at the St. Marks River entrance. The average water temperature at Apalachicola was 77.0 degrees. Sunrise and sunset in Tallahassee. May 17, 2026, sunrise 6:42 a.m. Eastern Daylight Time, sunset 8:26 p.m. Eastern Daylight Time. 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This broadcast originates from your National Weather Service office in Tallahassee, Florida. The latest weather and forecast information can also be accessed by calling our automated forecast line at 850-942-8851. The current time is 8:28 a.m. Eastern Daylight Time. These are the 8 a.m. Eastern Daylight Time conditions. At the Tallahassee Airport, it was cloudy. The temperature was 73 degrees. The wind was calm. At Florida State University, the temperature was 73 degrees. The wind was 52 miles an hour. At Apalachicola, it was sunny. The temperature was 75 degrees. The wind was southeast at 5 miles an hour. At Panama City Northwest, fog was reported. The temperature was 68 degrees. The wind was calm. At Dothan, it was sunny. The temperature was 70 degrees. The wind was southeast at 3 miles an hour. At Albany, it was sunny. The temperature was 72 degrees. The wind was southeast at 5 miles an hour. The report from Valdosta was not available. Over the marine area, at the buoy south of Apalachicola, winds were northeast at 4 knots and seas were 1 foot. At the buoy south of Panama City, winds were southeast at 6 knots and seas were 1 foot. At the buoy south of Pensacola, winds were southeast at 6 knots and seas were 1 foot. The forecast for the local area. Today, partly sunny this morning, then clearing. Highs around 90. South winds 5 to 10 miles per hour. Tonight, mostly clear. Lows in the upper 60s. Southeast winds 5 to 10 miles per hour. Monday, sunny. Highs in the lower 90s. Southeast winds 5 to 10 miles per hour. Monday night, partly cloudy in the evening, then becoming mostly clear. Lows in the upper 60s. Southeast winds around 5 miles per hour. Tuesday, mostly sunny. Highs in the lower 90s. Southeast winds around 5 miles per hour. Tuesday night, partly cloudy. Lows around 70. Wednesday through Friday night, partly cloudy with a slight chance of showers and thunderstorms. Highs in the lower 90s. Lows in the lower 70s. Chance of rain 20%. Saturday, mostly sunny. A chance of showers and thunderstorms in the afternoon. Highs in the lower 90s. Chance of rain 40%. The coastal waters forecast for the following waters from Suwannee River to Apalachicola, Florida, extending from 20 to 60 nautical miles. Coastal waters from Okaloosa-Walton County line to Mexico Beach out to 20 nautical miles. Coastal waters from Mexico Beach to Apalachicola out to 20 nautical miles. Waters from Okaloosa-Walton County line to Mexico Beach 20 to 60 nautical miles. And waters from Mexico Beach to Apalachicola 20 to 60 nautical miles. Today, southeast winds 5 to 10 knots. Waves 1 foot or less. Wave detail, southeast 1 foot at 3 seconds. Protected waters a light chop. Tonight, east winds 5 to 10 knots, increasing to 10 to 15 knots after midnight. Waves 1 foot or less. Wave detail, southeast 1 foot at 3 seconds. Protected waters a moderate chop. Monday, southeast winds 10 to 15 knots. Seas around 3 feet. Wave detail, southeast 3 feet at 4 seconds. Protected waters a moderate chop. Monday night, east winds 10 to 15 knots. Seas around 3 feet. Wave detail, southeast 3 feet at 5 seconds. Protected waters a moderate chop. Tuesday, southeast winds 10 to 15 knots. Seas around 3 feet. Wave detail, south 3 feet at 7 seconds. Protected waters a moderate chop. Tuesday night, east winds 5 to 10 knots. Seas around 3 feet. Wave detail, south 3 feet at 7 seconds. Protected waters a light chop. Wednesday, southeast winds 5 to 10 knots. Waves 1 foot or less. Protected waters a light chop.

Wednesday night, south winds 5 to 10 knots, becoming east after midnight. Waves 1 foot or less. Protected waters, a light shop. Thursday, southeast winds 5 to 10 knots. Waves 1 foot or less. Protected waters, a light shop. Thursday night, southwest winds 5 to 10 knots, becoming southeast after midnight. Waves 1 foot or less. Protected waters, a light shop. The Tallahassee Climate Summary for yesterday, May 16, 2026. Yesterday's high temperature was 91 degrees. This high was 3 degrees above the normal high of 88. Yesterday's low temperature was 60 degrees. This low was 3 degrees below the normal low of 63. No precipitation fell yesterday, which leaves the monthly total at 3.82 inches. Low temperature was 60 degrees. This low was 3 degrees below the normal low of 63. No precipitation fell yesterday, which leaves the monthly total at 3.82 inches. This is 2.45 inches above the normal amount of 1.37 inches for May. The total precipitation for the year still stands at 10.73 inches, which is 8.10 inches below normal. The normal high temperature for today is 88 degrees, and the normal low is 63. The record high for today is 96, which occurred in 2025, and the record low is 43, which occurred in 1973. Sunrise today is at 6:42 a.m. and sunset is at 8:26 p.m. The coastal waters forecast for the following St. Andrews Bay waterways. Today, southeast winds around 5 knots, becoming south this afternoon. Protected waters, a light shop. Tonight, south winds 5 to 10 knots, becoming east after midnight. Protected waters, a light shop. Monday, east winds 5 to 10 knots, becoming south in the afternoon. Protected waters, a light shop. A slight chance of showers and thunderstorms in the afternoon. Monday night, south winds 5 to 10 knots, becoming east after midnight. Protected waters, a light shop. A slight chance of showers and thunderstorms in the evening. Tuesday, east winds 5 to 10 knots, becoming south in the afternoon. Protected waters, a light shop. Tuesday night, southwest winds 5 to 10 knots, becoming north after midnight. Protected waters, a light shop. Wednesday, east winds around 5 knots, becoming south in the afternoon. Protected waters, a light shop. A slight chance of showers and thunderstorms in the afternoon. Wednesday night, southwest winds 5 to 10 knots, becoming north after midnight. Protected waters, a light shop. A slight chance of showers and thunderstorms in the evening. Thursday, east winds around 5 knots, becoming south in the afternoon. Protected waters, a light shop. Thursday night, southwest winds 5 to 10 knots, becoming southeast after midnight. Protected waters, a light shop. Winds and waves higher and near thunderstorms. The Tropical Weather Outlook. For the North Atlantic, Caribbean Sea, and the Gulf of America, tropical cyclone formation is not expected during the next 7 days. The Surf Zone forecasts general outlook, light southeasterly winds today with a southerly shift for the Emerald Coast this afternoon. Surf heights remain around 1 foot, resulting in moderate risk for rip currents. Monday will lead to an increase in winds, with surf heights increasing to 2 to 3 feet along the Emerald Coast for a high risk and rip current at some beaches for the start of the work week. Tide information for Sunday, May 17, 2026. St. Mark's River entrance. High 3:53 a.m., low 8:46 a.m., high 2:29 p.m., low 9:59 p.m. Apalachicola. High 7:24 a.m., low 10:37 a.m., high 3:18 p.m. St. Andrews Bay at Panama City. High 9:49 a.m., low 9:28 p.m. Note that the times of high and low tide are 3 minutes earlier at Shell Point than at the St. Mark's River entrance. The average water temperature at Apalachicola was 77.0 degrees. Sunrise and sunset in Tallahassee. May 17, 2026, sunrise 6:42 a.m. Eastern Daylight Time, sunset 8:26 p.m. Eastern Daylight Time. 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The current time is 8:37 a.m. Eastern Daylight Time.

These are the 8 a.m. Eastern Daylight Time conditions. At the Tallahassee Airport, it was cloudy. The temperature was 73 degrees. The wind was calm. At Florida State University, the temperature was 73 degrees. The wind was 52 miles an hour. At Apalachicola, it was sunny. The temperature was 75 degrees. The wind was southeast at 5 miles an hour. At Panama City Northwest, fog was reported. The temperature was 68 degrees. The wind was calm. At Dothan, it was sunny. The temperature was 70 degrees. The wind was southeast at 3 miles an hour. At Albany, it was sunny. The temperature was 72 degrees. The wind was southeast at 5 miles an hour. The report from Valdosta was not available. Over the marine area, at the buoy south of Apalachicola, winds were northeast at 4 knots and seas were 1 foot. At the buoy south of Panama City, winds were southeast at 6 knots and seas were 1 foot. At the buoy south of Pensacola, winds were southeast at 6 knots and seas were 1 foot. The forecast for the local area. Today, partly sunny this morning, then clearing. Highs around 90. South winds 5 to 10 miles per hour. Tonight, mostly clear. Lows in the upper 60s. Southeast winds 5 to 10 miles per hour. Monday, sunny. Highs in the lower 90s. Southeast winds 5 to 10 miles per hour. Monday night, partly cloudy in the evening, then becoming mostly clear. Lows in the upper 60s. Southeast winds around 5 miles per hour. Tuesday, mostly sunny. Highs in the lower 90s. Southeast winds around 5 miles per hour. Tuesday night, partly cloudy. Lows around 70. Wednesday through Friday night, partly cloudy with a slight chance of showers and thunderstorms. Highs in the lower 90s. Lows in the lower 70s. Chance of rain 20%. Saturday, mostly sunny. A chance of showers and thunderstorms in the afternoon. Highs in the lower 90s. Chance of rain 40%. The coastal waters forecast for the following waters from Swami River to Apalachicola, Florida, extending from 20 to 60 nautical miles. Coastal waters from Okaloosa, Walton County line to Mexico Beach out to 20 nautical miles. Coastal waters from Mexico Beach to Apalachicola out to 20 nautical miles. Waters from Okaloosa, Walton County line to Mexico Beach 20 to 60 nautical miles. And waters from Mexico Beach to Apalachicola 20 to 60 nautical miles. Today, southeast winds 5 to 10 knots. Waves 1 foot or less. Wave detail, southeast 1 foot at 3 seconds. Protected waters a light chop. Tonight, east winds 5 to 10 knots, increasing to 10 to 15 knots after midnight. Waves 1 foot or less. Wave detail, southeast 1 foot at 3 seconds. Protected waters a moderate chop. Monday, southeast winds 10 to 15 knots. Seas around 3 feet. Wave detail, southeast 3 feet at 4 seconds. Protected waters a moderate chop. Monday night, east winds 10 to 15 knots. Seas around 3 feet. Wave detail, southeast 3 feet at 5 seconds. Protected waters a moderate chop. Tuesday, southeast winds 10 to 15 knots. Seas around 3 feet. Wave detail, south 3 feet at 7 seconds. Protected waters a moderate chop. Tuesday night, east winds 5 to 10 knots. Seas around 3 feet. Wave detail, south 3 feet at 7 seconds. Protected waters a light chop. Wednesday, southeast winds 5 to 10 knots. Waves 1 foot or less. Protected waters a light chop. Wednesday night, south winds 5 to 10 knots, becoming east after midnight. Waves 1 foot or less. Protected waters a light chop. Thursday, southeast winds 5 to 10 knots. Waves 1 foot or less. Protected waters a light chop. Thursday night, southwest winds 5 to 10 knots, becoming southeast after midnight. Waves 1 foot or less. Protected waters a light chop. The coastal waters forecast for the following St. Andrews Bay waterways. Today, southeast winds around 5 knots, becoming south this afternoon. Protected waters a light chop. Tonight, south winds 5 to 10 knots, becoming east after midnight. Protected waters a light chop. Monday, east winds 5 to 10 knots, becoming south in the afternoon. Protected waters a light chop. A slight

chance of showers and thunderstorms in the afternoon. Monday night, south winds 5 to 10 knots, becoming east after midnight. Protected waters, a light shop. A slight chance of showers and thunderstorms in the evening. Tuesday, east winds 5 to 10 knots, becoming south in the afternoon. Protected waters, a light shop. Tuesday night, southwest winds 5 to 10 knots, becoming north after midnight. Protected waters, a light shop. Wednesday, east winds around 5 knots, becoming south in the afternoon. Protected waters, a light shop. A slight chance of showers and thunderstorms in the afternoon. Wednesday night, southwest winds 5 to 10 knots, becoming north after midnight. Protected waters, a light shop. A slight chance of showers and thunderstorms in the evening. Thursday, east winds around 5 knots, becoming south in the afternoon. Protected waters, a light shop. Thursday night, southwest winds 5 to 10 knots, becoming southeast after midnight. Protected waters, a light shop. Winds and waves higher and near thunderstorms. The Tropical Weather Outlook. For the North Atlantic, Caribbean Sea, and the Gulf of America, tropical cyclone formation is not expected during the next 7 days. The Surf Zone forecasts general outlook, light southeasterly winds today with a southerly shift for the Emerald Coast this afternoon. Surf heights remain around 1 foot, resulting in moderate risk for rip currents. Monday will lead to an increase in winds, with surf heights increasing to 2 to 3 feet along the Emerald Coast for a high risk and rip currents at some beaches for the start of the work week. Tide information for Sunday, May 17, 2026. St. Mark's River entrance. High 3:53 a.m., low 8:46 a.m., high 2:29 p.m., low 9:59 p.m. Apalachicola. High 7:24 a.m., low 10:37 a.m., high 3:18 p.m. St. Andrews Bay at Panama City. High 9:49 a.m., low 9:28 p.m. Note that the times of high and low tide are 3 minutes earlier at Shell Point than at the St. Mark's River entrance. The average water temperature at Apalachicola was 77.0 degrees. Sunrise and sunset in Tallahassee. May 17, 2026, sunrise 6:42 a.m. Eastern Daylight Time, sunset 8:26 p.m. Eastern Daylight Time. 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The latest weather and forecast information can also be accessed by calling our automated forecast line at 850-942-8851. The current time is 8:44 a.m. Eastern Daylight Time. These are the 8 a.m. Eastern Daylight Time conditions. At the Tallahassee Airport, it was cloudy. The temperature was 73 degrees. The wind was calm. At Florida State University, the temperature was 73 degrees. The wind was east at 2 miles an hour. At Apalachicola, it was sunny. The temperature was 75 degrees. The wind was southeast at 5 miles an hour. At Panama City Northwest, fog was reported. The temperature was 68 degrees. The wind was calm. At Dothan, it was sunny. The temperature was 70 degrees. The wind was southeast at 3 miles an hour. At Albany, it was sunny. The temperature was 72 degrees. The wind was southeast at 5 miles an hour. The report from Valdosta was not available. Over the marine area, at the buoy south of Apalachicola, winds were northeast at 4 knots and seas were 1 foot. At the buoy south of Panama City, winds were southeast at 6 knots and seas were 1 foot. At the buoy south of Pensacola, winds were southeast at 6 knots and seas were 1 foot. The forecast for the local area. Today, partly sunny this morning, then clearing. Highs around 90. South winds 5 to 10 miles per hour. Tonight, mostly clear. Lows in the upper 60s. Southeast winds 5 to 10 miles per hour. Monday, sunny. Highs in the lower 90s. Southeast winds 5 to 10 miles per hour. Monday night, partly cloudy in the evening, then becoming mostly clear. Lows in the upper 60s. Southeast winds around 5 miles per hour. Tuesday, mostly sunny. Highs in the lower 90s. Southeast winds around 5 miles per hour. Tuesday night, partly cloudy. Lows around 70. Wednesday through Friday night, partly cloudy with a slight chance of showers and thunderstorms.
Highs in the lower 90s. Lows in the lower 70s. Chance of rain 20%. Saturday, mostly sunny. A chance of showers and thunderstorms in the afternoon. Highs in the lower 90s. Chance of rain 40%. The coastal waters forecast for the following: waters from Suwannee River to Apalachicola, Florida, extending from 20 to 60 nautical miles. Coastal waters from Okaloosa, Walton County line to Mexico Beach out to 20 nautical miles. Coastal waters from Mexico Beach to Apalachicola out to 20 nautical miles. Waters from Okaloosa, Walton County line to Mexico Beach 20 to 60 nautical miles. And waters from Mexico Beach to Apalachicola 20 to 60 nautical miles. Today, southeast winds 5 to 10 knots. Waves 1 foot or less. Wave detail, southeast 1 foot at 3 seconds. Protected waters, a light chop. Tonight, east winds 5 to 10 knots, increasing to 10 to 15 knots after midnight. Waves 1 foot or less. Wave detail, southeast 1 foot at 3 seconds. Protected waters, a moderate chop. Monday, southeast winds 10 to 15 knots. Seas around 3 feet. Wave detail, southeast 3 feet at 4 seconds. Protected waters, a moderate chop. Monday night, east winds 10 to 15 knots. Seas around 3 feet. Wave detail, southeast 3 feet at 5 seconds. Protected waters, a moderate chop. Tuesday, southeast winds 10 to 15 knots. Seas around 3 feet. Wave detail, south 3 feet at 7 seconds. Protected waters, a moderate chop. Tuesday night, east winds 5 to 10 knots. Seas around 3 feet. Wave detail, south 3 feet at 7 seconds. Protected waters, a light chop. Wednesday, southeast winds 5 to 10 knots. Waves 1 foot or less. Protected waters, a light chop. Wednesday night, south winds 5 to 10 knots, becoming east after midnight. Waves 1 foot or less. Protected waters, a light chop. Thursday, southeast winds 5 to 10 knots. Waves 1 foot or less. Protected waters, a light chop. Thursday night, southwest winds 5 to 10 knots, becoming southeast after midnight. Waves 1 foot or less. Protected waters, a light chop. The coastal waters forecast for the following: St. Andrews Bay waterways. Today, southeast winds around 5 knots, becoming south this afternoon. Protected waters, a light chop. Tonight, south winds 5 to 10 knots, becoming east after midnight. Protected waters, a light chop. Monday, east winds 5 to 10 knots, becoming south in the afternoon. Protected waters, a light chop. A slight chance of showers and thunderstorms in the afternoon. Monday night, south winds 5 to 10 knots, becoming east after midnight. Protected waters, a light chop. A slight chance of showers and thunderstorms in the evening. Tuesday, east winds 5 to 10 knots, becoming south in the afternoon. Protected waters, a light chop. Tuesday night, southwest winds 5 to 10 knots, becoming north after midnight. Protected waters, a light chop. Wednesday, east winds around 5 knots, becoming south in the afternoon. Protected waters, a light chop. A slight chance of showers and thunderstorms in the afternoon. Wednesday night, southwest winds 5 to 10 knots, becoming north after midnight. Protected waters, a light chop. A slight chance of showers and thunderstorms in the evening. Thursday, east winds around 5 knots, becoming south in the afternoon. Protected waters, a light chop. Thursday night, southwest winds 5 to 10 knots, becoming southeast after midnight. Protected waters, a light chop. Winds and waves higher and near thunderstorms. The Tropical Weather Outlook. For the North Atlantic, Caribbean Sea, and the Gulf of America, tropical cyclone formation is not expected during the next 7 days. The surf zone forecasts general outlook: light southeasterly winds today with a southerly shift for the Emerald Coast this afternoon. Surf heights remain around 1 foot, resulting in moderate risk for rip currents. Monday will lead to an increase in winds, with surf heights increasing to 2 to 3 feet along the Emerald Coast for a high risk and rip current at some beaches for the start of the work week. Tide information for Sunday, May 17, 2026. St. Mark's River entrance. High 3:53 a.m., low 8:46 a.m., high 2:29 p.m., low 9:59 p.m. Apalachicola. High 7:24 a.m., low 10:37 a.m., high 3:18 p.m. St. Andrews Bay of Panama City.

high 9:40, 9 a.m., low 9:28 p.m. Note that the times of high and low tide are 3 minutes earlier at Channel Point than at the St. Mark's River entrance. The average water temperature at Apalachicola was 77.0 degrees. Sunrise and sunset in Tallahassee. May 17, 2026, sunrise 6:42 a.m. Eastern Daylight Time, sunset 8:26 p.m. Eastern Daylight Time. 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This broadcast originates from your National Weather Service office in Tallahassee, Florida. The latest weather and forecast information can also be accessed by calling our automated forecast line at 850-942-8851. The current time is 8:52 a.m. Eastern Daylight Time. These are the 8 a.m. Eastern Daylight Time conditions. At the Tallahassee Airport, it was cloudy. The temperature was 73 degrees. The wind was calm. At Florida State University, the temperature was 73 degrees. The wind was east at 2 miles an hour. At Apalachicola, it was sunny. The temperature was 75 degrees. The wind was southeast at 5 miles an hour. At Panama City Northwest, fog was reported. The temperature was 68 degrees. The wind was calm. At Dothan, it was sunny. The temperature was 70 degrees. The wind was southeast at 3 miles an hour. At Albany, it was sunny. The temperature was 72 degrees. The wind was southeast at 5 miles an hour. The report from Valdosta was not available. Over the marine area, at the buoy south of Apalachicola, winds were northeast at 4 knots and seas were 1 foot. At the buoy south of Panama City, winds were southeast at 6 knots and seas were 1 foot. At the buoy south of Pensacola, winds were southeast at 6 knots and seas were 1 foot. The forecast for the local area. Today, partly sunny this morning, then clearing. Highs around 90. South winds 5 to 10 miles per hour. Tonight, mostly clear. Lows in the upper 60s. Southeast winds 5 to 10 miles per hour. Monday, sunny. Highs in the lower 90s. Southeast winds 5 to 10 miles per hour. Monday night, partly cloudy in the evening, then becoming mostly clear. Lows in the upper 60s. Southeast winds around 5 miles per hour. Tuesday, mostly sunny. Highs in the lower 90s. Southeast winds around 5 miles per hour. Tuesday night, partly cloudy. Lows around 70. Wednesday through Friday night, partly cloudy with a slight chance of showers and thunderstorms. Highs in the lower 90s. Lows in the lower 70s. Chance of rain 20%. Saturday, mostly sunny. A chance of showers and thunderstorms in the afternoon. Highs in the lower 90s. Chance of rain 40%. The coastal waters forecast for the following. Waters from Swami River to Apalachicola, Florida, extending from 20 to 60 nautical miles. Coastal waters from Okaloosa, Walton County line to Mexico Beach out to 20 nautical miles. Coastal waters from Mexico Beach to Apalachicola out to 20 nautical miles. Waters from Okaloosa, Walton County line to Mexico Beach 20 to 60 nautical miles. And waters from Mexico Beach to Apalachicola 20 to 60 nautical miles. Today, southeast winds 5 to 10 knots. Waves 1 foot or less. Wave detail, southeast 1 foot at 3 seconds. Protected waters, a light chop. Tonight, east winds 5 to 10 knots, increasing to 10 to 50 knots after midnight. Waves 1 foot or less. Wave detail, southeast 1 foot at 3 seconds. Protected waters, a moderate chop. Monday, southeast winds 10 to 15 knots. Seas around 3 feet. Wave detail, southeast 3 feet at 4 seconds. Protected waters, a moderate chop. Monday night, east winds 10 to 15 knots. Seas around 3 feet. Wave detail, southeast 3 feet at 5 seconds. Protected waters, a moderate chop. Tuesday, southeast winds 10 to 15 knots. Seas around 3 feet. Wave detail, south 3 feet at 7 seconds. Protected waters, a moderate chop. Tuesday night, east winds 5 to 10 knots. Seas around 3 feet. Wave detail, south 3 feet at 7 seconds. Protected waters, a light chop. Wednesday, southeast winds 5 to 10 knots. Waves 1 foot or less. Protected waters, a light chop. Wednesday night.

South winds 5 to 10 knots, becoming east after midnight. Waves 1 foot or less. Protected waters a light chop. Thursday, southeast winds 5 to 10 knots. Waves 1 foot or less. Protected waters a light chop. Thursday night, southwest winds 5 to 10 knots, becoming southeast after midnight. Waves 1 foot or less. Protected waters a light chop. The coastal waters forecast for the following St. Andrews Bay waterways. Today, southeast winds around 5 knots, becoming south this afternoon. Protected waters a light chop. Tonight, south winds 5 to 10 knots, becoming east after midnight. Protected waters a light chop. Monday, east winds 5 to 10 knots, becoming south in the afternoon. Protected waters a light chop. A slight chance of showers and thunderstorms in the afternoon. Monday night, south winds 5 to 10 knots, becoming east after midnight. Protected waters a light chop. A slight chance of showers and thunderstorms in the evening. Tuesday, east winds 5 to 10 knots, becoming south in the afternoon. Protected waters a light chop. Tuesday night, southwest winds 5 to 10 knots, becoming north after midnight. Protected waters a light chop. Wednesday, east winds around 5 knots, becoming south in the afternoon. Protected waters a light chop. A slight chance of showers and thunderstorms in the afternoon. Wednesday night, southwest winds 5 to 10 knots, becoming north after midnight. Protected waters a light chop. A slight chance of showers and thunderstorms in the evening. Thursday, east winds around 5 knots, becoming south in the afternoon. Protected waters a light chop. Thursday night, southwest winds 5 to 10 knots, becoming southeast after midnight. Protected waters a light chop. Winds and waves higher and near thunderstorms. The Tropical Weather Outlook. For the North Atlantic, Caribbean Sea, and the Gulf of America, tropical cyclone formation is not expected during the next 7 days. The Surf Zone Forecast General Outlook, light southeasterly winds today with a southerly shift for the Emerald Coast this afternoon. Surf heights remain around 1 foot, resulting in moderate risk for rip currents. Monday will lead to an increase in winds, with surf heights increasing to 2 to 3 feet along the Emerald Coast for a high risk and rip current at some beaches for the start of the work week. Tide information for Sunday, May 17, 2026. St. Mark's River entrance. High 3:53 a.m., low 8:46 a.m., high 2:29 p.m., low 9:59 p.m. Apalachicola. High 7:24 a.m., low 10:37 a.m., high 3:18 p.m. St. Andrews Bay at Panama City. High 9:49 a.m., low 9:28 p.m. Note that the times of high and low tide are 3 minutes earlier at Shell Point than at the St. Mark's River entrance. The average water temperature at Apalachicola was 77.0 degrees. Sunrise and sunset in Tallahassee. May 17, 2026, sunrise 6:42 a.m. Eastern Daylight Time, sunset 8:26 p.m. Eastern Daylight Time. 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This broadcast originates from your National Weather Service office in Tallahassee, Florida. The latest weather and forecast information can also be accessed by calling our automated forecast line at 850-942-8851. The current time is 9 a.m. Eastern Daylight Time. These are the 8 a.m. Eastern Daylight Time conditions. At the Tallahassee Airport, it was cloudy. The temperature was 73 degrees. The wind was calm. At Florida State University, the temperature was 73 degrees. The wind was 62 miles an hour. At Apalachicola, it was sunny. The temperature was 75 degrees. The wind was southeast at 5 miles an hour. At Panama City Northwest, fog was reported. The temperature was 68 degrees. The wind was calm. At Dothan, it was sunny. The temperature was 70 degrees. The wind was southeast at 3 miles an hour. At Albany, it was sunny. The temperature was 72 degrees. The wind was southeast at 5 miles an hour. The report from Valdosta was not available. Over the marine area, at the buoy south of Apalachicola, winds were northeast at 4 knots and seas were 1 foot. At the buoy south of Panama City, winds were southeast at 6 knots and seas were 1 foot. At the buoy south of Pensacola, winds were southeast at 6 knots and seas were 1 foot.

Tallahassee climate summary for yesterday, May 16, 2026. Yesterday's high temperature was 91 degrees. This high was 3 degrees above the normal high of 88. Yesterday's low temperature was 60 degrees. This low was 3 degrees below the normal low of 63. No precipitation fell yesterday, which leaves the monthly total at 3.82 inches. This is 2.45 inches above the normal amount of 1.37 inches for May. The total precipitation for the year still stands at 10.73 inches, which is 8.10 inches below normal. The normal high temperature for today is 88 degrees, and the normal low is 63. The record high for today is 96, which occurred in 2025, and the record low is 43, which occurred in 1973. Sunrise today is at 6:42 a.m. and sunset is at 8:26 p.m. The forecast for the local area. Today, partly sunny this morning, then clearing. Highs around 90. South winds 5 to 10 miles per hour. Tonight, mostly clear. Lows in the upper 60s. Southeast winds 5 to 10 miles per hour. Monday, sunny. Highs in the lower 90s. Southeast winds 5 to 10 miles per hour. Monday night, partly cloudy in the evening, then becoming mostly clear. Lows in the upper 60s. Southeast winds around 5 miles per hour. Tuesday, mostly sunny. Highs in the lower 90s. Southeast winds around 5 miles per hour. Tuesday night, partly cloudy. Lows around 70. Wednesday through Friday night, partly cloudy with a slight chance of showers and thunderstorms. Highs in the lower 90s. Lows in the lower 70s. Chance of rain 20%. Saturday, mostly sunny. A chance of showers and thunderstorms in the afternoon. Highs in the lower 90s. Chance of rain 40%. The Tropical Weather Outlook. For the North Atlantic, Caribbean Sea, and the Gulf of America, tropical cyclone formation is not expected during the next 7 days. The Surf Zone Forecast. General outlook, light southeasterly winds today with a southerly shift for the Emerald Coast this afternoon. Surf heights remain around 1 foot, resulting in moderate risk for rip currents. Monday will lead to an increase in winds, with surf heights increasing to 2 to 3 feet along the Emerald Coast for a high risk and rip current at some beaches for the start of the work week. Tide information for Sunday, May 17, 2026. St. Mark's River entrance. High 3:53 a.m., low 8:46 a.m., high 2:29 p.m., low 9:59 p.m. Apalachicola. High 7:24 a.m., low 10:37 a.m., high 3:18 p.m. St. Andrews Bay of Panama City. High 9:49 a.m., low 9:28 p.m. Note that the times of high and low tide are 3 minutes earlier at Shell Point than at the St. Mark's River entrance. The average water temperature at Apalachicola was 77.0 degrees. Sunrise and sunset in Tallahassee. May 17, 2026, sunrise 6:42 a.m. Eastern Daylight Time, sunset 8:26 p.m. Eastern Daylight Time. 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This broadcast originates from your National Weather Service office in Tallahassee, Florida. The latest weather and forecast information can also be accessed by calling our automated forecast line at 850-942-8851. The current time is 9:05 a.m. Eastern Daylight Time. These are the 9 a.m. Eastern Daylight Time conditions. At the Tallahassee Airport, it was partly sunny. The temperature was 75 degrees. The wind was east at 3 miles an hour. The report from Florida State University was not available. At Apalachicola, it was sunny. The temperature was 78 degrees. The wind was southeast at 8 miles an hour. At Panama City Northwest, it was mostly sunny. The temperature was 73 degrees. The wind was east at 6 miles an hour. At Dothan, it was sunny. The temperature was 73 degrees. The wind was southeast at 6 miles an hour. At Albany, it was sunny. The temperature was 76 degrees. The wind was south at 8 miles an hour. The report from Valdosta was not available. Over the marine area, at the buoy south of Apalachicola, winds were northeast at 4 knots. At the buoy south of Panama City, winds were east at 6 knots. At the buoy south of Pensacola, winds were southeast at 6
not. The forecast for the local area. Today, partly sunny this morning, then clearing. Highs around 90. South winds 5 to 10 miles per hour. Tonight, mostly clear. Lows in the upper 60s. Southeast winds 5 to 10 miles per hour. Monday, sunny. Highs in the lower 90s. Southeast winds 5 to 10 miles per hour. Monday night, partly cloudy in the evening, then becoming mostly clear. Lows in the upper 60s. Southeast winds around 5 miles per hour. Tuesday, mostly sunny. Highs in the lower 90s. Southeast winds around 5 miles per hour. Tuesday night, partly cloudy. Lows around 70. Wednesday through Friday night, partly cloudy with a slight chance of showers and thunderstorms. Highs in the lower 90s. Lows in the lower 70s. Chance of rain 20%. Saturday, mostly sunny. A chance of showers and thunderstorms in the afternoon. Highs in the lower 90s. Chance of rain 40%. The coastal waters forecast for the following waters from Swampy River to Apalachicola, Florida, extending from 20 to 60 nautical miles. Coastal waters from Okaloosa, Walton County line to Mexico Beach out to 20 nautical miles. Coastal waters from Mexico Beach to Apalachicola out to 20 nautical miles. Waters from Okaloosa, Walton County line to Mexico Beach 20 to 60 nautical miles. And waters from Mexico Beach to Apalachicola 20 to 60 nautical miles. Today, southeast winds 5 to 10 knots. Waves 1 foot or less. Wave detail, southeast 1 foot at 3 seconds. Protected waters, a light chop. Tonight, east winds 5 to 10 knots, increasing to 10 to 15 knots after midnight. Waves 1 foot or less. Wave detail, southeast 1 foot at 3 seconds. Protected waters, a moderate chop. Monday, southeast winds 10 to 15 knots. Seas around 3 feet. Wave detail, southeast 3 feet at 4 seconds. Protected waters, a moderate chop. Monday night, east winds 10 to 15 knots. Seas around 3 feet. Wave detail, southeast 3 feet at 5 seconds. Protected waters, a moderate chop. Tuesday, southeast winds 10 to 15 knots. Seas around 3 feet. Wave detail, south 3 feet at 7 seconds. Protected waters, a moderate chop. Tuesday night, east winds 5 to 10 knots. Seas around 3 feet. Wave detail, south 3 feet at 7 seconds. Protected waters, a light chop. Wednesday, southeast winds 5 to 10 knots. Waves 1 foot or less. Protected waters, a light chop. Wednesday night, south winds 5 to 10 knots, becoming east after midnight. Waves 1 foot or less. Protected waters, a light chop. Thursday, southeast winds 5 to 10 knots. Waves 1 foot or less. Protected waters, a light chop. Thursday night, southwest winds 5 to 10 knots, becoming southeast after midnight. Waves 1 foot or less. Protected waters, a light chop. The coastal waters forecast for the following St. Andrews Bay waterways. Today, southeast winds around 5 knots, becoming south this afternoon. Protected waters, a light chop. Tonight, south winds 5 to 10 knots, becoming east after midnight. Protected waters, a light chop. Monday, east winds 5 to 10 knots, becoming south in the afternoon. Protected waters, a light chop. A slight chance of showers and thunderstorms in the afternoon. Monday night, south winds 5 to 10 knots, becoming east after midnight. Protected waters, a light chop. A slight chance of showers and thunderstorms in the evening. Tuesday, east winds 5 to 10 knots, becoming south in the afternoon. Protected waters, a light chop. Tuesday night, southwest winds 5 to 10 knots, becoming north after midnight. Protected waters, a light chop. Wednesday, east winds around 5 knots, becoming south in the afternoon. Protected waters, a light chop. A slight chance of showers and thunderstorms in the afternoon. Wednesday night, southwest winds 5 to 10 knots, becoming north after midnight. Protected waters, a light chop. A slight chance of showers and thunderstorms in the evening. Thursday, east winds around 5 knots, becoming south in the afternoon. Protected waters, a light chop. Thursday night, southwest winds 5 to 10 knots, becoming southeast after midnight. Protected waters, a light chop. Winds and waves higher and near thunderstorms.

the tropical weather outlook. For the North Atlantic, Caribbean Sea, and the Gulf of America, tropical cyclone formation is not expected during the next 7 days. The surf zone forecast, general outlook, light southeasterly winds today with a southerly shift for the Emerald Coast this afternoon. Surf heights remain around 1 foot, resulting in moderate risk for rip currents. Monday will lead to an increase in winds, with surf heights increasing to 2 to 3 feet along the Emerald Coast for a high risk and rip current at some beaches for the start of the work week. Tide information for Sunday, May 17, 2026. St. Mark's River entrance. High 3:53 a.m., low 8:46 a.m., high 2:29 p.m., low 9:59 p.m. Apalachicola. High 7:24 a.m., low 10:37 a.m., high 3:18 p.m. St. Andrews Bay at Panama City. High 9:49 a.m., low 9:28 p.m. Note that the times of high and low tide are 3 minutes earlier at Channel Point than at the St. Mark's River entrance. The average water temperature at Apalachicola was 77.0 degrees. Sunrise and sunset in Tallahassee. May 17, 2026, sunrise 6:42 a.m. Eastern Daylight Time, sunset 8:26 p.m. Eastern Daylight Time. 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The latest weather and forecast information can also be accessed by calling our automated forecast line at 850-942-8851. The current time is 9:13 a.m. Eastern Daylight Time. These are the 9 a.m. Eastern Daylight Time conditions. At the Tallahassee Airport, it was partly sunny. The temperature was 75 degrees. The wind was east at 3 miles an hour. At Florida State University, the temperature was 75 degrees. The wind was east at 6 miles an hour. At Apalachicola, it was sunny. The temperature was 78 degrees. The wind was southeast at 8 miles an hour. At Panama City Northwest, it was mostly sunny. The temperature was 73 degrees. The wind was east at 6 miles an hour. At Dothan, it was sunny. The temperature was 73 degrees. The wind was southeast at 6 miles an hour. At Albany, it was sunny. The temperature was 76 degrees. The wind was south at 8 miles an hour. The report from Valdosta was not available. Over the marine area, at the buoy south of Apalachicola, winds were northeast at 4 knots and seas were 1 foot. At the buoy south of Panama City, winds were east at 8 knots and seas were 1 foot. At the buoy south of Pensacola, winds were southeast at 6 knots and seas were 1 foot. The forecast for the local area. Today, partly sunny this morning, then clearing. Highs around 90. South winds 5 to 10 miles per hour. Tonight, mostly clear. Lows in the upper 60s. Southeast winds 5 to 10 miles per hour. Monday, sunny. Highs in the lower 90s. Southeast winds 5 to 10 miles per hour. Monday night, partly cloudy in the evening, then becoming mostly clear. Lows in the upper 60s. Southeast winds around 5 miles per hour. Tuesday, mostly sunny. Highs in the lower 90s. Southeast winds around 5 miles per hour. Tuesday night, partly cloudy. Lows around 70. Wednesday through Friday night, partly cloudy with a slight chance of showers and thunderstorms. Highs in the lower 90s. Lows in the lower 70s. Chance of rain 20%. Saturday, mostly sunny. A chance of showers and thunderstorms in the afternoon. Highs in the lower 90s. Chance of rain 40%. The coastal waters forecast for the following: waters from Swampy River to Apalachicola, Florida, extending from 20 to 60 nautical miles, coastal waters from Okaloosa Walton County line to Mexico Beach out to 20 nautical miles, coastal waters from Mexico Beach to Apalachicola out to 20 nautical miles, waters from Okaloosa Walton County line to Mexico Beach 20 to 60 nautical miles, and waters from Mexico Beach to Apalachicola 20 to 60 nautical miles. Today, southeast winds 5 to 10 knots. Waves 1 foot or less. Wave detail, southeast 1 foot at 3 seconds. Protected waters a light shock. Tonight, east winds 5 to 10 knots, increasing to 10 to 15 knots after midnight. Waves 1 foot or less. Wave detail, southeast 1 foot at 3 seconds.

Day, southeast winds 5 to 10 knots. Waves 1 foot or less. Protected waters, a light chop. Wednesday night, south winds 5 to 10 knots, becoming east after midnight. Waves 1 foot or less. Protected waters, a light chop. Thursday, southeast winds 5 to 10 knots. Waves 1 foot or less. Protected waters, a light chop. Thursday night, southwest winds 5 to 10 knots, becoming southeast after midnight. Waves 1 foot or less. Protected waters, a light chop. The coastal waters forecast for the following St. Andrews Bay waterways. Today, southeast winds around 5 knots, becoming south this afternoon. Protected waters, a light chop. Tonight, south winds 5 to 10 knots, becoming east after midnight. Protected waters, a light chop. Monday, east winds 5 to 10 knots, becoming south in the afternoon. Protected waters, a light chop. A slight chance of showers and thunderstorms in the afternoon. Monday night, south winds 5 to 10 knots, becoming east after midnight. Protected waters, a light chop. A slight chance of showers and thunderstorms in the evening. Tuesday, east winds 5 to 10 knots, becoming south in the afternoon. Protected waters, a light chop. Tuesday night, southwest winds 5 to 10 knots, becoming north after midnight. Protected waters, a light chop. Wednesday, east winds around 5 knots, becoming south in the afternoon. Protected waters, a light chop. A slight chance of showers and thunderstorms in the afternoon. Wednesday night, southwest winds 5 to 10 knots, becoming north after midnight. Protected waters, a light chop. A slight chance of showers and thunderstorms in the evening. Thursday, east winds around 5 knots, becoming south in the afternoon. Protected waters, a light chop. Thursday night, southwest winds 5 to 10 knots, becoming southeast after midnight. Protected waters, a light chop. Winds and waves higher and near thunderstorms. The Tropical Weather Outlook. For the North Atlantic, Caribbean Sea, and the Gulf of America, tropical cyclone formation is not expected during the next 7 days. The surf zone forecasts general outlook, light southeasterly winds today with a southerly shift for the Emerald Coast this afternoon. Surf heights remain around 1 foot, resulting in moderate risk for rip currents. Monday will lead to an increase in winds, with surf heights increasing to 2 to 3 feet along the Emerald Coast for a high risk and rip currents at some beaches for the start of the work week. Tide information for Sunday, May 17, 2026. St. Marks River entrance. High 3:53 a.m., low 8:46 a.m., high 2:29 p.m., low 9:59 p.m. Apalachicola. High 7:24 a.m., low 10:37 a.m., high 3:18 p.m. St. Andrews Bay of Panama City. High 9:49 a.m., low 9:28 p.m. Note that the times of high and low tide are 3 minutes earlier at Channel Point than at the St. Marks River entrance. The average water temperature at Apalachicola was 77.0 degrees. Sunrise and sunset in Tallahassee. May 17, 2026, sunrise 6:42 a.m. Eastern Daylight Time, sunset 8:26 p.m. Eastern Daylight Time. 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The latest weather and forecast information can also be accessed by calling our automated forecast line at 850-942-8851. The current time is 9:21 a.m. Eastern Daylight Time. These are the 9 a.m. Eastern Daylight Time conditions. At the Tallahassee Airport, it was partly sunny. The temperature was 75 degrees. The wind was east at 3 miles an hour. At Florida State University, the temperature was 75 degrees. The wind was east at 6 miles an hour. At Apalachicola, it was sunny. The temperature was 78 degrees. The wind was southeast at 8 miles an hour. At Panama City Northwest, it was mostly sunny. The temperature was 73 degrees. The wind was east at 6 miles an hour. At Dothan, it was sunny. The temperature was 73 degrees. The wind was southeast at 6 miles an hour. At Albany, it was sunny. The temperature was 76 degrees. The wind was south at 8 miles an hour. The report from Valdosta was not available. Over the marine area, at the buoy south of Apalachicola, winds were northeast at 4 knots.

seas were 1 foot. At the buoy south of Panama City, winds were east at 8 knots, and seas were 1 foot. At the buoy south of Pensacola, winds were southeast at 6 knots, and seas were 1 foot. The forecast for the local area. Today, partly sunny this morning, then clearing. Highs around 90. South winds 5 to 10 miles per hour. Tonight, mostly clear. Lows in the upper 60s. Southeast winds 5 to 10 miles per hour. Monday, sunny. Highs in the lower 90s. Southeast winds 5 to 10 miles per hour. Monday night, partly cloudy in the evening, then becoming mostly clear. Lows in the upper 60s. Southeast winds around 5 miles per hour. Tuesday, mostly sunny. Highs in the lower 90s. Southeast winds around 5 miles per hour. Tuesday night, partly cloudy. Lows around 70. Wednesday through Friday night, partly cloudy with a slight chance of showers and thunderstorms. Highs in the lower 90s. Lows in the lower 70s. Chance of rain 20%. Saturday, mostly sunny. A chance of showers and thunderstorms in the afternoon. Highs in the lower 90s. Chance of rain 40%. The coastal waters forecast for the following: waters from Swami River to Apalachicola, Florida, extending from 20 to 60 nautical miles. Coastal waters from Okaloosa, Walton County line to Mexico Beach out to 20 nautical miles. Coastal waters from Mexico Beach to Apalachicola out to 20 nautical miles. Waters from Okaloosa, Walton County line to Mexico Beach 20 to 60 nautical miles. And waters from Mexico Beach to Apalachicola 20 to 60 nautical miles. Today, southeast winds 5 to 10 knots. Waves 1 foot or less. Wave detail, southeast 1 foot at 3 seconds. Protected waters a light chop. Tonight, east winds 5 to 10 knots, increasing to 10 to 15 knots after midnight. Waves 1 foot or less. Wave detail, southeast 1 foot at 3 seconds. Protected waters a moderate chop. Monday, southeast winds 10 to 15 knots. Seas around 3 feet. Wave detail, southeast 3 feet at 4 seconds. Protected waters a moderate chop. Monday night, east winds 10 to 15 knots. Seas around 3 feet. Wave detail, southeast 3 feet at 5 seconds. Protected waters a moderate chop. Tuesday, southeast winds 10 to 15 knots. Seas around 3 feet. Wave detail, south 3 feet at 7 seconds. Protected waters a moderate chop. Tuesday night, east winds 5 to 10 knots. Seas around 3 feet. Wave detail, south 3 feet at 7 seconds. Protected waters a light chop. Wednesday, southeast winds 5 to 10 knots. Waves 1 foot or less. Protected waters a light chop. Wednesday night, south winds 5 to 10 knots, becoming east after midnight. Waves 1 foot or less. Protected waters a light chop. Thursday, southeast winds 5 to 10 knots. Waves 1 foot or less. Protected waters a light chop. Thursday night, southwest winds 5 to 10 knots, becoming southeast after midnight. Waves 1 foot or less. Protected waters a light chop. The coastal waters forecast for the following: St. Andrews Bay waterways. Today, southeast winds around 5 knots, becoming south this afternoon. Protected waters a light chop. Tonight, south winds 5 to 10 knots, becoming east after midnight. Protected waters a light chop. Monday, east winds 5 to 10 knots, becoming south in the afternoon. Protected waters a light chop. A slight chance of showers and thunderstorms in the afternoon. Monday night, south winds 5 to 10 knots, becoming east after midnight. Protected waters a light chop. A slight chance of showers and thunderstorms in the evening. Tuesday, east winds 5 to 10 knots, becoming south in the afternoon. Protected waters a light chop. Tuesday night, southwest winds 5 to 10 knots, becoming north after midnight. Protected waters a light chop. Wednesday, east winds around 5 knots, becoming south in the afternoon. Protected waters a light chop. A slight chance of showers and thunderstorms in the afternoon. Wednesday night, southwest winds 5 to 10 knots, becoming north after midnight. Protected waters a light chop. A slight chance of showers and thunderstorms in the evening. Thursday, east winds around 5 knots, becoming south in the afternoon. Protected waters a light chop. Thursday night,
Southwest winds 5 to 10 knots, becoming southeast after midnight. Protected waters, a light shop. Winds and wave higher and near thunderstorms. The tropical weather outlook. For the North Atlantic, Caribbean Sea, and the Gulf of America, tropical cyclone formation is not expected during the next 7 days. The surf zone forecasts general outlook, light southeasterly winds today with a southerly shift for the Emerald Coast this afternoon. Surf heights remain around 1 foot, resulting in moderate risk for rip currents. Monday will lead to an increase in winds, with surf heights increasing to 2 to 3 feet along the Emerald Coast for a high risk and rip current at some beaches for the start of the work week. Tide information for Sunday, May 17, 2026. St. Mark's River entrance. High 3:53 a.m., low 8:46 a.m., high 2:29 p.m., low 9:59 p.m. Apalachicola. High 7:24 a.m., low 10:37 a.m., high 3:18 p.m. St. Andrews Bay at Panama City. High 9:49 a.m., low 9:28 p.m. Note that the times of high and low tide are 3 minutes earlier at Shell Point than at the St. Mark's River entrance. The average water temperature at Apalachicola was 77.0 degrees. Sunrise and sunset in Tallahassee. May 17, 2026, sunrise 6:42 a.m. Eastern Daylight Time, sunset 8:26 p.m. Eastern Daylight Time. 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This broadcast originates from your National Weather Service office in Tallahassee, Florida. The latest weather and forecast information can also be accessed by calling our automated forecast line at 850-942-8851. The current time is 9:29 a.m. Eastern Daylight Time. These are the 9 a.m. Eastern Daylight Time conditions. At the Tallahassee Airport, it was partly sunny. The temperature was 75 degrees. The wind was east at 3 miles an hour. At Florida State University, the temperature was 75 degrees. The wind was east at 6 miles an hour. At Apalachicola, it was sunny. The temperature was 78 degrees. The wind was southeast at 8 miles an hour. At Panama City Northwest, it was mostly sunny. The temperature was 73 degrees. The wind was east at 6 miles an hour. At Dothan, it was sunny. The temperature was 73 degrees. The wind was southeast at 6 miles an hour. At Albany, it was sunny. The temperature was 76 degrees. The wind was south at 8 miles an hour. The report from Valdosta was not available. Over the marine area, at the buoy south of Apalachicola, winds were northeast at 4 knots and seas were 1 foot. At the buoy south of Panama City, winds were east at 8 knots and seas were 1 foot. At the buoy south of Pensacola, winds were southeast at 6 knots and seas were 1 foot. The Tallahassee climate summary for yesterday, May 16, 2026. Yesterday's high temperature was 91 degrees. This high was 3 degrees above the normal high of 88. Yesterday's low temperature was 60 degrees. This low was 3 degrees below the normal low of 63. No precipitation fell yesterday, which leaves the monthly total at 3.82 inches. This is 2.45 inches above the normal amount of 1.37 inches for May. The total precipitation for the year still stands at 10.73 inches, which is 8.10 inches below normal. The normal high temperature for today is 88 degrees, and the normal low is 63. The record high for today is 96, which occurred in 2025, and the record low is 43, which occurred in 1973. Sunrise today is at 6:42 a.m. and sunset is at 8:26 p.m. The forecast for the local area. Today, partly sunny this morning, then clearing. Highs around 90. South winds 5 to 10 miles per hour. Tonight, mostly clear. Lows in the upper 60s. Southeast winds 5 to 10 miles per hour. Monday, sunny. Highs in the lower 90s. Southeast winds 5 to 10 miles per hour. Monday night, partly cloudy in the evening, then becoming mostly clear. Lows in the upper 60s. Southeast winds around 5 miles per hour. Tuesday, mostly sunny. Highs in the lower 90s. Southeast winds around 5 miles per hour. Tuesday night, partly cloudy. Lows around 70. Wednesday through Friday night, partly cloudy with a slight chance of showers and thunderstorms.

storms. Highs in the lower 90s. Lows in the lower 70s. Chance of rain 20%. Saturday, mostly sunny. A chance of showers and thunderstorms in the afternoon. Highs in the lower 90s. Chance of rain 20%. Chance of rain 20%. Saturday, mostly sunny. A chance of showers and thunderstorms in the afternoon. Highs in the lower 90s. Chance of rain 40%. The coastal waters forecast for the following waters from Swampy River to Apalachicola, Florida, extending from 20 to 60 nautical miles. Coastal waters from Okaloosa, Walton County line to Mexico Beach out to 20 nautical miles. Coastal waters from Mexico Beach to Apalachicola out to 20 nautical miles. Waters from Okaloosa, Walton County line to Mexico Beach 20 to 60 nautical miles. And waters from Mexico Beach to Apalachicola 20 to 60 nautical miles. Today, southeast winds 5 to 10 knots. Waves 1 foot or less. Wave detail, southeast 1 foot at 3 seconds. Protected waters a light chop. Tonight, east winds 5 to 10 knots, increasing to 10 to 15 knots after midnight. Waves 1 foot or less. Wave detail, southeast 1 foot at 3 seconds. Protected waters a moderate chop. Monday, southeast winds 10 to 15 knots. Seas around 3 feet. Wave detail, southeast 3 feet at 4 seconds. Protected waters a moderate chop. Monday night, east winds 10 to 15 knots. Seas around 3 feet. Wave detail, southeast 3 feet at 5 seconds. Protected waters a moderate chop. Tuesday, southeast winds 10 to 15 knots. Seas around 3 feet. Wave detail, south 3 feet at 7 seconds. Protected waters a moderate chop. Tuesday night, east winds 5 to 10 knots. Seas around 3 feet. Wave detail, south 3 feet at 7 seconds. Protected waters a light chop. Wednesday, southeast winds 5 to 10 knots. Waves 1 foot or less. Protected waters a light chop. Wednesday night, south winds 5 to 10 knots, becoming east after midnight. Waves 1 foot or less. Protected waters a light chop. Thursday, southeast winds 5 to 10 knots. Waves 1 foot or less. Protected waters a light chop. Thursday night, southwest winds 5 to 10 knots, becoming southeast after midnight. Waves 1 foot or less. Protected waters a light chop. The coastal waters forecast for the following St. Andrews Bay waterways. Today, southeast winds around 5 knots, becoming south this afternoon. Protected waters a light chop. Tonight, south winds 5 to 10 knots, becoming east after midnight. Protected waters a light chop. Monday, east winds 5 to 10 knots, becoming south in the afternoon. Protected waters a light chop. A slight chance of showers and thunderstorms in the afternoon. Monday night, south winds 5 to 10 knots, becoming east after midnight. Protected waters a light chop. A slight chance of showers and thunderstorms in the evening. Tuesday, east winds 5 to 10 knots, becoming south in the afternoon. Protected waters a light chop. Tuesday night, southwest winds 5 to 10 knots, becoming north after midnight. Protected waters a light chop. Wednesday, east winds around 5 knots, becoming south in the afternoon. Protected waters a light chop. A slight chance of showers and thunderstorms in the afternoon. Wednesday night, southwest winds 5 to 10 knots, becoming north after midnight. Protected waters a light chop. A slight chance of showers and thunderstorms in the evening. Thursday, east winds around 5 knots, becoming south in the afternoon. Protected waters a light chop. Thursday night, southwest winds 5 to 10 knots, becoming southeast after midnight. Protected waters a light chop. Winds and waves higher and near thunderstorms. The tropical weather outlook. For the North Atlantic, Caribbean Sea and the Gulf of America, tropical cyclone formation is not expected during the next 7 days. The surf zone forecasts general outlook, light southeasterly winds today with a southerly shift for the Emerald Coast this afternoon. Surf heights remain around 1 foot, resulting in moderate risk for rip currents. Monday will lead to an increase in winds with surf heights increasing to 2 to 3 feet along the Emerald Coast for a high risk and rip currents at some beaches for the start of the work week. Tide information for Sunday, May 17, 2026. St. Mark's River entrance. High 3:53 a.m., low 8:46 a.m., high 2:20.

9 p.m., low 9, 59 p.m., Apalachicola. High 7, 24 a.m., low 10, 37 a.m., high 3, 18 p.m., St. Andrews Bay of Panama City. High 9, 49 a.m., low 9, 28 p.m. Note that the times of high and low tide are 3 minutes earlier at Channel Point than at the St. Mark's River entrance. The average water temperature at Apalachicola was 77.0 degrees. Sunrise and sunset in Tallahassee. May 17, 2026, sunrise 6:42 a.m. Eastern Daylight Time, sunset 8:26 p.m. Eastern Daylight Time. 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This broadcast originates from your National Weather Service office in Tallahassee, Florida. The latest weather and forecast information can also be accessed by calling our automated forecast line at 850-942-8851. The current time is 9:38 a.m. Eastern Daylight Time. These are the 9 a.m. Eastern Daylight Time conditions. At the Tallahassee Airport, it was partly sunny. The temperature was 75 degrees. The wind was east at 3 miles an hour. At Florida State University, the temperature was 75 degrees. The wind was east at 6 miles an hour. At Apalachicola, it was sunny. The temperature was 78 degrees. The wind was southeast at 8 miles an hour. At Panama City Northwest, it was mostly sunny. The temperature was 73 degrees. The wind was east at 6 miles an hour. At Dothan, it was sunny. The temperature was 73 degrees. The wind was southeast at 6 miles an hour. At Albany, it was sunny. The temperature was 76 degrees. The wind was south at 8 miles an hour. The report from Valdosta was not available. Over the marine area, at the buoy south of Apalachicola, winds were northeast at 4 knots and seas were 1 foot. At the buoy south of Panama City, winds were east at 8 knots and seas were 1 foot. At the buoy south of Pensacola, winds were southeast at 6 knots and seas were 1 foot. The forecast for the local area. Today, partly sunny this morning, then clearing. Highs around 90. South winds 5 to 10 miles per hour. Tonight, mostly clear. Lows in the upper 60s. Southeast winds 5 to 10 miles per hour. Monday, sunny. Highs in the lower 90s. Southeast winds 5 to 10 miles per hour. Monday night, partly cloudy in the evening, then becoming mostly clear. Lows in the upper 60s. Southeast winds around 5 miles per hour. Tuesday, mostly sunny. Highs in the lower 90s. Southeast winds around 5 miles per hour. Tuesday night, partly cloudy. Lows around 70. Wednesday through Friday night, partly cloudy with a slight chance of showers and thunderstorms. Highs in the lower 90s. Lows in the lower 70s. Chance of rain 20%. Saturday, mostly sunny. A chance of showers and thunderstorms in the afternoon. Highs in the lower 90s. Chance of rain 40%. The coastal waters forecast for the following waters from Suwannee River to Apalachicola, Florida, extending from 20 to 60 nautical miles, coastal waters from Okaloosa Walton County line to Mexico Beach out to 20 nautical miles, coastal waters from Mexico Beach to Apalachicola out to 20 nautical miles, waters from Okaloosa Walton County line to Mexico Beach 20 to 60 nautical miles, and waters from Mexico Beach to Apalachicola 20 to 60 nautical miles. Today, southeast winds 5 to 10 knots. Waves 1 foot or less. Wave detail, southeast 1 foot at 3 seconds. Protected waters a light chop. Tonight, east winds 5 to 10 knots, increasing to 10 to 15 knots after midnight. Waves 1 foot or less. Wave detail, southeast 1 foot at 3 seconds. Protected waters a moderate chop. Monday, southeast winds 10 to 15 knots. Seas around 3 feet. Wave detail, southeast 3 feet at 4 seconds. Protected waters a moderate chop. Monday night, east winds 10 to 15 knots. Seas around 3 feet. Wave detail, southeast 3 feet at 5 seconds. Protected waters a moderate chop. Tuesday, southeast winds 10 to 15 knots. Seas around 3 feet. Wave detail, south 3 feet at 7 seconds. Protected waters a moderate chop. Tuesday night, east winds 5 to 10 knots. Seas around 3 feet.

Wave detail, south 3 feet at 7 seconds. Protected waters, a light shop. Wednesday, southeast winds 5 to 10 knots. 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Protected waters, a light shop. Wednesday night, south winds 5 to 10 knots, becoming east after midnight. Waves 1 foot or less. 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Thursday, southeast winds 5 to 10 knots. 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Thursday night, southwest winds 5 to 10 knots, becoming southeast after midnight. Waves 1 foot or less. Protected waters, a light shop. The coastal waters forecast for the following St. Andrews Bay waterways. Today, southeast winds around 5 knots, becoming south this afternoon. Protected waters, a light shop. Tonight, south winds 5 to 10 knots, becoming east after midnight. Protected waters, a light shop. Monday, east winds 5 to 10 knots, becoming south in the afternoon. Protected waters, a light shop. A slight chance of showers and thunderstorms in the afternoon. Monday night, south winds 5 to 10 knots, becoming east after midnight. Protected waters, a light shop. A slight chance of showers and thunderstorms in the evening. Tuesday, east winds 5 to 10 knots, becoming south in the afternoon. Protected waters, a light shop. Tuesday night, southwest winds 5 to 10 knots, becoming north after midnight. Protected waters, a light shop. Wednesday, east winds around 5 knots, becoming south in the afternoon. Protected waters, a light shop. A slight chance of showers and thunderstorms in the afternoon. Wednesday night, southwest winds 5 to 10 knots, becoming north after midnight. Protected waters, a light shop. A slight chance of showers and thunderstorms in the evening. Thursday, east winds around 5 knots, becoming south in the afternoon. Protected waters, a light shop. Thursday night, southwest winds 5 to 10 knots, becoming southeast after midnight. Protected waters, a light shop. Winds and waves higher and near thunderstorms. The Tropical Weather Outlook. For the North Atlantic, Caribbean Sea, and the Gulf of America, tropical cyclone formation is not expected during the next 7 days. The Surf Zone Forecast General Outlook, light southeasterly winds today with a southerly shift for the Emerald Coast this afternoon. Surf heights remain around 1 foot, resulting in moderate risk for rip currents. Monday will lead to an increase in winds, with surf heights increasing to 2 to 3 feet along the Emerald Coast for a high risk and rip currents at some beaches for the start of the work week. Tide information for Sunday, May 17, 2026. St. Mark's River entrance. High 3:53 a.m., low 8:46 a.m., high 2:29 p.m., low 9:59 p.m. Apalachicola. High 7:24 a.m., low 10:37 a.m., high 3:18 p.m. St. Andrews Bay at Panama City. High 9:49 a.m., low 9:28 p.m. Note that the times of high and low tide are 3 minutes earlier at Shell Point than at the St. Mark's River entrance. The average water temperature at Apalachicola was 77.0 degrees. Sunrise and sunset in Tallahassee. May 17, 2026, sunrise 6:42 a.m. Eastern Daylight Time, sunset 8:26 p.m. Eastern Daylight Time. 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The latest weather and forecast information can also be accessed by calling our automated forecast line at 850-942-8851. The current time is 9:46 a.m. Eastern Daylight Time. These are the 9 a.m. Eastern Daylight Time conditions. At the Tallahassee Airport, it was partly sunny. The temperature was 75 degrees. The wind was east at 3 miles an hour. At Florida State University, the temperature was 75 degrees. The wind was east at 6 miles an hour. At Apalachicola, it was sunny. The temperature was 78 degrees. The wind was southeast at 8 miles an hour. At Panama City Northwest, it was mostly sunny. The temperature was 73 degrees. The wind was east at 6 miles an hour. At Dothan, it was sunny. The temperature was 73 degrees. The wind was southeast at 6 miles an hour. At Albany, it was sunny. The temperature was 76 degrees. The wind was south at 8 miles an hour.
the report from Valdosta was not available. Over the marine area, at the buoy south of Apalachicola, winds were northeast at 4 knots and seas were 1 foot. At the buoy south of Panama City, winds were east at 8 knots and seas were 1 foot. At the buoy south of Pensacola, winds were southeast at 6 knots and seas were 1 foot. The forecast for the local area. Today, partly sunny this morning, then clearing. Highs around 90. South winds 5 to 10 miles per hour. Tonight, mostly clear. Lows in the upper 60s. Southeast winds 5 to 10 miles per hour. Monday, sunny. Highs in the lower 90s. Southeast winds 5 to 10 miles per hour. Monday night, partly cloudy in the evening, then becoming mostly clear. Lows in the upper 60s. Southeast winds around 5 miles per hour. Tuesday, mostly sunny. Highs in the lower 90s. Southeast winds around 5 miles per hour. Tuesday night, partly cloudy. Lows around 70. Wednesday through Friday night, partly cloudy with a slight chance of showers and thunderstorms. Highs in the lower 90s. Lows in the lower 70s. Chance of rain 20%. Saturday, mostly sunny. A chance of showers and thunderstorms in the afternoon. Highs in the lower 90s. Chance of rain 40%. The coastal waters forecast for the following: waters from Suwannee River to Apalachicola, Florida, extending from 20 to 60 nautical miles. Coastal waters from Okaloosa, Walton County line to Mexico Beach out to 20 nautical miles. Coastal waters from Mexico Beach to Apalachicola out to 20 nautical miles. Waters from Okaloosa, Walton County line to Mexico Beach 20 to 60 nautical miles. And waters from Mexico Beach to Apalachicola 20 to 60 nautical miles. Today, southeast winds 5 to 10 knots. Waves 1 foot or less. Wave detail, southeast 1 foot at 3 seconds. Protected waters a light chop. Tonight, east winds 5 to 10 knots, increasing to 10 to 15 knots after midnight. Waves 1 foot or less. Wave detail, southeast 1 foot at 3 seconds. Protected waters a moderate chop. Monday, southeast winds 10 to 15 knots. Seas around 3 feet. Wave detail, southeast 3 feet at 4 seconds. Protected waters a moderate chop. Monday night, east winds 10 to 15 knots. Seas around 3 feet. Wave detail, southeast 3 feet at 5 seconds. Protected waters a moderate chop. Tuesday, southeast winds 10 to 15 knots. Seas around 3 feet. Wave detail, south 3 feet at 7 seconds. Protected waters a moderate chop. Tuesday night, east winds 5 to 10 knots. Seas around 3 feet. Wave detail, south 3 feet at 7 seconds. Protected waters a light chop. Wednesday, southeast winds 5 to 10 knots. Waves 1 foot or less. Protected waters a light chop. Wednesday night, south winds 5 to 10 knots, becoming east after midnight. Waves 1 foot or less. Protected waters a light chop. Thursday, southeast winds 5 to 10 knots. Waves 1 foot or less. Protected waters a light chop. Thursday night, southwest winds 5 to 10 knots, becoming southeast after midnight. Waves 1 foot or less. Protected waters a light chop. The coastal waters forecast for the following: St. Andrews Bay waterways. Today, southeast winds around 5 knots, becoming south this afternoon. Protected waters a light chop. Tonight, south winds 5 to 10 knots, becoming east after midnight. Protected waters a light chop. Monday, east winds 5 to 10 knots, becoming south in the afternoon. Protected waters a light chop. A slight chance of showers and thunderstorms in the afternoon. Monday night, south winds 5 to 10 knots, becoming east after midnight. Protected waters a light chop. A slight chance of showers and thunderstorms in the evening. Tuesday, east winds 5 to 10 knots, becoming south in the afternoon. Protected waters a light chop. Tuesday night, southwest winds 5 to 10 knots, becoming north after midnight. Protected waters a light chop. Wednesday, east winds around 5 knots, becoming south in the afternoon. Protected waters a light chop. A slight chance of showers and thunderstorms in the afternoon. Wednesday night, southwest winds 5 to 10 knots, becoming north after midnight. Protected waters a light chop.
a slight chance of showers and thunderstorms in the evening.

Thursday, east winds around 5 knots, becoming south in the afternoon. Protected waters a light chop. Thursday night, southwest winds 5 to 10 knots, becoming southeast after midnight. Protected waters a light chop. Winds and waves higher and near thunderstorms. The Tropical Weather Outlook. For the North Atlantic, Caribbean Sea, and the Gulf of America, tropical cyclone formation is not expected during the next 7 days. The Surf Zone Forecast General Outlook, light southeasterly winds today with a southerly shift for the Emerald Coast this afternoon. Surf heights remain around 1 foot, resulting in moderate risk for rip currents. Monday will lead to an increase in winds, with surf heights increasing to 2 to 3 feet along the Emerald Coast for a high risk and rip current at some beaches for the start of the work week. Tide information for Sunday, May 17, 2026. St. Mark's River entrance. High 3:53 a.m., low 8:46 a.m., high 2:29 p.m., low 9:59 p.m. Apalachicola. High 7:24 a.m., low 10:37 a.m., high 3:18 p.m. St. Andrews Bay of Panama City. High 9:49 a.m., low 9:28 p.m. Note that the times of high and low tide are 3 minutes earlier at Channel Point than at the St. Mark's River entrance. The average water temperature at Apalachicola was 77.0 degrees. Sunrise and sunset in Tallahassee. May 17, 2026, sunrise 6:42 a.m. Eastern Daylight Time, sunset 8:26 p.m. Eastern Daylight Time. 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The latest weather and forecast information can also be accessed by calling our automated forecast line at 850-942-8851. The current time is 9:54 a.m. Eastern Daylight Time. These are the 9 a.m. Eastern Daylight Time conditions. At the Tallahassee Airport, it was partly sunny. The temperature was 75 degrees. The wind was east at 3 miles an hour. At Florida State University, the temperature was 75 degrees. The wind was east at 6 miles an hour. At Apalachicola, it was sunny. The temperature was 78 degrees. The wind was southeast at 8 miles an hour. At Panama City Northwest, it was mostly sunny. The temperature was 73 degrees. The wind was east at 6 miles an hour. At Dothan, it was sunny. The temperature was 73 degrees. The wind was southeast at 6 miles an hour. At Albany, it was sunny. The temperature was 76 degrees. The wind was south at 8 miles an hour. The report from Valdosta was not available. Over the marine area, at the buoy south of Apalachicola, winds were northeast at 4 knots and seas were 1 foot. At the buoy south of Panama City, winds were east at 8 knots and seas were 1 foot. At the buoy south of Pensacola, winds were southeast at 6 knots and seas were 1 foot. The forecast for the local area. Today, partly sunny this morning, then clearing. Highs around 90. South winds 5 to 10 miles per hour. Tonight, mostly clear. Lows in the upper 60s. Southeast winds 5 to 10 miles per hour. Monday, sunny. Highs in the lower 90s. Southeast winds 5 to 10 miles per hour. Monday night, partly cloudy in the evening, then becoming mostly clear. Lows in the upper 60s. Southeast winds around 5 miles per hour. Tuesday, mostly sunny. Highs in the lower 90s. Southeast winds around 5 miles per hour. Tuesday night, partly cloudy. Lows around 70. Wednesday through Friday night, partly cloudy with a slight chance of showers and thunderstorms. Highs in the lower 90s. Lows in the lower 70s. Chance of rain 20%. Saturday, mostly sunny. A chance of showers and thunderstorms in the afternoon. Highs in the lower 90s. Chance of rain 40%. The coastal waters forecast for the following: waters from Suwannee River to Apalachicola, Florida, extending from 20 to 60 nautical miles. Coastal waters from Okaloosa-Walton County line to Mexico Beach out to 20 nautical miles. Coastal waters from Mexico Beach to Apalachicola out to 20 nautical miles. Waters from Okaloosa-Walton County line to Mexico Beach 20 to 60 nautical miles. And waters from Mexico Beach to Apalachicola 20 to 60 nautical miles. Today, southeast winds 5 to 10 knots. Waves 1.

foot or less. Wave detail, southeast 1 foot at 3 seconds. Protected waters, a light chop. Tonight, east winds 5 to 10 knots, increasing to 10 to 15 knots after midnight. Waves 1 foot or less. Wave detail, southeast 1 foot at 3 seconds. Protected waters, a moderate chop. Monday, southeast winds 10 to 15 knots. Seas around 3 feet. Wave detail, southeast 3 feet at 4 seconds. Protected waters, a moderate chop. Monday night, east winds 10 to 15 knots. Seas around 3 feet. Wave detail, southeast 3 feet at 5 seconds. Protected waters, a moderate chop. Tuesday, southeast winds 10 to 15 knots. Seas around 3 feet. Wave detail, south 3 feet at 7 seconds. Protected waters, a moderate chop. Tuesday night, east winds 5 to 10 knots. Seas around 3 feet. Wave detail, south 3 feet at 7 seconds. Protected waters, a light chop. Wednesday, southeast winds 5 to 10 knots. Waves 1 foot or less. Protected waters, a light chop. Wednesday night, south winds 5 to 10 knots, becoming east after midnight. Waves 1 foot or less. Protected waters, a light chop. Thursday, southeast winds 5 to 10 knots. Waves 1 foot or less. Protected waters, a light chop. Thursday night, southwest winds 5 to 10 knots, becoming southeast after midnight. Waves 1 foot or less. Protected waters, a light chop. The coastal waters forecast for the following St. Andrews Bay waterways. Today, southeast winds around 5 knots, becoming south this afternoon. Protected waters, a light chop. Tonight, south winds 5 to 10 knots, becoming east after midnight. Protected waters, a light chop. Monday, east winds 5 to 10 knots, becoming south in the afternoon. Protected waters, a light chop. A slight chance of showers and thunderstorms in the afternoon. Monday night, south winds 5 to 10 knots, becoming east after midnight. Protected waters, a light chop. A slight chance of showers and thunderstorms in the evening. Tuesday, east winds 5 to 10 knots, becoming south in the afternoon. Protected waters, a light chop. Tuesday night, southwest winds 5 to 10 knots, becoming north after midnight. Protected waters, a light chop. Wednesday, east winds around 5 knots, becoming south in the afternoon. Protected waters, a light chop. A slight chance of showers and thunderstorms in the afternoon. Wednesday night, southwest winds 5 to 10 knots, becoming north after midnight. Protected waters, a light chop. A slight chance of showers and thunderstorms in the evening. Thursday, east winds around 5 knots, becoming south in the afternoon. Protected waters, a light chop. Thursday night, southwest winds 5 to 10 knots, becoming southeast after midnight. Protected waters, a light chop. Winds and waves higher in and near thunderstorms. The tropical weather outlook. For the North Atlantic, Caribbean Sea, and the Gulf of America, tropical cyclone formation is not expected during the next 7 days. The Tallahassee climate summary for yesterday, May 16, 2026. Yesterday's high temperature was 91 degrees. This high was 3 degrees above the normal high of 88. Yesterday's low temperature was 60 degrees. This low was 3 degrees below the normal low of 63. No precipitation fell yesterday, which leaves the monthly total at 3.82 inches. This is 2.45 inches above the normal amount of 1.37 inches for May. The total precipitation for the year still stands at 10.73 inches, which is 8.10 inches below normal. The normal high temperature for today is 88 degrees, and the normal low is 63. The record high for today is 96, which occurred in 2025, and the record low is 43, which occurred in 1973. Sunrise today is at 6:42 a.m. and sunset is at 8:26 p.m. The surf zone forecast general outlook, light southeasterly winds today with a southerly shift for the Emerald Coast this afternoon. Surf heights remain around 1 foot, resulting in moderate risk for rip currents. Monday will lead to an increase in winds, with surf heights increasing to 2 to 3 feet along the Emerald Coast for a high risk and rip current at some beaches for the start of the work week. Tide information for Sunday, May 17, 2026. St. Mark's River entrance. High 3:53 a.m., low 8:46 a.m., high 2:29 p.m., low 9:59 p.m. Appalachian

high 7:24 a.m., low 10:37 a.m., high 3:18 p.m. St. Andrews Bay at Panama City. High 9:49 a.m., low 9:28 p.m. Note that the times of high and low tide are 3 minutes earlier at Channel Point than at the St. Marks River entrance. The average water temperature at Apalachicola was 77.0 degrees. Sunrise and sunset in Tallahassee. May 17, 2026, sunrise 6:42 a.m. Eastern Daylight Time, sunset 8:26 p.m. Eastern Daylight Time. 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This broadcast originates from your National Weather Service office in Tallahassee, Florida. The latest weather and forecast information can also be accessed by calling our automated forecast line at 850-942-8851. The current time is 10:03 a.m. Eastern Daylight Time. These are the 10 a.m. Eastern Daylight Time conditions. At the Tallahassee Airport, it was mostly sunny. The temperature was 78 degrees. The wind was south at 3 miles an hour. The report from Florida State University was not available. At Apalachicola, it was sunny. The temperature was 79 degrees. The wind was south at 8 miles an hour. At Panama City Northwest, it was mostly sunny. The temperature was 76 degrees. The wind was southeast at 6 miles an hour. At Dothan, it was cloudy. The temperature was 74 degrees. The wind was south at 10 miles an hour. At Albany, it was sunny. The temperature was 80 degrees. The wind was south at 10 miles an hour. The report from Valdosta was not available. Over the marine area, at the buoy south of Apalachicola, winds were northeast at 4 knots. At the buoy south of Panama City, winds were east at 8 knots. At the buoy south of Pensacola, winds were east at 8 knots. The forecast for the local area. Today, partly sunny this morning, then clearing. Highs around 90. South winds 5 to 10 miles per hour. Tonight, mostly clear. Lows in the upper 60s. Southeast winds 5 to 10 miles per hour. Monday, sunny. Highs in the lower 90s. Southeast winds 5 to 10 miles per hour. Monday night, partly cloudy in the evening, then becoming mostly clear. Lows in the upper 60s. Southeast winds around 5 miles per hour. Tuesday, mostly sunny. Highs in the lower 90s. Southeast winds around 5 miles per hour. Tuesday night, partly cloudy. Lows around 70. Wednesday through Friday night, partly cloudy with a slight chance of showers and thunderstorms. Highs in the lower 90s. Lows in the lower 70s. Chance of rain 20%. Saturday, mostly sunny. A chance of showers and thunderstorms in the afternoon. Highs in the lower 90s. Chance of rain 40%. The coastal waters forecast for the following: waters from Suwannee River to Apalachicola, Florida, extending from 20 to 60 nautical miles. Coastal waters from Okaloosa-Walton County line to Mexico Beach out to 20 nautical miles. Coastal waters from Mexico Beach to Apalachicola out to 20 nautical miles. Waters from Okaloosa-Walton County line to Mexico Beach 20 to 60 nautical miles. And waters from Mexico Beach to Apalachicola 20 to 60 nautical miles. Today, southeast winds 5 to 10 knots. Waves 1 foot or less. Wave detail, southeast 1 foot at 3 seconds. Protected waters a light chop. Tonight, east winds 5 to 10 knots, increasing to 10 to 15 knots after midnight. Waves 1 foot or less. Wave detail, southeast 1 foot at 3 seconds. Protected waters a moderate chop. Monday, southeast winds 10 to 15 knots. Seas around 3 feet. Wave detail, southeast 3 feet at 4 seconds. Protected waters a moderate chop. Monday night, east winds 10 to 15 knots. Seas around 3 feet. Wave detail, southeast 3 feet at 5 seconds. Protected waters a moderate chop. Tuesday, southeast winds 10 to 15 knots. Seas around 3 feet. Wave detail, south 3 feet at 7 seconds. Protected waters a moderate chop. Tuesday night, east winds 5 to 10 knots. Seas around 3 feet. Wave detail, south 3 feet at 7 seconds. Protected waters a light chop. Wednesday, southeast winds 5 to 10 knots. Waves 1 foot or less.
Protected Waters, a light shop. Wednesday night, south winds 5 to 10 knots, becoming east after midnight. Waves 1 foot or less. Protected Waters, a light shop. Thursday, southeast winds 5 to 10 knots. Waves 1 foot or less. Protected Waters, a light shop. Thursday night, southwest winds 5 to 10 knots, becoming southeast after midnight. Waves 1 foot or less. Protected Waters, a light shop. The coastal waters forecast for the following St. Andrews Bay waterways. Today, southeast winds around 5 knots, becoming south this afternoon. Protected Waters, a light shop. Tonight, south winds 5 to 10 knots, becoming east after midnight. Protected Waters, a light shop. Monday, east winds 5 to 10 knots, becoming south in the afternoon. Protected Waters, a light shop. A slight chance of showers and thunderstorms in the afternoon. Monday night, south winds 5 to 10 knots, becoming east after midnight. Protected Waters, a light shop. A slight chance of showers and thunderstorms in the evening. Tuesday, east winds 5 to 10 knots, becoming south in the afternoon. Protected Waters, a light shop. Tuesday night, southwest winds 5 to 10 knots, becoming north after midnight. Protected Waters, a light shop. Wednesday, east winds around 5 knots, becoming south in the afternoon. Protected Waters, a light shop. A slight chance of showers and thunderstorms in the afternoon. Wednesday night, southwest winds 5 to 10 knots, becoming north after midnight. Protected Waters, a light shop. A slight chance of showers and thunderstorms in the evening. Thursday, east winds around 5 knots, becoming south in the afternoon. Protected Waters, a light shop. Thursday night, southwest winds 5 to 10 knots, becoming southeast after midnight. Protected Waters, a light shop. Winds and waves higher and near thunderstorms. The Tropical Weather Outlook. For the North Atlantic, Caribbean Sea, and the Gulf of America, tropical cyclone formation is not expected during the next 7 days. The Surf Zone forecasts general outlook, light southeasterly winds today with a southerly shift for the Emerald Coast this afternoon. Surf heights remain around 1 foot, resulting in moderate risk for rip currents. Monday will lead to an increase in winds, with surf heights increasing to 2 to 3 feet along the Emerald Coast for a high risk and rip currents at some beaches for the start of the work week. Tide information for Sunday, May 17, 2026. St. Mark's River entrance. High 3:53 a.m., low 8:46 a.m., high 2:29 p.m., low 9:59 p.m. Apalachicola. High 7:24 a.m., low 10:37 a.m., high 3:18 p.m. St. Andrews Bay of Panama City. High 9:49 a.m., low 9:28 p.m. Note that the times of high and low tide are 3 minutes earlier at Shell Point than at the St. Mark's River entrance. The average water temperature at Apalachicola was 77.0 degrees. Sunrise and sunset in Tallahassee. May 17, 2026, sunrise 6:42 a.m. Eastern Daylight Time, sunset 8:26 p.m. Eastern Daylight Time. 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This broadcast originates from your National Weather Service office in Tallahassee, Florida. The latest weather and forecast information can also be accessed by calling our automated forecast line at 850-942-8851. The current time is 10:11 a.m. Eastern Daylight Time. These are the 10 a.m. Eastern Daylight Time conditions. At the Tallahassee Airport, it was mostly sunny. The temperature was 78 degrees. The wind was south at 3 miles an hour. At Florida State University, the temperature was 79 degrees. The wind was southeast at 5 miles an hour. At Apalachicola, it was sunny. The temperature was 79 degrees. The wind was south at 8 miles an hour. At Panama City Northwest, it was mostly sunny. The temperature was 76 degrees. The wind was southeast at 6 miles an hour. At Dothan, it was cloudy. The temperature was 74 degrees. The wind was south at 10 miles an hour. At Albany, it was sunny. The temperature was 80 degrees. The wind was south at 10 miles an hour. The report from Valdosta was not available. Over the marine area, at the buoy south of Apalachicola, winds were northeast at 6 knots and seas were 0 feet. At the buoy south of Panama City, winds were east

8 knots and seas were 1 foot. At the buoy south of Pensacola, winds were southeast at 8 knots and seas were 1 foot. The forecast for the local area. Today, partly sunny this morning, then clearing. Highs around 90. South winds 5 to 10 miles per hour. Tonight, mostly clear. Lows in the upper 60s. Southeast winds 5 to 10 miles per hour. Monday, sunny. Highs in the lower 90s. Southeast winds 5 to 10 miles per hour. Monday night, partly cloudy in the evening, then becoming mostly clear. Lows in the upper 60s. Southeast winds around 5 miles per hour. Tuesday, mostly sunny. Highs in the lower 90s. Southeast winds around 5 miles per hour. Tuesday night, partly cloudy. Lows around 70. Wednesday through Friday night, partly cloudy with a slight chance of showers and thunderstorms. Highs in the lower 90s. Lows in the lower 70s. Chance of rain 20%. Saturday, mostly sunny. A chance of showers and thunderstorms in the afternoon. Highs in the lower 90s. Chance of rain 40%. The coastal waters forecast for the following: waters from Swampy River to Apalachicola, Florida, extending from 20 to 60 nautical miles. Coastal waters from Okaloosa, Walton County line to Mexico Beach out to 20 nautical miles. Coastal waters from Mexico Beach to Apalachicola out to 20 nautical miles. Waters from Okaloosa, Walton County line to Mexico Beach 20 to 60 nautical miles. And waters from Mexico Beach to Apalachicola 20 to 60 nautical miles. Today, southeast winds 5 to 10 knots. Waves 1 foot or less. Wave detail, southeast 1 foot at 3 seconds. Protected waters a light chop. Tonight, east winds 5 to 10 knots, increasing to 10 to 15 knots after midnight. Waves 1 foot or less. Wave detail, southeast 1 foot at 3 seconds. Protected waters a moderate chop. Monday, southeast winds 10 to 15 knots. Seas around 3 feet. Wave detail, southeast 3 feet at 4 seconds. Protected waters a moderate chop. Monday night, east winds 10 to 15 knots. Seas around 3 feet. Wave detail, southeast 3 feet at 5 seconds. Protected waters a moderate chop. Tuesday, southeast winds 10 to 15 knots. Seas around 3 feet. Wave detail, south 3 feet at 7 seconds. Protected waters a moderate chop. Tuesday night, east winds 5 to 10 knots. Seas around 3 feet. Wave detail, south 3 feet at 7 seconds. Protected waters a light chop. Wednesday, southeast winds 5 to 10 knots. Waves 1 foot or less. Protected waters a light chop. Wednesday night, south winds 5 to 10 knots, becoming east after midnight. Waves 1 foot or less. Protected waters a light chop. Thursday, southeast winds 5 to 10 knots. Waves 1 foot or less. Protected waters a light chop. Thursday night, southwest winds 5 to 10 knots, becoming southeast after midnight. Waves 1 foot or less. Protected waters a light chop. The coastal waters forecast for the following: St. Andrews Bay waterways. Today, southeast winds around 5 knots, becoming south this afternoon. Protected waters a light chop. Tonight, south winds 5 to 10 knots, becoming east after midnight. Protected waters a light chop. Monday, east winds 5 to 10 knots, becoming south in the afternoon. Protected waters a light chop. A slight chance of showers and thunderstorms in the afternoon. Monday night, south winds 5 to 10 knots, becoming east after midnight. Protected waters a light chop. A slight chance of showers and thunderstorms in the evening. Tuesday, east winds 5 to 10 knots, becoming south in the afternoon. Protected waters a light chop. Tuesday night, southwest winds 5 to 10 knots, becoming north after midnight. Protected waters a light chop. Wednesday, east winds around 5 knots, becoming south in the afternoon. Protected waters a light chop. A slight chance of showers and thunderstorms in the afternoon. Wednesday night, southwest winds 5 to 10 knots, becoming north after midnight. Protected waters a light chop. A slight chance of showers and thunderstorms in the evening. Thursday, east winds around 5 knots, becoming south in the afternoon. Protected waters a light chop. Thursday night, southwest winds 5 to 10 knots, becoming southeast after midnight.

29 p.m., low 9, 59 p.m., Apalachicola. High 7, 24 a.m., low 10, 37 a.m., high 3, 18 p.m., St. Andrews Bay of Panama City. High 9, 49 a.m., low 9, 28 p.m. Note that the times of high and low tide are 3 minutes earlier at Shell Point than at the St. Mark's River entrance. The average water temperature at Apalachicola was 77.0 degrees. Sunrise and sunset in Tallahassee. May 17, 2026, sunrise 6:42 a.m. Eastern Daylight Time, sunset 8:26 p.m. Eastern Daylight Time. 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This broadcast originates from your National Weather Service office in Tallahassee, Florida. The latest weather and forecast information can also be accessed by calling our automated forecast line at 850-942-8851. The current time is 10:19 a.m. Eastern Daylight Time. These are the 10 a.m. Eastern Daylight Time conditions. At the Tallahassee Airport, it was mostly sunny. The temperature was 78 degrees. The wind was south at 3 miles an hour. At Florida State University, the temperature was 79 degrees. The wind was southeast at 5 miles an hour. At Apalachicola, it was sunny. The temperature was 79 degrees. The wind was south at 8 miles an hour. At Panama City Northwest, it was mostly sunny. The temperature was 76 degrees. The wind was southeast at 6 miles an hour. At Dothan, it was partly sunny. The temperature was 75 degrees. The wind was south at 9 miles an hour. At Albany, it was sunny. The temperature was 80 degrees. The wind was south at 10 miles an hour. The report from Valdosta was not available. Over the marine area, at the buoy south of Apalachicola, winds were northeast at 6 knots and seas were 0 feet. At the buoy south of Panama City, winds were east at 8 knots and seas were 1 foot. At the buoy south of Pensacola, winds were southeast at 8 knots and seas were 1 foot. The forecast for the local area. Today, partly sunny this morning, then clearing. Highs around 90. South winds 5 to 10 miles per hour. Tonight, mostly clear. Lows in the upper 60s. Southeast winds 5 to 10 miles per hour. Monday, sunny. Highs in the lower 90s. Southeast winds 5 to 10 miles per hour. Monday night, partly cloudy in the evening, then becoming mostly clear. Lows in the upper 60s. Southeast winds around 5 miles per hour. Tuesday, mostly sunny. Highs in the lower 90s. Southeast winds around 5 miles per hour. Tuesday night, partly cloudy. Lows around 70. Wednesday through Friday night, partly cloudy with a slight chance of showers and thunderstorms. Highs in the lower 90s. Lows in the lower 70s. Chance of rain 20%. Saturday, mostly sunny. A chance of showers and thunderstorms in the afternoon. Highs in the lower 90s. Chance of rain 40%. The coastal waters forecast for the following waters from Suwannee River to Apalachicola, Florida, extending from 20 to 60 nautical miles. Coastal waters from Okaloosa-Walton County line to Mexico Beach out to 20 nautical miles. Coastal waters from Mexico Beach to Apalachicola out to 20 nautical miles. Waters from Okaloosa-Walton County line to Mexico Beach 20 to 60 nautical miles. And waters from Mexico Beach to Apalachicola 20 to 60 nautical miles. Today, southeast winds 5 to 10 knots. Waves 1 foot or less. Wave detail, southeast 1 foot at 3 seconds. Protected waters a light chop. Tonight, east winds 5 to 10 knots, increasing to 10 to 15 knots after midnight. Waves 1 foot or less. Wave detail, southeast 1 foot at 3 seconds. Protected waters a moderate chop. Monday, southeast winds 10 to 15 knots. Seas around 3 feet. Wave detail, southeast 3 feet at 4 seconds. Protected waters a moderate chop. Monday night, east winds 10 to 15 knots. Seas around 3 feet. Wave detail, southeast 3 feet at 5 seconds. Protected waters a moderate chop. Tuesday, southeast winds 10 to 15 knots. Seas around 3 feet. Wave detail, south 3 feet at 7 seconds. Protected waters a moderate chop. Tuesday night, east winds 5 to 10 knots. Seas around 3 feet.

wave detail, south 3 feet at 7 seconds. Protected waters, a light chop. Wednesday, southeast winds 5 to 10 knots. Waves 1 foot or less. Protected waters, a light chop. Wednesday night, south winds 5 to 10 knots, becoming east after midnight. Waves 1 foot or less. Protected waters, a light chop. Thursday, southeast winds 5 to 10 knots. Waves 1 foot or less. Protected waters, a light chop. Thursday night, southwest winds 5 to 10 knots, becoming southeast after midnight. Waves 1 foot or less. Protected waters, a light chop. The coastal waters forecast for the following St. Andrews Bay waterways. Today, southeast winds around 5 knots, becoming south this afternoon. Protected waters, a light chop. Tonight, south winds 5 to 10 knots, becoming east after midnight. Protected waters, a light chop. Monday, east winds 5 to 10 knots, becoming south in the afternoon. Protected waters, a light chop. A slight chance of showers and thunderstorms in the afternoon. Monday night, south winds 5 to 10 knots, becoming east after midnight. Protected waters, a light chop. A slight chance of showers and thunderstorms in the evening. Tuesday, east winds 5 to 10 knots, becoming south in the afternoon. Protected waters, a light chop. Tuesday night, southwest winds 5 to 10 knots, becoming north after midnight. Protected waters, a light chop. Wednesday, east winds around 5 knots, becoming south in the afternoon. Protected waters, a light chop. A slight chance of showers and thunderstorms in the afternoon. Wednesday night, southwest winds 5 to 10 knots, becoming north after midnight. Protected waters, a light chop. A slight chance of showers and thunderstorms in the evening. Thursday, east winds around 5 knots, becoming south in the afternoon. Protected waters, a light chop. Thursday night, southwest winds 5 to 10 knots, becoming southeast after midnight. Protected waters, a light chop. Winds and waves higher and near thunderstorms. The tropical weather outlook. For the North Atlantic, Caribbean Sea, and the Gulf of America, tropical cyclone formation is not expected during the next 7 days. The surf zone forecasts general outlook, light southeasterly winds today with a southerly shift for the Emerald Coast this afternoon. Surf heights remain around 1 foot, resulting in moderate risk for rip currents. Monday will lead to an increase in winds, with surf heights increasing to 2 to 3 feet along the Emerald Coast for a high risk and rip currents at some beaches for the start of the work week. Tide information for Sunday, May 17, 2026. St. Mark's River entrance. High 3:53 a.m., low 8:46 a.m., high 2:29 p.m., low 9:59 p.m. Apalachicola. High 7:24 a.m., low 10:37 a.m., high 3:18 p.m. St. Andrews Bay at Panama City. High 9:49 a.m., low 9:28 p.m. Note that the times of high and low tide are 3 minutes earlier at Shell Point than at the St. Mark's River entrance. The average water temperature at Apalachicola was 77.0 degrees. Sunrise and sunset in Tallahassee. May 17, 2026, sunrise 6:42 a.m. Eastern Daylight Time, sunset 8:26 p.m. Eastern Daylight Time. 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The latest weather and forecast information can also be accessed by calling our automated forecast line at 850-942-8851. The current time is 10:27 a.m. Eastern Daylight Time. These are the 10 a.m. Eastern Daylight Time conditions. At the Tallahassee Airport, it was mostly sunny. The temperature was 78 degrees. The wind was south at 3 miles an hour. At Florida State University, the temperature was 79 degrees. The wind was southeast at 5 miles an hour. At Apalachicola, it was sunny. The temperature was 79 degrees. The wind was south at 8 miles an hour. At Panama City Northwest, it was mostly sunny. The temperature was 76 degrees. The wind was southeast at 6 miles an hour. At Dothan, it was partly sunny. The temperature was 75 degrees. The wind was south at 9 miles an hour. At Albany, it was sunny. The temperature was 80 degrees. The wind was south at 10 miles an hour. The report from Valdosta was not

Available. Over the marine area, at the buoy south of Apalachicola, winds were northeast at 6 knots and seas were 0 feet. At the buoy south of Panama City, winds were east at 8 knots and seas were 1 foot. At the buoy south of Pensacola, winds were southeast at 8 knots and seas were 1 foot. The forecast for the local area. Today, partly sunny this morning, then clearing. Highs around 90. South winds 5 to 10 miles per hour. Tonight, mostly clear. Lows in the upper 60s. Southeast winds 5 to 10 miles per hour. Monday, sunny. Highs in the lower 90s. Southeast winds 5 to 10 miles per hour. Monday night, partly cloudy in the evening, then becoming mostly clear. Lows in the upper 60s. Southeast winds around 5 miles per hour. Tuesday, mostly sunny. Highs in the lower 90s. Southeast winds around 5 miles per hour. Tuesday night, partly cloudy. Lows around 70. Wednesday through Friday night, partly cloudy with a slight chance of showers and thunderstorms. Highs in the lower 90s. Lows in the lower 70s. Chance of rain 20%. Saturday, mostly sunny. A chance of showers and thunderstorms in the afternoon. Highs in the lower 90s. Chance of rain 40%. The coastal waters forecast for the following waters from Suwannee River to Apalachicola, Florida, extending from 20 to 60 nautical miles. Coastal waters from Okaloosa, Walton County line to Mexico Beach out to 20 nautical miles. Coastal waters from Mexico Beach to Apalachicola out to 20 nautical miles. Waters from Okaloosa, Walton County line to Mexico Beach 20 to 60 nautical miles. And waters from Mexico Beach to Apalachicola 20 to 60 nautical miles. Rest of today, southeast winds 5 to 10 knots. Waves 1 foot or less. Wave detail, southeast 1 foot at 3 seconds. Protected waters a light chop. Tonight, east winds 5 to 10 knots, increasing to 10 to 15 knots after midnight. Waves 1 foot or less. Wave detail, southeast 2 feet at 3 seconds. Protected waters a moderate chop. Monday, southeast winds 10 to 15 knots. Seas around 3 feet. Wave detail, southeast 3 feet at 5 seconds. Protected waters a moderate chop. Monday night, east winds 10 to 15 knots. Seas around 3 feet. Wave detail, southeast 3 feet at 6 seconds. Protected waters a moderate chop. Tuesday, southeast winds 10 to 15 knots. Seas around 3 feet. Wave detail, southeast 3 feet at 6 seconds. Protected waters a moderate chop. Tuesday night, east winds 5 to 10 knots. Seas around 3 feet in the evening, then 1 foot or less. Wave detail, south 2 feet at 6 seconds. Protected waters a light chop. Wednesday, southeast winds 5 to 10 knots. Waves 1 foot or less. Protected waters a light chop. Wednesday night, south winds 5 to 10 knots, becoming east after midnight. Waves 1 foot or less. Protected waters a light chop. Thursday, southeast winds 5 to 10 knots. Waves 1 foot or less. Protected waters a light chop. Thursday night, southwest winds 5 to 10 knots, becoming southeast after midnight. Waves 1 foot or less. Protected waters a light chop. The Tallahassee climate summary for yesterday, May 16, 2026. Yesterday's high temperature was 91 degrees. This high was 3 degrees above the normal high of 88. Yesterday's low temperature was 60 degrees. This low was 3 degrees below the normal low of 63. No precipitation fell yesterday, which leaves the monthly total at 3.82 inches. This is 2.45 inches above the normal amount of 1.37 inches for May. The total precipitation for the year still stands at 10.73 inches, which is 8.10 inches below normal. The normal high temperature for today is 88 degrees, and the normal low is 63. The record high for today is 96, which occurred in 2025, and the record low is 43, which occurred in 1973. Sunrise today is at 6:42 a.m. and sunset is at 8:26 p.m. Occurred in 2025, and the record low is 43, which occurred in 1973. Sunrise today is at 6:42 a.m. and sunset is at 8:26 p.m. The coastal waters forecast for the following St. Andrews Bay waterways. Rest of today, south winds 5 to 10 knots. Protected waters.

light shop. Tonight, south winds 5 to 10 knots, becoming east after midnight. Protected waters, a light shop. Monday, east winds 5 to 10 knots, becoming south in the afternoon. Protected waters, a light shop. A slight chance of showers and thunderstorms in the afternoon. Monday night, south winds 5 to 10 knots, becoming east after midnight. Protected waters, a light shop. A slight chance of showers and thunderstorms in the evening. Tuesday, east winds 5 to 10 knots, becoming south in the afternoon. Protected waters, a light shop. Tuesday night, southwest winds 5 to 10 knots, becoming north after midnight. Protected waters, a light shop. Wednesday, east winds around 5 knots, becoming south in the afternoon. Protected waters, a light shop. A slight chance of showers and thunderstorms in the afternoon. Wednesday night, southwest winds 5 to 10 knots, becoming north after midnight. Protected waters, a light shop. A slight chance of showers and thunderstorms in the evening. Thursday, east winds around 5 knots, becoming south in the afternoon. Protected waters, a light shop. Thursday night, southwest winds 5 to 10 knots, becoming southeast after midnight. Protected waters, a light shop. Winds and waves higher and near thunderstorms. The Tropical Weather Outlook. For the North Atlantic, Caribbean Sea, and the Gulf of America, tropical cyclone formation is not expected during the next 7 days. The Surf Zone Forecast General Outlook, light southeasterly winds today with a southerly shift for the Emerald Coast this afternoon. Surf heights remain around 1 foot, resulting in moderate risk for rip currents. Monday will lead to an increase in winds, with surf heights increasing to 2 to 3 feet along the Emerald Coast for a high risk and rip currents at some beaches for the start of the work week. Tide information for Sunday, May 17, 2026. St. Mark's River entrance. High 3:53 a.m., low 8:46 a.m., high 2:29 p.m., low 9:59 p.m. Apalachicola. High 7:24 a.m., low 10:37 a.m., high 3:18 p.m. St. Andrews Bay at Panama City. High 9:49 a.m., low 9:28 p.m. Note that the times of high and low tide are 3 minutes earlier at Shell Point than at the St. Mark's River entrance. The average water temperature at Apalachicola was 77.0 degrees. Sunrise and sunset in Tallahassee. May 17, 2026, sunrise 6:42 a.m. Eastern Daylight Time, sunset 8:26 p.m. Eastern Daylight Time. 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This broadcast originates from your National Weather Service office in Tallahassee, Florida. The latest weather and forecast information can also be accessed by calling our automated forecast line at 850-942-8851. The current time is 10:36 a.m. Eastern Daylight Time. These are the 10 a.m. Eastern Daylight Time conditions. At the Tallahassee Airport, it was mostly sunny. The temperature was 78 degrees. The wind was south at 3 miles an hour. At Florida State University, the temperature was 79 degrees. The wind was southeast at 5 miles an hour. At Apalachicola, it was sunny. The temperature was 79 degrees. The wind was south at 8 miles an hour. At Panama City Northwest, it was mostly sunny. The temperature was 76 degrees. The wind was southeast at 6 miles an hour. At Dothan, it was partly sunny. The temperature was 75 degrees. The wind was south at 9 miles an hour. At Albany, it was sunny. The temperature was 80 degrees. The wind was south at 10 miles an hour. The report from Valdosta was not available. Over the marine area, at the buoy south of Apalachicola, winds were northeast at 6 knots and seas were 0 feet. At the buoy south of Panama City, winds were east at 8 knots and seas were 1 foot. At the buoy south of Pensacola, winds were southeast at 8 knots and seas were 1 foot. The forecast for the local area. Today, partly sunny this morning, then clearing. Highs around 90. South winds 5 to 10 miles per hour. Tonight, mostly clear. Lows in the upper 60s. Southeast winds 5 to 10 miles per hour. Monday, sunny. Highs in the lower 90s. Southeast winds 5 to 10 miles per hour. Monday night, partly cloudy in the evening, then becoming mostly clear. Lows in the upper 60s.
Southeast winds around 5 miles per hour. Tuesday, mostly sunny. Highs in the lower 90s. Southeast winds around 5 miles per hour. Tuesday night, partly cloudy. Lows around 70. Wednesday through Friday night, partly cloudy with a slight chance of showers and thunderstorms. Highs in the lower 90s. Lows in the lower 70s. Chance of rain 20%. Saturday, mostly sunny. A chance of showers and thunderstorms in the afternoon. Highs in the lower 90s. Chance of rain 40%. The coastal waters forecast for the following waters from Swampy River to Apalachicola, Florida, extending from 20 to 60 nautical miles. Coastal waters from Okaloosa, Walton County line to Mexico Beach out to 20 nautical miles. Coastal waters from Mexico Beach to Apalachicola out to 20 nautical miles. Waters from Okaloosa, Walton County line to Mexico Beach 20 to 60 nautical miles. And waters from Mexico Beach to Apalachicola 20 to 60 nautical miles. Rest of today, southeast winds 5 to 10 knots. Waves 1 foot or less. Wave detail, southeast 1 foot at 3 seconds. Protected waters a light shot. Tonight, east winds 5 to 10 knots, increasing to 10 to 15 knots after midnight. Waves 1 foot or less. Wave detail, southeast 2 feet at 3 seconds. Protected waters a moderate shot. Monday, southeast winds 10 to 15 knots. Seas around 3 feet. Wave detail, southeast 3 feet at 5 seconds. Protected waters a moderate chop. Monday night, east winds 10 to 15 knots. Seas around 3 feet. Wave detail, southeast 3 feet at 6 seconds. Protected waters a moderate chop. Tuesday, southeast winds 10 to 15 knots. Seas around 3 feet. Wave detail, southeast 3 feet at 6 seconds. Protected waters a moderate chop. Tuesday night, east winds 5 to 10 knots. Seas around 3 feet in the evening, then 1 foot or less. Wave detail, south 2 feet at 6 seconds. Protected waters a light chop. Wednesday, southeast winds 5 to 10 knots. Waves 1 foot or less. Protected waters a light chop. Wednesday night, south winds 5 to 10 knots, becoming east after midnight. Waves 1 foot or less. Protected waters a light chop. Thursday, southeast winds 5 to 10 knots. Waves 1 foot or less. Protected waters a light chop. Thursday night, southwest winds 5 to 10 knots, becoming southeast after midnight. Waves 1 foot or less. Protected waters a light chop. The coastal waters forecast for the following St. Andrews Bay waterways. Rest of today, south winds 5 to 10 knots. Protected waters a light chop. Tonight, south winds 5 to 10 knots, becoming east after midnight. Protected waters a light chop. Monday, east winds 5 to 10 knots, becoming south in the afternoon. Protected waters a light chop. A slight chance of showers and thunderstorms in the afternoon. Monday night, south winds 5 to 10 knots, becoming east after midnight. Protected waters a light chop. A slight chance of showers and thunderstorms in the evening. Tuesday, east winds 5 to 10 knots, becoming south in the afternoon. Protected waters a light chop. Tuesday night, southwest winds 5 to 10 knots, becoming north after midnight. Protected waters a light chop. Wednesday, east winds around 5 knots, becoming south in the afternoon. Protected waters a light chop. A slight chance of showers and thunderstorms in the afternoon. Wednesday night, southwest winds 5 to 10 knots, becoming north after midnight. Protected waters a light chop. A slight chance of showers and thunderstorms in the evening. Thursday, east winds around 5 knots, becoming south in the afternoon. Protected waters a light chop. Thursday night, southwest winds 5 to 10 knots, becoming southeast after midnight. Protected waters a light chop. Winds and waves higher and near thunderstorms. The tropical weather outlook. For the North Atlantic, Caribbean Sea, and the Gulf of America, tropical cyclone formation is not expected during the next 7 days. The surf zone forecasts general outlook, light southeasterly winds today with a southerly shift for the Emerald Coast this afternoon. Surf heights remain around 1 foot, resulting in moderate risk for rip currents. Monday will lead to an increase in winds, with surf heights increasing to 2 to 3 feet along the Emerald Coast for a high risk and rip current at some beaches for the start of the work week.
Tide. Information for Sunday, May 17th, 2026.

St. Mark's River entrance. High 3:53 a.m., low 8:46 a.m., high 2:29 p.m., low 9:59 p.m. Apalachicola. High 7:24 a.m., low 10:37 a.m., high 3:18 p.m. St. Andrews Bay of Panama City. High 9:49 a.m., low 9:28 p.m. Note that the times of high and low tide are 3 minutes earlier at Channel Point than at the St. Mark's River entrance. The average water temperature at Apalachicola was 77.0 degrees. Sunrise and sunset in Tallahassee. May 17, 2026, sunrise 6:42 a.m. Eastern Daylight Time, sunset 8:26 p.m. Eastern Daylight Time. 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This broadcast originates from your National Weather Service office in Tallahassee, Florida. The latest weather and forecast information can also be accessed by calling our automated forecast line at 850-942-8851. The current time is 10:44 a.m. Eastern Daylight Time. These are the 10 a.m. Eastern Daylight Time conditions. At the Tallahassee Airport, it was mostly sunny. The temperature was 78 degrees. The wind was south at 3 miles an hour. At Florida State University, the temperature was 79 degrees. The wind was southeast at 5 miles an hour. At Apalachicola, it was sunny. The temperature was 79 degrees. The wind was south at 8 miles an hour. At Panama City Northwest, it was mostly sunny. The temperature was 76 degrees. The wind was southeast at 6 miles an hour. At Dothan, it was partly sunny. The temperature was 75 degrees. The wind was south at 9 miles an hour. At Albany, it was sunny. The temperature was 80 degrees. The wind was south at 10 miles an hour. The report from Valdosta was not available. Over the marine area, at the buoy south of Apalachicola, winds were northeast at 6 knots and seas were 0 feet. At the buoy south of Panama City, winds were east at 8 knots and seas were 1 foot. At the buoy south of Pensacola, winds were southeast at 8 knots and seas were 1 foot. The forecast for the local area. Today, partly sunny this morning, then clearing. Highs around 90. South winds 5 to 10 miles per hour. Tonight, mostly clear. Lows in the upper 60s. Southeast winds 5 to 10 miles per hour. Monday, sunny. Highs in the lower 90s. Southeast winds 5 to 10 miles per hour. Monday night, partly cloudy in the evening, then becoming mostly clear. Lows in the upper 60s. Southeast winds around 5 miles per hour. Tuesday, mostly sunny. Highs in the lower 90s. Southeast winds around 5 miles per hour. Tuesday night, partly cloudy. Lows around 70. Wednesday through Friday night, partly cloudy with a slight chance of showers and thunderstorms. Highs in the lower 90s. Lows in the lower 70s. Chance of rain 20%. Saturday, mostly sunny. A chance of showers and thunderstorms in the afternoon. Highs in the lower 90s. Chance of rain 40%. The coastal waters forecast for the following waters from Suwannee River to Apalachicola, Florida, extending from 20 to 60 nautical miles. Coastal waters from Okaloosa, Walton County line to Mexico Beach out to 20 nautical miles. Coastal waters from Mexico Beach to Apalachicola out to 20 nautical miles. Waters from Okaloosa, Walton County line to Mexico Beach 20 to 60 nautical miles. And waters from Mexico Beach to Apalachicola 20 to 60 nautical miles. Rest of today, southeast winds 5 to 10 knots. Waves 1 foot or less. Wave detail, southeast 1 foot at 3 seconds. Protected waters a light chop. Tonight, east winds 5 to 10 knots, increasing to 10 to 50 knots after midnight. Waves 1 foot or less. Wave detail, southeast 2 feet at 3 seconds. Protected waters a moderate chop. Monday, southeast winds 10 to 15 knots. Seas around 3 feet. Wave detail, southeast 3 feet at 5 seconds. Protected waters a moderate chop. Monday night, east winds 10 to 15 knots. Seas around 3 feet. Wave detail, southeast 3 feet at 6 seconds. Protected waters a moderate chop. Tuesday, southeast winds 10 to 15 knots. Seas around 3 feet. Wave detail, southeast 3 feet at 6 seconds.
Protected waters, a moderate chop. Tuesday night, east winds 5 to 10 knots. Seas around 3 feet in the evening, then 1 foot or less. Wave detail, south 2 feet at 6 seconds. Protected waters, a light chop. Wednesday, southeast winds 5 to 10 knots. Waves 1 foot or less. Protected waters, a light chop. Wednesday night, south winds 5 to 10 knots, becoming east after midnight. Waves 1 foot or less. Protected waters, a light chop. Thursday, southeast winds 5 to 10 knots. Waves 1 foot or less. Protected waters, a light chop. Thursday night, southwest winds 5 to 10 knots, becoming southeast after midnight. Waves 1 foot or less. Protected waters, a light chop. The coastal waters forecast for the following St. Andrews Bay waterways. Rest of today, south winds 5 to 10 knots. Protected waters, a light chop. Tonight, south winds 5 to 10 knots, becoming east after midnight. Protected waters, a light chop. Monday, east winds 5 to 10 knots, becoming south in the afternoon. Protected waters, a light chop. A slight chance of showers and thunderstorms in the afternoon. Monday night, south winds 5 to 10 knots, becoming east after midnight. Protected waters, a light chop. A slight chance of showers and thunderstorms in the evening. Tuesday, east winds 5 to 10 knots, becoming south in the afternoon. Protected waters, a light chop. Tuesday night, southwest winds 5 to 10 knots, becoming north after midnight. Protected waters, a light chop. Wednesday, east winds around 5 knots, becoming south in the afternoon. Protected waters, a light chop. A slight chance of showers and thunderstorms in the afternoon. Wednesday night, southwest winds 5 to 10 knots, becoming north after midnight. Protected waters, a light chop. A slight chance of showers and thunderstorms in the evening. Thursday, east winds around 5 knots, becoming south in the afternoon. Protected waters, a light chop. Thursday night, southwest winds 5 to 10 knots, becoming southeast after midnight. Protected waters, a light chop. Winds and wave higher in and near thunderstorms. The tropical weather outlook. For the North Atlantic, Caribbean Sea, and the Gulf of America, tropical cyclone formation is not expected during the next 7 days. The surf zone forecasts general outlook, light southeasterly winds today with a southerly shift for the Emerald Coast this afternoon. Surf heights remain around 1 foot, resulting in moderate risk for rip currents. Monday will lead to an increase in winds, with surf heights increasing to 2 to 3 feet along the Emerald Coast for a high risk and rip currents at some beaches for the start of the work week. Tide information for Sunday, May 17, 2026. St. Mark's River entrance. High 3:53 a.m., low 8:46 a.m., high 2:29 p.m., low 9:59 p.m. Apalachicola. High 7:24 a.m., low 10:37 a.m., high 3:18 p.m. St. Andrews Bay of Panama City. High 9:49 a.m., low 9:28 p.m. Note that the times of high and low tide are 3 minutes earlier at Channel Point than at the St. Mark's River entrance. The average water temperature at Apalachicola was 77.0 degrees. Sunrise and sunset in Tallahassee. May 17, 2026, sunrise 6:42 a.m. Eastern Daylight Time, sunset 8:26 p.m. Eastern Daylight Time. 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The latest weather and forecast information can also be accessed by calling our automated forecast line at 850-942-8851. The current time is 10:52 a.m. Eastern Daylight Time. These are the 10 a.m. Eastern Daylight Time conditions. At the Tallahassee Airport, it was mostly sunny. The temperature was 78 degrees. The wind was south at 3 miles an hour. At Florida State University, the temperature was 79 degrees. The wind was southeast at 5 miles an hour. At Apalachicola, it was sunny. The temperature was 79 degrees. The wind was south at 8 miles an hour. At Panama City Northwest, it was mostly sunny. The temperature was 76 degrees. The wind was southeast at 6 miles an hour. At Dothan, it was partly sunny. The temperature was 75 degrees. The wind was south at 9 miles an hour.
at Albany. It was sunny.

The temperature was 80 degrees. The wind was south at 10 miles an hour. The report from Valdosta was not available. Over the marine area, at the buoy south of Apalachicola, winds were northeast at 6 knots and seas were 0 feet. At the buoy south of Panama City, winds were east at 8 knots and seas were 1 foot. At the buoy south of Pensacola, winds were southeast at 8 knots and seas were 1 foot. The forecast for the local area. Today, partly sunny this morning, then clearing. Highs around 90. South winds 5 to 10 miles per hour. Tonight, mostly clear. Lows in the upper 60s. Southeast winds 5 to 10 miles per hour. Monday, sunny. Highs in the lower 90s. Southeast winds 5 to 10 miles per hour. Monday night, partly cloudy in the evening, then becoming mostly clear. Lows in the upper 60s. Southeast winds around 5 miles per hour. Tuesday, mostly sunny. Highs in the lower 90s. Southeast winds around 5 miles per hour. Tuesday night, partly cloudy. Lows around 70. Wednesday through Friday night, partly cloudy with a slight chance of showers and thunderstorms. Highs in the lower 90s. Lows in the lower 70s. Chance of rain 20%. Saturday, mostly sunny. A chance of showers and thunderstorms in the afternoon. Highs in the lower 90s. Chance of rain 40%. The coastal waters forecast for the following waters from Suwannee River to Apalachicola, Florida, extending from 20 to 60 nautical miles. Coastal waters from Okaloosa-Walton County line to Mexico Beach out to 20 nautical miles. Coastal waters from Mexico Beach to Apalachicola out to 20 nautical miles. Waters from Okaloosa-Walton County line to Mexico Beach 20 to 60 nautical miles. And waters from Mexico Beach to Apalachicola 20 to 60 nautical miles. Rest of today, southeast winds 5 to 10 knots. Waves 1 foot or less. Wave detail, southeast 1 foot at 3 seconds. Protected waters a light chop. Tonight, east winds 5 to 10 knots, increasing to 10 to 15 knots after midnight. Waves 1 foot or less. Wave detail, southeast 2 feet at 3 seconds. Protected waters a moderate chop. Monday, southeast winds 10 to 15 knots. Seas around 3 feet. Wave detail, southeast 3 feet at 5 seconds. Protected waters a moderate chop. Monday night, east winds 10 to 15 knots. Seas around 3 feet. Wave detail, southeast 3 feet at 6 seconds. Protected waters a moderate chop. Tuesday, southeast winds 10 to 15 knots. Seas around 3 feet. Wave detail, southeast 3 feet at 6 seconds. Protected waters a moderate chop. Tuesday night, east winds 5 to 10 knots. Seas around 3 feet in the evening, then 1 foot or less. Wave detail, south 2 feet at 6 seconds. Protected waters a light chop. Wednesday, southeast winds 5 to 10 knots. Waves 1 foot or less. Protected waters a light chop. Wednesday night, south winds 5 to 10 knots, becoming east after midnight. Waves 1 foot or less. Protected waters a light chop. Thursday, southeast winds 5 to 10 knots. Waves 1 foot or less. Protected waters a light chop. Thursday night, southwest winds 5 to 10 knots, becoming southeast after midnight. Waves 1 foot or less. Protected waters a light chop. The coastal waters forecast for the following St. Andrews Bay waterways. Rest of today, south winds 5 to 10 knots. Protected waters a light chop. Tonight, south winds 5 to 10 knots, becoming east after midnight. Protected waters a light chop. Monday, east winds 5 to 10 knots, becoming south in the afternoon. Protected waters a light chop. A slight chance of showers and thunderstorms in the afternoon. Monday night, south winds 5 to 10 knots, becoming east after midnight. Protected waters a light chop. A slight chance of showers and thunderstorms in the evening. Tuesday, east winds 5 to 10 knots, becoming south in the afternoon. Protected waters a light chop. Tuesday night, southwest winds 5 to 10 knots, becoming north after midnight. Protected waters a light chop. Wednesday, east winds around 5 knots, becoming south in the afternoon. Protected waters a light chop. A slight chance of showers and thunderstorms in the afternoon. Wednesday night, southwest winds 5 to 10 knots, becoming north after midnight.

Protected water is a light chop. A slight chance of showers and thunderstorms in the evening. Thursday, east winds around 5 knots, becoming south in the afternoon. Protected water is a light chop. Thursday night, southwest winds 5 to 10 knots, becoming southeast after midnight. Protected water is a light chop. Winds and waves higher and near thunderstorms. The Tropical Weather Outlook. For the North Atlantic, Caribbean Sea, and the Gulf of America, tropical cyclone formation is not expected during the next 7 days. The Surf Zone Forecast. General outlook, light southeasterly winds today with a southerly shift for the Emerald Coast this afternoon. Surf heights remain around 1 foot, resulting in moderate risk for rip currents. Monday will lead to an increase in winds, with surf heights increasing to 2 to 3 feet along the Emerald Coast for a high risk and rip currents at some beaches for the start of the work week. Tide information for Sunday, May 17, 2026. St. Mark's River entrance. High 3:53 a.m., low 8:46 a.m., high 2:29 p.m., low 9:59 p.m. Apalachicola. High 7:24 a.m., low 10:37 a.m., high 3:18 p.m. St. Andrews Bay at Panama City. High 9:49 a.m., low 9:28 p.m. Note that the times of high and low tide are 3 minutes earlier at Shell Point than at the St. Mark's River entrance. The average water temperature at Apalachicola was 77.0 degrees. Sunrise and sunset in Tallahassee. May 17, 2026, sunrise 6:42 a.m. Eastern Daylight Time, sunset 8:26 p.m. Eastern Daylight Time. 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The latest weather and forecast information can also be accessed by calling our automated forecast line at 850-942-8851. The current time is 11 a.m. Eastern Daylight Time. These are the 10 a.m. Eastern Daylight Time conditions. At the Tallahassee Airport, it was mostly sunny. The temperature was 78 degrees. The wind was south at 3 miles an hour. At Florida State University, the temperature was 79 degrees. The wind was southeast at 5 miles an hour. At Apalachicola, it was sunny. The temperature was 79 degrees. The wind was south at 8 miles an hour. At Panama City Northwest, it was mostly sunny. The temperature was 76 degrees. The wind was southeast at 6 miles an hour. At Dothan, it was partly sunny. The temperature was 75 degrees. The wind was south at 9 miles an hour. At Albany, it was sunny. The temperature was 80 degrees. The wind was south at 10 miles an hour. The report from Valdosta was not available. Over the marine area, at the buoy south of Apalachicola, winds were northeast at 6 knots and seas were 0 feet. At the buoy south of Panama City, winds were east at 8 knots and seas were 1 foot. At the buoy south of Pensacola, winds were southeast at 8 knots and seas were 1 foot. The Tallahassee climate summary for yesterday, May 16, 2026. Yesterday's high temperature was 91 degrees. This high was 3 degrees above the normal high of 88. Yesterday's low temperature was 60 degrees. This low was 3 degrees below the normal low of 63. No precipitation fell yesterday, which leaves the monthly total at 3.82 inches. This is 2.45 inches above the normal amount of 1.37 inches for May. The total precipitation for the year still stands at 10.73 inches, which is 8.10 inches below normal. The normal high temperature for today is 88 degrees, and the normal low is 63. The record high for today is 96, which occurred in 2025, and the record low is 43, which occurred in 1973. Sunrise today is at 6:42 a.m. and sunset is at 8:26 p.m. The forecast for the local area. Today, partly sunny this morning, then clearing. Highs around 90. South winds 5 to 10 miles per hour. Tonight, mostly clear. Lows in the upper 60s. Southeast winds 5 to 10 miles per hour. Monday, sunny. Highs in the lower 90s. Southeast winds 5 to 10 miles per hour. Monday night, partly cloudy in the evening, then becoming mostly clear. Lows in the upper 60s. Southeast winds around 5 miles per hour. Tuesday, mostly sunny.

in the lower 90s. Southeast winds around 5 miles per hour. Tuesday night, partly cloudy. Lows around 70. Wednesday through Friday night, partly cloudy with a slight chance of showers and thunderstorms. Highs in the lower 90s. Lows in the lower 70s. Chance of rain 20%. Saturday, mostly sunny. A chance of showers and thunderstorms in the afternoon. Highs in the lower 90s. Chance of rain 40%. The Tropical Weather Outlook. For the North Atlantic, Caribbean Sea, and the Gulf of America, tropical cyclone formation is not expected during the next 7 days. The Surf Zone forecasts general outlook, light southeasterly winds today with a southerly shift for the Emerald Coast this afternoon. Surf heights remain around 1 foot, resulting in moderate risk for rip currents. Monday will lead to an increase in winds, with surf heights increasing to 2 to 3 feet along the Emerald Coast for a high risk and rip current at some beaches for the start of the work week. Tide information for Sunday, May 17, 2026. St. Mark's River entrance. High 3:53 a.m., low 8:46 a.m., high 2:29 p.m., low 9:59 p.m. Apalachicola. High 7:24 a.m., low 10:37 a.m., high 3:18 p.m. St. Andrews Bay at Panama City. High 9:49 a.m., low 9:28 p.m. Note that the times of high and low tide are 3 minutes earlier at Shell Point than at the St. Mark's River entrance. The average water temperature at Apalachicola was 77.0 degrees. Sunrise and sunset in Tallahassee. May 17, 2026, sunrise 6:42 a.m. Eastern Daylight Time, sunset 8:26 p.m. Eastern Daylight Time. 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This broadcast originates from your National Weather Service office in Tallahassee, Florida. The latest weather and forecast information can also be accessed by calling our automated forecast line at 850-942-8851. The current time is 11:05 a.m. Eastern Daylight Time. These are the 11 a.m. Eastern Daylight Time conditions. At the Tallahassee Airport, it was mostly sunny. The temperature was 82 degrees. The wind was calm. The report from Florida State University was not available. At Apalachicola, it was sunny. The temperature was 79 degrees. The wind was south at 8 miles an hour. At Panama City Northwest, it was mostly sunny. The temperature was 79 degrees. The wind was southeast at 10 miles an hour. At Dothan, it was mostly sunny. The temperature was 78 degrees. The wind was south at 10 miles an hour. At Albany, it was sunny. The temperature was 84 degrees. The wind was south at 8 miles an hour. The report from Valdosta was not available. Over the marine area, at the buoy south of Apalachicola, winds were east at 6 knots. At the buoy south of Panama City, winds were east at 10 knots. At the buoy south of Pensacola, winds were east at 8 knots. The forecast for the local area. Today, partly sunny this morning, then clearing. Highs around 90. South winds 5 to 10 miles per hour. Tonight, mostly clear. Lows in the upper 60s. Southeast winds 5 to 10 miles per hour. Monday, sunny. Highs in the lower 90s. Southeast winds 5 to 10 miles per hour. Monday night, partly cloudy in the evening, then becoming mostly clear. Lows in the upper 60s. Southeast winds around 5 miles per hour. Tuesday, mostly sunny. Highs in the lower 90s. Southeast winds around 5 miles per hour. Tuesday night, partly cloudy. Lows around 70. Wednesday through Friday night, partly cloudy with a slight chance of showers and thunderstorms. Highs in the lower 90s. Lows in the lower 70s. Chance of rain 20%. Saturday, mostly sunny. A chance of showers and thunderstorms in the afternoon. Highs in the lower 90s. Chance of rain 40%. The coastal waters forecast for the following: waters from Suwannee River to Apalachicola, Florida, extending from 20 to 60 nautical miles. Coastal waters from Okaloosa-Walton County line to Mexico Beach out to 20 nautical miles. Coastal waters from Mexico Beach to Apalachicola out to 20 nautical miles. Waters from Okaloosa-Walton County line to Mexico Beach 20 to 60 nautical miles. And waters from Mexico Beach to Apalachicola 20 to 60 nautical miles.

nautical miles. Rest of today, southeast winds 5 to 10 knots. Waves 1 foot or less. Wave detail, southeast 1 foot at 3 seconds. Protected waters, a light chop. Tonight, east winds 5 to 10 knots, increasing to 10 to 15 knots after midnight. Waves 1 foot or less. Wave detail, southeast 2 feet at 3 seconds. Protected waters, a moderate chop. Monday, southeast winds 10 to 15 knots. Seas around 3 feet. Wave detail, southeast 3 feet at 5 seconds. Protected waters, a moderate chop. Monday night, east winds 10 to 15 knots. Seas around 3 feet. Wave detail, southeast 3 feet at 6 seconds. Protected waters, a moderate chop. Tuesday, southeast winds 10 to 15 knots. Seas around 3 feet. Wave detail, southeast 3 feet at 6 seconds. Protected waters, a moderate chop. Tuesday night, east winds 5 to 10 knots. Seas around 3 feet in the evening, then 1 foot or less. Wave detail, south 2 feet at 6 seconds. Protected waters, a light chop. Wednesday, southeast winds 5 to 10 knots. Waves 1 foot or less. Protected waters, a light chop. Wednesday night, south winds 5 to 10 knots, becoming east after midnight. Waves 1 foot or less. Protected waters, a light chop. Thursday, southeast winds 5 to 10 knots. Waves 1 foot or less. Protected waters, a light chop. Thursday night, southwest winds 5 to 10 knots, becoming southeast after midnight. Waves 1 foot or less. Protected waters, a light chop. The coastal waters forecast for the following St. Andrews Bay waterways. Rest of today, south winds 5 to 10 knots. Protected waters, a light chop. Tonight, south winds 5 to 10 knots, becoming east after midnight. Protected waters, a light chop. Monday, east winds 5 to 10 knots, becoming south in the afternoon. Protected waters, a light chop. A slight chance of showers and thunderstorms in the afternoon. Monday night, south winds 5 to 10 knots, becoming east after midnight. Protected waters, a light chop. A slight chance of showers and thunderstorms in the evening. Tuesday, east winds 5 to 10 knots, becoming south in the afternoon. Protected waters, a light chop. Tuesday night, southwest winds 5 to 10 knots, becoming north after midnight. Protected waters, a light chop. Wednesday, east winds around 5 knots, becoming south in the afternoon. Protected waters, a light chop. A slight chance of showers and thunderstorms in the afternoon. Wednesday night, southwest winds 5 to 10 knots, becoming north after midnight. Protected waters, a light chop. A slight chance of showers and thunderstorms in the evening. Thursday, east winds around 5 knots, becoming south in the afternoon. Protected waters, a light chop. Thursday night, southwest winds 5 to 10 knots, becoming southeast after midnight. Protected waters, a light chop. Winds and waves higher and near thunderstorms. The tropical weather outlook. For the North Atlantic, Caribbean Sea, and the Gulf of America, tropical cyclone formation is not expected during the next 7 days. The surf zone forecasts general outlook, light southeasterly winds today with a southerly shift for the Emerald Coast this afternoon. Surf heights remain around 1 foot, resulting in moderate risk for rip currents. Monday will lead to an increase in winds, with surf heights increasing to 2 to 3 feet along the Emerald Coast for a high risk and rip currents at some beaches for the start of the work week. Tide information for Sunday, May 17, 2026. St. Mark's River entrance. High 3:53 a.m., low 8:46 a.m., high 2:29 p.m., low 9:59 p.m. Apalachicola. High 7:24 a.m., low 10:37 a.m., high 3:18 p.m. St. Andrews Bay at Panama City. High 9:49 a.m., low 9:28 p.m. Note that the times of high and low tide are 3 minutes earlier at Shell Point than at the St. Mark's River entrance. The average water temperature at Apalachicola was 77.0 degrees. Sunrise and sunset in Tallahassee. May 17, 2026, sunrise 6:42 a.m. Eastern Daylight Time, sunset 8:26 p.m. Eastern Daylight Time. 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This broadcast originates from your National Weather Service office in Tallahassee, Florida.

weather and forecast information can also be accessed by calling our automated forecast line at 850-942-8851. The current time is 11:13 a.m. Eastern Daylight Time. These are the 11 a.m. Eastern Daylight Time conditions. At the Tallahassee Airport, it was mostly sunny. The temperature was 82 degrees. The wind was calm. At Florida State University, the temperature was 82 degrees. The wind was southeast at 3 miles an hour. At Apalachicola, it was sunny. The temperature was 79 degrees. The wind was south at 8 miles an hour. At Panama City Northwest, it was mostly sunny. The temperature was 79 degrees. The wind was southeast at 10 miles an hour. At Dothan, it was mostly sunny. The temperature was 78 degrees. The wind was south at 10 miles an hour. At Albany, it was sunny. The temperature was 84 degrees. The wind was south at 8 miles an hour. The report from Valdosta was not available. Over the marine area, at the buoy south of Apalachicola, winds were east at 6 knots and seas were 0 feet. At the buoy south of Panama City, winds were east at 8 knots and seas were 1 foot. At the buoy south of Pensacola, winds were east at 10 knots and seas were 1 foot. The forecast for the local area. Today, partly sunny this morning, then clearing. Highs around 90. South winds 5 to 10 miles per hour. Tonight, mostly clear. Lows in the upper 60s. Southeast winds 5 to 10 miles per hour. Monday, sunny. Highs in the lower 90s. Southeast winds 5 to 10 miles per hour. Monday night, partly cloudy in the evening, then becoming mostly clear. Lows in the upper 60s. Southeast winds around 5 miles per hour. Tuesday, mostly sunny. Highs in the lower 90s. Southeast winds around 5 miles per hour. Tuesday night, partly cloudy. Lows around 70. Wednesday through Friday night, partly cloudy with a slight chance of showers and thunderstorms. Highs in the lower 90s. Lows in the lower 70s. Chance of rain 20%. Saturday, mostly sunny. A chance of showers and thunderstorms in the afternoon. Highs in the lower 90s. Chance of rain 40%. The coastal waters forecast for the following: waters from Suwannee River to Apalachicola, Florida, extending from 20 to 60 nautical miles. Coastal waters from Okaloosa-Walton County line to Mexico Beach out to 20 nautical miles. Coastal waters from Mexico Beach to Apalachicola out to 20 nautical miles. Waters from Okaloosa-Walton County line to Mexico Beach 20 to 60 nautical miles. And waters from Mexico Beach to Apalachicola 20 to 60 nautical miles. Rest of today, southeast winds 5 to 10 knots. Waves 1 foot or less. Wave detail, southeast 1 foot at 3 seconds. Protected waters a light chop. Tonight, east winds 5 to 10 knots, increasing to 10 to 15 knots after midnight. Waves 1 foot or less. Wave detail, southeast 2 feet at 3 seconds. Protected waters a moderate chop. Monday, southeast winds 10 to 15 knots. Seas around 3 feet. Wave detail, southeast 3 feet at 5 seconds. Protected waters a moderate chop. Monday night, east winds 10 to 15 knots. Seas around 3 feet. Wave detail, southeast 3 feet at 6 seconds. Protected waters a moderate chop. Tuesday, southeast winds 10 to 15 knots. Seas around 3 feet. Wave detail, southeast 3 feet at 6 seconds. Protected waters a moderate chop. Tuesday night, east winds 5 to 10 knots. Seas around 3 feet in the evening, then 1 foot or less. Wave detail, south 2 feet at 6 seconds. Protected waters a light chop. Wednesday, southeast winds 5 to 10 knots. Waves 1 foot or less. Protected waters a light chop. Wednesday night, south winds 5 to 10 knots, becoming east after midnight. Waves 1 foot or less. Protected waters a light chop. Thursday, southeast winds 5 to 10 knots. Waves 1 foot or less. Protected waters a light chop. Thursday night, southwest winds 5 to 10 knots, becoming southeast after midnight. Waves 1 foot or less. Protected waters a light chop. The coastal waters forecast for the following: St. Andrews Bay waterways. Rest of today, south winds 5 to 10 knots. Protected waters a light chop.

be coming south in the afternoon. Protected waters, a light shop. A slight chance of showers and thunderstorms in the afternoon. Wednesday night, southwest winds 5 to 10 knots, becoming north after midnight. Protected waters, a light shop. A slight chance of showers and thunderstorms in the evening. Thursday, east winds around 5 knots, becoming south in the afternoon. Protected waters, a light shop. Thursday night, southwest winds 5 to 10 knots, becoming southeast after midnight. Protected waters, a light shop. Winds and waves higher and near thunderstorms. The Tropical Weather Outlook. For the North Atlantic, Caribbean Sea, and the Gulf of America, tropical cyclone formation is not expected during the next 7 days. The Surf Zone Forecast. General outlook, light southeasterly winds today with a southerly shift for the Emerald Coast this afternoon. Surf heights remain around 1 foot, resulting in moderate risk for rip currents. Monday will lead to an increase in winds, with surf heights increasing to 2 to 3 feet along the Emerald Coast for a high risk and rip current at some beaches for the start of the work week. Based on communication with area beach officials, the following flags are flying at area beaches: Walton, Yellow Bay, Yellow State Park Golf Beaches, Yellow West Facing Golf Beaches, Yellow South Facing Golf Beaches, Yellow Franklin, Yellow. Tide information for Sunday, May 17, 2026. St. Mark's River entrance. High 3:53 a.m., low 8:46 a.m., high 2:29 p.m., low 9:59 p.m. Apalachicola. High 7:24 a.m., low 10:37 a.m., high 3:18 p.m. St. Andrews Bay at Panama City. High 9:49 a.m., low 9:28 p.m. Note that the times of high and low tide are 3 minutes earlier at Channel Point than at the St. Mark's River entrance. The average water temperature at Apalachicola was 77.0 degrees. Sunrise and sunset in Tallahassee. May 17, 2026, sunrise 6:42 a.m. Eastern Daylight Time, sunset 8:26 p.m. Eastern Daylight Time. 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The latest weather and forecast information can also be accessed by calling our automated forecast line at 850-942-8851. The current time is 11:21 a.m. Eastern Daylight Time. These are the 11 a.m. Eastern Daylight Time conditions. At the Tallahassee Airport, it was mostly sunny. The temperature was 82 degrees. The wind was calm. At Florida State University, the temperature was 82 degrees. The wind was southeast at 3 miles an hour. At Apalachicola, it was sunny. The temperature was 79 degrees. The wind was south at 8 miles an hour. At Panama City Northwest, it was mostly sunny. The temperature was 79 degrees. The wind was southeast at 10 miles an hour. At Dothan, it was mostly sunny. The temperature was 78 degrees. The wind was south at 10 miles an hour. At Albany, it was sunny. The temperature was 84 degrees. The wind was south at 8 miles an hour. The report from Valdosta was not available. Over the marine area, at the buoy south of Apalachicola, winds were east at 6 knots and seas were 0 feet. At the buoy south of Panama City, winds were east at 8 knots and seas were 1 foot. At the buoy south of Pensacola, winds were east at 10 knots and seas were 1 foot. The forecast for the local area. Today, partly sunny this morning, then clearing. Highs around 90. South winds 5 to 10 miles per hour. Tonight, mostly clear. Lows in the upper 60s. Southeast winds 5 to 10 miles per hour. Monday, sunny. Highs in the lower 90s. Southeast winds 5 to 10 miles per hour. Monday night, partly cloudy in the evening, then becoming mostly clear. Lows in the upper 60s. Southeast winds around 5 miles per hour. Tuesday, mostly sunny. Highs in the lower 90s. Southeast winds around 5 miles per hour. Tuesday night, partly cloudy. Lows around 70. Wednesday through Friday night, partly cloudy with a slight chance of showers and thunderstorms. Highs in the lower 90s. Lows in the lower 70s. Chance of rain 20%. Saturday, mostly sunny. A chance of showers and thunderstorms in the afternoon. Highs in the lower 90s. Chance of rain 40%.

set. The coastal waters forecast for the following waters from Swampy River to Apalachicola, Florida, extending from 20 to 60 nautical miles. Coastal waters from Okaloosa, Walton County line to Mexico Beach out to 20 nautical miles. Coastal waters from Mexico Beach to Apalachicola out to 20 nautical miles. Waters from Okaloosa, Walton County line to Mexico Beach 20 to 60 nautical miles. And waters from Mexico Beach to Apalachicola 20 to 60 nautical miles. Rest of today, southeast winds 5 to 10 knots. Waves 1 foot or less. Wave detail, southeast 1 foot at 3 seconds. Protected waters a light chop. Tonight, east winds 5 to 10 knots, increasing to 10 to 15 knots after midnight. Waves 1 foot or less. Wave detail, southeast 2 feet at 3 seconds. Protected waters a moderate chop. Monday, southeast winds 10 to 15 knots. Seas around 3 feet. Wave detail, southeast 3 feet at 5 seconds. Protected waters a moderate chop. Monday night, east winds 10 to 15 knots. Seas around 3 feet. Wave detail, southeast 3 feet at 6 seconds. Protected waters a moderate chop. Tuesday, southeast winds 10 to 15 knots. Seas around 3 feet. Wave detail, southeast 3 feet at 6 seconds. Protected waters a moderate chop. Tuesday night, east winds 5 to 10 knots. Seas around 3 feet in the evening, then 1 foot or less. Wave detail, south 2 feet at 6 seconds. Protected waters a light chop. Wednesday, southeast winds 5 to 10 knots. Waves 1 foot or less. Protected waters a light chop. Wednesday night, south winds 5 to 10 knots, becoming east after midnight. Waves 1 foot or less. Protected waters a light chop. Thursday, southeast winds 5 to 10 knots. Waves 1 foot or less. Protected waters a light chop. Thursday night, southwest winds 5 to 10 knots, becoming southeast after midnight. Waves 1 foot or less. Protected waters a light chop. The coastal waters forecast for the following St. Andrews Bay waterways. Rest of today, south winds 5 to 10 knots. Protected waters a light chop. Tonight, south winds 5 to 10 knots, becoming east after midnight. Protected waters a light chop. Monday, east winds 5 to 10 knots, becoming south in the afternoon. Protected waters a light chop. A slight chance of showers and thunderstorms in the afternoon. Monday night, south winds 5 to 10 knots, becoming east after midnight. Protected waters a light chop. A slight chance of showers and thunderstorms in the evening. Tuesday, east winds 5 to 10 knots, becoming south in the afternoon. Protected waters a light chop. Tuesday night, southwest winds 5 to 10 knots, becoming north after midnight. Protected waters a light chop. Wednesday, east winds around 5 knots, becoming south in the afternoon. Protected waters a light chop. A slight chance of showers and thunderstorms in the afternoon. Wednesday night, southwest winds 5 to 10 knots, becoming north after midnight. Protected waters a light chop. A slight chance of showers and thunderstorms in the evening. Thursday, east winds around 5 knots, becoming south in the afternoon. Protected waters a light chop. Thursday night, southwest winds 5 to 10 knots, becoming southeast after midnight. Protected waters a light chop. Winds and waves higher and near thunderstorms. The tropical weather outlook. For the North Atlantic, Caribbean Sea, and the Gulf of America, tropical cyclone formation is not expected during the next 7 days. The surf zone forecast general outlook, light southeasterly winds today with a southerly shift for the Emerald Coast this afternoon. Surf heights remain around 1 foot, resulting in moderate risk for rip currents. Monday will lead to an increase in winds with surf heights increasing to 2 to 3 feet along the Emerald Coast for a high risk and rip current at some beaches for the start of the work week. Based on communication with area beach officials, the following flags are flying at area beaches: Walton, Yellow Bay, Yellow State Park Golf Beaches, Yellow West Facing Golf Beaches, Yellow South Facing Golf Beaches, Yellow Franklin, Yellow. Tide information for Sunday, May 17, 2026. St. Marks River entrance. High 3:53 a.m., low 8:46 a.m., high 2:29 p.m., low 9:59 p.m. Apalachicola. High 7:24 a.m., low 10:37 a.m., high 3:18 p.m. St. Andrews Bay of Panama City.

9:49 a.m., low 9:28 p.m. Note that the times of high and low tide are 3 minutes earlier at Shell Point than at the St. Marks River entrance. The average water temperature at Apalachicola was 77.0 degrees. Sunrise and sunset in Tallahassee. May 17, 2026, sunrise 6:42 a.m. Eastern Daylight Time, sunset 8:26 p.m. Eastern Daylight Time. 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The latest weather and forecast information can also be accessed by calling our automated forecast line at 850-942-8851. The current time is 11:29 a.m. Eastern Daylight Time. These are the 11 a.m. Eastern Daylight Time conditions. At the Tallahassee Airport, it was mostly sunny. The temperature was 82 degrees. The wind was calm. At Florida State University, the temperature was 82 degrees. The wind was southeast at 3 miles an hour. At Apalachicola, it was sunny. The temperature was 79 degrees. The wind was south at 8 miles an hour. At Panama City Northwest, it was mostly sunny. The temperature was 79 degrees. The wind was southeast at 10 miles an hour. At Dothan, it was mostly sunny. The temperature was 78 degrees. The wind was south at 10 miles an hour. At Albany, it was sunny. The temperature was 84 degrees. The wind was south at 8 miles an hour. The report from Valdosta was not available. Over the marine area, at the buoy south of Apalachicola, winds were east at 6 knots and seas were 0 feet. At the buoy south of Panama City, winds were east at 8 knots and seas were 1 foot. At the buoy south of Pensacola, winds were east at 10 knots and seas were 1 foot. The Tallahassee climate summary for yesterday, May 16, 2026. Yesterday's high temperature was 91 degrees. This high was 3 degrees above the normal high of 88. Yesterday's low temperature was 60 degrees. This low was 3 degrees below the normal low of 63. No precipitation fell yesterday, which leaves the monthly total at 3.82 inches. This is 2.45 inches above the normal amount of 1.37 inches for May. The total precipitation for the year still stands at 10.73 inches, which is 8.10 inches below normal. The normal high temperature for today is 88 degrees, and the normal low is 63. The record high for today is 96, which occurred in 2025, and the record low is 43, which occurred in 1973. Sunrise today is at 6:42 a.m. and sunset is at 8:26 p.m. The forecast for the local area. Today, partly sunny this morning, then clearing. Highs around 90. South winds 5 to 10 miles per hour. Tonight, mostly clear. Lows in the upper 60s. Southeast winds 5 to 10 miles per hour. Monday, sunny. Highs in the lower 90s. Southeast winds 5 to 10 miles per hour. Monday night, partly cloudy in the evening, then becoming mostly clear. Lows in the upper 60s. Southeast winds around 5 miles per hour. Tuesday, mostly sunny. Highs in the lower 90s. Southeast winds around 5 miles per hour. Tuesday night, partly cloudy. Lows around 70. Wednesday through Friday night, partly cloudy with a slight chance of showers and thunderstorms. Highs in the lower 90s. Lows in the lower 70s. Chance of rain 20%. Saturday, mostly thunderstorms. Highs in the lower 90s. Lows in the lower 70s. Chance of rain 20%. Saturday, mostly sunny. A chance of showers and thunderstorms in the afternoon. Highs in the lower 90s. Chance of rain 40%. The coastal waters forecast for the following waters from Suwannee River to Apalachicola, Florida, extending from 20 to 60 nautical miles. Coastal waters from Okaloosa, Walton County line to Mexico Beach out to 20 nautical miles. Coastal waters from Mexico Beach to Apalachicola out to 20 nautical miles. Waters from Okaloosa, Walton County line to Mexico Beach 20 to 60 nautical miles. And waters from Mexico Beach to Apalachicola 20 to 60 nautical miles. Rest of today, southeast winds 5 to 10 knots. Waves 1 foot or less. Wave detail, southeast 1 foot at 3 seconds. Protected waters, a light chop. Tonight, east winds 5 to

10 knots, increasing to 10 to 50 knots after midnight. Waves 1 foot or less. Wave detail, southeast 2 feet at 3 seconds. Protected waters a moderate chop. Monday, southeast winds 10 to 15 knots. Seas around 3 feet. Wave detail, southeast 3 feet at 5 seconds. Protected waters a moderate chop. Monday night, east winds 10 to 15 knots. Seas around 3 feet. Wave detail, southeast 3 feet at 6 seconds. Protected waters a moderate chop. Tuesday, southeast winds 10 to 15 knots. Seas around 3 feet. Wave detail, southeast 3 feet at 6 seconds. Protected waters a moderate chop. Tuesday night, east winds 5 to 10 knots. Seas around 3 feet in the evening, then 1 foot or less. Wave detail, south 2 feet at 6 seconds. Protected waters a light chop. Wednesday, southeast winds 5 to 10 knots. Waves 1 foot or less. Protected waters a light chop. Wednesday night, south winds 5 to 10 knots, becoming east after midnight. Waves 1 foot or less. Protected waters a light chop. Thursday, southeast winds 5 to 10 knots. Waves 1 foot or less. Protected waters a light chop. Thursday night, southwest winds 5 to 10 knots, becoming southeast after midnight. Waves 1 foot or less. Protected waters a light chop. The coastal waters forecast for the following St. Andrews Bay waterways. Rest of today, south winds 5 to 10 knots. Protected waters a light chop. Tonight, south winds 5 to 10 knots, becoming east after midnight. Protected waters a light chop. Monday, east winds 5 to 10 knots, becoming south in the afternoon. Protected waters a light chop. A slight chance of showers and thunderstorms in the afternoon. Monday night, south winds 5 to 10 knots, becoming east after midnight. Protected waters a light chop. A slight chance of showers and thunderstorms in the evening. Tuesday, east winds 5 to 10 knots, becoming south in the afternoon. Protected waters a light chop. Tuesday night, southwest winds 5 to 10 knots, becoming north after midnight. Protected waters a light chop. Wednesday, east winds around 5 knots, becoming south in the afternoon. Protected waters a light chop. A slight chance of showers and thunderstorms in the afternoon. Wednesday night, southwest winds 5 to 10 knots, becoming north after midnight. Protected waters a light chop. A slight chance of showers and thunderstorms in the evening. Thursday, east winds around 5 knots, becoming south in the afternoon. Protected waters a light chop. Thursday night, southwest winds 5 to 10 knots, becoming southeast after midnight. Protected waters a light chop. Winds and waves higher and near thunderstorms. The Tropical Weather Outlook. For the North Atlantic, Caribbean Sea and the Gulf of America, tropical cyclone formation is not expected during the next 7 days. The Surf Zone forecasts general outlook, light southeasterly winds today with a southerly shift for the Emerald Coast this afternoon. Surf heights remain around 1 foot, resulting in moderate risk for rip currents. Monday will lead to an increase in winds with surf heights increasing to 2 to 3 feet along the Emerald Coast for a high risk and rip currents at some beaches for the start of the work week. Based on communication with area beach officials, the following flags are flying at area beaches: Walton, Yellow Bay, Yellow State Park Golf Beaches, Yellow West Facing Golf Beaches, Yellow South Facing Golf Beaches, Yellow Franklin, Yellow. Tide information for Sunday, May 17, 2026. St. Marks River Entrance. High 3:53 a.m., low 8:46 a.m., high 2:29 p.m., low 9:59 p.m. Apalachicola. High 7:24 a.m., low 10:37 a.m., high 3:18 p.m. St. Andrews Bay at Panama City. High 9:49 a.m., low 9:28 p.m. Note that the times of high and low tide are 3 minutes earlier at Channel Point than at the St. Marks River entrance. The average water temperature at Apalachicola was 77.0 degrees. Sunrise and sunset in Tallahassee. May 17, 2026, sunrise 6:42 a.m. Eastern Daylight Time, sunset 8:26 p.m. Eastern Daylight Time. 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The latest weather and forecast in

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The current time is 11:39 a.m. Eastern Daylight Time. These are the 11 a.m. Eastern Daylight Time conditions. At the Tallahassee Airport, it was mostly sunny. The temperature was 82 degrees. The wind was calm. At Florida State University, the temperature was 82 degrees. The wind was southeast at 3 miles an hour. At Apalachicola, it was sunny. The temperature was 79 degrees. The wind was south at 8 miles an hour. At Panama City Northwest, it was mostly sunny. The temperature was 79 degrees. The wind was southeast at 10 miles an hour. At Dothan, it was mostly sunny. The temperature was 78 degrees. The wind was south at 10 miles an hour. At Albany, it was sunny. The temperature was 84 degrees. The wind was south at 8 miles an hour. The report from Valdosta was not available. Over the marine area, at the buoy south of Apalachicola, winds were east at 6 knots and seas were 0 feet. At the buoy south of Panama City, winds were east at 8 knots and seas were 1 foot. At the buoy south of Pensacola, winds were east at 10 knots and seas were 1 foot. The forecast for the local area. Today, partly sunny this morning, then clearing. Highs around 90. South winds 5 to 10 miles per hour. Tonight, mostly clear. Lows in the upper 60s. Southeast winds 5 to 10 miles per hour. Monday, sunny. Highs in the lower 90s. Southeast winds 5 to 10 miles per hour. Monday night, partly cloudy in the evening, then becoming mostly clear. Lows in the upper 60s. Southeast winds around 5 miles per hour. Tuesday, mostly sunny. Highs in the lower 90s. Southeast winds around 5 miles per hour. Tuesday night, partly cloudy. Lows around 70. Wednesday through Friday night, partly cloudy with a slight chance of showers and thunderstorms. Highs in the lower 90s. Lows in the lower 70s. Chance of rain 20%. Saturday, mostly sunny. A chance of showers and thunderstorms in the afternoon. Highs in the lower 90s. Chance of rain 40%. The coastal waters forecast for the following: waters from Swampy River to Apalachicola, Florida, extending from 20 to 60 nautical miles. Coastal waters from Okaloosa, Walton County line to Mexico Beach out to 20 nautical miles. Coastal waters from Mexico Beach to Apalachicola out to 20 nautical miles. Waters from Okaloosa, Walton County line to Mexico Beach 20 to 60 nautical miles. And waters from Mexico Beach to Apalachicola 20 to 60 nautical miles. Rest of today, southeast winds 5 to 10 knots. Waves 1 foot or less. Wave detail, southeast 1 foot at 3 seconds. Protected waters a light chop. Tonight, east winds 5 to 10 knots, increasing to 10 to 15 knots after midnight. Waves 1 foot or less. Wave detail, southeast 2 feet at 3 seconds. Protected waters a moderate chop. Monday, southeast winds 10 to 15 knots. Seas around 3 feet. Wave detail, southeast 3 feet at 5 seconds. Protected waters a moderate chop. Monday night, east winds 10 to 15 knots. Seas around 3 feet. Wave detail, southeast 3 feet at 6 seconds. Protected waters a moderate chop. Tuesday, southeast winds 10 to 15 knots. Seas around 3 feet. Wave detail, southeast 3 feet at 6 seconds. Protected waters a moderate chop. Tuesday night, east winds 5 to 10 knots. Seas around 3 feet in the evening, then 1 foot or less. Wave detail, south 2 feet at 6 seconds. Protected waters a light chop. Wednesday, southeast winds 5 to 10 knots. Waves 1 foot or less. Protected waters a light chop. Wednesday night, south winds 5 to 10 knots, becoming east after midnight. Waves 1 foot or less. Protected waters a light chop. Thursday, southeast winds 5 to 10 knots. Waves 1 foot or less. Protected waters a light chop. Thursday night, southwest winds 5 to 10 knots, becoming southeast after midnight. Waves 1 foot or less. Protected waters a light chop. The coastal waters forecast for the following: St. Andrews Bay waterways. Rest of today, south winds 5 to 10 knots. Protected waters a light chop.

South winds 5 to 10 knots, becoming east after midnight. Protected waters, a light chop. Monday, east winds 5 to 10 knots, becoming south in the afternoon. Protected waters, a light chop. A slight chance of showers and thunderstorms in the afternoon. Monday night, south winds 5 to 10 knots, becoming east after midnight. Protected waters, a light chop. A slight chance of showers and thunderstorms in the evening. Tuesday, east winds 5 to 10 knots, becoming south in the afternoon. Protected waters, a light chop. Tuesday night, southwest winds 5 to 10 knots, becoming north after midnight. Protected waters, a light chop. Wednesday, east winds around 5 knots, becoming south in the afternoon. Protected waters, a light chop. A slight chance of showers and thunderstorms in the afternoon. Wednesday night, southwest winds 5 to 10 knots, becoming north after midnight. Protected waters, a light chop. A slight chance of showers and thunderstorms in the evening. Thursday, east winds around 5 knots, becoming south in the afternoon. Protected waters, a light chop. Thursday night, southwest winds 5 to 10 knots, becoming southeast after midnight. Protected waters, a light chop. Winds and waves higher and near thunderstorms. The Tropical Weather Outlook. For the North Atlantic, Caribbean Sea, and the Gulf of America, tropical cyclone formation is not expected during the next 7 days. The Surf Zone forecasts general outlook, light southeasterly winds today with a southerly shift for the Emerald Coast this afternoon. Surf heights remain around 1 foot, resulting in moderate risk for rip currents. Monday will lead to an increase in winds, with surf heights increasing to 2 to 3 feet along the Emerald Coast for a high risk and rip currents at some beaches for the start of the work week. Based on communication with area beach officials, the following flags are flying at area beaches: Walton, Yellow Bay, Yellow State Park Golf Beaches, Yellow West Facing Golf Beaches, Yellow South Facing Golf Beaches, Yellow Franklin, Yellow. Tide information for Sunday, May 17, 2026. St. Mark's River entrance. High 3:53 a.m., low 8:46 a.m., high 2:29 p.m., low 9:59 p.m. Apalachicola. High 7:24 a.m., low 10:37 a.m., high 3:18 p.m. St. Andrews Bay at Panama City. High 9:49 a.m., low 9:28 p.m. Note that the times of high and low tide are 3 minutes earlier at Shell Point than at the St. Mark's River entrance. The average water temperature at Apalachicola was 77.0 degrees. Sunrise and sunset in Tallahassee. May 17, 2026, sunrise 6:42 a.m. Eastern Daylight Time, sunset 8:26 p.m. Eastern Daylight Time. 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This broadcast originates from your National Weather Service office in Tallahassee, Florida. The latest weather and forecast information can also be accessed by calling our automated forecast line at 850-942-8851. The current time is 11:47 a.m. Eastern Daylight Time. These are the 11 a.m. Eastern Daylight Time conditions. At the Tallahassee Airport, it was mostly sunny. The temperature was 82 degrees. The wind was calm. At Florida State University, the temperature was 82 degrees. The wind was southeast at 3 miles an hour. At Apalachicola, it was sunny. The temperature was 79 degrees. The wind was south at 8 miles an hour. At Panama City Northwest, it was mostly sunny. The temperature was 79 degrees. The wind was southeast at 10 miles an hour. At Dothan, it was mostly sunny. The temperature was 78 degrees. The wind was south at 10 miles an hour. At Albany, it was sunny. The temperature was 84 degrees. The wind was south at 8 miles an hour. The report from Valdosta was not available. Over the marine area, at the buoy south of Apalachicola, winds were east at 6 knots and seas were 0 feet. At the buoy south of Panama City, winds were east at 8 knots, and seas were 1 foot. At the buoy south of Pensacola, winds were east at 10 knots, and seas were 1 foot. The forecast for the local area. Today, partly sunny this morning, then clearing. Highs around 90. South winds 5 to 10 miles per hour. Tonight, mostly clear. Lows in the upper 60s. Southeast winds 5 to 10 miles per hour. Monday, sunny. Highs in the lower 90s.
southeast winds 5 to 10 miles per hour. Monday night, partly cloudy in the evening, then becoming mostly clear. Lows in the upper 60s. Southeast winds around 5 miles per hour. Tuesday, mostly sunny. Highs in the lower 90s. Southeast winds around 5 miles per hour. Tuesday night, partly cloudy. Lows around 70. Wednesday through Friday night, partly cloudy with a slight chance of showers and thunderstorms. Highs in the lower 90s. Lows in the lower 70s. Chance of rain 20%. Saturday, mostly sunny. A chance of showers and thunderstorms in the afternoon. Highs in the lower 90s. Chance of rain 40%. The coastal waters forecast for the following waters from Suwannee River to Apalachicola, Florida, extending from 20 to 60 nautical miles. Coastal waters from Okaloosa, Walton County line to Mexico Beach out to 20 nautical miles. Coastal waters from Mexico Beach to Apalachicola out to 20 nautical miles. Waters from Okaloosa, Walton County line to Mexico Beach 20 to 60 nautical miles. And waters from Mexico Beach to Apalachicola 20 to 60 nautical miles. Rest of today, southeast winds 5 to 10 knots. Waves 1 foot or less. Wave detail, southeast 1 foot at 3 seconds. Protected waters a light chop. Tonight, east winds 5 to 10 knots, increasing to 10 to 15 knots after midnight. Waves 1 foot or less. Wave detail, southeast 2 feet at 3 seconds. Protected waters a moderate chop. Monday, southeast winds 10 to 15 knots. Seas around 3 feet. Wave detail, southeast 3 feet at 5 seconds. Protected waters a moderate chop. Monday night, east winds 10 to 15 knots. Seas around 3 feet. Wave detail, southeast 3 feet at 6 seconds. Protected waters a moderate chop. Tuesday, southeast winds 10 to 15 knots. Seas around 3 feet. Wave detail, southeast 3 feet at 6 seconds. Protected waters a moderate chop. Tuesday night, east winds 5 to 10 knots. Seas around 3 feet in the evening, then 1 foot or less. Wave detail, south 2 feet at 6 seconds. Protected waters a light chop. Wednesday, southeast winds 5 to 10 knots. Waves 1 foot or less. Protected waters a light chop. Wednesday night, south winds 5 to 10 knots, becoming east after midnight. Waves 1 foot or less. Protected waters a light chop. Thursday, southeast winds 5 to 10 knots. Waves 1 foot or less. Protected waters a light chop. Thursday night, southwest winds 5 to 10 knots, becoming southeast after midnight. Waves 1 foot or less. Protected waters a light chop. The coastal waters forecast for the following St. Andrews Bay waterways. Rest of today, south winds 5 to 10 knots. Protected waters a light chop. Tonight, south winds 5 to 10 knots, becoming east after midnight. Protected waters a light chop. Monday, east winds 5 to 10 knots, becoming south in the afternoon. Protected waters a light chop. A slight chance of showers and thunderstorms in the afternoon. Monday night, south winds 5 to 10 knots, becoming east after midnight. Protected waters a light chop. A slight chance of showers and thunderstorms in the evening. Tuesday, east winds 5 to 10 knots, becoming south in the afternoon. Protected waters a light chop. Tuesday night, southwest winds 5 to 10 knots, becoming north after midnight. Protected waters a light chop. Wednesday, east winds around 5 knots, becoming south in the afternoon. Protected waters a light chop. A slight chance of showers and thunderstorms in the afternoon. Wednesday night, southwest winds 5 to 10 knots, becoming north after midnight. Protected waters a light chop. A slight chance of showers and thunderstorms in the evening. Thursday, east winds around 5 knots, becoming south in the afternoon. Protected waters a light chop. Thursday night, southwest winds 5 to 10 knots, becoming southeast after midnight. Protected waters a light chop. Winds and waves higher and near thunderstorms. The Tropical Weather Outlook. For the North Atlantic, Caribbean Sea, and the Gulf of America, tropical cyclone formation is not expected during the next 7 days. The Surf Zone forecasts general outlook, light southeasterly winds today with a southerly shift for the Emerald Coast this afternoon. Surf heights remain around 1 foot, resulting in moderate risk for rip currents.
Monday will lead to an increase in winds, with surf heights increasing to 2 to 3 feet along the Emerald Coast for a high risk and rip current at some beaches for the start of the work week. Based on communication with area beach officials, the following flags are flying at area beaches: Walton, Yellow Bay, Yellow Safe Park Golf Beaches, Yellow West Facing Golf Beaches, Yellow South Facing Golf Beaches, Yellow Franklin, Yellow. Tide information for Sunday, May 17, 2026. St. Mark's River entrance. High 3:53 a.m., low 8:46 a.m., high 2:29 p.m., low 9:59 p.m. Apalachicola. High 7:24 a.m., low 10:37 a.m., high 3:18 p.m. St. Andrews Bay at Panama City. High 9:49 a.m., low 9:28 p.m. Note that the times of high and low tide are 3 minutes earlier at Shell Point than at the St. Mark's River entrance. The average water temperature at Apalachicola was 77.0 degrees. Sunrise and sunset in Tallahassee. May 17, 2026, sunrise 6:42 a.m. Eastern Daylight Time, sunset 8:26 p.m. Eastern Daylight Time. 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This broadcast originates from your National Weather Service office in Tallahassee, Florida. The latest weather and forecast information can also be accessed by calling our automated forecast line at 850-942-8851. The current time is 11:55 a.m. Eastern Daylight Time. These are the 11 a.m. Eastern Daylight Time conditions. At the Tallahassee Airport, it was mostly sunny. The temperature was 82 degrees. The wind was calm. At Florida State University, the temperature was 82 degrees. The wind was southeast at 3 miles an hour. At Apalachicola, it was sunny. The temperature was 79 degrees. The wind was south at 8 miles an hour. At Panama City Northwest, it was mostly sunny. The temperature was 79 degrees. The wind was southeast at 10 miles an hour. At Dothan, it was mostly sunny. The temperature was 78 degrees. The wind was south at 10 miles an hour. At Albany, it was sunny. The temperature was 84 degrees. The wind was south at 8 miles an hour. The report from Valdosta was not available. Over the marine area, at the buoy south of Apalachicola, winds were east at 6 knots and seas were 0 feet. At the buoy south of Panama City, winds were east at 8 knots and seas were 1 foot. At the buoy south of Pensacola, winds were east at 10 knots and seas were 1 foot. The forecast for the local area. Today, partly sunny this morning, then clearing. Highs around 90. South winds 5 to 10 miles per hour. Tonight, mostly clear. Lows in the upper 60s. Southeast winds 5 to 10 miles per hour. Monday, sunny. Highs in the lower 90s. Southeast winds 5 to 10 miles per hour. Monday night, partly cloudy in the evening, then becoming mostly clear. Lows in the upper 60s. Southeast winds around 5 miles per hour. Tuesday, mostly sunny. Highs in the lower 90s. Southeast winds around 5 miles per hour. Tuesday night, partly cloudy. Lows around 70. Wednesday through Friday night, partly cloudy with a slight chance of showers and thunderstorms. Highs in the lower 90s. Lows in the lower 70s. Chance of rain 20%. Saturday, mostly sunny. A chance of showers and thunderstorms in the afternoon. Highs in the lower 90s. Chance of rain 40%. The coastal waters forecast for the following: waters from Swanee River to Apalachicola, Florida, extending from 20 to 60 nautical miles. Coastal waters from Okaloosa-Walton County line to Mexico Beach out to 20 nautical miles. Coastal waters from Mexico Beach to Apalachicola out to 20 nautical miles. Waters from Okaloosa-Walton County line to Mexico Beach 20 to 60 nautical miles. And waters from Mexico Beach to Apalachicola 20 to 60 nautical miles. Rest of today, southeast winds 5 to 10 knots. Waves 1 foot or less. Wave detail, southeast 1 foot at 3 seconds. Protected waters a light chop. Tonight, east winds 5 to 10 knots, increasing to 10 to 15 knots after midnight. Waves 1 foot or less. Wave detail, southeast 2 feet at 3 seconds. Protected waters a moderate chop. Monday, southeast winds 10 to 15 knots. Seas around 3 feet.
Wave detail, southeast 3 feet at 5 seconds.

protected waters a moderate chop. Monday night, east winds 10 to 15 knots. Seas around 3 feet. Wave detail, southeast 3 feet at 6 seconds. Protected waters a moderate chop. Tuesday, southeast winds 10 to 15 knots. Seas around 3 feet. Wave detail, southeast 3 feet at 6 seconds. Protected waters a moderate chop. Tuesday night, east winds 5 to 10 knots. Seas around 3 feet in the evening, then 1 foot or less. Wave detail, south 2 feet at 6 seconds. Protected waters a light chop. Wednesday, southeast winds 5 to 10 knots. Waves 1 foot or less. Protected waters a light chop. Wednesday night, south winds 5 to 10 knots, becoming east after midnight. Waves 1 foot or less. Protected waters a light chop. Thursday, southeast winds 5 to 10 knots. Waves 1 foot or less. Protected waters a light chop. Thursday night, southwest winds 5 to 10 knots, becoming southeast after midnight. Waves 1 foot or less. Protected waters a light chop. The coastal waters forecast for the following St. Andrews Bay waterways. Rest of today, south winds 5 to 10 knots. Protected waters a light chop. Tonight, south winds 5 to 10 knots, becoming east after midnight. Protected waters a light chop. Monday, east winds 5 to 10 knots, becoming south in the afternoon. Protected waters a light chop. A slight chance of showers and thunderstorms in the afternoon. Monday night, south winds 5 to 10 knots, becoming east after midnight. Protected waters a light chop. A slight chance of showers and thunderstorms in the evening. Tuesday, east winds 5 to 10 knots, becoming south in the afternoon. Protected waters a light chop. Tuesday night, southwest winds 5 to 10 knots, becoming north after midnight. Protected waters a light chop. Wednesday, east winds around 5 knots, becoming south in the afternoon. Protected waters a light chop. A slight chance of showers and thunderstorms in the afternoon. Wednesday night, southwest winds 5 to 10 knots, becoming north after midnight. Protected waters a light chop. A slight chance of showers and thunderstorms in the evening. Thursday, east winds around 5 knots, becoming south in the afternoon. Protected waters a light chop. Thursday night, southwest winds 5 to 10 knots, becoming southeast after midnight. Protected waters a light chop. Winds and waves higher and near thunderstorms. The Tallahassee climate summary for yesterday, May 16, 2026. Yesterday's high temperature was 91 degrees. This high was 3 degrees above the normal high of 88. Yesterday's low temperature was 60 degrees. This low was 3 degrees below the normal low of 63. No precipitation fell yesterday, which leaves the monthly total at 3.82 inches. This is 2.45 inches above the normal amount of 1.37 inches for May. The total precipitation for the year still stands at 10.73 inches, which is 8.10 inches below normal. The normal high temperature for today is 88 degrees, and the normal low is 63. The record high for today is 96, which occurred in 2025, and the record low is 43, which occurred in 1973. Sunrise today is at 6:42 a.m. and sunset is at 8:26 p.m. The tropical weather outlook. For the North Atlantic, Caribbean Sea, and the Gulf of America, tropical cyclone formation is not expected during the next 7 days. The surf zone forecasts general outlook, light southeasterly winds today with a southerly shift for the Emerald Coast this afternoon. Surf heights remain around 1 foot, resulting in moderate risk for rip currents. Monday will lead to an increase in winds with surf heights increasing to 2 to 3 feet along the Emerald Coast for a high risk in rip currents at some beaches for the start of the work week. Based on communication with area beach officials, the following flags are flying at area beaches: Walton, Yellow Bay, Yellow State Park Golf Beaches, Yellow West Facing Golf Beaches, Yellow South Facing Golf Beaches, Yellow Franklin, Yellow. Tide information for Sunday, May 17, 2026. St. Mark's River entrance. High 3:53 a.m., low 8:46 a.m., high 2:29 p.m., low 9:59 p.m. Apalachicola. High 7:24 a.m., low 10:37 a.m., high 3:18 p.m. St. Andrews Bay at Panama City. High 9:49 a.m., low 9:28 p.m. Note that the times of high and low tide are 3 minutes early.

here at Shell Point and at the St. Mark's River entrance. The average water temperature at Apalachicola was 77.0 degrees. Sunrise and sunset in Tallahassee. May 17, 2026, sunrise 6:42 a.m. Eastern Daylight Time, sunset 8:26 p.m. Eastern Daylight Time. 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The latest weather and forecast information can also be accessed by calling our automated forecast line at 850-942-8851. The current time is 12:04 p.m. Eastern Daylight Time. These are the noon Eastern Daylight Time conditions. At the Tallahassee Airport, it was mostly sunny. The temperature was 86 degrees. The wind was south at 8 miles an hour. The report from Florida State University was not available. At Apalachicola, it was sunny. The temperature was 82 degrees. The wind was south at 7 miles an hour. At Panama City Northwest, it was mostly sunny. The temperature was 82 degrees. The wind was southeast at 14 miles an hour. At Dothan, it was sunny. The temperature was 81 degrees. The wind was south at 12 miles an hour. At Albany, it was sunny. The temperature was 85 degrees. The wind was south at 9 miles an hour. The report from Valdosta was not available. Over the marine area, at the buoy south of Apalachicola, winds were east at 6 knots. At the buoy south of Panama City, winds were east at 10 knots. At the buoy south of Pensacola, winds were east at 10 knots. The forecast for the local area. Today, partly sunny this morning, then clearing. Highs around 90. South winds 5 to 10 miles per hour. Tonight, mostly clear. Lows in the upper 60s. Southeast winds 5 to 10 miles per hour. Monday, sunny. Highs in the lower 90s. Southeast winds 5 to 10 miles per hour. Monday night, partly cloudy in the evening, then becoming mostly clear. Lows in the upper 60s. Southeast winds around 5 miles per hour. Tuesday, mostly sunny. Highs in the lower 90s. Southeast winds around 5 miles per hour. Tuesday night, partly cloudy. Lows around 70. Wednesday through Friday night, partly cloudy with a slight chance of showers and thunderstorms. Highs in the lower 90s. Lows in the lower 70s. Chance of rain 20%. Saturday, mostly sunny. A chance of showers and thunderstorms in the afternoon. Highs in the lower 90s. Chance of rain 40%. The coastal waters forecast for the following: waters from Suwannee River to Apalachicola, Florida, extending from 20 to 60 nautical miles. Coastal waters from Okaloosa-Walton County line to Mexico Beach out to 20 nautical miles. Coastal waters from Mexico Beach to Apalachicola out to 20 nautical miles. Waters from Okaloosa-Walton County line to Mexico Beach 20 to 60 nautical miles. And waters from Mexico Beach to Apalachicola 20 to 60 nautical miles. Rest of today, southeast winds 5 to 10 knots. Waves 1 foot or less. Wave detail, southeast 1 foot at 3 seconds. Protected waters a light chop. Tonight, east winds 5 to 10 knots, increasing to 10 to 15 knots after midnight. Waves 1 foot or less. Wave detail, southeast 2 feet at 3 seconds. Protected waters a moderate chop. Monday, southeast winds 10 to 15 knots. Seas around 3 feet. Wave detail, southeast 3 feet at 5 seconds. Protected waters a moderate chop. Monday night, east winds 10 to 15 knots. Seas around 3 feet. Wave detail, southeast 3 feet at 6 seconds. Protected waters a moderate chop. Tuesday, southeast winds 10 to 15 knots. Seas around 3 feet. Wave detail, southeast 3 feet at 6 seconds. Protected waters a moderate chop. Tuesday night, east winds 5 to 10 knots. Seas around 3 feet in the evening, then 1 foot or less. Wave detail, south 2 feet at 6 seconds. Protected waters a light chop. Wednesday, southeast winds 5 to 10 knots. Waves 1 foot or less. Protected waters a light chop. Wednesday night, south winds 5 to 10 knots, becoming east after midnight. Waves 1 foot or less. Protected waters a light chop.

Thursday, southeast winds 5 to 10 knots. Waves 1 foot or less. Protected waters a light shop. Thursday night, southwest winds 5 to 10 knots, becoming southeast after midnight. Waves 1 foot or less. Protected waters a light shop. The coastal waters forecast for the following St. Andrews Bay waterways. Rest of today, south winds 5 to 10 knots. Protected waters a light shop. Tonight, south winds 5 to 10 knots, becoming east after midnight. Protected waters a light shop. Monday, east winds 5 to 10 knots, becoming south in the afternoon. Protected waters a light shop. A slight chance of showers and thunderstorms in the afternoon. Monday night, south winds 5 to 10 knots, becoming east after midnight. Protected waters a light shop. A slight chance of showers and thunderstorms in the evening. Tuesday, east winds 5 to 10 knots, becoming south in the afternoon. Protected waters a light shop. Tuesday night, southwest winds 5 to 10 knots, becoming north after midnight. Protected waters a light shop. Wednesday, east winds around 5 knots, becoming south in the afternoon. Protected waters a light shop. A slight chance of showers and thunderstorms in the afternoon. Wednesday night, southwest winds 5 to 10 knots, becoming north after midnight. Protected waters a light shop. A slight chance of showers and thunderstorms in the evening. Thursday, east winds around 5 knots, becoming south in the afternoon. Protected waters a light shop. Thursday night, southwest winds 5 to 10 knots, becoming southeast after midnight. Protected waters a light shop. Winds and waves higher and near thunderstorms. The Tropical Weather Outlook. For the North Atlantic, Caribbean Sea, and the Gulf of America, tropical cyclone formation is not expected during the next 7 days. The Surf Zone Forecast General Outlook, light southeasterly winds today with a southerly shift for the Emerald Coast this afternoon. Surf heights remain around 1 foot, resulting in moderate risk for rip currents. Monday will lead to an increase in winds, with surf heights increasing to 2 to 3 feet along the Emerald Coast for a high risk and rip currents at some beaches for the start of the work week. Based on communication with area beach officials, the following flags are flying at area beaches: Walton, Yellow Bay, Yellow State Park Golf Beaches, Yellow West Facing Golf Beaches, Yellow South Facing Golf Beaches, Yellow Franklin, Yellow. Tide information for Sunday, May 17, 2026. St. Mark's River entrance. High 3:53 a.m., low 8:46 a.m., high 2:29 p.m., low 9:59 p.m. Apalachicola. High 7:24 a.m., low 10:37 a.m., high 3:18 p.m. St. Andrews Bay at Panama City. High 9:49 a.m., low 9:28 p.m. Note that the times of high and low tide are 3 minutes earlier at Shell Point than at the St. Mark's River entrance. The average water temperature at Apalachicola was 77.0 degrees. Sunrise and sunset in Tallahassee. May 17, 2026, sunrise 6:42 a.m. Eastern Daylight Time, sunset 8:26 p.m. Eastern Daylight Time. 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The latest weather and forecast information can also be accessed by calling our automated forecast line at 850-942-8851. The current time is 12:12 p.m. Eastern Daylight Time. These are the noon Eastern Daylight Time conditions. At the Tallahassee Airport, it was mostly sunny. The temperature was 86 degrees. The wind was south at 8 miles an hour. At Florida State University, the temperature was 84 degrees. The wind was southwest at 7 miles an hour. At Apalachicola, it was sunny. The temperature was 82 degrees. The wind was south at 7 miles an hour. At Panama City Northwest, it was mostly sunny. The temperature was 82 degrees. The wind was southeast at 14 miles an hour. At Dothan, it was sunny. The temperature was 81 degrees. The wind was south at 12 miles an hour. At Albany, it was sunny. The temperature was 85 degrees. The wind was south at 9 miles an hour. The report from Valdosta was not available. Over the marine area, at the buoy south of Apalachicola, winds were east at 6 knots. At the buoy south of Panama City, winds were east at 8 knots and sea.

1 foot. At the buoy south of Pensacola, winds were east at 10 knots. The forecast for the local area. Today, partly sunny this morning, then clearing. Highs around 90. South winds 5 to 10 miles per hour. Tonight, mostly clear. Lows in the upper 60s. Southeast winds 5 to 10 miles per hour. Monday, sunny. Highs in the lower 90s. Southeast winds 5 to 10 miles per hour. Monday night, partly cloudy in the evening, then becoming mostly clear. Lows in the upper 60s. Southeast winds around 5 miles per hour. Tuesday, mostly sunny. Highs in the lower 90s. Southeast winds around 5 miles per hour. Tuesday night, partly cloudy. Lows around 70. Wednesday through Friday night, partly cloudy with a slight chance of showers and thunderstorms. Highs in the lower 90s. Lows in the lower 70s. Chance of rain 20%. Saturday, mostly sunny. A chance of showers and thunderstorms in the afternoon. Highs in the lower 90s. Chance of rain 40%. The coastal waters forecast for the following: waters from Suwannee River to Apalachicola, Florida, extending from 20 to 60 nautical miles. Coastal waters from Okaloosa, Walton County line to Mexico Beach out to 20 nautical miles. Coastal waters from Mexico Beach to Apalachicola out to 20 nautical miles. Waters from Okaloosa, Walton County line to Mexico Beach 20 to 60 nautical miles. And waters from Mexico Beach to Apalachicola 20 to 60 nautical miles. Rest of today, southeast winds 5 to 10 knots. Waves 1 foot or less. Wave detail, southeast 1 foot at 3 seconds. Protected waters, a light chop. Tonight, east winds 5 to 10 knots, increasing to 10 to 15 knots after midnight. Waves 1 foot or less. Wave detail, southeast 2 feet at 3 seconds. Protected waters, a moderate chop. Monday, southeast winds 10 to 15 knots. Seas around 3 feet. Wave detail, southeast 3 feet at 5 seconds. Protected waters, a moderate chop. Monday night, east winds 10 to 15 knots. Seas around 3 feet. Wave detail, southeast 3 feet at 6 seconds. Protected waters, a moderate chop. Tuesday, southeast winds 10 to 15 knots. Seas around 3 feet. Wave detail, southeast 3 feet at 6 seconds. Protected waters, a moderate chop. Tuesday night, east winds 5 to 10 knots. Seas around 3 feet in the evening, then 1 foot or less. Wave detail, south 2 feet at 6 seconds. Protected waters, a light chop. Wednesday, southeast winds 5 to 10 knots. Waves 1 foot or less. Protected waters, a light chop. Wednesday night, south winds 5 to 10 knots, becoming east after midnight. Waves 1 foot or less. Protected waters, a light chop. Thursday, southeast winds 5 to 10 knots. Waves 1 foot or less. Protected waters, a light chop. Thursday night, southwest winds 5 to 10 knots, becoming southeast after midnight. Waves 1 foot or less. Protected waters, a light chop. The coastal waters forecast for the following: St. Andrews Bay waterways. Rest of today, south winds 5 to 10 knots. Protected waters, a light chop. Tonight, south winds 5 to 10 knots, becoming east after midnight. Protected waters, a light chop. Monday, east winds 5 to 10 knots, becoming south in the afternoon. Protected waters, a light chop. A slight chance of showers and thunderstorms in the afternoon. Monday night, south winds 5 to 10 knots, becoming east after midnight. Protected waters, a light chop. A slight chance of showers and thunderstorms in the evening. Tuesday, east winds 5 to 10 knots, becoming south in the afternoon. Protected waters, a light chop. Tuesday night, southwest winds 5 to 10 knots, becoming north after midnight. Protected waters, a light chop. Wednesday, east winds around 5 knots, becoming south in the afternoon. Protected waters, a light chop. A slight chance of showers and thunderstorms in the afternoon. Wednesday night, southwest winds 5 to 10 knots, becoming north after midnight. Protected waters, a light chop. A slight chance of showers and thunderstorms in the evening. Thursday, east winds around 5 knots, becoming south in the afternoon. Protected waters, a light chop. Thursday night, southwest winds 5 to 10 knots, becoming southeast after midnight.

tide information for Sunday, May 17th, 2026. St. Mark's River entrance. High 3:53 a.m., low 8:46 a.m., high 2:29 p.m., low 9:59 p.m. Apalachicola. High 7:24 a.m., low 10:37 a.m., high 3:18 p.m. St. Andrews Bay at Panama City. High 9:49 a.m., low 9:28 p.m. Note that the times of high and low tide are 3 minutes earlier at Channel Point than at the St. Mark's River entrance. The average water temperature at Apalachicola was 77.0 degrees. Sunrise and sunset in Tallahassee. May 17, 2026, sunrise 6:42 a.m. Eastern Daylight Time, sunset 8:26 p.m. Eastern Daylight Time. 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This broadcast originates from your National Weather Service office in Tallahassee, Florida. The latest weather and forecast information can also be accessed by calling our automated forecast line at 850-942-8851. The current time is 12:20 p.m. Eastern Daylight Time. These are the noon Eastern Daylight Time conditions. At the Tallahassee Airport, it was mostly sunny. The temperature was 86 degrees. The wind was south at 8 miles an hour. At Florida State University, the temperature was 84 degrees. The wind was southwest at 7 miles an hour. At Apalachicola, it was sunny. The temperature was 82 degrees. The wind was south at 7 miles an hour. At Panama City Northwest, it was mostly sunny. The temperature was 82 degrees. The wind was southeast at 14 miles an hour. At Dothan, it was sunny. The temperature was 81 degrees. The wind was south at 12 miles an hour. At Albany, it was sunny. The temperature was 85 degrees. The wind was south at 9 miles an hour. The report from Valdosta was not available. Over the marine area, at the buoy south of Apalachicola, winds were east at 6 knots and seas were 0 feet. At the buoy south of Panama City, winds were east at 8 knots and seas were 1 foot. At the buoy south of Pensacola, winds were east at 10 knots and seas were 1 foot. The forecast for the local area. Today, partly sunny this morning, then clearing. Highs around 90. South winds 5 to 10 miles per hour. Tonight, mostly clear. Lows in the upper 60s. Southeast winds 5 to 10 miles per hour. Monday, sunny. Highs in the lower 90s. Southeast winds 5 to 10 miles per hour. Monday night, partly cloudy in the evening, then becoming mostly clear. Lows in the upper 60s. Southeast winds around 5 miles per hour. Tuesday, mostly sunny. Highs in the lower 90s. Southeast winds around 5 miles per hour. Tuesday night, partly cloudy. Lows around 70. Wednesday through Friday night, partly cloudy with a slight chance of showers and thunderstorms. Highs in the lower 90s. Lows in the lower 70s. Chance of rain 20%. Saturday, mostly sunny. A chance of showers and thunderstorms in the afternoon. Highs in the lower 90s. Chance of rain 40%. The coastal waters forecast for the following: waters from Suwannee River to Apalachicola, Florida, extending from 20 to 60 nautical miles. Coastal waters from Okaloosa-Walton County line to Mexico Beach out to 20 nautical miles. Coastal waters from Mexico Beach to Apalachicola out to 20 nautical miles. Waters from Okaloosa-Walton County line to Mexico Beach 20 to 60 nautical miles. And waters from Mexico Beach to Apalachicola 20 to 60 nautical miles. Rest of today, southeast winds 5 to 10 knots. Waves 1 foot or less. Wave detail, southeast 1 foot at 3 seconds. Protected waters a light chop. Tonight, east winds 5 to 10 knots, increasing to 10 to 15 knots after midnight. Waves 1 foot or less. Wave detail, southeast 2 feet at 3 seconds. Protected waters a moderate chop. Monday, southeast winds 10 to 15 knots. Seas around 3 feet. Wave detail, southeast 3 feet at 5 seconds. Protected waters a moderate chop. Monday night, east winds 10 to 15 knots. Seas around 3 feet. Wave detail, southeast 3 feet at 6 seconds. Protected waters a moderate chop. Tuesday, southeast winds 10 to 15 knots. Seas around 3 feet. Wave detail.

southeast 3 feet at 6 seconds. Protected waters a moderate chop. Tuesday night, east winds 5 to 10 knots. Seas around 3 feet in the evening, then 1 foot or less. Wave detail, south 2 feet at 6 seconds. Protected waters a light chop. Wednesday, southeast winds 5 to 10 knots. Waves 1 foot or less. Protected waters a light chop. Wednesday night, south winds 5 to 10 knots, becoming east after midnight. Waves 1 foot or less. Protected waters a light chop. Thursday, southeast winds 5 to 10 knots. Waves 1 foot or less. Protected waters a light chop. Thursday night, southwest winds 5 to 10 knots, becoming southeast after midnight. Waves 1 foot or less. Protected waters a light chop. The coastal waters forecast for the following St. Andrews Bay waterways. Rest of today, south winds 5 to 10 knots. Protected waters a light chop. Tonight, south winds 5 to 10 knots, becoming east after midnight. Protected waters a light chop. Monday, east winds 5 to 10 knots, becoming south in the afternoon. Protected waters a light chop. A slight chance of showers and thunderstorms in the afternoon. Monday night, south winds 5 to 10 knots, becoming east after midnight. Protected waters a light chop. A slight chance of showers and thunderstorms in the evening. Tuesday, east winds 5 to 10 knots, becoming south in the afternoon. Protected waters a light chop. Tuesday night, southwest winds 5 to 10 knots, becoming north after midnight. Protected waters a light chop. Wednesday, east winds around 5 knots, becoming south in the afternoon. Protected waters a light chop. A slight chance of showers and thunderstorms in the afternoon. Wednesday night, southwest winds 5 to 10 knots, becoming north after midnight. Protected waters a light chop. A slight chance of showers and thunderstorms in the evening. Thursday, east winds around 5 knots, becoming south in the afternoon. Protected waters a light chop. Thursday night, southwest winds 5 to 10 knots, becoming southeast after midnight. Protected waters a light chop. Winds and waves higher and near thunderstorms. The Tropical Weather Outlook. For the North Atlantic, Caribbean Sea, and the Gulf of America, tropical cyclone formation is not expected during the next 7 days. The Surf Zone Forecast General Outlook, light southeasterly winds today with a southerly shift for the Emerald Coast this afternoon. Surf heights remain around 1 foot, resulting in moderate risk for rip currents. Monday will lead to an increase in winds, with surf heights increasing to 2 to 3 feet along the Emerald Coast for a high risk and rip currents at some beaches for the start of the work week. Based on communication with area beach officials, the following flags are flying at area beaches: Walton, Yellow Bay, Yellow State Park Gulf Beaches, Yellow West Facing Gulf Beaches, Yellow South Facing Gulf Beaches, Yellow Franklin, Yellow. Tide information for Sunday, May 17, 2026. St. Marks River entrance. High 3:53 a.m., low 8:46 a.m., high 2:29 p.m., low 9:59 p.m. Apalachicola. High 7:24 a.m., low 10:37 a.m., high 3:18 p.m. St. Andrews Bay at Panama City. High 9:49 a.m., low 9:28 p.m. Note that the times of high and low tide are 3 minutes earlier at Shell Point than at the St. Marks River entrance. The average water temperature at Apalachicola was 77.0 degrees. Sunrise and sunset in Tallahassee. May 17, 2026, sunrise 6:42 a.m. Eastern Daylight Time, sunset 8:26 p.m. Eastern Daylight Time. 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This broadcast originates from your National Weather Service office in Tallahassee, Florida. The latest weather and forecast information can also be accessed by calling our automated forecast line at 850-942-8851. The current time is 12:29 p.m. Eastern Daylight Time. These are the noon Eastern Daylight Time conditions. At the Tallahassee Airport, it was mostly sunny. The temperature was 86 degrees. The wind was south at 8 miles an hour. At Florida State University, the temperature was 84 degrees. The wind was southwest at 7 miles an hour. At Apalachicola, it was sunny. The temperature was 82 degrees. The wind was south at 7 miles an hour. At Panama City Northwest,

It was mostly sunny. The temperature was 82 degrees. The wind was southeast at 14 miles an hour. At Dothan, it was sunny. The temperature was 81 degrees. The wind was south at 12 miles an hour. At Albany, it was sunny. The temperature was 85 degrees. The wind was south at 9 miles an hour. The report from Valdosta was not available. Over the marine area, at the buoy south of Apalachicola, winds were east at 6 knots and seas were 0 feet. At the buoy south of Panama City, winds were east at 8 knots and seas were 1 foot. At the buoy south of Pensacola, winds were east at 10 knots and seas were 1 foot. The forecast for the local area. Today, partly sunny this morning, then clearing. Highs around 90. South winds 5 to 10 miles per hour. Tonight, mostly clear. Lows in the upper 60s. Southeast winds 5 to 10 miles per hour. Monday, sunny. Highs in the lower 90s. Southeast winds 5 to 10 miles per hour. Monday night, partly cloudy in the evening, then becoming mostly clear. Lows in the upper 60s. Southeast winds around 5 miles per hour. Tuesday, mostly sunny. Highs in the lower 90s. Southeast winds around 5 miles per hour. Tuesday night, partly cloudy. Lows around 70. Wednesday through Friday night, partly cloudy with a slight chance of showers and thunderstorms. Highs in the lower 90s. Lows in the lower 70s. Chance of rain 20%. Saturday, mostly sunny. A chance of showers and thunderstorms in the afternoon. Highs in the lower 90s. Chance of rain 40%. The Tallahassee Climate Summary for yesterday, May 16, 2026. Yesterday's high temperature was 91 degrees. This high was 3 degrees above the normal high of 88. Yesterday's low temperature was 60 degrees. This low was 3 degrees below the normal low of 63. No precipitation fell yesterday, which leaves the monthly total at 3.82 inches. This is 2.45 inches above the normal amount of 1.37 inches for May. The total precipitation for the year still stands at 10.73 inches, which is 8.10 inches below normal. The normal high temperature for today is 88 degrees, and the normal low is 63. The record high for today is 96, which occurred in 2025, and the record low is 43, which occurred in 1973. Sunrise today is at 6:42 a.m. and sunset is at 8:26 p.m. The coastal waters forecast for the following waters from Suwannee River to Apalachicola, Florida, extending from 20 to 60 nautical miles, coastal waters from Okaloosa-Walton County line to Mexico Beach out to 20 nautical miles, coastal waters from Mexico Beach to Apalachicola out to 20 nautical miles, waters from Okaloosa-Walton County line to Mexico Beach 20 to 60 nautical miles, and waters from Mexico Beach to Apalachicola 20 to 60 nautical miles. Rest of today, southeast winds 5 to 10 knots. Waves 1 foot or less. Wave Delta 20 to 60 nautical miles. Rest of today, southeast winds 5 to 10 knots. Waves 1 foot or less. Wave detail, southeast 1 foot at 3 seconds. Protected waters, a light shop. Tonight, east winds 5 to 10 knots, increasing to 10 to 50 knots after midnight. Waves 1 foot or less. Wave detail, southeast 2 feet at 3 seconds. Protected waters, a moderate chop. Monday, southeast winds 10 to 15 knots. Seas around 3 feet. Wave detail, southeast 3 feet at 5 seconds. Protected waters, a moderate chop. Monday night, east winds 10 to 15 knots. Seas around 3 feet. Wave detail, southeast 3 feet at 6 seconds. Protected waters, a moderate chop. Tuesday, seas around 3 feet. Wave detail, southeast 3 feet at 6 seconds. Protected waters, a moderate chop. Tuesday night, east winds 5 to 10 knots. Seas around 3 feet on the evening, then 1 foot or less. Wave detail, south 2 feet at 6 seconds. Protected waters, a light chop. Wednesday, southeast winds 5 to 10 knots. Waves 1 foot or less. Protected waters, a light chop. Wednesday night, south winds 5 to 10 knots, becoming east after midnight. Waves 1 foot or less. Protected waters, a light chop. Thursday, southeast winds 5 to 10 knots. Waves 1 foot or less.

protected waters a light shot. Thursday night, southwest winds 5 to 10 knots, becoming southeast after midnight. Waves 1 foot or less. Protected waters a light shot. The coastal waters forecast for the following St. Andrews Bay waterways. Rest of today, south winds 5 to 10 knots. Protected waters a light shot. Tonight, south winds 5 to 10 knots, becoming east after midnight. Protected waters a light shot. Monday, east winds 5 to 10 knots, becoming south in the afternoon. Protected waters a light shot. A slight chance of showers and thunderstorms in the afternoon. Monday night, south winds 5 to 10 knots, becoming east after midnight. Protected waters a light shot. A slight chance of showers and thunderstorms in the evening. Tuesday, east winds 5 to 10 knots, becoming south in the afternoon. Protected waters a light shot. Tuesday night, southwest winds 5 to 10 knots, becoming north after midnight. Protected waters a light shot. Wednesday, east winds around 5 knots, becoming south in the afternoon. Protected waters a light shot. A slight chance of showers and thunderstorms in the afternoon. Wednesday night, southwest winds 5 to 10 knots, becoming north after midnight. Protected waters a light shot. A slight chance of showers and thunderstorms in the evening. Thursday, east winds around 5 knots, becoming south in the afternoon. Protected waters a light shot. Thursday night, southwest winds 5 to 10 knots, becoming southeast after midnight. Protected waters a light shot. Winds and waves higher and near thunderstorms. The Tropical Weather Outlook. For the North Atlantic, Caribbean Sea, and the Gulf of America, tropical cyclone formation is not expected during the next 7 days. The Surf Zone Forecast General Outlook, light southeasterly winds today with a southerly shift for the Emerald Coast this afternoon. Surf heights remain around 1 foot, resulting in moderate risk for rip currents. Monday will lead to an increase in winds, with surf heights increasing to 2 to 3 feet along the Emerald Coast for a high risk and rip currents at some beaches for the start of the work week. Based on communication with area beach officials, the following flags are flying at area beaches: Walton, Yellow Bay, Yellow State Park Gulf Beaches, Yellow West Facing Gulf Beaches, Yellow South Facing Gulf Beaches, Yellow Franklin, Yellow. Tide information for Sunday, May 17, 2026. St. Marks River entrance. High 3:53 a.m., low 8:46 a.m., high 2:29 p.m., low 9:59 p.m. Apalachicola. High 7:24 a.m., low 10:37 a.m., high 3:18 p.m. St. Andrews Bay at Panama City. High 9:49 a.m., low 9:28 p.m. Note that the times of high and low tide are 3 minutes earlier at Shell Point than at the St. Marks River entrance. The average water temperature at Apalachicola was 77.0 degrees. Sunrise and sunset in Tallahassee. May 17, 2026, sunrise 6:42 a.m. Eastern Daylight Time, sunset 8:26 p.m. Eastern Daylight Time. 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This broadcast originates from your National Weather Service office in Tallahassee, Florida. The latest weather and forecast information can also be accessed by calling our automated forecast line at 850-942-8851. The current time is 12:38 p.m. Eastern Daylight Time. These are the noon Eastern Daylight Time conditions. At the Tallahassee Airport, it was mostly sunny. The temperature was 86 degrees. The wind was south at 8 miles an hour. At Florida State University, the temperature was 84 degrees. The wind was southwest at 7 miles an hour. At Apalachicola, it was sunny. The temperature was 82 degrees. The wind was south at 7 miles an hour. At Panama City Northwest, it was mostly sunny. The temperature was 82 degrees. The wind was southeast at 14 miles an hour. At Dothan, it was sunny. The temperature was 81 degrees. The wind was south at 12 miles an hour. At Albany, it was sunny. The temperature was 85 degrees. The wind was south at 9 miles an hour. The report from Valdosta was not available. Over the marine area, at the buoy south of Apalachicola, winds were east at 6 knots and seas were 0 feet. At the buoy south of Panama City, winds were east at 8 knots and seas were 1 foot. At the buoy south of Pensacola, winds were east at 10 knots and seas were 1 foot.
the forecast for the local area. Today, partly sunny this morning, then clearing. Highs around 90. South winds 5 to 10 miles per hour. Tonight, mostly clear. Lows in the upper 60s. Southeast winds 5 to 10 miles per hour. Monday, sunny. Highs in the lower 90s. Southeast winds 5 to 10 miles per hour. Monday night, partly cloudy in the evening, then becoming mostly clear. Lows in the upper 60s. Southeast winds around 5 miles per hour. Tuesday, mostly sunny. Highs in the lower 90s. Southeast winds around 5 miles per hour. Tuesday night, partly cloudy. Lows around 70. Wednesday through Friday night, partly cloudy with a slight chance of showers and thunderstorms. Highs in the lower 90s. Lows in the lower 70s. Chance of rain 20%. Saturday, mostly sunny. A chance of showers and thunderstorms in the afternoon. Highs in the lower 90s. Chance of rain 40%. The coastal waters forecast for the following waters from Suwannee River to Apalachicola, Florida, extending from 20 to 60 nautical miles. Coastal waters from Okaloosa-Walton County line to Mexico Beach out to 20 nautical miles. Coastal waters from Mexico Beach to Apalachicola out to 20 nautical miles. Waters from Okaloosa-Walton County line to Mexico Beach 20 to 60 nautical miles. And waters from Mexico Beach to Apalachicola 20 to 60 nautical miles. Rest of today, southeast winds 5 to 10 knots. Waves 1 foot or less. Wave detail, southeast 1 foot at 3 seconds. Protected waters a light chop. Tonight, east winds 5 to 10 knots, increasing to 10 to 15 knots after midnight. Waves 1 foot or less. Wave detail, southeast 2 feet at 3 seconds. Protected waters a moderate chop. Monday, southeast winds 10 to 15 knots. Seas around 3 feet. Wave detail, southeast 3 feet at 5 seconds. Protected waters a moderate chop. Monday night, east winds 10 to 15 knots. Seas around 3 feet. Wave detail, southeast 3 feet at 6 seconds. Protected waters a moderate chop. Tuesday, southeast winds 10 to 15 knots. Seas around 3 feet. Wave detail, southeast 3 feet at 6 seconds. Protected waters a moderate chop. Tuesday night, east winds 5 to 10 knots. Seas around 3 feet in the evening, then 1 foot or less. Wave detail, south 2 feet at 6 seconds. Protected waters a light chop. Wednesday, southeast winds 5 to 10 knots. Waves 1 foot or less. Protected waters a light chop. Wednesday night, south winds 5 to 10 knots, becoming east after midnight. Waves 1 foot or less. Protected waters a light chop. Thursday, southeast winds 5 to 10 knots. Waves 1 foot or less. Protected waters a light chop. Thursday night, southwest winds 5 to 10 knots, becoming southeast after midnight. Waves 1 foot or less. Protected waters a light chop. The coastal waters forecast for the following St. Andrews Bay waterways. Rest of today, south winds 5 to 10 knots. Protected waters a light chop. Tonight, south winds 5 to 10 knots, becoming east after midnight. Protected waters a light chop. Monday, east winds 5 to 10 knots, becoming south in the afternoon. Protected waters a light chop. A slight chance of showers and thunderstorms in the afternoon. Monday night, south winds 5 to 10 knots, becoming east after midnight. Protected waters a light chop. A slight chance of showers and thunderstorms in the evening. Tuesday, east winds 5 to 10 knots, becoming south in the afternoon. Protected waters a light chop. Tuesday night, southwest winds 5 to 10 knots, becoming north after midnight. Protected waters a light chop. Wednesday, east winds around 5 knots, becoming south in the afternoon. Protected waters a light chop. A slight chance of showers and thunderstorms in the afternoon. Wednesday night, southwest winds 5 to 10 knots, becoming north after midnight. Protected waters a light chop. A slight chance of showers and thunderstorms in the evening. Thursday, east winds around 5 knots, becoming south in the afternoon. Protected waters a light chop. Thursday night, southwest winds 5 to 10 knots, becoming southeast after midnight. Protected waters a light chop. Winds and waves higher and near thunderstorms.

the tropical weather outlook. For the North Atlantic, Caribbean Sea, and the Gulf of America, tropical cyclone formation is not expected during the next 7 days. The surf zone forecasts general outlook, light southeasterly winds today with a southerly shift for the Emerald Coast this afternoon. Surf heights remain around 1 foot, resulting in moderate risk for rip currents. Monday will lead to an increase in winds, with surf heights increasing to 2 to 3 feet along the Emerald Coast for a high risk and rip currents at some beaches for the start of the work week. Based on communication with area beach officials, the following flags are flying at area beaches: Walton, Yellow Bay, Yellow State Park Golf Beaches, Yellow West Facing Golf Beaches, Yellow South Facing Golf Beaches, Yellow Franklin, Yellow. Tide information for Sunday, May 17, 2026. St. Mark's River entrance. High 3:53 a.m., low 8:46 a.m., high 2:29 p.m., low 9:59 p.m. Apalachicola. High 7:24 a.m., low 10:37 a.m., high 3:18 p.m. St. Andrews Bay at Panama City. High 9:49 a.m., low 9:28 p.m. Note that the times of high and low tide are 3 minutes earlier at Shell Point than at the St. Mark's River entrance. The average water temperature at Apalachicola was 77.0 degrees. Sunrise and sunset in Tallahassee. May 17, 2026, sunrise 6:42 a.m. Eastern Daylight Time, sunset 8:26 p.m. Eastern Daylight Time. 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The latest weather and forecast information can also be accessed by calling our automated forecast line at 850-942-8851. The current time is 12:46 p.m. Eastern Daylight Time. These are the noon Eastern Daylight Time conditions. At the Tallahassee Airport, it was mostly sunny. The temperature was 86 degrees. The wind was south at 8 miles an hour. At Florida State University, the temperature was 84 degrees. The wind was southwest at 7 miles an hour. At Apalachicola, it was sunny. The temperature was 82 degrees. The wind was south at 7 miles an hour. At Panama City Northwest, it was mostly sunny. The temperature was 82 degrees. The wind was southeast at 14 miles an hour. At Dothan, it was sunny. The temperature was 81 degrees. The wind was south at 12 miles an hour. At Albany, it was sunny. The temperature was 85 degrees. The wind was south at 9 miles an hour. The report from Valdosta was not available. Over the marine area, at the buoy south of Apalachicola, winds were east at 6 knots and seas were 0 feet. At the buoy south of Panama City, winds were east at 8 knots and seas were 1 foot. At the buoy south of Pensacola, winds were east at 10 knots and seas were 1 foot. The forecast for the local area. Today, partly sunny this morning, then clearing. Highs around 90. South winds 5 to 10 miles per hour. Tonight, mostly clear. Lows in the upper 60s. Southeast winds 5 to 10 miles per hour. Monday, sunny. Highs in the lower 90s. Southeast winds 5 to 10 miles per hour. Monday night, partly cloudy in the evening, then becoming mostly clear. Lows in the upper 60s. Southeast winds around 5 miles per hour. Tuesday, mostly sunny. Highs in the lower 90s. Southeast winds around 5 miles per hour. Tuesday night, partly cloudy. Lows around 70. Wednesday through Friday night, partly cloudy with a slight chance of showers and thunderstorms. Highs in the lower 90s. Lows in the lower 70s. Chance of rain 20%. Saturday, mostly sunny. A chance of showers and thunderstorms in the afternoon. Highs in the lower 90s. Chance of rain 40%. The coastal waters forecast for the following: waters from Suwannee River to Apalachicola, Florida, extending from 20 to 60 nautical miles. Coastal waters from Okaloosa, Walton County line to Mexico Beach out to 20 nautical miles. Coastal waters from Mexico Beach to Apalachicola out to 20 nautical miles. Waters from Okaloosa, Walton County line to Mexico Beach 20 to 60 nautical miles. And waters from Mexico Beach to Apalachicola 20 to 60 nautical miles. Rest of today, southeast winds 5 to 10 knots. Waves 1 foot or less. Wave detail, southeast 1 foot at 3 seconds.
Protected Waters, a light shop. Tonight, east winds 5 to 10 knots, increasing to 10 to 50 knots after midnight. Waves 1 foot or less. Wave detail, southeast 2 feet at 3 seconds. Protected Waters, a moderate shop. Monday, southeast winds 10 to 15 knots. Seas around 3 feet. Wave detail, southeast 3 feet at 5 seconds. Protected Waters, a moderate shop. Monday night, east winds 10 to 15 knots. Seas around 3 feet. Wave detail, southeast 3 feet at 6 seconds. Protected Waters, a moderate shop. Tuesday, southeast winds 10 to 15 knots. Seas around 3 feet. Wave detail, southeast 3 feet at 6 seconds. Protected Waters, a moderate shop. Tuesday night, east winds 5 to 10 knots. Seas around 3 feet in the evening, then 1 foot or less. Wave detail, south 2 feet at 6 seconds. Protected Waters, a light shop. Wednesday, southeast winds 5 to 10 knots. Waves 1 foot or less. Protected Waters, a light shop. Wednesday night, south winds 5 to 10 knots, becoming east after midnight. Waves 1 foot or less. 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Thursday, southeast winds 5 to 10 knots. Waves 1 foot or less. 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Thursday night, southwest winds 5 to 10 knots, becoming southeast after midnight. Waves 1 foot or less. Protected Waters, a light shop. The coastal waters forecast for the following St. Andrews Bay waterways. Rest of today, south winds 5 to 10 knots. Protected Waters, a light shop. Tonight, south winds 5 to 10 knots, becoming east after midnight. Protected Waters, a light shop. Monday, east winds 5 to 10 knots, becoming south in the afternoon. Protected Waters, a light shop. A slight chance of showers and thunderstorms in the afternoon. Monday night, south winds 5 to 10 knots, becoming east after midnight. Protected Waters, a light shop. A slight chance of showers and thunderstorms in the evening. Tuesday, east winds 5 to 10 knots, becoming south in the afternoon. Protected Waters, a light shop. Tuesday night, southwest winds 5 to 10 knots, becoming north after midnight. 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Wednesday, east winds around 5 knots, becoming south in the afternoon. Protected Waters, a light shop. A slight chance of showers and thunderstorms in the afternoon. Wednesday night, southwest winds 5 to 10 knots, becoming north after midnight. Protected Waters, a light shop. A slight chance of showers and thunderstorms in the evening. Thursday, east winds around 5 knots, becoming south in the afternoon. Protected Waters, a light shop. Thursday night, southwest winds 5 to 10 knots, becoming southeast after midnight. Protected Waters, a light shop. Winds and waves higher and near thunderstorms. The Tropical Weather Outlook. For the North Atlantic, Caribbean Sea, and the Gulf of America, tropical cyclone formation is not expected during the next 7 days. The Surf Zone Forecast General Outlook, light southeasterly winds today with a southerly shift for the Emerald Coast this afternoon. Surf heights remain around 1 foot, resulting in moderate risk for rip currents. Monday will lead to an increase in winds, with surf heights increasing to 2 to 3 feet along the Emerald Coast for a high risk and rip currents at some beaches for the start of the work week. Based on communication with area beach officials, the following flags are flying at area beaches: Walton, Yellow Bay, Yellow State Park Golf Beaches, Yellow West Facing Golf Beaches, Yellow South Facing Golf Beaches, Yellow Franklin, Yellow. Tide information for Sunday, May 17, 2026. St. Marks River entrance. High 3:53 a.m., low 8:46 a.m., high 2:29 p.m., low 9:59 p.m. Apalachicola. High 7:24 a.m., low 10:37 a.m., high 3:18 p.m. St. Andrews Bay of Panama City. High 9:49 a.m., low 9:28 p.m. Note that the times of high and low tide are 3 minutes earlier at Channel Point than at the St. Marks River entrance. The average water temperature at Apalachicola was 77.0 degrees. Sunrise and sunset in Tallahassee. May 17, 2026, sunrise 6:42 a.m. Eastern Daylight Time, sunset 8:26 p.m. Eastern Daylight Time. 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

Service office in Tallahassee, Florida. 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The current time is 12:54 p.m. Eastern Daylight Time. These are the noon Eastern Daylight Time conditions. At the Tallahassee Airport, it was mostly sunny. The temperature was 86 degrees. The wind was south at 8 miles an hour. At Florida State University, the temperature was 84 degrees. The wind was southwest at 7 miles an hour. At Apalachicola, it was sunny. The temperature was 82 degrees. The wind was south at 7 miles an hour. At Panama City Northwest, it was mostly sunny. The temperature was 82 degrees. The wind was southeast at 14 miles an hour. At Dothan, it was sunny. The temperature was 81 degrees. The wind was south at 12 miles an hour. At Albany, it was sunny. The temperature was 85 degrees. The wind was south at 9 miles an hour. The report from Valdosta was not available. Over the marine area, at the buoy south of Apalachicola, winds were east at 6 knots and seas were 0 feet. At the buoy south of Panama City, winds were east at 8 knots and seas were 1 foot. At the buoy south of Pensacola, winds were east at 10 knots and seas were 1 foot. The forecast for the local area. Today, partly sunny this morning, then clearing. Highs around 90. South winds 5 to 10 miles per hour. Tonight, mostly clear. Lows in the upper 60s. Southeast winds 5 to 10 miles per hour. Monday, sunny. Highs in the lower 90s. Southeast winds 5 to 10 miles per hour. Monday night, partly cloudy in the evening, then becoming mostly clear. Lows in the upper 60s. Southeast winds around 5 miles per hour. Tuesday, mostly sunny. Highs in the lower 90s. Southeast winds around 5 miles per hour. Tuesday night, partly cloudy. Lows around 70. Wednesday through Friday night, partly cloudy with a slight chance of showers and thunderstorms. Highs in the lower 90s. Lows in the lower 70s. Chance of rain 20%. Saturday, mostly sunny. A chance of showers and thunderstorms in the afternoon. Highs in the lower 90s. Chance of rain 40%. The coastal waters forecast for the following waters from Swampy River to Apalachicola, Florida, extending from 20 to 60 nautical miles. Coastal waters from Okaloosa-Walton County line to Mexico Beach out to 20 nautical miles. Coastal waters from Mexico Beach to Apalachicola out to 20 nautical miles. Waters from Okaloosa-Walton County line to Mexico Beach 20 to 60 nautical miles. And waters from Mexico Beach to Apalachicola 20 to 60 nautical miles. Rest of today, southeast winds 5 to 10 knots. Waves 1 foot or less. Wave detail, southeast 1 foot at 3 seconds. Protected waters a light chop. Tonight, east winds 5 to 10 knots, increasing to 10 to 15 knots after midnight. Waves 1 foot or less. Wave detail, southeast 2 feet at 3 seconds. Protected waters a moderate chop. Monday, southeast winds 10 to 15 knots. Seas around 3 feet. Wave detail, southeast 3 feet at 5 seconds. Protected waters a moderate chop. Monday night, east winds 10 to 15 knots. Seas around 3 feet. Wave detail, southeast 3 feet at 6 seconds. Protected waters a moderate chop. Tuesday, southeast winds 10 to 15 knots. Seas around 3 feet. Wave detail, southeast 3 feet at 6 seconds. Protected waters a moderate chop. Tuesday night, east winds 5 to 10 knots. Seas around 3 feet in the evening, then 1 foot or less. Wave detail, south 2 feet at 6 seconds. Protected waters a light chop. Wednesday, southeast winds 5 to 10 knots. Waves 1 foot or less. Protected waters a light chop. Wednesday night, south winds 5 to 10 knots, becoming east after midnight. Waves 1 foot or less. Protected waters a light chop. Thursday, southeast winds 5 to 10 knots. Waves 1 foot or less. Protected waters a light chop. Thursday night, southwest winds 5 to 10 knots, becoming southeast after midnight. Waves 1 foot or less. Protected waters a light chop. The coastal waters forecast for the following St. Andrews Bay waterways. Rest of today, south winds

5 to 10 knots. Protected waters, a light shop. Tonight, south winds 5 to 10 knots, becoming east after midnight. Protected waters, a light shop. Monday, east winds 5 to 10 knots, becoming south in the afternoon. Protected waters, a light shop. A slight chance of showers and thunderstorms in the afternoon. Monday night, south winds 5 to 10 knots, becoming east after midnight. Protected waters, a light shop. A slight chance of showers and thunderstorms in the evening. Tuesday, east winds 5 to 10 knots, becoming south in the afternoon. Protected waters, a light shop. Tuesday night, southwest winds 5 to 10 knots, becoming north after midnight. Protected waters, a light shop. Wednesday, east winds around 5 knots, becoming south in the afternoon. Protected waters, a light shop. A slight chance of showers and thunderstorms in the afternoon. Wednesday night, southwest winds 5 to 10 knots, becoming north after midnight. Protected waters, a light shop. A slight chance of showers and thunderstorms in the evening. Thursday, east winds around 5 knots, becoming south in the afternoon. Protected waters, a light shop. Thursday night, southwest winds 5 to 10 knots, becoming southeast after midnight. Protected waters, a light shop. Winds and waves higher in and near thunderstorms. The Tallahassee Climate Summary for yesterday, May 16, 2026. Yesterday's high temperature was 91 degrees. This high was 3 degrees above the normal high of 88. Yesterday's low temperature was 60 degrees. This low was 3 degrees below the normal low of 63. No precipitation fell yesterday, which leaves the monthly total at 3.82 inches. This is 2.45 inches above the normal amount of 1.37 inches for May. The total precipitation for the year still stands at 10.73 inches, which is 8.10 inches below normal. The normal high temperature for today is 88 degrees, and the normal low is 63. The record high for today is 96, which occurred in 2025, and the record low is 43, which occurred in 1973. Sunrise today is at 6:42 a.m. and sunset is at 8:26 p.m. The Tropical Weather Outlook. For the North Atlantic, Caribbean Sea, and the Gulf of America, tropical cyclone formation is not expected during the next 7 days. The Surf Zone Forecast. General Outlook. Light southeasterly winds today with a southerly shift for the Emerald Coast this afternoon. Surf heights remain around 1 foot, resulting in moderate risk for rip currents. Monday will lead to an increase in winds, with surf heights increasing to 2 to 3 feet along the Emerald Coast for a high risk and rip currents at some beaches for the start of the work week. Based on communication with area beach officials, the following flags are flying at area beaches: Walton, Yellow Bay, Yellow State Park Golf Beaches, Yellow West Facing Golf Beaches, Yellow South Facing Golf Beaches, Yellow Franklin, Yellow. Tide information for Sunday, May 17, 2026. St. Mark's River entrance. High 3:53 a.m., low 8:46 a.m., high 2:29 p.m., low 9:59 p.m. Apalachicola. High 7:24 a.m., low 10:37 a.m., high 3:18 p.m. St. Andrews Bay of Panama City. High 9:49 a.m., low 9:28 p.m. Note that the times of high and low tide are 3 minutes earlier at Shell Point than at the St. Mark's River entrance. The average water temperature at Apalachicola was 77.0 degrees. Sunrise and sunset in Tallahassee. May 17, 2026, sunrise 6:42 a.m. Eastern Daylight Time, sunset 8:26 p.m. Eastern Daylight Time. 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This broadcast originates from your National Weather Service office in Tallahassee, Florida. The latest weather and forecast information can also be accessed by calling our automated forecast line at 850-942-8851. The current time is 1:03 p.m. Eastern Daylight Time. These are the 1 p.m. Eastern Daylight Time conditions. At the Tallahassee Airport, it was mostly sunny. The temperature was 88 degrees. The wind was east at 6 miles an hour. The report from Florida State University was not available. At Apalachicola, it was cloudy. The temperature was 83 degrees. The wind was south at 6 miles an hour. At Panama City Northwest, it was mostly sunny. The temperature was 82 degrees. The wind was southeast at 14 miles an hour.
At Dothan, it was mostly sunny. The temperature was 84 degrees. The wind was south at 8 miles an hour. At Albany, it was sunny. The temperature was 88 degrees. The wind was variable at 7 miles an hour. The report from Valdosta was not available. Over the marine area, at the buoy south of Apalachicola, winds were east at 8 knots. At the buoy south of Panama City, winds were east at 8 knots. At the buoy south of Pensacola, winds were southeast at 10 knots. The forecast for the local area. Today, partly sunny this morning, then clearing. Highs around 90. South winds 5 to 10 miles per hour. Tonight, mostly clear. Lows in the upper 60s. Southeast winds 5 to 10 miles per hour. Monday, sunny. Highs in the lower 90s. Southeast winds 5 to 10 miles per hour. Monday night, partly cloudy in the evening, then becoming mostly clear. Lows in the upper 60s. Southeast winds around 5 miles per hour. Tuesday, mostly sunny. Highs in the lower 90s. Southeast winds around 5 miles per hour. Tuesday night, partly cloudy. Lows around 70. Wednesday through Friday night, partly cloudy with a slight chance of showers and thunderstorms. Highs in the lower 90s. Lows in the lower 70s. Chance of rain 20%. Saturday, mostly sunny. A chance of showers and thunderstorms in the afternoon. Highs in the lower 90s. Chance of rain 40%. The coastal waters forecast for the following: waters from Suwannee River to Apalachicola, Florida, extending from 20 to 60 nautical miles. Coastal waters from Okaloosa-Walton County line to Mexico Beach out to 20 nautical miles. Coastal waters from Mexico Beach to Apalachicola out to 20 nautical miles. Waters from Okaloosa-Walton County line to Mexico Beach 20 to 60 nautical miles. And waters from Mexico Beach to Apalachicola 20 to 60 nautical miles. Rest of today, southeast winds 5 to 10 knots. Waves 1 foot or less. Wave detail, southeast 1 foot at 3 seconds. Protected waters a light chop. Tonight, east winds 5 to 10 knots, increasing to 10 to 15 knots after midnight. Waves 1 foot or less. Wave detail, southeast 2 feet at 3 seconds. Protected waters a moderate chop. Monday, southeast winds 10 to 15 knots. Seas around 3 feet. Wave detail, southeast 3 feet at 5 seconds. Protected waters a moderate chop. Monday night, east winds 10 to 15 knots. Seas around 3 feet. Wave detail, southeast 3 feet at 6 seconds. Protected waters a moderate chop. Tuesday, southeast winds 10 to 15 knots. Seas around 3 feet. Wave detail, southeast 3 feet at 6 seconds. Protected waters a moderate chop. Tuesday night, east winds 5 to 10 knots. Seas around 3 feet in the evening, then 1 foot or less. Wave detail, south 2 feet at 6 seconds. Protected waters a light chop. Wednesday, southeast winds 5 to 10 knots. Waves 1 foot or less. Protected waters a light chop. Wednesday night, south winds 5 to 10 knots, becoming east after midnight. Waves 1 foot or less. Protected waters a light chop. Thursday, southeast winds 5 to 10 knots. Waves 1 foot or less. Protected waters a light chop. Thursday night, southwest winds 5 to 10 knots, becoming southeast after midnight. Waves 1 foot or less. Protected waters a light chop. The coastal waters forecast for the following: St. Andrews Bay waterways. Rest of today, south winds 5 to 10 knots. Protected waters a light chop. Tonight, south winds 5 to 10 knots, becoming east after midnight. Protected waters a light chop. Monday, east winds 5 to 10 knots, becoming south in the afternoon. Protected waters a light chop. A slight chance of showers and thunderstorms in the afternoon. Monday night, south winds 5 to 10 knots, after midnight. Protected waters a light chop. A slight chance of showers and thunderstorms in the evening. Tuesday, east winds 5 to 10 knots, becoming south in the afternoon. Protected waters a light chop. Tuesday night, southwest winds 5 to 10 knots, becoming north after midnight. Protected waters a light chop. Wednesday, east winds around 5 knots, becoming south in the afternoon. Protected waters a light chop. A
a slight chance of showers.

and thunderstorms in the afternoon. Wednesday night, southwest winds 5 to 10 knots, becoming north after midnight. Protected waters a light chop. A slight chance of showers and thunderstorms in the evening. Thursday, east winds around 5 knots, becoming south in the afternoon. Protected waters a light chop. Thursday night, southwest winds 5 to 10 knots, becoming southeast after midnight. Protected waters a light chop. Winds and waves higher in and near thunderstorms. The Tropical Weather Outlook. For the North Atlantic, Caribbean Sea, and the Gulf of America, tropical cyclone formation is not expected during the next 7 days. The Surf Zone forecasts general outlook, light southeasterly winds today with a southerly shift for the Emerald Coast this afternoon. Surf heights remain around 1 foot, resulting in moderate risk for rip currents. Monday will lead to an increase in winds, with surf heights increasing to 2 to 3 feet along the Emerald Coast for a high risk and rip currents at some beaches for the start of the work week. Based on communication with area beach officials, the following flags are flying at area beaches: Walton, Yellow Bay, Yellow State Park Golf Beaches, Yellow West Facing Golf Beaches, Yellow South Facing Golf Beaches, Yellow Franklin, Yellow. Tide information for Sunday, May 17, 2026. St. Mark's River entrance. High 3:53 a.m., low 8:46 a.m., high 2:29 p.m., low 9:59 p.m. Apalachicola. High 7:24 a.m., low 10:37 a.m., high 3:18 p.m. St. Andrews Bay at Panama City. High 9:49 a.m., low 9:28 p.m. Note that the times of high and low tide are 3 minutes earlier at Shell Point than at the St. Mark's River entrance. The average water temperature at Apalachicola was 77.0 degrees. Sunrise and sunset in Tallahassee. May 17, 2026, sunrise 6:42 a.m. Eastern Daylight Time, sunset 8:26 p.m. Eastern Daylight Time. 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This broadcast originates from your National Weather Service office in Tallahassee, Florida. The latest weather and forecast information can also be accessed by calling our automated forecast line at 850-942-8851. The current time is 1:12 p.m. Eastern Daylight Time. These are the 1 p.m. Eastern Daylight Time conditions. At the Tallahassee Airport, it was mostly sunny. The temperature was 88 degrees. The wind was east at 6 miles an hour. At Florida State University, the temperature was 88 degrees. The wind was south at 7 miles an hour. At Apalachicola, it was cloudy. The temperature was 83 degrees. The wind was south at 6 miles an hour. At Panama City, the temperature was 82 degrees. The wind was southeast at 14 miles an hour. At Dothan, it was mostly sunny. The temperature was 84 degrees. The wind was south at 8 miles an hour. At Albany, it was sunny. The temperature was 88 degrees. The wind was variable at 7 miles an hour. The report from Valdosta was not available. Over the marine area, at the buoy south of Apalachicola, winds were east at 8 knots and seas were 0 feet. At the buoy south of Panama City, winds were east at 8 knots and seas were 1 foot. At the buoy south of Pensacola, winds were southeast at 10 knots, and seas were 1 foot. The forecast for the local area. Today, partly sunny this morning, then clearing. Highs around 90. South winds 5 to 10 miles per hour. Tonight, mostly clear. Lows in the upper 60s. Southeast winds 5 to 10 miles per hour. Monday, sunny. Highs in the lower 90s. Southeast winds 5 to 10 miles per hour. Monday night, partly cloudy in the evening, then becoming mostly clear. Lows in the upper 60s. Southeast winds around 5 miles per hour. Tuesday, mostly sunny. Highs in the lower 90s. Southeast winds around 5 miles per hour. Tuesday night, partly cloudy. Lows around 70. Wednesday through Friday night, partly cloudy with a slight chance of showers and thunderstorms. Highs in the lower 90s. Lows in the lower 70s. Chance of rain 20%. Saturday, mostly sunny. A chance of showers and thunderstorms in the afternoon. Highs in the lower 90s. Chance of rain 40%. The coastal waters forecast for the following waters from

Mississippi River to Apalachicola, Florida, extending from 20 to 60 nautical miles. Coastal waters from Okaloosa, Walton County line to Mexico Beach out to 20 nautical miles. Coastal waters from Mexico Beach to Apalachicola out to 20 nautical miles. Waters from Okaloosa, Walton County line to Mexico Beach 20 to 60 nautical miles. And waters from Mexico Beach to Apalachicola 20 to 60 nautical miles. Rest of today, southeast winds 5 to 10 knots. Waves 1 foot or less. Wave detail, southeast 1 foot at 3 seconds. Protected waters, a light chop. Tonight, east winds 5 to 10 knots, increasing to 10 to 15 knots after midnight. Waves 1 foot or less. Wave detail, southeast 2 feet at 3 seconds. Protected waters, a moderate chop. Monday, southeast winds 10 to 15 knots. Seas around 3 feet. Wave detail, southeast 3 feet at 5 seconds. Protected waters, a moderate chop. Monday night, east winds 10 to 15 knots. Seas around 3 feet. Wave detail, southeast 3 feet at 6 seconds. Protected waters, a moderate chop. Tuesday, southeast winds 10 to 15 knots. Seas around 3 feet. Wave detail, southeast 3 feet at 6 seconds. Protected waters, a moderate chop. Tuesday night, east winds 5 to 10 knots. Seas around 3 feet in the evening, then 1 foot or less. Wave detail, south 2 feet at 6 seconds. Protected waters, a light chop. Wednesday, southeast winds 5 to 10 knots. Waves 1 foot or less. Protected waters, a light chop. Wednesday night, south winds 5 to 10 knots, becoming east after midnight. Waves 1 foot or less. Protected waters, a light chop. Thursday, southeast winds 5 to 10 knots. Waves 1 foot or less. Protected waters, a light chop. Thursday night, southwest winds 5 to 10 knots, becoming southeast after midnight. Waves 1 foot or less. Protected waters, a light chop. The coastal waters forecast for the following St. Andrews Bay waterways. Rest of today, south winds 5 to 10 knots. Protected waters, a light chop. Tonight, south winds 5 to 10 knots, becoming east after midnight. Protected waters, a light chop. Monday, east winds 5 to 10 knots, becoming south in the afternoon. Protected waters, a light chop. A slight chance of showers and thunderstorms in the afternoon. Monday night, south winds 5 to 10 knots, becoming east after midnight. Protected waters, a light chop. A slight chance of showers and thunderstorms in the evening. Tuesday, east winds 5 to 10 knots, becoming south in the afternoon. Protected waters, a light chop. Tuesday night, southwest winds 5 to 10 knots, becoming north after midnight. Protected waters, a light chop. Wednesday, east winds around 5 knots, becoming south in the afternoon. Protected waters, a light chop. A slight chance of showers and thunderstorms in the afternoon. Wednesday night, southwest winds 5 to 10 knots, becoming north after midnight. Protected waters, a light chop. A slight chance of showers and thunderstorms in the evening. Thursday, east winds around 5 knots, becoming south in the afternoon. Protected waters, a light chop. Thursday night, southwest winds 5 to 10 knots, becoming southeast after midnight. Protected waters, a light chop. Winds and waves higher and near thunderstorms. The Tropical Weather Outlook. For the North Atlantic, Caribbean Sea, and the Gulf of America, tropical cyclone formation is not expected during the next 7 days. The Surf Zone Forecast General Outlook, light southeasterly winds today with a southerly shift for the Emerald Coast this afternoon. Surf heights remain around 1 foot, resulting in moderate risk for rip currents. Monday will lead to an increase in winds, with surf heights increasing to 2 to 3 feet along the Emerald Coast for a high risk and rip current at some beaches for the start of the work week. Based on communication with area beach officials, the following flags are flying at area beaches: Walton, Yellow Bay, Yellow Safe Heart Gulf Beaches, Yellow West Facing Gulf Beaches, Yellow South Facing Gulf Beaches, Yellow Franklin, Yellow. Tide information for Sunday, May 17, 2026. St. Marks River entrance. High 3:53 a.m., low 8:46 a.m., high 2:29 p.m., low 9:59 p.m. Apalachicola. High 7:24 a.m., low 10:37 a.m., high 3:18 p.m. St. Andrews Bay at Panama City. High 9:49 a.m., low 9:28 p.m. Note that the times of high and low tide

Time is 1:20 p.m. Eastern Daylight Time. These are the 1 p.m. Eastern Daylight Time conditions. At the Tallahassee Airport, it was mostly sunny. The temperature was 88 degrees. The wind was east at 6 miles an hour. At Florida State University, the temperature was 88 degrees. The wind was south at 7 miles an hour. At Apalachicola, it was cloudy. The temperature was 83 degrees. The wind was south at 6 miles an hour. At Panama City Northwest, it was mostly sunny. The temperature was 82 degrees. The wind was southeast at 14 miles an hour. At Dothan, it was mostly sunny. The temperature was 84 degrees. The wind was south at 8 miles an hour. At Albany, it was sunny. The temperature was 88 degrees. The wind was variable at 7 miles an hour. The report from Valdosta was not available. Over the marine area, at the buoy south of Apalachicola, winds were east at 8 knots and seas were 0 feet. At the buoy south of Panama City, winds were east at 8 knots and seas were 1 foot. At the buoy south of Pensacola, winds were southeast at 10 knots and seas were 1 foot. The forecast for the local area. Today, partly sunny this morning, then clearing. Highs around 90. South winds 5 to 10 miles per hour. Tonight, mostly clear. Lows in the upper 60s. Southeast winds 5 to 10 miles per hour. Monday, sunny. Highs in the lower 90s. Southeast winds 5 to 10 miles per hour. Monday night, partly cloudy in the evening, then becoming mostly clear. Lows in the upper 60s. Southeast winds around 5 miles per hour. Tuesday, mostly sunny. Highs in the lower 90s. Southeast winds around 5 miles per hour. Tuesday night, partly cloudy. Lows around 70. Wednesday through Friday night, partly cloudy with a slight chance of showers and thunderstorms. Highs in the lower 90s. Lows in the lower 70s. Chance of rain 20%. Saturday, mostly sunny. A chance of showers and thunderstorms in the afternoon. Highs in the lower 90s. Chance of rain 40%. The coastal waters forecast for the following waters from Suwannee River to Apalachicola, Florida, extending from 20 to 60 nautical miles. Coastal waters from Okaloosa, Walton County line to Mexico Beach out to 20 nautical miles. Coastal waters from Mexico Beach to Apalachicola out to 20 nautical miles. Waters from Okaloosa, Walton County line to Mexico Beach 20 to 60 nautical miles. And waters from Mexico Beach to Apalachicola 20 to 60 nautical miles. Rest of today, southeast winds 5 to 10 knots. Waves 1 foot or less. Wave detail, southeast 1 foot at 3 seconds. Protected waters a light chop. Tonight, east winds 5 to 10 knots, increasing to 10 to 15 knots after midnight. Waves 1 foot or less. Wave detail, southeast 2 feet at 3 seconds. Protected waters a moderate chop. Monday, southeast winds 10 to 15 knots. Seas around 3 feet. Wave detail, southeast 3 feet at 5 seconds. Protected waters a moderate chop. Monday night, east winds 10 to 15 knots. Seas around 3 feet. Wave detail, southeast 3 feet at 6 seconds. Protected waters a moderate chop. Tuesday, southeast winds 10 to 15 knots. Seas around 3 feet. Wave detail, southeast 3 feet at 6 seconds. Protected waters a moderate chop. Tuesday night, east winds 5 to 10 knots. Seas around 3 feet in the evening, then 1 foot or less. Wave detail, south 2 feet at 6 seconds. Protected waters a light chop. Wednesday, southeast winds 5 to 10 knots. Waves 1 foot or less. Protected waters a light chop. Wednesday night, south winds 5 to 10 knots, becoming east after midnight. Waves 1 foot or less. Protected waters a light chop. Thursday, southeast winds 5 to 10 knots. Waves 1 foot or less. Protected waters a light chop. Thursday night, southwest winds 5 to 10 knots, becoming southeast after midnight. Waves 1 foot or less. Protected waters a light chop. The coastal waters forecast for the following St. Andrews Bay waterways. Rest of today, south winds 5 to 10 knots. Protected waters a light chop. Tonight, south winds 5 to 10 knots, becoming east after midnight. Protected waters a light chop. Monday.

East winds 5 to 10 knots, becoming south in the afternoon. Protected water is a light shot. A slight chance of showers and thunderstorms in the afternoon. Monday night, south winds 5 to 10 knots, becoming east after midnight. Protected water is a light shot. A slight chance of showers and thunderstorms in the evening. Tuesday, east winds 5 to 10 knots, becoming south in the afternoon. Protected water is a light shot. Tuesday night, southwest winds 5 to 10 knots, becoming north after midnight. Protected water is a light shot. Wednesday, east winds around 5 knots, becoming south in the afternoon. Protected water is a light shot. A slight chance of showers and thunderstorms in the afternoon. Wednesday night, southwest winds 5 to 10 knots, becoming north after midnight. Protected water is a light shot. A slight chance of showers and thunderstorms in the evening. Thursday, east winds around 5 knots, becoming south in the afternoon. Protected water is a light shot. Thursday night, southwest winds 5 to 10 knots, becoming southeast after midnight. Protected water is a light shot. Winds and waves higher and near thunderstorms. The Tropical Weather Outlook. For the North Atlantic, Caribbean Sea, and the Gulf of America, tropical cyclone formation is not expected during the next 7 days. The Surf Zone forecasts general outlook, light southeasterly winds today with a southerly shift for the Emerald Coast this afternoon. Surf heights remain around 1 foot, resulting in moderate risk for rip currents. Monday will lead to an increase in winds, with surf heights increasing to 2 to 3 feet along the Emerald Coast for a high risk and rip current at some beaches for the start of the work week. Based on communication with area beach officials, the following flags are flying at area beaches: Walton, Yellow Bay, Yellow State Park Gulf Beaches, Yellow West Facing Gulf Beaches, Yellow South Facing Gulf Beaches, Yellow Franklin, Yellow. Tide information for Sunday, May 17, 2026. St. Mark's River entrance. High 3:53 a.m., low 8:46 a.m., high 2:29 p.m., low 9:59 p.m. Apalachicola. High 7:24 a.m., low 10:37 a.m., high 3:18 p.m. St. Andrews Bay at Panama City. High 9:49 a.m., low 9:28 p.m. Note that the times of high and low tide are 3 minutes earlier at Shell Point than at the St. Mark's River entrance. The average water temperature at Apalachicola was 77.0 degrees. Sunrise and sunset in Tallahassee. May 17, 2026. Sunrise 6:42 a.m. Eastern Daylight Time, sunset 8:26 p.m. Eastern Daylight Time. 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The latest weather and forecast information can also be accessed by calling our automated forecast line at 850-942-8851. The current time is 1:28 p.m. Eastern Daylight Time. These are the 1 p.m. Eastern Daylight Time conditions. At the Tallahassee Airport, it was mostly sunny. The temperature was 88 degrees. The wind was east at 6 miles an hour. At Florida State University, the temperature was 88 degrees. The wind was south at 7 miles an hour. At Apalachicola, it was cloudy. The temperature was 83 degrees. The wind was south at 6 miles an hour. At Panama City Northwest, it was mostly sunny. The temperature was 82 degrees. The wind was southeast at 14 miles an hour. At Dothan, it was mostly sunny. The temperature was 84 degrees. The wind was south at 8 miles an hour. At Albany, it was sunny. The temperature was 88 degrees. The wind was variable at 7 miles an hour. The report from Valdosta was not available. Over the marine area, at the buoy south of Apalachicola, winds were east at 8 knots and seas were 0 feet. At the buoy south of Panama City, winds were east at 8 knots and seas were 1 foot. At the buoy south of Pensacola, winds were southeast at 10 knots and seas were 1 foot. The forecast for the local area. Today, partly sunny this morning, then clearing. Highs around 90. South winds 5 to 10 miles per hour. Tonight, mostly clear. Lows in the upper 60s. Southeast winds 5 to 10 miles per hour. Monday, sunny. Highs in the lower 90s. Southeast winds 5 to 10 miles per hour. Monday night, partly cloudy in the evening, then becoming mostly

clear. Lows in the upper 60s. Southeast winds around 5 miles per hour. Tuesday, mostly sunny. Highs in the lower 90s. Southeast winds around 5 miles per hour. Tuesday night, partly cloudy. Lows around 70. Wednesday through Friday night, partly cloudy with a slight chance of showers and thunderstorms. Highs in the lower 90s. Lows in the lower 70s. Chance of rain 20%. Saturday, mostly sunny. A chance of showers and thunderstorms in the afternoon. Highs in the lower 90s. Chance of rain 40%. The Tallahassee climate summary for yesterday, May 16, 2026. Yesterday's high temperature was 91 degrees. This high was 3 degrees above the normal high of 88. Yesterday's low temperature was 60. This low was 3 degrees below the normal low of 63. No precipitation fell yesterday, which leaves the monthly total at 3.82 inches. This is 2.45 inches above the normal amount of 1.37 inches for May. The total precipitation for the year still stands at 10.73 inches, which is 8.10 inches below normal. The normal high temperature for today is 88 degrees, and the normal low is 63. The record high for today is 96, which occurred in 2025, and the record low is 43, which occurred in 1973. Sunrise today is at 6:42 a.m. and sunset is at 8:26 p.m. The coastal waters forecast for the following: waters from Suwannee River to Apalachicola, Florida, extending from 20 to 60 nautical miles. Coastal waters from Okaloosa-Walton County line to Mexico Beach out to 20 nautical miles. Coastal waters from Mexico Beach to Apalachicola out to 20 nautical miles. Waters from Okaloosa-Walton County line to Mexico Beach 20 to 60 nautical miles. And waters from Mexico Beach to Apalachicola 20 to 60 nautical miles. Rest of today, southeast winds 5 to 10 knots. Waves 1 foot or less. Wave detail, southeast 1 foot at 3 seconds. Protected waters a light chop. Tonight, east winds 5 to 10 knots, increasing to 10 to 15 knots after midnight. Waves 1 foot or less. Wave detail, southeast 2 feet at 3 seconds. Protected waters a moderate chop. Monday, southeast winds 10 to 15 knots. Seas around 3 feet. Wave detail, southeast 3 feet at 5 seconds. Protected waters a moderate chop. Monday night, east winds 10 to 15 knots. Seas around 3 feet. Wave detail, southeast 3 feet at 6 seconds. Detail, southeast 3 feet at 5 seconds. Protected waters a moderate chop. Monday night, east winds 10 to 15 knots. Seas around 3 feet. Wave detail, southeast 3 feet at 6 seconds. Protected waters a moderate chop. Tuesday, southeast winds 10 to 15 knots. Seas around 3 feet. Wave detail, southeast 3 feet at 6 seconds. Protected waters a moderate chop. Tuesday night, east winds 5 to 10 knots. Seas around 3 feet in the evening, then 1 foot or less. Wave detail, south 2 feet at 6 seconds. Protected waters a light chop. Wednesday, southeast winds 5 to 10 knots. Waves 1 foot or less. Protected waters a light chop. Wednesday night, south winds 5 to 10 knots, becoming east after midnight. Waves 1 foot or less. Protected waters a light chop. Thursday, southeast winds 5 to 10 knots. Waves 1 foot or less. Protected waters a light chop. Thursday night, southwest winds 5 to 10 knots, becoming southeast after midnight. Waves 1 foot or less. Protected waters a light chop. The coastal waters forecast for the following St. Andrews Bay waterways. Rest of today, south winds 5 to 10 knots. Protected waters a light chop. Tonight, south winds 5 to 10 knots, becoming east after midnight. Protected waters a light chop. Monday, east winds 5 to 10 knots, becoming south in the afternoon. Protected waters a light chop. A slight chance of showers and thunderstorms in the afternoon. Monday night, south winds 5 to 10 knots, becoming east after midnight. Protected waters a light chop. A slight chance of showers and thunderstorms in the evening. Tuesday, east winds 5 to 10 knots, becoming south in the afternoon. Protected waters a light chop. Tuesday night, southwest winds 5 to 10 knots, becoming north after midnight. Protected waters a light chop. Wednesday,

east winds around 5 knots, becoming south in the afternoon. Protected waters, a light shop. A slight chance of showers and thunderstorms in the afternoon. Wednesday night, southwest winds 5 to 10 knots, becoming north after midnight. Protected waters, a light shop. A slight chance of showers and thunderstorms in the evening. Thursday, east winds around 5 knots, becoming south in the afternoon. Protected waters, a light shop. Thursday night, southwest winds 5 to 10 knots, becoming southeast after midnight. Protected waters, a light shop. Winds and waves higher and near thunderstorms. The Tropical Weather Outlook. For the North Atlantic, Caribbean Sea, and the Gulf of America, tropical cyclone formation is not expected during the next 7 days. The Surf Zone forecasts general outlook, light southeasterly winds today with a southerly shift for the Emerald Coast this afternoon. Surf heights remain around 1 foot, resulting in moderate risk for rip currents. Monday will lead to an increase in winds, with surf heights increasing to 2 to 3 feet along the Emerald Coast for a high risk and rip currents at some beaches for the start of the work week. Based on communication with area beach officials, the following flags are flying at area beaches: Walton, Yellow Bay, Yellow State Park Gulf Beaches, Yellow West Facing Gulf Beaches, Yellow South Facing Gulf Beaches, Yellow Franklin, Yellow. Tide information for Sunday, May 17, 2026. St. Marks River entrance. High 3:53 a.m., low 8:46 a.m., high 2:29 p.m., low 9:59 p.m. Apalachicola. High 7:24 a.m., low 10:37 a.m., high 3:18 p.m. St. Andrews Bay at Panama City. High 9:49 a.m., low 9:28 p.m. Note that the times of high and low tide are 3 minutes earlier at Shell Point than at the St. Marks River entrance. The average water temperature at Apalachicola was 77.0 degrees. Sunrise and sunset in Tallahassee. May 17, 2026, sunrise 6:42 a.m. Eastern Daylight Time, sunset 8:26 p.m. Eastern Daylight Time. 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This broadcast originates from your National Weather Service office in Tallahassee, Florida. The latest weather and forecast information can also be accessed by calling our automated forecast line at 850-942-8851. The current time is 1:37 p.m. Eastern Daylight Time. These are the 1 p.m. Eastern Daylight Time conditions. At the Tallahassee Airport, it was mostly sunny. The temperature was 88 degrees. The wind was east at 6 miles an hour. At Florida State University, the temperature was 88 degrees. The wind was south at 7 miles an hour. At Apalachicola, it was cloudy. The temperature was 83 degrees. The wind was south at 6 miles an hour. At Panama City Northwest, it was mostly sunny. The temperature was 82 degrees. The wind was southeast at 14 miles an hour. At Dothan, it was mostly sunny. The temperature was 84 degrees. The wind was south at 8 miles an hour. At Albany, it was sunny. The temperature was 88 degrees. The wind was variable at 7 miles an hour. The report from Valdosta was not available. Over the marine area, at the buoy south of Apalachicola, winds were east at 8 knots and seas were 0 feet. At the buoy south of Panama City, winds were east at 8 knots and seas were 1 foot. At the buoy south of Pensacola, winds were southeast at 10 knots and seas were 1 foot. The forecast for the local area. Today, partly sunny this morning, then clearing. Highs around 90. South winds 5 to 10 miles per hour. Tonight, mostly clear. Lows in the upper 60s. Southeast winds 5 to 10 miles per hour. Monday, sunny. Highs in the lower 90s. Southeast winds 5 to 10 miles per hour. Monday night, partly cloudy in the evening, then becoming mostly clear. Lows in the upper 60s. Southeast winds around 5 miles per hour. Tuesday, mostly sunny. Highs in the lower 90s. Southeast winds around 5 miles per hour. Tuesday night, partly cloudy. Lows around 70. Wednesday through Friday night, partly cloudy with a slight chance of showers and thunderstorms. Highs in the lower 90s. Lows in the lower 70s. Chance of rain 20%. Saturday, mostly sunny. A chance of showers and thunderstorms in the afternoon.
Highs in the lower 90s. Chance of rain 40%. The coastal waters forecast for the following: waters from Swampy River to Apalachicola, Florida, extending from 20 to 60 nautical miles. Coastal waters from Okaloosa, Walton County line to Mexico Beach out to 20 nautical miles. Coastal waters from Mexico Beach to Apalachicola out to 20 nautical miles. Waters from Okaloosa, Walton County line to Mexico Beach 20 to 60 nautical miles. And waters from Mexico Beach to Apalachicola 20 to 60 nautical miles. Rest of today, southeast winds 5 to 10 knots. Waves 1 foot or less. Wave detail, southeast 1 foot at 3 seconds. Protected waters, a light chop. Tonight, east winds 5 to 10 knots, increasing to 10 to 15 knots after midnight. Waves 1 foot or less. Wave detail, southeast 2 feet at 3 seconds. Protected waters, a moderate chop. Monday, southeast winds 10 to 15 knots. Seas around 3 feet. Wave detail, southeast 3 feet at 5 seconds. Protected waters, a moderate chop. Monday night, east winds 10 to 15 knots. Seas around 3 feet. Wave detail, southeast 3 feet at 6 seconds. Protected waters, a moderate chop. Tuesday, southeast winds 10 to 15 knots. Seas around 3 feet. Wave detail, southeast 3 feet at 6 seconds. Protected waters, a moderate chop. Tuesday night, east winds 5 to 10 knots. Seas around 3 feet in the evening, then 1 foot or less. Wave detail, south 2 feet at 6 seconds. Protected waters, a light chop. Wednesday, southeast winds 5 to 10 knots. Waves 1 foot or less. Protected waters, a light chop. Wednesday night, south winds 5 to 10 knots, becoming east after midnight. Waves 1 foot or less. Protected waters, a light chop. Thursday, southeast winds 5 to 10 knots. Waves 1 foot or less. Protected waters, a light chop. Thursday night, southwest winds 5 to 10 knots, becoming southeast after midnight. Waves 1 foot or less. Protected waters, a light chop. The coastal waters forecast for the following St. Andrews Bay waterways. Rest of today, south winds 5 to 10 knots. Protected waters, a light chop. Tonight, south winds 5 to 10 knots, becoming east after midnight. Protected waters, a light chop. Monday, east winds 5 to 10 knots, becoming south in the afternoon. Protected waters, a light chop. A slight chance of showers and thunderstorms in the afternoon. Monday night, south winds 5 to 10 knots, becoming east after midnight. Protected waters, a light chop. A slight chance of showers and thunderstorms in the evening. Tuesday, east winds 5 to 10 knots, becoming south in the afternoon. Protected waters, a light chop. Tuesday night, southwest winds 5 to 10 knots, becoming north after midnight. Protected waters, a light chop. Wednesday, east winds around 5 knots, becoming south in the afternoon. Protected waters, a light chop. A slight chance of showers and thunderstorms in the afternoon. Wednesday night, southwest winds 5 to 10 knots, becoming north after midnight. Protected waters, a light chop. A slight chance of showers and thunderstorms in the evening. Thursday, east winds around 5 knots, becoming south in the afternoon. Protected waters, a light chop. Thursday night, southwest winds 5 to 10 knots, becoming southeast after midnight. Protected waters, a light chop. Winds and waves higher and near thunderstorms. The tropical weather outlook. For the North Atlantic, Caribbean Sea, and the Gulf of America, tropical cyclone formation is not expected during the next 7 days. The surf zone forecasts general outlook, light southeasterly winds today with a southerly shift for the Emerald Coast this afternoon. Surf heights remain around 1 foot, resulting in moderate risk for rip currents. Monday will lead to an increase in winds, with surf heights increasing to 2 to 3 feet along the Emerald Coast for a high risk and rip currents at some beaches for the start of the work week. Based on communication with area beach officials, the following flags are flying at area beaches: Walton, Yellow Bay, Yellow State Park Golf Beaches, Yellow West Facing Golf Beaches, Yellow South Facing Golf Beaches, Yellow Franklin, Yellow. Tide information for Sunday, May 17, 2026. St. Marks River entrance. High 3:53 a.m., low 8:46 a.m., high 2:29 p.m., low 9:59 p.m. Apalachicola. High 7:24 a.m., low 10:37 a.m., high 3:18 p.m.

St. Andrews Bay of Panama City. High 9:40, 9 a.m., low 9:28 p.m. Note that the times of high and low tide are 3 minutes earlier at Channel Point than at the St. Mark's River entrance. The average water temperature at Apalachicola was 77.0 degrees. Sunrise and sunset in Tallahassee. May 17, 2026, sunrise 6:42 a.m. Eastern Daylight Time, sunset 8:26 p.m. Eastern Daylight Time. 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The latest weather and forecast information can also be accessed by calling our automated forecast line at 850-942-8851. The current time is 1:45 p.m. Eastern Daylight Time. These are the 1 p.m. Eastern Daylight Time conditions. At the Tallahassee Airport, it was mostly sunny. The temperature was 88 degrees. The wind was east at 6 miles an hour. At Florida State University, the temperature was 88 degrees. The wind was south at 7 miles an hour. At Apalachicola, it was cloudy. The temperature was 83 degrees. The wind was south at 6 miles an hour. At Panama City Northwest, it was mostly sunny. The temperature was 82 degrees. The wind was southeast at 14 miles an hour. At Dothan, it was mostly sunny. The temperature was 84 degrees. The wind was south at 8 miles an hour. At Albany, it was sunny. The temperature was 88 degrees. The wind was variable at 7 miles an hour. The report from Valdosta was not available. Over the marine area, at the buoy south of Apalachicola, winds were east at 8 knots and seas were 0 feet. At the buoy south of Panama City, winds were east at 8 knots and seas were 1 foot. At the buoy south of Pensacola, winds were southeast at 10 knots and seas were 1 foot. The forecast for the local area. Today, partly sunny this morning, then clearing. Highs around 90. South winds 5 to 10 miles per hour. Tonight, mostly clear. Lows in the upper 60s. Southeast winds 5 to 10 miles per hour. Monday, sunny. Highs in the lower 90s. Southeast winds 5 to 10 miles per hour. Monday night, partly cloudy in the evening, then becoming mostly clear. Lows in the upper 60s. Southeast winds around 5 miles per hour. Tuesday, mostly sunny. Highs in the lower 90s. Southeast winds around 5 miles per hour. Tuesday night, partly cloudy. Lows around 70. Wednesday through Friday night, partly cloudy with a slight chance of showers and thunderstorms. Highs in the lower 90s. Lows in the lower 70s. Chance of rain 20%. Saturday, mostly sunny. A chance of showers and thunderstorms in the afternoon. Highs in the lower 90s. Chance of rain 40%. The coastal waters forecast. For the following, waters from Suwannee River to Apalachicola, Florida, extending from 20 to 60 nautical miles, coastal waters from Okaloosa-Walton County line to Mexico Beach out to 20 nautical miles, coastal waters from Mexico Beach to Apalachicola out to 20 nautical miles, waters from Okaloosa-Walton County line to Mexico Beach 20 to 60 nautical miles, and waters from Mexico Beach to Apalachicola 20 to 60 nautical miles. Rest of today, southeast winds 5 to 10 knots. Waves 1 foot or less. Wave detail, southeast 1 foot at 3 seconds. Protected waters, a light chop. Tonight, east winds 5 to 10 knots, increasing to 10 to 15 knots after midnight. Waves 1 foot or less. Wave detail, southeast 2 feet at 3 seconds. Protected waters, a moderate chop. Monday, southeast winds 10 to 15 knots. Seas around 3 feet. Wave detail, southeast 3 feet at 5 seconds. Protected waters, a moderate chop. Monday night, east winds 10 to 15 knots. Seas around 3 feet. Wave detail, southeast 3 feet at 6 seconds. Protected waters, a moderate chop. Tuesday, southeast winds 10 to 15 knots. Seas around 3 feet. Wave detail, southeast 3 feet at 6 seconds. Protected waters, a moderate chop. Tuesday night, east winds 5 to 10 knots. Seas around 3 feet in the evening, then 1 foot or less. Wave detail, south 2 feet at 6 seconds. Protected waters, a light chop. Wednesday,
southeast winds 5 to 10 knots. Waves 1 foot or less. Protected waters a light chop. Wednesday night, south winds 5 to 10 knots, becoming east after midnight. Waves 1 foot or less. Protected waters a light chop. Thursday, southeast winds 5 to 10 knots. Waves 1 foot or less. Protected waters a light chop. Thursday night, southwest winds 5 to 10 knots, becoming southeast after midnight. Waves 1 foot or less. Protected waters a light chop. The coastal waters forecast for the following St. Andrews Bay waterways. Rest of today, south winds 5 to 10 knots. Protected waters a light chop. Tonight, south winds 5 to 10 knots, becoming east after midnight. Protected waters a light chop. Monday, east winds 5 to 10 knots, becoming south in the afternoon. Protected waters a light chop. A slight chance of showers and thunderstorms in the afternoon. Monday night, south winds 5 to 10 knots, becoming east after midnight. Protected waters a light chop. A slight chance of showers and thunderstorms in the evening. Tuesday, east winds 5 to 10 knots, becoming south in the afternoon. Protected waters a light chop. Tuesday night, southwest winds 5 to 10 knots, becoming north after midnight. Protected waters a light chop. Wednesday, east winds around 5 knots, becoming south in the afternoon. Protected waters a light chop. A slight chance of showers and thunderstorms in the afternoon. Wednesday night, southwest winds 5 to 10 knots, becoming north after midnight. Protected waters a light chop. A slight chance of showers and thunderstorms in the evening. Thursday, east winds around 5 knots, becoming south in the afternoon. Protected waters a light chop. Thursday night, southwest winds 5 to 10 knots, becoming southeast after midnight. Protected waters a light chop. Winds and waves higher and near thunderstorms. The Tropical Weather Outlook. For the North Atlantic, Caribbean Sea, and the Gulf of America, tropical cyclone formation is not expected during the next 7 days. The Surf Zone forecasts general outlook, light southeasterly winds today with a southerly shift for the Emerald Coast this afternoon. Surf heights remain around 1 foot, resulting in moderate risk for rip currents. Monday will lead to an increase in winds, with surf heights increasing to 2 to 3 feet along the Emerald Coast for a high risk and rip current at some beaches for the start of the work week. Based on communication with area beach officials, the following flags are flying at area beaches: Walton, Yellow Bay, Yellow State Park Gulf Beaches, Yellow West Facing Gulf Beaches, Yellow South Facing Gulf Beaches, Yellow Franklin, Yellow. Tide information for Sunday, May 17, 2026. St. Marks River entrance. High 3:53 a.m., low 8:46 a.m., high 2:29 p.m., low 9:59 p.m. Apalachicola. High 7:24 a.m., low 10:37 a.m., high 3:18 p.m. St. Andrews Bay at Panama City. High 9:49 a.m., low 9:28 p.m. Note that the times of high and low tide are 3 minutes earlier at Shell Point than at the St. Marks River entrance. The average water temperature at Apalachicola was 77.0 degrees. Sunrise and sunset in Tallahassee. May 17, 2026, sunrise 6:42 a.m. Eastern Daylight Time, sunset 8:26 p.m. Eastern Daylight Time. 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This broadcast originates from your National Weather Service office in Tallahassee, Florida. The latest weather and forecast information can also be accessed by calling our automated forecast line at 850-942-8851. The current time is 1:54 p.m. Eastern Daylight Time. These are the 1 p.m. Eastern Daylight Time conditions. At the Tallahassee Airport, it was mostly sunny. The temperature was 88 degrees. The wind was east at 6 miles an hour. At Florida State University, the temperature was 88 degrees. The wind was south at 7 miles an hour. At Apalachicola, it was cloudy. The temperature was 83 degrees. The wind was south at 6 miles an hour. At Panama City Northwest, it was mostly sunny. The temperature was 82 degrees. The wind was southeast at 14 miles an hour. At Dothan, it was mostly sunny. The temperature was 84 degrees. The wind was south at 8 miles an hour. At Albany, it was sunny.
The temperature was 88 degrees.

The wind was variable at 7 miles an hour. The report from Valdosta was not available. Over the marine area, at the buoy south of Apalachicola, winds were east at 8 knots and seas were 0 feet. At the buoy south of Panama City, winds were east at 8 knots and seas were 1 foot. At the buoy south of Pensacola, winds were southeast at 10 knots and seas were 1 foot. The forecast for the local area. Today, partly sunny this morning, then clearing. Highs around 90. South winds 5 to 10 miles per hour. Tonight, mostly clear. Lows in the upper 60s. Southeast winds 5 to 10 miles per hour. Monday, sunny. Highs in the lower 90s. Southeast winds 5 to 10 miles per hour. Monday night, partly cloudy in the evening, then becoming mostly clear. Lows in the upper 60s. Southeast winds around 5 miles per hour. Tuesday, mostly sunny. Highs in the lower 90s. Southeast winds around 5 miles per hour. Tuesday night, partly cloudy. Lows around 70. Wednesday through Friday night, partly cloudy with a slight chance of showers and thunderstorms. Highs in the lower 90s. Lows in the lower 70s. Chance of rain 20%. Saturday, mostly sunny. A chance of showers and thunderstorms in the afternoon. Highs in the lower 90s. Chance of rain 40%. The coastal waters forecast for the following: waters from Suwannee River to Apalachicola, Florida, extending from 20 to 60 nautical miles. Coastal waters from Okaloosa-Walton County line to Mexico Beach out to 20 nautical miles. Coastal waters from Mexico Beach to Apalachicola out to 20 nautical miles. Waters from Okaloosa-Walton County line to Mexico Beach 20 to 60 nautical miles. And waters from Mexico Beach to Apalachicola 20 to 60 nautical miles. Rest of today, southeast winds 5 to 10 knots. Waves 1 foot or less. Wave detail, southeast 1 foot at 3 seconds. Protected waters, a light chop. Tonight, east winds 5 to 10 knots, increasing to 10 to 15 knots after midnight. Waves 1 foot or less. Wave detail, southeast 2 feet at 3 seconds. Protected waters, a moderate chop. Monday, southeast winds 10 to 15 knots. Seas around 3 feet. Wave detail, southeast 3 feet at 5 seconds. Protected waters, a moderate chop. Monday night, east winds 10 to 15 knots. Seas around 3 feet. Wave detail, southeast 3 feet at 6 seconds. Protected waters, a moderate chop. Tuesday, southeast winds 10 to 15 knots. Seas around 3 feet. Wave detail, southeast 3 feet at 6 seconds. Protected waters, a moderate chop. Tuesday night, east winds 5 to 10 knots. Seas around 3 feet in the evening, then 1 foot or less. Wave detail, south 2 feet at 6 seconds. Protected waters, a light chop. Wednesday, southeast winds 5 to 10 knots. Waves 1 foot or less. Protected waters, a light chop. Wednesday night, south winds 5 to 10 knots, becoming east after midnight. Waves 1 foot or less. Protected waters, a light chop. Thursday, southeast winds 5 to 10 knots. Waves 1 foot or less. Protected waters, a light chop. Thursday night, southwest winds 5 to 10 knots, becoming southeast after midnight. Waves 1 foot or less. Protected waters, a light chop. The coastal waters forecast for the following: St. Andrews Bay waterways. Rest of today, south winds 5 to 10 knots. Protected waters, a light chop. Tonight, south winds 5 to 10 knots, becoming east after midnight. Protected waters, a light chop. Monday, east winds 5 to 10 knots, becoming south in the afternoon. Protected waters, a light chop. A slight chance of showers and thunderstorms in the afternoon. Monday night, south winds 5 to 10 knots, becoming east after midnight. Protected waters, a light chop. A slight chance of showers and thunderstorms in the evening. Tuesday, east winds 5 to 10 knots, becoming south in the afternoon. Protected waters, a light chop. Tuesday night, southwest winds 5 to 10 knots, becoming north after midnight. Protected waters, a light chop. Wednesday, east winds around 5 knots, becoming south in the afternoon. Protected waters, a light chop. A slight chance of showers and thunderstorms in the afternoon. Wednesday night, southwest winds 5 to 10 knots, becoming north after midnight. Protected waters, a light chop.

a slight chance of showers and thunderstorms in the evening. Thursday, east winds around 5 knots, becoming south in the afternoon. Protected waters, a light chop. Thursday night, southwest winds 5 to 10 knots, becoming southeast after midnight. Protected waters, a light chop. Winds and waves higher and near thunderstorms. The tropical weather outlook. For the North Atlantic, Caribbean Sea, and the Gulf of America, tropical cyclone formation is not expected during the next 7 days. The surf zone forecast. General outlook, light southeasterly winds today with a southerly shift for the Emerald Coast this afternoon. Surf heights remain around 1 foot, resulting in moderate risk for rip currents. Monday will lead to an increase in winds, with surf heights increasing to 2 to 3 feet along the Emerald Coast for a high risk and rip currents at some beaches for the start of the work week. Based on communication with area beach officials, the following flags are flying at area beaches: Walton, Yellow Bay, Yellow State Park Golf Beaches, Yellow West Facing Golf Beaches, Yellow South Facing Golf Beaches, Yellow Franklin, Yellow. The Tallahassee Climate Summary for yesterday, May 16, 2026. Yesterday's high temperature was 91 degrees. This high was 3 degrees above the normal high of 88. Yesterday's low temperature was 60 degrees. This low was 3 degrees below the normal low of 63. No precipitation fell yesterday, which leaves the monthly total at 3.82 inches. This is 2.45 inches above the normal amount of 1.37 inches for May. The total precipitation for the year still stands at 10.73 inches, which is 8.10 inches below normal. The normal high temperature for today is 88 degrees, and the normal low is 63. The record high for today is 96, which occurred in 2025, and the record low is 43, which occurred in 1973. Sunrise today is at 6:42 a.m. and sunset is at 8:26 p.m. Tide information for Sunday, May 17, 2026. St. Mark's River entrance. High 3:53 a.m., low 8:46 a.m., high 2:29 p.m., low 9:59 p.m. Apalachicola. High 7:24 a.m., low 10:37 a.m., high 3:18 p.m. St. Andrews Bay at Panama City. High 9:49 a.m., low 9:28 p.m. Note that the times of high and low tide are 3 minutes earlier at Shell Point than at the St. Mark's River entrance. The average water temperature at Apalachicola was 77.0 degrees. Sunrise and sunset in Tallahassee. May 17, 2026. Sunrise 6:42 a.m. Eastern Daylight Time, sunset 8:26 p.m. Eastern Daylight Time. 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This broadcast originates from your National Weather Service office in Tallahassee, Florida. The latest weather and forecast information can also be accessed by calling our automated forecast line at 850-942-8851. The tropical weather outlook. For the North Atlantic, Caribbean Sea, and the Gulf of America, tropical cyclone formation is not expected during the next 7 days. The surf zone forecast. General outlook, light southeasterly winds today with a southerly shift for the Emerald Coast this afternoon. Surf heights remain around 1 foot, resulting in moderate risk for rip currents. Monday will lead to an increase in winds, with surf heights increasing to 2 to 3 feet along the Emerald Coast for a high risk and rip currents at some beaches for the start of the work week. Based on communication with area beach officials, the following flags are flying at area beaches: Walton, Yellow Bay, Yellow State Park Golf Beaches, Yellow West Facing Golf Beaches, Yellow South Facing Golf Beaches, Yellow Franklin, Yellow. Tide information for Sunday, May 17, 2026. St. Mark's River entrance. High 3:53 a.m., low 8:46 a.m., high 2:29 p.m., low 9:59 p.m. Apalachicola. High 7:24 a.m., low 10:37 a.m., high 3:18 p.m. St. Andrews Bay at Panama City. High 9:49 a.m., low 9:28 p.m. Note that the times of high and low tide are 3 minutes earlier at Shell Point than at the St. Mark's River entrance. The average water temperature at Apalachicola was 77.0 degrees. Sunrise and sunset in Tallahassee. May 17, 2026, sunrise 6:42 a.m. Eastern Daylight Time, sunset 8:26 p.m. Eastern Daylight Time. 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
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The latest weather and forecast information can also be accessed by calling our automated forecast line at 850-942-8851. The current time is 2:05 p.m. Eastern Daylight Time. These are the 2 p.m. Eastern Daylight Time conditions. At the Tallahassee Airport, it was mostly sunny. The temperature was 90 degrees. The wind was south at 10 miles an hour. The report from Florida State University was not available. At Apalachicola, it was mostly sunny. The temperature was 84 degrees. The wind was south at 12 miles an hour. At Panama City Northwest, it was sunny. The temperature was 82 degrees. The wind was south at 8 miles an hour. At Dothan, it was partly sunny. The temperature was 84 degrees. The wind was south at 8 miles an hour. At Albany, it was mostly sunny. The temperature was 87 degrees. The wind was south at 6 miles an hour. The report from Valdosta was not available. Over the marine area, at the buoy south of Apalachicola, winds were east at 10 knots. At the buoy south of Panama City, winds were east at 10 knots. At the buoy south of Pensacola, winds were east at 10 knots. The forecast for the local area. Today, partly sunny this morning, then clearing. Highs around 90. South winds 5 to 10 miles per hour. Tonight, mostly clear. Lows in the upper 60s. Southeast winds 5 to 10 miles per hour. Monday, sunny. Highs in the lower 90s. Southeast winds 5 to 10 miles per hour. Monday night, partly cloudy in the evening, then becoming mostly clear. Lows in the upper 60s. Southeast winds around 5 miles per hour. Tuesday, mostly sunny. Highs in the lower 90s. Southeast winds around 5 miles per hour. Tuesday night, partly cloudy. Lows around 70. Wednesday through Friday night, partly cloudy with a slight chance of showers and thunderstorms. Highs in the lower 90s. Lows in the lower 70s. Chance of rain 20%. Saturday, mostly sunny. A chance of showers and thunderstorms in the afternoon. Highs in the lower 90s. Chance of rain 40%. The coastal waters forecast for the following: waters from Swampy River to Apalachicola, Florida, extending from 20 to 60 nautical miles. Coastal waters from Okaloosa-Walton County line to Mexico Beach out to 20 nautical miles. Coastal waters from Mexico Beach to Apalachicola out to 20 nautical miles. Waters from Okaloosa-Walton County line to Mexico Beach 20 to 60 nautical miles. And waters from Mexico Beach to Apalachicola 20 to 60 nautical miles. Rest of today, southeast winds 5 to 10 knots. Waves 1 foot or less. Wave detail, southeast 1 foot at 3 seconds. Protected waters, a light chop. Tonight, east winds 5 to 10 knots, increasing to 10 to 15 knots after midnight. Waves 1 foot or less. Wave detail, southeast 2 feet at 3 seconds. Protected waters, a moderate chop. Monday, southeast winds 10 to 15 knots. Seas around 3 feet. Wave detail, southeast 3 feet at 5 seconds. Protected waters, a moderate chop. Monday night, east winds 10 to 15 knots. Seas around 3 feet. Wave detail, southeast 3 feet at 6 seconds. Protected waters, a moderate chop. Tuesday, southeast winds 10 to 15 knots. Seas around 3 feet. Wave detail, southeast 3 feet at 6 seconds. Protected waters, a moderate chop. Tuesday night, east winds 5 to 10 knots. Seas around 3 feet in the evening, then 1 foot or less. Wave detail, south 2 feet at 6 seconds. Protected waters, a light chop. Wednesday, southeast winds 5 to 10 knots. Waves 1 foot or less. Protected waters, a light chop. Wednesday night, south winds 5 to 10 knots, becoming east after midnight. Waves 1 foot or less. Protected waters, a light chop. Thursday, southeast winds 5 to 10 knots. Waves 1 foot or less. Protected waters, a light chop. Thursday night, southwest winds 5 to 10 knots, becoming southeast after midnight. Waves 1 foot or less. Protected waters, a light chop. The coastal waters forecast for the following: St. Andrews Bay waterways. Rest of today, south winds 5 to 10 knots. Protected waters.

Light shop. Tonight, south winds 5 to 10 knots, becoming east after midnight. Protected waters, a light shop. Monday, east winds 5 to 10 knots, becoming south in the afternoon. Protected waters, a light shop. A slight chance of showers and thunderstorms in the afternoon. Monday night, south winds 5 to 10 knots, becoming east after midnight. Protected waters, a light shop. A slight chance of showers and thunderstorms in the evening. Tuesday, east winds 5 to 10 knots, becoming south in the afternoon. Protected waters, a light shop. Tuesday night, southwest winds 5 to 10 knots, becoming north after midnight. Protected waters, a light shop. Wednesday, east winds around 5 knots, becoming south in the afternoon. Protected waters, a light shop. A slight chance of showers and thunderstorms in the afternoon. Wednesday night, southwest winds 5 to 10 knots, becoming north after midnight. Protected waters, a light shop. A slight chance of showers and thunderstorms. East winds around 5 knots, becoming south in the afternoon. Protected waters, a light shop. Thursday night, southwest winds 5 to 10 knots, becoming southeast after midnight. Protected waters, a light shop. Winds and waves higher and near thunderstorms. The Tropical Weather Outlook. For the North Atlantic, Caribbean Sea, and the Gulf of America, tropical cyclone formation is not expected during the next 7 days. The Surf Zone Forecast. General outlook, light southeasterly winds today with a southerly shift for the Emerald Coast this afternoon. Surf heights remain around 1 foot, resulting in moderate risk for rip currents. Monday will lead to an increase in winds, with surf heights increasing to 2 to 3 feet along the Emerald Coast for a high risk and rip currents at some beaches for the start of the work week. Based on communication with area beach officials, the following flags are flying at area beaches: Walton, Yellow Bay, Yellow State Park Golf Beaches, Yellow West Facing Golf Beaches, Yellow South Facing Golf Beaches, Yellow Franklin, Yellow. Tide information for Sunday, May 17, 2026. St. Marks River entrance. High 3:53 a.m., low 8:46 a.m., high 2:29 p.m., low 9:59 p.m. Apalachicola. High 7:24 a.m., low 10:37 a.m., high 3:18 p.m. St. Andrews Bay at Panama City. High 9:49 a.m., low 9:28 p.m. Note that the times of high and low tide are 3 minutes earlier at Shell Point than at the St. Marks River entrance. The average water temperature at Apalachicola was 77.0 degrees. Sunrise and sunset in Tallahassee. May 17, 2026, sunrise 6:42 a.m. Eastern Daylight Time, sunset 8:26 p.m. Eastern Daylight Time. 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This broadcast originates from your National Weather Service office in Tallahassee, Florida. The latest weather and forecast information can also be accessed by calling our automated forecast line at 850-942-8851. The current time is 2:13 p.m. Eastern Daylight Time. These are the 2 p.m. Eastern Daylight Time conditions. At the Tallahassee Airport, it was mostly sunny. The temperature was 90 degrees. The wind was south at 10 miles an hour. At Florida State University, the temperature was 88 degrees. The wind was southwest at 9 miles an hour. At Apalachicola, it was mostly sunny. The temperature was 84 degrees. The wind was south at 12 miles an hour. At Panama City Northwest, it was sunny. The temperature was 82 degrees. The wind was south at 8 miles an hour. At Dothan, it was partly sunny. The temperature was 84 degrees. The wind was south at 8 miles an hour. At Albany, it was mostly sunny. The temperature was 87 degrees. The wind was south at 6 miles an hour. The report from Valdosta was not available. Over the marine area, at the buoy south of Apalachicola, winds were east at 10 knots. At the buoy south of Panama City, winds were east at 10 knots. At the buoy south of Pensacola, winds were east at 10 knots. The forecast for the local area. Today, partly sunny this morning, then clearing. Highs around 90. South winds 5 to 10 miles per hour. Tonight, mostly clear. Lows in the upper 60s. Southeast winds 5 to 10 miles per hour. Monday, sunny. Highs in the lower 90s.

Southeast winds 5 to 10 miles per hour. Monday night, partly cloudy in the evening, then becoming mostly clear. Lows in the upper 60s. Southeast winds around 5 miles per hour. Tuesday, mostly sunny. Highs in the lower 90s. Southeast winds around 5 miles per hour. Tuesday night, partly cloudy. Lows around 70. Wednesday through Friday night, partly cloudy with a slight chance of showers and thunderstorms. Highs in the lower 90s. Lows in the lower 70s. Chance of rain 20%. Saturday, mostly sunny. A chance of showers and thunderstorms in the afternoon. Highs in the lower 90s. Chance of rain 40%. The coastal waters forecast for the following: waters from Suwannee River to Apalachicola, Florida, extending from 20 to 60 nautical miles. Coastal waters from Okaloosa, Walton County line to Mexico Beach, up to 20 nautical miles. Coastal waters from Mexico Beach to Apalachicola, out to 20 nautical miles. Mexico Beach, 20 to 60 nautical miles, and waters from Mexico Beach to Apalachicola, 20 to 60 nautical miles. Rest of today, southeast winds 5 to 10 knots. Waves 1 foot or less. Wave detail, southeast 1 foot at 3 seconds. Protected waters, a light chop. Tonight, east winds 5 to 10 knots, increasing to 10 to 15 knots after midnight. Waves 1 foot or less. Wave detail, southeast 2 feet at 3 seconds. Protected waters, a moderate chop. Monday, southeast winds 10 to 15 knots. Seas around 3 feet. Wave detail, southeast 3 feet at 5 seconds. Protected waters, a moderate chop. Monday night, east winds 10 to 15 knots. Seas around 3 feet. Wave detail, southeast 3 feet at 6 seconds. Protected waters, a moderate chop. Tuesday, southeast winds 10 to 15 knots. Seas around 3 feet. Wave detail, southeast 3 feet at 6 seconds. Protected waters, a moderate chop. Tuesday night, east winds 5 to 10 knots. Seas around 3 feet in the evening, then 1 foot or less. Wave detail, south 2 feet at 6 seconds. Protected waters, a light chop. Wednesday, southeast winds 5 to 10 knots. Waves 1 foot or less. Protected waters, a light chop. Wednesday night, south winds 5 to 10 knots, becoming east after midnight. Waves 1 foot or less. Protected waters, a light chop. Thursday, southeast winds 5 to 10 knots. Waves 1 foot or less. Protected waters, a light chop. Thursday night, southwest winds 5 to 10 knots, becoming southeast after midnight. Waves 1 foot or less. Protected waters, a light chop. The coastal waters forecast for the following: St. Andrews Bay waterways. Rest of today, south winds 5 to 10 knots. Protected waters, a light chop. Tonight, south winds 5 to 10 knots, becoming east after midnight. Protected waters, a light chop. Monday, east winds 5 to 10 knots, becoming south in the afternoon. Protected waters, a light chop. A slight chance of showers and thunderstorms in the afternoon. Monday night, south winds 5 to 10 knots, becoming east after midnight. Protected waters, a light chop. A slight chance of showers and thunderstorms in the evening. Tuesday, east winds 5 to 10 knots, becoming south in the afternoon. Protected waters, a light chop. Tuesday night, southwest winds 5 to 10 knots, becoming north after midnight. Protected waters, a light chop. Wednesday, east winds around 5 knots, becoming south in the afternoon. Protected waters, a light chop. A slight chance of showers and thunderstorms in the afternoon. Wednesday night, southwest winds 5 to 10 knots, becoming north after midnight. Protected waters, a light chop. A slight chance of showers and thunderstorms in the evening. Thursday, east winds around 5 knots, becoming south in the afternoon. Protected waters, a light chop. Thursday night, southwest winds 5 to 10 knots, becoming southeast after midnight. Protected waters, a light chop. Winds and waves higher and near thunderstorms. The tropical weather outlook. For the North Atlantic, Caribbean Sea, and the Gulf of America, tropical cyclone formation is not expected during the next 7 days. The surf zone forecasts general outlook: light southeasterly winds today with a southerly shift for the Emerald Coast this afternoon. Surf heights remain around 1 foot, resulting in moderate risk for rip currents. Monday will lead to an increase.

Note that the times of high and low tide are 3 minutes earlier at Shell Point than at the St. Mark's River entrance. The average water temperature at Apalachicola was 77.0 degrees. Sunrise and sunset in Tallahassee. May 17, 2026, sunrise 6:42 a.m. Eastern Daylight Time, sunset 8:26 p.m. Eastern Daylight Time. 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The latest weather and forecast information can also be accessed by calling our automated forecast line at 850-942-8851. The current time is 2:21 p.m. Eastern Daylight Time. These are the 2 p.m. Eastern Daylight Time conditions. At the Tallahassee Airport, it was mostly sunny. The temperature was 90 degrees. The wind was south at 10 miles an hour. At Florida State University, the temperature was 88 degrees. The wind was southwest at 9 miles an hour. At Apalachicola, it was mostly sunny. The temperature was 84 degrees. The wind was south at 12 miles an hour. At Panama City Northwest, it was sunny. The temperature was 82 degrees. The wind was south at 8 miles an hour. At Dothan, it was partly sunny. The temperature was 84 degrees. The wind was south at 8 miles an hour. At Albany, it was mostly sunny. The temperature was 87 degrees. The wind was south at 6 miles an hour. The report from Valdosta was not available. Over the marine area, at the buoy south of Apalachicola, winds were east at 8 knots and seas were 1 foot. At the buoy south of Panama City, winds were east at 10 knots and seas were 1 foot. At the buoy south of Pensacola, winds were east at 12 knots and seas were 1 foot. The forecast for the local area. Today, partly sunny this morning, then clearing. Highs around 90. South winds 5 to 10 miles per hour. Tonight, mostly clear. Lows in the upper 60s. Southeast winds 5 to 10 miles per hour. Monday, sunny. Highs in the lower 90s. Southeast winds 5 to 10 miles per hour. Monday night, partly cloudy in the evening, then becoming mostly clear. Lows in the upper 60s. Southeast winds around 5 miles per hour. Tuesday, mostly sunny. Highs in the lower 90s. Southeast winds around 5 miles per hour. Tuesday night, partly cloudy. Lows around 70. Wednesday through Friday night, partly cloudy with a slight chance of showers and thunderstorms. Highs in the lower 90s. Lows in the lower 70s. Chance of rain 20%. Saturday, mostly sunny. A chance of showers and thunderstorms in the afternoon. Highs in the lower 90s. Chance of rain 40%. The coastal waters forecast for the following: waters from Suwannee River to Apalachicola, Florida, extending from 20 to 60 nautical miles. Coastal waters from Okaloosa, Walton County line to Mexico Beach out to 20 nautical miles. Coastal waters from Mexico Beach to Apalachicola out to 20 nautical miles. Waters from Okaloosa, Walton County line to Mexico Beach 20 to 60 nautical miles. And waters from Mexico Beach to Apalachicola 20 to 60 nautical miles. Rest of today, southeast winds 5 to 10 knots. Waves 1 foot or less. Wave detail, southeast 1 foot at 3 seconds. Protected waters a light chop. Tonight, east winds 5 to 10 knots, increasing to 10 to 15 knots after midnight. Waves 1 foot or less. Wave detail, southeast 2 feet at 3 seconds. Protected waters a moderate chop. Monday, southeast winds 10 to 15 knots. Seas around 3 feet. Wave detail, southeast 3 feet at 5 seconds. Protected waters a moderate chop. Monday night, east winds 10 to 15 knots. Seas around 3 feet. Wave detail, southeast 3 feet at 6 seconds. Protected waters a moderate chop. Tuesday, southeast winds 10 to 15 knots. Seas around 3 feet. Wave detail, southeast 3 feet at 6 seconds. Protected waters a moderate chop. Tuesday night, east winds 5 to 10 knots. Seas around 3 feet in the evening, then 1 foot or less. Wave detail, south 2 feet at 6 seconds. Protected waters a light chop. Wednesday, southeast winds 5 to 10 knots. Waves 1 foot or less. Protected waters a light chop.

Wednesday night, south winds 5 to 10 knots, becoming east after midnight. Waves 1 foot or less. Protected waters, a light chop. Thursday, southeast winds 5 to 10 knots. Waves 1 foot or less. Protected waters, a light chop. Thursday night, southwest winds 5 to 10 knots, becoming southeast after midnight. Waves 1 foot or less. Protected waters, a light chop. The coastal waters forecast for the following St. Andrews Bay waterways. Rest of today, south winds 5 to 10 knots. Protected waters, a light chop. Tonight, south winds 5 to 10 knots, becoming east after midnight. Protected waters, a light chop. Monday, east winds 5 to 10 knots, becoming south in the afternoon. Protected waters, a light chop. A slight chance of showers and thunderstorms in the afternoon. Monday night, south winds 5 to 10 knots, becoming east after midnight. Protected waters, a light chop. A slight chance of showers and thunderstorms in the evening. Tuesday, east winds 5 to 10 knots, becoming south in the afternoon. Protected waters, a light chop. Tuesday night, southwest winds 5 to 10 knots, becoming north after midnight. Protected waters, a light chop. Wednesday, east winds around 5 knots, becoming south in the afternoon. Protected waters, a light chop. A slight chance of showers and thunderstorms in the afternoon. Wednesday night, southwest winds 5 to 10 knots, becoming north after midnight. Protected waters, a light chop. A slight chance of showers and thunderstorms in the evening. Thursday, east winds around 5 knots, becoming south in the afternoon. Protected waters, a light chop. Thursday night, southwest winds 5 to 10 knots, becoming southeast after midnight. Protected waters, a light chop. Winds and waves higher in and near thunderstorms. The Tropical Weather Outlook. For the North Atlantic, Caribbean Sea, and the Gulf of America, tropical cyclone formation is not expected during the next 7 days. The Surf Zone forecasts general outlook, light southeasterly winds today with a southerly shift for the Emerald Coast this afternoon. Surf heights remain around 1 foot, resulting in moderate risk for rip currents. Monday will lead to an increase in winds, with surf heights increasing to 2 to 3 feet along the Emerald Coast for a high risk and rip current at some beaches for the start of the work week. Based on communication with area beach officials, the following broadcast is a special weather statement issued by the National Weather Service in Tallahassee, Florida. A strong thunderstorm will impact southwestern Lafayette, northwestern Dixie, and east-central Taylor counties through 3:15 p.m. Eastern Daylight Time. At 2:20 p.m. Eastern Daylight Time, Doppler radar was tracking a strong thunderstorm 11 miles southwest of Mayo, moving north at 10 miles per hour. Hazard, wind gusts up to 40 miles per hour and pea-sized hail. Source, radar indicated. Impact, gusty winds could knock down tree limbs and blow around unsecured objects. Minor hail damage to vegetation is possible. Locations impacted include Mayo, Cross City, Tenno, Cook's Hamlet, Shamrock, Clara, Cross City Airport, Carver, Hines, Jonesboro, Salem, Eugene, and San Pedro Junction. If outdoors, consider seeking shelter inside a building. The storm may intensify, so be certain to monitor local radio stations and available television stations for additional information and possible warnings from the National Weather Service. The Surf Zone forecasts general outlook, light southeasterly winds today with a southerly shift for the Emerald Coast this afternoon. Surf heights remain around 1 foot, resulting in moderate risk for rip currents. Monday will lead to an increase in winds, with surf heights increasing to 2 to 3 feet along the Emerald Coast for a high risk and rip current at some beaches for the start of the work week. Based on communication with area beach officials, the following flags are flying at area beaches: Walton, Yellow Bay, Yellow State Park Golf Beaches, Yellow West Facing Golf Beaches, Yellow South Facing Golf Beaches, Yellow Franklin, Yellow. Tide information for Sunday, May 17, 2026. St. Mark's River entrance. High 3:53 a.m., low 8:46 a.m., high 2:29 p.m., low 9:59 p.m. Apalachicola. High 7:24 a.m., low 10:37 a.m., high 3:18 p.m. St. Andrews Bay at Panama City. High 9:49 a.m., low 9:28 p.m. Note that the times of high and low tide are 3 minutes earlier at Shell Point than at the St. Mark's River entrance. The average water temperature at Apalachicola was 77.0 degrees. Sunrise and sunset in Tallahassee. May 17, 2026,
Sunrise 6:42 a.m. Eastern Daylight Time. Sunset 8:26 p.m. Eastern Daylight Time. The Tallahassee Climate Summary for yesterday, May 16, 2026. Yesterday's high temperature was 91 degrees. This high was 3 degrees above the normal high of 88. Yesterday's low temperature was 60 degrees. This low was 3 degrees below the normal low of 63. No precipitation fell yesterday, which leaves the monthly total at 3.82 inches. This is 2.45 inches above the normal amount of 1.37 inches for May. The total precipitation for the year still stands at 10.73 inches, which is 8.10 inches below normal. The normal high temperature for today is 88 degrees, and the normal low is 63. The record high for today is 96, which occurred in 2025, and the record low is 43, which occurred in 1973. Sunrise today is at 6:42 a.m. and sunset is at 8:26 p.m. You are listening to NOAA Weather Radio Station KIH24 in Tallahassee, Florida, operating 24 hours a day on a frequency of 162.40 MHz. 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The latest weather and forecast information can also be accessed by calling our automated forecast line at 850-942-8851. The current time is 2:32 p.m. Eastern Daylight Time. The following broadcast is a special weather statement issued by the National Weather Service in Tallahassee, Florida. A strong thunderstorm will impact southwestern Lafayette, northwestern Dixie, and east-central Taylor counties through 3:15 p.m. Eastern Daylight Time. At 2:20 p.m. Eastern Daylight Time, Doppler radar was tracking a strong thunderstorm 11 miles southwest of Mayo, moving north at 10 miles per hour. Hazard, wind gusts up to 40 miles per hour and pea-sized hail. Source, radar indicated. Impact, gusty winds could knock down tree limbs and blow around unsecured objects. Minor hail damage to vegetation is possible. Locations impacted include Impact, gusty winds could knock down tree limbs and blow around unsecured objects. Minor hail damage to vegetation is possible. Locations impacted include Mayo, Cross City, Tenno, Cook's Hamlet, Shamrock, Clara, Cross City Airport, Carver, Hines, Jonesboro, Salem, Eugene, and San Pedro Junction. If outdoors, consider seeking shelter inside a building. The storm may intensify, so be certain to monitor local radio stations and available television stations for additional information and possible warnings from the National Weather Service. These are the 2 p.m. Eastern Daylight Time conditions. At the Tallahassee Airport, it was mostly sunny. The temperature was 90 degrees. The wind was south at 10 miles an hour. At Florida State University, the temperature was 88 degrees. The wind was southwest at 9 miles an hour. At Apalachicola, it was mostly sunny. The temperature was 84 degrees. The wind was south at 12 miles an hour. At Panama City Northwest, it was sunny. The temperature was 82 degrees. The wind was south at 8 miles an hour. At Dothan, it was partly sunny. The temperature was 84 degrees. The wind was south at 8 miles an hour. At Albany, it was mostly sunny. The temperature was 87 degrees. The wind was south at 6 miles an hour. The report from Valdosta was not available. Over the marine area, at the buoy south of Apalachicola, winds were east at 8 knots and seas were 1 foot. At the buoy south of Panama City, winds were east at 10 knots and seas were 1 foot. At the buoy south of Pensacola, winds were east at 12 knots and seas were 1 foot. The forecast for the local area. Tonight, mostly clear this evening, then becoming partly cloudy. Lows in the upper 60s. Southeast winds 5 to 10 miles per hour. Monday, sunny. Highs around 90. Southeast winds 5 to 10 miles per hour. Monday night, partly cloudy. Lows in the upper 60s. Southeast winds 5 to 10 miles per hour. Tuesday, mostly sunny. Highs in the lower 90s. East winds around 5 miles per hour. Tuesday night, mostly clear in the evening, then becoming partly cloudy. Lows around 70. East winds around 5 miles per hour in the evening, becoming light and variable. Wednesday, mostly sunny. A slight chance of showers and thunderstorms in the afternoon. Highs in the lower 90s. Chance of rain 20%. Wednesday night, partly cloudy. Lows around 70.
Thursday through Friday night.

partly cloudy with a slight chance of showers and thunderstorms. Highs in the lower 90s. Lows in the lower 70s. Chance of rain 20%. Saturday, partly sunny. A slight chance of showers in the morning, then a chance of showers and thunderstorms in the afternoon. Highs around 90. Chance of rain 40%. Saturday night, partly cloudy. A chance of showers and thunderstorms in the evening. Lows in the lower 70s. Chance of rain 40%. Sunday, partly sunny. A slight chance of showers and thunderstorms in the morning, then a chance of showers and thunderstorms in the afternoon. Highs around 90. Chance of rain 50%. The coastal waters forecast for the following waters from Suwannee River to Apalachicola, Florida, extending from 20 to 60 nautical miles. Coastal waters from Okaloosa, Walton County line to Mexico Beach out to 20 nautical miles. Coastal waters from Mexico Beach to Apalachicola out to 20 nautical miles. Waters from Okaloosa, Walton County line to Mexico Beach 20 to 60 nautical miles. And waters from Mexico Beach to Apalachicola 20 to 60 nautical miles. Rest of today, southeast winds 5 to 10 knots. Waves 1 foot or less. Wave detail, southeast 1 foot at 3 seconds. Protected waters a light chop. Tonight, east winds 5 to 10 knots, increasing to 10 to 15 knots after midnight. Waves 1 foot or less. Wave detail, southeast 2 feet at 3 seconds. Protected waters a moderate chop. Monday, southeast winds 10 to 15 knots. Seas around 3 feet. Wave detail, southeast 3 feet at 5 seconds. Protected waters a moderate chop. Monday night, east winds 10 to 15 knots. Seas around 3 feet. Wave detail, southeast 3 feet at 6 seconds. Protected waters a moderate chop. Tuesday, southeast winds 10 to 15 knots. Seas around 3 feet. Wave detail, southeast 3 feet at 6 seconds. Protected waters a moderate chop. Tuesday night, east winds 5 to 10 knots. Seas around 3 feet in the evening, then 1 foot or less. Wave detail, south 2 feet at 6 seconds. Protected waters a light chop. Wednesday, southeast winds 5 to 10 knots. Waves 1 foot or less. Protected waters a light chop. Wednesday night, south winds 5 to 10 knots, becoming east after midnight. Waves 1 foot or less. Protected waters a light chop. Thursday, southeast winds 5 to 10 knots. Waves 1 foot or less. Protected waters a light chop. Thursday night, southwest winds 5 to 10 knots, becoming southeast after midnight. Waves 1 foot or less. Protected waters a light chop. The coastal waters forecast for the following St. Andrews Bay waterways. Rest of today, south winds 5 to 10 knots. Protected waters a light chop. Tonight, south winds 5 to 10 knots, becoming east after midnight. Protected waters a light chop. Monday, east winds 5 to 10 knots, becoming south in the afternoon. Protected waters a light chop. A slight chance of showers and thunderstorms in the afternoon. Monday night, south winds 5 to 10 knots, becoming east after midnight. Protected waters a light chop. A slight chance of showers and thunderstorms in the evening. Tuesday, east winds 5 to 10 knots, becoming south in the afternoon. Protected waters a light chop. Tuesday night, southwest winds 5 to 10 knots, becoming north after midnight. Protected waters a light chop. Wednesday, east winds around 5 knots, becoming south in the afternoon. Protected waters a light chop. A slight chance of showers and thunderstorms in the afternoon. Wednesday night, southwest winds 5 to 10 knots, becoming north after midnight. Protected waters a light chop. A slight chance of showers and thunderstorms in the evening. Thursday, east winds around 5 knots, becoming south in the afternoon. Protected waters a light chop. Thursday night, southwest winds 5 to 10 knots, becoming southeast after midnight. Protected waters a light chop. Winds and waves higher and near thunderstorms. The Tropical Weather Outlook. For the North Atlantic, Caribbean Sea, and the Gulf of America, tropical cyclone formation is not expected during the next 7 days. The Surf Zone Forecast General Outlook, light southeasterly winds today with a southerly shift for the Emerald Coast this afternoon. Surf heights remain around 1 foot, resulting in moderate risk for rip currents. Monday will lead to an increase in winds, with surf heights increasing to
2 to 3 feet along the Emerald Coast for a high risk and rip currents at some beaches for the start of the work week. Based on communication with area beach officials, the following flags are flying at area beaches: Walton, Yellow Bay, Yellow Say Park Golf Beaches, Yellow West Facing Golf Beaches, Yellow South Facing Golf Beaches, Yellow Franklin, Yellow. Tide information for Sunday, May 17, 2026. St. Mark's River entrance. High 3:53 a.m., low 8:46 a.m., high 2:29 p.m., low 9:59 p.m. Apalachicola. High 7:24 a.m., low 10:37 a.m., high 3:18 p.m. St. Andrews Bay at Panama City. High 9:49 a.m., low 9:28 p.m. Note that the times of high and low tide are 3 minutes earlier at Shell Point than at the St. Mark's River entrance. The average water temperature at Apalachicola was 77.0 degrees. Sunrise and sunset in Tallahassee. May 17, 2026, sunrise 6:42 a.m. Eastern Daylight Time, sunset 8:26 p.m. Eastern Daylight Time. 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The latest weather and forecast information can also be accessed by calling our automated forecast line at 850-942-8851. The current time is 2:42 p.m. Eastern Daylight Time. The following broadcast is a special weather statement issued by the National Weather Service in Tallahassee, Florida. A strong thunderstorm will impact southwestern Lafayette, northwestern Dixie, and east-central Taylor counties through 3:15 p.m. Eastern Daylight Time. At 2:28 p.m. Eastern Daylight Time, Doppler radar was tracking a strong thunderstorm 11 miles southwest of Mayo, moving north at 10 miles per hour. Hazard: wind gusts up to 40 miles per hour and pea-sized hail. Source: radar indicated. Impact: gusty winds could knock down tree limbs and blow around unsecured objects. Minor hail damage to vegetation is possible. Locations impacted include Mayo, Cross City, Tenille, Cook's Hamlet, Shamrock, Clara, Cross City Airport, Carver, Hines, Jonesboro, Salem, Eugene, and San Pedro Junction. If outdoors, consider seeking shelter inside a building. The storm may intensify, so be certain to monitor local radio stations and available television stations for additional information and possible warnings from the National Weather Service. These are the 2 p.m. Eastern Daylight Time conditions. At the Tallahassee Airport, it was mostly sunny. The temperature was 90 degrees. The wind was south at 10 miles an hour. At Florida State University, the temperature was 88 degrees. The wind was southwest at 9 miles an hour. At Apalachicola, it was mostly sunny. The temperature was 84 degrees. The wind was south at 12 miles an hour. At Panama City Northwest, it was sunny. The temperature was 82 degrees. The wind was south at 8 miles an hour. At Dothan, it was partly sunny. The temperature was 84 degrees. The wind was south at 8 miles an hour. At Albany, it was mostly sunny. The temperature was 87 degrees. The wind was south at 6 miles an hour. The report from Valdosta was not available. Over the marine area, at the buoy south of Apalachicola, winds were east at 8 knots and seas were 1 foot. At the buoy south of Panama City, winds were east at 10 knots and seas were 1 foot. At the buoy south of Pensacola, winds were east at 12 knots and seas were 1 foot. The forecast for the local area. Tonight, mostly clear this evening, then becoming partly cloudy. Lows in the upper 60s. Southeast winds 5 to 10 miles per hour. Monday, sunny. Highs around 90. Southeast winds 5 to 10 miles per hour. Monday night, partly cloudy. Lows in the upper 60s. Southeast winds 5 to 10 miles per hour. Tuesday, mostly sunny. Highs in the lower 90s. East winds around 5 miles per hour. Tuesday night, mostly clear in the evening, then becoming partly cloudy. Lows around 70. East winds around 5 miles per hour in the evening, becoming light and variable. Wednesday, mostly sunny. A slight chance of showers and thunderstorms in the afternoon. Highs in the lower 90s. Chance of rain 20%. Wednesday night, partly cloudy. Lows around 70. Thursday through Friday night, partly cloudy with a slight chance of showers and thunderstorms.

highs in the lower 90s, lows in the lower 70s. Chance of rain 20%. Saturday, partly sunny. A slight chance of showers in the morning, then a chance of showers and thunderstorms in the afternoon. Highs around 90. Chance of rain 40%. Saturday night, partly cloudy. A chance of showers and thunderstorms in the evening. Lows in the lower 70s. Chance of rain 40%. Sunday, partly sunny. A slight chance of showers and thunderstorms in the morning, then a chance of showers and thunderstorms in the afternoon. Highs around 90. Chance of rain 50%. The coastal waters forecast for the following waters from Suwannee River to Apalachicola, Florida, extending from 20 to 60 nautical miles. Coastal waters from Okaloosa, Walton County line to Mexico Beach out to 20 nautical miles. Coastal waters from Mexico Beach to Apalachicola out to 20 nautical miles. Waters from Okaloosa, Walton County line to Mexico Beach 20 to 60 nautical miles. And waters from Mexico Beach to Apalachicola 20 to 60 nautical miles. Rest of today, southeast winds 5 to 10 knots. Waves 1 foot or less. Wave detail, southeast 1 foot at 3 seconds. Protected waters a light chop. Tonight, east winds 5 to 10 knots, increasing to 10 to 15 knots after midnight. Waves 1 foot or less. Wave detail, southeast 2 feet at 3 seconds. Protected waters a moderate chop. Monday, southeast winds 10 to 15 knots. Seas around 3 feet. Wave detail, southeast 3 feet at 5 seconds. Protected waters a moderate chop. Monday night, east winds 10 to 15 knots. Seas around 3 feet. Wave detail, southeast 3 feet at 6 seconds. Protected waters a moderate chop. Tuesday, southeast winds 10 to 15 knots. Seas around 3 feet. Wave detail, southeast 3 feet at 6 seconds. Protected waters a moderate chop. Tuesday night, east winds 5 to 10 knots. Seas around 3 feet in the evening, then 1 foot or less. Wave detail, south 2 feet at 6 seconds. Protected waters a light chop. Wednesday, southeast winds 5 to 10 knots. Waves 1 foot or less. Protected waters a light chop. Wednesday night, south winds 5 to 10 knots, becoming east after midnight. Waves 1 foot or less. Protected waters a light chop. Thursday, southeast winds 5 to 10 knots. Waves 1 foot or less. Protected waters a light chop. Thursday night, southwest winds 5 to 10 knots, becoming southeast after midnight. Waves 1 foot or less. Protected waters a light chop. The coastal waters forecast for the following St. Andrews Bay waterways. Rest of today, south winds 5 to 10 knots. Protected waters a light chop. Tonight, south winds 5 to 10 knots, becoming east after midnight. Protected waters a light chop. Monday, east winds 5 to 10 knots, becoming south in the afternoon. Protected waters a light chop. A slight chance of showers and thunderstorms in the afternoon. Monday night, south winds 5 to 10 knots, becoming east after midnight. Protected waters a light chop. A slight chance of showers and thunderstorms in the evening. Tuesday, east winds 5 to 10 knots, becoming south in the afternoon. Protected waters a light chop. Tuesday night, southwest winds 5 to 10 knots, becoming north after midnight. Protected waters a light chop. Wednesday, east winds around 5 knots, becoming south in the afternoon. Protected waters a light chop. A slight chance of showers and thunderstorms in the afternoon. Wednesday night, southwest winds 5 to 10 knots, becoming north after midnight. Protected waters a light chop. A slight chance of showers and thunderstorms in the evening. Thursday, east winds around 5 knots, becoming south in the afternoon. Protected waters a light chop. Thursday night, southwest winds 5 to 10 knots, becoming southeast after midnight. Protected waters a light chop. Winds and waves higher in and near thunderstorms. The Tropical Weather Outlook. For the North Atlantic, Caribbean Sea, and the Gulf of America, tropical cyclone formation is not expected during the next 7 days. The Surf Zone forecasts general outlook, light southeasterly winds today with a southerly shift for the Emerald Coast this afternoon. Surf heights remain around 1 foot, resulting in moderate risk for rip currents. Monday will lead to an increase in winds, with surf heights increasing to 2 to 3 feet along the Emerald Coast for a high risk in rip currents at some beaches.

for the start of the work week. Based on communication with area beach officials, the following flags are flying at area beaches: Walton, Yellow Bay, Yellow State Park Golf Beaches, Yellow West Facing Golf Beaches, Yellow South Facing Golf Beaches, Yellow Franklin, Yellow. Tide information for Sunday, May 17, 2026. St. Mark's River entrance. High 3:53 a.m., low 8:46 a.m., high 2:29 p.m., low 9:59 p.m. Apalachicola. High 7:24 a.m., low 10:37 a.m., high 3:18 p.m. St. Andrews Bay at Panama City. High 9:49 a.m., low 9:28 p.m. Note that the times of high and low tide are 3 minutes earlier at Shell Point than at the St. Mark's River entrance. The average water temperature at Apalachicola was 77.0 degrees. Sunrise and sunset in Tallahassee. May 17, 2026, sunrise 6:42 a.m. Eastern Daylight Time, sunset 8:26 p.m. Eastern Daylight Time. 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The latest weather and forecast information can also be accessed by calling our automated forecast line at 850-942-8851. The current time is 2:52 p.m. Eastern Daylight Time. The following broadcast is a special weather statement issued by the National Weather Service in Tallahassee, Florida. A strong thunderstorm will impact southwestern Lafayette, northwestern Dixie, and east-central Taylor counties through 3:15 p.m. Eastern Daylight Time. At 2:28 p.m. Eastern Daylight Time, Doppler radar was tracking a strong thunderstorm 11 miles southwest of Mayo, moving north at 10 miles per hour. Hazard: wind gusts up to 40 miles per hour and pea-sized hail. Source: radar indicated. Impact: gusty winds could knock down tree limbs and blow around unsecured objects. Minor hail damage to vegetation is possible. Locations impacted include Mayo, Cross City, Tenille, Cook's Hamlet, Shamrock, Clara, Cross City Airport, Carver, Hines, Jonesboro, Salem, Eugene, and San Pedro Junction. If outdoors, consider seeking shelter inside a building. The storm may intensify, so be certain to monitor local radio stations and available television stations for additional information and possible warnings from the National Weather Service. These are the 2 p.m. Eastern Daylight Time conditions. At the Tallahassee Airport, it was mostly sunny. The temperature was 90 degrees. The wind was south at 10 miles an hour. At Florida State University, the temperature was 88 degrees. The wind was southwest at 9 miles an hour. At Apalachicola, it was mostly sunny. The temperature was 84 degrees. The wind was south at 12 miles an hour. At Panama City Northwest, it was sunny. The temperature was 82 degrees. The wind was south at 8 miles an hour. At Dothan, it was partly sunny. The temperature was 84 degrees. The wind was south at 8 miles an hour. At Albany, it was mostly sunny. The temperature was 87 degrees. The wind was south at 6 miles an hour. The report from Valdosta was not available. Over the marine area, at the buoy south of Apalachicola, winds were east at 8 knots and seas were 1 foot. At the buoy south of Panama City, winds were east at 10 knots and seas were 1 foot. At the buoy south of Pensacola, winds were east at 12 knots and seas were 1 foot. The forecast for the local area. Tonight, mostly clear this evening, then becoming partly cloudy. Lows in the upper 60s. Southeast winds 5 to 10 miles per hour. Monday, sunny. Highs around 90. Southeast winds 5 to 10 miles per hour. Monday night, partly cloudy. Lows in the upper 60s. Southeast winds 5 to 10 miles per hour. Tuesday, mostly sunny. Highs in the lower 90s. East winds around 5 miles per hour. Tuesday night, mostly clear in the evening, then becoming partly cloudy. Lows around 70. East winds around 5 miles per hour in the evening, becoming light and variable. Wednesday, mostly sunny. A slight chance of showers and thunderstorms in the afternoon. Highs in the lower 90s. Chance of rain 20%. Wednesday night, partly cloudy. Lows around 70. Thursday through Friday night, partly cloudy with a slight chance of showers and thunderstorms. Highs in the lower 90s. Lows in the lower 70s.
chance of rain 20%. Saturday, partly sunny. A slight chance of showers in the morning, then a chance of showers and thunderstorms in the afternoon. Highs around 90. Chance of rain 40%. Saturday night, partly cloudy. A chance of showers and thunderstorms in the evening. Lows in the lower 70s. Chance of rain 40%. Sunday, partly sunny. A slight chance of showers and thunderstorms in the morning, then a chance of showers and thunderstorms in the afternoon. Highs around 90. Chance of rain 50%. The coastal waters forecast for the following: waters from Suwannee River to Apalachicola, Florida, extending from 20 to 60 nautical miles. Coastal waters from Okaloosa, Walton County line to Mexico Beach out to 20 nautical miles. Coastal waters from Mexico Beach to Apalachicola out to 20 nautical miles. Waters from Okaloosa, Walton County line to Mexico Beach 20 to 60 nautical miles. And waters from Mexico Beach to Apalachicola 20 to 60 nautical miles. Rest of today, southeast winds 5 to 10 knots. Waves 1 foot or less. Wave detail, southeast 1 foot at 3 seconds. Protected waters, a light shop. Tonight, east winds 5 to 10 knots, increasing to 10 to 15 knots after midnight. Waves 1 foot or less. Wave detail, southeast 2 feet at 3 seconds. Protected waters, a moderate shop. Monday, southeast winds 10 to 15 knots. Seas around 3 feet. Wave detail, southeast 3 feet at 5 seconds. Protected waters, a moderate chop. Monday night, east winds 10 to 15 knots. Seas around 3 feet. Wave detail, southeast 3 feet at 6 seconds. Protected waters, a moderate chop. Tuesday, southeast winds 10 to 15 knots. Seas around 3 feet. Wave detail, southeast 3 feet at 6 seconds. Protected waters, a moderate chop. Tuesday night, east winds 5 to 10 knots. Seas around 3 feet in the evening, then 1 foot or less. Wave detail, south 2 feet at 6 seconds. Protected waters, a light chop. Wednesday, southeast winds 5 to 10 knots. Waves 1 foot or less. Protected waters, a light chop. Wednesday night, south winds 5 to 10 knots, becoming east after midnight. Waves 1 foot or less. Protected waters, a light chop. Thursday, southeast winds 5 to 10 knots. Waves 1 foot or less. Protected waters, a light chop. Thursday night, southwest winds 5 to 10 knots, becoming southeast after midnight. Waves 1 foot or less. Protected waters, a light chop. The coastal waters forecast for the following: St. Andrews Bay waterways. Rest of today, south winds 5 to 10 knots. Protected waters, a light chop. Tonight, south winds 5 to 10 knots, becoming east after midnight. Protected waters, a light chop. Monday, east winds 5 to 10 knots, becoming south in the afternoon. Protected waters, a light chop. A slight chance of showers and thunderstorms in the afternoon. Monday night, south winds 5 to 10 knots, becoming east after midnight. Protected waters, a light chop. A slight chance of showers and thunderstorms in the evening. Tuesday, east winds 5 to 10 knots, becoming south in the afternoon. Protected waters, a light chop. Tuesday night, southwest winds 5 to 10 knots, becoming north after midnight. Protected waters, a light chop. Wednesday, east winds around 5 knots, becoming south in the afternoon. Protected waters, a light chop. A slight chance of showers and thunderstorms in the afternoon. Wednesday night, southwest winds 5 to 10 knots, becoming north after midnight. Protected waters, a light chop. A slight chance of showers and thunderstorms in the evening. Thursday, east winds around 5 knots, becoming south in the afternoon. Protected waters, a light chop. Thursday night, southwest winds 5 to 10 knots, becoming southeast after midnight. Protected waters, a light chop. Winds and waves higher and near thunderstorms. The tropical weather outlook. For the North Atlantic, Caribbean Sea, and the Gulf of America, tropical cyclone formation is not expected during the next 7 days. The surf zone forecast. General outlook, light southeasterly winds today with a southerly shift for the Emerald Coast this afternoon. Surf heights remain around 1 foot, resulting in moderate risk for rip currents. Monday will lead to an increase in winds, with surf heights increasing to 2 to 3 feet along the Emerald Coast for a high risk and rip currents at some beaches for the start of the work week. Based on communication with area beach officials,

The following flags are flying at area beaches: Walton, Yellow Bay, Yellow Safe Park Golf Beaches, Yellow West Facing Golf Beaches, Yellow South Facing Golf Beaches, Yellow Franklin, Yellow. Tide information for Sunday, May 17, 2026. St. Mark's River entrance. High 3:53 a.m., low 8:46 a.m., high 2:29 p.m., low 9:59 p.m. Apalachicola. High 7:24 a.m., low 10:37 a.m., high 3:18 p.m. St. Andrews Bay at Panama City. High 9:49 a.m., low 9:28 p.m. Note that the times of high and low tide are 3 minutes earlier at Shell Point than at the St. Mark's River entrance. The average water temperature at Apalachicola was 77.0 degrees. Sunrise and sunset in Tallahassee. May 17, 2026, sunrise 6:42 a.m. Eastern Daylight Time, sunset 8:26 p.m. Eastern Daylight Time. 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The current time is 3:02 p.m. Eastern Daylight Time. The following broadcast is a special weather statement issued by the National Weather Service in Tallahassee, Florida. A strong thunderstorm will impact southwestern Lafayette, northwestern Dixie, and east-central Taylor counties through 3:15 p.m. Eastern Daylight Time. At 2:20 p.m. Eastern Daylight Time, Doppler radar was tracking a strong thunderstorm 11 miles southwest of Mayo, moving north at 10 miles per hour. Hazard: wind gusts up to 40 miles per hour and pea-sized hail. Source: radar indicated. Impact: gusty winds could knock down tree limbs and blow around unsecured objects. Minor hail damage to vegetation is possible. Locations impacted include Mayo, Cross City, Tenille, Cook's Hamlet, Shamrock, Clara, Cross City Airport, Carver, Hines, Jonesboro, Salem, Eugene, and San Pedro Junction. If outdoors, consider seeking shelter inside a building. The storm may intensify, so be certain to monitor local radio stations and available television stations for additional information and possible warnings from the National Weather Service. These are the 2 p.m. Eastern Daylight Time conditions. At the Tallahassee Airport, it was mostly sunny. The temperature was 90 degrees. The wind was south at 10 miles an hour. At Florida State University, the temperature was 88 degrees. The wind was southwest at 9 miles an hour. At Apalachicola, it was mostly sunny. The temperature was 84 degrees. The wind was south at 12 miles an hour. At Panama City Northwest, it was sunny. The temperature was 82 degrees. The wind was south at 8 miles an hour. At Dothan, it was partly sunny. The temperature was 84 degrees. The wind was south at 8 miles an hour. At Albany, it was mostly sunny. The temperature was 87 degrees. The wind was south at 6 miles an hour. The report from Valdosta was not available. Over the marine area, at the buoy south of Apalachicola, winds were east at 8 knots and seas were 1 foot. At the buoy south of Panama City, winds were east at 10 knots and seas were 1 foot. At the buoy south of Pensacola, winds were east at 12 knots and seas were 1 foot. These are the 3 p.m. Eastern Daylight Time conditions. At the Tallahassee Airport, it was mostly sunny. The temperature was 90 degrees. The wind was south at 10 miles an hour. The report from Florida State University was not available. At Apalachicola, it was sunny. The temperature was 84 degrees. The wind was south at 10 miles an hour. At Panama City Northwest, it was sunny. The temperature was 83 degrees. The wind was southeast at 8 miles an hour. At Dothan, it was partly sunny. The temperature was 85 degrees. The wind was south at 10 miles an hour. At Albany, it was partly sunny. The temperature was 90 degrees. The wind was southwest at 12 miles an hour. At Valdosta, it was mostly sunny. Visibility 10 miles. Temperature was 88 degrees, dew point 66. And the pressure was 30.07 inches and falling. Over the marine area, at the buoy south of Apalachicola, winds were east at 8 knots. At the buoy south of Panama City, winds were east at 10 knots. At the buoy south of Pensacola,
Winds were southeast at 12 knots. The forecast for the local area. Tonight, mostly clear this evening, then becoming partly cloudy. Lows in the upper 60s. Southeast winds 5 to 10 miles per hour. Monday, sunny. Highs around 90. Southeast winds 5 to 10 miles per hour. Monday night, partly cloudy. Lows in the upper 60s. Southeast winds 5 to 10 miles per hour. Tuesday, mostly sunny. Highs in the lower 90s. East winds around 5 miles per hour. Tuesday night, mostly clear in the evening, then becoming partly cloudy. Lows around 70. East winds around 5 miles per hour in the evening, becoming light and variable. Wednesday, mostly sunny. A slight chance of showers and thunderstorms in the afternoon. Highs in the lower 90s. Chance of rain 20%. Wednesday night, partly cloudy. Lows around 70. Thursday through Friday night, partly cloudy with a slight chance of showers and thunderstorms. Highs in the lower 90s. Lows in the lower 70s. Chance of rain 20%. Saturday, partly sunny. A slight chance of showers in the morning, then a chance of showers and thunderstorms in the afternoon. Highs around 90. Chance of rain 40%. Saturday night, partly cloudy. A chance of showers and thunderstorms in the evening. Lows in the lower 70s. Chance of rain 40%. Sunday, partly sunny. A slight chance of showers and thunderstorms in the morning, then a chance of showers and thunderstorms in the afternoon. Highs around 90. Chance of rain 50%. The coastal waters forecast for the following: waters from Suwannee River to Apalachicola, Florida, extending from 20 to 60 nautical miles. Coastal waters from Okaloosa, Walton County line to Mexico Beach out to 20 nautical miles. Coastal waters from Mexico Beach to Apalachicola out to 20 nautical miles. Waters from Okaloosa, Walton County line to Mexico Beach 20 to 60 nautical miles. And waters from Mexico Beach to Apalachicola 20 to 60 nautical miles. Rest of today, southeast winds 5 to 10 knots. Waves 1 foot or less. Wave detail, southeast 1 foot at 3 seconds. Protected waters a light chop. Tonight, east winds 5 to 10 knots, increasing to 10 to 15 knots after midnight. Waves 1 foot or less. Wave detail, southeast 2 feet at 3 seconds. Protected waters a moderate chop. Monday, southeast winds 10 to 15 knots. Seas around 3 feet. Wave detail, southeast 3 feet at 5 seconds. Protected waters a moderate chop. Monday night, east winds 10 to 15 knots. Seas around 3 feet. Wave detail, southeast 3 feet at 6 seconds. Protected waters a moderate chop. Tuesday, southeast winds 10 to 15 knots. Seas around 3 feet. Wave detail, southeast 3 feet at 6 seconds. Protected waters a moderate chop. Tuesday night, east winds 5 to 10 knots. Seas around 3 feet in the evening, then 1 foot or less. Wave detail, south 2 feet at 6 seconds. Protected waters a light chop. Wednesday, southeast winds 5 to 10 knots. Waves 1 foot or less. Protected waters a light chop. Wednesday night, south winds 5 to 10 knots, becoming east after midnight. Waves 1 foot or less. Protected waters a light chop. Thursday, southeast winds 5 to 10 knots. Waves 1 foot or less. Protected waters a light chop. Thursday night, southwest winds 5 to 10 knots, becoming southeast after midnight. Waves 1 foot or less. Protected waters a light chop. The coastal waters forecast for the following: St. Andrews Bay waterways. Rest of today, south winds 5 to 10 knots. Protected waters a light chop. Tonight, south winds 5 to 10 knots, becoming east after midnight. Protected waters a light chop. Monday, east winds 5 to 10 knots, becoming south in the afternoon. Protected waters a light chop. A slight chance of showers and thunderstorms in the afternoon. Monday night, south winds 5 to 10 knots, becoming east after midnight. Protected waters a light chop. A slight chance of showers and thunderstorms in the evening. Tuesday, east winds 5 to 10 knots, becoming south in the afternoon. Protected waters a light chop. Tuesday night, southwest winds 5 to 10 knots, becoming north after midnight. Protected waters a light chop. Wednesday, east

winds around 5 knots, becoming south in the afternoon. Protected waters, a light chop. A slight chance of showers and thunderstorms in the afternoon. Wednesday night, southwest winds 5 to 10 knots, becoming north after midnight. Protected waters, a light chop. A slight chance of showers and thunderstorms in the evening. Thursday, east winds around 5 knots, becoming south in the afternoon. Protected waters, a light chop. Thursday night, southwest winds 5 to 10 knots, becoming southeast after midnight. Protected waters, a light chop. Winds and waves higher in and near thunderstorms. The Tropical Weather Outlook. For the North Atlantic, Caribbean Sea, and the Gulf of America, tropical cyclone formation is not expected during the next 7 days. The Surf Zone Forecast General Outlook, light southeasterly winds today with a southerly shift for the Emerald Coast this afternoon. Surf heights remain around 1 foot, resulting in moderate risk for rip currents. Monday will lead to an increase in winds, with surf heights increasing to 2 to 3 feet along the Emerald Coast for a high risk and rip current at some beaches for the start of the work week. Based on communication with area beach officials, the following flags are flying at area beaches: Walton, Yellow Bay, Yellow State Park Gulf Beaches, Yellow West Facing Gulf Beaches, Yellow South Facing Gulf Beaches, Yellow Franklin, Yellow. Tide information for Sunday, May 17, 2026. St. Mark's River entrance. High 3:53 a.m., low 8:46 a.m., high 2:29 p.m., low 9:59 p.m. Apalachicola. High 7:24 a.m., low 10:37 a.m., high 3:18 p.m. St. Andrews Bay at Panama City. High 9:49 a.m., low 9:28 p.m. Note that the times of high and low tide are 3 minutes earlier at Shell Point than at the St. Mark's River entrance. The average water temperature at Apalachicola was 77.0 degrees. Sunrise and sunset in Tallahassee. May 17, 2026, sunrise 6:42 a.m. Eastern Daylight Time, sunset 8:26 p.m. Eastern Daylight Time. 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The latest weather and forecast information can also be accessed by calling our automated forecast line at 850-942-8851. The current time is 3:13 p.m. Eastern Daylight Time. The following broadcast is a special weather statement issued by the National Weather Service in Tallahassee, Florida. A strong thunderstorm will impact southwestern Lafayette, northwestern Dixie, and east-central Taylor counties through 3:15 p.m. Eastern Daylight Time. At 2:28 p.m. Eastern Daylight Time, Doppler radar was tracking a strong thunderstorm 11 miles southwest of Mayo, moving north at 10 miles per hour. Hazard: wind gusts up to 40 miles per hour and pea-sized hail. Source: radar indicated. Impact: gusty winds could knock down tree limbs and blow around unsecured objects. Minor hail damage to vegetation is possible. Locations impacted include Mayo, Cross City, Tenniel, Cook's Hamlet, Shamrock, Clara, Cross City Airport, Carver, Hines, Jonesboro, Salem, Eugene, and San Pedro Junction. If outdoors, consider seeking shelter inside a building. The storm may intensify, so be certain to monitor local radio stations and available television stations for additional information and possible warnings from the National Weather Service. These are the 3 p.m. Eastern Daylight Time conditions. At the Tallahassee Airport, it was mostly sunny. The temperature was 90 degrees. The wind was south at 10 miles an hour. At Florida State University, the temperature was 88 degrees. The wind was south at 7 miles an hour. At Apalachicola, it was sunny. The temperature was 84 degrees. The wind was south at 10 miles an hour. At Panama City Northwest, it was sunny. The temperature was 83 degrees. The wind was southeast at 8 miles an hour. At Dothan, it was partly sunny. The temperature was 85 degrees. The wind was south at 10 miles an hour. At Albany, it was partly sunny. The temperature was 90 degrees. The wind was southwest at 12 miles an hour. At Valdosta, it was mostly sunny. Visibility 10 miles. Temperature was 88 degrees, dew point 66. And the pressure was 30.07 inches and falling. Over the marine area, at the buoy south of Apalachicola, winds were east at 8 knots and seas were 1 foot. At the buoy south of Panama City,

Winds were east at 8 knots and seas were 1 foot. At the buoy south of Pensacola, winds were southeast at 12 knots and seas were 2 feet. The forecast for the local area. The following broadcast is a special weather statement issued by the National Weather Service in Tallahassee, Florida. Strong thunderstorms will impact Lafayette, Dixie, Jefferson, Taylor, Madison, southeastern Thomas, and southern Brooks counties through 4 p.m. Eastern Daylight Time. At 3:15 p.m. Eastern Daylight Time, Doppler radar was tracking strong thunderstorms along a line extending from 13 miles south of Quitman to near Fowler's Bluff. Movement was west at 10 miles per hour. Hazard, wind gusts up to 40 miles per hour and pea-sized hail. Source, radar indicated. Impact, gusty winds could knock down tree limbs and blow around unsecured objects. Minor hail damage to vegetation is possible. Locations impacted include Monticello, Mayo, Perry, Madison, Cross City, Quitman, Boston, Greenville, Lee, Alma, Pinlan, Shamrock, Old Town, Everett, Panetta, Driffin, Lovett, Empress, Brooks Company Airport, and Foley. If outdoors, consider seeking shelter inside a building. Frequent cloud-to-ground lightning is occurring with these storms. Lightning can strike 10 miles away from a thunderstorm. Seek a safe shelter inside a building or vehicle. These storms may intensify, so be certain to monitor local radio stations and available television stations for additional information and possible warnings from the National Weather Service. The forecast for the local area. Tonight, mostly clear this evening, then becoming partly cloudy. Lows in the upper 60s. Southeast winds 5 to 10 miles per hour. Monday, sunny. Highs around 90. Southeast winds 5 to 10 miles per hour. Monday night, partly cloudy. Lows in the upper 60s. Southeast winds 5 to 10 miles per hour. Tuesday, mostly sunny. Highs in the lower 90s. East winds around 5 miles per hour. Tuesday night, mostly clear in the evening, then becoming partly cloudy. Lows around 70. East winds around 5 miles per hour in the evening, becoming light and variable. Wednesday, mostly sunny. A slight chance of showers and thunderstorms in the afternoon. Highs in the lower 90s. Chance of rain 20%. Wednesday night, partly cloudy. Lows around 70. Thursday through Friday night, partly cloudy with a slight chance of showers and thunderstorms. Highs in the lower 90s. Lows in the lower 70s. Chance of rain 20%. Saturday, partly sunny. A slight chance of showers in the morning, then a chance of showers and thunderstorms in the afternoon. Highs around 90. Chance of rain 40%. Saturday night, partly cloudy. A chance of showers and thunderstorms in the evening. Lows in the lower 70s. Chance of rain 40%. Sunday, partly sunny. A slight chance of showers and thunderstorms in the morning, then a chance of showers and thunderstorms in the afternoon. Highs around 90. Chance of rain 50%. The coastal waters forecast for the following: waters from Swami River to Apalachicola, Florida, extending from 20 to 60 nautical miles, coastal waters from Okaloosa-Walton County line to Mexico Beach out to 20 nautical miles, coastal waters from Mexico Beach to Apalachicola out to 20 nautical miles, waters from Okaloosa-Walton County line to Mexico Beach 20 to 60 nautical miles, and waters from Mexico Beach to Apalachicola 20 to 60 nautical miles. Rest of today, southeast winds 5 to 10 knots. Waves 1 foot or less. Wave detail, southeast 1 foot at 3 seconds. Protected waters a light shot. Tonight, east winds 5 to 10 knots, increasing to 10 to 15 knots after midnight. Waves 1 foot or less. Wave detail, southeast 2 feet at 3 seconds. Protected waters a moderate shot. Monday, southeast winds 10 to 15 knots. Seas around 3 feet. Wave detail, southeast 3 feet at 5 seconds. Protected waters a moderate chop. Monday night, east winds 10 to 15 knots. Seas around 3 feet. Wave detail, southeast 3 feet at 6 seconds. Protected waters a moderate chop. Tuesday, southeast winds 10 to 15 knots. Seas around 3 feet. Wave detail, southeast 3 feet at 6 seconds. Protected waters a moderate chop. Tuesday night, east winds 5 to 10 knots. Seas around 3 feet in the evening, then 1 foot or less. Wave detail, south 2 feet at 6 seconds.

County line to Mexico Beach out to 20 nautical miles. Coastal waters from Mexico Beach to Apalachicola out to 20 nautical miles. Waters from Okaloosa-Walton County line to Mexico Beach 20 to 60 nautical miles. And waters from Mexico Beach to Apalachicola 20 to 60 nautical miles. Tonight, southeast winds 5 to 10 knots. Waves 1 foot or less. Wave detail, southeast 2 feet at 3 seconds. Protected waters a light chop. Monday, southeast winds 10 to 15 knots. Waves 1 foot or less, then around 3 feet in the afternoon. Wave detail, southeast 2 feet at 4 seconds, becoming southeast 3 feet at 5 seconds. Protected waters a moderate chop. Monday night, east winds 10 to 15 knots. Seas around 3 feet. Wave detail, southeast 3 feet at 6 seconds. Protected waters a moderate chop. Tuesday, southeast winds 10 to 15 knots. Seas 3 to 4 feet. Wave detail, southeast 3 feet at 7 seconds. Protected waters a moderate chop. Tuesday night, southeast winds 5 to 10 knots, becoming east after midnight. Seas around 3 feet. Wave detail, south 3 feet at 7 seconds. Protected waters a light chop. Wednesday, east winds 5 to 10 knots. Waves 1 foot or less. Wave detail, south 2 feet at 7 seconds. Protected waters a light chop. Wednesday night, south winds 5 to 10 knots, becoming southeast after midnight. Waves 1 foot or less. Protected waters a light chop. Thursday, southeast winds 5 to 10 knots. Waves 1 foot or less. Protected waters a light chop. Thursday night, south winds around 5 knots. Waves 1 foot or less. Protected waters smooth. Friday, southeast winds 5 to 10 knots. Waves 1 foot or less. Protected waters a light chop. Friday night, south winds 5 to 10 knots. Waves 1 foot or less. Protected waters a light chop. The coastal waters forecast for the following: waters from Suwannee River to Apalachicola, Florida, extending from 20 to 60 nautical miles. Tonight, southeast winds 5 to 10 knots, increasing to 10 to 15 knots late. Waves 1 foot or less. Wave detail, southeast 2 feet at 3 seconds. Protected waters a moderate chop. A slight chance of showers and thunderstorms late this evening. Monday, southeast winds 10 to 15 knots. Waves 1 foot or less. Wave detail, southeast 2 feet at 4 seconds. Protected waters a moderate chop. Monday night, north winds 5 to 10 knots, becoming east 10 to 15 knots after midnight. Waves 1 foot or less, then around 3 feet after midnight. Wave detail, southeast 2 feet at 5 seconds, becoming southeast 3 feet at 5 seconds. Protected waters a moderate chop. Tuesday, east winds 10 to 15 knots, becoming southeast 5 to 10 knots in the afternoon. Seas around 3 feet. Wave detail, southeast 3 feet at 5 seconds. Protected waters a moderate chop. Tuesday night, north winds around 5 knots, becoming east after midnight. Waves 1 foot or less. Wave detail, southeast 2 feet at 5 seconds. Protected waters a light chop. Wednesday, southeast winds 5 to 10 knots. Waves 1 foot or less. Wave detail, southeast 2 feet at 5 seconds. Protected waters a light chop. Wednesday night, west winds around 5 knots, becoming east around 5 knots after midnight. Waves 1 foot or less. Protected waters smooth. Thursday, southeast winds 5 to 10 knots. Waves 1 foot or less. Protected waters a light chop. Thursday night, southwest winds 5 to 10 knots, becoming southeast after midnight. Waves 1 foot or less. Protected waters a light chop. Friday, southeast winds 5 to 10 knots. Waves 1 foot or less. Protected waters a light chop. Friday night, southwest winds around 5 knots, becoming southeast after midnight. Waves 1 foot or less. Protected waters smooth. Winds and waves higher and near thunderstorms. The coastal waters forecast for the following: St. Andrews Bay waterways. Tonight, south winds around 5 knots early this evening, becoming light and variable, then becoming southeast around 5 knots after midnight. Protected waters smooth. Monday, southeast winds 5 to 10 knots, becoming south in the afternoon. Protected waters a light chop. Monday night, south winds 5 to

10 knots, becoming east after midnight. Protected waters, a light shop. Tuesday, east winds 5 to 10 knots, becoming south in the afternoon. Protected waters, a light shop. Tuesday night, southwest winds 5 to 10 knots, becoming north after midnight. Protected waters, a light shop. Wednesday, east winds around 5 knots, becoming south in the afternoon. Protected waters, a light shop. A slight chance of showers and thunderstorms in the afternoon. Wednesday night, southwest winds 5 to 10 knots in the evening, becoming light and variable. Protected waters, a light shop. A slight chance of showers and thunderstorms in the evening. Thursday, east winds around 5 knots, becoming south in the afternoon. Protected waters, a light shop. Thursday night, south winds 5 to 10 knots in the evening, becoming light and variable. Protected waters, a light shop. Friday, southeast winds around 5 knots, becoming south in the afternoon. Protected waters, a light shop. Friday night, south winds 5 to 10 knots in the evening, becoming light and variable. Protected waters, a light shop. Winds and waves higher in and near thunderstorms. The Tropical Weather Outlook. For the North Atlantic, Caribbean Sea, and the Gulf of America, tropical cyclone formation is not expected during the next 7 days. The Surf Zone Forecast General Outlook, light southeasterly winds today with a southerly shift for the Emerald Coast this afternoon. Surf heights remain around 1 foot, resulting in moderate risk for rip currents. Monday will lead to an increase in winds, with surf heights increasing to 2 to 3 feet along the Emerald Coast for a high risk and rip current at some beaches for the start of the work week. Based on communication with area beach officials, the following flags are flying at area beaches: Walton, Yellow Bay, Yellow State Park Gulf Beaches, Yellow West Facing Gulf Beaches, Yellow South Facing Gulf Beaches, Yellow Franklin, Yellow. Tide information for Sunday, May 17, 2026. St. Mark's River entrance. High 3:53 a.m., low 8:46 a.m., high 2:29 p.m., low 9:59 p.m. Apalachicola. High 7:24 a.m., low 10:37 a.m., high 3:18 p.m. St. Andrews Bay at Panama City. High 9:49 a.m., low 9:28 p.m. Note that the times of high and low tide are 3 minutes earlier at Shell Point than at the St. Mark's River entrance. The average water temperature at Apalachicola was 77.0 degrees. Sunrise and sunset in Tallahassee. May 17, 2026. Sunrise 6:42 a.m. Eastern Daylight Time, sunset 8:26 p.m. Eastern Daylight Time. 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The latest weather and forecast information can also be accessed by calling our automated forecast line at 850-942-8851. The current time is 3:29 p.m. Eastern Daylight Time. The following broadcast is a special weather statement issued by the National Weather Service in Tallahassee. Strong thunderstorms will impact Lafayette, Dixie, Jefferson, Taylor, Madison, southeastern Thomas, and southern Brooks counties through 4 p.m. Eastern Daylight Time. At 3:15 p.m. Eastern Daylight Time, Doppler radar was tracking strong thunderstorms along a line extending from 13 miles south of Quitman to near Fowler's Bluff. Movement was west at 10 miles per hour. Hazard, wind gusts up to 40 miles per hour and pea-sized hail. Source, radar indicated. Impact, gusty winds could knock down tree limbs and blow around unsecured objects. Minor hail damage to vegetation is possible. Locations impacted include Monticello, Mayo, Perry, Madison, Cross City, Quitman, Boston, Greenville, Lee, Alma, Pinlan, Shamrock, Old Town, Everett, Panetta, Driven, Lovett, Empress, Brooks Company Airport, and Foley. If outdoors, consider seeking shelter inside a building. Frequent cloud-to-ground lightning is occurring with these storms. Lightning can strike 10 miles away from a thunderstorm. Seek a safe shelter inside a building or vehicle. These storms may intensify, so be certain to monitor local radio stations and available television stations for additional information and possible warnings from the National Weather Service. These are the 3 p.m. Eastern Daylight Time conditions. At the Tallahassee Airport, it was mostly sunny. The temperature was 90 degrees. The wind was south at 10 miles an hour. At Florida State University, the temperature was 88 degrees. The wind was south at 7 miles an hour.

At Apalachicola, it was sunny. The temperature was 84 degrees. The wind was south at 10 miles an hour. At Panama City Northwest, it was sunny. The temperature was 83 degrees. The wind was southeast at 8 miles an hour. At Dothan, it was partly sunny. The temperature was 85 degrees. The wind was south at 10 miles an hour. At Albany, it was partly sunny. The temperature was 90 degrees. The wind was southwest at 12 miles an hour. At Valdosta, it was mostly sunny. Visibility 10 miles. Temperature was 88 degrees, 2.66. And the pressure was 30.07 inches and falling. Over the marine area, at the buoy south of Apalachicola, winds were east at 8 knots and seas were 1 foot. At the buoy south of Panama City, winds were east at 8 knots and seas were 1 foot. At the buoy south of Pensacola, winds were southeast at 12 knots and seas were 2 feet. The forecast for the local area. Tonight, mostly clear this evening, then becoming partly cloudy. Lows in the upper 60s. Southeast winds 5 to 10 miles per hour. Monday, sunny. Highs around 90. Southeast winds 5 to 10 miles per hour. Monday night, partly cloudy. Lows in the upper 60s. Southeast winds 5 to 10 miles per hour. Tuesday, mostly sunny. Highs in the lower 90s. East winds around 5 miles per hour. Tuesday night. Tuesday, mostly sunny. Highs in the lower 90s. East winds around 5 miles per hour. Tuesday night, mostly clear in the evening, then becoming partly cloudy. Lows around 70. East winds around 5 miles per hour in the evening, becoming light and variable. Wednesday, mostly sunny. A slight chance of showers and thunderstorms in the afternoon. Highs in the lower 90s. Chance of rain 20%. Wednesday night, partly cloudy. Lows around 70. Thursday through Friday night, partly cloudy with a slight chance of showers and thunderstorms. Highs in the lower 90s. Lows in the lower 70s. Chance of rain 20%. Saturday, partly sunny. A slight chance of showers in the morning, then a chance of showers and thunderstorms in the afternoon. Highs around 90. Chance of rain 40%. Saturday night, partly cloudy. A chance of showers and thunderstorms in the evening. Lows in the lower 70s. Chance of rain 40%. Sunday, partly sunny. A slight chance of showers and thunderstorms in the morning, then a chance of showers and thunderstorms in the afternoon. Highs around 90. Chance of rain 50%. The coastal waters forecast for the following. Coastal waters from Okaloosa, Walton County line to Mexico Beach out to 20 nautical miles. Coastal waters from Mexico Beach to Apalachicola out to 20 nautical miles. Waters from Okaloosa, Walton County line to Mexico Beach 20 to 60 nautical miles. And waters from Mexico Beach to Apalachicola 20 to 60 nautical miles. Tonight, southeast winds 5 to 10 knots. Waves 1 foot or less. Wave detail, southeast 2 feet at 3 seconds. Protected waters, a light chop. Monday, southeast winds 10 to 15 knots. Waves 1 foot or less, then around 3 feet in the afternoon. Wave detail, southeast 2 feet at 4 seconds, becoming southeast 3 feet at 5 seconds. Protected waters, a moderate chop. Monday night, east winds 10 to 15 knots. Seas around 3 feet. Wave detail, southeast 3 feet at 6 seconds. Protected waters, a moderate chop. Tuesday, southeast winds 10 to 15 knots. Seas 3 to 4 feet. Wave detail, southeast 3 feet at 7 seconds. Protected waters, a moderate chop. Tuesday night, southeast winds 5 to 10 knots, becoming east after midnight. Seas around 3 feet. Wave detail, south 3 feet at 7 seconds. Protected waters, a light chop. Wednesday, east winds 5 to 10 knots. Waves 1 foot or less. Wave detail, south 2 feet at 7 seconds. Protected waters, a light chop. Wednesday night, south winds 5 to 10 knots, becoming southeast after midnight. Waves 1 foot or less. Protected waters, a light chop. Thursday, southeast winds 5 to 10 knots. Waves 1 foot or less. Protected waters, a light chop. Thursday night, south winds around 5 knots. Waves 1 foot or less. Protected waters, smooth.

southeast winds 5 to 10 knots. Waves 1 foot or less. Protected waters a light chop. Friday night, south winds 5 to 10 knots. Waves 1 foot or less. Protected waters a light chop. The coastal waters forecast for the following waters from Suwannee River to Apalachicola, Florida, extending from 20 to 60 nautical miles. Tonight, southeast winds 5 to 10 knots, increasing to 10 to 15 knots late. Waves 1 foot or less. Wave detail, southeast 2 feet at 3 seconds. Protected waters a moderate chop. A slight chance of showers and thunderstorms late this evening. Monday, southeast winds 10 to 15 knots. Waves 1 foot or less. Wave detail, southeast 2 feet at 4 seconds. Protected waters a moderate chop. Monday night, north winds 5 to 10 knots, becoming east 10 to 15 knots after midnight. Waves 1 foot or less, then around 3 feet after midnight. Wave detail, southeast 2 feet at 5 seconds, becoming southeast 3 feet at 5 seconds. Protected waters a moderate chop. Tuesday, east winds 10 to 15 knots, becoming southeast 5 to 10 knots in the afternoon. Seas around 3 feet. Wave detail, southeast 3 feet at 5 seconds. Protected waters a moderate chop. Tuesday night, north winds around 5 knots, becoming east after midnight. Waves 1 foot or less. Wave detail, southeast 2 feet at 5 seconds. Protected waters a light chop. Wednesday, southeast winds 5 to 10 knots. Waves 1 foot or less. Wave detail, southeast 2 feet at 5 seconds. Protected waters a light chop. Wednesday night, west winds around 5 knots, becoming east around 5 knots after midnight. Waves 1 foot or less. Protected waters smooth. Thursday, southeast winds 5 to 10 knots. Waves 1 foot or less. Protected waters a light chop. Thursday night, southwest winds 5 to 10 knots, becoming southeast after midnight. Waves 1 foot or less. Protected waters a light chop. Friday, southeast winds 5 to 10 knots. Waves 1 foot or less. Protected waters a light chop. Friday night, southwest winds around 5 knots, becoming southeast after midnight. Waves 1 foot or less. Protected waters smooth. Winds and waves higher and near thunderstorms. The coastal waters forecast for the following St. Andrews Bay waterways. Tonight, south winds around 5 knots early this evening, becoming light and variable, then becoming southeast around 5 knots after midnight. Protected waters smooth. Monday, southeast winds 5 to 10 knots, becoming south in the afternoon. Protected waters a light chop. Monday night, south winds 5 to 10 knots, becoming east after midnight. Protected waters a light chop. Tuesday, east winds 5 to 10 knots, becoming south in the afternoon. Protected waters a light chop. Tuesday night, southwest winds 5 to 10 knots, becoming north after midnight. Protected waters a light chop. Wednesday, east winds around 5 knots, becoming south in the afternoon. Protected waters a light chop. A slight chance of showers and thunderstorms in the afternoon. Wednesday night, southwest winds 5 to 10 knots in the evening, becoming light and variable. Protected waters a light chop. A slight chance of showers and thunderstorms in the evening. Thursday, east winds around 5 knots, becoming south in the afternoon. Protected waters a light chop. Thursday night, south winds 5 to 10 knots in the evening, becoming light and variable. Protected waters a light chop. Friday, southeast winds around 5 knots, becoming south in the afternoon. Protected waters a light chop. Friday night, south winds 5 to 10 knots in the evening, becoming light and variable. Protected waters a light chop. Winds and waves higher and near thunderstorms. The Tropical Weather Outlook. For the North Atlantic, Caribbean Sea and the Gulf of America, tropical cyclone formation is not expected during the next 7 days. The Surf Zone Forecast General Outlook, light southeasterly winds today with a southerly shift for the Emerald Coast this afternoon. Surf heights remain around 1 foot, resulting in moderate risk for rip currents. Monday will lead to an increase in winds with surf heights increasing to 2 to 3 feet along the Emerald Coast for a high risk and rip currents at some beaches for the start of the work week. Based on communication with area beach officials, the following flags are flying at area beaches: Walton, Yellow Bay, Yellow State Park Gulf Beaches, Yellow West Facing Gulf Beaches,
Yellow South facing Gulf Beaches, Yellow Franklin, Yellow. Tide information for Sunday, May 17, 2026. St. Mark's River entrance. High 3:53 a.m., low 8:46 a.m., high 2:29 p.m., low 9:59 p.m. Apalachicola. High 7:24 a.m., low 10:37 a.m., high 3:18 p.m. St. Andrews Bay at Panama City. High 9:49 a.m., low 9:28 p.m. Note that the times of high and low tide are 3 minutes earlier at Shell Point than at the St. Mark's River entrance. The average water temperature at Apalachicola was 77.0 degrees. Sunrise and sunset in Tallahassee. May 17, 2026, sunrise 6:42 a.m. Eastern Daylight Time, sunset 8:26 p.m. Eastern Daylight Time. 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The current time is 3:42 p.m. Eastern Daylight Time. The following broadcast is a special weather statement issued by the National Weather Service in Tallahassee, Florida. Strong thunderstorms will impact Lafayette, Dixie, Jefferson, Taylor, Madison, southeastern Thomas, and southern Brooks counties through 4 p.m. Eastern Daylight Time. At 3:15 p.m. Eastern Daylight Time, Doppler radar was tracking strong thunderstorms along a line extending from 13 miles south of Quitman to near Fowler's Bluff. Movement was west at 10 miles per hour. Hazard, wind gusts up to 40 miles per hour and pea-sized hail. Source, radar indicated. Impact, gusty winds could knock down tree limbs and blow around unsecured objects. Minor hail damage to vegetation is possible. Locations impacted include Monticello, Mayo, Perry, Madison, Cross City, Quitman, Boston, Greenville, Lee, Alma, Pinlan, Shamrock, Old Town, Everett, Panetta, Driffin, Lovett, Empress, Brooks Company Airport, and Foley. If outdoors, consider seeking shelter inside a building. Frequent cloud-to-ground lightning is occurring with these storms. Lightning can strike 10 miles away from a thunderstorm. Seek a safe shelter inside a building or vehicle. These storms may intensify, so be certain to monitor local radio stations and available television stations for additional information and possible warnings from the National Weather Service. These are the 3 p.m. Eastern Daylight Time conditions. At the Tallahassee Airport, it was mostly sunny. The temperature was 90 degrees. The wind was south at 10 miles an hour. At Florida State University, the temperature was 88 degrees. The wind was south at 7 miles an hour. At Apalachicola, it was sunny. The temperature was 84 degrees. The wind was south at 10 miles an hour. At Panama City Northwest, it was sunny. The temperature was 83 degrees. The wind was southeast at 8 miles an hour. At Dothan, it was partly sunny. The temperature was 85 degrees. The wind was south at 10 miles an hour. At Albany, it was partly sunny. The temperature was 90 degrees. The wind was southwest at 12 miles an hour. At Valdosta, it was mostly sunny. Visibility 10 miles. Temperature was 88 degrees, dew point 66. And the pressure was 30.07 inches and falling. Over the marine area, at the buoy south of Apalachicola, winds were east at 8 knots and seas were 1 foot. At the buoy south of Panama City, winds were east at 8 knots and seas were 1 foot. At the buoy south of Pensacola, winds were southeast at 12 knots and seas were 2 feet. The forecast for the local area. Tonight, mostly clear this evening, then becoming partly cloudy. Lows in the upper 60s. Southeast winds 5 to 10 miles per hour. Monday, sunny. Highs around 90. Southeast winds 5 to 10 miles per hour. Monday night, partly cloudy. Lows in the upper 60s. Southeast winds 5 to 10 miles per hour. Tuesday, mostly sunny. Highs in the lower 90s. East winds around 5 miles per hour. Tuesday night, mostly clear in the evening, then becoming partly cloudy. Lows around 70. East winds around 5 miles per hour in the evening, becoming light and variable. Wednesday, mostly sunny. A slight chance of showers and thunderstorms in the afternoon.
Highs in the lower 90s.

Chance of rain 20%. Wednesday night, partly cloudy. Lows around 70. Thursday through Friday night, partly cloudy with a slight chance of showers and thunderstorms. Highs in the lower 90s. Lows in the lower 70s. Chance of rain 20%. Saturday, partly sunny. A slight chance of showers in the morning, then a chance of showers and thunderstorms in the afternoon. Highs around 90. Chance of rain 40%. Saturday night, partly cloudy. A chance of showers and thunderstorms in the evening. Lows in the lower 70s. Chance of rain 40%. Sunday, partly sunny. A slight chance of showers and thunderstorms in the morning, then a chance of showers and thunderstorms in the afternoon. Highs around 90. Chance of rain 50%. The coastal waters forecast for the following. Coastal waters from Okaloosa, Walton County line to Mexico Beach out to 20 nautical miles. Coastal waters from Mexico Beach to Apalachicola out to 20 nautical miles. Waters from Okaloosa, Walton County line to Mexico Beach 20 to 60 nautical miles. And waters from Mexico Beach to Apalachicola 20 to 60 nautical miles. Tonight, southeast winds 5 to 10 knots. Waves 1 foot or less. Wave detail, southeast 2 feet at 3 seconds. Protected waters a light chop. Monday, southeast winds 10 to 15 knots. Waves 1 foot or less, then around 3 feet in the afternoon. Wave detail, southeast 2 feet at 4 seconds, becoming southeast 3 feet at 5 seconds. Protected waters a moderate chop. Monday night, east winds 10 to 15 knots. Seas around 3 feet. Wave detail, southeast 3 feet at 6 seconds. Protected waters a moderate chop. Tuesday, southeast winds 10 to 15 knots. Seas 3 to 4 feet. Wave detail, southeast 3 feet at 7 seconds. Protected waters a moderate chop. Tuesday night, southeast winds 5 to 10 knots, becoming east after midnight. Seas around 3 feet. Wave detail, south 3 feet at 7 seconds. Protected waters a light chop. Wednesday, east winds 5 to 10 knots. Waves 1 foot or less. Wave detail, south 2 feet at 7 seconds. Protected waters a light chop. Wednesday night, south winds 5 to 10 knots, becoming southeast after midnight. Waves 1 foot or less. Protected waters a light chop. Thursday, southeast winds 5 to 10 knots. Waves 1 foot or less. Protected waters a light chop. Thursday night, south winds around 5 knots. Waves 1 foot or less. Protected waters smooth. Friday, southeast winds 5 to 10 knots. Waves 1 foot or less. Protected waters a light chop. Friday night, south winds 5 to 10 knots. Waves 1 foot or less. Protected waters a light chop. The coastal waters forecast for the following. Waters from Suwannee River to Apalachicola, Florida, extending from 20 to 60 nautical miles. Tonight, southeast winds 5 to 10 knots, increasing to 10 to 15 knots late. Waves 1 foot or less. Wave detail, southeast 2 feet at 3 seconds. Protected waters a moderate chop. A slight chance of showers and thunderstorms late this evening. Monday, southeast winds 10 to 15 knots. Waves 1 foot or less. Wave detail, southeast 2 feet at 4 seconds. Protected waters a moderate chop. Monday night, north winds 5 to 10 knots, becoming east 10 to 15 knots after midnight. Waves 1 foot or less, then around 3 feet after midnight. Wave detail, southeast 2 feet at 5 seconds, becoming southeast 3 feet at 5 seconds. Protected waters a moderate chop. Tuesday, east winds 10 to 15 knots, becoming southeast 5 to 10 knots in the afternoon. Seas around 3 feet. Wave detail, southeast 3 feet at 5 seconds. Protected waters a moderate chop. Tuesday night, north winds around 5 knots, becoming east after midnight. Waves 1 foot or less. Wave detail, southeast 2 feet at 5 seconds. Protected waters a light chop. Wednesday, southeast winds 5 to 10 knots. Waves 1 foot or less. Wave detail, southeast 2 feet at 5 seconds. Protected waters a light chop. Wednesday night, west winds around 5 knots, becoming east around 5 knots after midnight. Waves 1 foot or less. Protected waters smooth. Thursday, southeast winds 5 to 10 knots. Waves 1 foot or less.

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Thursday night, southwest winds 5 to 10 knots, becoming southeast after midnight. Waves 1 foot or less. 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Friday, southeast winds 5 to 10 knots. Waves 1 foot or less. 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Friday night, southwest winds around 5 knots, becoming southeast after midnight. Waves 1 foot or less. Protected Waters smooth, winds and waves higher and near thunderstorms. The coastal waters forecast for the following St. Andrews Bay waterways. Tonight, south winds around 5 knots early this evening, becoming light and variable, then becoming southeast around 5 knots after midnight. Protected Waters smooth. Monday, southeast winds 5 to 10 knots, becoming south in the afternoon. 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Monday night, south winds 5 to 10 knots, becoming east after midnight. 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Tuesday, east winds 5 to 10 knots, becoming south in the afternoon. 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Tuesday night, southwest winds 5 to 10 knots, becoming north after midnight. 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Wednesday, east winds around 5 knots, becoming south in the afternoon. 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A slight chance of showers and thunderstorms in the afternoon. Wednesday night, southwest winds 5 to 10 knots in the evening, becoming light and variable. 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A slight chance of showers and thunderstorms in the evening. Thursday, east winds around 5 knots, becoming south in the afternoon. 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Thursday night, south winds 5 to 10 knots in the evening, becoming light and variable. 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Friday, southeast winds around 5 knots, becoming south in the afternoon. 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Friday night, south winds 5 to 10 knots in the evening, becoming light and variable. 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Winds and waves higher and near thunderstorms. The Tropical Weather Outlook. For the North Atlantic, Caribbean Sea, and the Gulf of America, tropical cyclone formation is not expected during the next 7 days. The surf zone forecasts general outlook, light southeasterly winds today with a southerly shift for the Emerald Coast this afternoon. Surf heights remain around 1 foot, resulting in moderate risk for rip currents. Monday will lead to an increase in winds, with surf heights increasing to 2 to 3 feet along the Emerald Coast for a high risk and rip currents at some beaches for the start of the work week. Based on communication with area beach officials, the following flags are flying at area beaches: Walton, Yellow Bay, Yellow State Park Gulf Beaches, Yellow West Facing Gulf Beaches, Yellow South Facing Gulf Beaches, Yellow Franklin, Yellow. Tide information for Sunday, May 17, 2026. St. Mark's River entrance. High 3:53 a.m., low 8:46 a.m., high 2:29 p.m., low 9:59 p.m. Apalachicola. High 7:24 a.m., low 10:37 a.m., high 3:18 p.m. St. Andrews Bay at Panama City. High 9:49 a.m., low 9:28 p.m. Note that the times of high and low tide are 3 minutes earlier at Channel Point than at the St. Mark's River entrance. The average water temperature at Apalachicola was 77.0 degrees. Sunrise and sunset in Tallahassee. May 17, 2026. Sunrise 6:42 a.m. Eastern Daylight Time, sunset 8:26 p.m. Eastern Daylight Time. 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This broadcast originates from your National Weather Service office in Tallahassee, Florida. The latest weather and forecast information can also be accessed by calling our automated forecast line at 850-942-8851. The current time is 3:55 p.m. Eastern Daylight Time. The following broadcast is a special weather statement issued by the National Weather Service in Tallahassee, Florida. Strong thunderstorms will impact Lafayette, Dixie, Jefferson, Taylor, Madison, southeastern Thomas, and southern Brooks counties through 4 p.m. Eastern Daylight Time. At 3:15 p.m. Eastern Daylight Time, Doppler radar was tracking strong thunderstorms along a line extending from 13 miles south of Quitman to near Fowler's Bluff. Movement was west at 10 miles per hour. Hazard, wind gusts up to 40 miles per hour and pea-sized hail. Source, radar indicated. Impact, gusty winds could knock down tree limbs and blow around unsecured objects. Minor hail damage to vegetation is possible.
Locations impacted include Monticello, Mayo, Perry, Madison, Cross City, Quitman, Boston, Greenville, Lee, Alma, Pinlan, Shamrock, Old Town, Everett, Panetta, Driffin, Lovett, Empress, Brooks Company Airport, and Foley. If outdoors, consider seeking shelter inside a building. Frequent cloud-to-ground lightning is occurring with these storms. Lightning can strike 10 miles away from a thunderstorm. Seek a safe shelter inside a building or vehicle. These storms may intensify, so be certain to monitor local radio stations and available television stations for additional information and possible warnings from the National Weather Service. These are the 3 p.m. Eastern Daylight Time conditions. At the Tallahassee Airport, it was mostly sunny. The temperature was 90 degrees. The wind was south at 10 miles an hour. At Florida State University, the temperature was 88 degrees. The wind was south at 7 miles an hour. At Apalachicola, it was sunny. The temperature was 84 degrees. The wind was south at 10 miles an hour. At Panama City Northwest, it was sunny. The temperature was 83 degrees. The wind was southeast at 8 miles an hour. At Dothan, it was partly sunny. The temperature was 85 degrees. The wind was south at 10 miles an hour. At Albany, it was partly sunny. The temperature was 90 degrees. The wind was southwest at 12 miles an hour. At Valdosta, it was mostly sunny. Visibility 10 miles. Temperature was 88 degrees, dew point 66. And the pressure was 30.07 inches and falling. Over the marine area, at the buoys south of Apalachicola, winds were east at 8 knots and seas were 1 foot. At the buoys south of Panama City, winds were east at 8 knots and seas were 1 foot. At the buoys south of Pensacola, winds were southeast at 12 knots and seas were 2 feet. The forecast for the local area. Tonight, mostly clear this evening, then becoming partly cloudy. Lows in the upper 60s. Southeast winds 5 to 10 miles per hour. Monday, sunny. Highs around 90. Southeast winds 5 to 10 miles per hour. Monday night, partly cloudy. Lows in the upper 60s. Southeast winds 5 to 10 miles per hour. Tuesday, mostly sunny. Highs in the lower 90s. East winds around 5 miles per hour. Tuesday night, mostly clear in the evening, then becoming partly cloudy. Lows around 70. East winds around 5 miles per hour in the evening, becoming light and variable. Wednesday, mostly sunny. A slight chance of showers and thunderstorms in the afternoon. Highs in the lower 90s. Chance of rain 20%. Wednesday night, partly cloudy. Lows around 70. Thursday through Friday night, partly cloudy with a slight chance of showers and thunderstorms. Highs in the lower 90s. Lows in the lower 70s. Chance of rain 20%. Saturday, partly sunny. A slight chance of showers in the morning, then a chance of showers and thunderstorms in the afternoon. Highs around 90. Chance of rain 40%. Saturday night, partly cloudy. A chance of showers and thunderstorms in the evening. Lows in the lower 70s. Chance of rain 40%. Sunday, partly sunny. A slight chance of showers and thunderstorms in the morning, then a chance of showers and thunderstorms in the afternoon. Highs around 90. Chance of rain 50%. The coastal waters forecast for the following. Coastal waters from Okaloosa-Walton County line to Mexico Beach out to 20 nautical miles. Coastal waters from Mexico Beach to Apalachicola out to 20 nautical miles. Waters from Okaloosa-Walton County line to Mexico Beach 20 to 60 nautical miles. And waters from Mexico Beach to Apalachicola 20 to 60 nautical miles. Tonight, southeast winds 5 to 10 knots. Waves 1 foot or less. Wave detail, southeast 2 feet at 3 seconds. Protected waters, a light shop. Monday, southeast winds 10 to 15 knots. Waves 1 foot or less, then around 3 feet in the afternoon. Wave detail, southeast 2 feet at 4 seconds, becoming southeast 3 feet at 5 seconds. Protected waters, a moderate shop. Monday night, east winds 10 to 15 knots. Seas around 3 feet. Wave detail, southeast 3 feet at 6 seconds. Protected waters, a moderate shop. Tuesday, southeast winds 10 to 15 knots. The following broadcast is a special weather statement issued by the National Weather Service in Tallahassee, Florida.
strong thunderstorms will impact northwestern Lafayette.

Northeastern Jefferson, Northeastern Taylor, Madison, Southeastern Thomas, and Southwestern Brooks counties through 4:45 p.m. Eastern Daylight Time. At 4 p.m. Eastern Daylight Time, Doppler radar was tracking a cluster of strong thunderstorms along a line extending from 9 miles south of Boston to 7 miles east of Perry. Movement was northwest at 20 miles per hour. A Greenville Weatherstorm site recently reported a 39 miles per hour gust. Hazard, wind gusts up to 40 miles per hour and pea-sized hail. Source, radar indicated. Impact, gusty winds could knock down tree limbs and blow around unsecured objects. Minor hail damage to vegetation is possible. Locations impacted include Madison, Perry, Quitman, Boston, Greenville, Dills, Grooverville, Ebb, Everett, Hamburg, Eridu, Lovett, Empress, Sermons, Shady Grove, Dixie, Edo, Mosley Hall, Secotin, and Boyd. If outdoors, consider seeking shelter inside a building. Torrential rainfall is also occurring with these storms and may lead to localized flooding. Do not drive your vehicle through flooded roadways. Frequent cloud-to-ground lightning is occurring with these storms. Lightning can strike 10 miles away from a thunderstorm. Seek a safe shelter inside a building or vehicle. These storms may intensify, so be certain to monitor local radio stations and available television stations for additional information and possible warnings from the National Weather Service. The coastal waters forecast for the following: coastal waters from Okaloosa Walton County line to Mexico Beach out to 20 nautical miles, coastal waters from Mexico Beach to Apalachicola out to 20 nautical miles, waters from Okaloosa Walton County line to Mexico Beach 20 to 60 nautical miles, and waters from Mexico Beach to Apalachicola 20 to 60 nautical miles. Tonight, southeast winds 5 to 10 knots. Waves 1 foot or less. Wave detail, southeast 2 feet at 3 seconds. Protected waters a light chop. Monday, southeast winds 10 to 15 knots. Waves 1 foot or less, then around 3 feet in the afternoon. Wave detail, southeast 2 feet at 4 seconds, becoming southeast 3 feet at 5 seconds. Protected waters a moderate chop. Monday night, east winds 10 to 15 knots. Seas around 3 feet. Wave detail, southeast 3 feet at 6 seconds. Protected waters a moderate chop. Tuesday, southeast winds 10 to 15 knots. Seas 3 to 4 feet. Wave detail, southeast 3 feet at 7 seconds. Protected waters a moderate chop. Tuesday night, southeast winds 5 to 10 knots, becoming east after midnight. Seas around 3 feet. Wave detail, south 3 feet at 7 seconds. Protected waters a light chop. Wednesday, east winds 5 to 10 knots. Waves 1 foot or less. Wave detail, south 2 feet at 7 seconds. Protected waters a light chop. Wednesday night, south winds 5 to 10 knots, becoming southeast after midnight. Waves 1 foot or less. Protected waters a light chop. Thursday, southeast winds 5 to 10 knots. Waves 1 foot or less. Protected waters a light chop. Thursday night, south winds around 5 knots. Waves 1 foot or less. Protected waters smooth. Friday, southeast winds 5 to 10 knots. Waves 1 foot or less. Protected waters a light chop. Friday night, south winds 5 to 10 knots. Waves 1 foot or less. Protected waters a light chop. The coastal waters forecast for the following: waters from Suwannee River to Apalachicola, Florida, extending from 20 to 60 nautical miles. Tonight, southeast winds 5 to 10 knots, increasing to 10 to 15 knots late. Waves 1 foot or less. Wave detail, southeast 2 feet at 3 seconds. Protected waters a moderate chop. A slight chance of showers and thunderstorms late this evening. Monday, southeast winds 10 to 15 knots. Waves 1 foot or less. Wave detail, southeast 2 feet at 4 seconds. Protected waters a moderate chop. Monday night, north winds 5 to 10 knots, becoming east 10 to 15 knots after midnight. Waves 1 foot or less, then around 3 feet after midnight. Wave detail, southeast 2 feet at 5 seconds, becoming southeast 3 feet at 5 seconds. Protected waters a moderate chop. Tuesday, east winds 10 to 15 knots, becoming southeast 5 to 10 knots in the afternoon. Seas around 3 feet. Wave detail, southeast 3 feet at 5 seconds. Protected waters a moderate chop. Tuesday night, north winds

round to 5 knots, becoming east after midnight. Waves 1 foot or less. Wave detail, southeast 2 feet at 5 seconds. Protected waters, a light chop. Wednesday, southeast winds 5 to 10 knots. Waves 1 foot or less. Wave detail, southeast 2 feet at 5 seconds. Protected waters, a light chop. Wednesday night, west winds around 5 knots, becoming east around 5 knots after midnight. Waves 1 foot or less. Protected waters, smooth. Thursday, southeast winds 5 to 10 knots. Waves 1 foot or less. Protected waters, a light chop. Thursday night, southwest winds 5 to 10 knots, becoming southeast after midnight. Waves 1 foot or less. Protected waters, a light chop. Friday, southeast winds 5 to 10 knots. Waves 1 foot or less. Protected waters, a light chop. Friday night, southwest winds around 5 knots, becoming southeast after midnight. Waves 1 foot or less. Protected waters, smooth. Winds and waves higher and near thunderstorms. The coastal waters forecast for the following St. Andrews Bay waterways. Tonight, south winds around 5 knots early this evening, becoming light and variable, then becoming southeast around 5 knots after midnight. Protected waters, smooth. Monday, southeast winds 5 to 10 knots, becoming south in the afternoon. Protected waters, a light chop. Monday night, south winds 5 to 10 knots, becoming east after midnight. Protected waters, a light chop. Tuesday, east winds 5 to 10 knots, becoming south in the afternoon. Protected waters, a light chop. Tuesday night, southwest winds 5 to 10 knots, becoming north after midnight. Protected waters, a light chop. Wednesday, east winds around 5 knots, becoming south in the afternoon. Protected waters, a light chop. A slight chance of showers and thunderstorms in the afternoon. Wednesday night, southwest winds 5 to 10 knots in the evening, becoming light and variable. Protected waters, a light chop. A slight chance of showers and thunderstorms in the evening. Thursday, east winds around 5 knots, becoming south in the afternoon. Protected waters, a light chop. Thursday night, south winds 5 to 10 knots in the evening, becoming light and variable. Protected waters, a light chop. Friday, southeast winds around 5 knots, becoming south in the afternoon. Protected waters, a light chop. Friday night, south winds 5 to 10 knots in the evening, becoming light and variable. Protected waters, a light chop. Winds and waves higher and near thunderstorms. The Tropical Weather Outlook. For the North Atlantic, Caribbean Sea, and the Gulf of America, tropical cyclone formation is not expected during the next 7 days. The Surf Zone Forecast. General outlook, light southeasterly winds today with a southerly shift for the Emerald Coast this afternoon. Surf heights remain around 1 foot, resulting in moderate risk for rip currents. Monday will lead to an increase in winds, with surf heights increasing to 2 to 3 feet along the Emerald Coast for a high risk and rip currents at some beaches for the start of the work week. Based on communication with area beach officials, the following flags are flying at area beaches: Walton, Yellow Bay, Yellow State Park Gulf Beaches, Yellow West Facing Gulf Beaches, Yellow South Facing Gulf Beaches, Yellow Franklin, Yellow. Tide information for Sunday, May 17, 2026. St. Marks River entrance. High 3:53 a.m., low 8:46 a.m., high 2:29 p.m., low 9:59 p.m. Apalachicola. High 7:24 a.m., low 10:37 a.m., high 3:18 a.m. St. Andrews Bay at Panama City. High 9:49 a.m., low 9:28 p.m. Note that the times of high and low tide are 3 minutes earlier at Shell Point than at the St. Marks River entrance. The average water temperature at Apalachicola was 77.0 degrees. Sunrise and sunset in Tallahassee. May 17, 2026. Sunrise 6:42 a.m. Eastern Daylight Time, sunset 8:26 p.m. Eastern Daylight Time. 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The current time is 4:11 p.m. Eastern Daylight Time. The following broadcast is a special weather statement issued by the National Weather Service in Tallahassee, Florida. Strong
thunderstorms will impact northwestern Lafayette, northeastern Jefferson, northeastern Taylor, Madison, southeastern Thomas, and southwestern Brooks counties through 4:45 p.m. Eastern Daylight Time. At 4 p.m. Eastern Daylight Time, Doppler radar was tracking a cluster of strong thunderstorms along a line extending from 9 miles south of Boston to 7 miles east of Perry. Movement was northwest at 20 miles per hour. A Greenville-Evanston site recently reported a 39 miles per hour gust. Hazard, wind gusts up to 40 miles per hour and pea-sized hail. Source, radar indicated. Impact, gusty winds could knock down tree limbs and blow around unsecured objects. Minor hail damage to vegetation is possible. Locations impacted include Madison, Perry, Quitman, Boston, Greenville, Dills, Grooverville, Ebb, Everett, Hamburg, Eridu, Lovett, Empress, Sermons, Shady Grove, Dixie, Edo, Mosley Hall, Secotin, and Boyd. If outdoors, consider seeking shelter inside a building. Torrential rainfall is also occurring with these storms and may lead to localized flooding. Do not drive your vehicle through flooded roadways. Frequent cloud-to-ground lightning is occurring with these storms. Lightning can strike 10 miles away from a thunderstorm. Seek a safe shelter inside a building or vehicle. These storms may intensify, so be certain to monitor local radio stations and available television stations for additional information and possible warnings from the National Weather Service. These are the 4 p.m. Eastern Daylight Time conditions. At the Tallahassee Airport, it was mostly sunny. The temperature was 90 degrees. The wind was south at 7 miles an hour. At Florida State University, the temperature was 88 degrees. The wind was south at 10 miles an hour. At Apalachicola, it was sunny. The temperature was 84 degrees. The wind was southeast at 12 miles an hour. At Panama City Northwest, it was sunny. The temperature was 84 degrees. The wind was south at 10 miles an hour. At Dothan, it was mostly sunny. The temperature was 87 degrees. The wind was south at 14 miles an hour. At Albany, it was mostly sunny. The temperature was 88 degrees. The wind was variable at 3 miles an hour. At Valdosta, it was mostly sunny. Visibility 10 miles. Temperature was 90 degrees, dew point 64. And the pressure was 30.02 inches and falling. Over the marine area, at the buoy south of Apalachicola, winds were east at 8 knots and seas were 1 foot. At the buoy south of Panama City, winds were east at 8 knots and seas were 1 foot. At the buoy south of Pensacola, winds were southeast at 12 knots and seas were 2 feet. The forecast for the local area. Tonight, mostly clear this evening, then becoming partly cloudy. Lows in the upper 60s. Southeast winds 5 to 10 miles per hour. Monday, sunny. Highs around 90. Southeast winds 5 to 10 miles per hour. Monday night, partly cloudy. Lows in the upper 60s. Southeast winds 5 to 10 miles per hour. Tuesday, mostly sunny. Highs in the lower 90s. East winds around 5 miles per hour. Tuesday night, mostly clear in the evening, then becoming partly cloudy. Lows around 70. East winds around 5 miles per hour in the evening, becoming light and variable. Wednesday, mostly sunny. Thunderstorms in the afternoon. Highs in the lower 90s. Chance of rain 20%. Wednesday night, partly cloudy. Lows around 70. Thursday through Friday night, partly cloudy with a slight chance of showers and thunderstorms. Highs in the lower 90s. Lows in the lower 70s. Chance of rain 20%. Saturday, partly sunny. A slight chance of showers in the morning, then a chance of showers and thunderstorms in the afternoon. Highs around 90. Chance of rain 40%. Saturday night, partly cloudy. A chance of showers and thunderstorms in the evening. Lows in the lower 70s. Chance of rain 40%. Sunday, partly sunny. A slight chance of showers and thunderstorms in the morning, then a chance of showers and thunderstorms in the afternoon. Highs around 90. Chance of rain 50%. The coastal waters forecast for the following: coastal waters from Okaloosa-Walton County line to Mexico Beach out to 20 nautical miles, coastal waters from Mexico Beach to Apalachicola out to 20 nautical miles, waters from Okaloosa-Walton County line to Mexico Beach 20 to 60 nautical miles, and waters from Mexico

Apalachicola, 20 to 60 nautical miles. Tonight, southeast winds 5 to 10 knots. Waves 1 foot or less. Wave detail, southeast 2 feet at 3 seconds. Protected waters, a light chop. Monday, southeast winds 10 to 15 knots. Waves 1 foot or less, then around 3 feet in the afternoon. Wave detail, southeast 2 feet at 4 seconds, becoming southeast 3 feet at 5 seconds. Protected waters, a moderate chop. Monday night, east winds 10 to 15 knots. Seas around 3 feet. Wave detail, southeast 3 feet at 6 seconds. Protected waters, a moderate chop. Tuesday, southeast winds 10 to 15 knots. Seas 3 to 4 feet. Wave detail, southeast 3 feet at 7 seconds. Protected waters, a moderate chop. Tuesday night, southeast winds 5 to 10 knots, becoming east after midnight. Seas around 3 feet. Wave detail, south 3 feet at 7 seconds. Protected waters, a light chop. Wednesday, east winds 5 to 10 knots. Waves 1 foot or less. Wave detail, south 2 feet at 7 seconds. Protected waters, a light chop. Wednesday night, south winds 5 to 10 knots, becoming southeast after midnight. Waves 1 foot or less. Protected waters, a light chop. Thursday, southeast winds 5 to 10 knots. Waves 1 foot or less. Protected waters, a light chop. Thursday night, south winds around 5 knots. Waves 1 foot or less. Protected waters, smooth. Friday, southeast winds 5 to 10 knots. Waves 1 foot or less. Protected waters, a light chop. Friday night, south winds 5 to 10 knots. Waves 1 foot or less. Protected waters, a light chop. The coastal waters forecast for the following waters from Swampy River to Apalachicola, Florida, extending from 20 to 60 nautical miles. Tonight, southeast winds 5 to 10 knots, increasing to 10 to 15 knots late. Waves 1 foot or less. Wave detail, southeast 2 feet at 3 seconds. Protected waters, a moderate chop. A slight chance of showers and thunderstorms late this evening. Monday, southeast winds 10 to 15 knots. Waves 1 foot or less. Wave detail, southeast 2 feet at 4 seconds. Protected waters, a moderate chop. Monday night, north winds 5 to 10 knots, becoming east 10 to 15 knots after midnight. Waves 1 foot or less, then around 3 feet after midnight. Wave detail, southeast 2 feet at 5 seconds, becoming southeast 3 feet at 5 seconds. Protected waters, a moderate chop. Tuesday, east winds 10 to 15 knots, becoming southeast 5 to 10 knots in the afternoon. Seas around 3 feet. Wave detail, southeast 3 feet at 5 seconds. Protected waters, a moderate chop. Tuesday night, north winds around 5 knots, becoming east after midnight. Waves 1 foot or less. Wave detail, southeast 2 feet at 5 seconds. Protected waters, a light chop. Wednesday, southeast winds 5 to 10 knots. Waves 1 foot or less. Wave detail, southeast 2 feet at 5 seconds. Protected waters, a light chop. Wednesday night, west winds around 5 knots, becoming east around 5 knots after midnight. Waves 1 foot or less. Protected waters, smooth. Thursday, southeast winds 5 to 10 knots. Waves 1 foot or less. Protected waters, a light chop. Thursday night, southwest winds 5 to 10 knots, becoming southeast after midnight. Waves 1 foot or less. Protected waters, a light chop. Friday, southeast winds 5 to 10 knots. Waves 1 foot or less. Protected waters, a light chop. Friday night, southwest winds around 5 knots, becoming southeast after midnight. Waves 1 foot or less. Protected waters, smooth. Winds and waves higher and near thunderstorms. The coastal waters forecast for the following St. Andrews Bay waterways. Tonight, south winds around 5 knots early this evening, becoming light and variable, then becoming southeast around 5 knots after midnight. Protected waters, smooth. Monday, southeast winds 5 to 10 knots, becoming south in the afternoon. Protected waters, a light chop. Monday night, south winds 5 to 10 knots, becoming east after midnight. Protected waters, a light chop. Tuesday, east winds 5 to 10 knots, becoming south in the afternoon. Protected waters, a light chop. Tuesday night,

5 knots, becoming south in the afternoon. Protected waters a light chop. Friday night, south winds 5 to 10 knots in the evening, becoming light and variable. Protected waters a light chop. Winds and waves higher and near thunderstorms. The tropical weather outlook. For the North Atlantic, Caribbean Sea, and the Gulf of America, tropical cyclone formation is not expected during the next 7 days. The surf zone forecast general outlook, light southeasterly winds today with a southerly shift for the Emerald Coast this afternoon. Surf heights remain around 1 foot, resulting in moderate risk for rip currents. Monday will lead to an increase in winds, with surf heights increasing to 2 to 3 feet along the Emerald Coast for a high risk and rip current at some beaches for the start of the work week. Based on communication with area beach officials, the following flags are flying at area beaches: Walton, Yellow Bay, Yellow Safe Park Gulf Beaches, Yellow West Facing Gulf Beaches, Yellow South Facing Gulf Beaches, Yellow Franklin, Yellow. Tide information for Sunday, May 17, 2026. St. Mark's River entrance. High 3:53 a.m., low 8:46 a.m., high 2:29 p.m., low 9:59 p.m. Apalachicola. High 7:24 a.m., low 10:37 a.m., high 3:18 p.m. St. Andrews Bay at Panama City. High 9:49 a.m., low 9:28 p.m. Note that the times of high and low tide are 3 minutes earlier at Shell Point than at the St. Mark's River entrance. The average water temperature at Apalachicola was 77.0 degrees. Sunrise and sunset in Tallahassee. May 17, 2026, sunrise 6:42 a.m. Eastern Daylight Time, sunset 8:26 p.m. Eastern Daylight Time. 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The current time is 4:24 p.m. Eastern Daylight Time. The following broadcast is a special weather statement issued by the National Weather Service in Tallahassee, Florida. Strong thunderstorms will impact northwestern Lafayette, northeastern Jefferson, northeastern Taylor, Madison, southeastern Thomas, and southwestern Brooks counties through 4:45 p.m. Eastern Daylight Time. At 4 p.m. Eastern Daylight Time, Doppler radar was tracking a cluster of strong thunderstorms along a line extending from 9 miles south of Boston to 7 miles east of Perry. Movement was northwest at 20 miles per hour. A Greenville Weatherstorm site recently reported a 39 miles per hour gust. Hazard: wind gusts up to 40 miles per hour and pea-sized hail. Source: radar indicated. Impact: gusty winds could knock down tree limbs and blow around unsecured objects. Minor hail damage to vegetation is possible. Locations impacted include Madison, Perry, Quitman, Boston, Greenville, Dills, Grooverville, Ebb, Everett, Hamburg, Iridu, Lovett, Empress, Sermons, Shady Grove, Dixie, Edo, Mosley Hall, Secaton, and Boyd. If outdoors, consider seeking shelter inside a building. Torrential rainfall is also occurring with these storms and may lead to localized flooding. Do not drive your vehicle through flooded roadways. Frequent cloud-to-ground lightning is occurring with these storms. Lightning can strike 10 miles away from a thunderstorm. Seek a safe shelter inside a building or vehicle. These storms may intensify, so be certain to monitor local radio stations and available television stations for additional information and possible warnings from the National Weather Service. These are the 4 p.m. Eastern Daylight Time conditions. At the Tallahassee Airport, it was mostly sunny. The temperature was 90 degrees. The wind was south at 7 miles an hour. At Florida State University, the temperature was 88 degrees. The wind was south at 10 miles an hour. At Apalachicola, it was sunny. The temperature was 84 degrees. The wind was southeast at 12 miles an hour. At Panama City Northwest, it was sunny. The temperature was 84 degrees. The wind was south at 10 miles an hour. At Dothan, it was mostly sunny. The temperature was 87 degrees. The wind was south at 14 miles an hour. At Albany, it was mostly sunny. The temperature was 88 degrees. The wind was variable at 3 miles an hour. At Valdosta, it was mostly sunny. Visibility 10 miles. Temperature was 90 degrees, dew point 64.

and the pressure was 30.02 inches and falling. Over the marine area, at the buoy south of Apalachicola, winds were east at 8 knots and seas were 1 foot. At the buoy south of Panama City, winds were east at 8 knots and seas were 1 foot. At the buoy south of Pensacola, winds were southeast at 12 knots and seas were 2 feet. The forecast for the local area. Tonight, mostly clear this evening, then becoming partly cloudy. Lows in the upper 60s. Southeast winds 5 to 10 miles per hour. Monday, sunny. Highs around 90. Southeast winds 5 to 10 miles per hour. Monday night, partly cloudy. Lows in the upper 60s. Southeast winds 5 to 10 miles per hour. Tuesday, mostly sunny. Highs in the lower 90s. East winds around 5 miles per hour. Tuesday night, mostly clear in the evening, then becoming partly cloudy. Lows around 70. East winds around 5 miles per hour in the evening, becoming light and variable. Wednesday, mostly sunny. A slight chance of showers and thunderstorms in the afternoon. Highs in the lower 90s. Chance of rain 20%. Wednesday night, partly cloudy. Lows around 70. Thursday through Friday night, partly cloudy with a slight chance of showers and thunderstorms. Highs in the lower 90s. Lows in the lower 70s. Chance of rain 20%. Saturday, partly sunny. A slight chance of showers in the morning, then a chance of showers and thunderstorms in the afternoon. Highs around 90. Chance of rain 40%. Saturday night, partly cloudy. A chance of showers and thunderstorms in the evening. Lows in the lower 70s. Chance of rain 40%. Sunday, partly sunny. A slight chance of showers and thunderstorms in the morning, then a chance of showers and thunderstorms in the afternoon. Highs around 90. Chance of rain 50%. The coastal waters forecast for the following. Coastal waters from Okaloosa, Walton County line to Mexico Beach out to 20 nautical miles. Coastal waters from Mexico Beach to Apalachicola out to 20 nautical miles. Waters from Okaloosa, Walton County line to Mexico Beach 20 to 60 nautical miles. And waters from Mexico Beach to Apalachicola 20 to 60 nautical miles. Tonight, southeast winds 5 to 10 knots. Waves 1 foot or less. Wave detail, southeast 2 feet at 3 seconds. Protected waters, a light chop. Monday, southeast winds 10 to 15 knots. Waves 1 foot or less, then around 3 feet in the afternoon. Wave detail, southeast 2 feet at 4 seconds, becoming southeast 3 feet at 5 seconds. Protected waters, a moderate chop. Monday night, east winds 10 to 15 knots. Seas around 3 feet. Wave detail, southeast 3 feet at 6 seconds. Protected waters, a moderate chop. Tuesday, southeast winds 10 to 15 knots. Seas 3 to 4 feet. Wave detail, southeast 3 feet at 7 seconds. Protected waters, a moderate chop. Tuesday night, southeast winds 5 to 10 knots, becoming east after midnight. Seas around 3 feet. Wave detail, south 3 feet at 7 seconds. Protected waters, a light chop. Wednesday, east winds 5 to 10 knots. Waves 1 foot or less. Wave detail, south 2 feet at 7 seconds. Protected waters, a light chop. Wednesday night, south winds 5 to 10 knots, becoming southeast after midnight. Waves 1 foot or less. Protected waters, a light chop. Thursday, southeast winds 5 to 10 knots. Waves 1 foot or less. Protected waters, a light chop. Thursday night, south winds around 5 knots. Waves 1 foot or less. Protected waters, smooth. Friday, southeast winds 5 to 10 knots. Waves 1 foot or less. Protected waters, a light chop. Friday night, south winds 5 to 10 knots. Waves 1 foot or less. Protected waters, a light chop. The coastal waters forecast for the following. Waters from Swampy River to Apalachicola, Florida, extending from 20 to 60 nautical miles. Tonight, southeast winds 5 to 10 knots, increasing to 10 to 15 knots late. Waves 1 foot or less. Wave detail, southeast 2 feet at 3 seconds. Protected waters, a moderate chop. A slight chance of showers and thunderstorms late this evening. Monday, southeast winds 10 to 15 knots. Waves 1 foot or less. Wave detail, southeast 2 feet at 4 seconds.

Protected waters a moderate chop. Monday night, north winds 5 to 10 knots, becoming east 10 to 15 knots after midnight. Waves 1 foot or less, then around 3 feet after midnight. Wave detail, southeast 2 feet at 5 seconds, becoming southeast 3 feet at 5 seconds. Protected waters a moderate chop. Tuesday, east winds 10 to 15 knots, becoming southeast 5 to 10 knots in the afternoon. Seas around 3 feet. Wave detail, southeast 3 feet at 5 seconds. Protected waters a moderate chop. Tuesday night, north winds around 5 knots, becoming east after midnight. Waves 1 foot or less. Wave detail, southeast 2 feet at 5 seconds. Protected waters a light chop. Wednesday, southeast winds 5 to 10 knots. Waves 1 foot or less. Wave detail, southeast 2 feet at 5 seconds. Protected waters a light chop. Wednesday night, west winds around less. Wave detail, southeast 2 feet at 5 seconds. Protected waters a light chop. Wednesday night, west winds around 5 knots, becoming east around 5 knots after midnight. Waves 1 foot or less. Protected waters smooth. Thursday, southeast winds 5 to 10 knots. Waves 1 foot or less. Protected waters a light chop. Thursday night, southwest winds 5 to 10 knots, becoming southeast after midnight. Waves 1 foot or less. Protected waters a light chop. Friday, southeast winds 5 to 10 knots. Waves 1 foot or less. Protected waters a light chop. Friday night, southwest winds around 5 knots, becoming southeast after midnight. Waves 1 foot or less. Protected waters smooth. Winds and waves higher and near thunderstorms. The coastal waters forecast for the following St. Andrews Bay waterways. Tonight, south winds around 5 knots early this evening, becoming light and variable, then becoming southeast around 5 knots after midnight. Protected waters smooth. Monday, southeast winds 5 to 10 knots, becoming south in the afternoon. Protected waters a light chop. Monday night, south winds 5 to 10 knots, becoming east after midnight. Protected waters a light chop. Tuesday, east winds 5 to 10 knots, becoming south in the afternoon. Protected waters a light chop. Tuesday night, southwest winds 5 to 10 knots, becoming north after midnight. Protected waters a light chop. Wednesday, east winds around 5 knots, becoming south in the afternoon. Protected waters a light chop. A slight chance of showers and thunderstorms in the afternoon. Wednesday night, southwest winds 5 to 10 knots in the evening, becoming light and variable. Protected waters a light chop. A slight chance of showers and thunderstorms in the evening. Thursday, east winds around 5 knots, becoming south in the afternoon. Protected waters a light chop. Thursday night, south winds 5 to 10 knots in the evening, becoming light and variable. Protected waters a light chop. Friday, southeast winds around 5 knots, becoming south in the afternoon. Protected waters a light chop. Friday night, south winds 5 to 10 knots in the evening, becoming light and variable. Protected waters a light chop. Winds and waves higher and near thunderstorms. The tropical weather outlook. For the North Atlantic, Caribbean Sea and the Gulf of America, tropical cyclone formation is not expected during the next 7 days. The surf zone forecasts general outlook, light southeasterly winds today with a southerly shift for the Emerald Coast this afternoon. Surf heights remain around 1 foot, resulting in moderate risk for rip currents. Monday will lead to an increase in winds with surf heights increasing to 2 to 3 feet along the Emerald Coast for a high risk and rip currents at some beaches for the start of the work week. Based on communication with area beach officials, the following flags are flying at area beaches: Walton, Yellow Bay, Yellow State Park Golf Beaches, Yellow West Facing Golf Beaches, Yellow South Facing Golf Beaches, Yellow Franklin, Yellow. Tide information for Sunday, May 17, 2026. St. Mark's River entrance. High 3:53 a.m., low 8:46 a.m., high 2:29 p.m., low 9:59 p.m. Apalachicola. High 7:24 a.m., low 10:37 a.m., high 3:18 p.m. St. Andrews Bay at Panama City. High 9:49 a.m., low 9:28 p.m. Note that the times of high and low tide are 3 minutes earlier at Channel Point than at the St. Mark's River entrance. The average water temperature at Apalachicola was 77.0 degrees.

National Weather Service in Tallahassee has issued a severe thunderstorm warning for northeastern Jefferson County in Big Bend, Florida, western Madison County in Big Bend, Florida, until 5:15 p.m. Eastern Daylight Time. At 4:36 p.m. Eastern Daylight Time, a severe thunderstorm was located 10 miles west of Madison, moving northwest at 30 miles per hour. A Greenville Weatherstorm site recently gusted to 57 miles per hour. Hazard, 60 miles per hour wind gusts and penny-size hail. Source, radar indicated. Impact, expect damage to roofs, siding, and trees. Locations impacted include Greenville, Lovett, Dills, Epp, Mosley Hall, Ossilla, Hamburg, Asheville, and Sermon. For your protection, move to an interior room on the lowest floor of a building. Repeating, a severe thunderstorm warning has been issued until 5:15 p.m. Eastern Daylight Time for the following counties in Florida, Jefferson, and Madison. 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This broadcast originates from your National Weather Service office in Tallahassee, Florida. The latest weather and forecast information can also be accessed by calling our automated forecast line at 850-942-8851. The National Weather Service in Tallahassee has issued a severe thunderstorm warning for northeastern Jefferson County in Big Bend, Florida, western Madison County in Big Bend, Florida, until 5:15 p.m. Eastern Daylight Time. At 4:36 p.m. Eastern Daylight Time, a severe thunderstorm was located 10 miles west of Madison, moving northwest at 30 miles per hour. A Greenville Weatherstorm site recently gusted to 57 miles per hour. Hazard, 60 miles per hour wind gusts and penny-size hail. Source, radar indicated. Impact, expect damage to roofs, siding, and trees. Locations impacted include Greenville, Lovett, Dills, Epp, Mosley Hall, Ossilla, Hamburg, Asheville, and Sermon. For your protection, move to an interior room on the lowest floor of a building. Repeating, a severe thunderstorm warning has been issued until 5:15 p.m. Eastern Daylight Time for the following counties in Florida, Jefferson, and Madison. The following broadcast is a special weather statement issued by the National Weather Service in Tallahassee, Florida. Strong thunderstorms will impact northwestern Lafayette, northeastern Jefferson, northeastern Taylor, Madison, southeastern Thomas, and southwestern Brooks counties through 4:45 p.m. Eastern Daylight Time. At 4 p.m. Eastern Daylight Time, Doppler radar was tracking a cluster of strong thunderstorms along a line extending from 9 miles south of Boston to 7 miles east of Perry. Movement was northwest at 20 miles per hour. A Greenville Weatherstorm site recently reported a 39 miles per hour gust. Hazard, wind gusts up to 40 miles per hour and pea-size hail. Source, radar indicated. Impact, gusty winds could knock down tree limbs and blow around unsecured objects. Minor hail damage to vegetation is possible. Locations impacted include Madison, Perry, Quitman, Boston, Greenville, Dills, Grooverville, Epp, Everett, Hamburg, Iridu, Lovett, Empress, Sermons, Shady Grove, Dixie, Edo, Mosley Hall, Secaton, and Boyd. If outdoors, consider seeking shelter inside a building. Torrential rainfall is also occurring with these storms and may lead to localized flooding. Do not drive your vehicle through flooded roadways. Frequent cloud-to-ground lightning is occurring with these storms. Lightning can strike 10 miles away from a thunderstorm. Seek a safe shelter inside a building or vehicle. These storms may intensify, so be certain to monitor local radio stations and available television stations for additional information and possible warnings from the National Weather Service. These are the 4 p.m. Eastern Daylight Time conditions. At the Tallahassee Airport, it was mostly sunny. The temperature was 90 degrees. The wind was south at 7 miles an hour. At Florida State University, the temperature was 88 degrees. The wind was south at 10 miles an hour. At Apalachicola, it was sunny. The temperature was 84 degrees. The wind was southeast at 12 miles an hour. At Panama City Northwest, it was sunny. The temperature was 84 degrees.

degrees. The wind was south at 10 miles an hour. At Dothan, it was mostly sunny. The temperature was 87 degrees. The wind was south at 14 miles an hour. At Albany, it was mostly sunny. The temperature was 88 degrees. The wind was variable at 3 miles an hour. At Valdosta, it was mostly sunny. Visibility 10 miles. Temperature was 90 degrees, dew point 64. And the pressure was 30.02 inches and falling. The current time is 4:42 p.m. Eastern Daylight Time. 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The latest weather and forecast information can also be accessed by calling our automated forecast line at 850-942-8851. The National Weather Service in Tallahassee has issued a severe thunderstorm warning for northeastern Jefferson County in Big Bend, Florida, western Madison County in Big Bend, Florida, until 5:15 p.m. Eastern Daylight Time. At 4:36 p.m. Eastern Daylight Time, a severe thunderstorm was located 10 miles west of Madison, moving northwest at 30 miles per hour. A Greenville Weatherstorm site recently gusted to 57 miles per hour. Hazard, 60 miles per hour wind gusts and penny-size hail. Source, radar indicated. Impact, expect damage to roofs, siding, and trees. Locations impacted include Greenville, Lovett, Dills, Ebb, Mosley Hall, Ossilla, Hamburg, Asheville, and Sermon. For your protection, move to an interior room on the lowest floor of a building. Repeating, a severe thunderstorm warning has been issued until 5:15 p.m. Eastern Daylight Time for the following counties in Florida, Jefferson, and Madison. The following broadcast is a special weather statement issued by the National Weather Service in Tallahassee, Florida. Strong thunderstorms will impact northwestern Lafayette, northeastern Jefferson, northeastern Taylor, Madison, southeastern Thomas, and southwestern Brooks counties through 4:45 p.m. Eastern Daylight Time. At 4 p.m. Eastern Daylight Time, Doppler radar was tracking a cluster of strong thunderstorms along a line extending from 9 miles south of Boston to 7 miles east of Perry. Movement was northwest at 20 miles per hour. A Greenville Weatherstorm site recently reported a 39 miles per hour gust. Hazard, wind gusts up to 40 miles per hour and pea-sized hail. Source, radar indicated. Impact, gusty winds could knock down tree limbs and blow around unsecured objects. Minor hail damage to vegetation is possible. Locations impacted include Madison, Perry, Quitman, Boston, Greenville, Dills, Grooverville, Ebb, Everett, Hamburg, Eridu, Lovett, Empress, Sermons, Shady Grove, Dixie, Edo, Mosley Hall, Secaton, and Boyd. If outdoors, consider seeking shelter inside a building. Torrential rainfall is also occurring with these storms and may lead to localized flooding. Do not drive your vehicle through flooded roadways. Frequent cloud-to-ground lightning is occurring with these storms. Lightning can strike 10 miles away from a thunderstorm. Seek a safe shelter inside a building or vehicle. These storms may intensify, so be certain to monitor local radio stations and available television stations for additional information and possible warnings from the National Weather Service. These are the 4 p.m. Eastern Daylight Time conditions. At the Tallahassee Airport, it was mostly sunny. The temperature was 90 degrees. The wind was south at 7 miles an hour. At Florida State University, the temperature was 88 degrees. The wind was south at 10 miles an hour. At Apalachicola, it was sunny. The temperature was 84 degrees. The wind was southeast at 12 miles an hour. At Panama City Northwest, it was sunny. The temperature was 84 degrees. The wind was south at 10 miles an hour. At Dothan, it was mostly sunny. The temperature was 87 degrees. The wind was south at 14 miles an hour. At Albany, it was mostly sunny. The temperature was 88 degrees. The wind was variable at 3 miles an hour. At Valdosta, it was mostly sunny. Visibility 10 miles. Temperature was 90 degrees, dew point 64. And the pressure was 30.02 inches and falling. The current time is 4:46 p.m. Eastern Daylight Time. 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

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This broadcast originates from your National Weather Service office in Tallahassee, Florida. The latest weather and forecast information can also be accessed by calling our automated forecast line at 850-942-8851. The National Weather Service in Tallahassee has issued a severe thunderstorm warning for northeastern Jefferson County in Big Bend, Florida, western Madison County in Big Bend, Florida, until 5:15 p.m. Eastern Daylight Time. At 4:36 p.m. Eastern Daylight Time, a severe thunderstorm was located 10 miles west of Madison, moving northwest at 30 miles per hour. A Greenville Weatherstorm site recently gusted to 57 miles per hour. Hazard, 60 miles per hour wind gusts and penny-sized hail. Source, radar indicated. Impact, expect damage to roofs, siding, and trees. Locations impacted include Greenville, Lovett, Dills, Epps, Mosley Hall, Ophila, Hamburg, Asheville, and Sermon. For your protection, move to an interior room on the lowest floor of a building. Repeating, a severe thunderstorm warning has been issued until 5:15 p.m. Eastern Daylight Time for the following counties in Florida, Jefferson, and Madison. These are the 4 p.m. Eastern Daylight Time conditions. At the Tallahassee Airport, it was mostly sunny. The temperature was 90 degrees. The wind was south at 7 miles an hour. At Florida State University, the temperature was 88 degrees. The wind was south at 10 miles an hour. At Apalachicola, it was sunny. The temperature was 84 degrees. The wind was southeast at 12 miles an hour. At Panama City Northwest, it was sunny. The temperature was 84 degrees. The wind was south at 10 miles an hour. At Dothan, it was mostly sunny. The temperature was 87 degrees. The wind was south at 14 miles an hour. At Albany, it was mostly sunny. The temperature was 88 degrees. The wind was variable at 3 miles an hour. At Valdosta, it was mostly sunny. Visibility 10 miles. Temperature was 90 degrees, dew point 64. And the pressure was 30.02 inches and falling. The current time is 4:49 p.m. Eastern Daylight Time. 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The latest weather and forecast information can also be accessed by calling our automated forecast line at 850-942-8851. The National Weather Service in Tallahassee has issued a severe thunderstorm warning for northeastern Jefferson County in Big Bend, Florida, western Madison County in Big Bend, Florida, until 5:15 p.m. Eastern Daylight Time. At 4:36 p.m. Eastern Daylight Time, a severe thunderstorm was located 10 miles west of Madison, moving northwest at 30 miles per hour. A Greenville Weatherstorm site recently gusted to 57 miles per hour. Hazard, 60 miles per hour wind gusts and penny-sized hail. Source, radar indicated. Impact, expect damage to roofs, siding, and trees. Locations impacted include Greenville, Lovett, Dills, Epps, Mosley Hall, Ophila, Hamburg, Asheville, and Sermon. For your protection, move to an interior room on the lowest floor of a building. Repeating, a severe thunderstorm warning has been issued until 5:15 p.m. Eastern Daylight Time for the following counties in Florida, Jefferson, and Madison. These are the 4 p.m. Eastern Daylight Time conditions. At the Tallahassee Airport, it was mostly sunny. The temperature was 90 degrees. The wind was south at 7 miles an hour. At Florida State University, the temperature was 88 degrees. The wind was south at 10 miles an hour. At Apalachicola, it was sunny. The temperature was 84 degrees. The wind was southeast at 12 miles an hour. At Panama City Northwest, it was sunny. The temperature was 84 degrees. The wind was south at 10 miles an hour. At Dothan, it was mostly sunny. The temperature was 87 degrees. The wind was south at 14 miles an hour. At Albany, it was mostly sunny. The temperature was 88 degrees. The wind was variable at 3 miles an hour. At Valdosta, it was mostly sunny. Visibility 10 miles. Temperature was 90 degrees, dew point 64. And the pressure was 30.02 inches and falling. The current time is 4:51 p.m. Eastern Daylight Time.

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The latest weather and forecast information can also be accessed by calling our automated forecast line at 850-942-8851. The National Weather Service in Tallahassee has issued a severe thunderstorm warning for northeastern Jefferson County in Big Bend, Florida, western Madison County in Big Bend, Florida, until 5:15 p.m. Eastern Daylight Time. At 4:36 p.m. Eastern Daylight Time, a severe thunderstorm was located 10 miles west of Madison, moving northwest at 30 miles per hour. A Greenville Weatherstorm site recently gusted to 57 miles per hour. Hazard, 60 miles per hour in gusts and penny-size hail. Source, radar indicated. Impact, expect damage to roof, siding, and trees. Locations impacted include Greenville, Lovett, Dills, Ebb, Mosley Hall, Ossilla, Hamburg, Asheville, and Sermons. For your protection, move to an interior room on the lowest floor of a building. Repeating, a severe thunderstorm warning has been issued until 5:15 p.m. Eastern Daylight Time for the following counties in Florida, Jefferson, and Madison. These are the 4 p.m. Eastern Daylight Time conditions. At the Tallahassee Airport, it was mostly sunny. The temperature was 90 degrees. The wind was south at 7 miles an hour. At Florida State University, the temperature was 88 degrees. The wind was south at 10 miles an hour. At Apalachicola, it was sunny. The temperature was 84 degrees. The wind was southeast at 12 miles an hour. At Panama City Northwest, it was sunny. The temperature was 84 degrees. The wind was south at 10 miles an hour. At Dothan, it was mostly sunny. The temperature was 87 degrees. The wind was south at 14 miles an hour. At Albany, it was mostly sunny. The temperature was 88 degrees. The wind was variable at 3 miles an hour. At Valdosta, it was mostly sunny. Visibility 10 miles. Temperature was 90 degrees, dew point 64. And the pressure was 30.02 inches and falling. The current time is 4:54 p.m. Eastern Daylight Time. 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The latest weather and forecast information can also be accessed by calling our automated forecast line at 850-942-8851. The National Weather Service in Tallahassee has issued a severe thunderstorm warning for northeastern Jefferson County in Big Bend, Florida, western Madison County in Big Bend, Florida, until 5:15 p.m. Eastern Daylight Time. At 4:36 p.m. Eastern Daylight Time, a severe thunderstorm was located 10 miles west of Madison, moving northwest at 30 miles per hour. A Greenville Weatherstorm site recently gusted to 57 miles per hour. Hazard, 60 miles per hour in gusts and penny-size hail. Source, radar indicated. Impact, expect damage to roofs, siding, and trees. Locations impacted include Greenville, Lovett, Dills, Ebb, Mosley Hall, Ossilla, Hamburg, Asheville, and Sermons. For your protection, move to an interior room on the lowest floor of a building. Repeating, a severe thunderstorm warning has been issued until 5:15 p.m. Eastern Daylight Time for the following counties in Florida, Jefferson, and Madison. These are the 4 p.m. Eastern Daylight Time conditions. At the Tallahassee Airport, it was mostly sunny. The temperature was 90 degrees. The wind was south at 7 miles an hour. At Florida State University, the temperature was 88 degrees. The wind was south at 10 miles an hour. At Apalachicola, it was sunny. The temperature was 84 degrees. The wind was southeast at 12 miles an hour. At Panama City Northwest, it was sunny. The temperature was 84 degrees. The wind was south at 10 miles an hour. At Dothan, it was mostly sunny. The temperature was 87 degrees. The wind was south at 14 miles an hour. At Albany, it was mostly sunny. The temperature was 88 degrees. The wind was variable at 3 miles an hour. At Valdosta, it was mostly sunny. Visibility 10 miles. Temperature was 90 degrees, dew point 64.
and the pressure was 30.02 inches and falling. The current time is 4:56 p.m. Eastern Daylight Time. 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The latest weather and forecast information can also be accessed by calling our automated forecast line at 850-942-8851. The National Weather Service in Tallahassee has issued a severe thunderstorm warning for northeastern Jefferson County in Big Bend, Florida, western Madison County in Big Bend, Florida, until 5:15 p.m. Eastern Daylight Time. At 4:36 p.m. Eastern Daylight Time, a severe thunderstorm was located 10 miles west of Madison, moving northwest at 30 miles per hour. A Greenville Weatherstorm site recently gusted to 57 miles per hour. Hazard, 60 miles per hour wind gusts and penny-sized hail. Source, radar indicated. Impact, expect damage to roofs, siding, and trees. Locations impacted include Greenville, Lovett, Dills, Epp, Mosley Hall, Ossilla, Hamburg, Asheville, and Sermons. For your protection, move to an interior room on the lowest floor of a building. Repeating, a severe thunderstorm warning has been issued until 5:15 p.m. Eastern Daylight Time for the following counties in Florida, Jefferson, and Madison. These are the 4 p.m. Eastern Daylight Time conditions. At the Tallahassee Airport, it was mostly sunny. The temperature was 90 degrees. The wind was south at 7 miles an hour. At Florida State University, the temperature was 88 degrees. The wind was south at 10 miles an hour. At Apalachicola, it was sunny. The temperature was 84 degrees. The wind was southeast at 12 miles an hour. At Panama City Northwest, it was sunny. The temperature was 84 degrees. The wind was south at 10 miles an hour. At Dothan, it was mostly sunny. The temperature was 87 degrees. The wind was south at 14 miles an hour. At Albany, it was mostly sunny. The temperature was 88 degrees. The wind was variable at 3 miles an hour. At Valdosta, the following broadcast is a special weather statement issued by the National Weather Service in Tallahassee, Florida. Strong thunderstorms will impact southern Lanier, Lowndes, and central Brooks counties through 6 p.m. Eastern Daylight Time. At 4:58 p.m. Eastern Daylight Time, Doppler radar was tracking strong thunderstorms along a line extending from Lakeland to near Mayday. Movement was southwest at 10 miles per hour. Hazard, wind gusts up to 40 miles per hour and pea-size hail. Source, radar indicated. Impact, gusty winds could knock down tree limbs and blow around unsecured objects. Minor hail damage to vegetation is possible. Locations impacted include Lake Park, Valdosta, Lakeland, Quitman, Hayhira, I-75 at Exit 16, Moody Air Force Base, Remerton, Dasher, Morven, Barretts, Hensel, Nakin, Clydesville, I-75 at Exit 11, Naylor, Barney, Twin Lakes, Greenwood, and Valdosta Regional Airport. If outdoors, consider seeking shelter inside a building. These storms may intensify, so be certain to monitor local radio stations and available television stations for additional information and possible warnings from the National Weather Service. These are the 4 p.m. Eastern Daylight Time conditions. At the Tallahassee Airport, it was mostly sunny. The temperature was 90 degrees. The wind was south at 7 miles an hour. At Florida State University, the temperature was 88 degrees. The wind was south at 10 miles an hour. At Apalachicola, it was sunny. The temperature was 84 degrees. The wind was southeast at 12 miles an hour. At Panama City Northwest, it was sunny. The temperature was 84 degrees. The wind was south at 10 miles an hour. At Dothan, it was mostly sunny. The temperature was 87 degrees. The wind was south at 14 miles an hour. At Albany, it was mostly sunny. The temperature was 88 degrees. The wind was variable at 3 miles an hour. At Valdosta, it was mostly sunny. Visibility 10 miles. Temperature was 90 degrees, dew point 64. And the pressure was 30.02 inches and falling. The current time is 5:01 p.m. Eastern Daylight Time. 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

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The latest weather and forecast information can also be accessed by calling our automated forecast line at 850-942-8851. The National Weather Service in Tallahassee, a severe thunderstorm warning remains in effect until 5:15 p.m. Eastern Daylight Time for northeastern Jefferson and west central Madison counties. At 5:01 p.m. Eastern Daylight Time, a severe thunderstorm was located 10 miles northeast of Monticello, moving northwest at 30 miles per hour. Hazard, 60 miles per hour wind gusts and penny-size hail. Source, radar indicated. Impact, expect damage to roofs, siding, and trees. Locations impacted include Greenville, Dills, and Osceola. For your protection, move to an interior room on the lowest floor of a building. Repeating, a severe thunderstorm warning remains in effect until 5:15 p.m. Eastern Daylight Time for the following counties in Florida, Jefferson, and Madison. The following broadcast is a special weather statement issued by the National Weather Service in Tallahassee, Florida. Strong thunderstorms will impact southern Lanier, Lowndes, and central Brooks counties through 6 p.m. Eastern Daylight Time. At 4:58 p.m. Eastern Daylight Time, Doppler radar was tracking strong thunderstorms along a line extending from Lakeland to near Mayday. Movement was southwest at 10 miles per hour. Hazard, wind gusts up to 40 miles per hour and pea-size hail. Source, radar indicated. Impact, gusty winds could knock down tree limbs and blow around unsecured objects. Minor hail damage to vegetation is possible. Locations impacted include Lake Park, Valdosta, Lakeland, Quitman, Hayhira, I-75 at Exit 16, Moody Air Force Base, Remerton, Dasher, Morven, Barracks, Hensel, Nacken, Clydesville, I-75 at Exit 11, Naylor, Barney, Twin Lakes, Greenwood, and Valdosta Regional Airport. If outdoors, consider seeking shelter inside a building. These storms may intensify, so be certain to monitor local radio stations and available television stations for additional information and possible warnings from the National Weather Service. These are the 5 p.m. Eastern Daylight Time conditions. At the Tallahassee Airport, it was sunny. The temperature was 91 degrees. The wind was south at 10 miles an hour. The report from Florida State University was not available. At Apalachicola, it was sunny. The temperature was 83 degrees. The wind was south at 12 miles an hour. At Panama City Northwest, it was sunny. The temperature was 84 degrees. The wind was southeast at 10 miles an hour. At Dothan, it was mostly sunny. The temperature was 87 degrees. The wind was south at 15 miles an hour. At Albany, it was partly sunny. The temperature was 91 degrees. The wind was southwest at 7 miles an hour. At Valdosta, it was mostly sunny. Visibility 10 miles. Temperature was 91 degrees, dew point 64. And the pressure was 30.01 inches and falling. The current time is 5:05 p.m. Eastern Daylight Time. 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The latest weather and forecast information can also be accessed by calling our automated forecast line at 850-942-8851. A severe thunderstorm warning remains in effect until 5:15 p.m. Eastern Daylight Time for northeastern Jefferson and west central Madison counties. At 5:01 p.m. Eastern Daylight Time, a severe thunderstorm was located 10 miles northeast of Monticello, moving northwest at 30 miles per hour. Hazard, 60 miles per hour wind gusts and penny-size hail. Source, radar indicated. Impact, expect damage to roofs, siding, and trees. Locations impacted include Greenville, Dills, and Osceola. For your protection, move to an interior room on the lowest floor of a building. Repeating, a severe thunderstorm warning remains in effect until 5:15 p.m. Eastern Daylight Time for the following counties in Florida, Jefferson, and Madison. The following broadcast is a special weather statement issued by the National Weather Service in Tallahassee, Florida. Strong thunderstorms will impact southern Lanier, Lowndes, and central Brooks counties through 6 p.m. Eastern Daylight Time. At 4:58 p.m. Eastern Daylight Time, Doppler radar was tracking strong thunderstorms along a line extending from Lakeland to near Mayday. Movement was southwest at 10 miles per hour.
Hazard, wind gusts up to 40 miles per hour and pea-sized hail. Source, radar indicated. Impact, gusty winds could knock down tree limbs and blow around unsecured objects. Minor hail damage to vegetation is possible. Locations impacted include Lake Park, Valdosta, Lakeland, Quitman, Hayhira, I-75 at Exit 16, Moody Air Force Base, Remerton, Dasher, Morven, Barracks, Hensel, Nakin, Clydesville, I-75 at Exit 11, Naylor, Barney, Twin Lakes, Greenwood, and Valdosta Regional Airport. If outdoors, consider seeking shelter inside a building. These storms may intensify, so be certain to monitor local radio stations and available television stations for additional information and possible warnings from the National Weather Service. These are the 5 p.m. Eastern Daylight Time conditions. At the Tallahassee Airport, it was sunny. The temperature was 91 degrees. The wind was south at 10 miles an hour. The report from Florida State University was not available. At Apalachicola, it was sunny. The temperature was 83 degrees. The wind was south at 12 miles an hour. At Panama City Northwest, it was sunny. The temperature was 84 degrees. The wind was southeast at 10 miles an hour. At Dothan, it was mostly sunny. The temperature was 87 degrees. The wind was south at 15 miles an hour. At Albany, it was partly sunny. The temperature was 91 degrees. The wind was southwest at 7 miles an hour. At Valdosta, it was mostly sunny. Visibility 10 miles. Temperature was 91 degrees, dew point 64. And the pressure was 30.01 inches and falling. The current time is 5:08 p.m. Eastern Daylight Time. 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The latest weather and forecast information can also be accessed by calling our automated forecast line at 850-942-8851. A severe thunderstorm warning remains in effect until 5:15 p.m. Eastern Daylight Time for northeastern Jefferson and west central Madison counties. At 5:01 p.m. Eastern Daylight Time, a severe thunderstorm was located 10 miles northeast of Monticello, moving northwest at 30 miles per hour. Hazard, 60 miles per hour wind gusts and penny-sized hail. Source, radar indicated. Impact, expect damage to roofs, siding, and trees. Locations impact. The following broadcast is a special weather statement issued by the National Weather Service in Tallahassee, Florida. A strong thunderstorm will impact northeastern Thomas and southwestern Colquitt counties through 5:45 p.m. Eastern Daylight Time. At 5:09 p.m. Eastern Daylight Time, Delta radar was tracking a strong thunderstorm near Pavo, or 10 miles northeast of Thomasville, moving north at 20 miles per hour. Hazard, wind gusts up to 40 miles per hour and pea-sized hail. Source, radar indicated. Impact, gusty winds could knock down tree limbs and blow around unsecured objects. Minor hail damage to vegetation is possible. Locations impacted include Pavo, Coolidge, Thomasville Municipal Airport, Moultrie Municipal Airport, Moultrieville, Enon, Patton, Murphy, Merrillville, and Chastain. If outdoors, consider seeking shelter inside a building. A severe thunderstorm warning remains in effect until 5:15 p.m. Eastern Daylight Time for northeastern Jefferson and west central Madison counties. At 5:01 p.m. Eastern Daylight Time, a severe thunderstorm was located 10 miles northeast of Monticello, moving northwest at 30 miles per hour. Hazard, 60 miles per hour wind gusts and penny-sized hail. Source, radar indicated. Impact, expect damage to roofs, siding, and trees. Locations impacted include Greenville, Dills, and Othilla. For your protection, move to an interior room on the lowest floor of a building. Repeating, a severe thunderstorm warning remains in effect until 5:15 p.m. Eastern Daylight Time for the following counties in Florida, Jefferson, and Madison. The following broadcast is a special weather statement issued by the National Weather Service in Tallahassee, Florida. Strong thunderstorms will impact southern Lanier, Lowndes, and central Brooks counties through 6 p.m. Eastern Daylight Time. At 4:58 p.m. Eastern Daylight Time, Doppler radar was tracking strong thunderstorms along a line extending from Lakeland to near Mayday. Movement was southwest at 10 miles per hour. Hazard, wind gusts up to 40 miles per hour and pea-sized hail. Source,
radar indicated. Impact.

Gusty winds could knock down tree limbs and blow around unsecured objects. Minor hail damage to vegetation is possible. Locations impacted include Lake Park, Valdosta, Lakeland, Quitman, Hayhira, I-75 at Exit 16, Moody Air Force Base, Remerton, Dasher, Morven, Barrett, Hensel, Nakin, Clydesville, I-75 at Exit 11, Naylor, Barney, Twin Lakes, Greenwood, and Valdosta Regional Airport. If outdoors, consider seeking shelter inside a building. These storms may intensify, so be certain to monitor local radio stations and available television stations for additional information and possible warnings from the National Weather Service. The following broadcast is a special weather statement issued by the National Weather Service in Tallahassee, Florida. A strong thunderstorm will impact northeastern Thomas and southwestern Colquitt counties through 5:45 p.m. Eastern Daylight Time. At 5:09 p.m. Eastern Daylight Time, Doppler radar was tracking a strong thunderstorm near Pavo, or 10 miles northeast of Thomas. The severe thunderstorm warning for northeastern Jefferson and west central Madison counties will expire at 5:15 p.m. Eastern Daylight Time. The storm which prompted the warning has weakened below severe limits and no longer poses an immediate threat to life or property. Therefore, the warning will be allowed to expire. However, gusty winds are still possible with this thunderstorm. Repeating, the severe thunderstorm warning has been allowed to expire for the following counties in Florida, Jefferson, and Madison. The following broadcast is a special weather statement issued by the National Weather Service in Tallahassee, Florida. A strong thunderstorm will impact northeastern Thomas and southwestern Colquitt counties through 5:45 p.m. Eastern Daylight Time. At 5:09 p.m. Eastern Daylight Time, Doppler radar was tracking a strong thunderstorm near Pavo, or 10 miles northeast of Thomasville, moving north at 20 miles per hour. Hazard, wind gusts up to 40 miles per hour and pea-sized hail. Source, radar indicated. Impact, gusty winds could knock down tree limbs and blow around unsecured objects. Minor hail damage to vegetation is possible. Locations impacted include Pavo, Coolidge, Thomasville Municipal Airport, Moultrie Municipal Airport, Moultrieville, Enon, Patton, Murphy, Merrillville, and Sustain. If outdoors, consider seeking shelter inside a building. These are the 5 p.m. Eastern Daylight Time conditions. At the Tallahassee Airport, it was sunny. The temperature was 91 degrees. The wind was south at 10 miles an hour. At Florida State University, the temperature was 88 degrees. The wind was south at 6 miles an hour. At Apalachicola, it was sunny. The temperature was 83 degrees. The wind was south at 12 miles an hour. At Panama City Northwest, it was sunny. The temperature was 84 degrees. The wind was southeast at 10 miles an hour. At Dothan, it was mostly sunny. The temperature was 87 degrees. The wind was south at 15 miles an hour. At Albany, it was partly sunny. The temperature was 91 degrees. The wind was southwest at 7 miles an hour. At Valdosta, it was mostly sunny. Visibility 10 miles. Temperature was 91 degrees, dew point 64. And the pressure was 30.01 inches and falling. The current time is 5:15 p.m. Eastern Daylight Time. 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The latest weather and forecast information can also be accessed by calling our automated forecast line at 850-942-8851. The severe thunderstorm warning for northeastern Jefferson and west central Madison counties will expire at 5:15 p.m. Eastern Daylight Time. The storm which prompted the warning has weakened below severe limits and no longer poses an immediate threat to life or property. Therefore, the warning will be allowed to expire. However, gusty winds are still possible with this thunderstorm. Repeating, the severe thunderstorm warning has been allowed to expire for the following counties in Florida, Jefferson, and Madison. The following broadcast is a special weather statement issued by the National Weather Service in Tallahassee, Florida. Strong thunderstorms will impact southern Lanier. 6 p.m. Eastern Daylight Time. At 4:58 p.m. Eastern Daylight Time, Doppler radar was tracking strong thunderstorms along a line extending from Lakeland to near Mayday. Movement was southwest at 10 miles per hour. Hazard, wind gusts up to 40 miles per hour and pea-sized hail. Source,
Radar indicates.

sophisticated. Impact. Gusty winds could knock down tree limbs and blow around unsecured objects. Minor hail damage to vegetation is possible. Locations impacted include Lake Park, Valdosta, Lakeland, Quitman, Hayhira, I-75 at Exit 16, Moody Air Force Base, Remerton, Dasher, Morven, Barracks, Hensel, Nakin, Clydesville, I-75 at Exit 11, Naylor, Barney, Twin Lakes, Greenwood, and Valdosta Regional Airport. If outdoors, consider seeking shelter inside a building. These storms may intensify, so be certain to monitor local radio stations and available television stations for additional information and possible warnings from the National Weather Service. The following broadcast is a special weather statement issued by the National Weather Service in Tallahassee, Florida. A strong thunderstorm will impact northeastern Thomas and southwestern Colquitt counties through 5:45 p.m. Eastern Daylight Time. At 5:09 p.m. Eastern Daylight Time, Doppler radar was tracking a strong thunderstorm near Pavo, or 10 miles northeast of Thomasville, moving north at 20 miles per hour. Hazard, wind gusts up to 40 miles per hour and pea-sized hail. Source, radar indicated. Impact, gusty winds could knock down tree limbs and blow around unsecured objects. Minor hail damage to vegetation is possible. Locations impacted include Pavo, Coolidge, Thomasville Municipal Airport, Moultrie Municipal Airport, Moultrieville, Enon, Patton, Murphy, Merrillville, and Sustain. If outdoors, consider seeking shelter inside a building. These are the 5 p.m. Eastern Daylight Time conditions. At the Tallahassee Airport, it was sunny. The temperature was 91 degrees. The wind was south at 10 miles an hour. At Florida State University, the temperature was 88 degrees. The wind was south at 6 miles an hour. At Apalachicola, it was sunny. The temperature was 83 degrees. The wind was south at 12 miles an hour. At Panama City Northwest, it was sunny. The temperature was 84 degrees. The wind was southeast at 10 miles an hour. At Dothan, it was mostly sunny. The temperature was 87 degrees. The wind was south at 15 miles an hour. At Albany, it was partly sunny. The temperature was 91 degrees. The wind was southwest at 7 miles an hour. At Valdosta, it was mostly sunny. Visibility 10 miles. Temperature was 91 degrees, dew point 64. And the pressure was 30.01 inches and falling. The current time is 5:19 p.m. Eastern Daylight Time. 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The latest weather and forecast information can also be accessed by calling our automated forecast line at 850-942-8851. The severe thunderstorm warning for northeastern Jefferson and west central Madison counties will expire at 5:15 p.m. Eastern Daylight Time. The storm which prompted the warning has weakened below severe limits and no longer poses an immediate threat to life or property. Therefore, the warning will be allowed to expire. However, gusty winds are still possible with this thunderstorm. Repeating, the severe thunderstorm warning has been allowed to expire for the following counties in Florida, Jefferson and Madison. The following broadcast is a special weather statement issued by the National Weather Service in Tallahassee, Florida. Strong thunderstorms will impact southern Lanier, Lowndes, and central Brooks counties through 6 p.m. Eastern Daylight Time. At 4:58 p.m. Eastern Daylight Time, Doppler radar was tracking strong thunderstorms along a line extending from Lakeland to near Mayday. Movement was southwest at 10 miles per hour. Hazard, wind gusts up to 40 miles per hour and pea-sized hail. Source. Radar indicated. Impact, gusty winds could knock down tree limbs and blow around unsecured objects. Minor hail damage to vegetation is possible. Locations impacted include Lake Park, Valdosta, Lakeland, Quitman, Hayhira, I-75 at Exit 16, Moody Air Force Base, Remerton, Dasher, Morven, Barracks, Hensel, Nakin, Clydesville, I-75 at Exit 11, Naylor, Barney, Twin Lakes, Greenwood, and Valdosta Regional Airport. If outdoors, consider seeking shelter inside a building. These storms may intensify, so be certain to monitor local radio stations and available television stations for additional information and possible warnings from the National Weather Service. The following broadcast is a special weather statement issued by the National Weather Service in Tallahassee, Florida.

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Tide information for Sunday, May 17th, 2026. St. Mark's River entrance. High 3:53 a.m., low 8:46 a.m., high 2:29 p.m., low 9:59 p.m. Apalachicola. High 7:24 a.m., low 10:37 a.m., high 3:18 p.m. St. Andrews Bay of Panama City. High 9:49 a.m., low 9:28 p.m. Note that the times of high and low tide are 3 minutes earlier at Channel Point than at the St. Mark's River entrance. The average water temperature at Apalachicola was 77.0 degrees. Sunrise and sunset in Tallahassee. May 17, 2026, sunrise 6:42 a.m. Eastern Daylight Time, sunset 8:26 p.m. Eastern Daylight Time. 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The current time is 5:23 p.m. Eastern Daylight Time. The following broadcast is a special weather statement issued by the National Weather Service in Tallahassee, Florida. A strong thunderstorm will impact northeastern Thomas and southwestern Colquitt counties through 5:45 p.m. Eastern Daylight Time. At 5:09 p.m. Eastern Daylight Time, Doppler radar was tracking a strong thunderstorm near Pavo, or 10 miles northeast of Thomasville, moving north at 20 miles per hour. Hazard, wind gusts up to 40 miles per hour and pea-sized hail. Source, radar indicated. Impact, gusty winds could knock down tree limbs and blow around unsecured objects. Minor hail damage to vegetation is possible. Locations impacted include Pavo, Coolidge, Thomasville Municipal Airport, Moultrie Municipal Airport, Moultrieville, Enon, Patton, Murphy, Merrillville, and Sustain. If outdoors, consider seeking shelter inside a building. These are the 5 p.m. Eastern Daylight Time conditions. At the Tallahassee Airport, it was sunny. The temperature was 91 degrees. The wind was south at 10 miles an hour. At Florida State University, the temperature was 88 degrees. The wind was south at 6 miles an hour. At Apalachicola, it was sunny. The temperature was 83 degrees. The wind was south at 12 miles an hour. At Panama City Northwest, it was sunny. The temperature was 84 degrees. The wind was southeast at 10 miles an hour. At Dothan, it was mostly sunny. The temperature was 87 degrees. The wind was south at 15 miles an hour. At Albany, it was partly sunny. The temperature was 91 degrees. The wind was southwest at 7 miles an hour. At Valdosta, it was mostly sunny. Visibility 10 miles. Temperature was 91 degrees, dew point 64. And the pressure was 30.01 inches and falling. Over the marine area, at the buoy south of Apalachicola, winds were southeast at 8 knots and seas were 1 foot. At the buoy south of Panama City, winds were east at 8 knots and seas were 1 foot. At the buoy south of Pensacola, winds were southeast at 10 knots and seas were 2 feet. The forecast for the local area. Tonight, mostly clear this evening, then becoming partly cloudy. Lows in the upper 60s. Southeast winds 5 to 10 miles per hour. Monday, sunny. Highs around 90. Southeast winds 5 to 10 miles per hour. Monday night, partly cloudy. Lows in the upper 60s. Southeast winds 5 to 10 miles per hour. Tuesday, mostly sunny. Highs in the lower 90s. East winds around 5 miles per hour. Tuesday night, mostly clear in the evening, then becoming partly cloudy. Lows around 70. East winds around 5 miles per hour in the evening, becoming light and variable. Wednesday, mostly sunny. A slight chance of showers and thunderstorms in the afternoon. Highs in the lower 90s. Chance of rain 20%. Wednesday night, partly cloudy. Lows around 70. Thursday through Friday night, partly cloudy with a slight chance of showers and thunderstorms. Highs in the lower 90s. Lows in the lower 70s. Chance of rain 20%. Saturday, partly sunny. A slight chance of showers in the morning, then a chance of showers and thunderstorms in the afternoon. Highs around 90. Chance of rain 40%.

Saturday night, partly cloudy. A chance of showers and thunderstorms in the evening. Lows in the lower 70s. Chance of rain 40%. Sunday, partly sunny. A slight chance of showers and thunderstorms in the morning, then a chance of showers and thunderstorms in the afternoon. Highs around 90. Chance of rain 50%. The coastal waters forecast for the following. Coastal waters from Okaloosa, Walton County line to Mexico Beach out to 20 nautical miles. Coastal waters from Mexico Beach to Apalachicola out to 20 nautical miles. Waters from Okaloosa, Walton County line to Mexico Beach 20 to 60 nautical miles. And waters from Mexico Beach to Apalachicola 20 to 60 nautical miles. Tonight, southeast winds 5 to 10 knots. Waves 1 foot or less. Wave detail, southeast 2 feet at 3 seconds. Protected waters, a light chop. Monday, southeast winds 10 to 15 knots. Waves 1 foot or less, then around 3 feet in the afternoon. Wave detail, southeast 2 feet at 4 seconds, becoming southeast 3 feet at 5 seconds. Protected waters, a moderate chop. Monday night, east winds 10 to 15 knots. Seas around 3 feet. Wave detail, southeast 3 feet at 6 seconds. Protected waters, a moderate chop. Tuesday, southeast winds 10 to 15 knots. Seas 3 to 4 feet. Wave detail, southeast 3 feet at 7 seconds. Protected waters, a moderate chop. Tuesday night, southeast winds 5 to 10 knots, becoming east after midnight. Seas around 3 feet. Wave detail, south 3 feet at 7 seconds. Protected waters, a light chop. Wednesday, east winds 5 to 10 knots. Waves 1 foot or less. Wave detail, south 2 feet at 7 seconds. Protected waters, a light chop. Wednesday night, south winds 5 to 10 knots, becoming southeast after midnight. Waves 1 foot or less. Protected waters, a light chop. Thursday, southeast winds 5 to 10 knots. Waves 1 foot or less. Protected waters, a light chop. Thursday night, south winds around 5 knots. Waves 1 foot or less. Protected waters, smooth. Friday, southeast winds 5 to 10 knots. Waves 1 foot or less. Protected waters, a light chop. Friday night, south winds 5 to 10 knots. Waves 1 foot or less. Protected waters, a light chop. The coastal waters forecast for the following. Waters from Swami River to Apalachicola, Florida, extending from 20 to 60 nautical miles. Tonight, southeast winds 5 to 10 knots, increasing to 10 to 15 knots late. Waves 1 foot or less. Wave detail, southeast 2 feet at 3 seconds. Protected waters, a moderate chop. A slight chance of showers and thunderstorms late this evening. Monday, southeast winds 10 to 15 knots. Waves 1 foot or less. Wave detail, southeast 2 feet at 4 seconds. Protected waters, a moderate chop. Monday night, north winds 5 to 10 knots, becoming east 10 to 15 knots after midnight. Waves 1 foot or less, then around 3 feet after midnight. Wave detail, southeast 2 feet at 5 seconds, becoming southeast 3 feet at 5 seconds. Protected waters, a moderate chop. Tuesday, east winds 10 to 15 knots, becoming southeast 5 to 10 knots in the afternoon. Seas around 3 feet. Wave detail, southeast 3 feet at 5 seconds. Protected waters, a moderate chop. Tuesday night, north winds around 5 knots, becoming east after midnight. Waves 1 foot or less. Wave detail, southeast 2 feet at 5 seconds. Protected waters, a light chop. Wednesday, southeast winds 5 to 10 knots. Waves 1 foot or less. Wave detail, southeast 2 feet at 5 seconds. Protected waters, a light chop. Wednesday night, west winds around 5 knots, becoming east around 5 knots after midnight. Waves 1 foot or less. Protected waters, smooth. Thursday, southeast winds 5 to 10 knots. Waves 1 foot or less. Protected waters, a light chop. Thursday night, southwest winds 5 to 10 knots, becoming southeast after midnight. Waves 1 foot or less. Protected waters, a light chop. Friday, southeast winds 5 to 10 knots. Waves 1 foot or less. Protected waters, a light chop. Friday night, southwest winds around 5 knots, becoming southeast after midnight. Waves 1 foot or less. Protected waters, smooth.

winds and waves higher and near thunderstorms. The coastal waters forecast for the following St. Andrews Bay waterways. Tonight, south winds around 5 knots early this evening, becoming light and variable, then becoming southeast around 5 knots after midnight. Protected waters smooth. Monday, southeast winds 5 to 10 knots, becoming south in the afternoon. Protected waters a light chop. Monday night, south winds 5 to 10 knots, becoming east after midnight. Protected waters smooth. Monday, southeast winds 5 to 10 knots, becoming south in the afternoon. Protected waters a light chop. Monday night, south winds 5 to 10 knots, becoming east after midnight. Protected waters a light chop. Tuesday, east winds 5 to 10 knots, becoming south in the afternoon. Protected waters a light chop. Tuesday night, southwest winds 5 to 10 knots, becoming north after midnight. Protected waters a light chop. Wednesday, east winds around 5 knots, becoming south in the afternoon. Protected waters a light chop. A slight chance of showers and thunderstorms in the afternoon. Wednesday night, southwest winds 5 to 10 knots in the evening, becoming light and variable. Protected waters a light chop. A slight chance of showers and thunderstorms in the evening. Thursday, east winds around 5 knots, becoming south in the afternoon. Protected waters a light chop. Thursday night, south winds 5 to 10 knots in the evening, becoming light and variable. Protected waters a light chop. Friday, southeast winds around 5 knots, becoming south in the afternoon. Protected waters a light chop. Friday night, south winds 5 to 10 knots in the evening, becoming light and variable. Protected waters a light chop. Winds and waves higher and near thunderstorms. The Tropical Weather Outlook. For the North Atlantic, Caribbean Sea, and the Gulf of America, tropical cyclone formation is not expected during the next 7 days. The Surf Zone forecasts general outlook, light southeasterly winds today with a southerly shift for the Emerald Coast this afternoon. Surf heights remain around 1 foot, resulting in moderate risk for rip currents. Monday will lead to an increase in winds, with surf heights increasing to 2 to 3 feet along the Emerald Coast for a high risk and rip current at some beaches for the start of the work week. Based on communication with area beach officials, the following flags are flying at area beaches: Walton, Yellow Bay, Yellow Safe Park Golf Beaches, Yellow West Facing Golf Beaches, Yellow South Facing Golf Beaches, Yellow Franklin, Yellow. Tide information for Sunday, May 17, 2026. St. Mark's River entrance. High 3:53 a.m., low 8:46 a.m., high 2:29 p.m., low 9:59 p.m. Apalachicola. High 7:24 a.m., low 10:37 a.m., high 3:18 p.m. St. Andrews Bay at Panama City. High 9:49 a.m., low 9:28 p.m. Note that the times of high and low tide are 3 minutes earlier at Shell Point than at the St. Mark's River entrance. The average water temperature at Apalachicola was 77.0 degrees. Sunrise and sunset in Tallahassee. May 17, 2026, sunrise 6:42 a.m. Eastern Daylight Time, sunset 8:26 p.m. Eastern Daylight Time. 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The latest weather and forecast information can also be accessed by calling our automated forecast line at 850-942-8851. The current time is 5:36 p.m. Eastern Daylight Time. The following broadcast is a special weather statement issued by the National Weather Service in Tallahassee, Florida. A strong thunderstorm will impact northeastern Thomas and southwestern Colquitt counties through 5:45 p.m. Eastern Daylight Time. At 5:09 p.m. Eastern Daylight Time, Doppler radar was tracking a strong thunderstorm near Pavo, or 10 miles northeast of Thomasville, moving north at 20 miles per hour. Hazard: wind gusts up to 40 miles per hour and pea-sized hail. Source: radar indicated. Impact: gusty winds could knock down tree limbs and blow around unsecured objects. Minor hail damage to vegetation is possible. Locations impacted include Pavo, Coolidge, Thomasville Municipal Airport, Moultrie Municipal Airport, Moultrieville, Enon, Patton, Murphy, Merrillville, and Sustain. If outdoors, consider seeking shelter inside a building. These are the 5 p.m. Eastern Daylight Time conditions. At the Tallahassee Airport, it was sunny,

The temperature wasn't 91 degrees. The wind was south at 10 miles an hour. At Florida State University, the temperature was 88 degrees. The wind was south at 6 miles an hour. At Apalachicola, it was sunny. The temperature was 83 degrees. The wind was south at 12 miles an hour. At Panama City Northwest, it was sunny. The temperature was 84 degrees. The wind was southeast at 10 miles an hour. At Dothan, it was mostly sunny. The temperature was 87 degrees. The wind was south at 15 miles an hour. At Albany, it was partly sunny. The temperature was 91 degrees. The wind was southwest at 7 miles an hour. At Valdosta, it was mostly sunny. Visibility 10 miles. Temperature was 91 degrees, dew point 64. And the pressure was 30.01 inches and falling. Over the marine area, at the buoy south of Apalachicola, winds were southeast at 8 knots and seas were 1 foot. At the buoy south of Panama City, winds were east at 8 knots and seas were 1 foot. At the buoy south of Pensacola, winds were southeast at 10 knots and seas were 2 feet. The forecast for the local area. Tonight, mostly clear this evening, then becoming partly cloudy. Lows in the upper 60s. Southeast winds 5 to 10 miles per hour. Monday, sunny. Highs around 90. Southeast winds 5 to 10 miles per hour. Monday night, partly cloudy. Lows in the upper 60s. Southeast winds 5 to 10 miles per hour. Tuesday, mostly sunny. Highs in the lower 90s. East winds around 5 miles per hour. Tuesday night, mostly clear in the evening, then becoming partly cloudy. Lows around 70. East winds around 5 miles per hour in the evening, becoming light and variable. Wednesday, mostly sunny. A slight chance of showers and thunderstorms in the afternoon. Highs in the lower 90s. Chance of rain 20%. Wednesday night, partly cloudy. Lows around 70. Thursday through Friday night, partly cloudy with a slight chance of showers and thunderstorms. Highs in the lower 90s. Lows in the lower 70s. Chance of rain 20%. Saturday, partly sunny. A slight chance of showers in the morning, then a chance of showers and thunderstorms in the afternoon. Highs around 90. Chance of rain 40%. Saturday night, partly cloudy. A chance of showers and thunderstorms in the evening. Lows in the lower 70s. Chance of rain 40%. Sunday, partly sunny. A slight chance of showers and thunderstorms in the morning, then a chance of showers and thunderstorms in the afternoon. Highs around 90. Chance of rain 50%. The coastal waters forecast for the following. Coastal waters from Okaloosa, Walton County line to Mexico Beach out to 20 nautical miles. Coastal waters from Mexico Beach to Apalachicola out to 20 nautical miles. Waters from Okaloosa, Walton County line to Mexico Beach 20 to 60 nautical miles. And waters from Mexico Beach to Apalachicola 20 to 60 nautical miles. Tonight, southeast winds 5 to 10 knots. Waves 1 foot or less. Wave detail, southeast 2 feet at 3 seconds. Protected waters a light chop. Monday, southeast winds 10 to 15 knots. Waves 1 foot or less, then around 3 feet in the afternoon. Wave detail, southeast 2 feet at 4 seconds, becoming southeast 3 feet at 5 seconds. Protected waters a moderate chop. Monday night, east winds 10 to 15 knots. Seas around 3 feet. Wave detail, southeast 3 feet at 6 seconds. Protected waters a moderate chop. Tuesday, southeast winds 10 to 15 knots. Seas 3 to 4 feet. Wave detail, southeast 3 feet at 7 seconds. Protected waters a moderate chop. Tuesday night, southeast winds 5 to 10 knots, becoming east after midnight. Seas around 3 feet. Wave detail, south 3 feet at 7 seconds. Protected waters a light chop. Wednesday, east winds 5 to 10 knots. Waves 1 foot or less. Wave detail, south 2 feet at 7 seconds. Protected waters a light chop. Wednesday night, south winds 5 to 10 knots, becoming southeast after midnight. Waves 1 foot or less. Protected waters a light chop. Thursday, southeast winds 5 to 10 knots. Waves 1 foot or less. Protected waters a light chop. Thursday night, south winds around 5 knots. Waves 1

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Protected waters move Friday. Southeast winds 5 to 10 knots. Waves 1 foot or less. Protected waters a light chop. Friday night, south winds 5 to 10 knots. Waves 1 foot or less. Protected waters a light chop. The coastal waters forecast for the following waters from Suwannee River to Apalachicola, Florida, extending from 20 to 60 nautical miles. Tonight, southeast winds 5 to 10 knots, increasing to 10 to 15 knots late. Waves 1 foot or less. Wave detail, southeast 2 feet at 3 seconds. Protected waters a moderate chop. A slight chance of showers and thunderstorms late this evening. Monday, southeast winds 10 to 15 knots. Waves 1 foot or less. Wave detail, southeast 2 feet at 4 seconds. Protected waters a moderate chop. Monday night, north winds 5 to 10 knots, becoming east 10 to 15 knots after midnight. Waves 1 foot or less, then around 3 feet after midnight. Wave detail, southeast 2 feet at 5 seconds, becoming southeast 3 feet at 5 seconds. Protected waters a moderate chop. Tuesday, east winds 10 to 15 knots, becoming southeast 5 to 10 knots in the afternoon. Seas around 3 feet. Wave detail, southeast 3 feet at 5 seconds. Protected waters a moderate chop. Tuesday night, north winds around 5 knots, becoming east after midnight. Waves 1 foot or less. Wave detail, southeast 2 feet at 5 seconds. Protected waters a light chop. Wednesday, southeast winds 5 to 10 knots. Waves 1 foot or less. Wave detail, southeast 2 feet at 5 seconds. Protected waters a light chop. Wednesday night, west winds around 5 knots, becoming east around 5 knots after midnight. Waves 1 foot or less. Protected waters move on. Thursday, southeast winds 5 to 10 knots. Waves 1 foot or less. Protected waters a light chop. Thursday night, southwest winds 5 to 10 knots, becoming southeast after midnight. Waves 1 foot or less. Protected waters a light chop. Friday, southeast winds 5 to 10 knots. Waves 1 foot or less. Protected waters a light chop. Friday night, southwest winds around 5 knots, becoming southeast after midnight. Waves 1 foot or less. Protected waters move on. Winds and waves higher and near thunderstorms. The coastal waters forecast for the following St. Andrews Bay waterways. Tonight, south winds around 5 knots early this evening, becoming light and variable, then becoming southeast around 5 knots after midnight. Protected waters move on. Monday, southeast winds 5 to 10 knots, becoming south in the afternoon. Protected waters a light chop. Monday night, south winds 5 to 10 knots, becoming east after midnight. Protected waters a light chop. Tuesday, east winds 5 to 10 knots, becoming south in the afternoon. Protected waters a light chop. Tuesday night, southwest winds 5 to 10 knots, becoming north after midnight. Protected waters a light chop. Wednesday, east winds around 5 knots, becoming south in the afternoon. Protected waters a light chop. A slight chance of showers and thunderstorms in the afternoon. Wednesday night, southwest winds 5 to 10 knots in the evening, becoming light and variable. Protected waters a light chop. A slight chance of showers and thunderstorms in the evening. Thursday, east winds around 5 knots, becoming south in the afternoon. Protected waters a light chop. Thursday night, south winds 5 to 10 knots in the evening, becoming light and variable. Protected waters a light chop. Friday, southeast winds around 5 knots, becoming south in the afternoon. Protected waters a light chop. Friday night, south winds 5 to 10 knots in the evening, becoming light and variable. Protected waters a light chop. Winds and waves higher and near thunderstorms. The tropical weather outlook. For the North Atlantic, Caribbean Sea and the Gulf of America, tropical cyclone formation is not expected during the next 7 days. The surf zone forecasts general outlook, light southeasterly winds today with a southerly shift for the Emerald Coast this afternoon. Surf heights remain around 1 foot, resulting in moderate risk for rip currents. Monday will lead to an increase in winds with surf heights increasing to 2 to 3 feet along the Emerald Coast for a high risk and rip currents at some beaches for the start of the work week. Based on communication with area beach officials, the following flags are flying at area beaches: Walton, Yellow Bay, Yellow State.

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Tide information for Sunday, May 17th, 2026. St. Mark's River entrance. High 3:53 a.m., low 8:46 a.m., high 2:29 p.m., low 9:59 p.m. Apalachicola. High 7:24 a.m., low 10:37 a.m., high 3:18 p.m. St. Andrews Bay at Panama City. High 9:49 a.m., low 9:28 p.m. Note that the times of high and low tide are 3 minutes earlier at Channel Point than at the St. Mark's River entrance. The average water temperature at Apalachicola was 77.0 degrees. Sunrise and sunset in Tallahassee. May 17, 2026, sunrise 6:42 a.m. Eastern Daylight Time, sunset 8:26 p.m. Eastern Daylight Time. 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This broadcast originates from your National Weather Service office in Tallahassee, Florida. The latest weather and forecast information can also be accessed by calling our automated forecast line at 850-942-8851. The current time is 5:48 p.m. Eastern Daylight Time. These are the 5 p.m. Eastern Daylight Time conditions. At the Tallahassee Airport, it was sunny. The temperature was 91 degrees. The wind was south at 10 miles an hour. At Florida State University, the temperature was 88 degrees. The wind was south at 6 miles an hour. At Apalachicola, it was sunny. The temperature was 83 degrees. The wind was south at 12 miles an hour. At Panama City Northwest, it was sunny. The temperature was 84 degrees. The wind was southeast at 10 miles an hour. At Dothan, it was mostly sunny. The temperature was 87 degrees. The wind was south at 15 miles an hour. At Albany, it was partly sunny. The temperature was 91 degrees. The wind was southwest at 7 miles an hour. At Valdosta, it was mostly sunny. Visibility 10 miles. Temperature was 91 degrees, dew point 64. And the pressure was 30.01 inches and falling. Over the marine area, at the buoys south of Apalachicola, winds were southeast at 8 knots and seas were 1 foot. At the buoys south of Panama City, winds were east at 8 knots and seas were 1 foot. At the buoys south of Pensacola, winds were southeast at 10 knots and seas were 2 feet. The forecast for the local area. Tonight, mostly clear this evening, then becoming partly cloudy. Lows in the upper 60s. Southeast winds 5 to 10 miles per hour. Monday, sunny. Highs around 90. Southeast winds 5 to 10 miles per hour. Monday night, partly cloudy. Lows in the upper 60s. Southeast winds 5 to 10 miles per hour. Tuesday, mostly sunny. Highs in the lower 90s. East winds around 5 miles per hour. Tuesday night, mostly clear in the evening, then becoming partly cloudy. Lows around 70. East winds around 5 miles per hour in the evening, becoming light and variable. Wednesday, mostly sunny. A slight chance of showers and thunderstorms in the afternoon. Highs in the lower 90s. Chance of rain 20%. Wednesday night, partly cloudy. Lows around 70. Thursday through Friday night, partly cloudy with a slight chance of showers and thunderstorms. Highs in the lower 90s. Lows in the lower 70s. Chance of rain 20%. Saturday, partly sunny. A slight chance of showers in the morning, then a chance of showers and thunderstorms in the afternoon. Highs around 90. Chance of rain 40%. Saturday night, partly cloudy. A chance of showers and thunderstorms in the evening. Lows in the lower 70s. Chance of rain 40%. Sunday, partly sunny. A slight chance of showers and thunderstorms in the morning, then a chance of showers and thunderstorms in the afternoon. Highs around 90. Chance of rain 50%. The coastal waters forecast for the following. Coastal waters from Okaloosa, Walton County line to Mexico Beach out to 20 nautical miles. Coastal waters from Mexico Beach to Apalachicola out to 20 nautical miles. Waters from Okaloosa, Walton County line to Mexico Beach 20 to 60 nautical miles. And waters from Mexico Beach to Apalachicola 20 to 60 nautical miles. Tonight, southeast winds 5 to 10 knots. Waves 1 foot or less.

Save detail, southeast 2 feet at 3 seconds. Protected waters, a light chop. Monday, southeast winds 10 to 15 knots. Waves 1 foot or less, then around 3 feet in the afternoon. Wave detail, southeast 2 feet at 4 seconds, becoming southeast 3 feet at 5 seconds. Protected waters, a moderate chop. Monday night, east winds 10 to 15 knots. Seas around 3 feet. Wave detail, southeast 3 feet at 6 seconds. Protected waters, a moderate chop. Tuesday, southeast winds 10 to 15 knots. Seas 3 to 4 feet. Wave detail, southeast 3 feet at 7 seconds. Protected waters, a moderate chop. Tuesday night, southeast winds 5 to 10 knots, becoming east after midnight. Seas around 3 feet. Wave detail, south 3 feet at 7 seconds. Protected waters, a light chop. Wednesday, east winds 5 to 10 knots. Waves 1 foot or less. Wave detail, south 2 feet at 7 seconds. Protected waters, a light chop. Wednesday night, south winds 5 to 10 knots, becoming southeast after midnight. Waves 1 foot or less. Protected waters, a light chop. Thursday, southeast winds 5 to 10 knots. Waves 1 foot or less. Protected waters, a light chop. Thursday night, south winds around 5 knots. Waves 1 foot or less. Protected waters, smooth. Friday, southeast winds 5 to 10 knots. Waves 1 foot or less. Protected waters, a light chop. Friday night, south winds 5 to 10 knots. Waves 1 foot or less. Protected waters, a light chop. The coastal waters forecast for the following waters from Suwannee River to Apalachicola, Florida, extending from 20 to 60 nautical miles. Tonight, southeast winds 5 to 10 knots, increasing to 10 to 15 knots late. Waves 1 foot or less. Wave detail, southeast 2 feet at 3 seconds. Protected waters, a moderate chop. A slight chance of showers and thunderstorms late this evening. Monday, southeast winds 10 to 15 knots. Waves 1 foot or less. Wave detail, southeast 2 feet at 4 seconds. Protected waters, a moderate chop. Monday night, north winds 5 to 10 knots, becoming east 10 to 15 knots after midnight. Waves 1 foot or less, then around 3 feet after midnight. Wave detail, southeast 2 feet at 5 seconds, becoming southeast 3 feet at 5 seconds. Protected waters, a moderate chop. Tuesday, east winds 10 to 15 knots, becoming southeast 5 to 10 knots in the afternoon. Seas around 3 feet. Wave detail, southeast 3 feet at 5 seconds. Protected waters, a moderate chop. Tuesday night, north winds around 5 knots, becoming east after midnight. Waves 1 foot or less. Wave detail, southeast 2 feet at 5 seconds. Protected waters, a light chop. Wednesday, southeast winds 5 to 10 knots. Waves 1 foot or less. Wave detail, southeast 2 feet at 5 seconds. Protected waters, a light chop. Wednesday night, west winds around 5 knots, becoming east around 5 knots after midnight. Waves 1 foot or less. Protected waters, smooth. Thursday, southeast winds 5 to 10 knots. Waves 1 foot or less. Protected waters, a light chop. Thursday night, southwest winds 5 to 10 knots, becoming southeast after midnight. Waves 1 foot or less. Protected waters, a light chop. Friday, southeast winds 5 to 10 knots. Waves 1 foot or less. Protected waters, a light chop. Friday night, southwest winds around 5 knots, becoming southeast after midnight. Waves 1 foot or less. Protected waters, smooth. Winds and waves higher and near thunderstorms. The coastal waters forecast for the following St. Andrews Bay waterways. Tonight, south winds around 5 knots early this evening, becoming light and variable, then becoming southeast around 5 knots after midnight. Protected waters, smooth. Monday, southeast winds 5 to 10 knots, becoming south in the afternoon. Protected waters, a light chop. Monday night, south winds 5 to 10 knots, becoming east after midnight. Protected waters, a light chop. Tuesday, east winds 5 to 10 knots, becoming south in the afternoon. Protected waters, a light chop. Tuesday night, southwest winds 5 to 10 knots, becoming north after midnight. Protected waters, a light chop. Wednesday, east winds around 5 knots.
coming south in the afternoon. Protected waters, a light shop. A slight chance of showers and thunderstorms in the afternoon. Wednesday night, southwest winds 5 to 10 knots in the evening, becoming light and variable. Protected waters, a light shop. A slight chance of showers and thunderstorms in the evening. Thursday, east winds around 5 knots, becoming south in the afternoon. Protected waters, a light shop. Thursday night, south winds 5 to 10 knots in the evening, becoming light and variable. Protected waters, a light shop. Friday, southeast winds around 5 knots, becoming south in the afternoon. Protected waters, a light shop. Friday night, south winds 5 to 10 knots in the evening, becoming light and variable. Protected waters, a light shop. Winds and waves higher and near thunderstorms. The Tropical Weather Outlook. For the North Atlantic, Caribbean Sea, and the Gulf of America, tropical cyclone formation is not expected during the next 7 days. The Surf Zone Forecast General Outlook, light southeasterly winds today with a southerly shift for the Emerald Coast this afternoon. Surf heights remain around 1 foot, resulting in moderate risk for rip currents. Monday will lead to an increase in winds, with surf heights increasing to 2 to 3 feet along the Emerald Coast for a high risk and rip currents at some beaches for the start of the work week. Based on communication with area beach officials, the following flags are flying at area beaches: Walton, Yellow Bay, Yellow State Park Golf Beaches, Yellow West Facing Golf Beaches, Yellow South Facing Golf Beaches, Yellow Franklin, Yellow. Tide information for Sunday, May 17, 2026. St. Marks River entrance. High 3:53 a.m., low 8:46 a.m., high 2:29 p.m., low 9:59 p.m. Apalachicola. High 7:24 a.m., low 10:37 a.m., high 3:18 p.m. St. Andrews Bay of Panama City. High 9:49 a.m., low 9:28 p.m. Note that the times of high and low tide are 3 minutes earlier at Shell Point than at the St. Marks River entrance. The average water temperature at Apalachicola was 77.0 degrees. Sunrise and sunset in Tallahassee. May 17, 2026, sunrise 6:42 a.m. Eastern Daylight Time, sunset 8:26 p.m. Eastern Daylight Time. 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The latest weather and forecast information can also be accessed by calling our automated forecast line at 850-942-8851. The current time is 6 p.m. Eastern Daylight Time. These are the 5 p.m. Eastern Daylight Time conditions. At the Tallahassee Airport, it was sunny. The temperature was 91 degrees. The wind was south at 10 miles an hour. At Florida State University, the temperature was 88 degrees. The wind was south at 6 miles an hour. At Apalachicola, it was sunny. The temperature was 83 degrees. The wind was south at 12 miles an hour. At Panama City Northwest, it was sunny. The temperature was 84 degrees. The wind was southeast at 10 miles an hour. At Dothan, it was mostly sunny. The temperature was 87 degrees. The wind was south at 15 miles an hour. At Albany, it was partly sunny. The temperature was 91 degrees. The wind was southwest at 7 miles an hour. At Valdosta, it was mostly sunny. Visibility 10 miles. Temperature was 91 degrees, dew point 64. And the pressure was 30.01 inches and falling. Over the marine area, at the buoy south of Apalachicola, winds were southeast at 8 knots and seas were 1 foot. At the buoy south of Panama City, winds were east at 8 knots and seas were 1 foot. At the buoy south of Pensacola, winds were southeast at 10 knots and seas were 2 feet. The forecast for the local area. Tonight, mostly clear this evening, then becoming partly cloudy. Lows in the upper 60s. Southeast winds 5 to 10 miles per hour. Monday, sunny. Highs around 90. Southeast winds 5 to 10 miles per hour. Monday night, partly cloudy. Lows in the upper 60s. Southeast winds 5 to 10 miles per hour. Tuesday, mostly sunny. Highs in the lower 90s. East winds around 5 miles per hour. Tuesday night, mostly clear in the evening, then becoming partly cloudy. Lows around 70. East winds around 5 miles per hour.

Evening, becoming light and variable. Wednesday, mostly sunny. A slight chance of showers and thunderstorms in the afternoon. Highs in the lower 90s. Chance of rain 20%. Wednesday night, partly cloudy. Lows around 70. Thursday through Friday night, partly cloudy with a slight chance of showers and thunderstorms. Highs in the lower 90s. Lows in the lower 70s. Chance of rain 20%. Saturday, partly sunny. A slight chance of showers in the morning, then a chance of showers and thunderstorms in the afternoon. Highs around 90. Chance of rain 40%. Saturday night, partly cloudy. A chance of showers and thunderstorms in the evening. Lows in the lower 70s. Chance of rain 40%. Sunday, partly sunny. A slight chance of showers and thunderstorms in the morning, then a chance of showers and thunderstorms in the afternoon. Highs around 90. Chance of rain 50%. The coastal waters forecast for the following coastal waters from Okaloosa, Walton County line to Mexico Beach out to 20 nautical miles. Coastal waters from Mexico Beach to Apalachicola out to 20 nautical miles. Waters from Okaloosa, Walton County line to Mexico Beach 20 to 60 nautical miles. And waters from Mexico Beach to Apalachicola 20 to 60 nautical miles. Tonight, southeast winds 5 to 10 knots. Waves 1 foot or less. Wave detail, southeast 2 feet at 3 seconds. Protected waters, a light shop. Monday, southeast winds 10 to 15 knots. Waves 1 foot or less, then around 3 feet in the afternoon. Wave detail, southeast 2 feet at 4 seconds, becoming southeast 3 feet at 5 seconds. Protected waters, a moderate shop. Monday night, east winds 10 to 15 knots. Seas around 3 feet. Wave detail, southeast 3 feet at 6 seconds. Protected waters, a moderate shop. Tuesday, southeast winds 10 to 15 knots. Seas 3 to 4 feet. Wave detail, southeast 3 feet at 7 seconds. Protected waters, a moderate chop. Tuesday night, southeast winds 5 to 10 knots, becoming east after midnight. Seas around 3 feet. Wave detail, south 3 feet at 7 seconds. Protected waters, a light chop. Wednesday, east winds 5 to 10 knots. Waves 1 foot or less. Wave detail, south 2 feet at 7 seconds. Protected waters, a light chop. Wednesday night, south winds 5 to 10 knots, becoming southeast after midnight. Waves 1 foot or less. Protected waters, a light chop. Thursday, southeast winds 5 to 10 knots. Waves 1 foot or less. Protected waters, a light chop. Thursday night, south winds around 5 knots. Waves 1 foot or less. Protected waters, smooth. Friday, southeast winds 5 to 10 knots. Waves 1 foot or less. Protected waters, a light chop. Friday night, south winds 5 to 10 knots. Waves 1 foot or less. Protected waters, a light chop. The coastal waters forecast for the following waters from Suwannee River to Apalachicola, Florida, extending from 20 to 60 nautical miles. Tonight, southeast winds 5 to 10 knots, increasing to 10 to 15 knots late. Waves 1 foot or less. Wave detail, southeast 2 feet at 3 seconds. Protected waters, a moderate chop. A slight chance of showers and thunderstorms late this evening. Monday, southeast winds 10 to 15 knots. Waves 1 foot or less. Wave detail, southeast 2 feet at 4 seconds. Protected waters, a moderate chop. Monday night, north winds 5 to 10 knots, becoming east 10 to 15 knots after midnight. Waves 1 foot or less, then around 3 feet after midnight. Wave detail, southeast 2 feet at 5 seconds, becoming southeast 3 feet at 5 seconds. Protected waters, a moderate chop. Tuesday, east winds 10 to 15 knots, becoming southeast 5 to 10 knots in the afternoon. Seas around 3 feet. Wave detail, southeast 3 feet at 5 seconds. Protected waters, a moderate chop. Tuesday night, north winds around 5 knots, becoming east after midnight. Waves 1 foot or less. Wave detail, southeast 2 feet at 5 seconds. Protected waters, a light chop. Wednesday, southeast winds 5 to 10 knots. Waves 1 foot or less. Wave detail, southeast 2 feet at 5 seconds. Protected waters, a light chop. Wednesday night, west winds around 5 knots,
becoming east around 5 knots after midnight. Waves 1 foot or less. Protected waters smooth. Thursday, southeast winds 5 to 10 knots. Waves 1 foot or less. Protected waters a light chop. Thursday night, southwest winds 5 to 10 knots, becoming southeast after midnight. Waves 1 foot or less. Protected waters a light chop. Friday, southeast winds 5 to 10 knots. Waves 1 foot or less. Protected waters a light chop. Friday night, southwest winds around 5 knots, becoming southeast after midnight. Waves 1 foot or less. Protected waters smooth. Winds and waves higher and near thunderstorms. The coastal waters forecast for the following St. Andrews Bay waterways. Tonight, south winds around 5 knots early this evening, becoming light and variable, then becoming southeast around 5 knots after midnight. Protected waters smooth. Monday, southeast winds 5 to 10 knots, becoming south in the afternoon. Protected waters a light chop. Monday night, south winds 5 to 10 knots, becoming east after midnight. Protected waters a light chop. Tuesday, east winds 5 to 10 knots, becoming south in the afternoon. Protected waters a light chop. Tuesday night, southwest winds 5 to 10 knots, becoming north after midnight. Protected waters a light chop. Wednesday, east winds around 5 knots, becoming south in the afternoon. Protected waters a light chop. A slight chance of showers and thunderstorms in the afternoon. Wednesday night, southwest winds 5 to 10 knots in the evening, becoming light and variable. Protected waters a light chop. A slight chance of showers and thunderstorms in the evening. Thursday, east winds around 5 knots, becoming south in the afternoon. Protected waters a light chop. Thursday night, south winds 5 to 10 knots in the evening, becoming light and variable. Protected waters a light chop. Friday, southeast winds around 5 knots, becoming south in the afternoon. Protected waters a light chop. Friday night, south winds 5 to 10 knots in the evening, becoming light and variable. Protected waters a light chop. Winds and waves higher and near thunderstorms. The Tropical Weather Outlook. For the North Atlantic, Caribbean Sea and the Gulf of America, tropical cyclone formation is not expected during the next 7 days. The surf zone forecast general outlook, light southeasterly winds today with a southerly shift for the Emerald Coast this afternoon. Surf heights remain around 1 foot, resulting in moderate risk for rip currents. Monday will lead to an increase in winds with surf heights increasing to 2 to 3 feet along the Emerald Coast for a high risk and rip currents at some beaches for the start of the work week. Based on communication with area beach officials, the following flags are flying at area beaches: Walton, Yellow Bay, Yellow State Park Golf Beaches, Yellow West Facing Golf Beaches, Yellow South Facing Golf Beaches, Yellow Franklin, Yellow. Tide information for Sunday, May 17, 2026. St. Mark's River entrance. High 3:53 a.m., low 8:46 a.m., high 2:29 p.m., low 9:59 p.m. Apalachicola. High 7:24 a.m., low 10:37 a.m., high 3:18 p.m. St. Andrews Bay at Panama City. High 9:49 a.m., low 9:28 p.m. Note that the times of high and low tide are 3 minutes earlier at Shell Point than at the St. Mark's River entrance. The average water temperature at Apalachicola was 77.0 degrees. Sunrise and sunset in Tallahassee. May 17, 2026. Sunrise 6:42 a.m. Eastern Daylight Time, sunset 8:26 p.m. Eastern Daylight Time. 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This broadcast originates from your National Weather Service office in Tallahassee, Florida. The latest weather and forecast information can also be accessed by calling our automated forecast line at 850-942-8851. The current time is 6:11 p.m. Eastern Daylight Time. These are the 6 p.m. Eastern Daylight Time conditions. At the Tallahassee Airport, it was mostly sunny. The temperature was 90 degrees. The wind was south at 10 miles an hour. At Florida State University, the temperature was 88 degrees. The wind was south at 8 miles an hour. At Apalachicola, it was sunny. The temperature was 82 degrees. The wind was south at 12 miles an hour. At Panama City Northwest, it was sunny. The temperature was 83 degrees.
The wind was south at 10 miles an hour.

At Dothan, it was mostly sunny. The temperature was 87 degrees. The wind was south at 10 miles an hour. At Albany, heavy rain was falling. The temperature was 81 degrees. The wind was northeast at 15 miles an hour. At Valdosta, light rain was falling. The temperature was 73 degrees. The wind was northeast at 15 miles an hour. Over the marine area, at the buoys south of Apalachicola, winds were southeast at 4 knots and seas were 1 foot. At the buoys south of Panama City, winds were east at 8 knots and seas were 1 foot. At the buoys south of Pensacola, winds were south at 8 knots and seas were 2 feet. The forecast for the local area. Tonight, mostly clear this evening, then becoming partly cloudy. Lows in the upper 60s. Southeast winds 5 to 10 miles per hour. Monday, sunny. Highs around 90. Southeast winds 5 to 10 miles per hour. Monday night, partly cloudy. Lows in the upper 60s. Southeast winds 5 to 10 miles per hour. Tuesday, mostly sunny. Highs in the lower 90s. East winds around 5 miles per hour. Tuesday night, mostly clear in the evening, then becoming partly cloudy. Lows around 70. East winds around 5 miles per hour in the evening, becoming light and variable. Wednesday, mostly sunny. A slight chance of showers and thunderstorms in the afternoon. Highs in the lower 90s. Chance of rain 20%. Wednesday night, partly cloudy. Lows around 70. Thursday through Friday night, partly cloudy with a slight chance of showers and thunderstorms. Highs in the lower 90s. Lows in the lower 70s. Chance of rain 20%. Saturday, partly sunny. A slight chance of showers in the morning, then a chance of showers and thunderstorms in the afternoon. Highs around 90. Chance of rain 40%. Saturday night, partly cloudy. A chance of showers and thunderstorms in the evening. Lows in the lower 70s. Chance of rain 40%. Sunday, partly sunny. A slight chance of showers and thunderstorms in the morning, then a chance of showers and thunderstorms in the afternoon. Highs around 90. Chance of rain 50%. The coastal waters forecast for the following. Coastal waters from Okaloosa, Walton County line to Mexico Beach out to 20 nautical miles. Coastal waters from Mexico Beach to Apalachicola out to 20 nautical miles. Waters from Okaloosa, Walton County line to Mexico Beach 20 to 60 nautical miles. And waters from Mexico Beach to Apalachicola 20 to 60 nautical miles. Tonight, southeast winds 5 to 10 knots. Waves 1 foot or less. Wave detail, southeast 2 feet at 3 seconds. Protected waters, a light chop. Monday, southeast winds 10 to 15 knots. Waves 1 foot or less, then around 3 feet in the afternoon. Wave detail, southeast 2 feet at 4 seconds, becoming southeast 3 feet at 5 seconds. Protected waters, a moderate chop. Monday night, east winds 10 to 15 knots. Seas around 3 feet. Wave detail, southeast 3 feet at 6 seconds. Protected waters, a moderate chop. Tuesday, southeast winds 10 to 15 knots. Seas 3 to 4 feet. Wave detail, southeast 3 feet at 7 seconds. Protected waters, a moderate chop. Tuesday night, southeast winds 5 to 10 knots, becoming east after midnight. Seas around 3 feet. Wave detail, south 3 feet at 7 seconds. Protected waters, a light chop. Wednesday, east winds 5 to 10 knots. Waves 1 foot or less. Wave detail, south 2 feet at 7 seconds. Protected waters, a light chop. Wednesday night, south winds 5 to 10 knots, becoming southeast after midnight. Waves 1 foot or less. Protected waters, a light chop. Thursday, southeast winds 5 to 10 knots. Waves 1 foot or less. Protected waters, a light chop. Thursday night, south winds around 5 knots. Waves 1 foot or less. Protected waters, smooth. Friday, southeast winds 5 to 10 knots. Waves 1 foot or less. Protected waters, a light chop. Friday night, south winds 5 to 10 knots. Waves 1 foot or less. Protected waters, a light chop. The coastal waters forecast for the following. Waters from Swampy River to Apalachicola, Florida, extending from 20 to 60 nautical miles. Tonight, southeast winds 5 to 10 knots, increasing to 10 to 15 knots.

Waves 1 foot or less. Wave detail, southeast 2 feet at 3 seconds. Protected waters a moderate chop. A slight chance of showers and thunderstorms late this evening. Monday, southeast winds 10 to 15 knots. Waves 1 foot or less. Wave detail, southeast 2 feet at 4 seconds. Protected waters a moderate chop. Monday night, north winds 5 to 10 knots, becoming east 10 to 15 knots after midnight. Waves 1 foot or less, then around 3 feet after midnight. Wave detail, southeast 2 feet at 5 seconds, becoming southeast 3 feet at 5 seconds. Protected waters a moderate chop. Tuesday, east winds 10 to 15 knots, becoming southeast 5 to 10 knots in the afternoon. Seas around 3 feet. Wave detail, southeast 3 feet at 5 seconds. Protected waters a moderate chop. Tuesday night, north winds around 5 knots, becoming east after midnight. Waves 1 foot or less. Wave detail, southeast 2 feet at 5 seconds. Protected waters a light chop. Wednesday, southeast winds 5 to 10 knots. Waves 1 foot or less. Wave detail, southeast 2 feet at 5 seconds. Protected waters a light chop. Wednesday night, west winds around 5 knots, becoming east around 5 knots after midnight. Waves 1 foot or less. Protected waters smooth. Thursday, southeast winds 5 to 10 knots. Waves 1 foot or less. Protected waters a light chop. Thursday night, southwest winds 5 to 10 knots, becoming southeast after midnight. Waves 1 foot or less. Protected waters a light chop. Friday, southeast winds 5 to 10 knots. Waves 1 foot or less. Protected waters a light chop. Friday night, southwest winds around 5 knots, becoming southeast after midnight. Waves 1 foot or less. Protected waters smooth. Winds and waves higher and near thunderstorms. The coastal waters forecast for the following St. Andrews Bay waterways. Tonight, south winds around 5 knots early this evening, becoming light and variable, then becoming southeast around 5 knots after midnight. Protected waters smooth. Monday, southeast winds 5 to 10 knots, becoming south in the afternoon. Protected waters a light chop. Monday night, south winds 5 to 10 knots, becoming east after midnight. Protected waters a light chop. Tuesday, east winds 5 to 10 knots, becoming south in the afternoon. Protected waters a light chop. Tuesday night, southwest winds 5 to 10 knots, becoming north after midnight. Protected waters a light chop. Wednesday, east winds around 5 knots, becoming south in the afternoon. Protected waters a light chop. A slight chance of showers and thunderstorms in the afternoon. Wednesday night, southwest winds 5 to 10 knots in the evening, becoming light and variable. Protected waters a light chop. A slight chance of showers and thunderstorms in the evening. Thursday, east winds around 5 knots, becoming south in the afternoon. Protected waters a light chop. Thursday night, south winds 5 to 10 knots in the evening, becoming light and variable. Protected waters a light chop. Friday, southeast winds around 5 knots, becoming south in the afternoon. Protected waters a light chop. Friday night, south winds 5 to 10 knots in the evening, becoming light and variable. Protected waters a light chop. Winds and waves higher and near thunderstorms. The tropical weather outlook. For the North Atlantic, Caribbean Sea, and the Gulf of America, tropical cyclone formation is not expected during the next 7 days. The surf zone forecast general outlook, light southeasterly winds today with a southerly shift for the Emerald Coast this afternoon. Surf heights remain around 1 foot, resulting in moderate risk for rip currents. Monday will lead to an increase in winds, with surf heights increasing to 2 to 3 feet along the Emerald Coast for a high risk and rip currents at some beaches for the start of the work week. Based on communication with area beach officials, the following flags are flying at area beaches: Walton, Yellow Bay, Yellow State Park Golf Beaches, Yellow West Facing Golf Beaches, Yellow South Facing Golf Beaches, Yellow Franklin, Yellow. Tide information for Sunday, May 17, 2026. 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High 3:53 a.m., low 8:46 a.m., high 2:29 p.m., low 9:59 p.m. Apalachicola. High 7:24 a.m., low 10:37 a.m., high 3:18 p.m. St. Andrews Bay at Panama City. High 9:49 a.m., low 9:00.

miles. Tonight, southeast winds 5 to 10 knots, increasing to 10 to 15 knots late. Waves 1 foot or less. Wave detail, southeast 2 feet at 3 seconds. Protected waters a moderate chop. A slight chance of showers and thunderstorms late this evening. Monday, southeast winds 10 to 15 knots. Waves 1 foot or less. Wave detail, southeast 2 feet at 4 seconds. Protected waters a moderate chop. Monday night, north winds 5 to 10 knots, becoming east 10 to 15 knots after midnight. Waves 1 foot or less, then around 3 feet after midnight. Wave detail, southeast 2 feet at 5 seconds, becoming southeast 3 feet at 5 seconds. Protected waters a moderate chop. Tuesday, east winds 10 to 15 knots, becoming southeast 5 to 10 knots in the afternoon. Seas around 3 feet. Wave detail, southeast 3 feet at 5 seconds. Protected waters a moderate chop. Tuesday night, north winds around 5 knots, becoming east after midnight. Waves 1 foot or less. Wave detail, southeast 2 feet at 5 seconds. Protected waters a light chop. Wednesday, southeast winds 5 to 10 knots. Waves 1 foot or less. Wave detail, southeast 2 feet at 5 seconds. Protected waters a light chop. Wednesday night, west winds around 5 knots, becoming east around 5 knots after midnight. Waves 1 foot or less. Protected waters smooth. Thursday, southeast winds 5 to 10 knots. Waves 1 foot or less. Protected waters a light chop. Thursday night, southwest winds 5 to 10 knots, becoming southeast after midnight. Waves 1 foot or less. Protected waters a light chop. Friday, southeast winds 5 to 10 knots. Waves 1 foot or less. Protected waters a light chop. Friday night, southwest winds around 5 knots, becoming southeast after midnight. Waves 1 foot or less. Protected waters smooth, winds and waves higher and near thunderstorms. The coastal waters forecast for the following St. Andrews Bay waterways. Tonight, south winds around 5 knots early this evening, becoming light and variable, then becoming southeast around 5 knots after midnight. Protected waters smooth. Monday, southeast winds 5 to 10 knots, becoming south in the afternoon. Protected waters a light chop. Monday night, south winds 5 to 10 knots, becoming east after midnight. Protected waters a light chop. Tuesday, east winds 5 to 10 knots, becoming south in the afternoon. Protected waters a light chop. Tuesday night, southwest winds 5 to 10 knots, becoming north after midnight. Protected waters a light chop. Wednesday, east winds around 5 knots, becoming south in the afternoon. Protected waters a light chop. A slight chance of showers and thunderstorms in the afternoon. Wednesday night, southwest winds 5 to 10 knots in the evening, becoming light and variable. Protected waters a light chop. A slight chance of showers and thunderstorms in the evening. Thursday, east winds around 5 knots, becoming south in the afternoon. Protected waters a light chop. Thursday night, south winds 5 to 10 knots in the evening, becoming light and variable. Protected waters a light chop. Friday, southeast winds around 5 knots, becoming south in the afternoon. Protected waters a light chop. Friday night, south winds 5 to 10 knots in the evening, becoming light and variable. Protected waters a light chop. Winds and waves higher and near thunderstorms. The Tropical Weather Outlook. For the North Atlantic, Caribbean Sea and the Gulf of America, tropical cyclone formation is not expected during the next 7 days. The Surf Zone forecasts general outlook, light southeasterly winds today with a southerly shift for the Emerald Coast this afternoon. Surf heights remain around 1 foot, resulting in moderate risk for rip currents. Monday will lead to an increase in winds with surf heights increasing to 2 to 3 feet along the Emerald Coast for a high risk and rip currents at some beaches for the start of the work week. Based on communication with area beach officials, the following flags are flying at area beaches: Walton, Yellow Bay, Yellow Safe Park Gulf Beaches, Yellow West Facing Gulf Beaches, Yellow South Facing Gulf Beaches, Yellow Franklin, Yellow. Tide information for Sunday, May 17, 2026. St. Marks River Entrance. High 3:53 a.m., low 8:46 a.m., high 2:29 p.m., low 9:59 p.m. Apalachicola. High 7:24 a.m., low 10:37 a.m., high 3:18.

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1: St. Andrews Bay of Panama City. High 9:49 AM, low 9:28 PM. Note that the times of high and low tide are 3 minutes earlier at Shell Point than at the St. Marks River entrance. The average water temperature at Apalachicola was 77.0 degrees. Sunrise and sunset in Tallahassee. May 17, 2026, sunrise 6:42 AM Eastern Daylight Time, sunset 8:26 PM Eastern Daylight Time. 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The latest weather and forecast information can also be accessed by calling our automated forecast line at 850-942-8851. The current time is 7:29 p.m. Eastern Daylight Time. These are the 7 p.m. Eastern Daylight Time conditions. At the Tallahassee Airport, it was mostly sunny. The temperature was 88 degrees. The wind was south at 7 miles an hour. At Florida State University, the temperature was 86 degrees. The wind was south at 7 miles an hour. At Apalachicola, it was sunny. The temperature was 81 degrees. The wind was southeast at 7 miles an hour. At Panama City Northwest, it was sunny. The temperature was 81 degrees. The wind was south at 10 miles an hour. At Dothan, it was mostly sunny. The temperature was 87 degrees. The wind was south at 8 miles an hour. At Albany, it was partly sunny. The temperature was 87 degrees. The wind was northeast at 6 miles an hour. At Valdosta, it was partly sunny. The temperature was 70 degrees. The wind was variable at 6 miles an hour. Over the marine area, at the buoy south of Apalachicola, winds were southeast at 4 knots and seas were 1 foot. At the buoy south of Panama City, winds were east at 8 knots and seas were 1 foot. At the buoy south of Pensacola, winds were south at 4 knots and seas were 2 feet. The Tallahassee climate summary for this evening, as of 5 p.m., May 17, 2026. Today's high temperature of 92 degrees occurred at 3:42 p.m. This high was 4 degrees above the normal high of 88. Today's low temperature of 70 degrees occurred at 4:50 a.m. This low was 7 degrees above the normal low of 63. No precipitation fell today, which leaves the monthly total at 3.82 inches. This is 2.36 inches above the normal amount of 1.46 inches for May. The total precipitation for the year still stands at 10.73 inches, which is 8.19 inches below normal. The normal high temperature for tomorrow is 88 degrees, and the normal low is 64. The record high for tomorrow is 97, which occurred in 1998, and the record low is 43, which occurred in 2011. Sunset tonight is at 8:26 p.m. Sunrise tomorrow is at 6:42 a.m. The forecast for the local area. Tonight, mostly clear this evening, then becoming partly cloudy. Lows in the upper 60s. Southeast winds 5 to 10 miles per hour. Monday, sunny. Highs around 90. Southeast winds 5 to 10 miles per hour. Monday night, partly cloudy. Lows in the upper 60s. Southeast winds 5 to 10 miles per hour. Tuesday, mostly sunny. Highs in the lower 90s. East winds around 5 miles per hour. Tuesday night, mostly clear in the evening, then becoming partly cloudy. Lows around 70. East winds around 5 miles per hour in the evening, becoming light and variable. Wednesday, mostly sunny. A slight chance of showers and thunderstorms in the afternoon. Highs in the lower 90s. Chance of rain 20%. Wednesday night, partly cloudy. Lows around 70. Thursday through Friday night, partly cloudy with a slight chance of showers. Highs in the lower 90s. Chance of rain 20%. Wednesday night, partly cloudy. Lows around 70. Thursday through Friday night, partly cloudy with a slight chance of showers and thunderstorms. Highs in the lower 90s. Lows in the lower 70s. Chance of rain 20%. Saturday, partly sunny. A slight chance of showers in the morning, then a chance of showers and thunderstorms in the afternoon. Highs around 90. Chance of rain 40%. Saturday night, partly cloudy. A chance of showers and thunderstorms in the evening. Lows in the lower 70s.

Chance of rain 40%. Sunday, partly sunny. A slight chance of showers and thunderstorms in the morning, then a chance of showers and thunderstorms in the afternoon. Highs around 90. Chance of rain 50%. The coastal waters forecast for the following: coastal waters from Okaloosa, Walton County line to Mexico Beach out to 20 nautical miles, coastal waters from Mexico Beach to Apalachicola out to 20 nautical miles, waters from Okaloosa, Walton County line to Mexico Beach 20 to 60 nautical miles, and waters from Mexico Beach to Apalachicola 20 to 60 nautical miles. Tonight, southeast winds 5 to 10 knots. Waves 1 foot or less. Wave detail, southeast 2 feet at 3 seconds. Protected waters, a light chop. Monday, southeast winds 10 to 15 knots. Waves 1 foot or less, then around 3 feet in the afternoon. Wave detail, southeast 2 feet at 4 seconds, becoming southeast 3 feet at 5 seconds. Protected waters, a moderate chop. Monday night, east winds 10 to 15 knots. Seas around 3 feet. Wave detail, southeast 3 feet at 6 seconds. Protected waters, a moderate chop. Tuesday, southeast winds 10 to 15 knots. Seas 3 to 4 feet. Wave detail, southeast 3 feet at 7 seconds. Protected waters, a moderate chop. Tuesday night, southeast winds 5 to 10 knots, becoming east after midnight. Seas around 3 feet. Wave detail, south 3 feet at 7 seconds. Protected waters, a light chop. Wednesday, east winds 5 to 10 knots. Waves 1 foot or less. Wave detail, south 2 feet at 7 seconds. Protected waters, a light chop. Wednesday night, south winds 5 to 10 knots, becoming southeast after midnight. Waves 1 foot or less. Protected waters, a light chop. Thursday, southeast winds 5 to 10 knots. Waves 1 foot or less. Protected waters, a light chop. Thursday night, south winds around 5 knots. Waves 1 foot or less. Protected waters, smooth. Friday, southeast winds 5 to 10 knots. Waves 1 foot or less. Protected waters, a light chop. Friday night, south winds 5 to 10 knots. Waves 1 foot or less. Protected waters, a light chop. The coastal waters forecast for the following: waters from Suwannee River to Apalachicola, Florida, extending from 20 to 60 nautical miles. Tonight, southeast winds 5 to 10 knots, increasing to 10 to 15 knots late. Waves 1 foot or less. Wave detail, southeast 2 feet at 3 seconds. Protected waters, a moderate chop. A slight chance of showers and thunderstorms late this evening. Monday, southeast winds 10 to 15 knots. Waves 1 foot or less. Wave detail, southeast 2 feet at 4 seconds. Protected waters, a moderate chop. Monday night, north winds 5 to 10 knots, becoming east 10 to 15 knots after midnight. Waves 1 foot or less, then around 3 feet after midnight. Wave detail, southeast 2 feet at 5 seconds, becoming southeast 3 feet at 5 seconds. Protected waters, a moderate chop. Tuesday, east winds 10 to 15 knots, becoming southeast 5 to 10 knots in the afternoon. Seas around 3 feet. Wave detail, southeast 3 feet at 5 seconds. Protected waters, a moderate chop. Tuesday night, north winds around 5 knots, becoming east after midnight. Waves 1 foot or less. Wave detail, southeast 2 feet at 5 seconds. Protected waters, a light chop. Wednesday, southeast winds 5 to 10 knots. Waves 1 foot or less. Wave detail, southeast 2 feet at 5 seconds. Protected waters, a light chop. Wednesday night, west winds around 5 knots, becoming east around 5 knots after midnight. Waves 1 foot or less. Protected waters, smooth. Thursday, southeast winds 5 to 10 knots. Waves 1 foot or less. Protected waters, a light chop. Thursday night, southwest winds 5 to 10 knots, becoming southeast after midnight. Waves 1 foot or less. Protected waters, a light chop. Friday, southeast winds 5 to 10 knots. Waves 1 foot or less. Protected waters, a light chop. Friday night, southwest winds around 5 knots, becoming southeast after midnight. Waves 1 foot or less. Protected waters, smooth. Winds and waves higher and near thunderstorms. The coastal waters forecast for the following: St. Andrews Bay waterways,

Tonight, south winds around 5 knots early this evening, becoming light and variable, then becoming southeast around 5 knots after midnight. Protected waters move. Monday, southeast winds 5 to 10 knots, becoming south in the afternoon. Protected waters a light chop. Monday night, south winds 5 to 10 knots, becoming east after midnight. Protected waters a light chop. Tuesday, east winds 5 to 10 knots, becoming south in the afternoon. Protected waters a light chop. Tuesday night, southwest winds 5 to 10 knots, becoming north after midnight. Protected waters a light chop. Wednesday, east winds around 5 knots, becoming south in the afternoon. Protected waters a light chop. A slight chance of showers and thunderstorms in the afternoon. Wednesday night, southwest winds 5 to 10 knots in the evening, becoming light and variable. Protected waters a light chop. A slight chance of showers and thunderstorms in the evening. Thursday, east winds around 5 knots, becoming south in the afternoon. Protected waters a light chop. Thursday night, south winds 5 to 10 knots in the evening, becoming light and variable. Protected waters a light chop. Friday, southeast winds around 5 knots, becoming south in the afternoon. Protected waters a light chop. Friday night, south winds 5 to 10 knots in the evening, becoming light and variable. Protected waters a light chop. Winds and waves higher and near thunderstorms. The Tropical Weather Outlook. For the North Atlantic, Caribbean Sea, and the Gulf of America, tropical cyclone formation is not expected during the next 7 days. The Surf Zone Forecast General Outlook, light southeasterly winds today with a southerly shift for the Emerald Coast this afternoon. Surf heights remain around 1 foot, resulting in moderate risk for rip currents. Monday will lead to an increase in winds, with surf heights increasing to 2 to 3 feet along the Emerald Coast for a high risk and rip currents at some beaches for the start of the work week. Based on communication with area beach officials, the following flags are flying at area beaches: Walton, Yellow Bay, Yellow State Park Gulf Beaches, Yellow West Facing Gulf Beaches, Yellow South Facing Gulf Beaches, Yellow Franklin, Yellow. Tide information for Sunday, May 17, 2026. St. Marks River entrance. High 3:53 a.m., low 8:46 a.m., high 2:29 p.m., low 9:59 p.m. Apalachicola. High 7:24 a.m., low 10:37 a.m., high 3:18 p.m. St. Andrews Bay of Panama City. High 9:49 a.m., low 9:28 p.m. Note that the times of high and low tide are 3 minutes earlier at Shell Point than at the St. Marks River entrance. The average water temperature at Apalachicola was 77.0 degrees. Sunrise and sunset in Tallahassee. May 17, 2026, sunrise 6:42 a.m. Eastern Daylight Time, sunset 8:26 p.m. Eastern Daylight Time. 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The latest weather and forecast information can also be accessed by calling our automated forecast line at 850-942-8851. The current time is 7:42 p.m. Eastern Daylight Time. These are the 7 p.m. Eastern Daylight Time conditions. At the Tallahassee Airport, it was mostly sunny. The temperature was 88 degrees. The wind was south at 7 miles an hour. At Florida State University, the temperature was 86 degrees. The wind was south at 7 miles an hour. At Apalachicola, it was sunny. The temperature was 81 degrees. The wind was southeast at 7 miles an hour. At Panama City Northwest, it was sunny. The temperature was 81 degrees. The wind was south at 10 miles an hour. At Dothan, it was mostly sunny. The temperature was 87 degrees. The wind was south at 8 miles an hour. At Albany, it was partly sunny. The temperature was 87 degrees. The wind was northeast at 6 miles an hour. At Valdosta, it was partly sunny. The temperature was 70 degrees. The wind was variable at 6 miles an hour. Over the marine area, at the buoy south of Apalachicola, winds were southeast at 4 knots and seas were 1 foot. At the buoy south of Panama City, winds were east at 8 knots and seas were 1 foot. At the buoy south of Pensacola, winds were south at 4 knots and seas were 2 feet. The forecast for the local area. Tonight, mostly clear this evening.

becoming partly cloudy. Lows in the upper 60s. Southeast winds 5 to 10 miles per hour. Monday, sunny. Highs around 90. Southeast winds 5 to 10 miles per hour. Monday night, partly cloudy. Lows in the upper 60s. Southeast winds 5 to 10 miles per hour. Tuesday, mostly sunny. Highs in the lower 90s. East winds around 5 miles per hour. Tuesday night, mostly clear in the evening, then becoming partly cloudy. Lows around 70. East winds around 5 miles per hour in the evening, becoming light and variable. Wednesday, mostly sunny. A slight chance of showers and thunderstorms in the afternoon. Highs in the lower 90s. Chance of rain 20%. Wednesday night, partly cloudy. Lows around 70. Thursday through Friday night, partly cloudy with a slight chance of showers and thunderstorms. Highs in the lower 90s. Lows in the lower 70s. Chance of rain 20%. Saturday, partly sunny. A slight chance of showers in the morning, then a chance of showers and thunderstorms in the afternoon. Highs around 90. Chance of rain 40%. Saturday night, partly cloudy. A chance of showers and thunderstorms in the evening. Lows in the lower 70s. Chance of rain 40%. Sunday, partly sunny. A slight chance of showers and thunderstorms in the morning, then a chance of showers and thunderstorms in the afternoon. Highs around 90. Chance of rain 50%. The coastal waters forecast for the following: coastal waters from Okaloosa, Walton County line to Mexico Beach out to 20 nautical miles, coastal waters from Mexico Beach to Apalachicola out to 20 nautical miles, waters from Okaloosa, Walton County line to Mexico Beach 20 to 60 nautical miles, and waters from Mexico Beach to Apalachicola 20 to 60 nautical miles. Tonight, southeast winds 5 to 10 knots. Waves 1 foot or less. Wave detail, southeast 2 feet at 3 seconds. Protected waters, a light chop. Monday, southeast winds 10 to 15 knots. Waves 1 foot or less, then around 3 feet in the afternoon. Wave detail, southeast 2 feet at 4 seconds, becoming southeast 3 feet at 5 seconds. Protected waters, a moderate chop. Monday night, east winds 10 to 15 knots. Seas around 3 feet. Wave detail, southeast 3 feet at 6 seconds. Protected waters, a moderate chop. Tuesday, southeast winds 10 to 15 knots. Seas 3 to 4 feet. Wave detail, southeast 3 feet at 7 seconds. Protected waters, a moderate chop. Tuesday night, southeast winds 5 to 10 knots, becoming east after midnight. Seas around 3 feet. Wave detail, south 3 feet at 7 seconds. Protected waters, a light chop. Wednesday, east winds 5 to 10 knots. Waves 1 foot or less. Wave detail, south 2 feet at 7 seconds. Protected waters, a light chop. Wednesday night, south winds 5 to 10 knots, becoming southeast after midnight. Waves 1 foot or less. Protected waters, a light chop. Thursday, southeast winds 5 to 10 knots. Waves 1 foot or less. Protected waters, a light chop. Thursday night, south winds around 5 knots. Waves 1 foot or less. Protected waters, smooth. Friday, southeast winds 5 to 10 knots. Waves 1 foot or less. Protected waters, a light chop. Friday night, south winds 5 to 10 knots. Waves 1 foot or less. Protected waters, a light chop. The coastal waters forecast for the following: waters from Suwannee River to Apalachicola, Florida, extending from 20 to 60 nautical miles. Tonight, southeast winds 5 to 10 knots, increasing to 10 to 15 knots late. Waves 1 foot or less. Wave detail, southeast 2 feet at 3 seconds. Protected waters, a moderate chop. A slight chance of showers and thunderstorms late this evening. Monday, southeast winds 10 to 15 knots. Waves 1 foot or less. Wave detail, southeast 2 feet at 4 seconds. Protected waters, a moderate chop. Monday night, north winds 5 to 10 knots, becoming east 10 to 15 knots after midnight. Waves 1 foot or less, then around 3 feet after midnight. Wave detail, southeast 2 feet at 5 seconds, becoming southeast 3 feet at 5 seconds. Protected waters, a moderate chop. Tuesday, east winds 10 to 15 knots, becoming southeast 5 to 10 knots in the afternoon.

sees around 3 feet. Wave detail, southeast 3 feet at 5 seconds. Protected water is a moderate chop. Tuesday night, north winds around 5 knots, becoming east after midnight. Waves 1 foot or less. Wave detail, southeast 2 feet at 5 seconds. Protected water is a light chop. Wednesday, southeast winds 5 to 10 knots. Waves 1 foot or less. Wave detail, southeast 2 feet at 5 seconds. Protected water is a light chop. Wednesday night, west winds around 5 knots, becoming east around 5 knots after midnight. Waves 1 foot or less. Protected water is smooth. Thursday, southeast winds 5 to 10 knots. Waves 1 foot or less. Protected water is a light chop. Thursday night, southwest winds 5 to 10 knots, becoming southeast after midnight. Waves 1 foot or less. Protected water is a light chop. Friday, southeast winds 5 to 10 knots. Waves 1 foot or less. Protected water is a light chop. Friday night, southwest winds around 5 knots, becoming southeast after midnight. Waves 1 foot or less. Protected water is smooth. Winds and waves higher in and near thunderstorms. The coastal waters forecast for the following St. Andrews Bay waterways. Tonight, south winds around 5 knots early this evening, becoming light and variable, then becoming southeast around 5 knots after midnight. Protected water is smooth. Monday, southeast winds 5 to 10 knots, becoming south in the afternoon. Protected water is a light chop. Monday night, south winds 5 to 10 knots, becoming east after midnight. Protected water is a light chop. Tuesday, east winds 5 to 10 knots, becoming south in the afternoon. Protected water is a light chop. Tuesday night, southwest winds 5 to 10 knots, becoming north after midnight. Protected water is a light chop. Wednesday, east winds around 5 knots, becoming south in the afternoon. Protected water is a light chop. A slight chance of showers and thunderstorms in the afternoon. Wednesday night, southwest winds 5 to 10 knots in the evening, becoming light and variable. Protected water is a light chop. A slight chance of showers and thunderstorms in the evening. Thursday, east winds around 5 knots, becoming south in the afternoon. Protected water is a light chop. Thursday night, south winds 5 to 10 knots in the evening, becoming light and variable. Protected water is a light chop. Friday, southeast winds around 5 knots, becoming south in the afternoon. Protected water is a light chop. Friday night, south winds 5 to 10 knots in the evening, becoming light and variable. Protected water is a light chop. Winds and waves higher in and near thunderstorms. The tropical weather outlook. For the North Atlantic, Caribbean Sea, and the Gulf of America, tropical cyclone formation is not expected during the next 7 days. The surf zone forecast general outlook, light southeasterly winds today with a southerly shift for the Emerald Coast this afternoon. Surf heights remain around 1 foot, resulting in moderate risk for rip currents. Monday will lead to an increase in winds, with surf heights increasing to 2 to 3 feet along the Emerald Coast for a high risk and rip currents at some beaches for the start of the work week. Based on communication with area beach officials, the following flags are flying at area beaches: Walton, Yellow Bay, Yellow Safe Park Golf Beaches, Yellow West Facing Golf Beaches, Yellow South Facing Golf Beaches, Yellow Franklin, Yellow. Tide information for Sunday, May 17, 2026. St. Mark's River entrance. High 3:53 a.m., low 8:46 a.m., high 2:29 p.m., low 9:59 p.m. Apalachicola. High 7:24 a.m., low 10:37 a.m., high 3:18 p.m. St. Andrews Bay at Panama City. High 9:49 a.m., low 9:28 p.m. Note that the times of high and low tide are 3 minutes earlier at Shell Point than at the St. Mark's River entrance. The average water temperature at Apalachicola was 77.0 degrees. Sunrise and sunset in Tallahassee. May 17, 2026, sunrise 6:42 a.m. Eastern Daylight Time, sunset 8:26 p.m. Eastern Daylight Time. 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

7:53 p.m. Eastern Daylight Time. These are the 7 p.m. Eastern Daylight Time conditions. At the Tallahassee Airport, it was mostly sunny. The temperature was 88 degrees. The wind was south at 7 miles an hour. At Florida State University, the temperature was 86 degrees. The wind was south at 7 miles an hour. At Apalachicola, it was sunny. The temperature was 81 degrees. The wind was southeast at 7 miles an hour. At Panama City Northwest, it was sunny. The temperature was 81 degrees. The wind was south at 10 miles an hour. At Dothan, it was mostly sunny. The temperature was 87 degrees. The wind was south at 8 miles an hour. At Albany, it was partly sunny. The temperature was 87 degrees. The wind was northeast at 6 miles an hour. At Valdosta, it was partly sunny. The temperature was 70 degrees. The wind was variable at 6 miles an hour. Over the marine area, at the buoys south of Apalachicola, winds were southeast at 4 knots and seas were 1 foot. At the buoys south of Panama City, winds were east at 8 knots and seas were 1 foot. At the buoys south of Pensacola, winds were south at 4 knots and seas were 2 feet. The forecast for the local area. Tonight, mostly clear this evening, then becoming partly cloudy. Lows in the upper 60s. Southeast winds 5 to 10 miles per hour. Monday, sunny. Highs around 90. Southeast winds 5 to 10 miles per hour. Monday night, partly cloudy. Lows in the upper 60s. Southeast winds 5 to 10 miles per hour. Tuesday, mostly sunny. Highs in the lower 90s. East winds around 5 miles per hour. Tuesday night, mostly clear in the evening, then becoming partly cloudy. Lows around 70. East winds around 5 miles per hour in the evening, becoming light and variable. Wednesday, mostly sunny. A slight chance of showers and thunderstorms in the afternoon. Highs in the lower 90s. Chance of rain 20%. Wednesday night, partly cloudy. Lows around 70. Thursday through Friday night, partly cloudy with a slight chance of showers and thunderstorms. Highs in the lower 90s. Lows in the lower 70s. Chance of rain 20%. Saturday, partly sunny. A slight chance of showers in the morning, then a chance of showers and thunderstorms in the afternoon. Highs around 90. Chance of rain 40%. Saturday night, partly cloudy. A chance of showers and thunderstorms in the evening. Lows in the lower 70s. Chance of rain 40%. Sunday, partly sunny. A slight chance of showers and thunderstorms in the morning, then a chance of showers and thunderstorms in the afternoon. Highs around 90. Chance of rain 50%. The coastal waters forecast for the following: coastal waters from Okaloosa, Walton County line to Mexico Beach out to 20 nautical miles, coastal waters from Mexico Beach to Apalachicola out to 20 nautical miles, waters from Okaloosa, Walton County line to Mexico Beach 20 to 60 nautical miles, and waters from Mexico Beach to Apalachicola 20 to 60 nautical miles. Tonight, southeast winds 5 to 10 knots. Waves 1 foot or less. Wave detail, southeast 2 feet at 3 seconds. Protected waters, a light chop. Monday, southeast winds 10 to 15 knots. Waves 1 foot or less, then around 3 feet in the afternoon. Wave detail, southeast 2 feet at 4 seconds, becoming southeast 3 feet at 5 seconds. Protected waters, a moderate chop. Monday night, east winds 10 to 15 knots. Seas around 3 feet. Wave detail, southeast 3 feet at 6 seconds. Protected waters, a moderate chop. Tuesday, southeast winds 10 to 15 knots. Seas 3 to 4 feet. Wave detail, southeast 3 feet at 7 seconds. Protected waters, a moderate chop. Tuesday night, southeast winds 5 to 10 knots, becoming east after midnight. Seas around 3 feet. Wave detail, south 3 feet at 7 seconds. Protected waters, a light chop. Wednesday, east winds 5 to 10 knots. Waves 1 foot or less. Wave detail, south 2 feet at 7 seconds. Protected waters, a light chop. Wednesday night, south winds 5 to 10 knots, becoming southeast after midnight. Waves 1 foot or less. Protected waters, a light chop. Thursday, southeast winds 5 to 10 knots. Waves 1 foot or less.
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Thursday night, south winds around 5 knots. Waves 1 foot or less. Protected Waters move. Friday, southeast winds 5 to 10 knots. Waves 1 foot or less. Protected Waters a light shop. Friday night, south winds 5 to 10 knots. Waves 1 foot or less. Protected Waters a light shop. The coastal waters forecast for the following waters from Suwannee River to Apalachicola, Florida, extending from 20 to 60 nautical miles. Tonight, southeast winds 5 to 10 knots, increasing to 10 to 15 knots late. Waves 1 foot or less. Wave detail, southeast 2 feet at 3 seconds. Protected waters a moderate chop. A slight chance of showers and thunderstorms late this evening. Monday, southeast winds 10 to 15 knots. Waves 1 foot or less. Wave detail, southeast 2 feet at 4 seconds. Protected waters a moderate chop. Monday night, north winds 5 to 10 knots, becoming east 10 to 15 knots after midnight. Waves 1 foot or less, then around 3 feet after midnight. Wave detail, southeast 2 feet at 5 seconds, becoming southeast 3 feet at 5 seconds. Protected waters a moderate chop. Tuesday, east winds 10 to 15 knots, becoming southeast 5 to 10 knots in the afternoon. Seas around 3 feet. Wave detail, southeast 3 feet at 5 seconds. Protected waters a moderate chop. Tuesday night, north winds around 5 knots, becoming east after midnight. Waves 1 foot or less. Wave detail, southeast 2 feet at 5 seconds. Protected waters a light chop. Wednesday, southeast winds 5 to 10 knots. Waves 1 foot or less. Wave detail, southeast 2 feet at 5 seconds. Protected waters a light chop. Wednesday night, west winds around 5 knots, becoming east around 5 knots after midnight. Waves 1 foot or less. Protected waters smooth. Thursday, southeast winds 5 to 10 knots. Waves 1 foot or less. Protected waters a light chop. Thursday night, southwest winds 5 to 10 knots, becoming southeast after midnight. Waves 1 foot or less. Protected waters a light chop. Friday, southeast winds 5 to 10 knots. Waves 1 foot or less. Protected waters a light chop. Friday night, southwest winds around 5 knots, becoming southeast after midnight. Waves 1 foot or less. Protected waters smooth, winds and waves higher and near thunderstorms. The Tallahassee climate summary for this evening, as of 5 p.m., May 17, 2026. Today's high temperature of 92 degrees occurred at 3:42 p.m. This high was 4 degrees above the normal high of 88. Today's low temperature of 70 degrees occurred at 4:50 a.m. This low was 7 degrees above the normal low of 63. No precipitation fell today, which leaves the monthly total at 3.82 inches. This is 2.36 inches above the normal amount of 1.46 inches for May. The total precipitation for the year still stands at 10.73 inches, which is 8.19 inches below normal. The normal high temperature for tomorrow is 88 degrees, and the normal low is 64. The record high for tomorrow is 97, which occurred in 1998, and the record low is 43, which occurred in 2011. Sunset tonight is at 8:26 p.m. Sunrise tomorrow is at 6:42 a.m. The coastal waters forecast for the following St. Andrews Bay waterways. Tonight, south winds around 5 knots early this evening, becoming light and variable, then becoming southeast around 5 knots after midnight. Protected waters smooth. Monday, southeast winds 5 to 10 knots, becoming south in the afternoon. Protected waters a light chop. Monday night, south winds 5 to 10 knots, becoming east after midnight. Protected waters a light chop. Tuesday, east winds 5 to 10 knots, becoming south in the afternoon. Protected waters a light chop. Tuesday night, southwest winds 5 to 10 knots, becoming north after midnight. Protected waters a light chop. Wednesday, east winds around 5 knots, becoming south in the afternoon. Protected waters a light chop. A slight chance of showers and thunderstorms in the afternoon. Wednesday night, southwest winds 5 to 10 knots in the evening, becoming light and variable. Protected waters a light chop. A slight chance of showers and thunderstorms in the evening. Thursday, east winds around 5 knots, becoming south in the afternoon.
protected.